National Weather Service forecast for Peoria and surrounding areas of central Illinois. Rest of tonight, partly cloudy. Lows around 60. South winds around 5 miles an hour. Wednesday, mostly sunny. A chance of showers and thunderstorms in the afternoon. Highs in the lower 80s. Southwest winds 5 to 10 miles an hour with gusts up to 20 miles an hour. Chance of rain 40%. Wednesday night, partly cloudy. A chance of showers and thunderstorms until midnight. Lows in the lower 60s. Southwest winds 5 to 10 miles an hour. Chance of rain 50%. Thursday, partly sunny. Highs in the lower 80s. West winds around 5 miles an hour. Thursday night, mostly cloudy with a chance of showers. Lows in the lower 60s. Northeast winds around 5 miles an hour. Chance of rain 50%. Friday, partly sunny with a chance of showers. Highs in the upper 70s. Chance of rain 50%. Friday night, mostly cloudy with a chance of showers until midnight, then partly cloudy after midnight. Lows in the mid-60s. Chance of rain 50%. Saturday, partly sunny. Highs in the mid-80s. Saturday night, partly cloudy. A chance of showers after midnight. Lows in the lower 70s. Chance of rain 40%. Sunday, mostly sunny. Highs in the upper 80s. Heat index values up to 100 in the afternoon. Sunday night through Tuesday, mostly clear. Lows in the mid-70s. Highs in the lower 90s. Again, the forecast for Peoria and surrounding areas of central Illinois for the rest of tonight, partly cloudy. Lows around 60. South winds around 5 miles an hour. The time is currently 7:03 p.m. Central Daylight Time. 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Now for the official National Weather Service forecast for Peoria and surrounding areas of central Illinois. Rest of tonight, partly cloudy. Lows around 60. South winds around 5 miles an hour. Wednesday, mostly sunny. A chance of showers and thunderstorms in the afternoon. Highs in the lower 80s. Southwest winds 5 to 10 miles an hour with gusts up to 20 miles an hour. Chance of rain 40%. Wednesday night, partly cloudy. A chance of showers and thunderstorms until midnight. Lows in the lower 60s. Southwest winds 5 to 10 miles an hour. Chance of rain 50%. Thursday, partly sunny. Highs in the lower 80s. West winds around 5 miles an hour. Thursday night, mostly cloudy with a chance of showers. Lows in the lower 60s. Northeast winds around 5 miles an hour. Chance of rain 50%. Friday, partly sunny with a chance of showers. Highs in the upper 70s. Chance of rain 50%. Friday night, mostly cloudy with a chance of showers until midnight, then partly cloudy after midnight. Lows in the mid-60s. Chance of rain 50%. Saturday, partly sunny. Highs in the mid-80s. Saturday night, partly cloudy. A chance of showers after midnight. Lows in the lower 70s. Chance of rain 40%. Sunday, mostly sunny. Highs in the upper 80s. Heat index values up to 100 in the afternoon. Sunday night through Tuesday, mostly clear. Lows in the mid-70s. Highs in the lower 90s. Again, the forecast for Peoria and surrounding areas of central Illinois for the rest of tonight, partly cloudy. Lows around 60. South winds around 5 miles an hour. At 7 p.m. in Peoria, skies were partly sunny. The temperature was 75 degrees, the dew point was 58, and the relative humidity was 55%. The wind was south at 3 miles an hour. The pressure was 30.15 inches and steady. Around central and western Illinois, it was sunny, with a temperature of 78 at Macomb and 78 at Springfield. It was mostly sunny, with a temperature of 78 at Quincy and 77 at Pontiac. It was partly sunny, with a temperature of 76 at Bloomington and 75 at Moline. At Lakin, it was cloudy, with a temperature of 74.
and once again at 7 p.m. in Peoria, under partly sunny skies, the temperature was 75. The time is currently 7:06 p.m. Central Daylight Time. 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Now for the official National Weather Service forecast for Peoria and surrounding areas of central Illinois. Rest of tonight, partly cloudy. Lows around 60. South winds around 5 miles an hour. Wednesday, mostly sunny. A chance of showers and thunderstorms in the afternoon. Highs in the lower 80s. Southwest winds 5 to 10 miles an hour with gusts up to 20 miles an hour. Chance of rain 40%. Wednesday night, partly cloudy. A chance of showers and thunderstorms until midnight. Lows in the lower 60s. Southwest winds 5 to 10 miles an hour. Chance of rain 50%. Thursday, partly sunny. Highs in the lower 80s. West winds around 5 miles an hour. Thursday night, mostly cloudy with a chance of showers. Lows in the lower 60s. Northeast winds around 5 miles an hour. Chance of rain 50%. Friday, partly sunny with a chance of showers. Highs in the upper 70s. Chance of rain 50%. Friday night, mostly cloudy with a chance of showers until midnight, then partly cloudy after midnight. Lows in the mid-60s. Chance of rain 50%. Saturday, partly sunny. Highs in the mid-80s. Saturday night, partly cloudy. A chance of showers after midnight. Lows in the lower 70s. Chance of rain 40%. Sunday, mostly sunny. Highs in the upper 80s. Heat index values up to 100 in the afternoon. Sunday night through Tuesday, mostly clear. Lows in the mid-70s. Highs in the lower 90s. Again, the forecast for Peoria and surrounding areas of central Illinois for the rest of tonight, partly cloudy. Lows around 60. South winds around 5 miles an hour. At 7 p.m. in Peoria, skies were partly sunny. The temperature was 75 degrees, the dew point was 58, and the relative humidity was 55%. The wind was south at 3 miles an hour. The pressure was 30.15 inches and steady. Around central and western Illinois, it was sunny, with a temperature of 78 at Macomb and 78 at Springfield. It was mostly sunny, with a temperature of 78 at Quincy and 77 at Pontiac. It was partly sunny, with a temperature of 76 at Bloomington and 75 at Moline. At Lakin, it was cloudy, with a temperature of 74. And once again at 7 p.m. in Peoria, under partly sunny skies, the temperature was 75. Looking elsewhere around the Midwest at 7 p.m., Chicago was mostly sunny and 70. Indianapolis was mostly sunny and 73. St. Louis was partly sunny and 79. Kansas City was cloudy and 77. Des Moines was mostly sunny and 77. Milwaukee was mostly sunny and 64. The time is currently 7:09 p.m. Central Daylight Time. 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Now for the official National Weather Service forecast for Peoria and surrounding areas of central Illinois. Rest of tonight, partly cloudy. Lows around 60. South winds around 5 miles an hour. Wednesday, mostly sunny. A chance of showers and thunderstorms in the afternoon. Highs in the lower 80s. Southwest winds 5 to 10 miles an hour with gusts up to 20 miles an hour. Chance of rain 40%. Wednesday night, partly cloudy. A chance of showers and thunderstorms until midnight. Lows in the lower 60s. Southwest winds 5 to 10 miles an hour. Chance of rain 50%. Thursday, partly sunny. Highs in the lower 80s. West winds around 5 miles an hour. Thursday night, mostly cloudy with a chance of showers. Lows in the lower 60s. Northeast winds around 5 miles an hour. Chance of rain 50%. Friday, partly sunny with a chance of showers. Highs in the upper 70s. Chance of rain 50%. Friday night, mostly cloudy with a chance of showers until midnight,
then partly cloudy after midnight.

lows in the mid-60s. Chance of rain 50%. Saturday, partly sunny. Highs in the mid-80s. Saturday night, partly cloudy. A chance of showers after midnight. Lows in the lower 70s. Chance of rain 40%. Sunday, mostly sunny. Highs in the upper 80s. Heat index values up to 100 in the afternoon. Sunday night through Tuesday, mostly clear. Lows in the mid-70s. Highs in the lower 90s. Again, the forecast for Peoria and surrounding areas of central Illinois for the rest of tonight, partly cloudy. Lows around 60. South winds around 5 miles an hour. At 7 p.m. in Peoria, skies were partly sunny. The temperature was 75 degrees, the dew point was 58, and the relative humidity was 55%. The wind was south at 3 miles an hour. The pressure was 30.15 inches and steady. Around central and western Illinois, at Springfield, it was sunny, with a temperature of 78. It was mostly sunny, with a temperature of 78 at Macomb, 78 at Quincy, and 77 at Pontiac. It was partly sunny, with a temperature of 76 at Bloomington, and 75 at Moline. At Lakin, it was cloudy, with a temperature of 74. And once again at 7 p.m. in Peoria, under partly sunny skies, the temperature was 75. Looking elsewhere around the Midwest at 7 p.m., Chicago was mostly sunny, and 70. Indianapolis was mostly sunny, and 73. St. Louis was partly sunny, and 79. Kansas City was cloudy, and 77. Des Moines was mostly sunny, and 77. Milwaukee was mostly sunny, and 64. 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Now for the official National Weather Service forecast for Peoria and surrounding areas of central Illinois. Rest of tonight, partly cloudy. Lows around 60. South winds around 5 miles an hour. Wednesday, mostly sunny. A chance of showers and thunderstorms in the afternoon. Highs in the lower 80s. Southwest winds 5 to 10 miles an hour with gusts up to 20 miles an hour. Chance of rain 40%. Wednesday night, partly cloudy. A chance of showers and thunderstorms until midnight. Lows in the lower 60s. Southwest winds 5 to 10 miles an hour. Chance of rain 50%. Thursday, partly sunny. Highs in the lower 80s. West winds around 5 miles an hour. Thursday night, mostly cloudy with a chance of showers. Lows in the lower 60s. Northeast winds around 5 miles an hour. Chance of rain 50%. Friday, partly sunny with a chance of showers. Highs in the upper 70s. Chance of rain 50%. Friday night, mostly cloudy with a chance of showers until midnight, then partly cloudy after midnight. Lows in the mid-60s. Chance of rain 50%. Saturday, partly sunny. Highs in the mid-80s. Saturday night, partly cloudy. A chance of showers after midnight. Lows in the lower 70s. Chance of rain 40%. Sunday, mostly sunny. Highs in the upper 80s. Heat index values up to 100 in the afternoon. Sunday night through Tuesday, mostly clear. Lows in the mid-70s. Highs in the lower 90s. Again, the forecast for Peoria and surrounding areas of central Illinois for the rest of tonight, partly cloudy. Lows around 60. South winds around 5 miles an hour. The Peoria, Illinois climate summary for this evening, as of 4 p.m., June 23, 2026. Today's high temperature was 79 degrees.

The normal high is 85. The record high is 99 degrees, which was set in 1930. Today's low temperature was 56 degrees. The normal low is 65. The record low is 46 degrees, which was set in 1972. No precipitation fell today, which leaves the monthly total at 8.58 inches. The total precipitation for the year still stands at 22.58 inches. Sunset tonight is at 8:34 p.m. Sunrise tomorrow is at 5:29 a.m. At 7 p.m. in Peoria, skies were partly sunny. The temperature was 75 degrees, the dew point was 58, and the relative humidity was 55%. The wind was south at 3 miles an hour. The pressure was 30.15 inches and steady. Around central and western Illinois, at Springfield, it was sunny, with a temperature of 78. It was mostly sunny, with a temperature of 78 at Macomb, 78 at Quincy, and 77 at Pontiac. It was partly sunny, with a temperature of 76 at Bloomington, and 75 at Moline. At Lakin, it was cloudy, with a temperature of 74. And once again at 7 p.m. in Peoria, under partly sunny skies, the temperature was 75. Looking elsewhere around the Midwest at 7 p.m., Chicago was mostly sunny, and 70. Indianapolis was mostly sunny, and 73. St. Louis was partly sunny, and 79. Kansas City was cloudy, and 77. Des Moines was mostly sunny, and 77. Milwaukee was mostly sunny, and 64. The time is currently 7:18 p.m. Central Daylight Time. 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Now for the official National Weather Service forecast for Peoria and surrounding areas of central Illinois. Rest of tonight, partly cloudy. Lows around 60. South winds around 5 miles an hour. Wednesday, mostly sunny. A chance of showers and thunderstorms in the afternoon. Highs in the lower 80s. Southwest winds 5 to 10 miles an hour with gusts up to 20 miles an hour. Chance of rain 40%. Wednesday night, partly cloudy. A chance of showers and thunderstorms until midnight. Lows in the lower 60s. Southwest winds 5 to 10 miles an hour. Chance of rain 50%. Thursday, partly sunny. Highs in the lower 80s. West winds around 5 miles an hour. Thursday night, mostly cloudy with a chance of showers. Lows in the lower 60s. Northeast winds around 5 miles an hour. Chance of rain 50%. Friday, partly sunny with a chance of showers. Highs in the upper 70s. Chance of rain 50%. Friday night, mostly cloudy with a chance of showers until midnight, then partly cloudy after midnight. Lows in the mid-60s. Chance of rain 50%. Saturday, partly sunny. Highs in the mid-80s. Saturday night, partly cloudy. A chance of showers after midnight. Lows in the lower 70s. Chance of rain 40%. Sunday, mostly sunny. Highs in the upper 80s. Heat index values up to 100 in the afternoon. Sunday night through Tuesday, mostly clear. Lows in the mid-70s. Highs in the lower 90s. Again, the forecast for Peoria and surrounding areas of central Illinois for the rest of tonight, partly cloudy. Lows around 60. South winds around 5 miles an hour. At 7 p.m. in Peoria, skies were partly sunny. The temperature was 75 degrees, the dew point was 58, and the relative humidity was 55%. The wind was south at 3 miles an hour. The pressure was 30.15 inches and steady. Around central and western Illinois, at Springfield, it was sunny, with a temperature of 78. It was mostly sunny, with a temperature of 78 at Macomb, 78 at Quincy, and 77 at Pontiac. It was partly sunny, with a temperature of 76 at Bloomington, and 75 at Moline. At Lakin, it was cloudy, with a temperature of 74. And once again at 7 p.m. in Peoria, under partly sunny skies, the temperature was 75. Looking elsewhere around the Midwest at 7 p.m., Chicago was mostly sunny, and 70. Indianapolis was mostly sunny, and 73.

Night, partly cloudy. A chance of showers and thunderstorms until midnight. Lows in the lower 60s. Southwest winds 5 to 10 miles an hour. Chance of rain 50%. Thursday, partly sunny. Highs in the lower 80s. West winds around 5 miles an hour. Thursday night, mostly cloudy with a chance of showers. Lows in the lower 60s. Northeast winds around 5 miles an hour. Chance of rain 50%. Friday, partly sunny with a chance of showers. Highs in the upper 70s. Chance of rain 50%. Friday night, mostly cloudy with a chance of showers until midnight, then partly cloudy after midnight. Lows in the mid-60s. Chance of rain 50%. Saturday, partly sunny. Highs in the mid-80s. Saturday night, partly cloudy. A chance of showers after midnight. Lows in the lower 70s. Chance of rain 40%. Sunday, mostly sunny. Highs in the upper 80s. Heat index values up to 100 in the afternoon. Sunday night through Tuesday, mostly clear. Lows in the mid-70s. Highs in the lower 90s. Again, the forecast for Peoria and surrounding areas of central Illinois for the rest of tonight, partly cloudy. Lows around 60. South winds around 5 miles an hour. At 7 p.m. in Peoria, skies were partly sunny. The temperature was 75 degrees, the dew point was 58, and the relative humidity was 55%. The wind was south at 3 miles an hour. The pressure was 30.15 inches and steady. Around central and western Illinois, at Springfield, it was sunny, with a temperature of 78. It was mostly sunny, with a temperature of 78 at Macomb, 78 at Quincy, and 77 at Pontiac. It was partly sunny, with a temperature of 76 at Bloomington, and 75 at Moline. At Lakin, it was cloudy, with a temperature of 74. And once again at 7 p.m. in Peoria, under partly sunny skies, the temperature was 75. Looking elsewhere around the Midwest at 7 p.m., Chicago was mostly sunny, and 70. Indianapolis was mostly sunny, and 73. St. Louis was partly sunny, and 79. Kansas City was cloudy, and 77. Des Moines was mostly sunny, and 77. Milwaukee was mostly sunny, and 64. The time is currently 7:24 p.m. Central Daylight Time. 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Now for the official National Weather Service forecast for Peoria and surrounding areas of central Illinois. Rest of tonight, partly cloudy. Lows around 60. South winds around 5 miles an hour. Wednesday, mostly sunny. A chance of showers and thunderstorms in the afternoon. Highs in the lower 80s. Southwest winds 5 to 10 miles an hour with gusts up to 20 miles an hour. Chance of rain 40%. Wednesday night, partly cloudy. A chance of showers and thunderstorms until midnight. Lows in the lower 60s. Southwest winds 5 to 10 miles an hour. Chance of rain 50%. Thursday, partly sunny. Highs in the lower 80s. West winds around 5 miles an hour. Thursday night, mostly cloudy with a chance of showers. Lows in the lower 60s. Northeast winds around 5 miles an hour. Chance of rain 50%. Friday, partly sunny with a chance of showers. Highs in the upper 70s. Chance of rain 50%. Friday night, mostly cloudy with a chance of showers until midnight, then partly cloudy after midnight. Lows in the mid-60s. Chance of rain 50%. Saturday, partly sunny. Highs in the mid-80s. Saturday night, partly cloudy. A chance of showers after midnight. Lows in the lower 70s. Chance of rain 40%. Sunday, mostly sunny. Highs in the upper 80s. Heat index values up to 100 in the afternoon. Sunday night through Tuesday, mostly clear. Lows in the mid-70s. Highs in the lower 90s. Again, the forecast for Peoria and surrounding areas of central Illinois for the rest of tonight, partly cloudy. Lows around 60. South winds around 5 miles an hour.

7 p.m. in Peoria, skies were partly sunny. The temperature was 75 degrees, the dew point was 58, and the relative humidity was 55%. The wind was south at 3 miles an hour. The pressure was 30.15 inches and steady. Around central and western Illinois, at Springfield, it was sunny, with a temperature of 78. It was mostly sunny, with a temperature of 78 at Macomb, 78 at Quincy, and 77 at Pontiac. It was partly sunny, with a temperature of 76 at Bloomington, and 75 at Moline. At Lakin, it was cloudy, with a temperature of 74. And once again at 7 p.m. in Peoria, under partly sunny skies, the temperature was 75. Looking elsewhere around the Midwest at 7 p.m., Chicago was mostly sunny, and 70. Indianapolis was mostly sunny, and 73. St. Louis was partly sunny, and 79. Kansas City was cloudy, and 77. Des Moines was mostly sunny, and 77. Milwaukee was mostly sunny, and 64. The time is currently 7:28 p.m. Central Daylight Time. 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Now for the official National Weather Service forecast for Peoria and surrounding areas of central Illinois. Rest of tonight, partly cloudy. Lows around 60. South winds around 5 miles an hour. Wednesday, mostly sunny. A chance of showers and thunderstorms in the afternoon. Highs in the lower 80s. Southwest winds 5 to 10 miles an hour with gusts up to 20 miles an hour. Chance of rain 40%. Wednesday night, partly cloudy. A chance of showers and thunderstorms until midnight. Lows in the lower 60s. Southwest winds 5 to 10 miles an hour. Chance of rain 50%. Thursday, partly sunny. Highs in the lower 80s. West winds around 5 miles an hour. Thursday night, mostly cloudy with a chance of showers. Lows in the lower 60s. Northeast winds around 5 miles an hour. Chance of rain 50%. Friday, partly sunny with a chance of showers. Highs in the upper 70s. Chance of rain 50%. Friday night, mostly cloudy with a chance of showers until midnight, then partly cloudy after midnight. Lows in the mid-60s. Chance of rain 50%. Saturday, partly sunny. Highs in the mid-80s. Saturday night, partly cloudy. A chance of showers after midnight. Lows in the lower 70s. Chance of rain 40%. Sunday, mostly sunny. Highs in the upper 80s. Heat index values up to 100 in the afternoon. Sunday night through Tuesday, mostly clear. Lows in the mid-70s. Highs in the lower 90s. Again, the forecast for Peoria and surrounding areas of central Illinois for the rest of tonight, partly cloudy. Lows around 60. South winds around 5 miles an hour. The Peoria, Illinois climate summary for this evening, as of 4 p.m., June 23, 2026. Today's high temperature was 79 degrees. The normal high is 85. The record high is 99 degrees, which was set in 1930. Today's low temperature was 56 degrees. The normal low is 65. The record low is 46 degrees, which was set in 1972. No precipitation fell today, which leaves the monthly total at 8.58 inches. The total precipitation for the year still stands at 22.58 inches. Sunset tonight is at 8:34 p.m. Sunrise tomorrow is at 5:29 a.m. At 7 p.m. in Peoria, skies were partly sunny. The temperature was 75 degrees, the dew point was 58, and the relative humidity was 55%. The wind was south at 3 miles an hour. The pressure was 30.15 inches and steady. Around central and western Illinois, at Springfield, it was sunny, with a temperature of 78. It was mostly sunny, with a temperature of 78 at Macomb, 78 at Quincy, and 77 at Pontiac. It was partly sunny, with a temperature of 76 at Bloomington, and 75 at Moline. At Lakin, it was cloudy, with a temperature of 74. And once again at 7 p.m. in Peoria, under partly sunny skies, the temperature was 75.

Looking elsewhere around the Midwest at 7 p.m., Chicago was mostly sunny, and 70. Indianapolis was mostly sunny, and 73. St. Louis was partly sunny, and 79. Kansas City was cloudy, and 77. Des Moines was mostly sunny, and 77. Milwaukee was mostly sunny, and 64. The time is currently 7:32 p.m. Central Daylight Time. 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Now for the official National Weather Service forecast for Peoria and surrounding areas of central Illinois. Rest of tonight, partly cloudy. Lows around 60. South winds around 5 miles an hour. Wednesday, mostly sunny. A chance of showers and thunderstorms in the afternoon. Highs in the lower 80s, lows around 60. South winds around 5 miles an hour. Wednesday, mostly sunny. A chance of showers and thunderstorms in the afternoon. Highs in the lower 80s. Southwest winds 5 to 10 miles an hour with gusts up to 20 miles an hour. Chance of rain 40%. Wednesday night, partly cloudy. A chance of showers and thunderstorms until midnight. Lows in the lower 60s. Southwest winds 5 to 10 miles an hour. Chance of rain 50%. Thursday, partly sunny. Highs in the lower 80s. West winds around 5 miles an hour. Thursday night, mostly cloudy with a chance of showers. Lows in the lower 60s. Northeast winds around 5 miles an hour. Chance of rain 50%. Friday, partly sunny with a chance of showers. Highs in the upper 70s. Chance of rain 50%. Friday night, mostly cloudy with a chance of showers until midnight, then partly cloudy after midnight. Lows in the mid-60s. Chance of rain 50%. Saturday, partly sunny. Highs in the mid-80s. Saturday night, partly cloudy. A chance of showers after midnight. Lows in the lower 70s. Chance of rain 40%. Sunday, mostly sunny. Highs in the upper 80s. Heat index values up to 100 in the afternoon. Sunday night through Tuesday, mostly clear. Lows in the mid-70s. Highs in the lower 90s. Again, the forecast for Peoria and surrounding areas of central Illinois for the rest of tonight, partly cloudy. Lows around 60. South winds around 5 miles an hour. At 7 p.m. in Peoria, skies were partly sunny. The temperature was 75 degrees. The dew point was 58, and the relative humidity was 55%. The wind was south at 3 miles an hour. The pressure was 30.15 inches and steady. Around central and western Illinois, at Springfield, it was sunny, with a temperature of 78. It was mostly sunny, with a temperature of 78 at Macomb, 78 at Quincy, and 77 at Pontiac. It was partly sunny, with a temperature of 76 at Bloomington, and 75 at Moline. At Lakin, it was cloudy, with a temperature of 74. And once again at 7 p.m. in Peoria, under partly sunny skies, the temperature was 75. Looking elsewhere around the Midwest at 7 p.m., Chicago was mostly sunny, and 70. Indianapolis was mostly sunny, and 73. St. Louis was partly sunny, and 79. Kansas City was cloudy, and 77. Des Moines was mostly sunny, and 77. Milwaukee was mostly sunny, and 64. The time is currently 7:36 p.m. Central Daylight Time. 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Now for the official National Weather Service forecast for Peoria and surrounding areas of central Illinois. Rest of tonight, partly cloudy. Lows around 60. South winds around 5 miles an hour. Wednesday, mostly sunny. A chance of showers and thunderstorms in the afternoon. Highs in the lower 80s. Southwest winds 5 to 10 miles an hour with gusts up to 20 miles an hour. Chance of rain 40%. Wednesday night, partly cloudy. A chance of showers and thunderstorms until midnight. Lows in the lower 60s. Southwest winds 5 to 10 miles an hour. Chance of rain 50%.

Thursday, partly sunny. Highs in the lower 80s. West winds around 5 miles an hour. Thursday night, mostly cloudy with a chance of showers. Lows in the lower 60s. Northeast winds around 5 miles an hour. Chance of rain 50%. Friday, partly sunny with a chance of showers. Highs in the upper 70s. Chance of rain 50%. Friday night, mostly cloudy with a chance of showers until midnight, then partly cloudy after midnight. Lows in the mid-60s. Chance of rain 50%. Saturday, partly sunny. Highs in the mid-80s. Saturday night, partly cloudy. A chance of showers after midnight. Lows in the lower 70s. Chance of rain 40%. Sunday, mostly sunny. Highs in the upper 80s. Heat index values up to 100 in the afternoon. Sunday night through Tuesday, mostly clear. Lows in the mid-70s. Highs in the lower 90s. Again, the forecast for Peoria and surrounding areas of central Illinois for the rest of tonight, partly cloudy. Lows around 60. South winds around 5 miles an hour. At 7 p.m. in Peoria, skies were partly sunny. The temperature was 75 degrees, the dew point was 58, and the relative humidity was 55%. The wind was south at 3 miles an hour. The pressure was 30.15 inches and steady. Around central and western Illinois, at Springfield, it was sunny, with a temperature of 78. It was mostly sunny, with a temperature of 78 at Macomb, 78 at Quincy, and 77 at Pontiac. It was partly sunny, with a temperature of 76 at Bloomington, and 75 at Moline. At Lakin, it was cloudy, with a temperature of 74. And once again at 7 p.m. in Peoria, under partly sunny skies, the temperature was 75. Looking elsewhere around the Midwest at 7 p.m., Chicago was mostly sunny, and 70. Indianapolis was mostly sunny, and 73. St. Louis was partly sunny, and 79. Kansas City was cloudy, and 77. Des Moines was mostly sunny, and 77. Milwaukee was mostly sunny, and 64. The time is currently 7:39 p.m. Central Daylight Time. 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Now for the official National Weather Service forecast for Peoria and surrounding areas of central Illinois. Rest of tonight, partly cloudy. Lows around 60. South winds around 5 miles an hour. Wednesday, mostly sunny. A chance of showers and thunderstorms in the afternoon. Highs in the lower 80s. Southwest winds 5 to 10 miles an hour with gusts up to 20 miles an hour. Chance of rain 40%. Wednesday night, partly cloudy. A chance of showers and thunderstorms until midnight. Lows in the lower 60s. Southwest winds 5 to 10 miles an hour. Chance of rain 50%. Thursday, partly sunny. Highs in the lower 80s. West winds around 5 miles an hour. Thursday night, mostly cloudy with a chance of showers. Lows in the lower 60s. Northeast winds around 5 miles an hour. Chance of rain 50%. Friday, partly sunny with a chance of showers. Highs in the upper 70s. Chance of rain 50%. Friday night, mostly cloudy with a chance of showers until midnight, then partly cloudy after midnight. Lows in the mid-60s. Chance of rain 50%. Saturday, partly sunny. Highs in the mid-80s. Saturday night, partly cloudy. A chance of showers after midnight. Lows in the lower 70s. Chance of rain 40%. Sunday, mostly sunny. Highs in the upper 80s. Heat index values up to 100 in the afternoon. Sunday night through Tuesday, mostly clear. Lows in the mid-70s. Highs in the lower 90s. Again, the forecast for Peoria and surrounding areas of central Illinois for the rest of tonight, partly cloudy. Lows around 60. South winds around 5 miles an hour. At 7 p.m. in Peoria, skies were partly sunny. The temperature was 75 degrees, the dew point was 58, and the relative humidity was 55%. The wind was south at 3 miles an hour.

The pressure was 30.15 inches and steady. Around central and western Illinois, at Springfield, it was sunny, with a temperature of 78. It was mostly sunny, with a temperature of 78 at Macomb, 78 at Quincy, and 77 at Pontiac. It was partly sunny, with a temperature of 76 at Bloomington, and 75 at Moline. At Lakin, it was cloudy, with a temperature of 74. And once again at 7 p.m. in Peoria, under partly sunny skies, the temperature was 75. Looking elsewhere around the Midwest at 7 p.m., Chicago was mostly sunny, and 70. Indianapolis was mostly sunny, and 73. St. Louis was partly sunny, and 79. Kansas City was cloudy, and 77. Des Moines was mostly sunny, and 77. Milwaukee was mostly sunny, and 64. The time is currently 7:42 p.m. Central Daylight Time. 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Now for the official National Weather Service forecast for Peoria and surrounding areas of central Illinois. Rest of tonight, partly cloudy. Lows around 60. South winds around 5 miles an hour. Wednesday, mostly sunny. A chance of showers and thunderstorms in the afternoon. Highs in the lower 80s. Southwest winds 5 to 10 miles an hour with gusts up to 20 miles an hour. Chance of rain 40%. Wednesday night, partly cloudy. A chance of showers and thunderstorms until midnight. Lows in the lower 60s. Southwest winds 5 to 10 miles an hour. Chance of rain 50%. Thursday, partly sunny. Highs in the lower 80s. West winds around 5 miles an hour. Thursday night, mostly cloudy with a chance of showers. Lows in the lower 60s. Northeast winds around 5 miles an hour. Chance of rain 50%. Friday, partly sunny with a chance of showers. Highs in the upper 70s. Chance of rain 50%. Friday night, mostly cloudy with a chance of showers until midnight, then partly cloudy after midnight. Lows in the mid-60s. Chance of rain 50%. Saturday, partly sunny. Highs in the mid-80s. Saturday night, partly cloudy. A chance of showers after midnight. Lows in the lower 70s. Chance of rain 40%. Sunday, mostly sunny. Highs in the upper 80s. Heat index values up to 100 in the afternoon. Sunday night through Tuesday, mostly clear. Lows in the mid-70s. Highs in the lower 90s. Again, the forecast for Peoria and surrounding areas of central Illinois for the rest of tonight, partly cloudy. Lows around 60. South winds around 5 miles an hour. The Peoria, Illinois climate summary for this evening, as of 4 p.m., June 23, 2026. Today's high temperature was 79 degrees. The normal high is 85. The record high is 99 degrees, which was set in 1930. Today's low temperature was 56 degrees. The normal low is 65. The record low is 46 degrees, which was set in 1972. No precipitation fell today, which leaves the monthly total at 8.58 inches. The total precipitation for the year still stands at 22.58 inches. Sunset tonight is at 8:34 p.m. Sunrise tomorrow is at 5:29 a.m. At 7 p.m. in Peoria, skies were partly sunny. The temperature was 75 degrees, the dew point was 58, and the relative humidity was 55%. The wind was south at 3 miles an hour. The pressure was 30.15 inches and steady. Around central and western Illinois, at Springfield, it was sunny, with a temperature of 78. It was mostly sunny, with a temperature of 78 at Macomb, 78 at Quincy, and 77 at Pontiac. It was partly sunny, with a temperature of 76 at Bloomington, and 75 at Moline. At Lakin, it was cloudy, with a temperature of 74. And once again at 7 p.m. in Peoria, under partly sunny skies, the temperature was 75. Looking elsewhere around the Midwest at 7 p.m., Chicago was mostly sunny, and 70. Indianapolis was mostly sunny, and 73. St. Louis was partly sunny, and 79.

Kansas City was cloudy and 77. Des Moines was mostly sunny and 77. Milwaukee was mostly sunny and 64. The time is currently 7:47 p.m. Central Daylight Time. 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Now for the official National Weather Service forecast for Peoria and surrounding areas of central Illinois. Rest of tonight, partly cloudy. Lows around 60. South winds around 5 miles an hour. Wednesday, mostly sunny. A chance of showers and thunderstorms in the afternoon. Highs in the lower 80s. Southwest winds 5 to 10 miles an hour with gusts up to 20 miles an hour. Chance of rain 40%. Wednesday night, partly cloudy. A chance of showers and thunderstorms until midnight. Lows in the lower 60s. Southwest winds 5 to 10 miles an hour. Chance of rain 50%. Thursday, partly sunny. Highs in the lower 80s. West winds around 5 miles an hour. Thursday night, mostly cloudy with a chance of showers. Lows in the lower 60s. Northeast winds around 5 miles an hour. Chance of rain 50%. Friday, partly sunny with a chance of showers. Highs in the upper 70s. Chance of rain 50%. Friday night, mostly cloudy with a chance of showers until midnight, then partly cloudy after midnight. Lows in the mid-60s. Chance of rain 50%. Saturday, partly sunny. Highs in the mid-80s. Saturday night, partly cloudy. A chance of showers after midnight. Lows in the lower 70s. Chance of rain 40%. Sunday, mostly sunny. Highs in the upper 80s. Heat index values up to 100 in the afternoon. Sunday night through Tuesday, mostly clear. Lows in the mid-70s. Highs in the lower 90s. Again, the forecast for Peoria and surrounding areas of central Illinois for the rest of tonight, partly cloudy. Lows around 60. South winds around 5 miles an hour. At 7 p.m. in Peoria, skies were partly sunny. The temperature was 75 degrees, the dew point was 58, and the relative humidity was 55%. The wind was south at 3 miles an hour. The pressure was 30.15 inches and steady. Around central and western Illinois, at Springfield, it was sunny, with a temperature of 78. It was mostly sunny, with a temperature of 78 at Macomb, 78 at Quincy, and 77 at Pontiac. It was partly sunny, with a temperature of 76 at Bloomington, and 75 at Moline. At Lakin, it was cloudy, with a temperature of 74. And once again at 7 p.m. in Peoria, under partly sunny skies, the temperature was 75. Looking elsewhere around the Midwest at 7 p.m., Chicago was mostly sunny, and 70. Indianapolis was mostly sunny, and 73. St. Louis was partly sunny, and 79. Kansas City was cloudy, and 77. Des Moines was mostly sunny, and 77. Milwaukee was mostly sunny, and 64. The time is currently 7:50 p.m. Central Daylight Time. 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Now for the official National Weather Service forecast for Peoria and surrounding areas of central Illinois. Rest of tonight, partly cloudy. Lows around 60. South winds around 5 miles an hour. Wednesday, mostly sunny. A chance of showers and thunderstorms in the afternoon. Highs in the lower 80s. Southwest winds 5 to 10 miles an hour with gusts up to 20 miles an hour. Chance of rain 40%. Wednesday night, partly cloudy. A chance of showers and thunderstorms until midnight. Lows in the lower 60s. Southwest winds 5 to 10 miles an hour. Chance of rain 50%. Thursday, partly sunny. Highs in the lower 80s. West winds around 5 miles an hour. Thursday night, mostly cloudy with a chance of showers. Lows in the lower 60s. Northeast winds around 5 miles an hour. Chance of rain 50%. Friday, partly sunny with a chance of showers. Highs in the upper 70s. Chance of rain 50%.

of showers until midnight, then partly cloudy after midnight. Lows in the mid-60s. Chance of rain 50%. Saturday, partly sunny. Highs in the mid-80s. Saturday night, partly cloudy. A chance of showers after midnight. Lows in the lower 70s. Chance of rain 40%. Sunday, mostly sunny. Highs in the upper 80s. Heat index values up to 100 in the afternoon. Sunday night through Tuesday, mostly clear. Lows in the mid-70s. Highs in the lower 90s. Again, the forecast for Peoria and surrounding areas of central Illinois for the rest of tonight, partly cloudy. Lows around 60. South winds around 5 miles an hour. The time is currently 8:02 p.m. Central Daylight Time. 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Now for the official National Weather Service forecast for Peoria and surrounding areas of central Illinois. Rest of tonight, partly cloudy. Lows around 60. South winds around 5 miles an hour. Wednesday, mostly sunny. A chance of showers and thunderstorms in the afternoon. Highs in the lower 80s. Southwest winds 5 to 10 miles an hour with gusts up to 20 miles an hour. Chance of rain 40%. Wednesday night, partly cloudy. A chance of showers and thunderstorms until midnight. Lows in the lower 60s. Southwest winds 5 to 10 miles an hour. Chance of rain 50%. Thursday, partly sunny. Highs in the lower 80s. West winds around 5 miles an hour. Thursday night, mostly cloudy with a chance of showers. Lows in the lower 60s. Northeast winds around 5 miles an hour. Chance of rain 50%. Friday, partly sunny with a chance of showers. Highs in the upper 70s. Chance of rain 50%. Friday night, mostly cloudy with a chance of showers until midnight, then partly cloudy after midnight. Lows in the mid-60s. Chance of rain 50%. Saturday, partly sunny. Highs in the mid-80s. Saturday night, partly cloudy. A chance of showers after midnight. Lows in the lower 70s. Chance of rain 40%. Sunday, mostly sunny. Highs in the upper 80s. Heat index values up to 100 in the afternoon. Sunday night through Tuesday, mostly clear. Lows in the mid-70s. Highs in the lower 90s. Again, the forecast for Peoria and surrounding areas of central Illinois for the rest of tonight, partly cloudy. Lows around 60. South winds around 5 miles an hour. At 8 p.m. in Peoria, skies were cloudy. The temperature was 75 degrees, the dew point was 58, and the relative humidity was 55%. The wind was calm. The pressure was 30.16 inches and rising. Around central and western Illinois, it was partly cloudy, with a temperature of 72 at Moline, 73 at Macomb, 74 at Quincy, and 73 at Springfield. It was cloudy, with a temperature of 72 at Bloomington, 73 at Galesburg, 73 at Lakin, and 73 at Pontiac. And once again at 8 p.m. in Peoria, under cloudy skies, the temperature was 75. The time is currently 8:05 p.m. Central Daylight Time. 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Now for the official National Weather Service forecast for Peoria and surrounding areas of central Illinois. Rest of tonight, partly cloudy. Lows around 60. South winds around 5 miles an hour. Wednesday, mostly sunny. A chance of showers and thunderstorms in the afternoon. Highs in the lower 80s. Southwest winds 5 to 10 miles an hour with gusts up to 20 miles an hour. Chance of rain 40%. Wednesday night, partly cloudy. A chance of showers and thunderstorms until midnight. Lows in the lower 60s. Southwest winds 5 to 10 miles an hour. Chance of rain 50%. Thursday, partly sunny. Highs in the lower 80s. West winds around 5 miles an hour. Thursday night, mostly cloudy with a chance of showers. Lows in the lower 60s. Northeast winds around 5 miles an hour.
chance of rain 50%. Friday, partly sunny with a chance of showers. Highs in the upper 70s. Chance of rain 50%. Friday night, mostly cloudy with a chance of showers until midnight, then partly cloudy after midnight. Lows in the mid-60s. Chance of rain 50%. Saturday, partly sunny. Highs in the mid-80s. Saturday night, partly cloudy. A chance of showers after midnight. Lows in the lower 70s. Chance of rain 40%. Sunday, mostly sunny. Highs in the upper 80s. Heat index values up to 100 in the afternoon. Sunday night through Tuesday, mostly clear. Lows in the mid-70s. Highs in the lower 90s. Again, the forecast for Peoria and surrounding areas of central Illinois for the rest of tonight, partly cloudy. Lows around 60. South winds around 5 miles an hour. At 8 p.m. in Peoria, skies were cloudy. The temperature was 75 degrees, the dew point was 58, and the relative humidity was 55%. The wind was calm. The pressure was 30.16 inches and rising. Around central and western Illinois, it was partly cloudy, with a temperature of 72 at Moline, 73 at Macomb, 74 at Quincy, and 73 at Springfield. It was cloudy, with a temperature of 72 at Bloomington, 73 at Galesburg, 73 at Lakin, and 73 at Pontiac. And once again at 8 p.m. in Peoria, under cloudy skies, the temperature was 75. Looking elsewhere around the Midwest at 8 p.m., Chicago was partly cloudy, and 68. Indianapolis was partly cloudy, and 70. St. Louis was mostly cloudy, and 77. Kansas City was cloudy, and 74. Des Moines was mostly cloudy, and 76. Milwaukee was partly cloudy, and 62. The time is currently 8:09 p.m. Central Daylight Time. 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Now for the official National Weather Service forecast for Peoria and surrounding areas of central Illinois. Rest of tonight, partly cloudy. Lows around 60. South winds around 5 miles an hour. Wednesday, mostly sunny. A chance of showers and thunderstorms in the afternoon. Highs in the lower 80s. Southwest winds 5 to 10 miles an hour with gusts up to 20 miles an hour. Chance of rain 40%. Wednesday night, partly cloudy. A chance of showers and thunderstorms until midnight. Lows in the lower 60s. Southwest winds 5 to 10 miles an hour. Chance of rain 50%. Thursday, partly sunny. Highs in the lower 80s. West winds around 5 miles an hour. Thursday night, mostly cloudy with a chance of showers. Lows in the lower 60s. Northeast winds around 5 miles an hour. Chance of rain 50%. Friday, partly sunny with a chance of showers. Highs in the upper 70s. Chance of rain 50%. Friday night, mostly cloudy with a chance of showers until midnight, then partly cloudy after midnight. Lows in the mid-60s. Chance of rain 50%. Saturday, partly sunny. Highs in the mid-80s. Saturday night, partly cloudy. A chance of showers after midnight. Lows in the lower 70s. Chance of rain 40%. Sunday, mostly sunny. Highs in the upper 80s. Heat index values up to 100 in the afternoon. Sunday night through Tuesday, mostly clear. Lows in the mid-70s. Highs in the lower 90s. Again, the forecast for Peoria and surrounding areas of central Illinois for the rest of tonight, partly cloudy. Lows around 60. South winds around 5 miles an hour. At 8 p.m. in Peoria, skies were cloudy. The temperature was 75 degrees, the dew point was 58, and the relative humidity was 55%. The wind was calm. The pressure was 30.16 inches and rising. Around central and western Illinois, it was partly cloudy, with a temperature of 72 at Moline, 73 at Macomb, 74 at Quincy, and 73 at Springfield. It was cloudy, with a temperature of 72 at Bloomington, 73 at Galesburg, 73 at Lakin, and 73 at Pontiac.
and once again at 8 p.m.

Peoria, under cloudy skies, the temperature was 75. At 8 p.m. in Peoria, skies were cloudy. The temperature was 75 degrees, the dew point was 58, and the relative humidity was 55%. The wind was calm. The pressure was 30.16 inches and rising. Around central and western Illinois, it was partly cloudy, with a temperature of 72 at Moline, 73 at Macomb, 74 at Quincy, and 73 at Springfield. It was cloudy, with a temperature of 72 at Bloomington, 73 at Galesburg, 73 at Lakin, and 73 at Pontiac. And once again at 8 p.m. in Peoria, under cloudy skies, the temperature was 75. Looking elsewhere around the Midwest at 8 p.m., Chicago was partly cloudy, and 68. Indianapolis was partly cloudy, and 70. St. Louis was mostly cloudy, and 77. Kansas City was cloudy, and 74. Des Moines was mostly cloudy, and 76. Milwaukee was partly cloudy, and 62. 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Now for the official National Weather Service forecast for Peoria and surrounding areas of central Illinois. Rest of tonight, partly cloudy. Lows around 60. South winds around 5 miles an hour. Wednesday, mostly sunny. A chance of showers and thunderstorms in the afternoon. Highs in the lower 80s. Southwest winds 5 to 10 miles an hour with gusts up to 20 miles an hour. Chance of rain 40%. Wednesday night, partly cloudy. A chance of showers and thunderstorms until midnight. Lows in the lower 60s. Southwest winds 5 to 10 miles an hour. Chance of rain 50%. Thursday, partly sunny. Highs in the lower 80s. West winds around 5 miles an hour. Thursday night, mostly cloudy with a chance of showers. Lows in the lower 60s. Northeast winds around 5 miles an hour. Chance of rain 50%. Friday, partly sunny with a chance of showers. Highs in the upper 70s. Chance of rain 50%. Friday night, mostly cloudy with a chance of showers until midnight, then partly cloudy after midnight. Lows in the mid-60s. Chance of rain 50%. Saturday, partly sunny. Highs in the mid-80s. Saturday night, partly cloudy. A chance of showers after midnight. Lows in the lower 70s. Chance of rain 40%. Sunday, mostly sunny. Highs in the upper 80s. Heat index values up to 100 in the afternoon. Sunday night through Tuesday, mostly clear. Lows in the mid-70s. Highs in the lower 90s. Again, the forecast for Peoria and surrounding areas of central Illinois for the rest of tonight, partly cloudy. Lows around 60. South winds around 5 miles an hour. At 8 p.m. in Peoria, skies were cloudy. The temperature was 75 degrees. The dew point was 58, and the relative humidity was 55%. The wind was calm. The pressure was 30.16 inches and rising. Around central and western Illinois, it was partly cloudy, with a temperature of 72 at Moline, 73 at Macomb, 74 at Quincy, and 73 at Springfield. It was cloudy, with a temperature of 72 at Bloomington, 73 at Galesburg, 73 at Lakin, and 73 at Pontiac. And once again at 8 p.m. in Peoria, under cloudy skies, the temperature was 75. Looking elsewhere around the Midwest at 8 p.m., Chicago was partly cloudy, and 68. Indianapolis was partly cloudy, and 70. St. Louis was mostly cloudy, and 77. Kansas City was

cloudy and 74. Des Moines was mostly cloudy and 76. Milwaukee was partly cloudy and 62. The time is currently 8:17 p.m. Central Daylight Time. 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Now for the official National Weather Service forecast for Peoria and surrounding areas of central Illinois. Rest of tonight, partly cloudy. Lows around 60. South winds around 5 miles an hour. Wednesday, mostly sunny. A chance of showers and thunderstorms in the afternoon. Highs in the lower 80s. Southwest winds 5 to 10 miles an hour with gusts up to 20 miles an hour. Chance of rain 40%. Wednesday night, partly cloudy. A chance of showers and thunderstorms until midnight. Lows in the lower 60s. Southwest winds 5 to 10 miles an hour. Chance of rain 50%. Thursday, partly sunny. Highs in the lower 80s. West winds around 5 miles an hour. Thursday night, mostly cloudy with a chance of showers. Lows in the lower 60s. Northeast winds around 5 miles an hour. Chance of rain 50%. Friday, partly sunny with a chance of showers. Highs in the upper 70s. Chance of rain 50%. Friday night, mostly cloudy with a chance of showers until midnight, then partly cloudy after midnight. Lows in the mid-60s. Chance of rain 50%. Saturday, partly sunny. Highs in the mid-80s. Saturday night, partly cloudy. A chance of showers after midnight. Lows in the lower 70s. Chance of rain 40%. Sunday, mostly sunny. Highs in the upper 80s. Heat index values up to 100 in the afternoon. Sunday night through Tuesday, mostly clear. Lows in the mid-70s. Highs in the lower 90s. Again, the forecast for Peoria and surrounding areas of central Illinois for the rest of tonight, partly cloudy. Lows around 60. South winds around 5 miles an hour. At 8 p.m. in Peoria, skies were cloudy. The temperature was 75 degrees, the dew point was 58, and the relative humidity was 55%. The wind was calm. The pressure was 30.16 inches and rising. Around central and western Illinois, it was partly cloudy, with a temperature of 72 at Moline, 73 at Macomb, 74 at Quincy, and 73 at Springfield. It was cloudy, with a temperature of 72 at Bloomington, 73 at Galesburg, 73 at Lakin, and 73 at Pontiac. And once again at 8 p.m. in Peoria, under cloudy skies, the temperature was 75. Looking elsewhere around the Midwest at 8 p.m., Chicago was partly cloudy, and 68. Indianapolis was partly cloudy, and 70. St. Louis was mostly cloudy, and 77. Kansas City was cloudy, and 74. Des Moines was mostly cloudy, and 76. Milwaukee was partly cloudy, and 62. The time is currently 8:20 p.m. Central Daylight Time. 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Now for the official National Weather Service forecast for Peoria and surrounding areas of central Illinois. Rest of tonight, partly cloudy. Lows around 60. South winds around 5 miles an hour. Wednesday, mostly sunny. A chance of showers and thunderstorms in the afternoon. Highs in the lower 80s. Southwest winds 5 to 10 miles an hour with gusts up to 20 miles an hour. Chance of rain 40%. Wednesday night, partly cloudy. A chance of showers and thunderstorms until midnight. Lows in the lower 60s. Southwest winds 5 to 10 miles an hour. Chance of rain 50%. Thursday, partly sunny. Highs in the lower 80s. West winds around 5 miles an hour. Thursday night, mostly cloudy with a chance of showers. Lows in the lower 60s. Northeast winds around 5 miles an hour. Chance of rain 50%. Friday, partly sunny with a chance of showers. Highs in the upper 70s. Chance of rain 50%. Friday night, mostly cloudy with a chance of showers until midnight, then partly cloudy after midnight.

It was partly cloudy, with a temperature of 72 at Moline, 72 at Macomb, 74 at Quincy, and 73 at Springfield. It was cloudy, with a temperature of 72 at Bloomington, 73 at Galesburg, 73 at Lakin, and 73 at Pontiac. And once again at 8 p.m. in Peoria, under cloudy skies, the temperature was 75. Looking elsewhere around the Midwest at 8 p.m., Chicago was partly cloudy, and 68. Indianapolis was partly cloudy, and 70. St. Louis was mostly cloudy, and 77. Kansas City was cloudy, and 74. Des Moines was mostly cloudy, and 76. Milwaukee was partly cloudy, and 62. The time is currently 8:23 p.m. Central Daylight Time. 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Now for the official National Weather Service forecast for Peoria and surrounding areas of central Illinois. Rest of tonight, partly cloudy. Lows around 60. South winds around 5 miles an hour. Wednesday, mostly sunny. A chance of showers and thunderstorms in the afternoon. Highs in the lower 80s. Southwest winds 5 to 10 miles an hour with gusts up to 20 miles an hour. Chance of rain 40%. Wednesday night, partly cloudy. A chance of showers and thunderstorms until midnight. Lows in the lower 60s. Southwest winds 5 to 10 miles an hour. Chance of rain 50%. Thursday, partly sunny. Highs in the lower 80s. West winds around 5 miles an hour. Thursday night, mostly cloudy with a chance of showers. Lows in the lower 60s. Northeast winds around 5 miles an hour. Chance of rain 50%. Friday, partly sunny with a chance of showers. Highs in the upper 70s. Chance of rain 50%. Friday night, mostly cloudy with a chance of showers until midnight, then partly cloudy after midnight. Lows in the mid-60s. Chance of rain 50%. Saturday, partly sunny. Highs in the mid-80s. Saturday night, partly cloudy. A chance of showers after midnight. Lows in the lower 70s. Chance of rain 40%. Sunday, mostly sunny. Highs in the upper 80s. Heat index values up to 100 in the afternoon. Sunday night through Tuesday, mostly clear. Lows in the mid-70s. Highs in the lower 90s. Again, the forecast for Peoria and surrounding areas of central Illinois for the rest of tonight, partly cloudy. Lows around 60. South winds around 5 miles an hour. At 8 p.m. in Peoria, skies were cloudy. The temperature was 75 degrees, the dew point was 58, and the relative humidity was 55%. The wind was calm. The pressure was 30.16 inches and rising. Around central and western Illinois, it was partly cloudy, with a temperature of 72 at Moline, 72 at Macomb, 74 at Quincy, and 73 at Springfield. It was cloudy, with a temperature of 72 at Bloomington, 73 at Galesburg, 73 at Lakin, and 73 at Pontiac. And once again at 8 p.m. in Peoria, under cloudy skies, the temperature was 75. Looking elsewhere around the Midwest at 8 p.m., Chicago was partly cloudy, and 68. Indianapolis was partly cloudy, and 70. St. Louis was mostly cloudy, and 77. Kansas City was cloudy, and 74. Des Moines was mostly cloudy, and 76. Milwaukee was partly cloudy, and 62. The time is currently 8:27 p.m. Central Daylight Time. 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Now for the official National Weather Service forecast for Peoria and surrounding areas of central Illinois. Rest of tonight, partly cloudy. Lows around 60. South winds around 5 miles an hour. Wednesday, mostly sunny. A chance of showers and thunderstorms in the afternoon. Highs in the lower 80s. Southwest winds 5 to 10 miles an hour with gusts up to 20 miles an hour. Chance of rain 40%. Wednesday night, partly cloudy. A chance of showers and thunderstorms until midnight. Lows in the lower 60s.

Southwest winds 5 to 10 miles an hour. Chance of rain 50%. Thursday, partly sunny. Highs in the lower 80s. West winds around 5 miles an hour. Thursday night, mostly cloudy with a chance of showers. Lows in the lower 60s. Northeast winds around 5 miles an hour. Chance of rain 50%. Friday, partly sunny with a chance of showers. Highs in the upper 70s. Chance of rain 50%. Friday night, mostly cloudy with a chance of showers until midnight, then partly cloudy after midnight. Lows in the mid-60s. Chance of rain 50%. Saturday, partly sunny. Highs in the mid-80s. Saturday night, partly cloudy. A chance of showers after midnight. Lows in the lower 70s. Chance of rain 40%. Sunday, mostly sunny. Highs in the upper 80s. Heat index values up to 100 in the afternoon. Sunday night through Tuesday, mostly clear. Lows in the mid-70s. Highs in the lower 90s. Again, the forecast for Peoria and surrounding areas of central Illinois for the rest of tonight, partly cloudy. Lows around 60. South winds around 5 miles an hour. At 8 p.m. in Peoria, skies were cloudy. The temperature was 75 degrees, the dew point was 58, and the relative humidity was 55%. The wind was calm. The pressure was 30.16 inches and rising. Around central and western Illinois, it was partly cloudy, with a temperature of 72 at Moline, 72 at Macomb, 74 at Quincy, and 73 at Springfield. It was cloudy, with a temperature of 72 at Bloomington, 73 at Galesburg, 73 at Lakin, and 73 at Pontiac. And once again at 8 p.m. in Peoria, under cloudy skies, the temperature was 75. Looking elsewhere around the Midwest at 8 p.m., Chicago was partly cloudy, and 68. Indianapolis was partly cloudy, and 70. St. Louis was mostly cloudy, and 77. Kansas City was cloudy, and 74. Des Moines was mostly cloudy, and 76. Milwaukee was partly cloudy, and 62. The time is currently 8:30 p.m. Central Daylight Time. 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Now for the official National Weather Service forecast for Peoria and surrounding areas of central Illinois. Rest of tonight, partly cloudy. Lows around 60. South winds around 5 miles an hour. Wednesday, mostly sunny. A chance of showers and thunderstorms in the afternoon. Highs in the lower 80s. Southwest winds 5 to 10 miles an hour with gusts up to 20 miles an hour. Chance of rain 40%. Wednesday night, partly cloudy. A chance of showers and thunderstorms until midnight. Lows in the lower 60s. Southwest winds 5 to 10 miles an hour. Chance of rain 50%. Thursday, partly sunny. Highs in the lower 80s. West winds around 5 miles an hour. Thursday night, mostly cloudy with a chance of showers. Lows in the lower 60s. Northeast winds around 5 miles an hour. Chance of rain 50%. Friday, partly sunny with a chance of showers. Highs in the upper 70s. Chance of rain 50%. Friday night, mostly cloudy with a chance of showers until midnight, then partly cloudy after midnight. Lows in the mid-60s. Chance of rain 50%. Saturday, partly sunny. Highs in the mid-80s. Saturday night, partly cloudy. A chance of showers after midnight. Lows in the lower 70s. Chance of rain 40%. Sunday, mostly sunny. Highs in the upper 80s. Heat index values up to 100 in the afternoon. Sunday night through Tuesday, mostly clear. Lows in the mid-70s. Highs in the lower 90s. Again, the forecast for Peoria and surrounding areas of central Illinois for the rest of tonight, partly cloudy. Lows around 60. South winds around 5 miles an hour. At 8 p.m. in Peoria, skies were cloudy. The temperature was 75 degrees, the dew point was 58, and the relative humidity was 55%. The wind was calm. The pressure was 30.16.

inches and rising. Around central and western Illinois, it was partly cloudy, with a temperature of 72 at Moline, 72 at Macomb, 74 was 30.16 inches and rising. Around central and western Illinois, it was partly cloudy, with a temperature of 72 at Moline, 72 at Macomb, 74 at Quincy, and 73 at Springfield. It was cloudy, with a temperature of 72 at Bloomington, 73 at Galesburg, 73 at Lakin, and 73 at Pontiac. And once again at 8 p.m. in Peoria, under cloudy skies, the temperature was 75. Looking elsewhere around the Midwest at 8 p.m., Chicago was partly cloudy, and 68. Indianapolis was partly cloudy, and 70. St. Louis was mostly cloudy, and 77. Kansas City was cloudy, and 74. Des Moines was mostly cloudy, and 76. Milwaukee was partly cloudy, and 62. The time is currently 8:33 p.m. Central Daylight Time. 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Now for the official National Weather Service forecast for Peoria and surrounding areas of central Illinois. Rest of tonight, partly cloudy. Lows around 60. South winds around 5 miles an hour. Wednesday, mostly sunny. A chance of showers and thunderstorms in the afternoon. Highs in the lower 80s. Southwest winds 5 to 10 miles an hour with gusts up to 20 miles an hour. Chance of rain 40%. Wednesday night, partly cloudy. A chance of showers and thunderstorms until midnight. Lows in the lower 60s. Southwest winds 5 to 10 miles an hour. Chance of rain 50%. Thursday, partly sunny. Highs in the lower 80s. West winds around 5 miles an hour. Thursday night, mostly cloudy with a chance of showers. Lows in the lower 60s. Northeast winds around 5 miles an hour. Chance of rain 50%. Friday, partly sunny with a chance of showers. Highs in the upper 70s. Chance of rain 50%. Friday night, mostly cloudy with a chance of showers until midnight, then partly cloudy after midnight. Lows in the mid-60s. Chance of rain 50%. Saturday, partly sunny. Highs in the mid-80s. Saturday night, partly cloudy. A chance of showers after midnight. Lows in the lower 70s. Chance of rain 40%. Sunday, mostly sunny. Highs in the upper 80s. Heat index values up to 100 in the afternoon. Sunday night through Tuesday, mostly clear. Lows in the mid-70s. Highs in the lower 90s. Again, the forecast for Peoria and surrounding areas of central Illinois for the rest of tonight, partly cloudy. Lows around 60. South winds around 5 miles an hour. At 8 p.m. in Peoria, skies were cloudy. The temperature was 75 degrees, the dew point was 58, and the relative humidity was 55%. The wind was calm. The pressure was 30.16 inches and rising. Around central and western Illinois, it was partly cloudy, with a temperature of 72 at Moline, 72 at Macomb, 74 at Quincy, and 73 at Springfield. It was cloudy, with a temperature of 72 at Bloomington, 73 at Galesburg, 73 at Lakin, and 73 at Pontiac. And once again at 8 p.m. in Peoria, under cloudy skies, the temperature was 75. Looking elsewhere around the Midwest at 8 p.m., Chicago was partly cloudy, and 68. Indianapolis was partly cloudy, and 70. St. Louis was mostly cloudy, and 77. Kansas City was cloudy, and 74. Des Moines was mostly cloudy, and 76. Milwaukee was partly cloudy, and 62. The time is currently 8:37 p.m. Central Daylight Time. 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Now for the official National Weather Service forecast for Peoria and surrounding areas of central Illinois. Rest of tonight, partly cloudy. Lows around 60. South winds around 5 miles an hour. Wednesday, mostly sunny. A chance of showers and thunderstorms in the afternoon. Highs in the lower 80s. Southwest winds 5 to 10 miles an hour.

or with gusts up to 20 miles an hour. Chance of rain 40%. Wednesday night, partly cloudy. A chance of showers and thunderstorms until midnight. Lows in the lower 60s. Southwest winds 5 to 10 miles an hour. Chance of rain 50%. Thursday, partly sunny. Highs in the lower 80s. West winds around 5 miles an hour. Thursday night, mostly cloudy with a chance of showers. Lows in the lower 60s. Northeast winds around 5 miles an hour. Chance of rain 50%. Friday, partly sunny with a chance of showers. Highs in the upper 70s. Chance of rain 50%. Friday night, mostly cloudy with a chance of showers until midnight, then partly cloudy after midnight. Lows in the mid-60s. Chance of rain 50%. Saturday, partly sunny. Highs in the mid-80s. Saturday night, partly cloudy. A chance of showers after midnight. Lows in the lower 70s. Chance of rain 40%. Sunday, mostly sunny. Highs in the upper 80s. Heat index values up to 100 in the afternoon. Sunday night through Tuesday, mostly clear. Lows in the mid-70s. Highs in the lower 90s. Again, the forecast for Peoria and surrounding areas of central Illinois for the rest of tonight, partly cloudy. Lows around 60. South winds around 5 miles an hour. At 8 p.m. in Peoria, skies were cloudy. The temperature was 75 degrees, the dew point was 58, and the relative humidity was 55%. The wind was calm. The pressure was 30.16 inches and rising. Around central and western Illinois, it was partly cloudy, with a temperature of 72 at Moline, 72 at Macomb, 74 at Quincy, and 73 at Springfield. It was cloudy, with a temperature of 72 at Bloomington, 73 at Galesburg, 73 at Lakin, and 73 at Pontiac. And once again at 8 p.m. in Peoria, under cloudy skies, the temperature was 75. Looking elsewhere around the Midwest at 8 p.m., Chicago was partly cloudy, and 68. Indianapolis was partly cloudy, and 70. St. Louis was mostly cloudy, and 77. Kansas City was cloudy, and 74. Des Moines was mostly cloudy, and 76. Milwaukee was partly cloudy, and 62. The time is currently 8:40 p.m. Central Daylight Time. 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Now for the official National Weather Service forecast for Peoria and surrounding areas of central Illinois. Rest of tonight, partly cloudy. Lows around 60. South winds around 5 miles an hour. Wednesday, mostly sunny. A chance of showers and thunderstorms in the afternoon. Highs in the lower 80s. Southwest winds 5 to 10 miles an hour with gusts up to 20 miles an hour. Chance of rain 40%. Wednesday night, partly cloudy. A chance of showers and thunderstorms until midnight. Lows in the lower 60s. Southwest winds 5 to 10 miles an hour. Chance of rain 50%. Thursday, partly sunny. Highs in the lower 80s. West winds around 5 miles an hour. Thursday night, mostly cloudy with a chance of showers. Lows in the lower 60s. Northeast winds around 5 miles an hour. Chance of rain 50%. Friday, partly sunny with a chance of showers. Highs in the upper 70s. Chance of rain 50%. Friday night, mostly cloudy with a chance of showers until midnight, then partly cloudy after midnight. Lows in the mid-60s. Chance of rain 50%. Saturday, partly sunny. Highs in the mid-80s. Saturday night, partly cloudy. A chance of showers after midnight. Lows in the lower 70s. Chance of rain 40%. Sunday, mostly sunny. Highs in the upper 80s. Heat index values up to 100 in the afternoon. Sunday night through Tuesday, mostly clear. Lows in the mid-70s. Highs in the lower 90s. Again, the forecast for Peoria and surrounding areas of central Illinois for the rest of tonight, partly cloudy. Lows around 60. South winds around 5 miles an hour. At 8 p.m.

p.m. in Peoria, skies were cloudy. The temperature was 75 degrees, the dew point was 58, and the relative humidity was 55%. The wind was calm. The pressure was 30.16 inches and rising. Around central and western Illinois, it was partly cloudy, with a temperature of 72 at Moline, 72 at Macomb, 74 at Quincy, and 73 at Springfield. It was cloudy, with a temperature of 72 at Bloomington, 73 at Galesburg, 73 at Lakin, and 73 at Pontiac. And once again at 8 p.m. in Peoria, under cloudy skies, the temperature was 75. Looking elsewhere around the Midwest at 8 p.m., Chicago was partly cloudy, and 68. Indianapolis was partly cloudy, and 70. St. Louis was mostly cloudy, and 77. Kansas City was cloudy, and 74. Des Moines was mostly cloudy, and 76. Milwaukee was partly cloudy, and 62. The time is currently 8:43 p.m. Central Daylight Time. 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Now for the official National Weather Service forecast for Peoria and surrounding areas of central Illinois. Rest of tonight, partly cloudy. Lows around 60. South winds around 5 miles an hour. Wednesday, mostly sunny. A chance of showers and thunderstorms in the afternoon. Highs in the lower 80s. Southwest winds 5 to 10 miles an hour with gusts up to 20 miles an hour. Chance of rain 40%. Wednesday night, partly cloudy. A chance of showers and thunderstorms until midnight. Lows in the lower 60s. Southwest winds 5 to 10 miles an hour. Chance of rain 50%. Thursday, partly sunny. Highs in the lower 80s. West winds around 5 miles an hour. Thursday night, mostly cloudy with a chance of showers. Lows in the lower 60s. Northeast winds around 5 miles an hour. Chance of rain 50%. Friday, partly sunny with a chance of showers. Highs in the upper 70s. Chance of rain 50%. Friday night, mostly cloudy with a chance of showers until midnight, then partly cloudy after midnight. Lows in the mid-60s. Chance of rain 50%. Saturday, partly sunny. Highs in the mid-80s. Saturday night, partly cloudy. A chance of showers after midnight. Lows in the lower 70s. Chance of rain 40%. Sunday, mostly sunny. Highs in the upper 80s. Heat index values up to 100 in the afternoon. Sunday night through Tuesday, mostly clear. Lows in the mid-70s. Highs in the lower 90s. Again, the forecast for Peoria and surrounding areas of central Illinois for the rest of tonight, partly cloudy. Lows around 60. South winds around 5 miles an hour. At 8 p.m. in Peoria, skies were cloudy. The temperature was 75 degrees, the dew point was 58, and the relative humidity was 55%. The wind was calm. The pressure was 30.16 inches and rising. Around central and western Illinois, it was partly cloudy, with a temperature of 72 at Moline, 72 at Macomb, 74 at Quincy, and 73 at Springfield. It was cloudy, with a temperature of 72 at Bloomington, 73 at Galesburg, 73 at Lakin, and 73 at Pontiac. And once again at 8 p.m. in Peoria, under cloudy skies, the temperature was 75. Looking elsewhere around the Midwest at 8 p.m., Chicago was partly cloudy, and 68. Indianapolis was partly cloudy, and 70. St. Louis was mostly cloudy, and 77. Kansas City was cloudy, and 74. Des Moines was mostly cloudy, and 76. Milwaukee was partly cloudy, and 62. The time is currently 8:47 p.m. Central Daylight Time. 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Now for the official National Weather Service forecast for Peoria and surrounding areas of central Illinois. Rest of tonight, partly cloudy. Lows around 60. South winds around 5 miles an hour. Wednesday, mostly sunny. A chance of showers and thunderstorms in the afternoon. Highs in the lower 80s.

southwest winds 5 to 10 miles an hour with gusts up to 20 miles an hour. Chance of rain 40%. Wednesday night, partly cloudy. A chance of showers and thunderstorms until midnight. Lows in the lower 60s. Southwest winds 5 to 10 miles an hour. Chance of rain 50%. Thursday, partly sunny. Highs in the lower 80s. West winds around 5 miles an hour. Thursday night, mostly cloudy with a chance of showers. Lows in the lower 60s. Northeast winds around 5 miles an hour. Chance of rain 50%. Friday, partly sunny with a chance of showers. Highs in the upper 70s. Chance of rain 50%. Friday night, mostly cloudy with a chance of showers until midnight, then partly cloudy after midnight. Lows in the mid-60s. Chance of rain 50%. Saturday, partly sunny. Highs in the mid-80s. Saturday night, partly cloudy. A chance of showers after midnight. Lows in the lower 70s. Chance of rain 40%. Sunday, mostly sunny. Highs in the upper 80s. Heat index values up to 100 in the afternoon. Sunday night through Tuesday, mostly clear. Lows in the mid-70s. Highs in the lower 90s. Again, the forecast for Peoria and surrounding areas of central Illinois for the rest of tonight, partly cloudy. Lows around 60. South winds around 5 miles an hour. At 8 p.m. in Peoria, skies were cloudy. The temperature was 75 degrees, the dew point was 58, and the relative humidity was 55%. The wind was calm. The pressure was 30.16 inches and rising. Around central and western Illinois, it was partly cloudy, with a temperature of 72 at Moline, 72 at Macomb, 74 at Quincy, and 73 at Springfield. It was cloudy, with a temperature of 72 at Bloomington, 73 at Galesburg, 73 at Lakin, and 73 at Pontiac. And once again at 8 p.m. in Peoria, under cloudy skies, the temperature was 75. Looking elsewhere around the Midwest at 8 p.m., Chicago was partly cloudy, and 68. Indianapolis was partly cloudy, and 70. St. Louis was mostly cloudy, and 77. Kansas City was cloudy, and 74. Des Moines was mostly cloudy, and 76. Milwaukee was partly cloudy, and 62. The time is currently 8:50 p.m. Central Daylight Time. 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Now for the official National Weather Service forecast for Peoria and surrounding areas of central Illinois. Rest of tonight, partly cloudy. Lows around 60. South winds around 5 miles an hour. Wednesday, mostly sunny. A chance of showers and thunderstorms in the afternoon. Highs in the lower 80s. Southwest winds 5 to 10 miles an hour with gusts up to 20 miles an hour. Chance of rain 40%. Wednesday night, partly cloudy. A chance of showers and thunderstorms until midnight. Lows in the lower 60s. Southwest winds 5 to 10 miles an hour. Chance of rain 50%. Thursday, partly sunny. Highs in the lower 80s. West winds around 5 miles an hour. Thursday night, mostly cloudy with a chance of showers. Lows in the lower 60s. Northeast winds around 5 miles an hour. Chance of rain 50%. Friday, partly sunny with a chance of showers. Highs in the upper 70s. Chance of rain 50%. Friday night, mostly cloudy with a chance of showers until midnight, then partly cloudy after midnight. Lows in the mid-60s. Chance of rain 50%. Saturday, partly sunny. Highs in the mid-80s. Saturday night, partly cloudy. A chance of showers after midnight. Lows in the lower 70s. Chance of rain 40%. Sunday, mostly sunny. Highs in the upper 80s. Heat index values up to 100 in the afternoon. Sunday night through Tuesday, mostly clear. Lows in the mid-70s. Highs in the lower 90s. Again, the forecast for Peoria and surrounding areas of central Illinois for the rest of tonight, partly cloudy. Lows around 60. South winds

around 5 miles an hour. At 8 p.m. in Peoria, skies were cloudy. The temperature was 75 degrees, the dew point was 58, and the relative humidity was 55%. The wind was calm. The pressure was 30.16 inches and rising. Around central and western Illinois, it was partly cloudy, with a temperature of 72 at Moline, 72 at Macomb, 74 at Quincy, and 73 at Springfield. It was cloudy, with a temperature of 72 at Bloomington, 73 at Galesburg, 73 at Lakin, and 73 at Pontiac. And once again at 8 p.m. in Peoria, under cloudy skies, the temperature was 75. Looking elsewhere around the Midwest at 8 p.m., Chicago was partly cloudy, and 68. Indianapolis was partly cloudy, and 70. St. Louis was mostly cloudy, and 77. Kansas City was cloudy, and 74. Des Moines was mostly cloudy, and 76. Milwaukee was partly cloudy, and 62. The time is currently 8:54 p.m. Central Daylight Time. 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Now for the official National Weather Service forecast for Peoria and surrounding areas of central Illinois. Rest of tonight, partly cloudy. Lows around 60. South winds around 5 miles an hour. Wednesday, mostly sunny. A chance of showers and thunderstorms in the afternoon. Highs in the lower 80s. Southwest winds 5 to 10 miles an hour with gusts up to 20 miles an hour. Chance of rain 40%. Wednesday night, partly cloudy. A chance of showers and thunderstorms until midnight. Lows in the lower 60s. Southwest winds 5 to 10 miles an hour. Chance of rain 50%. Thursday, partly sunny. Highs in the lower 80s. West winds around 5 miles an hour. Thursday night, mostly cloudy with a chance of showers. Lows in the lower 60s. Northeast winds around 5 miles an hour. Chance of rain 50%. Friday, partly sunny with a chance of showers. Highs in the upper 70s. Chance of rain 50%. Friday night, mostly cloudy with a chance of showers until midnight, then partly cloudy after midnight. Lows in the mid-60s. Chance of rain 50%. Saturday, partly sunny. Highs in the mid-80s. Saturday night, partly cloudy. A chance of showers after midnight. Lows in the lower 70s. Chance of rain 40%. Sunday, mostly sunny. Highs in the upper 80s. Heat index values up to 100 in the afternoon. Sunday night through Tuesday, mostly clear. Lows in the mid-70s. Highs in the lower 90s. Again, the forecast for Peoria and surrounding areas of central Illinois for the rest of tonight, partly cloudy. Lows around 60. South winds around 5 miles an hour. At 8 p.m. in Peoria, skies were cloudy. The temperature was 75 degrees, the dew point was 58, and the relative humidity was 55%. The wind was calm. The pressure was 30.16 inches and rising. Around central and western Illinois, it was partly cloudy, with a temperature of 72 at Moline, 72 at Macomb, 74 at Quincy, and 73 at Springfield. It was cloudy, with a temperature of 72 at Bloomington, 73 at Galesburg, 73 at Lakin, and 73 at Pontiac. And once again at 8 p.m. in Peoria, under cloudy skies, the temperature was 75. Looking elsewhere around the Midwest at 8 p.m., Chicago was partly cloudy, and 68. Indianapolis was partly cloudy, and 70. St. Louis was mostly cloudy, and 77. Kansas City was cloudy, and 74. Des Moines was mostly cloudy, and 76. Milwaukee was partly cloudy, and 62. The time is currently 8:57 p.m. Central Daylight Time. 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Now for the official National Weather Service forecast for Peoria and surrounding areas of central Illinois. Rest of tonight, partly cloudy. Lows around 60. South winds around 5 miles an hour. Wednesday, mostly sunny.
A chance of showers and thunderstorms in the afternoon. Highs in the lower 80s. Southwest winds 5 to 10 miles an hour with gusts up to 20 miles an hour. Chance of rain 40%. Wednesday night, partly cloudy. A chance of showers and thunderstorms until midnight. Lows in the lower 60s. Southwest winds 5 to 10 miles an hour. Chance of rain 50%. Thursday, partly sunny. Highs in the lower 80s. West winds around 5 miles an hour. Thursday night, mostly cloudy with a chance of showers. Lows in the lower 60s. Northeast winds around 5 miles an hour. Chance of rain 50%. Friday, partly sunny with a chance of showers. Highs in the upper 70s. Chance of rain 50%. Friday night, mostly cloudy with a chance of showers until midnight, then partly cloudy after midnight. Lows in the mid-60s. Chance of rain 50%. Saturday, partly sunny. Highs in the mid-80s. Saturday night, partly cloudy. A chance of showers after midnight. Lows in the lower 70s. Chance of rain 40%. Sunday, mostly sunny. Highs in the upper 80s. Heat index values up to 100 in the afternoon. Sunday night through Tuesday, mostly clear. Lows in the mid-70s. Highs in the lower 90s. Again, the forecast for Peoria and surrounding areas of central Illinois for the rest of tonight, partly cloudy. Lows around 60. South winds around 5 miles an hour. At 8 p.m. in Peoria, skies were cloudy. The temperature was 75 degrees, the dew point was 58, and the relative humidity was 55%. The wind was calm. The pressure was 30.16 inches and rising. Around central and western Illinois, it was partly cloudy, with a temperature of 72 at Moline, 72 at Macomb, 74 at Quincy, and 73 at Springfield. It was cloudy, with a temperature of 72 at Bloomington, 73 at Galesburg, 73 at Lakin, and 73 at Pontiac. And once again at 8 p.m. in Peoria, under cloudy skies, the temperature was 75. The time is currently 9 p.m. Central Daylight Time. 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Now for the official National Weather Service forecast for Peoria and surrounding areas of central Illinois. Rest of tonight, partly cloudy. Lows around 60. South winds around 5 miles an hour. Wednesday, mostly sunny. A chance of showers and thunderstorms in the afternoon. Highs in the lower 80s. Southwest winds 5 to 10 miles an hour with gusts up to 20 miles an hour. Chance of rain 40%. Wednesday night, partly cloudy. A chance of showers and thunderstorms until midnight. Lows in the lower 60s. Southwest winds 5 to 10 miles an hour. Chance of rain 50%. Thursday, partly sunny. Highs in the lower 80s. West winds around 5 miles an hour. Thursday night, mostly cloudy with a chance of showers. Lows in the lower 60s. Northeast winds around 5 miles an hour. Chance of rain 50%. Friday, partly sunny with a chance of showers. Highs in the upper 70s. Chance of rain 50%. Friday night, mostly cloudy with a chance of showers until midnight, then partly cloudy after midnight. Lows in the mid-60s. Chance of rain 50%. Saturday, partly sunny. Highs in the mid-80s. Saturday night, partly cloudy. A chance of showers after midnight. Lows in the lower 70s. Chance of rain 40%. Sunday, mostly sunny. Highs in the upper 80s. Heat index values up to 100 in the afternoon. Sunday night through Tuesday, mostly clear. Lows in the mid-70s. Highs in the lower 90s. Again, the forecast for Peoria and surrounding areas of central Illinois for the rest of tonight, partly cloudy. Lows around 60. South winds around 5 miles an hour. The time is currently 9:02 p.m. Central Daylight Time. 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
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Rest of

Tonight, partly cloudy. Lows around 60. South winds around 5 miles an hour. Wednesday, mostly sunny. A chance of showers and thunderstorms in the afternoon. Highs in the lower 80s. Southwest winds 5 to 10 miles an hour with gusts up to 20 miles an hour. Chance of rain 40%. Wednesday night, partly cloudy. A chance of showers and thunderstorms until midnight. Lows in the lower 60s. Southwest winds 5 to 10 miles an hour. Chance of rain 50%. Thursday, partly sunny. Highs in the lower 80s. West winds around 5 miles an hour. Thursday night, mostly cloudy with a chance of showers. Lows in the lower 60s. Northeast winds around 5 miles an hour. Chance of rain 50%. Friday, partly sunny with a chance of showers. Highs in the upper 70s. Chance of rain 50%. Friday night, mostly cloudy with a chance of showers until midnight, then partly cloudy after midnight. Lows in the mid-60s. Chance of rain 50%. Saturday, partly sunny. Highs in the mid-80s. Saturday night, partly cloudy. A chance of showers after midnight. Lows in the lower 70s. Chance of rain 40%. Sunday, mostly sunny. Highs in the upper 80s. Heat index values up to 100 in the afternoon. Sunday night through Tuesday, mostly clear. Lows in the mid-70s. Highs in the lower 90s. Again, the forecast for Peoria and surrounding areas of central Illinois for the rest of tonight, partly cloudy. Lows around 60. South winds around 5 miles an hour. At 9 p.m. in Peoria, skies were mostly cloudy. The temperature was 72 degrees, the dew point was 59, and the relative humidity was 63%. The wind was south at 3 miles an hour. The pressure was 30.16 inches and steady. Around central and western Illinois, it was partly cloudy, with a temperature of 71 at Lakin, 72 at Macomb, 72 at Quincy, and 69 at Springfield. At Moline, it was mostly cloudy, with a temperature of 71. It was cloudy, with a temperature of 71 at Bloomington, 71 at Galesburg, and 71 at Pontiac. And once again at 9 p.m. in Peoria, under mostly cloudy skies, the temperature was 72. The time is currently 9:05 p.m. Central Daylight Time. 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Now for the official National Weather Service forecast for Peoria and surrounding areas of central Illinois. Rest of tonight, partly cloudy. Lows around 60. South winds around 5 miles an hour. Wednesday, mostly sunny. A chance of showers and thunderstorms in the afternoon. Highs in the lower 80s. Southwest winds 5 to 10 miles an hour with gusts up to 20 miles an hour. Chance of rain 40%. Wednesday night, partly cloudy. A chance of showers and thunderstorms until midnight. Lows in the lower 60s. Southwest winds 5 to 10 miles an hour. Chance of rain 50%. Thursday, partly sunny. Highs in the lower 80s. West winds around 5 miles an hour. Thursday night, mostly cloudy with a chance of showers. Lows in the lower 60s. Northeast winds around 5 miles an hour. Chance of rain 50%. Friday, partly sunny with a chance of showers. Highs in the upper 70s. Chance of rain 50%. Friday night, mostly cloudy with a chance of showers until midnight, then partly cloudy after midnight. Lows in the mid-60s. Chance of rain 50%. Saturday, partly sunny. Highs in the mid-80s. Saturday night, partly cloudy. A chance of showers after midnight. Lows in the lower 70s. Chance of rain 40%. Sunday, mostly sunny. Highs in the upper 80s. Heat index values up to 100 in the afternoon. Sunday night through Tuesday, mostly clear. Lows in the mid-70s. Highs in the lower 90s. Again, the forecast for Peoria and surrounding areas of central Illinois for the rest of tonight, partly cloudy. Lows around 60. South winds around 5 miles an hour. At 9 p.m. in Peoria,

skies were mostly cloudy. The temperature was 72 degrees, the dew point was 59, and the relative humidity was 63%. The wind was south at 3 miles an hour. The pressure was 30.16 inches and steady. Around central and western Illinois, it was partly cloudy, with a temperature of 71 at Lakin, 72 at Macomb, 72 at Quincy, and 69 at Springfield. At Moline, it was mostly cloudy, with a temperature of 71. It was cloudy, with a temperature of 71 at Bloomington, 71 at Galesburg, and 71 at Pontiac. And once again at 9 p.m. in Peoria, under mostly cloudy skies, the temperature was 72. Looking elsewhere around the Midwest at 9 p.m., Chicago was partly cloudy, and 65. Indianapolis was partly cloudy, and 66. St. Louis was mostly cloudy, and 74. Kansas City was cloudy, and 73. Des Moines was mostly cloudy, and 76. Milwaukee was partly cloudy, and 61. The time is currently 9:09 p.m. Central Daylight Time. 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Now for the official National Weather Service forecast for Peoria and surrounding areas of central Illinois. Rest of tonight, partly cloudy. Lows around 60. South winds around 5 miles an hour. Wednesday, mostly sunny. A chance of showers and thunderstorms in the afternoon. Highs in the lower 80s. Southwest winds 5 to 10 miles an hour with gusts up to 20 miles an hour. Chance of rain 40%. Wednesday night, partly cloudy. A chance of showers and thunderstorms until midnight. Lows in the lower 60s. Southwest winds 5 to 10 miles an hour. Chance of rain 50%. Thursday, partly sunny. Highs in the lower 80s. West winds around 5 miles an hour. Thursday night, mostly cloudy with a chance of showers. Lows in the lower 60s. Northeast winds around 5 miles an hour. Chance of rain 50%. Friday, partly sunny with a chance of showers. Highs in the upper 70s. Chance of rain 50%. Friday night, mostly cloudy with a chance of showers until midnight, then partly cloudy after midnight. Lows in the mid-60s. Chance of rain 50%. Saturday, partly sunny. Highs in the mid-80s. Saturday night, partly cloudy. A chance of showers after midnight. Lows in the lower 70s. Chance of rain 40%. Sunday, mostly sunny. Highs in the upper 80s. Heat index values up to 100 in the afternoon. Sunday night through Tuesday, mostly clear. Lows in the mid-70s. Highs in the lower 90s. Again, the forecast for Peoria and surrounding areas of central Illinois for the rest of tonight, partly cloudy. Lows around 60. South winds around 5 miles an hour. At 9 p.m. in Peoria, skies were mostly cloudy. The temperature was 72 degrees, the dew point was 59, and the relative humidity was 63%. The wind was south at 3 miles an hour. The pressure was 30.16 inches and steady. Around central and western Illinois, it was partly cloudy, with a temperature of 71 at Lakin, 72 at Macomb, 72 at Quincy, and 69 at Springfield. At Moline, it was mostly cloudy, with a temperature of 71. It was cloudy, with a temperature of 71 at Bloomington, 71 at Galesburg, and 71 at Pontiac. And once again at 9 p.m. in Peoria, under mostly cloudy skies, the temperature was 72. At 9 p.m. in Peoria, skies were partly cloudy. The temperature was 72 degrees, the dew point was 59, and the relative humidity was 63%. The wind was south at 3 miles an hour. The pressure was 30.16 inches and steady. Around central and western Illinois, it was partly cloudy, with a temperature of 71 at Lakin, 72 at Macomb, 72 at Quincy, and 69 at Springfield. At Moline, it was mostly cloudy, with a temperature of 71. It was cloudy, with a temperature of 71 at Bloomington, 71 at Galesburg, and 71 at Pontiac. And once again at 9 p.m. in Peoria, under partly cloudy skies, the temperature was 72.
Looking elsewhere around the Midwest at 9 p.m., Chicago was partly cloudy, and 65. Indianapolis was partly cloudy, and 66. St. Louis was mostly cloudy, and 74. Kansas City was cloudy, and 73. Des Moines was mostly cloudy, and 76. Milwaukee was partly cloudy, and 61. 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Now for the official National Weather Service forecast for Peoria and surrounding areas of central Illinois. Rest of tonight, partly cloudy. Lows around 60. South winds around 5 miles an hour. Wednesday, mostly sunny. A chance of showers and thunderstorms in the afternoon. Highs in the lower 80s. Southwest winds 5 to 10 miles an hour with gusts up to 20 miles an hour. Chance of rain 40%. Wednesday night, partly cloudy. A chance of showers and thunderstorms until midnight. Lows in the lower 60s. Southwest winds 5 to 10 miles an hour. Chance of rain 50%. Thursday, partly sunny. Highs in the lower 80s. West winds around 5 miles an hour. Thursday night, mostly cloudy with a chance of showers. Lows in the lower 60s. Northeast winds around 5 miles an hour. Chance of rain 50%. Friday, partly sunny with a chance of showers. Highs in the upper 70s. Chance of rain 50%. Friday night, mostly cloudy with a chance of showers until midnight, then partly cloudy after midnight. Lows in the mid-60s. Chance of rain 50%. Saturday, partly sunny. Highs in the mid-80s. Saturday night, partly cloudy. A chance of showers after midnight. Lows in the lower 70s. Chance of rain 40%. Sunday, mostly sunny. Highs in the upper 80s. Heat index values up to 100 in the afternoon. Sunday night through Tuesday, mostly clear. Lows in the mid-70s. Highs in the lower 90s. Again, the forecast for Peoria and surrounding areas of central Illinois for the rest of tonight, partly cloudy. Lows around 60. South winds around 5 miles an hour. At 9 p.m. in Peoria, skies were partly cloudy. The temperature was 72 degrees. The dew point was 59, and the relative humidity was 63%. The wind was south at 3 miles an hour. The pressure was 30.16 inches and steady. Around central and western Illinois, it was partly cloudy, with a temperature of 71 at Lakin, 72 at Macomb, 72 at Quincy, and 69 at Springfield. At Moline, it was mostly cloudy, with a temperature of 71. It was cloudy, with a temperature of 71 at Bloomington, 71 at Galesburg, and 71 at Pontiac. And once again at 9 p.m. in Peoria, under partly cloudy skies, the temperature was 72. Looking elsewhere around the Midwest at 9 p.m., Chicago was partly cloudy, and 65. Indianapolis was partly cloudy, and 66. St. Louis was mostly cloudy, and 74. Kansas City was cloudy, and 73. Des Moines was mostly cloudy, and 76. Milwaukee was partly cloudy, and 61. The time is currently 9:17 p.m. Central Daylight Time. 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Now for the official National Weather Service forecast for Peoria and surrounding areas of central Illinois. Rest of tonight, partly cloudy. Lows around 60. South winds around 5 miles an hour. Wednesday, mostly sunny.
a chance of showers and thunderstorms in the afternoon.

is in the lower 80s. Southwest winds 5 to 10 miles an hour with gusts up to 20 miles an hour. Chance of rain 40%. Wednesday night, partly cloudy. A chance of showers and thunderstorms until midnight. Lows in the lower 60s. Southwest winds 5 to 10 miles an hour. Chance of rain 50%. Thursday, partly sunny. Highs in the lower 80s. West winds around 5 miles an hour. Thursday night, mostly cloudy with a chance of showers. Lows in the lower 60s. Northeast winds around 5 miles an hour. Chance of rain 50%. Friday, partly sunny with a chance of showers. Highs in the upper 70s. Chance of rain 50%. Friday night, mostly cloudy with a chance of showers until midnight, then partly cloudy after midnight. Lows in the mid-60s. Chance of rain 50%. Saturday, partly sunny. Highs in the mid-80s. Saturday night, partly cloudy. A chance of showers after midnight. Lows in the lower 70s. Chance of rain 40%. Sunday, mostly sunny. Highs in the upper 80s. Heat index values up to 100 in the afternoon. Sunday night through Tuesday, mostly clear. Lows in the mid-70s. Highs in the lower 90s. Again, the forecast for Peoria and surrounding areas of central Illinois for the rest of tonight, partly cloudy. Lows around 60. South winds around 5 miles an hour. At 9 p.m. in Peoria, skies were partly cloudy. The temperature was 72 degrees, the dew point was 59, and the relative humidity was 63%. The wind was south at 3 miles an hour. The pressure was 30.16 inches and steady. Around central and western Illinois, it was partly cloudy, with a temperature of 71 at Lakin, 72 at Macomb, 72 at Quincy, and 69 at Springfield. At Moline, it was mostly cloudy, with a temperature of 71. It was cloudy, with a temperature of 71 at Bloomington, 71 at Galesburg, and 71 at Pontiac. And once again at 9 p.m. in Peoria, under partly cloudy skies, the temperature was 72. Looking elsewhere around the Midwest at 9 p.m., Chicago was partly cloudy, and 65. Indianapolis was partly cloudy, and 66. St. Louis was mostly cloudy, and 74. Kansas City was cloudy, and 73. Des Moines was mostly cloudy, and 76. Milwaukee was partly cloudy, and 61. The time is currently 9:20 p.m. Central Daylight Time. 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Now for the official National Weather Service forecast for Peoria and surrounding areas of central Illinois. Rest of tonight, partly cloudy. Lows around 60. South winds around 5 miles an hour. Wednesday, mostly sunny. A chance of showers and thunderstorms in the afternoon. Highs in the lower 80s. Southwest winds 5 to 10 miles an hour with gusts up to 20 miles an hour. Chance of rain 40%. Wednesday night, partly cloudy. A chance of showers and thunderstorms until midnight. Lows in the lower 60s. Southwest winds 5 to 10 miles an hour. Chance of rain 50%. Thursday, partly sunny. Highs in the lower 80s. West winds around 5 miles an hour. Thursday night, mostly cloudy with a chance of showers. Lows in the lower 60s. Northeast winds around 5 miles an hour. Chance of rain 50%. Friday, partly sunny with a chance of showers. Highs in the upper 70s. Chance of rain 50%. Friday night, mostly cloudy with a chance of showers until midnight, then partly cloudy after midnight. Lows in the mid-60s. Chance of rain 50%. Saturday, partly sunny. Highs in the mid-80s. Saturday night, partly cloudy. A chance of showers after midnight. Lows in the lower 70s. Chance of rain 40%. Sunday, mostly sunny. Highs in the upper 80s. Heat index values up to 100 in the afternoon. Sunday night through Tuesday, mostly clear. Lows in the mid-70s. Highs in the lower 90s. Again, the forecast for Peoria and surrounding areas.

Looking elsewhere around the Midwest at 9 p.m., Chicago was partly cloudy and 65. Indianapolis was partly cloudy and 66. St. Louis was mostly cloudy and 74. Kansas City was cloudy and 73. Des Moines was mostly cloudy and 76. Milwaukee was partly cloudy and 61. Here is a river flood statement. The flood warning continues for the Illinois River at Henry until Sunday evening. At 8:45 p.m. Tuesday, the stage was 24.0 feet. The river is expected to rise to a crest of 24.5 feet tomorrow evening. It will then fall below flood stage early Sunday afternoon. Here is a river flood statement. The flood warning continues for the Illinois River at Peoria until further notice. At 8:45 p.m. Tuesday, the stage was 20.3 feet. The river is expected to rise to a crest of 21.1 feet Thursday morning. Here is a river flood statement. The flood warning continues for the Illinois River near Havana until further notice. At 8:45 p.m. Tuesday, the stage was 19.4 feet. The river is expected to rise to a crest of 19.9 feet early Friday afternoon. Here is a river flood statement. The flood warning continues for the Illinois River at Henry until Sunday evening. At 8:45 p.m. Tuesday, the stage was 24.0 feet. The river is expected to rise to a crest of 24.5 feet tomorrow evening. It will then fall below flood stage early Sunday afternoon. Here is a river flood statement. The flood warning continues for the Illinois River at Peoria until further notice. At 8:45 p.m. Tuesday, the stage was 20.3 feet. The river is expected to rise to a crest of 21.1 feet Thursday morning. Here is a river flood statement. The flood warning continues for the Illinois River near Havana until further notice. At 8:45 p.m. Tuesday, the stage was 19.4 feet. The river is expected to rise to a crest of 19.9 feet early Friday afternoon. The time is currently 9:26 p.m. Central Daylight Time. 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Now for the official National Weather Service forecast for Peoria and surrounding areas of central Illinois. Rest of tonight, partly cloudy. Lows around 60. South winds around 5 miles an hour. Wednesday, mostly sunny. A chance of showers and thunderstorms in the afternoon. Highs in the lower 80s. Southwest winds 5 to 10 miles an hour with gusts up to 20 miles an hour. Chance of rain 40%. Wednesday night, partly cloudy. A chance of showers and thunderstorms until midnight. Lows in the lower 60s. Southwest winds 5 to 10 miles an hour. Chance of rain 50%. Thursday, partly sunny. Highs in the lower 80s. West winds around 5 miles an hour. Thursday night, mostly cloudy with a chance of showers. Lows in the lower 60s. Northeast winds around 5 miles an hour. Chance of rain 50%. Friday, partly sunny with a chance of showers. Highs in the upper 70s. Chance of rain 50%. Friday night, mostly cloudy with a chance of showers until midnight, then partly cloudy after midnight. Lows in the mid-60s. Chance of rain 50%. Saturday, partly sunny. Highs in the mid-80s. Saturday night, partly cloudy. A chance of showers after midnight. Lows in the lower 70s. Chance of rain 40%. Sunday, mostly sunny. Highs in the upper 80s. Heat index values up to 100 in the afternoon. Sunday night through Tuesday, mostly clear. Lows in the mid-70s. Highs in the lower 90s. Again, the forecast for Peoria and surrounding areas of central Illinois for the rest of tonight, partly cloudy. Lows around 60. South winds around 5 miles an hour. At 9 p.m. in Peoria, skies were partly cloudy. The temperature was 72 degrees, the dew point was 59, and the relative humidity was 63%. The wind was south at 3 miles an hour. The pressure was 30.16 inches and steady. Around central and western Illinois, it was partly cloudy

with a temperature of 71 at Lakin, 69 at Macomb, 72 at Quincy, and 69 at Springfield. At Moline, it was mostly cloudy, with a temperature of 71. It was cloudy, with a temperature of 71 at Bloomington, 71 at Galesburg, and 71 at Pontiac. And once again at 9 p.m. in Peoria, under partly cloudy skies, the temperature was 72. Looking elsewhere around the Midwest at 9 p.m., Chicago was partly cloudy, and 65. Indianapolis was partly cloudy, and 66. St. Louis was mostly cloudy, and 74. Kansas City was cloudy, and 73. Des Moines was mostly cloudy, and 76. Milwaukee was partly cloudy, and 61. Here is a river flood statement. The flood warning continues for the Spoon River at London Mills until late tonight. At 8:45 p.m. Tuesday, the stage was 15.1 feet. The river is expected to fall below flood stage late this evening and continue falling to 5.8 feet Tuesday, June 30th. The time is currently 9:30 p.m. Central Daylight Time. 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Now for the official National Weather Service forecast for Peoria and surrounding areas of central Illinois. Rest of tonight, partly cloudy. Lows around 60. South winds around 5 miles an hour. Wednesday, mostly sunny. A chance of showers and thunderstorms in the afternoon. Highs in the lower 80s. Southwest winds 5 to 10 miles an hour with gusts up to 20 miles an hour. Chance of rain 40%. Wednesday night, partly cloudy. A chance of showers and thunderstorms until midnight. Lows in the lower 60s. Southwest winds 5 to 10 miles an hour. Chance of rain 50%. Thursday, partly sunny. Highs in the lower 80s. West winds around 5 miles an hour. Thursday night, mostly cloudy with a chance of showers. Lows in the lower 60s. Northeast winds around 5 miles an hour. Chance of rain 50%. Friday, partly sunny with a chance of showers. Highs in the upper 70s. Chance of rain 50%. Friday night, mostly cloudy with a chance of showers until midnight, then partly cloudy after midnight. Lows in the mid-60s. Chance of rain 50%. Saturday, partly sunny. Highs in the mid-80s. Saturday night, partly cloudy. A chance of showers after midnight. Lows in the lower 70s. Chance of rain 40%. Sunday, mostly sunny. Highs in the upper 80s. Heat index values up to 100 in the afternoon. Sunday night through Tuesday, mostly clear. Lows in the mid-70s. Highs in the lower 90s. Again, the forecast for Peoria and surrounding areas of central Illinois for the rest of tonight, partly cloudy. Lows around 60. South winds around 5 miles an hour. At 9 p.m. in Peoria, skies were partly cloudy. The temperature was 72 degrees, the dew point was 59, and the relative humidity was 63%. The wind was south at 3 miles an hour. The pressure was 30.16 inches and steady. Around central and western Illinois, it was partly cloudy, with a temperature of 71 at Lakin, 69 at Macomb, 72 at Quincy, and 69 at Springfield. At Moline, it was mostly cloudy, with a temperature of 71. It was cloudy, with a temperature of 71 at Bloomington, 71 at Galesburg, and 71 at Pontiac. And once again at 9 p.m. in Peoria, under partly cloudy skies, the temperature was 72. Looking elsewhere around the Midwest at 9 p.m., Chicago was partly cloudy, and 65. Indianapolis was partly cloudy, and 66. St. Louis was mostly cloudy, and 74. Partly cloudy, and 65. Indianapolis was partly cloudy, and 66. St. Louis was mostly cloudy, and 74. Kansas City was cloudy, and 73. Des Moines was mostly cloudy, and 76. Milwaukee was partly cloudy, and 61. The time is currently 9:33 p.m. Central Daylight Time. 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

Now for the official National Weather Service forecast for Peoria and surrounding areas of central Illinois. Rest of tonight, partly cloudy. Lows around 60. South winds around 5 miles an hour. Wednesday, mostly sunny. A chance of showers and thunderstorms in the afternoon. Highs in the lower 80s. Southwest winds 5 to 10 miles an hour with gusts up to 20 miles an hour. Chance of rain 40%. Wednesday night, partly cloudy. A chance of showers and thunderstorms until midnight. Lows in the lower 60s. Southwest winds 5 to 10 miles an hour. Chance of rain 50%. Thursday, partly sunny. Highs in the lower 80s. West winds around 5 miles an hour. Thursday night, mostly cloudy with a chance of showers. Lows in the lower 60s. Northeast winds around 5 miles an hour. Chance of rain 50%. Friday, partly sunny with a chance of showers. Highs in the upper 70s. Chance of rain 50%. Friday night, mostly cloudy with a chance of showers until midnight, then partly cloudy after midnight. Lows in the mid-60s. Chance of rain 50%. Saturday, partly sunny. Highs in the mid-80s. Saturday night, partly cloudy. A chance of showers after midnight. Lows in the lower 70s. Chance of rain 40%. Sunday, mostly sunny. Highs in the upper 80s. Heat index values up to 100 in the afternoon. Sunday night through Tuesday, mostly clear. Lows in the mid-70s. Highs in the lower 90s. Again, the forecast for Peoria and surrounding areas of central Illinois for the rest of tonight, partly cloudy. Lows around 60. South winds around 5 miles an hour. Here is a river flood statement. The flood warning continues for the Spoon River at London Mills until late tonight. At 8:45 p.m. Tuesday, the stage was 15.1 feet. The river is expected to fall below flood stage late this evening and continue falling to 5.8 feet Tuesday, June 30th. Here is a river flood statement. The flood warning continues for the Illinois River at Henry until Sunday evening. At 8:45 p.m. Tuesday, the stage was 24.0 feet. The river is expected to rise to a crest of 24.5 feet tomorrow evening. It will then fall below flood stage early Sunday afternoon. Here is a river flood statement. The flood warning continues for the Illinois River at Peoria until further notice. At 8:45 p.m. Tuesday, the stage was 20.3 feet. The river is expected to rise to a crest of 21.1 feet Thursday morning. Here is a river flood statement. The flood warning continues for the Illinois River near Havana until further notice. At 8:45 p.m. Tuesday, the stage was 19.4 feet. The river is expected to rise to a crest of 19.9 feet early Friday afternoon. At 9 p.m. in Peoria, skies were partly cloudy. The temperature was 72 degrees, the dew point was 59, and the relative humidity was 63%. The wind was south at 3 miles an hour. The pressure was 30.16 inches and steady. Around central and western Illinois, it was partly cloudy, with a temperature of 71 at Lakin, 69 at Macomb, 72 at Quincy, and 69 at Springfield. At Moline, it was mostly cloudy, with a temperature of 71. It was cloudy, with a temperature of 71 at Bloomington, 71 at Galesburg, and 71 at Pontiac. And once again at 9 p.m. in Peoria, under partly cloudy skies, the temperature was 72. Looking elsewhere around the Midwest at 9 p.m., Chicago was partly cloudy, and 65. Indianapolis was partly cloudy, and 66. St. Louis was mostly cloudy, and 74. Kansas City was cloudy, and 73. Des Moines was mostly cloudy, and 76. Milwaukee was partly cloudy, and 61. The time is currently 9:38 p.m. Central Daylight Time. 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Now for the official National Weather Service forecast for Peoria and surrounding areas of central Illinois. Rest of tonight, partly cloudy. Lows around 60. South winds

around 5 miles an hour. Wednesday, mostly sunny. A chance of showers and thunderstorms in the afternoon. Highs in the lower 80s. Southwest winds 5 to 10 miles an hour with gusts up to 20 miles an hour. Chance of rain 40%. Wednesday night, partly cloudy. A chance of showers and thunderstorms until midnight. Lows in the lower 60s. Southwest winds 5 to 10 miles an hour. Chance of rain 50%. Thursday, partly sunny. Highs in the lower 80s. West winds around 5 miles an hour. Thursday night, mostly cloudy with a chance of showers. Lows in the lower 60s. Northeast winds around 5 miles an hour. Chance of rain 50%. Friday, partly sunny with a chance of showers. Highs in the upper 70s. Chance of rain 50%. Friday night, mostly cloudy with a chance of showers until midnight, then partly cloudy after midnight. Lows in the mid-60s. Chance of rain 50%. Saturday, partly sunny. Highs in the mid-80s. Saturday night, partly cloudy. A chance of showers after midnight. Lows in the lower 70s. Chance of rain 40%. Sunday, mostly sunny. Highs in the upper 80s. Heat index values up to 100 in the afternoon. Sunday night through Tuesday, mostly clear. Lows in the mid-70s. Highs in the lower 90s. Again, the forecast for Peoria and surrounding areas of central Illinois for the rest of tonight, partly cloudy. Lows around 60. South winds around 5 miles an hour. At 9 p.m. in Peoria, skies were partly cloudy. The temperature was 72 degrees, the dew point was 59, and the relative humidity was 63%. The wind was south at 3 miles an hour. The pressure was 30.16 inches and steady. Around central and western Illinois, it was partly cloudy, with a temperature of 71 at Lakin, 69 at Macomb, 72 at Quincy, and 69 at Springfield. At Moline, it was mostly cloudy, with a temperature of 71. It was cloudy, with a temperature of 71 at Bloomington, 71 at Galesburg, and 71 at Pontiac. And once again at 9 p.m. in Peoria, under partly cloudy skies, the temperature was 72. Looking elsewhere around the Midwest at 9 p.m., Chicago was partly cloudy, and 65. Indianapolis was partly cloudy, and 66. St. Louis was mostly cloudy, and 74. Kansas City was cloudy, and 73. Des Moines was mostly cloudy, and 76. Milwaukee was partly cloudy, and 61. The time is currently 9:41 p.m. Central Daylight Time. 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Now for the official National Weather Service forecast for Peoria and surrounding areas of central Illinois. Rest of tonight, partly cloudy. Lows around 60. South winds around 5 miles an hour. Wednesday, mostly sunny. A chance of showers and thunderstorms in the afternoon. Highs in the lower 80s. Southwest winds 5 to 10 miles an hour with gusts up to 20 miles an hour. Chance of rain 40%. Wednesday night, partly cloudy. A chance of showers and thunderstorms until midnight. Lows in the lower 60s. Southwest winds 5 to 10 miles an hour. Chance of rain 50%. Thursday, partly sunny. Highs in the lower 80s. West winds around 5 miles an hour. Thursday night, mostly cloudy with a chance of showers. Lows in the lower 60s. Northeast winds around 5 miles an hour. Chance of rain 50%. Friday, partly sunny with a chance of showers. Highs in the upper 70s. Chance of rain 50%. Friday night, mostly cloudy with a chance of showers until midnight, then partly cloudy after midnight. Lows in the mid-60s. Chance of rain 50%. Saturday, partly sunny. Highs in the mid-80s. Saturday night, partly cloudy. A chance of showers after midnight. Lows in the lower 70s. Chance of rain 40%. Sunday, mostly sunny. Highs in the upper 80s. Heat index values up to 100 in the afternoon. Sunday night through Tuesday,

mostly clear. Lows in the mid-70s. Highs in the lower 90s. Again, the forecast for Peoria and surrounding areas of central Illinois for the rest of tonight, partly cloudy. Lows around 60. South winds around 5 miles an hour. At 9 p.m. in Peoria, skies were partly cloudy. The temperature was 72 degrees, the dew point was 59, and the relative humidity was 63%. The wind was south at 3 miles an hour. The pressure was 30.16 inches and steady. Around central and western Illinois, it was partly cloudy, with a temperature of 71 at Lakin, 69 at Macomb, 72 at Quincy, and 69 at Springfield. At Moline, it was mostly cloudy, with a temperature of 71. It was cloudy, with a temperature of 71 at Bloomington, 71 at Galesburg, and 71 at Pontiac. And once again at 9 p.m. in Peoria, under partly cloudy skies, the temperature was 72. Looking elsewhere around the Midwest at 9 p.m., Chicago was partly cloudy, and 65. Indianapolis was partly cloudy, and 66. St. Louis was mostly cloudy, and 74. Kansas City was cloudy, and 73. Des Moines was mostly cloudy, and 76. Milwaukee was partly cloudy, and 61. Here is a river flood statement. The flood warning continues for the Spoon River at London Mills until late tonight. At 8:45 p.m. Tuesday, the stage was 15.1 feet. The river is expected to fall below flood stage late this evening and continue falling to 5.8 feet Tuesday, June 30th. Here is a river flood statement. The flood warning continues for the Illinois River at Henry until Sunday evening. At 8:45 p.m. Tuesday, the stage was 24.0 feet. The river is expected to rise to a crest of 24.5 feet tomorrow evening. It will then fall below flood stage early Sunday afternoon. Here is a river flood statement. The flood warning continues for the Illinois River at Peoria until further notice. At 8:45 p.m. Tuesday, the stage was 20.3 feet. The river is expected to rise to a crest of 21.1 feet Thursday morning. Here is a river flood statement. The flood warning continues for the Illinois River near Havana until further notice. At 8:45 p.m. Tuesday, the stage was 19.4 feet. The river is expected to rise to a crest of 19.9 feet early Friday afternoon. Here is a river flood statement. The flood warning continues for the Spoon River at London Mills until late tonight. At 8:45 p.m. Tuesday, the stage was 15.1 feet. The river is expected to fall below flood stage late this evening and continue falling to 5.8 feet Tuesday, June 30th. The time is currently 9:46 p.m. Central Daylight Time. 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Now for the official National Weather Service forecast for Peoria and surrounding areas of central Illinois. Rest of tonight, partly cloudy. Lows around 60. South winds around 5 miles an hour. Wednesday, mostly sunny. A chance of showers and thunderstorms in the afternoon. Highs in the lower 80s. Southwest winds 5 to 10 miles an hour with gusts up to 20 miles an hour. Chance of rain 40%. Wednesday night, partly cloudy. A chance of showers and thunderstorms until midnight. Lows in the lower 60s. Southwest winds 5 to 10 miles an hour. Chance of rain 50%. Thursday, partly sunny. Highs in the lower 80s. West winds around 5 miles an hour. Thursday night, mostly cloudy with a chance of showers. Lows in the lower 60s. Northeast winds around 5 miles an hour. Chance of rain 50%. Friday, partly sunny with a chance of showers. Highs in the upper 70s. Chance of rain 50%. Friday night, mostly cloudy with a chance of showers until midnight, then partly cloudy after midnight. Lows in the mid-60s. Chance of rain 50%. Saturday, partly sunny. Highs in the mid-80s. Saturday night, partly cloudy. A chance of showers after midnight. Lows in the lower 70s. Chance of rain 40%. Sunday, mostly sunny,

highs in the upper 80s. Heat index values up to 100 in the afternoon. Sunday night through Tuesday, mostly clear. Lows in the mid-70s. Highs in the lower 90s. Again, the forecast for Peoria and surrounding areas of central Illinois for the rest of tonight, partly cloudy. Lows around 60. South winds around 5 miles an hour. At 9 p.m. in Peoria, skies were partly cloudy. The temperature was 72 degrees, the dew point was 59, and the relative humidity was 63%. The wind was south at 3 miles an hour. The pressure was 30.16 inches and steady. Around central and western Illinois, it was partly cloudy, with a temperature of 71 at Lakin, 69 at Macomb, 72 at Quincy, and 69 at Springfield. At Moline, it was mostly cloudy, with a temperature of 71. It was cloudy, with a temperature of 71 at Bloomington, 71 at Galesburg, and 71 at Pontiac. And once again at 9 p.m. in Peoria, under partly cloudy skies, the temperature was 72. Looking elsewhere around the Midwest at 9 p.m., Chicago was partly cloudy, and 65. Indianapolis was partly cloudy, and 66. St. Louis was mostly cloudy, and 74. Kansas City was cloudy, and 73. Des Moines was mostly cloudy, and 76. Milwaukee was partly cloudy, and 61. The time is currently 9:50 p.m. Central Daylight Time. 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Now for the official National Weather Service forecast for Peoria and surrounding areas of central Illinois. Rest of tonight, partly cloudy. Lows around 60. South winds around 5 miles an hour. Wednesday, mostly sunny. A chance of showers and thunderstorms in the afternoon. Highs in the lower 80s. Southwest winds 5 to 10 miles an hour with gusts up to 20 miles an hour. Chance of rain 40%. Wednesday night, partly cloudy. A chance of showers and thunderstorms until midnight. Lows in the lower 60s. Southwest winds 5 to 10 miles an hour. Chance of rain 50%. Thursday, partly sunny. Highs in the lower 80s. West winds around 5 miles an hour. Thursday night, mostly cloudy with a chance of showers. Lows in the lower 60s. Northeast winds around 5 miles an hour. Chance of rain 50%. Friday, partly sunny with a chance of showers. Highs in the upper 70s. Chance of rain 50%. Friday night, mostly cloudy with a chance of showers until midnight, then partly cloudy after midnight. Lows in the mid-60s. Chance of rain 50%. Saturday, partly sunny. Highs in the mid-80s. Saturday night, partly cloudy. A chance of showers after midnight. Lows in the lower 70s. Chance of rain 40%. Sunday, mostly sunny. Highs in the upper 80s. Heat index values up to 100 in the afternoon. Sunday night through Tuesday, mostly clear. Lows in the mid-70s. Highs in the lower 90s. Again, the forecast for Peoria and surrounding areas of central Illinois for the rest of tonight, partly cloudy. Lows around 60. South winds around 5 miles an hour. At 9 p.m. in Peoria, skies were partly cloudy. The temperature was 72 degrees, the dew point was 59, and the relative humidity was 63%. The wind was south at 3 miles an hour. The pressure was 30.16 inches and steady. Around central and western Illinois, it was partly cloudy, with a temperature of 71 at Lakin, 69 at Macomb, 72 at Quincy, and 69 at Springfield. At Moline, it was mostly cloudy, with a temperature of 71. It was cloudy, with a temperature of 71 at Bloomington, 71 at Galesburg, and 71 at Pontiac. And once again at 9 p.m. in Peoria, under partly cloudy skies, the temperature was 72. Looking elsewhere around the Midwest at 9 p.m., Chicago was partly cloudy, and 65. Indianapolis was partly cloudy, and 66. St. Louis was mostly cloudy, and 74. Kansas City was cloudy, and 73. Des Moines was mostly cloudy, and 76.

Milwaukee was partly cloudy and 61. The time is currently 9:53 p.m. Central Daylight Time. 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Now for the official National Weather Service forecast for Peoria and surrounding areas of central Illinois. Rest of tonight, partly cloudy. Lows around 60. South winds around 5 miles an hour. Wednesday, mostly sunny. A chance of showers and thunderstorms in the afternoon. Highs in the lower 80s. Southwest winds 5 to 10 miles an hour with gusts up to 20 miles an hour. Chance of rain 40%. Wednesday night, partly cloudy. A chance of showers and thunderstorms until midnight. Lows in the lower 60s. Southwest winds 5 to 10 miles an hour. Chance of rain 50%. Thursday, partly sunny. Highs in the lower 80s. West winds around 5 miles an hour. Thursday night, mostly cloudy with a chance of showers. Lows in the lower 60s. Northeast winds around 5 miles an hour. Chance of rain 50%. Friday, partly sunny with a chance of showers. Highs in the upper 70s. Chance of rain 50%. Friday night, mostly cloudy with a chance of showers until midnight, then partly cloudy after midnight. Lows in the mid-60s. Chance of rain 50%. Saturday, partly sunny. Highs in the mid-80s. Saturday night, partly cloudy. A chance of showers after midnight. Lows in the lower 70s. Chance of rain 40%. Sunday, mostly sunny. Highs in the upper 80s. Heat index values up to 100 in the afternoon. Sunday night through Tuesday, mostly clear. Lows in the mid-70s. Highs in the lower 90s. Again, the forecast for Peoria and surrounding areas of central Illinois for the rest of tonight, partly cloudy. Lows around 60. South winds around 5 miles an hour. Here is a river flood statement. The flood warning continues for the Illinois River at Henry until Sunday evening. At 8:45 p.m. Tuesday, the stage was 24.0 feet. The river is expected to rise to a crest of 24.5 feet tomorrow evening. It will then fall below flood stage early Sunday afternoon. Here is a river flood statement. The flood warning continues for the Illinois River at Peoria until further notice. At 8:45 p.m. Tuesday, the stage was 20.3 feet. The river is expected to rise to a crest of 21.1 feet Thursday morning. Here is a river flood statement. The flood warning continues for the Illinois River near Havana until further notice. At 8:45 p.m. Tuesday, the stage was 19.4 feet. The river is expected to rise to a crest of 19.9 feet early Friday afternoon. Here is a river flood statement. The flood warning continues for the Spoon River at London Mills until late tonight. At 8:45 p.m. Tuesday, the stage was 15.1 feet. The river is expected to fall below flood stage late this evening and continue falling to 5.8 feet Tuesday, June 30th. At 9 p.m. in Peoria, skies were partly cloudy. The temperature was 72 degrees, the dew point was 59, and the relative humidity was 63%. The wind was south at 3 miles an hour. The pressure was 30.16 inches and steady. Around central and western Illinois, it was partly cloudy, with a temperature of 71 at Lakin, 69 at Macomb, 72 at Quincy, and 69 at Springfield. At Moline, it was mostly cloudy, with a temperature of 71. It was cloudy, with a temperature of 71 at Bloomington, 71 at Galesburg, and 71 at Pontiac. And once again at 9 p.m. in Peoria, under partly cloudy skies, the temperature was 72. Looking elsewhere around the Midwest at 9 p.m., Chicago was partly cloudy, and 65. Indianapolis was partly cloudy, and 66. St. Louis was mostly cloudy, and 74. Kansas City was cloudy, and 73. Des Moines was mostly cloudy, and 76. Milwaukee was partly cloudy, and 61. The time is currently 9:58 p.m. Central Daylight Time.
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Now for the official National Weather Service forecast for Peoria and surrounding areas of central Illinois. Rest of tonight, partly cloudy. Lows around 60. South winds around 5 miles an hour. Wednesday, mostly sunny. A chance of showers and thunderstorms in the afternoon. Highs in the lower 80s. Southwest winds 5 to 10 miles an hour with gusts up to 20 miles an hour. Chance of rain 40%. Wednesday night, partly cloudy. A chance of showers and thunderstorms until midnight. Lows in the lower 60s. Southwest winds 5 to 10 miles an hour. Chance of rain 50%. Thursday, partly sunny. Highs in the lower 80s. West winds around 5 miles an hour. Thursday night, mostly cloudy with a chance of showers. Lows in the lower 60s. Northeast winds around 5 miles an hour. Chance of rain 50%. Friday, partly sunny with a chance of showers. Highs in the upper 70s. Chance of rain 50%. Friday night, mostly cloudy with a chance of showers until midnight, then partly cloudy after midnight. Lows in the mid-60s. Chance of rain 50%. Saturday, partly sunny. Highs in the mid-80s. Saturday night, partly cloudy. A chance of showers after midnight. Lows in the lower 70s. Chance of rain 40%. Sunday, mostly sunny. Highs in the upper 80s. Heat index values up to 100 in the afternoon. Sunday night through Tuesday, mostly clear. Lows in the mid-70s. Highs in the lower 90s. Again, the forecast for Peoria and surrounding areas of central Illinois for the rest of tonight, partly cloudy. Lows around 60. South winds around 5 miles an hour. The time is currently 10 p.m. Central Daylight Time. 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Now for the official National Weather Service forecast for Peoria and surrounding areas of central Illinois. Rest of tonight, partly cloudy. Lows around 60. South winds around 5 miles an hour. Wednesday, mostly sunny. A chance of showers and thunderstorms in the afternoon. Highs in the lower 80s. Southwest winds 5 to 10 miles an hour with gusts up to 20 miles an hour. Chance of rain 40%. Wednesday night, partly cloudy. A chance of showers and thunderstorms until midnight. Lows in the lower 60s. Southwest winds 5 to 10 miles an hour. Chance of rain 50%. Thursday, partly sunny. Highs in the lower 80s. West winds around 5 miles an hour. Thursday night, mostly cloudy with a chance of showers. Lows in the lower 60s. Northeast winds around 5 miles an hour. Chance of rain 50%. Friday, partly sunny with a chance of showers. Highs in the upper 70s. Chance of rain 50%. Friday night, mostly cloudy with a chance of showers until midnight, then partly cloudy after midnight. Lows in the mid-60s. Chance of rain 50%. Saturday, partly sunny. Highs in the mid-80s. Saturday night, partly cloudy. A chance of showers after midnight. Lows in the lower 70s. Chance of rain 40%. Sunday, mostly sunny. Highs in the upper 80s. Heat index values up to 100 in the afternoon. Sunday night through Tuesday, mostly clear. Lows in the mid-70s. Highs in the lower 90s. Again, the forecast for Peoria and surrounding areas of central Illinois for the rest of tonight, partly cloudy. Lows around 60. South winds around 5 miles an hour. The time is currently 10:03 p.m. Central Daylight Time. 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Now for the official National Weather Service forecast for Peoria and surrounding areas of central Illinois. Rest of tonight, partly cloudy. Lows around 60. South winds around 5 miles an hour. Wednesday, mostly sunny. A chance of showers and thunderstorms in the afternoon. Highs in the lower 80s.
Southwest winds 5 to 10 miles an hour with gusts up to 20 miles an hour.

chance of rain 40%. Wednesday night, partly cloudy. A chance of showers and thunderstorms until midnight. Lows in the lower 60s. Southwest winds 5 to 10 miles an hour. Chance of rain 50%. Thursday, partly sunny. Highs in the lower 80s. West winds around 5 miles an hour. Thursday night, mostly cloudy with a chance of showers. Lows in the lower 60s. Northeast winds around 5 miles an hour. Chance of rain 50%. Friday, partly sunny with a chance of showers. Highs in the upper 70s. Chance of rain 50%. Friday night, mostly cloudy with a chance of showers until midnight, then partly cloudy after midnight. Lows in the mid-60s. Chance of rain 50%. Saturday, partly sunny. Highs in the mid-80s. Saturday night, partly cloudy. A chance of showers after midnight. Lows in the lower 70s. Chance of rain 40%. Sunday, mostly sunny. Highs in the upper 80s. Heat index values up to 100 in the afternoon. Sunday night through Tuesday, mostly clear. Lows in the mid-70s. Highs in the lower 90s. Again, the forecast for Peoria and surrounding areas of central Illinois for the rest of tonight, partly cloudy. Lows around 60. South winds around 5 miles an hour. Here is a river flood statement. The flood warning continues for the Illinois River at Henry. Until Sunday evening. At 8:45 p.m. Tuesday, the stage was 24.0 feet. The river is expected to rise to a crest of 24.5 feet tomorrow evening. It will then fall below flood stage early Sunday afternoon. Here is a river flood statement. The flood warning continues for the Illinois River at Peoria. Until further notice. At 8:45 p.m. Tuesday, the stage was 20.3 feet. The river is expected to rise to a crest of 21.1 feet Thursday morning. Here is a river flood statement. The flood warning continues for the Illinois River near Havana. Until further notice. At 8:45 p.m. Tuesday, the stage was 19.4 feet. The river is expected to rise to a crest of 19.9 feet early Friday afternoon. Here is a river flood statement. The flood warning continues for the Spoon River at London Mills. Until late tonight. At 8:45 p.m. Tuesday, the stage was 15.1 feet. The river is expected to fall below flood stage late this evening and continue falling to 5.8 feet Tuesday, June 30th. At 10 p.m. in Peoria, skies were mostly cloudy. The temperature was 68 degrees, the dew point was 61, and the relative humidity was 78%. The wind was calm. The pressure was 30.17 inches and rising. Around central and western Illinois, it was partly cloudy, with a temperature of 68 at Galesburg, 68 at Macomb, 70 at Quincy, 68 at Springfield, and 67 at Pontiac. It was mostly cloudy, with a temperature of 69 at Bloomington, and 66 at Lakin. At Moline, it was cloudy, with a temperature of 72. And once again at 10 p.m. in Peoria, under mostly cloudy skies, the temperature was 68. The time is currently 10:07 p.m. Central Daylight Time. 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Now for the official National Weather Service forecast for Peoria and surrounding areas of central Illinois. Rest of tonight, partly cloudy. Lows around 60. South winds around 5 miles an hour. Wednesday, mostly sunny. A chance of showers and thunderstorms in the afternoon. Highs in the lower 80s. Southwest winds 5 to 10 miles an hour with gusts up to 20 miles an hour. Chance of rain 40%. Wednesday night, partly cloudy. A chance of showers and thunderstorms until midnight. Lows in the lower 60s. Southwest winds 5 to 10 miles an hour. Chance of rain 50%. Thursday, partly sunny. Highs in the lower 80s. West winds around 5 miles an hour. Thursday night, mostly cloudy with a chance of showers. Lows in the lower 60s. Northeast winds around 5 miles an hour. Chance of rain 50%. Friday, partly sunny with a chance of showers. Highs in the

upper 70s. Chance of rain 50%. Friday night, mostly cloudy with a chance of showers until midnight, then partly cloudy after midnight. Lows in the mid-60s. Chance of rain 50%. Saturday, partly sunny. Highs in the mid-80s. Saturday night, partly cloudy. A chance of showers after midnight. Lows in the lower 70s. Chance of rain 40%. Sunday, mostly sunny. Highs in the upper 80s. Heat index values up to 100 in the afternoon. Sunday night through Tuesday, mostly clear. Lows in the mid-70s. Highs in the lower 90s. Again, the forecast for Peoria and surrounding areas of central Illinois for the rest of tonight, partly cloudy. Lows around 60. South winds around 5 miles an hour. At 10 p.m. in Peoria, skies were mostly cloudy. The temperature was 68 degrees, the dew point was 61, and the relative humidity was 78%. The wind was calm. The pressure was 30.17 inches and rising. Around central and western Illinois, it was partly cloudy, with a temperature of 68 at Galesburg, 68 at Macomb, 70 at Quincy, 68 at Springfield, and 67 at Pontiac. It was mostly cloudy, with a temperature of 69 at Bloomington and 66 at Lakin. At Moline, it was cloudy, with a temperature of 72. And once again at 10 p.m. in Peoria, under mostly cloudy skies, the temperature was 68. Looking elsewhere around the Midwest at 10 p.m., Chicago was clear and 64. Indianapolis was partly cloudy and 65. St. Louis was mostly cloudy and 72. Kansas City was mostly cloudy and 72. Des Moines was partly cloudy and 73. Milwaukee was partly cloudy and 60. The time is currently 10:10 p.m. Central Daylight Time. 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Now for the official National Weather Service forecast for Peoria and surrounding areas of central Illinois. Rest of tonight, partly cloudy. Lows around 60. South winds around 5 miles an hour. Wednesday, mostly sunny. A chance of showers and thunderstorms in the afternoon. Highs in the lower 80s. Southwest winds 5 to 10 miles an hour with gusts up to 20 miles an hour. Chance of rain 40%. Wednesday night, partly cloudy. A chance of showers and thunderstorms until midnight. Lows in the lower 60s. Southwest winds 5 to 10 miles an hour. Chance of rain 50%. Thursday, partly sunny. Highs in the lower 80s. West winds around 5 miles an hour. Thursday night, mostly cloudy with a chance of showers. Lows in the lower 60s. Northeast winds around 5 miles an hour. Chance of rain 50%. Friday, partly sunny with a chance of showers. Highs in the upper 70s. Chance of rain 50%. Friday night, mostly cloudy with a chance of showers until midnight, then partly cloudy after midnight. Lows in the mid-60s. Chance of rain 50%. Saturday, partly sunny. Highs in the mid-80s. Saturday night, partly cloudy. A chance of showers after midnight. Lows in the lower 70s. Chance of rain 40%. Sunday, mostly sunny. Highs in the upper 80s. Heat index values up to 100 in the afternoon. Sunday night through Tuesday, mostly clear. Lows in the mid-70s. Highs in the lower 90s. Again, the forecast for Peoria and surrounding areas of central Illinois for the rest of tonight, partly cloudy. Lows around 60. South winds around 5 miles an hour. At 10 p.m. in Peoria, skies were mostly cloudy. The temperature was 68 degrees, the dew point was 61, and the relative humidity was 78%. The wind was calm. The pressure was 30.17 inches and rising. Around central and western Illinois, it was clear, with a temperature of 68 at Galesburg and 68 at Macomb. It was partly cloudy, with a temperature of 69 at Bloomington, 70 at Quincy, 68 at Springfield, and 67 at Pontiac. At Lakin, it was mostly cloudy, with a temperature of 66. At Moline,
it was cloudy, with a temperature of 72. And once again at 10 p.m. in Peoria, under mostly cloudy skies, the temperature was 68. 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Looking elsewhere around the Midwest at 10 p.m., Chicago was clear, and 64. Indianapolis was partly cloudy, and 65. St. Louis was mostly cloudy, and 72. Kansas City was mostly cloudy, and 72. Des Moines was partly cloudy, and 73. Milwaukee was partly cloudy, and 60. The time is currently 10:14 p.m. Central Daylight Time. 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Here is a river flood statement. The flood warning continues for the Illinois River at Henry until Sunday evening. At 8:45 p.m. Tuesday, the stage was 24.0 feet. The river is expected to rise to a crest of 24.5 feet tomorrow evening. It will then fall below flood stage early Sunday afternoon. Here is a river flood statement. The flood warning continues for the Illinois River at Peoria until further notice. At 8:45 p.m. Tuesday, the stage was 20.3 feet. The river is expected to rise to a crest of 21.1 feet Thursday morning. Here is a river flood statement. The flood warning continues for the Illinois River near Havana until further notice. At 8:45 p.m. Tuesday, the stage was 19.4 feet. The river is expected to rise to a crest of 19.9 feet early Friday afternoon. Here is a river flood statement. The flood warning continues for the Spoon River at London Mills until late tonight. At 8:45 p.m. Tuesday, the stage was 15.1 feet. The river is expected to fall below flood stage late this evening and continue falling to 5.8 feet Tuesday, June 30th. The time is currently 10:16 p.m. Central Daylight Time. 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Now for the official National Weather Service forecast for Peoria and surrounding areas of central Illinois. Rest of tonight, partly cloudy. Lows around 60. South winds around 5 miles an hour. Wednesday, mostly sunny. A chance of showers and thunderstorms in the afternoon. Highs in the lower 80s. Southwest winds 5 to 10 miles an hour with gusts up to 20 miles an hour. Chance of rain 40%. Wednesday night, partly cloudy. A chance of showers and thunderstorms until midnight. Lows in the lower 60s. Southwest winds 5 to 10 miles an hour. Chance of rain 50%. Thursday, partly sunny. Highs in the lower 80s. West winds around 5 miles an hour. Thursday night, mostly cloudy with a chance of showers. Lows in the lower 60s. Northeast winds around 5 miles an hour. Chance of rain 50%. Friday, partly sunny with a chance of showers. Highs in the upper 70s. Chance of rain 50%. Friday night, mostly cloudy with a chance of showers until midnight, then partly cloudy after midnight. Lows in the mid-60s. Chance of rain 50%. Saturday, partly sunny. Highs in the mid-80s. Saturday night, partly cloudy. A chance of showers after midnight. Lows in the lower 70s. Chance of rain 40%. Sunday, mostly sunny. Highs in the upper 80s. Heat index values up to 100 in the afternoon. Sunday night through Tuesday, mostly clear. Lows in the mid-70s. Highs in the lower 90s. Again, the forecast for Peoria and surrounding areas of central Illinois for the rest of tonight, partly cloudy. Lows around 60. South winds around 5 miles an hour. At 10 p.m. in Peoria,
Skies were

mostly cloudy. The temperature was 68 degrees, the dew point was 61, and the relative humidity was 78%. The wind was calm. The pressure was 30.17 inches and rising. Around central and western Illinois, it was clear, with a temperature of 68 at Galesburg and 68 at Macomb. It was partly cloudy, with a temperature of 69 at Bloomington, 70 at Quincy, 68 at Springfield, and 67 at Pontiac. At Lakin, it was mostly cloudy, with a temperature of 66. At Moline, it was cloudy, with a temperature of 72. And once again at 10 p.m. in Peoria, under mostly cloudy skies, the temperature was 68. Looking elsewhere around the Midwest at 10 p.m., Chicago was clear, and 64. Indianapolis was partly cloudy, and 65. St. Louis was mostly cloudy, and 72. Kansas City was partly cloudy, and 72. Des Moines was partly cloudy, and 73. Milwaukee was partly cloudy, and 60. The time is currently 10:19 p.m. Central Daylight Time. 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Now for the official National Weather Service forecast for Peoria and surrounding areas of central Illinois. Rest of tonight, partly cloudy. Lows around 60. South winds around 5 miles an hour. Wednesday, mostly sunny. A chance of showers and thunderstorms in the afternoon. Highs in the lower 80s. Southwest winds 5 to 10 miles an hour with gusts up to 20 miles an hour. Chance of rain 40%. Wednesday night, partly cloudy. A chance of showers and thunderstorms until midnight. Lows in the lower 60s. Southwest winds 5 to 10 miles an hour. Chance of rain 50%. Thursday, partly sunny. Highs in the lower 80s. West winds around 5 miles an hour. Thursday night, mostly cloudy with a chance of showers. Lows in the lower 60s. Northeast winds around 5 miles an hour. Chance of rain 50%. Friday, partly sunny with a chance of showers. Highs in the upper 70s. Chance of rain 50%. Friday night, mostly cloudy with a chance of showers until midnight, then partly cloudy after midnight. Lows in the mid-60s. Chance of rain 50%. Saturday, partly sunny. Highs in the mid-80s. Saturday night, partly cloudy. A chance of showers after midnight. Lows in the lower 70s. Chance of rain 40%. Sunday, mostly sunny. Highs in the upper 80s. Heat index values up to 100 in the afternoon. Sunday night through Tuesday, mostly clear. Lows in the mid-70s. Highs in the lower 90s. Again, the forecast for Peoria and surrounding areas of central Illinois for the rest of tonight, partly cloudy. Lows around 60. South winds around 5 miles an hour. At 10 p.m. in Peoria, skies were mostly cloudy. The temperature was 68 degrees, the dew point was 61, and the relative humidity was 78%. The wind was calm. The pressure was 30.17 inches and rising. Around central and western Illinois, it was clear, with a temperature of 68 at Galesburg and 67 at Macomb. It was partly cloudy, with a temperature of 69 at Bloomington, 70 at Quincy, 68 at Springfield, and 67 at Pontiac. At Lakin, it was mostly cloudy, with a temperature of 66. At Moline, it was cloudy, with a temperature of 72. And once again at 10 p.m. in Peoria, under mostly cloudy skies, the temperature was 68. Looking elsewhere around the Midwest at 10 p.m., Chicago was clear, and 64. Indianapolis was partly cloudy, and 65. St. Louis was mostly cloudy, and 72. Kansas City was partly cloudy, and 72. Des Moines was partly cloudy, and 73. Milwaukee was partly cloudy, and 60. The time is currently 10:23 p.m. Central Daylight Time. 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Now for the official National Weather Service forecast for Peoria and surrounding areas of central Illinois. Rest of tonight, partly cloudy. Lows around

mostly cloudy with a chance of showers until midnight, then partly cloudy after midnight. Lows in the mid-60s. Chance of rain 50%. Saturday, partly sunny. Highs in the mid-80s. Saturday night, partly cloudy. A chance of showers after midnight. Lows in the lower 70s. Chance of rain 40%. Sunday, mostly sunny. Highs in the upper 80s. Heat index values up to 100 in the afternoon. Sunday night through Tuesday, mostly clear. Lows in the mid-70s. Highs in the lower 90s. Again, the forecast for Peoria and surrounding areas of central Illinois for the rest of tonight, partly cloudy. Lows around 60. South winds around 5 miles an hour. Here is a river flood statement. The flood warning continues for the Illinois River at Henry. Until Sunday evening. At 8:45 p.m. Tuesday, the stage was 24.0 feet. The river is expected to rise to a crest of 24.5 feet tomorrow evening. It will then fall below flood stage early Sunday afternoon. Here is a river flood statement. The flood warning continues for the Illinois River at Peoria. Until further notice. At 8:45 p.m. Tuesday, the stage was 20.3 feet. The river is expected to rise to a crest of 21.1 feet Thursday morning. Here is a river flood statement. The flood warning continues for the Illinois River near Havana. Until further notice. At 8:45 p.m. Tuesday, the stage was 19.4 feet. The river is expected to rise to a crest of 19.9 feet early Friday afternoon. Here is a river flood statement. The flood warning continues for the Spoon River at London Mills. Until late tonight. At 8:45 p.m. Tuesday, the stage was 15.1 feet. The river is expected to fall below flood stage late this evening and continue falling to 5.8 feet Tuesday, June 30th. At 10 p.m. in Peoria, skies were mostly cloudy. The temperature was 68 degrees, the dew point was 61, and the relative humidity was 78%. The wind was calm. The pressure was 30.17 inches and rising. Around central and western Illinois, it was clear, with a temperature of 68 at Galesburg and 67 at Macomb. It was partly cloudy, with a temperature of 69 at Bloomington, 70 at Quincy, 68 at Springfield, and 67 at Pontiac. At Lakin, it was mostly cloudy, with a temperature of 66. At Moline, it was cloudy, with a temperature of 72. And once again at 10 p.m. in Peoria, under mostly cloudy skies, the temperature was 68. Looking elsewhere around the Midwest at 10 p.m., Chicago was clear, and 64. Indianapolis was partly cloudy, and 65. St. Louis was mostly cloudy, and 72. Kansas City was partly cloudy, and 72. Des Moines was partly cloudy, and 73. Milwaukee was partly cloudy, and 60. The time is currently 10:28 p.m. Central Daylight Time. 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Now for the official National Weather Service forecast for Peoria and surrounding areas of central Illinois. Rest of tonight, partly cloudy. Lows around 60. South winds around 5 miles an hour. Wednesday, mostly sunny. A chance of showers and thunderstorms in the afternoon. Highs in the lower 80s. Southwest winds 5 to 10 miles an hour with gusts up to 20 miles an hour. Chance of rain 40%. Wednesday night, partly cloudy. A chance of showers and thunderstorms until midnight. Lows in the lower 60s. Southwest winds 5 to 10 miles an hour. Chance of rain 50%. Thursday, partly sunny. Highs in the lower 80s. West winds around 5 miles an hour. Thursday night, mostly cloudy with a chance of showers. Lows in the lower 60s. Northeast winds around 5 miles an hour. Chance of rain 50%. Friday, partly sunny with a chance of showers. Highs in the upper 70s. Chance of rain 50%. Friday night, mostly cloudy with a chance of showers until midnight, then partly cloudy after midnight. Lows in the mid-60s. Chance of rain 50%. Saturday, partly sunny.

highs in the mid-80s. Saturday night, partly cloudy. A chance of showers after midnight. Lows in the lower 70s. Chance of rain 40%. Sunday, mostly sunny. Highs in the upper 80s. Heat index values up to 100 in the afternoon. Sunday night through Tuesday, mostly clear. Lows in the mid-70s. Highs in the lower 90s. Again, the forecast for Peoria and surrounding areas of central Illinois for the rest of tonight, partly cloudy. Lows around 60. South winds around 5 miles an hour. At 10 p.m. in Peoria, skies were mostly cloudy. The temperature was 68 degrees, the dew point was 61, and the relative humidity was 78%. The wind was calm. The pressure was 30.17 inches and rising. Around central and western Illinois, it was clear, with a temperature of 68 at Galesburg and 67 at Macomb. It was partly cloudy, with a temperature of 69 at Bloomington, 70 at Quincy, 68 at Springfield, and 67 at Pontiac. At Lakin, it was mostly cloudy, with a temperature of 66. At Moline, it was cloudy, with a temperature of 72. And once again at 10 p.m. in Peoria, under mostly cloudy skies, the temperature was 68. Looking elsewhere around the Midwest at 10 p.m., Chicago was clear, and 64. Indianapolis was partly cloudy, and 65. St. Louis was mostly cloudy, and 72. Kansas City was partly cloudy, and 72. Des Moines was partly cloudy, and 73. Milwaukee was partly cloudy, and 60. The time is currently 10:31 p.m. Central Daylight Time. 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Now for the official National Weather Service forecast for Peoria and surrounding areas of central Illinois. Rest of tonight, partly cloudy. Lows around 60. South winds around 5 miles an hour. Wednesday, mostly sunny. A chance of showers and thunderstorms in the afternoon. Highs in the lower 80s. Southwest winds 5 to 10 miles an hour with gusts up to 20 miles an hour. Chance of rain 40%. Wednesday night, partly cloudy. A chance of showers and thunderstorms until midnight. Lows in the lower 60s. Southwest winds 5 to 10 miles an hour. Chance of rain 50%. Thursday, partly sunny. Highs in the lower 80s. West winds around 5 miles an hour. Thursday night, mostly cloudy with a chance of showers. Lows in the lower 60s. Northeast winds around 5 miles an hour. Chance of rain 50%. Friday, partly sunny with a chance of showers. Highs in the upper 70s. Chance of rain 50%. Friday night, mostly cloudy with a chance of showers until midnight, then partly cloudy after midnight. Lows in the mid-60s. Chance of rain 50%. Saturday, partly sunny. Highs in the mid-80s. Saturday night, lows in the mid-60s. Chance of rain 50%. Saturday, partly sunny. Highs in the mid-80s. Saturday night, partly cloudy. A chance of showers after midnight. Lows in the lower 70s. Chance of rain 40%. Sunday, mostly sunny. Highs in the upper 80s. Heat index values up to 100 in the afternoon. Sunday night through Tuesday, mostly clear. Lows in the mid-70s. Highs in the lower 90s. Again, the forecast for Peoria and surrounding areas of central Illinois for the rest of tonight, partly cloudy. Lows around 60. South winds around 5 miles an hour. At 10 p.m. in Peoria, skies were mostly cloudy. The temperature was 68 degrees, the dew point was 61, and the relative humidity was 78%. The wind was calm. The pressure was 30.17 inches and rising. Around central and western Illinois, it was clear, with a temperature of 68 at Galesburg and 67 at Macomb. It was partly cloudy, with a temperature of 69 at Bloomington, 70 at Quincy, 68 at Springfield, and 67 at Pontiac. At Lakin, it was mostly cloudy, with a temperature of 66. At Moline, it was cloudy, with a temperature of 72. And once again,

Then at 10 p.m. in Peoria, under mostly cloudy skies, the temperature was 68. Looking elsewhere around the Midwest at 10 p.m., Chicago was clear and 64. Indianapolis was partly cloudy and 65. St. Louis was mostly cloudy and 72. Kansas City was partly cloudy and 72. Des Moines was partly cloudy and 73. Milwaukee was partly cloudy and 60. Here is a river flood statement. The flood warning continues for the Illinois River at Henry until Sunday evening. At 8:45 p.m. Tuesday, the stage was 24.0 feet. The river is expected to rise to a crest of 24.5 feet tomorrow evening. It will then fall below flood stage early Sunday afternoon. Here is a river flood statement. The flood warning continues for the Illinois River at Peoria until further notice. At 8:45 p.m. Tuesday, the stage was 20.3 feet. The river is expected to rise to a crest of 21.1 feet Thursday morning. Here is a river flood statement. The flood warning continues for the Illinois River near Havana until further notice. At 8:45 p.m. Tuesday, the stage was 19.4 feet. The river is expected to rise to a crest of 19.9 feet early Friday afternoon. Here is a river flood statement. The flood warning continues for the Spoon River at London Mills until late tonight. At 8:45 p.m. Tuesday, the stage was 15.1 feet. The river is expected to fall below flood stage late this evening and continue falling to 5.8 feet Tuesday, June 30th. The time is currently 10:36 p.m. Central Daylight Time. 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Now for the official National Weather Service forecast for Peoria and surrounding areas of central Illinois. Rest of tonight, partly cloudy. Lows around 60. South winds around 5 miles an hour. Wednesday, mostly sunny. A chance of showers and thunderstorms in the afternoon. Highs in the lower 80s. Southwest winds 5 to 10 miles an hour with gusts up to 20 miles an hour. Chance of rain 40%. Wednesday night, partly cloudy. A chance of showers and thunderstorms until midnight. Lows in the lower 60s. Southwest winds 5 to 10 miles an hour. Chance of rain 50%. Thursday, partly sunny. Highs in the lower 80s. West winds around 5 miles an hour. Thursday night, mostly cloudy with a chance of showers. Lows in the lower 60s. Northeast winds around 5 miles an hour. Chance of rain 50%. Friday, partly sunny with a chance of showers. Highs in the upper 70s. Chance of rain 50%. Friday night, mostly cloudy with a chance of showers until midnight, then partly cloudy after midnight. Lows in the mid-60s. Chance of rain 50%. Saturday, partly sunny. Highs in the mid-80s. Saturday night, partly cloudy. A chance of showers after midnight. Lows in the lower 70s. Chance of rain 40%. Sunday, mostly sunny. Highs in the upper 80s. Heat index values up to 100 in the afternoon. Sunday night through Tuesday, mostly clear. Lows in the mid-70s. Highs in the lower 90s. Again, the forecast for Peoria and surrounding areas of central Illinois for the rest of tonight, partly cloudy. Lows around 60. South winds around 5 miles an hour. At 10 p.m. in Peoria, skies were mostly cloudy. The temperature was 68 degrees, the dew point was 61, and the relative humidity was 78%. The wind was calm. The pressure was 30.17 inches and rising. Around central and western Illinois, it was clear, with a temperature of 68 at Galesburg and 67 at Macomb. It was partly cloudy, with a temperature of 69 at Bloomington, 70 at Quincy, 68 at Springfield, and 67 at Pontiac. At Lakin, it was mostly cloudy, with a temperature of 66. At Moline, it was cloudy, with a temperature of 72. And once again at 10 p.m. in Peoria, under mostly cloudy skies, the temperature was 68. The time is currently 10:39 p.m. Central Daylight Time. 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

to NOAA Weather Radio, All Hazards, Station WXJ71 in Peoria. Now for the official National Weather Service forecast for Peoria and surrounding areas of central Illinois. Rest of tonight, partly cloudy. Lows around 60. South winds around 5 miles an hour. Wednesday, mostly sunny. A chance of showers and thunderstorms in the afternoon. Highs in the lower 80s. Southwest winds 5 to 10 miles an hour with gusts up to 20 miles an hour. Chance of rain 40%. Wednesday night, partly cloudy. A chance of showers and thunderstorms until midnight. Lows in the lower 60s. Southwest winds 5 to 10 miles an hour. Chance of rain 50%. Thursday, partly sunny. Highs in the lower 80s. West winds around 5 miles an hour. Thursday night, mostly cloudy with a chance of showers. Lows in the lower 60s. Northeast winds around 5 miles an hour. Chance of rain 50%. Friday, partly sunny with a chance of showers. Highs in the upper 70s. Chance of rain 50%. Friday night, mostly cloudy with a chance of showers until midnight, then partly cloudy after midnight. Lows in the mid-60s. Chance of rain 50%. Saturday, partly sunny. Highs in the mid-80s. Saturday night, partly cloudy. A chance of showers after midnight. Lows in the lower 70s. Chance of rain 40%. Sunday, mostly sunny. Highs in the upper 80s. Heat index values up to 100 in the afternoon. Sunday night through Tuesday, mostly clear. Lows in the mid-70s. Highs in the lower 90s. Again, the forecast for Peoria and surrounding areas of central Illinois for the rest of tonight, partly cloudy. Lows around 60. South winds around 5 miles an hour. At 10 p.m. in Peoria, skies were mostly cloudy. The temperature was 68 degrees, the dew point was 61, and the relative humidity was 78%. The wind was calm. The pressure was 30.17 inches and rising. Around central and western Illinois, it was clear, with a temperature of 68 at Galesburg and 67 at Macomb. It was partly cloudy, with a temperature of 69 at Bloomington, 70 at Quincy, 68 at Springfield, and 67 at Pontiac. At Lakin, it was mostly cloudy, with a temperature of 66. At Moline, it was cloudy, with a temperature of 72. And once again at 10 p.m. in Peoria, under mostly cloudy skies, the temperature was 68. Looking elsewhere around the Midwest at 10 p.m., Chicago was clear, and 64. Indianapolis was partly cloudy, and 65. St. Louis was mostly cloudy, and 72. Kansas City was partly cloudy, and 72. Des Moines was partly cloudy, and 73. Milwaukee was partly cloudy, and 60. The time is currently 10:42 p.m. Central Daylight Time. 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Now for the official National Weather Service forecast for Peoria and surrounding areas of central Illinois. Rest of tonight, partly cloudy. Lows around 60. South winds around 5 miles an hour. Wednesday, mostly sunny. A chance of showers and thunderstorms in the afternoon. Highs in the lower 80s. Southwest winds 5 to 10 miles an hour with gusts up to 20 miles an hour. Chance of rain 40%. Wednesday night, partly cloudy. A chance of showers and thunderstorms until midnight. Lows in the lower 60s. Southwest winds 5 to 10 miles an hour. Chance of rain 50%. Thursday, partly sunny. Highs in the lower 80s. West winds around 5 miles an hour. Thursday night, mostly cloudy with a chance of showers. Lows in the lower 60s. Northeast winds around 5 miles an hour. Chance of rain 50%. Friday, partly sunny with a chance of showers. Highs in the upper 70s. Chance of rain 50%. Friday night, mostly cloudy with a chance of showers until midnight, then partly cloudy after midnight. Lows in the mid-60s. Chance of rain 50%. Saturday, partly sunny. Highs in the mid-80s. Saturday night,

partly cloudy. A chance of showers after midnight. Lows in the lower 70s. Chance of rain 40%. Sunday, mostly sunny. Highs in the upper 80s. Heat index values up to 100 in the afternoon. Sunday night through Tuesday, mostly clear. Lows in the mid-70s. Highs in the lower 90s. Again, the forecast for Peoria and surrounding areas of central Illinois for the rest of tonight, partly cloudy. Lows around 60. South winds around 5 miles an hour. Here is a river flood statement. The flood warning continues for the Illinois River at Henry. Until Sunday evening. At 8:45 p.m. Tuesday, the stage was 24.0 feet. The river is expected to rise to a crest of 24.5 feet tomorrow evening. It will then fall below flood stage early Sunday afternoon. Here is a river flood statement. The flood warning continues for the Illinois River at Peoria. Until further notice. At 8:45 p.m. Tuesday, the stage was 20.3 feet. The river is expected to rise to a crest of 21.1 feet Thursday morning. Here is a river flood statement. The flood warning continues for the Illinois River near Havana. Until further notice. At 8:45 p.m. Tuesday, the stage was 19.4 feet. The river is expected to rise to a crest of 19.9 feet early Friday afternoon. Here is a river flood statement. The flood warning continues for the Spoon River at London Mills. Until late tonight. At 8:45 p.m. Tuesday, the stage was 15.1 feet. The river is expected to fall below flood stage late this evening and continue falling to 5.8 feet Tuesday, June 30th. At 10 p.m. in Peoria, skies were mostly cloudy. The temperature was 68 degrees, the dew point was 61, and the relative humidity was 78%. The wind was calm. The pressure was 30.17 inches and rising. Around central and western Illinois, it was clear, with a temperature of 68 at Galesburg and 67 at Macomb. It was partly cloudy, with a temperature of 69 at Bloomington, 70 at Quincy, 68 at Springfield, and 67 at Pontiac. At Lakin, it was mostly cloudy, with a temperature of 66. At Moline, it was cloudy, with a temperature of 72. And once again at 10 p.m. in Peoria, under mostly cloudy skies, the temperature was 68. Looking elsewhere around the Midwest at 10 p.m., Chicago was clear, and 64. Indianapolis was partly cloudy, and 65. St. Louis was mostly cloudy, and 72. Kansas City was partly cloudy, and 72. Des Moines was partly cloudy, and 73. Milwaukee was partly cloudy, and 60. The time is currently 10:47 p.m. Central Daylight Time. 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Now for the official National Weather Service forecast for Peoria and surrounding areas of central Illinois. Rest of tonight, partly cloudy. Lows around 60. South winds around 5 miles an hour. Wednesday, mostly sunny. A chance of showers and thunderstorms in the afternoon. Highs in the lower 80s. Southwest winds 5 to 10 miles an hour with gusts up to 20 miles an hour. Chance of rain 40%. Wednesday night, partly cloudy. A chance of showers and thunderstorms until midnight. Lows in the lower 60s. Southwest winds 5 to 10 miles an hour. Chance of rain 50%. Thursday, partly sunny. Highs in the lower 80s. West winds around 5 miles an hour. Thursday night, mostly cloudy with a chance of showers. Lows in the lower 60s. Northeast winds around 5 miles an hour. Chance of rain 50%. Friday, partly sunny with a chance of showers. Highs in the upper 70s. Chance of rain 50%. Friday night, mostly cloudy with a chance of showers until midnight, then partly cloudy after midnight. Lows in the mid-60s. Chance of rain 50%. Saturday, partly sunny. Highs in the mid-80s. Saturday night, partly cloudy. A chance of showers after midnight. Lows in the lower 70s. Chance of rain 40%. Sunday, mostly sunny. Highs in the upper 80s.

heat index values up to 100 in the afternoon. Sunday night through Tuesday, mostly clear. Lows in the mid-70s. Highs in the lower 90s. Again, the forecast for Peoria and surrounding areas of central Illinois for the rest of tonight, partly cloudy. Lows around 60. South winds around 5 miles an hour. At 10 p.m. in Peoria, skies were mostly cloudy. The temperature was 68 degrees, the dew point was 61, and the relative humidity was 78%. The wind was calm. The pressure was 30.17 inches and rising. Around central and western Illinois, it was clear, with a temperature of 68 at Galesburg and 67 at Macomb. It was partly cloudy, with a temperature of 69 at Bloomington, 70 at Quincy, 68 at Springfield, and 67 at Pontiac. At Lakin, it was mostly cloudy, with a temperature of 66. At Moline, it was cloudy, with a temperature of 72. And once again at 10 p.m. in Peoria, under mostly cloudy skies, the temperature was 68. Looking elsewhere around the Midwest at 10 p.m., Chicago was clear, and 64. Indianapolis was partly cloudy, and 65. St. Louis was mostly cloudy, and 72. Kansas City was partly cloudy, and 72. Des Moines was partly cloudy, and 73. Milwaukee was partly cloudy, and 60. The time is currently 10:51 p.m. Central Daylight Time. 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Now for the official National Weather Service forecast for Peoria and surrounding areas of central Illinois. Rest of tonight, partly cloudy. Lows around 60. South winds around 5 miles an hour. Wednesday, mostly sunny. A chance of showers and thunderstorms in the afternoon. Highs in the lower 80s. Southwest winds 5 to 10 miles an hour with gusts up to 20 miles an hour. Chance of rain 40%. Wednesday night, partly cloudy. A chance of showers and thunderstorms until midnight. Lows in the lower 60s. Southwest winds 5 to 10 miles an hour. Chance of rain 50%. Thursday, partly sunny. Highs in the lower 80s. West winds around 5 miles an hour. Thursday night, mostly cloudy with a chance of showers. Lows in the lower 60s. Northeast winds around 5 miles an hour. Chance of rain 50%. Friday, partly sunny with a chance of showers. Highs in the upper 70s. Chance of rain 50%. Friday night, mostly cloudy with a chance of showers until midnight, then partly cloudy after midnight. Lows in the mid-60s. Chance of rain 50%. Saturday, partly sunny. Highs in the mid-80s. Saturday night, partly cloudy. A chance of showers after midnight. Lows in the lower 70s. Chance of rain 40%. Sunday, mostly sunny. Highs in the upper 80s. Heat index values up to 100 in the afternoon. Sunday night through Tuesday, mostly clear. Lows in the mid-70s. Highs in the lower 90s. Again, the forecast for Peoria and surrounding areas of central Illinois for the rest of tonight, partly cloudy. Lows around 60. South winds around 5 miles an hour. At 10 p.m. in Peoria, skies were mostly cloudy. The temperature was 68 degrees, the dew point was 61, and the relative humidity was 78%. The wind was calm. The pressure was 30.17 inches and rising. Around central and western Illinois, it was clear, with a temperature of 68 at Galesburg and 67 at Macomb. It was partly cloudy, with a temperature of 69 at Bloomington, 70 at Quincy, 68 at Springfield, and 67 at Pontiac. At Lakin, it was mostly cloudy, with a temperature of 66. At Moline, it was cloudy, with a temperature of 72. And once again at 10 p.m. in Peoria, under mostly cloudy skies, the temperature was 68. Looking elsewhere around the Midwest at 10 p.m., Chicago was clear, and 64. Indianapolis was partly cloudy, and 65. St. Louis was mostly cloudy, and 72. Kansas City was partly cloudy, and 72. Des Moines was partly cloudy, and 72.

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Milwaukee was partly cloudy and 60. The time is currently 10:54 p.m. Central Daylight Time. 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Now for the official National Weather Service forecast for Peoria and surrounding areas of central Illinois. Rest of tonight, partly cloudy. Lows around 60. South winds around 5 miles an hour. Wednesday, mostly sunny. A chance of showers and thunderstorms in the afternoon. Highs in the lower 80s. Southwest winds 5 to 10 miles an hour with gusts up to 20 miles an hour. Chance of rain 40%. Wednesday night, partly cloudy. A chance of showers and thunderstorms until midnight. Lows in the lower 60s. Southwest winds 5 to 10 miles an hour. Chance of rain 50%. Thursday, partly sunny. Highs in the lower 80s. West winds around 5 miles an hour. Thursday night, mostly cloudy with a chance of showers. Lows in the lower 60s. Northeast winds around 5 miles an hour. Chance of rain 50%. Friday, partly sunny with a chance of showers. Highs in the upper 70s. Chance of rain 50%. Friday night, mostly cloudy with a chance of showers until midnight, then partly cloudy after midnight. Lows in the mid-60s. Chance of rain 50%. Saturday, partly sunny. Highs in the mid-80s. Saturday night, partly cloudy. A chance of showers after midnight. Lows in the lower 70s. Chance of rain 40%. Sunday, mostly sunny. Highs in the upper 80s. Heat index values up to 100 in the afternoon. Sunday night through Tuesday, mostly clear. Lows in the mid-70s. Highs in the lower 90s. Again, the forecast for Peoria and surrounding areas of central Illinois for the rest of tonight, partly cloudy. Lows around 60. South winds around 5 miles an hour. Here is a river flood statement. The flood warning continues for the Illinois River at Henry. Until Sunday evening. At 8:45 p.m. Tuesday, the stage was 24.0 feet. The river is expected to rise to a crest of 24.5 feet tomorrow evening. It will then fall below flood stage early Sunday afternoon. Here is a river flood statement. The flood warning continues for the Illinois River at Peoria. Until further notice. At 8:45 p.m. Tuesday, the stage was 20.3 feet. The river is expected to rise to a crest of 21.1 feet Thursday morning. Here is a river flood statement. The flood warning continues for the Illinois River near Havana. Until further notice. At 8:45 p.m. Tuesday, the stage was 19.4 feet. The river is expected to rise to a crest of 19.9 feet early Friday afternoon. Here is a river flood statement. The flood warning continues for the Spoon River at London Mills. Until late tonight. At 8:45 p.m. Tuesday, the stage was 15.1 feet. The river is expected to fall below flood stage late this evening and continue falling to 5.8 feet Tuesday, June 30th. At 10 p.m. in Peoria, skies were mostly cloudy. The temperature was 68 degrees, the dew point was 61, and the relative humidity was 78%. The wind was calm. The pressure was 30.17 inches and rising. Around central and western Illinois, it was clear, with a temperature of 68 at Galesburg and 67 at Macomb. It was partly cloudy, with a temperature of 69 at Bloomington, 70 at Quincy, 68 at Springfield, and 67 at Pontiac. At Lakin, it was mostly cloudy, with a temperature of 66. At Moline, it was cloudy, with a temperature of 72. And once again at 10 p.m. in Peoria, under mostly cloudy skies, the temperature was 68. Looking elsewhere around the Midwest at 10 p.m., Chicago was clear, and 64. Indianapolis was partly cloudy, and 65. St. Louis was mostly cloudy, and 72. Kansas City was partly cloudy, and 72. Des Moines was partly cloudy, and 73. Milwaukee was partly cloudy, and 60. The time is currently 10:59 p.m. Central Daylight Time. 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

Temperature of 64. And once again at 11 p.m. in Peoria, under partly cloudy skies, the temperature was 67. The time is currently 11:04 p.m. Central Daylight Time. 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Now for the official National Weather Service forecast for Peoria and surrounding areas of central Illinois. Rest of tonight, partly cloudy. Lows around 60. South winds around 5 miles an hour. Wednesday, mostly sunny. A chance of showers and thunderstorms in the afternoon. Highs in the lower 80s. Southwest winds 5 to 10 miles an hour with gusts up to 20 miles an hour. Chance of rain 40%. Wednesday night, partly cloudy. A chance of showers and thunderstorms until midnight. Lows in the lower 60s. Southwest winds 5 to 10 miles an hour. Chance of rain 50%. Thursday, partly sunny. Highs in the lower 80s. West winds around 5 miles an hour. Thursday night, mostly cloudy with a chance of showers. Lows in the lower 60s. Northeast winds around 5 miles an hour. Chance of rain 50%. Friday, partly sunny with a chance of showers. Highs in the upper 70s. Chance of rain 50%. Friday night, mostly cloudy with a chance of showers until midnight, then partly cloudy after midnight. Lows in the mid-60s. Chance of rain 50%. Saturday, partly sunny. Highs in the mid-80s. Saturday night, partly cloudy. A chance of showers after midnight. Lows in the lower 70s. Chance of rain 40%. Sunday, mostly sunny. Highs in the upper 80s. Heat index values up to 100 in the afternoon. Sunday night through Tuesday, mostly clear. Lows in the mid-70s. Highs in the lower 90s. Again, the forecast for Peoria and surrounding areas of central Illinois for the rest of tonight, partly cloudy. Lows around 60. South winds around 5 miles an hour. Here is a river flood statement. The flood warning continues for the Illinois River at Henry until Sunday evening. At 8:45 p.m. Tuesday, the stage was 24.0 feet. The river is expected to rise to a crest of 24.5 feet tomorrow evening. It will then fall below flood stage early Sunday afternoon. Here is a river flood statement. The flood warning continues for the Illinois River at Peoria until further notice. At 8:45 p.m. Tuesday, the stage was 20.3 feet. The river is expected to rise to a crest of 21.1 feet Thursday morning. Here is a river flood statement. The flood warning continues for the Illinois River near Havana until further notice. At 8:45 p.m. Tuesday, the stage was 19.4 feet. The river is expected to rise to a crest of 19.9 feet early Friday afternoon. Here is a river flood statement. The flood warning continues for the Spoon River at London Mills until late tonight. At 8:45 p.m. Tuesday, the stage was 15.1 feet. The river is expected to fall below flood stage late this evening and continue falling to 5.8 feet Tuesday, June 30th. At 11 p.m. in Peoria, skies were partly cloudy. The temperature was 67 degrees. The dew point was 61, and the relative humidity was 81%. The wind was calm. The pressure was 30.16 inches and falling. Around central and western Illinois, it was clear, with a temperature of 64 at Galesburg, 65 at Lakin, and 65 at Macomb. It was partly cloudy, with a temperature of 67 at Bloomington, 68 at Moline, 68 at Quincy, and 66 at Springfield. At Pontiac, it was mostly cloudy, with a temperature of 64. And once again at 11 p.m. in Peoria, under partly cloudy skies, the temperature was 67. Looking elsewhere around the Midwest at 11 p.m., Chicago was clear, and 64. Indianapolis was partly cloudy, and 63. The report from St. Louis was not available. Kansas City was partly cloudy, and 71. Des Moines was clear, and 71. Milwaukee was clear, and 60. The time is currently 11:09 p.m. Central Daylight Time. 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

Radio All Hazards, Station WXJ71 in Peoria. Now for the official National Weather Service forecast for Peoria and surrounding areas of central Illinois. Rest of tonight, partly cloudy. Lows around 60. South winds around 5 miles an hour. Wednesday, mostly sunny. A chance of showers and thunderstorms in the afternoon. Highs in the lower 80s. Southwest winds 5 to 10 miles an hour with gusts up to 20 miles an hour. Chance of rain 40%. Wednesday night, partly cloudy. A chance of showers and thunderstorms until midnight. Lows in the lower 60s. Southwest winds 5 to 10 miles an hour. Chance of rain 50%. Thursday, partly sunny. Highs in the lower 80s. West winds around 5 miles an hour. Thursday night, mostly cloudy with a chance of showers. Lows in the lower 60s. Northeast winds around 5 miles an hour. Chance of rain 50%. Friday, partly sunny with a chance of showers. Highs in the upper 70s. Chance of rain 50%. Friday night, mostly cloudy with a chance of showers until midnight, then partly cloudy after midnight. Lows in the mid-60s. Chance of rain 50%. Saturday, partly sunny. Highs in the mid-80s. Saturday night, partly cloudy. A chance of showers after midnight. Lows in the lower 70s. Chance of rain 40%. Sunday, mostly sunny. Highs in the upper 80s. Heat index values up to 100 in the afternoon. Sunday night through Tuesday, mostly clear. Lows in the mid-70s. Highs in the lower 90s. Again, the forecast for Peoria and surrounding areas of central Illinois for the rest of tonight, partly cloudy. Lows around 60. South winds around 5 miles an hour. At 11 p.m. in Peoria, skies were partly cloudy. The temperature was 67 degrees, the dew point was 61, and the relative humidity was 81%. The wind was calm. The pressure was 30.16 inches and falling. Around central and western Illinois, it was clear, with a temperature of 64 at Galesburg, 65 at Lakin, and 65 at Macomb. It was partly cloudy, with a temperature of 67 at Bloomington, 68 at Moline, 68 at Quincy, and 66 at Springfield. At Pontiac, it was mostly cloudy, with a temperature of 64. And once again at 11 p.m. in Peoria, under partly cloudy skies, the temperature was 67. At 11 p.m. in Peoria, skies were partly cloudy. The temperature was 67 degrees, the dew point was 61, and the relative humidity was 81%. The wind was calm. The pressure was 30.16 inches and falling. Around central and western Illinois, it was clear, with a temperature of 67 at Bloomington, 68 at Moline, and 65 at Lakin. It was partly cloudy, with a temperature of 64 at Galesburg, 65 at Macomb, 68 at Quincy, and 66 at Springfield. At Pontiac, it was mostly cloudy, with a temperature of 64. And once again at 11 p.m. in Peoria, under partly cloudy skies, the temperature was 67. Looking elsewhere around the Midwest at 11 p.m., Chicago was clear, and 64. Indianapolis was partly cloudy, and 63. The report from St. Louis was not available. Kansas City was partly cloudy, and 71. Des Moines was clear, and 71. Milwaukee was clear, and 60. 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
Rest of tonight, partly cloudy. Lows around 60. South winds around 5 miles an hour. Wednesday, mostly sunny. A chance of showers and thunderstorms in the afternoon. Highs in the lower 80s. Southwest winds 5 to 10 miles an hour with gusts up to 20 miles an hour. Chance of rain 40%. Wednesday night, partly cloudy. A chance of showers and thunderstorms until midnight. Lows in the lower 60s. Southwest winds 5 to 10 miles an hour. Chance of rain 50%. Thursday, partly sunny. Highs in the lower 80s. West winds around 5 miles an hour. Thursday night, mostly cloudy with a chance of showers. Lows in the lower 60s. Northeast winds around 5 miles an hour. Chance of rain 50%. Friday, partly sunny with a chance of showers. Highs in the upper 70s. Chance of rain 50%. Friday night, mostly cloudy with a chance of showers until midnight, then partly cloudy after midnight. Lows in the mid-60s. Chance of rain 50%. Saturday, partly sunny. Highs in the mid-80s. Saturday night, partly cloudy. A chance of showers after midnight. Lows in the lower 70s. Chance of rain 40%. Sunday, mostly sunny. Highs in the upper 80s. Heat index values up to 100 in the afternoon. Sunday night through Tuesday, mostly clear. Lows in the mid-70s. Highs in the lower 90s. Again, the forecast for Peoria and surrounding areas of central Illinois for the rest of tonight, partly cloudy. Lows around 60. South winds around 5 miles an hour. Here is a river flood statement. The flood warning continues for the Illinois River at Henry until Sunday evening. At 8:45 p.m. Tuesday, the stage was 24.0 feet. The river is expected to rise to a crest of 24.5 feet tomorrow evening. It will then fall below flood stage early Sunday afternoon. Here is a river flood statement. The flood warning continues for the Illinois River at Peoria until further notice. At 8:45 p.m. Tuesday, the stage was 20.3 feet. The river is expected to rise to a crest of 21.1 feet Thursday morning. Here is a river flood statement. The flood warning continues for the Illinois River near Havana until further notice. At 8:45 p.m. Tuesday, the stage was 19.4 feet. The river is expected to rise to a crest of 19.9 feet early Friday afternoon. Here is a river flood statement. The flood warning continues for the Spoon River at London Mills until late tonight. At 8:45 p.m. Tuesday, the stage was 15.1 feet. The river is expected to fall below flood stage late this evening and continue falling to 5.8 feet Tuesday, June 30th. At 11 p.m. in Peoria, skies were partly cloudy. The temperature was 67 degrees, the dew point was 61, and the relative humidity was 81%. The wind was calm. The pressure was 30.16 inches and falling. Around central and western Illinois, it was clear, with a temperature of 67 at Bloomington, 68 at Moline, and 65 at Lakin. It was partly cloudy, with a temperature of 64 at Galesburg, 65 at Macomb, 68 at Quincy, and 66 at Springfield. At Pontiac, it was mostly cloudy, with a temperature of 64. And once again at 11 p.m. in Peoria, under partly cloudy skies, the temperature was 67. Looking elsewhere around the Midwest at 11 p.m., Chicago was clear, and 64. Indianapolis was partly cloudy, and 63. The report from St. Louis was not available. Kansas City was partly cloudy, and 71. Des Moines was clear, and 71. Milwaukee was clear, and 60. The time is currently 11:18 p.m. Central Daylight Time. 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Now for the official National Weather Service forecast for Peoria and surrounding areas of central Illinois. Rest of tonight, partly cloudy. Lows around 60. South winds around 5 miles an hour. Wednesday, mostly sunny. A chance of showers and thunderstorms in the afternoon. Highs in the lower 80s.
Southwest

winds 5 to 10 miles an hour with gusts up to 20 miles an hour. Chance of rain 40%. Wednesday night, partly cloudy. A chance of showers and thunderstorms until midnight. Lows in the lower 60s. Southwest winds 5 to 10 miles an hour. Chance of rain 50%. Thursday, partly sunny. Highs in the lower 80s. West winds around 5 miles an hour. Thursday night, mostly cloudy with a chance of showers. Lows in the lower 60s. Northeast winds around 5 miles an hour. Chance of rain 50%. Friday, partly sunny with a chance of showers. Highs in the upper 70s. Chance of rain 50%. Friday night, mostly cloudy with a chance of showers until midnight, then partly cloudy after midnight. Lows in the mid-60s. Chance of rain 50%. Saturday, partly sunny. Highs in the mid-80s. Saturday night, partly cloudy. A chance of showers after midnight. Lows in the lower 70s. Chance of rain 40%. Sunday, mostly sunny. Highs in the upper 80s. Heat index values up to 100 in the afternoon. Sunday night through Tuesday, mostly clear. Lows in the mid-70s. Highs in the lower 90s. Again, the forecast for Peoria and surrounding areas of central Illinois for the rest of tonight, partly cloudy. Lows around 60. South winds around 5 miles an hour. At 11 p.m. in Peoria, skies were partly cloudy. The temperature was 67 degrees, the dew point was 61, and the relative humidity was 81%. The wind was calm. The pressure was 30.16 inches and falling. Around central and western Illinois, it was clear, with a temperature of 67 at Bloomington, 68 at Moline, and 65 at Lakin. It was partly cloudy, with a temperature of 64 at Galesburg, 65 at Macomb, 68 at Quincy, and 66 at Springfield. At Pontiac, it was mostly cloudy, with a temperature of 64. And once again at 11 p.m. in Peoria, under partly cloudy skies, the temperature was 67. At 11 p.m. in Peoria, skies were partly cloudy. The temperature was 67 degrees, the dew point was 61, and the relative humidity was 81%. The wind was calm. The pressure was 30.16 inches and falling. Around central and western Illinois, it was clear, with a temperature of 67 at Bloomington, 68 at Moline, and 65 at Lakin. It was partly cloudy, with a temperature of 64 at Galesburg, 66 at Macomb, 68 at Quincy, and 66 at Springfield. At Pontiac, it was mostly cloudy, with a temperature of 64. And once again at 11 p.m. in Peoria, under partly cloudy skies, the temperature was 67. Looking elsewhere around the Midwest at 11 p.m., Chicago was clear, and 64. Indianapolis was partly cloudy, and 63. The report from St. Louis was not available. Kansas City was partly cloudy, and 71. Des Moines was clear, and 71. Milwaukee was clear, and 60. Here is a river flood statement. The flood warning is canceled for the Spoon River at London Mills. At 10:45 p.m. Tuesday, the stage was 14.8 feet. The river is expected to fall to 5.8 feet Tuesday, June 30th. The time is currently 11:23 p.m. Central Daylight Time. 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Now for the official National Weather Service forecast for Peoria and surrounding areas of central Illinois. Rest of tonight, partly cloudy. Lows around 60. South winds around 5 miles an hour. Wednesday, mostly sunny. A chance of showers and thunderstorms in the afternoon. Highs in the lower 80s. Southwest winds 5 to 10 miles an hour with gusts up to 20 miles an hour. Chance of rain 40%. Wednesday night, partly cloudy. A chance of showers and thunderstorms until midnight. Lows in the lower 60s. Southwest winds 5 to 10 miles an hour. Chance of rain 50%. Thursday, partly sunny. Highs in the lower 80s. West winds around 5 miles an hour. Thursday night, mostly cloudy with a chance of showers. Lows in the lower

areas of central Illinois for the rest of tonight, partly cloudy. Lows around 60. South winds around 5 miles an hour. Now for the official National Weather Service forecast for Peoria and surrounding areas of central Illinois. Rest of tonight, partly cloudy. Lows around 60. Light and variable winds, becoming south around 5 miles an hour after midnight. Wednesday, partly sunny, thunderstorms in the afternoon. Highs in the lower 80s. Southwest winds 5 to 10 miles an hour with gusts up to 20 miles an hour. Chance of rain 50%. Wednesday night, partly cloudy with a chance of showers and thunderstorms until midnight, then mostly cloudy after midnight. Lows in the lower 60s. Southwest winds 5 to 10 miles an hour. Chance of rain 50%. Thursday, partly sunny. Highs in the lower 80s. West winds around 5 miles an hour. Thursday night, mostly cloudy with a chance of showers. Lows in the lower 60s. Northeast winds around 5 miles an hour. Chance of rain 50%. Friday, partly sunny with a chance of showers. Highs in the upper 70s. Chance of rain 50%. Friday night, mostly cloudy with a chance of showers until midnight, then partly cloudy after midnight. Lows in the mid-60s. Chance of rain 50%. Saturday, partly sunny. Highs in the mid-80s. Saturday night, partly cloudy. A chance of showers after midnight. Lows in the lower 70s. Chance of rain 40%. Sunday, mostly sunny. Highs in the upper 80s. Heat index values up to 100 in the afternoon. Sunday night through Tuesday, mostly clear. Lows in the mid-70s. Highs in the lower 90s. Again, the forecast for Peoria and surrounding areas of central Illinois for the rest of tonight, partly cloudy. Lows around 60. Light and variable winds, becoming south around 5 miles an hour after midnight. Here is a river flood statement. The flood warning continues for the Illinois River at Henry until Sunday evening. At 8:45 p.m. Tuesday, the stage was 24.0 feet. The river is expected to rise to a crest of 24.5 feet tomorrow evening. It will then fall below flood stage early Sunday afternoon. Here is a river flood statement. The flood warning continues for the Illinois River at Peoria until further notice. At 8:45 p.m. Tuesday, the stage was 20.3 feet. The river is expected to rise to a crest of 21.1 feet Thursday morning. Here is a river flood statement. The flood warning continues for the Illinois River near Havana until further notice. At 8:45 p.m. Tuesday, the stage was 19.4 feet. The river is expected to rise to a crest of 19.9 feet early Friday afternoon. Here is a river flood statement. The flood warning is canceled for the Spoon River at London Mills. At 10:45 p.m. Tuesday, the stage was 14.8 feet. The river is expected to fall to 5.8 feet Tuesday, June 30th. At 11 p.m. in Peoria, skies were partly cloudy. The temperature was 67 degrees, the dew point was 61, and the relative humidity was 81%. The wind was calm. The pressure was 30.16 inches and falling. Around central and western Illinois, it was clear, with a temperature of 67 at Bloomington, 68 at Moline, and 65 at Lakin. It was partly cloudy, with a temperature of 64 at Galesburg, 66 at Macomb, 68 at Quincy, and 66 at Springfield. At Pontiac, it was mostly cloudy, with a temperature of 64. And once again at 11 p.m. in Peoria, under partly cloudy skies, the temperature was 67. Looking elsewhere around the Midwest at 11 p.m., Chicago was clear, and 64. Indianapolis was partly cloudy, and 63. The report from St. Louis was not available. Kansas City was partly cloudy, and 71. Des Moines was clear, and 71. Milwaukee was clear, and 60. The time is currently 11:30 p.m. Central Daylight Time. 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Now for the official National Weather Service forecast for Peoria and surrounding areas of central Illinois.

Best of tonight, partly cloudy. Lows around 60. Light and variable winds, becoming south around 5 miles an hour after midnight. Wednesday, partly sunny. A chance of showers and thunderstorms in the afternoon. Highs in the lower 80s. Southwest winds 5 to 10 miles an hour with gusts up to 20 miles an hour. Chance of rain 50%. Wednesday night, partly cloudy with a chance of showers and thunderstorms until midnight, then mostly cloudy after midnight. Lows in the lower 60s. Southwest winds 5 to 10 miles an hour. Chance of rain 50%. Thursday, partly sunny. Highs in the lower 80s. West winds around 5 miles an hour. Thursday night, mostly cloudy with a chance of showers. Lows in the lower 60s. Northeast winds around 5 miles an hour. Chance of rain 50%. Friday, partly sunny with a chance of showers. Highs in the upper 70s. Chance of rain 50%. Friday night, mostly cloudy with a chance of showers until midnight, then partly cloudy after midnight. Lows in the mid-60s. Chance of rain 50%. Saturday, partly sunny. Highs in the mid-80s. Saturday night, partly cloudy. A chance of showers after midnight. Lows in the lower 70s. Chance of rain 40%. Sunday, mostly sunny. Highs in the upper 80s. Heat index values up to 100 in the afternoon. Sunday night through Tuesday, mostly clear. Lows in the mid-70s. Highs in the lower 90s. Again, the forecast for Peoria and surrounding areas of central Illinois for the rest of tonight, partly cloudy. Lows around 60. Light and variable winds, becoming south around 5 miles an hour after midnight. At 11 p.m. in Peoria, skies were partly cloudy. The temperature was 67 degrees, the dew point was 61, and the relative humidity was 81%. The wind was calm. The pressure was 30.16 inches and falling. Around central and western Illinois, it was clear, with a temperature of 67 at Bloomington, 68 at Moline, and 65 at Lakin. It was partly cloudy, with a temperature of 64 at Galesburg, 66 at Macomb, 68 at Quincy, and 66 at Springfield. At Pontiac, it was mostly cloudy, with a temperature of 64. At Macomb, 68 at Quincy, and 66 at Springfield. At Pontiac, it was mostly cloudy, with a temperature of 64. And once again at 11 p.m. in Peoria, under partly cloudy skies, the temperature was 67. Looking elsewhere around the Midwest at 11 p.m., Chicago was clear, and 64. Indianapolis was partly cloudy, and 63. The report from St. Louis was not available. Kansas City was partly cloudy, and 71. Des Moines was clear, and 71. Milwaukee was clear, and 60. The time is currently 11:33 p.m. Central Daylight Time. 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Now for the official National Weather Service forecast for Peoria and surrounding areas of central Illinois. Rest of tonight, partly cloudy. Lows around 60. Light and variable winds, becoming south around 5 miles an hour after midnight. Wednesday, partly sunny. A chance of showers and thunderstorms in the afternoon. Highs in the lower 80s. Southwest winds 5 to 10 miles an hour with gusts up to 20 miles an hour. Chance of rain 50%. Wednesday night, partly cloudy with a chance of showers and thunderstorms until midnight, then mostly cloudy after midnight. Lows in the lower 60s. Southwest winds 5 to 10 miles an hour. Chance of rain 50%. Thursday, partly sunny. Highs in the lower 80s. West winds around 5 miles an hour. Thursday night, mostly cloudy with a chance of showers. Lows in the lower 60s. Northeast winds around 5 miles an hour. Chance of rain 50%. Friday, partly sunny with a chance of showers. Highs in the upper 70s. Chance of rain 50%. Friday night, mostly cloudy with a chance of showers until midnight, then partly cloudy after midnight. Lows in the mid-60s. Chance of rain 50%. Saturday, partly sunny.

Highs in the mid-80s. Saturday night, partly cloudy. A chance of showers after midnight. Lows in the lower 70s. Chance of rain 40%. Sunday, mostly sunny. Highs in the upper 80s. Heat index values up to 100 in the afternoon. Sunday night through Tuesday, mostly clear. Lows in the mid-70s. Highs in the lower 90s. Again, the forecast for Peoria and surrounding areas of central Illinois for the rest of tonight, partly cloudy. Lows around 60. Light and variable winds, becoming south around 5 miles an hour after midnight. Here is a river flood statement. The flood warning continues for the Illinois River at Henry until Sunday evening. At 8:45 p.m. Tuesday, the stage was 24.0 feet. The river is expected to rise to a crest of 24.5 feet tomorrow evening. It will then fall below flood stage early Sunday afternoon. Here is a river flood statement. The flood warning continues for the Illinois River at Peoria until further notice. At 8:45 p.m. Tuesday, the stage was 20.3 feet. The river is expected to rise to a crest of 21.1 feet Thursday morning. Here is a river flood statement. The flood warning continues for the Illinois River near Havana until further notice. At 8:45 p.m. Tuesday, the stage was 19.4 feet. The river is expected to rise to a crest of 19.9 feet early Friday afternoon. Here is a river flood statement. The flood warning is canceled for the Spoon River at London Mills. At 10:45 p.m. Tuesday, the stage was 14.8 feet. The river is expected to fall to 5.8 feet Tuesday, June 30th. At 11 p.m. in Peoria, skies were partly cloudy. The temperature was 67 degrees, the dew point was 61, and the relative humidity was 81%. The wind was calm. The pressure was 30.16 inches and falling. Around central and western Illinois, it was clear, with a temperature of 67 at Bloomington, 68 at Moline, and 65 at Lakin. It was partly cloudy, with a temperature of 64 at Galesburg, 66 at Macomb, 68 at Quincy, and 66 at Springfield. At Pontiac, it was mostly cloudy, with a temperature of 64. And once again at 11 p.m. in Peoria, under partly cloudy skies, the temperature was 67. Looking elsewhere around the Midwest at 11 p.m., Chicago was clear, and 64. Indianapolis was partly cloudy, and 63. The report from St. Louis was not available. Kansas City was partly cloudy, and 71. Des Moines was clear, and 71. Milwaukee was clear, and 60. The time is currently 11:38 p.m. Central Daylight Time. 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Now for the official National Weather Service forecast for Peoria and surrounding areas of central Illinois. Rest of tonight, partly cloudy. Lows around 60. Light and variable winds, becoming south around 5 miles an hour after midnight. Wednesday, partly sunny. A chance of showers and thunderstorms in the afternoon. Highs in the lower 80s. Southwest winds 5 to 10 miles an hour with gusts up to 20 miles an hour. Chance of rain 50%. Wednesday night, partly cloudy with a chance of showers and thunderstorms until midnight, then mostly cloudy after midnight. Lows in the lower 60s. Southwest winds 5 to 10 miles an hour. Chance of rain 50%. Thursday, partly sunny. Highs in the lower 80s. West winds around 5 miles an hour. Thursday night, mostly cloudy with a chance of showers. Lows in the lower 60s. Northeast winds around 5 miles an hour. Chance of rain 50%. Friday, partly sunny with a chance of showers. Highs in the upper 70s. Chance of rain 50%. Friday night, mostly cloudy with a chance of showers until midnight, then partly cloudy after midnight. Lows in the mid-60s. Chance of rain 50%. Saturday, partly sunny. Highs in the mid-80s. Saturday night, partly cloudy. A chance of showers after midnight. Lows in the lower 70s. Chance of rain 40%. Sunday, mostly sunny.

highs in the upper 80s. Heat index values up to 100 in the afternoon. Sunday night through Tuesday, mostly clear. Lows in the mid-70s. Highs in the lower 90s. Again, the forecast for Peoria and surrounding areas of central Illinois for the rest of tonight, partly cloudy. Lows around 60. Light and variable winds, becoming south around 5 miles an hour after midnight. At 11 p.m. in Peoria, skies were partly cloudy. The temperature was 67 degrees, the dew point was 61, and the relative humidity was 81%. The wind was calm. The pressure was 30.16 inches and falling. Around central and western Illinois, it was clear, with a temperature of 67 at Bloomington, 68 at Moline, and 65 at Lakin. It was partly cloudy, with a temperature of 64 at Galesburg, 66 at Macomb, 68 at Quincy, and 66 at Springfield. At Pontiac, it was mostly cloudy, with a temperature of 64. And once again at 11 p.m. in Peoria, under partly cloudy skies, the temperature was 67. Looking elsewhere around the Midwest at 11 p.m., Chicago was clear, and 64. Indianapolis was partly cloudy, and 63. The report from St. Louis was not available. Kansas City was partly cloudy, and 71. Des Moines was clear, and 71. Milwaukee was clear, and 60. The time is currently 11:41 p.m. Central Daylight Time. 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Now for the official National Weather Service forecast for Peoria and surrounding areas of central Illinois. Rest of tonight, partly cloudy. Lows around 60. Light and variable winds, becoming south around 5 miles an hour after midnight. Wednesday, partly sunny. A chance of showers and thunderstorms in the afternoon. Highs in the lower 80s. Southwest winds 5 to 10 miles an hour with gusts up to 20 miles an hour. Chance of rain 50%. Wednesday night, partly cloudy with a chance of showers and thunderstorms until midnight, then mostly cloudy after midnight. Lows in the lower 60s. Southwest winds 5 to 10 miles an hour. Chance of rain 50%. Thursday, partly sunny. Highs in the lower 80s. West winds around 5 miles an hour. Thursday night, mostly cloudy with a chance of showers. Lows in the lower 60s. Northeast winds around 5 miles an hour. Chance of rain 50%. Friday, partly sunny with a chance of showers. Highs in the upper 70s. Chance of rain 50%. Friday night, mostly cloudy with a chance of showers until midnight, then partly cloudy after midnight. Lows in the mid-60s. Chance of rain 50%. Saturday, partly sunny. Highs in the mid-80s. Saturday night, partly cloudy. A chance of showers after midnight. Lows in the lower 70s. Chance of rain 40%. Sunday, mostly sunny. Highs in the upper 80s. Heat index values up to 100 in the afternoon. Sunday night through Tuesday, mostly clear. Lows in the mid-70s. Highs in the lower 90s. Again, the forecast for Peoria and surrounding areas of central Illinois for the rest of tonight, partly cloudy. Lows around 60. Light and variable winds, becoming south around 5 miles an hour after midnight. At 11 p.m. in Peoria, skies were partly cloudy. The temperature was 67 degrees, the dew point was 61, and the relative humidity was 81%. The wind was calm. The pressure was 30.16 inches and falling. Around central and western Illinois, it was clear, with a temperature of 67 at Bloomington, 68 at Moline, and 65 at Lakin. It was partly cloudy, with a temperature of 64 at Galesburg, 66 at Macomb, 68 at Quincy, and 66 at Springfield. At Pontiac, it was mostly cloudy, with a temperature of 64. And once again at 11 p.m. in Peoria, under partly cloudy skies, the temperature was 67. Here is a river flood statement. The flood warning continues for the Illinois River at Henry until Sunday evening. At 8:45 p.m. Tuesday, the stage was 24.0 feet. The river is expected to rise to a crest of 24.

4.5 feet tomorrow evening. It will then fall below flood stage early Sunday afternoon. Here is a river flood statement. The flood warning continues for the Illinois River at Peoria until further notice. At 8:45 p.m. Tuesday, the stage was 20.3 feet. The river is expected to rise to a crest of 21.1 feet Thursday morning. Here is a river flood statement. The flood warning continues for the Illinois River near Havana until further notice. At 8:45 p.m. Tuesday, the stage was 19.4 feet. The river is expected to rise to a crest of 19.9 feet early Friday afternoon. Here is a river flood statement. The flood warning is canceled for the Spoon River at London Mills. At 10:45 p.m. Tuesday, the stage was 14.8 feet. The river is expected to fall to 5.8 feet Tuesday, June 30th. Looking elsewhere around the Midwest at 11 p.m., Chicago was clear and 64. Indianapolis was partly cloudy and 63. The report from St. Louis was not available. Kansas City was partly cloudy and 71. Des Moines was clear and 71. Milwaukee was clear and 60. The time is currently 11:46 p.m. Central Daylight Time. 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Now for the official National Weather Service forecast for Peoria and surrounding areas of central Illinois. Rest of tonight, partly cloudy. Lows around 60. Light and variable winds, becoming south around 5 miles an hour after midnight. Wednesday, partly sunny. A chance of showers and thunderstorms in the afternoon. Highs in the lower 80s. Southwest winds 5 to 10 miles an hour with gusts up to 20 miles an hour. Chance of rain 50%. Wednesday night, partly cloudy with a chance of showers and thunderstorms until midnight, then mostly cloudy after midnight. Lows in the lower 60s. Southwest winds 5 to 10 miles an hour. Chance of rain 50%. Thursday, partly sunny. Highs in the lower 80s. West winds around 5 miles an hour. Thursday night, mostly cloudy with a chance of showers. Lows in the lower 60s. Northeast winds around 5 miles an hour. Chance of rain 50%. Friday, partly sunny with a chance of showers. Highs in the upper 70s. Chance of rain 50%. Friday night, mostly cloudy with a chance of showers until midnight, then partly cloudy after midnight. Lows in the mid-60s. Chance of rain 50%. Saturday, partly sunny. Highs in the mid-80s. Saturday night, partly cloudy. A chance of showers after midnight. Lows in the lower 70s. Chance of rain 40%. Sunday, mostly sunny. Highs in the upper 80s. Heat index values up to 100 in the afternoon. Sunday night through Tuesday, mostly clear. Lows in the mid-70s. Highs in the lower 90s. Again, the forecast for Peoria and surrounding areas of central Illinois for the rest of tonight, partly cloudy. Lows around 60. Light and variable winds, becoming south around 5 miles an hour after midnight. At 11 p.m. in Peoria, skies were partly cloudy. The temperature was 67 degrees, the dew point was 61, and the relative humidity was 81%. The wind was calm. The pressure was 30.16 inches and falling. Around central and western Illinois, it was clear, with a temperature of 67 at Bloomington, 68 at Moline, and 65 at Lakin. It was partly cloudy, with a temperature of 64 at Galesburg, 66 at Macomb, 68 at Quincy, and 66 at Springfield. At Pontiac, it was mostly cloudy, with a temperature of 64. And once again at 11 p.m. in Peoria, under partly cloudy skies, the temperature was 67. Looking elsewhere around the Midwest at 11 p.m., Chicago was clear, and 64. Indianapolis was partly cloudy, and 63. The report from St. Louis was not available. Kansas City was partly cloudy, and 71. Des Moines was clear, and 71. Milwaukee was clear, and 60. The time is currently 11:50 p.m. Central Daylight Time. 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

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Now for the official National Weather Service forecast for Peoria and surrounding areas of central Illinois. Rest of tonight, partly cloudy. Lows around 60. Light and variable winds, becoming south around 5 miles an hour after midnight. Wednesday, partly sunny. A chance of showers and thunderstorms in the afternoon. Highs in the lower 80s. Southwest winds 5 to 10 miles an hour with gusts up to 20 miles an hour. Chance of rain 50%. Wednesday night, partly cloudy with a chance of showers and thunderstorms until midnight, then mostly cloudy after midnight. Lows in the lower 60s. Southwest winds 5 to 10 miles an hour. Chance of rain 50%. Thursday, partly sunny. Highs in the lower 80s. West winds around 5 miles an hour. Thursday night, mostly cloudy with a chance of showers. Lows in the lower 60s. Northeast winds around 5 miles an hour. Chance of rain 50%. Friday, partly sunny with a chance of showers. Highs in the upper 70s. Chance of rain 50%. Friday night, mostly cloudy with a chance of showers until midnight, then partly cloudy after midnight. Lows in the mid-60s. Chance of rain 50%. Saturday, partly sunny. Highs in the mid-80s. Saturday night, partly cloudy. A chance of showers after midnight. Lows in the lower 70s. Chance of rain 40%. Sunday, mostly sunny. Highs in the upper 80s. Heat index values up to 100 in the afternoon. Sunday night through Tuesday, mostly clear. Lows in the mid-70s. Highs in the lower 90s. Again, the forecast for Peoria and surrounding areas of central Illinois for the rest of tonight, partly cloudy. Lows around 60. Light and variable winds, becoming south around 5 miles an hour after midnight. At 11 p.m. in Peoria, skies were partly cloudy. The temperature was 67 degrees, the dew point was 61, and the relative humidity was 81%. The wind was calm. The pressure was 30.16 inches and falling. Around central and western Illinois, it was clear, with a temperature of 67 at Bloomington, 68 at Moline, and 65 at Lakin. It was partly cloudy, with a temperature of 64 at Galesburg, 66 at Macomb, 68 at Quincy, and 66 at Springfield. At Pontiac, it was mostly cloudy, with a temperature of 64. And once again at 11 p.m. in Peoria, under partly cloudy skies, the temperature was 67. Looking elsewhere around the Midwest at 11 p.m., Chicago was clear, and 64. Indianapolis was partly cloudy, and 63. The report from St. Louis was not available. Kansas City was partly cloudy, and 71. Des Moines was clear, and 71. Milwaukee was clear, and 60. The time is currently 11:53 p.m. Central Daylight Time. 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Now for the official National Weather Service forecast for Peoria and surrounding areas of central Illinois. Rest of tonight, partly cloudy. Lows around 60. Light and variable winds, becoming south around 5 miles an hour after midnight. Wednesday, partly sunny. A chance of showers and thunderstorms in the afternoon. Highs in the lower 80s. Southwest winds 5 to 10 miles an hour with gusts up to 20 miles an hour. Chance of rain 50%. Wednesday night, partly cloudy with a chance of showers and thunderstorms until midnight, then mostly cloudy after midnight. Lows in the lower 60s. Southwest winds 5 to 10 miles an hour. Chance of rain 50%. Thursday, partly sunny. Highs in the lower 80s. West winds around 5 miles an hour. Thursday night, mostly cloudy with a chance of showers. Lows in the lower 60s. Northeast winds around 5 miles an hour. Chance of rain 50%. Friday, partly sunny with a chance of showers. Highs in the upper 70s. Chance of rain 50%. Friday night, mostly cloudy with a chance of showers until midnight, then partly cloudy after midnight. Lows in the mid-60s. Chance of rain 50%.

Saturday, partly sunny. Highs in the mid-80s. Saturday night, partly cloudy. A chance of showers after midnight. Lows in the lower 70s. Chance of rain 40%. Sunday, mostly sunny. Highs in the upper 80s. Heat index values up to 100 in the afternoon. Sunday night through Tuesday, mostly clear. Lows in the mid-70s. Highs in the lower 90s. Again, the forecast for Peoria and surrounding areas of central Illinois for the rest of tonight, partly cloudy. Lows around 60. Light and variable winds, becoming south around 5 miles an hour after midnight. Here is a river flood statement. The flood warning continues for the Illinois River at Henry. Until Sunday evening. At 8:45 p.m. Tuesday, the stage was 24.0 feet. The river is expected to rise to a crest of 24.5 feet tomorrow evening. It will then fall below flood stage early Sunday afternoon. Here is a river flood statement. The flood warning continues for the Illinois River at Peoria. Until further notice. At 8:45 p.m. Tuesday, the stage was 20.3 feet. The river is expected to rise to a crest of 21.1 feet Thursday morning. Here is a river flood statement. The flood warning continues for the Illinois River near Havana. Until further notice. At 8:45 p.m. Tuesday, the stage was 19.4 feet. The river is expected to rise to a crest of 19.9 feet early Friday afternoon. Here is a river flood statement. The flood warning is canceled for the Spoon River at London Mills. At 10:45 p.m. Tuesday, the stage was 14.8 feet. The river is expected to fall to 5.8 feet Tuesday, June 30th. At 11 p.m. in Peoria, skies were partly cloudy. The temperature was 67 degrees, the dew point was 61, and the relative humidity was 81%. The wind was calm. The pressure was 30.16 inches and falling. Around central and western Illinois, it was clear, with a temperature of 67 at Bloomington, 68 at Moline, and 65 at Lakin. It was partly cloudy, with a temperature of 64 at Galesburg, 66 at Macomb, 68 at Quincy, and 66 at Springfield. At Pontiac, it was mostly cloudy, with a temperature of 64. And once again at 11 p.m. in Peoria, under partly cloudy skies, the temperature was 67. Looking elsewhere around the Midwest at 11 p.m., Chicago was clear, and 64. Indianapolis was partly cloudy, and 63. The report from St. Louis was not available. Kansas City was partly cloudy, and 71. Des Moines was clear, and 71. Milwaukee was clear, and 60. The time is currently 11:58 p.m. Central Daylight Time. 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Now for the official National Weather Service forecast for Peoria and surrounding areas of central Illinois. Rest of tonight, partly cloudy. Lows around 60. Light and variable winds, becoming south around 5 miles an hour after midnight. Wednesday, partly sunny. A chance of showers and thunderstorms in the afternoon. Highs in the lower 80s. Southwest winds 5 to 10 miles an hour with gusts up to 20 miles an hour. Chance of rain 50%. Wednesday night, partly cloudy with a chance of showers and thunderstorms until midnight, then mostly cloudy after midnight. Lows in the lower 60s. Southwest winds 5 to 10 miles an hour. Chance of rain 50%. Thursday, partly sunny. Highs in the lower 80s. West winds around 5 miles an hour. Thursday night, mostly cloudy with a chance of showers. Lows in the lower 60s. Northeast winds around 5 miles an hour. Chance of rain 50%. Friday, partly sunny with a chance of showers. Highs in the upper 70s. Chance of rain 50%. Friday night, mostly cloudy with a chance of showers until midnight, then partly cloudy after midnight. Lows in the mid-60s. Chance of rain 50%. Saturday, partly sunny. Highs in the mid-80s. Saturday night, partly cloudy. A chance of showers after midnight. Lows in the lower 70s. Chance of rain 40%.

Areas of central Illinois for the rest of tonight, partly cloudy. Lows around 60. Light and variable winds, becoming south around 5 miles an hour after midnight. Here is a river flood statement. The flood warning continues for the Illinois River at Henry until Sunday evening. At 8:45 p.m. Tuesday, the stage was 24.0 feet. The river is expected to rise to a crest of 24.5 feet tomorrow evening. It will then fall below flood stage early Sunday afternoon. Here is a river flood statement. The flood warning continues for the Illinois River at Peoria until further notice. At 8:45 p.m. Tuesday, the stage was 20.3 feet. The river is expected to rise to a crest of 21.1 feet Thursday morning. Here is a river flood statement. The flood warning continues for the Illinois River near Havana until further notice. At 8:45 p.m. Tuesday, the stage was 19.4 feet. The river is expected to rise to a crest of 19.9 feet early Friday afternoon. Here is a river flood statement. The flood warning is canceled for the Spoon River at London Mills. At 10:45 p.m. Tuesday, the stage was 14.8 feet. The river is expected to fall to 5.8 feet Tuesday, June 30th. At midnight in Peoria, skies were clear. The temperature was 68 degrees, the dew point was 60, and the relative humidity was 75%. The wind was south at 3 miles an hour. The pressure was 30.14 inches and falling. Around central and western Illinois, it was clear, with a temperature of 64 at Bloomington, 65 at Moline, 64 at Lakin, and 62 at Pontiac. It was partly cloudy, with a temperature of 64 at Galesburg, 66 at Macomb, 67 at Quincy, and 65 at Springfield. And once again at midnight in Peoria, under clear skies, the temperature was 68. The time is currently 12:07 a.m. Central Daylight Time. 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Now for the official National Weather Service forecast for Peoria and surrounding areas of central Illinois. Rest of tonight, partly cloudy. Lows around 60. Light and variable winds, becoming south around 5 miles an hour after midnight. Wednesday, partly sunny. A chance of showers and thunderstorms in the afternoon. Highs in the lower 80s. Southwest winds 5 to 10 miles an hour with gusts up to 20 miles an hour. Chance of rain 50%. Wednesday night, partly cloudy with a chance of showers and thunderstorms until midnight, then mostly cloudy after midnight. Lows in the lower 60s. Southwest winds 5 to 10 miles an hour. Chance of rain 50%. Thursday, partly sunny. Highs in the lower 80s. West winds around 5 miles an hour. Thursday night, mostly cloudy with a chance of showers. Lows in the lower 60s. Northeast winds around 5 miles an hour. Chance of rain 50%. Friday, partly sunny with a chance of showers. Highs in the upper 70s. Chance of rain 50%. Friday night, mostly cloudy with a chance of showers until midnight, then partly cloudy after midnight. Lows in the mid-60s. Chance of rain 50%. Saturday, partly sunny. Highs in the mid-80s. Saturday night, partly cloudy. A chance of showers after midnight. Lows in the lower 70s. Chance of rain 40%. Sunday, mostly sunny. Highs in the upper 80s. Heat index values up to 100 in the afternoon. Sunday night through Tuesday, mostly clear. Lows in the mid-70s. Highs in the lower 90s. Again, the forecast for Peoria and surrounding areas of central Illinois for the rest of tonight, partly cloudy. Lows around 60. Light and variable winds, becoming south around 5 miles an hour after midnight. At midnight in Peoria, skies were clear. The temperature was 68 degrees, the dew point was 60, and the relative humidity was 75%. The wind was south at 3 miles an hour. The pressure was 30.14 inches and falling. Around central and western Illinois, it was clear, with a temperature of 64 at Bloomington, 65 at Moline, 64 at Lakin, and 62 at Pontiac. It was partly cloudy, with a temperature

temperature of 64 at Galesburg, 66 at Macomb, 67 at Quincy, and 65 at Springfield. And once again at midnight in Peoria, under clear skies, the temperature was 68. Looking elsewhere around the Midwest at midnight, Chicago was clear, and 63. Indianapolis was mostly cloudy, and 61. St. Louis was mostly cloudy, and 70. Kansas City was clear, and 68. Des Moines was partly cloudy, and 70. Milwaukee was clear, and 59. The time is currently 12:10 a.m. Central Daylight Time. 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Now for the official National Weather Service forecast for Peoria and surrounding areas of central Illinois. Rest of tonight, partly cloudy. Lows around 60. Light and variable winds, becoming south around 5 miles an hour after midnight. Wednesday, partly sunny. A chance of showers and thunderstorms in the afternoon. Highs in the lower 80s. Southwest winds 5 to 10 miles an hour with gusts up to 20 miles an hour. Chance of rain 50%. Wednesday night, partly cloudy with a chance of showers and thunderstorms until midnight, then mostly cloudy after midnight. Lows in the lower 60s. Southwest winds 5 to 10 miles an hour. Chance of rain 50%. Thursday, partly sunny. Highs in the lower 80s. West winds around 5 miles an hour. Thursday night, mostly cloudy with a chance of showers. Lows in the lower 60s. Northeast winds around 5 miles an hour. Chance of rain 50%. Friday, partly sunny with a chance of showers. Highs in the upper 70s. Chance of rain 50%. Friday night, mostly cloudy with a chance of showers until midnight, then partly cloudy after midnight. Lows in the mid-60s. Chance of rain 50%. Saturday, partly sunny. Highs in the mid-80s. Saturday night, partly cloudy. A chance of showers after midnight. Lows in the lower 70s. Chance of rain 40%. Sunday, mostly sunny. Highs in the upper 80s. Heat index values up to 100 in the afternoon. Sunday night through Tuesday, mostly clear. Lows in the mid-70s. Highs in the lower 90s. Again, the forecast for Peoria and surrounding areas of central Illinois for the rest of tonight, partly cloudy. Lows around 60. Light and variable winds, becoming south around 5 miles an hour after midnight. 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At midnight in Peoria, skies were clear. The temperature was 68 degrees, the dew point was 60, and the relative humidity was 75%. The wind was south at 3 miles an hour. The pressure was 30.14 inches and falling. Around central and western Illinois, it was clear, with a temperature of 64 at Bloomington, 65 at Moline, and 64 at Lakin. Under clear skies, Quincy reported 67, Springfield reported 65, and Pontiac reported 62. It was partly cloudy, with a temperature of 64 at Galesburg, and 66 at Macomb. And once again at midnight in Peoria, under clear skies, the temperature was 68. Looking elsewhere around the Midwest at midnight, Chicago was clear, and 63. Indianapolis was mostly cloudy, and 61. St. Louis was mostly cloudy, and 70. Kansas City was clear, and 68. Des Moines was partly cloudy, and 70. Milwaukee was clear, and 59. Here is a river flood statement. The flood warning continues for the Illinois River at Henry until Sunday evening. At 8:45 p.m. Tuesday, the stage was 24.0 feet. The river is expected to rise to a crest of 24.5 feet tomorrow evening.
It will then fall below flood stage. Here is a river flood statement. The flood warning continues for the Illinois River at Peoria until further notice. At 8:45 p.m. Tuesday, the stage was 20.3 feet. The river is expected to rise to a crest of 21.1 feet Thursday morning. Here is a river flood statement. The flood warning continues for the Illinois River near Havana until further notice. At 8:45 p.m. Tuesday, the stage was 19.4 feet. The river is expected to rise to a crest of 19.9 feet early Friday afternoon. Here is a river flood statement. The flood warning is canceled for the Spoon River at London Mills. At 10:45 p.m. Tuesday, the stage was 14.8 feet. The river is expected to fall to 5.8 feet Tuesday, June 30th. The time is currently 12:16 a.m. Central Daylight Time. 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Now for the official National Weather Service forecast for Peoria and surrounding areas of central Illinois. Rest of tonight, partly cloudy. Lows around 60. Light and variable winds, becoming south around 5 miles an hour after midnight. Wednesday, partly sunny. A chance of showers and thunderstorms in the afternoon. Highs in the lower 80s. Southwest winds 5 to 10 miles an hour with gusts up to 20 miles an hour. Chance of rain 50%. Wednesday night, partly cloudy with a chance of showers and thunderstorms until midnight, then mostly cloudy after midnight. Lows in the lower 60s. Southwest winds 5 to 10 miles an hour. Chance of rain 50%. Thursday, partly sunny. Highs in the lower 80s. West winds around 5 miles an hour. Thursday night, mostly cloudy with a chance of showers. Lows in the lower 60s. Northeast winds around 5 miles an hour. Chance of rain 50%. Friday, partly sunny with a chance of showers. Highs in the upper 70s. Chance of rain 50%. Friday night, mostly cloudy with a chance of showers until midnight, then partly cloudy after midnight. Lows in the mid-60s. Chance of rain 50%. Saturday, partly sunny. Highs in the mid-80s. Saturday night, partly cloudy. A chance of showers after midnight. Lows in the lower 70s. Chance of rain 40%. Sunday, mostly sunny. Highs in the upper 80s. Heat index values up to 100 in the afternoon. Sunday night through Tuesday, mostly clear. Lows in the mid-70s. Highs in the lower 90s. Again, the forecast for Peoria and surrounding areas of central Illinois for the rest of tonight, partly cloudy. Lows around 60. Light and variable winds, becoming south around 5 miles an hour after midnight. At midnight in Peoria, skies were clear. The temperature was 68 degrees, the dew point was 60, and the relative humidity was 75%. The wind was south at 3 miles an hour. The pressure was 30.14 inches and falling. Around central and western Illinois, it was clear, with a temperature of 64 at Bloomington, 65 at Moline, and 64 at Lakin. Under clear skies, Quincy reported 67, Springfield reported 65, and Pontiac reported 62. It was partly cloudy, with a temperature of 64 at Galesburg, and 66 at Macomb. And once again at midnight in Peoria, under clear skies, the temperature was 68. Looking elsewhere around the Midwest at midnight, Chicago was clear, and 63. Indianapolis was mostly cloudy, and 61. St. Louis was mostly cloudy, and 70. Kansas City was clear, and 68. Des Moines was partly cloudy, and 70. Milwaukee was clear, and 59. The time is currently 12:19 a.m. Central Daylight Time. 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Now for the official National Weather Service forecast for Peoria and surrounding areas of central Illinois. Rest of tonight, partly cloudy. Lows around 60. Light and variable winds, becoming south around 5 miles an hour after midnight. Wednesday, partly sunny. A chance of showers and thunderstorms in the afternoon.

highs in the lower 80s. Southwest winds 5 to 10 miles an hour with gusts up to 20 miles an hour. Chance of rain 50%. Wednesday night, partly cloudy with a chance of showers and thunderstorms until midnight, then mostly cloudy after midnight. Lows in the lower 60s. Southwest winds 5 to 10 miles an hour. Chance of rain 50%. Thursday, partly sunny. Highs in the lower 80s. West winds around 5 miles an hour. Thursday night, mostly cloudy with a chance of showers. Lows in the lower 60s. Northeast winds around 5 miles an hour. Chance of rain 50%. Friday, partly sunny with a chance of showers. Highs in the upper 70s. Chance of rain 50%. Friday night, mostly cloudy with a chance of showers until midnight, then partly cloudy after midnight. Lows in the mid-60s. Chance of rain 50%. Saturday, partly sunny. Highs in the mid-80s. Saturday night, partly cloudy. A chance of showers after midnight. Lows in the lower 70s. Chance of rain 40%. Sunday, mostly sunny. Highs in the upper 80s. Heat index values up to 100 in the afternoon. Sunday night through Tuesday, mostly clear. Lows in the mid-70s. Highs in the lower 90s. Again, the forecast for Peoria and surrounding areas of central Illinois for the rest of tonight, partly cloudy. Lows around 60. Light and variable winds, becoming south around 5 miles an hour after midnight. At midnight in Peoria, skies were clear. The temperature was 68 degrees, the dew point was 60, and the relative humidity was 75%. The wind was south at 3 miles an hour. The pressure was 30.14 inches and falling. Around central and western Illinois, it was clear, with a temperature of 64 at Bloomington, 65 at Moline, and 64 at Lakin. Under clear skies, Quincy reported 67, Springfield reported 65, and Pontiac reported 62. It was partly cloudy, with a temperature of 64 at Galesburg, and 66 at Macomb. And once again at midnight in Peoria, under clear skies, the temperature was 68. Looking elsewhere around the Midwest at midnight, Chicago was clear, and 63. Indianapolis was mostly cloudy, and 61. St. Louis was mostly cloudy, and 70. Kansas City was clear, and 68. Des Moines was partly cloudy, and 70. Milwaukee was clear, and 59. The time is currently 12:23 a.m. Central Daylight Time. 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Now for the official National Weather Service forecast for Peoria and surrounding areas of central Illinois. Rest of tonight, partly cloudy. Lows around 60. Light and variable winds, becoming south around 5 miles an hour after midnight. Wednesday, partly sunny. A chance of showers and thunderstorms in the afternoon. Highs in the lower 80s. Southwest winds 5 to 10 miles an hour with gusts up to 20 miles an hour. Chance of rain 50%. Wednesday night, partly cloudy with a chance of showers and thunderstorms until midnight, then mostly cloudy after midnight. Lows in the lower 60s. Southwest winds 5 to 10 miles an hour. Chance of rain 50%. Thursday, partly sunny. Highs in the lower 80s. West winds around 5 miles an hour. Thursday night, mostly cloudy with a chance of showers. Lows in the lower 60s. Northeast winds around 5 miles an hour. Chance of rain 50%. Friday, partly sunny with a chance of showers. Highs in the upper 70s. Chance of rain 50%. Friday night, mostly cloudy with a chance of showers until midnight, then partly cloudy after midnight. Lows in the mid-60s. Chance of rain 50%. Saturday, partly sunny. Highs in the mid-80s. Saturday night, partly cloudy. A chance of showers after midnight. Lows in the lower 70s. Chance of rain 40%. Sunday, mostly sunny. Highs in the upper 80s. Heat index values up to 100 in the afternoon. Sunday night through Tuesday, mostly clear. Lows in the mid-70s.

a crest of 21.1 feet Thursday morning. Here is a river flood statement. The flood warning continues for the Illinois River near Havana until further notice. At 8:45 p.m. Tuesday, the stage was 19.4 feet. The river is expected to rise to a crest of 19.9 feet early Friday afternoon. Here is a river flood statement. The flood warning is canceled for the Spoon River at London Mills. At 10:45 p.m. Tuesday, the stage was 14.8 feet. The river is expected to fall to 5.8 feet Tuesday, June 30th. At midnight in Peoria, skies were clear. The temperature was 68 degrees, the dew point was 60, and the relative humidity was 75%. The wind was south at 3 miles an hour. The pressure was 30.14 inches and falling. Around central and western Illinois, it was clear, with a temperature of 64 at Bloomington, 65 at Moline, and 64 at Lakin. Under clear skies, Quincy reported 67, Springfield reported 65, and Pontiac reported 62. It was partly cloudy, with a temperature of 64 at Galesburg, and 66 at Macomb. And once again at midnight in Peoria, under clear skies, the temperature was 68. Looking elsewhere around the Midwest at midnight, Chicago was clear, and 63. Indianapolis was mostly cloudy, and 61. St. Louis was mostly cloudy, and 70. Kansas City was clear, and 68. Des Moines was partly cloudy, and 70. Milwaukee was clear, and 59. The time is currently 12:28 a.m. Central Daylight Time. 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Now for the official National Weather Service forecast for Peoria and surrounding areas of central Illinois. Rest of tonight, partly cloudy. Lows around 60. Light and variable winds, becoming south around 5 miles an hour after midnight. Wednesday, partly sunny. A chance of showers and thunderstorms in the afternoon. Highs in the lower 80s. Southwest winds 5 to 10 miles an hour with gusts up to 20 miles an hour. Chance of rain 50%. Wednesday night, partly cloudy with a chance of showers and thunderstorms until midnight, then mostly cloudy after midnight. Lows in the lower 60s. Southwest winds 5 to 10 miles an hour. Chance of rain 50%. Thursday, partly sunny. Highs in the lower 80s. West winds around 5 miles an hour. Thursday night, mostly cloudy with a chance of showers. Lows in the lower 60s. Northeast winds around 5 miles an hour. Chance of rain 50%. Friday, partly sunny with a chance of showers. Highs in the upper 70s. Chance of rain 50%. Friday night, mostly cloudy with a chance of showers until midnight, then partly cloudy after midnight. Lows in the mid-60s. Chance of rain 50%. Saturday, partly sunny. Highs in the mid-80s. Saturday night, partly cloudy. A chance of showers after midnight. Lows in the lower 70s. Chance of rain 40%. Sunday, mostly sunny. Highs in the upper 80s. Heat index values up to 100 in the afternoon. Sunday night through Tuesday, mostly clear. Lows in the mid-70s. Highs in the lower 90s. Again, the forecast for Peoria and surrounding areas of central Illinois for the rest of tonight, partly cloudy. Lows around 60. Light and variable winds, becoming south around 5 miles an hour after midnight. At midnight in Peoria, skies were clear. The temperature was 68 degrees, the dew point was 60, and the relative humidity was 75%. The wind was south at 3 miles an hour. The pressure was 30.14 inches and falling. Around central and western Illinois, it was clear, with a temperature of 64 at Bloomington, 65 at Moline, and 64 at Lakin. Under clear skies, Quincy reported 67, Springfield reported 65, and Pontiac reported 62. It was partly cloudy, with a temperature of 64 at Galesburg, and 66 at Macomb. And once again at midnight in Peoria, under clear skies, the temperature was 68. Looking elsewhere around the Midwest at midnight, Chicago was clear, and 63. Indianapolis

was mostly cloudy and 61. St. Louis was mostly cloudy and 70. Kansas City was clear and 68. Des Moines was partly cloudy and 70. Milwaukee was clear and 59. The time is currently 12:31 a.m. Central Daylight Time. 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Now for the official National Weather Service forecast for Peoria and surrounding areas of central Illinois. Rest of tonight, partly cloudy. Lows around 60. Light and variable winds, becoming south around 5 miles an hour after midnight. Wednesday, partly sunny. A chance of showers and thunderstorms in the afternoon. Highs in the lower 80s. Southwest winds 5 to 10 miles an hour with gusts up to 20 miles an hour. Chance of rain 50%. Wednesday night, partly cloudy with a chance of showers and thunderstorms until midnight, then mostly cloudy after midnight. Lows in the lower 60s. Southwest winds 5 to 10 miles an hour. Chance of rain 50%. Thursday, partly sunny. Highs in the lower 80s. West winds around 5 miles an hour. Thursday night, mostly cloudy with a chance of showers. Lows in the lower 60s. Northeast winds around 5 miles an hour. Chance of rain 50%. Friday, partly sunny with a chance of showers. Highs in the upper 70s. Chance of rain 50%. Friday night, mostly cloudy with a chance of showers until midnight, then partly cloudy after midnight. Lows in the mid-60s. Chance of rain 50%. Saturday, partly sunny. Highs in the mid-80s. Saturday night, partly cloudy. A chance of showers after midnight. Lows in the lower 70s. Chance of sunny. Highs in the mid-80s. Saturday night, partly cloudy. A chance of showers after midnight. Lows in the lower 70s. Chance of rain 40%. Sunday, mostly sunny. Highs in the upper 80s. Heat index values up to 100 in the afternoon. Sunday night through Tuesday, mostly clear. Lows in the mid-70s. Highs in the lower 90s. Again, the forecast for Peoria and surrounding areas of central Illinois for the rest of tonight, partly cloudy. Lows around 60. Light and variable winds, becoming south around 5 miles an hour after midnight. At midnight in Peoria, skies were clear. The temperature was 68 degrees, the dew point was 60, and the relative humidity was 75%. The wind was south at 3 miles an hour. The pressure was 30.14 inches and falling. Around central and western Illinois, it was clear, with a temperature of 64 at Bloomington, 65 at Moline, and 64 at Lakin. Under clear skies, Quincy reported 67, Springfield reported 65, and Pontiac reported 62. It was partly cloudy, with a temperature of 64 at Galesburg, and 66 at Macomb. And once again at midnight in Peoria, under clear skies, the temperature was 68. Looking elsewhere around the Midwest at midnight, Chicago was clear, and 63. Indianapolis was mostly cloudy, and 61. St. Louis was mostly cloudy, and 70. Kansas City was clear, and 68. Des Moines was partly cloudy, and 70. Milwaukee was clear, and 59. The time is currently 12:34 a.m. Central Daylight Time. Here is a river flood statement. The flood warning continues for the Illinois River at Henry until Sunday evening. At 8:45 p.m. Tuesday, the stage was 24.0 feet. The river is expected to rise to a crest of 24.5 feet tomorrow evening. It will then fall below flood stage early Sunday afternoon. Here is a river flood statement. The flood warning continues for the Illinois River at Peoria until further notice. At 8:45 p.m. Tuesday, the stage was 20.3 feet. The river is expected to rise to a crest of 21.1 feet Thursday morning. Here is a river flood statement. The flood warning continues for the Illinois River near Havana until further notice. At 8:45 p.m. Tuesday, the stage was 19.4 feet. The river is expected to rise to a crest of 19.9 feet early Friday afternoon.

Here is a river flood statement. The flood warning is canceled for the Spoon River at London Mills. At 10:45 p.m. Tuesday, the stage was 14.8 feet. The river is expected to fall to 5.8 feet Tuesday, June 30th. 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Now for the official National Weather Service forecast for Peoria and surrounding areas of central Illinois. Rest of tonight, partly cloudy. Lows around 60. Light and variable winds, becoming south around 5 miles an hour after midnight. Wednesday, partly sunny. A chance of showers and thunderstorms in the afternoon. Highs in the lower 80s. Southwest winds 5 to 10 miles an hour with gusts up to 20 miles an hour. Chance of rain 50%. Wednesday night, partly cloudy with a chance of showers and thunderstorms until midnight, then mostly cloudy after midnight. Lows in the lower 60s. Southwest winds 5 to 10 miles an hour. Chance of rain 50%. Thursday, partly sunny. Highs in the lower 80s. West winds around 5 miles an hour. Thursday night, mostly cloudy with a chance of showers. Lows in the lower 60s. Northeast winds around 5 miles an hour. Chance of rain 50%. Friday, partly sunny with a chance of showers. Highs in the upper 70s. Chance of rain 50%. Friday night, mostly cloudy with a chance of showers until midnight, then partly cloudy after midnight. Lows in the mid-60s. Chance of rain 50%. Saturday, partly sunny. Highs in the mid-80s. Saturday night, partly cloudy. A chance of showers after midnight. Lows in the lower 70s. Chance of rain 40%. Sunday, mostly sunny. Highs in the upper 80s. Heat index values up to 100 in the afternoon. Sunday night through Tuesday, mostly clear. Lows in the mid-70s. Highs in the lower 90s. Again, the forecast for Peoria and surrounding areas of central Illinois for the rest of tonight, partly cloudy. Lows around 60. Light and variable winds, becoming south around 5 miles an hour after midnight. At midnight in Peoria, skies were clear. The temperature was 68 degrees, the dew point was 60, and the relative humidity was 75%. The wind was south at 3 miles an hour. The pressure was 30.14 inches and falling. Around central and western Illinois, it was clear, with a temperature of 64 at Bloomington, 65 at Moline, and 64 at Lakin. Under clear skies, Quincy reported 67, Springfield reported 65, and Pontiac reported 62. It was partly cloudy, with a temperature of 64 at Galesburg, and 66 at Macomb. And once again at midnight in Peoria, under clear skies, the temperature was 68. Looking elsewhere around the Midwest at midnight, Chicago was clear, and 63. Indianapolis was mostly cloudy, and 61. St. Louis was mostly cloudy, and 70. Kansas City was clear, and 68. Des Moines was partly cloudy, and 70. Milwaukee was clear, and 59. The time is currently 12:39 a.m. Central Daylight Time. 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Now for the official National Weather Service forecast for Peoria and surrounding areas of central Illinois. Rest of tonight, partly cloudy. Lows around 60. South winds around 5 miles an hour. Wednesday, partly sunny. A chance of showers and thunderstorms in the afternoon. Highs in the lower 80s. Southwest winds 5 to 10 miles an hour with gusts up to 20 miles an hour. Chance of rain 50%. Wednesday night, partly cloudy with a chance of showers and thunderstorms until midnight, then mostly cloudy after midnight. Lows in the lower 60s. Southwest winds 5 to 10 miles an hour. Chance of rain 50%. Thursday, partly sunny. Highs in the lower 80s. West winds around 5 miles an hour. Thursday night, mostly cloudy with a chance of showers. Lows in the lower 60s. Northeast winds around 5 miles an hour. Chance of rain 50%. Friday, partly sunny with a chance of showers.

highs in the upper 70s. Chance of rain 50%. Friday night, mostly cloudy with a chance of showers until midnight, then partly cloudy after midnight. Lows in the mid-60s. Chance of rain 50%. Saturday, partly sunny. Highs in the mid-80s. Saturday night, partly cloudy. A chance of showers after midnight. Lows in the lower 70s. Chance of rain 40%. Sunday, mostly sunny. Highs in the upper 80s. Heat index values up to 100 in the afternoon. Sunday night through Tuesday, mostly clear. Lows in the mid-70s. Highs in the lower 90s. Again, the forecast for Peoria and surrounding areas of central Illinois for the rest of tonight, partly cloudy. Lows around 60. South winds around 5 miles an hour. At midnight in Peoria, skies were clear. The temperature was 68 degrees, the dew point was 60, and the relative humidity was 75%. The wind was south at 3 miles an hour. The pressure was 30.14 inches and falling. Around central and western Illinois, it was clear, with a temperature of 64 at Bloomington, 65 at Moline, and 64 at Lakin. Under clear skies, Quincy reported 67, Springfield reported 65, and Pontiac reported 62. It was partly cloudy, with a temperature of 64 at Galesburg, and 66 at Macomb. And once again at midnight in Peoria, under clear skies, the temperature was 68. Looking elsewhere around the Midwest at midnight, Chicago was clear, and 63. Indianapolis was mostly cloudy, and 61. St. Louis was mostly cloudy, and 70. Kansas City was clear, and 68. Des Moines was partly cloudy, and 70. Milwaukee was clear, and 59. The time is currently 12:43 a.m. Central Daylight Time. 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Now for the official National Weather Service forecast for Peoria and surrounding areas of central Illinois. Rest of tonight, partly cloudy. Lows around 60. South winds around 5 miles an hour. Wednesday, partly sunny. A chance of showers and thunderstorms in the afternoon. Highs in the lower 80s. Southwest winds 5 to 10 miles an hour with gusts up to 20 miles an hour. Chance of rain 50%. Wednesday night, partly cloudy with a chance of showers and thunderstorms until midnight, then mostly cloudy after midnight. Lows in the lower 60s. Southwest winds 5 to 10 miles an hour. Chance of rain 50%. Thursday, partly sunny. Highs in the lower 80s. West winds around 5 miles an hour. Thursday night, mostly cloudy with a chance of showers. Lows in the lower 60s. Northeast winds around 5 miles an hour. Chance of rain 50%. Friday, partly sunny with a chance of showers. Highs in the upper 70s. Chance of rain 50%. Friday night, mostly cloudy with a chance of showers until midnight, then partly cloudy after midnight. Lows in the mid-60s. Chance of rain 50%. Saturday, partly sunny. Highs in the mid-80s. Saturday night, partly cloudy. A chance of showers after midnight. Lows in the lower 70s. Chance of rain 40%. Sunday, mostly sunny. Highs in the upper 80s. Heat index values up to 100 in the afternoon. Sunday night through Tuesday, mostly clear. Lows in the mid-70s. Highs in the lower 90s. Again, the forecast for Peoria and surrounding areas of central Illinois for the rest of tonight, partly cloudy. Lows around 60. South winds around 5 miles an hour. Here is a river flood statement. The flood warning continues for the Illinois River at Henry until Sunday evening. At 8:45 p.m. Tuesday, the stage was 24.0 feet. The river is expected to rise to a crest of 24.5 feet tomorrow evening. It will then fall below flood stage early Sunday afternoon. Here is a river flood statement. The flood warning continues for the Illinois River at Peoria until further notice. At 8:45 p.m. Tuesday, the stage was 20.3 feet. The river is expected to rise to a crest of 21.1 feet

Thursday morning. Here is a river flood statement. The flood warning continues for the Illinois River near Havana until further notice. At 8:45 p.m. Tuesday, the stage was 19.4 feet. The river is expected to rise to a crest of 19.9 feet early Friday afternoon. Here is a river flood statement. The flood warning is canceled for the Spoon River at London Mills. At 10:45 p.m. Tuesday, the stage was 14.8 feet. The river is expected to fall to 5.8 feet Tuesday, June 30th. At midnight in Peoria, skies were clear. The temperature was 68 degrees, the dew point was 60, and the relative humidity was 75%. The wind was south at 3 miles an hour. The pressure was 30.14 inches and falling. Around central and western Illinois, it was clear, with a temperature of 64 at Bloomington, 65 at Moline, and 64 at Lakin. Under clear skies, Quincy reported 67, Springfield reported 65, and Pontiac reported 62. It was partly cloudy, with a temperature of 64 at Galesburg, and 66 at Macomb. And once again at midnight in Peoria, under clear skies, the temperature was 68. Looking elsewhere around the Midwest at midnight, Chicago was clear, and 63. Indianapolis was mostly cloudy, and 61. St. Louis was mostly cloudy, and 70. Kansas City was clear, and 68. Des Moines was partly cloudy, and 70. Milwaukee was clear, and 59. The time is currently 12:47 a.m. Central Daylight Time. 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Now for the official National Weather Service forecast for Peoria and surrounding areas of central Illinois. Rest of tonight, partly cloudy. Lows around 60. South winds around 5 miles an hour. Wednesday, partly sunny. A chance of showers and thunderstorms in the afternoon. Highs in the lower 80s. Southwest winds 5 to 10 miles an hour with gusts up to 20 miles an hour. Chance of rain 50%. Wednesday night, partly cloudy with a chance of showers and thunderstorms until midnight, then mostly cloudy after midnight. Lows in the lower 60s. Southwest winds 5 to 10 miles an hour. Chance of rain 50%. Thursday, partly sunny. Highs in the lower 80s. West winds around 5 miles an hour. Thursday night, mostly cloudy with a chance of showers. Lows in the lower 60s. Northeast winds around 5 miles an hour. Chance of rain 50%. Friday, partly sunny with a chance of showers. Highs in the upper 70s. Chance of rain 50%. Friday night, mostly cloudy with a chance of showers until midnight, then partly cloudy after midnight. Lows in the mid-60s. Chance of rain 50%. Saturday, partly sunny. Highs in the mid-80s. Saturday night, partly cloudy. A chance of showers after midnight. Lows in the lower 70s. Chance of rain 40%. Sunday, mostly sunny. Highs in the upper 80s. Heat index values up to 100 in the afternoon. Sunday night through Tuesday, mostly clear. Lows in the mid-70s. Highs in the lower 90s. Again, the forecast for Peoria and surrounding areas of central Illinois for the rest of tonight, partly cloudy. Lows around 60. South winds around 5 miles an hour. At midnight in Peoria, skies were clear. The temperature was 68 degrees, the dew point was 60, and the relative humidity was 75%. The wind was south at 3 miles an hour. The pressure was 30.14 inches and falling. Around central and western Illinois, it was clear, with a temperature of 64 at Bloomington, 65 at Moline, and 64 at Lakin. Under clear skies, Quincy reported 67, Springfield reported 65, and Pontiac reported 62. It was partly cloudy, with a temperature of 64 at Galesburg, and 66 at Macomb. And once again at midnight in Peoria, under clear skies, the temperature was 68. Looking elsewhere around the Midwest at midnight, Chicago was clear, and 63. Indianapolis was mostly cloudy, and 61. St. Louis was mostly cloudy, and 70. Kansas City.

80 was clear and 68. Des Moines was partly cloudy and 70. Milwaukee was clear and 59. The time is currently 12:51 a.m. Central Daylight Time. 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Now for the official National Weather Service forecast for Peoria and surrounding areas of central Illinois. Rest of tonight, partly cloudy. Lows around 60. South winds around 5 miles an hour. Wednesday, partly sunny. A chance of showers and thunderstorms in the afternoon. Highs in the lower 80s. Southwest winds 5 to 10 miles an hour with gusts up to 20 miles an hour. Chance of rain 50%. Wednesday night, partly cloudy with a chance of showers and thunderstorms until midnight, then mostly cloudy after midnight. Lows in the lower 60s. Southwest winds 5 to 10 miles an hour. Chance of rain 50%. Thursday, partly sunny. Highs in the lower 80s. West winds around 5 miles an hour. Thursday night, mostly cloudy with a chance of showers. Lows in the lower 60s. Northeast winds around 5 miles an hour. Chance of rain 50%. Friday, partly sunny with a chance of showers. Highs in the upper 70s. Chance of rain 50%. Friday night, mostly cloudy with a chance of showers until midnight, then partly cloudy after midnight. Lows in the mid-60s. Chance of rain 50%. Saturday, partly sunny. Highs in the mid-80s. Saturday night, partly cloudy. A chance of showers after midnight. Lows in the lower 70s. Chance of rain 40%. Sunday, mostly sunny. Highs in the upper 80s. Heat index values up to 100 in the afternoon. Sunday night through Tuesday, mostly clear. Lows in the mid-70s. Highs in the lower 90s. Again, the forecast for Peoria and surrounding areas of central Illinois for the rest of tonight, partly cloudy. Lows around 60. South winds around 5 miles an hour. At midnight in Peoria, skies were clear. The temperature was 68 degrees, the dew point was 60, and the relative humidity was 75%. The wind was south at 3 miles an hour. The pressure was 30.14 inches and falling. Around central and western Illinois, it was clear, with a temperature of 64 at Bloomington, 65 at Moline, and 64 at Lakin. Under clear skies, Quincy reported 67, Springfield reported 65, and Pontiac reported 62. It was partly cloudy, with a temperature of 64 at Galesburg, and 66 at Macomb. And once again at midnight in Peoria, under clear skies, the temperature was 68. Looking elsewhere around the Midwest at midnight, Chicago was clear, and 63. Indianapolis was mostly cloudy, and 61. St. Louis was mostly cloudy, and 70. Kansas City was clear, and 68. Des Moines was partly cloudy, and 70. Milwaukee was clear, and 59. The time is currently 12:54 a.m. Central Daylight Time. 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Now for the official National Weather Service forecast for Peoria and surrounding areas of central Illinois. Rest of tonight, partly cloudy. Lows around 60. South winds around 5 miles an hour. Wednesday, partly sunny. A chance of showers and thunderstorms in the afternoon. Highs in the lower 80s. Southwest winds 5 to 10 miles an hour with gusts up to 20 miles an hour. Chance of rain 50%. Wednesday night, partly cloudy with a chance of showers and thunderstorms until midnight, then mostly cloudy after midnight. Lows in the lower 60s. Southwest winds 5 to 10 miles an hour. Chance of rain 50%. Thursday, partly sunny. Highs in the lower 80s. West winds around 5 miles an hour. Thursday night, mostly cloudy with a chance of showers. Lows in the lower 60s. Northeast winds around 5 miles an hour. Chance of rain 50%. Friday, partly sunny with a chance of showers. Highs in the upper 70s. Chance of rain 50%.
Friday night, mostly cloudy with a chance of showers until midnight, then partly cloudy after midnight. Lows in the mid-60s. Chance of rain 50%. Saturday, partly sunny. Highs in the mid-80s. Saturday night, partly cloudy. A chance of showers after midnight. Lows in the lower 70s. Chance of rain 40%. Sunday, mostly sunny. Highs in the upper 80s. Heat index values up to 100 in the afternoon. Sunday night through Tuesday, mostly clear. Lows in the mid-70s. Highs in the lower 90s. Again, the forecast for Peoria and surrounding areas of central Illinois for the rest of tonight, partly cloudy. Lows around 60. South winds around 5 miles an hour. Here is a river flood statement. The flood warning continues for the Illinois River at Henry. Until Sunday evening. At 8:45 p.m. Tuesday, the stage was 24.0 feet. The river is expected to rise to a crest of 24.5 feet tomorrow evening. It will then fall below flood stage early Sunday afternoon. Here is a river flood statement. The flood warning continues for the Illinois River at Peoria. Until further notice. At 8:45 p.m. Tuesday, the stage was 20.3 feet. The river is expected to rise to a crest of 21.1 feet Thursday morning. Here is a river flood statement. The flood warning continues for the Illinois River near Havana. Until further notice. At 8:45 p.m. Tuesday, the stage was 19.4 feet. The river is expected to rise to a crest of 19.9 feet early Friday afternoon. Here is a river flood statement. The flood warning is canceled for the Spoon River at London Mills. At 10:45 p.m. Tuesday, the stage was 14.8 feet. The river is expected to fall to 5.8 feet Tuesday, June 30th. At midnight in Peoria, skies were clear. The temperature was 68 degrees, the dew point was 60, and the relative humidity was 75%. The wind was south at 3 miles an hour. The pressure was 30.14 inches and falling. Around central and western Illinois, it was clear, with a temperature of 64 at Bloomington, 65 at Moline, and 64 at Lakin. Under clear skies, Quincy reported 67, Springfield reported 65, and Pontiac reported 62. It was partly cloudy, with a temperature of 64 at Galesburg, and 66 at Macomb. And once again at midnight in Peoria, under clear skies, the temperature was 68. Looking elsewhere around the Midwest at midnight, Chicago was clear, and 63. Indianapolis was mostly cloudy, and 61. St. Louis was mostly cloudy, and 70. Kansas City was clear, and 68. Des Moines was partly cloudy, and 70. Milwaukee was clear, and 59. The time is currently 12:59 a.m. Central Daylight Time. 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Now for the official National Weather Service forecast for Peoria and surrounding areas of central Illinois. Rest of tonight, partly cloudy. Lows around 60. South winds around 5 miles an hour. Wednesday, partly sunny. A chance of showers and thunderstorms in the afternoon. Highs in the lower 80s. Southwest winds 5 to 10 miles an hour with gusts up to 20 miles an hour. Chance of rain 50%. Wednesday night, partly cloudy with a chance of showers and thunderstorms until midnight, then mostly cloudy after midnight. Lows in the lower 60s. Southwest winds 5 to 10 miles an hour. Chance of rain 50%. Thursday, partly sunny. Highs in the lower 80s. West winds around 5 miles an hour. Thursday night, mostly cloudy with a chance of showers. Lows in the lower 60s. Northeast winds around 5 miles an hour. Chance of rain 50%. Friday, partly sunny with a chance of showers. Highs in the upper 70s. Chance of rain 50%. Friday night, mostly cloudy with a chance of showers until midnight, then partly cloudy after midnight. Lows in the mid-60s. Chance of rain 50%. Saturday, partly sunny. Highs in the mid-80s. Saturday night, partly cloudy. A chance of showers after midnight.
lows in the lower 70s. Chance of rain 40%.

80%. Sunday, mostly sunny. Highs in the upper 80s. Heat index values up to 100 in the afternoon. Sunday night through Tuesday, mostly clear. Lows in the mid-70s. Highs in the lower 90s. Again, the forecast for Peoria and surrounding areas of central Illinois for the rest of tonight, partly cloudy. Lows around 60. South winds around 5 miles an hour. The time is currently 1:01 a.m. Central Daylight Time. 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Now for the official National Weather Service forecast for Peoria and surrounding areas of central Illinois. Rest of tonight, partly cloudy. Lows around 60. South winds around 5 miles an hour. Wednesday, partly sunny. A chance of showers and thunderstorms in the afternoon. Highs in the lower 80s. Southwest winds 5 to 10 miles an hour with gusts up to 20 miles an hour. Chance of rain 50%. Wednesday night, partly cloudy with a chance of showers and thunderstorms until midnight, then mostly cloudy after midnight. Lows in the lower 60s. Southwest winds 5 to 10 miles an hour. Chance of rain 50%. Thursday, partly sunny. Highs in the lower 80s. West winds around 5 miles an hour. Thursday night, mostly cloudy with a chance of showers. Lows in the lower 60s. Northeast winds around 5 miles an hour. Chance of rain 50%. Friday, partly sunny with a chance of showers. Highs in the upper 70s. Chance of rain 50%. Friday night, mostly cloudy with a chance of showers until midnight, then partly cloudy after midnight. Lows in the mid-60s. Chance of rain 50%. Saturday, partly sunny. Highs in the mid-80s. Saturday night, partly cloudy. A chance of showers after midnight. Lows in the lower 70s. Chance of rain 40%. Sunday, mostly sunny. Highs in the upper 80s. Heat index values up to 100 in the afternoon. Sunday night through Tuesday, mostly clear. Lows in the mid-70s. Highs in the lower 90s. Again, the forecast for Peoria and surrounding areas of central Illinois for the rest of tonight, partly cloudy. Lows around 60. South winds around 5 miles an hour. At 1 a.m. in Peoria, skies were clear. The temperature was 64 degrees, the dew point was 61, and the relative humidity was 90%. The wind was calm. The pressure was 30.13 inches and falling. Around central and western Illinois, it was clear, with a temperature of 64 at Bloomington, 66 at Moline, and 62 at Lakin. Under clear skies, Quincy reported 67, Springfield reported 63, and Pontiac reported 61. It was partly cloudy, with a temperature of 64 at Galesburg, and 65 at Macomb. And once again at 1 a.m. in Peoria, under clear skies, the temperature was 64. The time is currently 1:04 a.m. Central Daylight Time. 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Now for the official National Weather Service forecast for Peoria and surrounding areas of central Illinois. Rest of tonight, partly cloudy. Lows around 60. South winds around 5 miles an hour. Wednesday, partly sunny. A chance of showers and thunderstorms in the afternoon. Highs in the lower 80s. Southwest winds 5 to 10 miles an hour with gusts up to 20 miles an hour. Chance of rain 50%. Wednesday night, partly cloudy with a chance of showers and thunderstorms until midnight, then mostly cloudy after midnight. Lows in the lower 60s. Southwest winds 5 to 10 miles an hour. Chance of rain 50%. Thursday, partly sunny. Highs in the lower 80s. West winds around 5 miles an hour. Thursday night, mostly cloudy with a chance of showers. Lows in the lower 60s. Northeast winds around 5 miles an hour. Chance of rain 50%. Friday, partly sunny with a chance of showers. Highs in the upper 70s. Chance of rain 50%. Friday night, mostly cloudy with a chance of showers until midnight, then partly cloudy after midnight. Lows in the mid-60s.

50s. Chance of rain 50%. Saturday, partly sunny. Highs in the mid-80s. Saturday night, partly cloudy. A chance of showers after midnight. Lows in the lower 70s. Chance of rain 40%. Sunday, mostly sunny. Highs in the upper 80s. Heat index values up to 100 in the afternoon. Sunday night through Tuesday, mostly clear. Lows in the mid-70s. Highs in the lower 90s. Again, the forecast for Peoria and surrounding areas of central Illinois for the rest of tonight, partly cloudy. Lows around 60. South winds around 5 miles an hour. Here is a river flood statement. The flood warning continues for the Illinois River at Henry until Sunday evening. At 8:45 p.m. Tuesday, the stage was 24.0 feet. The river is expected to rise to a crest of 24.5 feet tomorrow evening. It will then fall below flood stage early Sunday afternoon. Here is a river flood statement. The flood warning continues for the Illinois River at Peoria until further notice. At 8:45 p.m. Tuesday, the stage was 20.3 feet. The river is expected to rise to a crest of 21.1 feet Thursday morning. Here is a river flood statement. The flood warning continues for the Illinois River near Havana until further notice. At 8:45 p.m. Tuesday, the stage was 19.4 feet. The river is expected to rise to a crest of 19.9 feet early Friday afternoon. Here is a river flood statement. The flood warning is canceled for the Spoon River at London Mills. At 10:45 p.m. Tuesday, the stage was 14.8 feet. The river is expected to fall to 5.8 feet Tuesday, June 30th. The time is currently 1:08 a.m. Central Daylight Time. 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Now for the official National Weather Service forecast for Peoria and surrounding areas of central Illinois. Rest of tonight, partly cloudy. Lows around 60. South winds around 5 miles an hour. Wednesday, partly sunny. A chance of showers and thunderstorms in the afternoon. Highs in the lower 80s. Southwest winds 5 to 10 miles an hour with gusts up to 20 miles an hour. Chance of rain 50%. Wednesday night, partly cloudy with a chance of showers and thunderstorms until midnight, then mostly cloudy after midnight. Lows in the lower 60s. Southwest winds 5 to 10 miles an hour. Chance of rain 50%. Thursday, partly sunny. Highs in the lower 80s. West winds around 5 miles an hour. Thursday night, mostly cloudy with a chance of showers. Lows in the lower 60s. Northeast winds around 5 miles an hour. Chance of rain 50%. Friday, partly sunny with a chance of showers. Highs in the upper 70s. Chance of rain 50%. Friday night, mostly cloudy with a chance of showers until midnight, then partly cloudy after midnight. Lows in the mid-60s. Chance of rain 50%. Saturday, partly sunny. Highs in the mid-80s. Saturday night, partly cloudy. A chance of showers after midnight. Lows in the lower 70s. Chance of rain 40%. Sunday, mostly sunny. Highs in the upper 80s. Heat index values up to 100 in the afternoon. Sunday night through Tuesday, mostly clear. Lows in the mid-70s. Highs in the lower 90s. Again, the forecast for Peoria and surrounding areas of central Illinois for the rest of tonight, partly cloudy. Lows around 60. South winds around 5 miles an hour. At 1 a.m. in Peoria, skies were clear. The temperature was 64 degrees, the dew point was 61, and the relative humidity was 90%. The wind was calm. The pressure was 30.13 inches and falling. Around central and western Illinois, it was clear, with a temperature of 64 at Bloomington, 66 at Moline, and 62 at Lakin. Under clear skies, Quincy reported 67, Springfield reported 63, and Pontiac reported 61. It was partly cloudy, with a temperature of 64 at Galesburg, and 65 at Macomb. And once again at 1 a.m. in Peoria, under clear skies, the temperature was 64.

Looking elsewhere around the Midwest at 1 a.m., Chicago was clear and 62. Indianapolis was partly cloudy and 60. St. Louis was mostly cloudy and 69. Kansas City was clear and 70. Des Moines was mostly cloudy and 69. Milwaukee was partly cloudy and 59. The time is currently 1:11 a.m. Central Daylight Time. 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Now for the official National Weather Service forecast for Peoria and surrounding areas of central Illinois. Rest of tonight, partly cloudy. Lows around 60. South winds around 5 miles an hour. Wednesday, partly sunny. A chance of showers and thunderstorms in the afternoon. Highs in the lower 80s. Southwest winds 5 to 10 miles an hour with gusts up to 20 miles an hour. Chance of rain 50%. Wednesday night, partly cloudy with a chance of showers and thunderstorms until midnight, then mostly cloudy after midnight. Lows in the lower 60s. Southwest winds 5 to 10 miles an hour. Chance of rain 50%. Thursday, partly sunny. Highs in the lower 80s. West winds around 5 miles an hour. Thursday night, mostly cloudy with a chance of showers. Lows in the lower 60s. Northeast winds around 5 miles an hour. Chance of rain 50%. Friday, partly sunny with a chance of showers. Highs in the upper 70s. Chance of rain 50%. Friday night, mostly cloudy with a chance of showers until midnight, then partly cloudy after midnight. Lows in the mid-60s. Chance of rain 50%. Saturday, partly sunny. Highs in the mid-80s. Saturday night, partly cloudy. A chance of showers after midnight. Lows in the lower 70s. Chance of rain 40%. Sunday, mostly sunny. Highs in the upper 80s. Heat index values up to 100 in the afternoon. Sunday night through Tuesday, mostly clear. Lows in the mid-70s. Highs in the lower 90s. Again, the forecast for Peoria and surrounding areas of central Illinois for the rest of tonight, partly cloudy. Lows around 60. South winds around 5 miles an hour. 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At 1 a.m. in Peoria, skies were clear. The temperature was 64 degrees, the dew point was 61, and the relative humidity was 90%. The wind was calm. The pressure was 30.13 inches and falling. Around central and western Illinois, it was clear, with a temperature of 64 at Bloomington, 66 at Moline, 62 at Lakin, and 65 at Macomb. Under clear skies, Quincy reported 67, Springfield reported 63, and Pontiac reported 61. At Galesburg, it was partly cloudy, with a temperature of 64. And once again at 1 a.m. in Peoria, under clear skies, the temperature was 64. Here is a river flood statement. The flood warning continues for the Illinois River at Henry until Sunday evening. At 8:45 p.m. Tuesday, the stage was 24.0 feet. The river is expected to rise to a crest of 24.5 feet tomorrow evening. It will then fall below flood stage early Sunday afternoon. Here is a river flood statement. The flood warning continues for the Illinois River at Peoria until further notice. At 8:45 p.m. Tuesday, the stage was 20.3 feet. The river is expected to rise to a crest of 21.1 feet Thursday morning. Here is a river flood statement. The flood warning continues for the Illinois River near Havana until further notice. At 8:45 p.m. Tuesday, the stage was 19.4 feet. The river is expected to rise to a crest of 19.9 feet early Friday afternoon.
Here is a river flood statement. The flood warning is canceled for the Spoon River at London Mills. At 10:45 p.m. Tuesday, the stage was 14.8 feet. The river is expected to fall to 5.8 feet Tuesday, June 30th. The time is currently 1:16 a.m. Central Daylight Time. 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Now for the official National Weather Service forecast for Peoria and surrounding areas of central Illinois. Rest of tonight, partly cloudy. Lows around 60. South winds around 5 miles an hour. Wednesday, partly sunny. A chance of showers and thunderstorms in the afternoon. Highs in the lower 80s. Southwest winds 5 to 10 miles an hour with gusts up to 20 miles an hour. Chance of rain 50%. Wednesday night, partly cloudy with a chance of showers and thunderstorms until midnight, then mostly cloudy after midnight. Lows in the lower 60s. Southwest winds 5 to 10 miles an hour. Chance of rain 50%. Thursday, partly sunny. Highs in the lower 80s. West winds around 5 miles an hour. Thursday night, mostly cloudy with a chance of showers. Lows in the lower 60s. Northeast winds around 5 miles an hour. Chance of rain 50%. Friday, partly sunny with a chance of showers. Highs in the upper 70s. Chance of rain 50%. Friday night, mostly cloudy with a chance of showers until midnight, then partly cloudy after midnight. Lows in the mid-60s. Chance of rain 50%. Saturday, partly sunny. Highs in the mid-80s. Saturday night, partly cloudy. A chance of showers after midnight. Lows in the lower 70s. Chance of rain 40%. Sunday, mostly sunny. Highs in the upper 80s. Heat index values up to 100 in the afternoon. Sunday night through Tuesday, mostly clear. Lows in the mid-70s. Highs in the lower 90s. Again, the forecast for Peoria and surrounding areas of central Illinois for the rest of tonight, partly cloudy. Lows around 60. South winds around 5 miles an hour. At 1 a.m. in Peoria, skies were clear. The temperature was 64 degrees, the dew point was 61, and the relative humidity was 90%. The wind was calm. The pressure was 30.13 inches and falling. Around central and western Illinois, it was clear, with a temperature of 64 at Bloomington, 66 at Moline, 62 at Lakin, and 65 at Macomb. Under clear skies, Quincy reported 67, Springfield reported 63, and Pontiac reported 61. At Galesburg, it was partly cloudy, with a temperature of 64. And once again at 1 a.m. in Peoria, under clear skies, the temperature was 64. Looking elsewhere around the Midwest at 1 a.m., Chicago was clear, and 62. Indianapolis was partly cloudy, and 60. St. Louis was mostly cloudy, and 69. Kansas City was clear, and 70. Des Moines was mostly cloudy, and 69. Milwaukee was partly cloudy, and 59. The time is currently 1:19 a.m. Central Daylight Time. 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Now for the official National Weather Service forecast for Peoria and surrounding areas of central Illinois. Rest of tonight, partly cloudy. Lows around 60. South winds around 5 miles an hour. Wednesday, partly sunny. A chance of showers and thunderstorms in the afternoon. Highs in the lower 80s. Southwest winds 5 to 10 miles an hour with gusts up to 20 miles an hour. Chance of rain 50%. Wednesday night, partly cloudy with a chance of showers and thunderstorms until midnight, then mostly cloudy after midnight. Lows in the lower 60s. Southwest winds 5 to 10 miles an hour. Chance of rain 50%. Thursday, partly sunny. Highs in the lower 80s. West winds around 5 miles an hour. Thursday night, mostly cloudy with a chance of showers. Lows in the lower 60s. Northeast winds around 5 miles an hour. Chance of rain 50%. Friday, partly sunny with a chance of showers. Highs in the

70s. Chance of rain 50%. Friday night, mostly cloudy with a chance of showers until midnight, then partly cloudy after midnight. Lows in the mid-60s. Chance of rain 50%. Saturday, partly sunny. Highs in the mid-80s. Saturday night, partly cloudy. A chance of showers after midnight. Lows in the lower 70s. Chance of rain 40%. Sunday, mostly sunny. Highs in the upper 80s. Heat index values up to 100 in the afternoon. Sunday night through Tuesday, mostly clear. Lows in the mid-70s. Highs in the lower 90s. Again, the forecast for Peoria and surrounding areas of central Illinois for the rest of tonight, partly cloudy. Lows around 60. South winds around 5 miles an hour. At 1 a.m. in Peoria, skies were clear. The temperature was 64 degrees, the dew point was 61, and the relative humidity was 90%. The wind was calm. The pressure was 30.13 inches and falling. Around central and western Illinois, it was clear, with a temperature of 64 at Bloomington, 66 at Moline, 62 at Lakin, and 65 at Macomb. Under clear skies, Quincy reported 67, Springfield reported 63, and Pontiac reported 61. At Galesburg, it was partly cloudy, with a temperature of 64. And once again at 1 a.m. in Peoria, under clear skies, the temperature was 64. Looking elsewhere around the Midwest at 1 a.m., Chicago was clear, and 62. Indianapolis was partly cloudy, and 60. St. Louis was mostly cloudy, and 69. Kansas City was clear, and 70. Des Moines was mostly cloudy, and 69. Milwaukee was partly cloudy, and 59. The time is currently 1:23 a.m. Central Daylight Time. 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Now for the official National Weather Service forecast for Peoria and surrounding areas of central Illinois. Rest of tonight, partly cloudy. Lows around 60. South winds around 5 miles an hour. Wednesday, partly sunny. A chance of showers and thunderstorms in the afternoon. Highs in the lower 80s. Southwest winds 5 to 10 miles an hour with gusts up to 20 miles an hour. Chance of rain 50%. Wednesday night, partly cloudy with a chance of showers and thunderstorms until midnight, then mostly cloudy after midnight. Lows in the lower 60s. Southwest winds 5 to 10 miles an hour. Chance of rain 50%. Thursday, partly sunny. Highs in the lower 80s. West winds around 5 miles an hour. Thursday night, mostly cloudy with a chance of showers. Lows in the lower 60s. Northeast winds around 5 miles an hour. Chance of rain 50%. Friday, partly sunny with a chance of showers. Highs in the upper 70s. Chance of rain 50%. Friday night, mostly cloudy with a chance of showers until midnight, then partly cloudy after midnight. Lows in the mid-60s. Chance of rain 50%. Saturday, partly sunny. Highs in the mid-80s. Saturday night, partly cloudy. A chance of showers after midnight. Lows in the lower 70s. Chance of rain 40%. Sunday, mostly sunny. Highs in the upper 80s. Heat index values up to 100 in the afternoon. Sunday night through Tuesday, mostly clear. Lows in the mid-70s. Highs in the lower 90s. Again, the forecast for Peoria and surrounding areas of central Illinois for the rest of tonight, partly cloudy. Lows around 60. South winds around 5 miles an hour. Here is a river flood statement. The flood warning continues for the Illinois River at Henry until Sunday evening. At 8:45 p.m. Tuesday, the stage was 24.0 feet. The river is expected to rise to a crest of 24.5 feet tomorrow evening. It will then fall below flood stage early Sunday afternoon. Here is a river flood statement. The flood warning continues for the Illinois River at Peoria until further notice. At 8:45 p.m. Tuesday, the stage was 20.3 feet. The river is expected to rise to a crest of 21.1 feet Thursday morning.

62 at Lakin, and 65 at Macomb. Under clear skies, Quincy reported 67, Springfield reported 63, and Pontiac reported 61. At Galesburg, it was partly cloudy, with a temperature of 64. And once again at 1 a.m. in Peoria, under clear skies, the temperature was 64. Looking elsewhere around the Midwest at 1 a.m., Chicago was clear, and 62. Indianapolis was partly cloudy, and 60. St. Louis was mostly cloudy, and 69. Kansas City was clear, and 70. Des Moines was mostly cloudy, and 69. Milwaukee was partly cloudy, and 59. The time is currently 1:27 a.m. Central Daylight Time. 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Now for the official National Weather Service forecast for Peoria and surrounding areas of central Illinois. Rest of tonight, partly cloudy. Lows around 60. South winds around 5 miles an hour. Wednesday, partly sunny. A chance of showers and thunderstorms in the afternoon. Highs in the lower 80s. Southwest winds 5 to 10 miles an hour with gusts up to 20 miles an hour. Chance of rain 50%. Wednesday night, partly cloudy with a chance of showers and thunderstorms until midnight, then mostly cloudy after midnight. Lows in the lower 60s. Southwest winds 5 to 10 miles an hour. Chance of rain 50%. Thursday, partly sunny. Highs in the lower 80s. West winds around 5 miles an hour. Thursday night, mostly cloudy with a chance of showers. Lows in the lower 60s. Northeast winds around 5 miles an hour. Chance of rain 50%. Friday, partly sunny with a chance of showers. Highs in the upper 70s. Chance of rain 50%. Friday night, mostly cloudy with a chance of showers until midnight, then partly cloudy after midnight. Lows in the mid-60s. Chance of rain 50%. Saturday, partly sunny. Highs in the mid-80s. Saturday night, partly cloudy. A chance of showers after midnight. Lows in the lower 70s. Chance of rain 40%. Sunday, mostly sunny. Highs in the upper 80s. Heat index values up to 100 in the afternoon. Sunday night through Tuesday, mostly clear. Lows in the mid-70s. Highs in the lower 90s. Again, the forecast for Peoria and surrounding areas of central Illinois for the rest of tonight, partly cloudy. Lows around 60. South winds around 5 miles an hour. Now for the official National Weather Service forecast for Peoria and surrounding areas of central Illinois. Rest of tonight, partly cloudy. Lows around 60. South winds around 5 miles an hour. Wednesday, partly sunny. A chance of showers and thunderstorms in the afternoon. Highs around 80. Southwest winds 5 to 10 miles an hour with gusts up to 20 miles an hour. Chance of rain 50%. Wednesday night, partly cloudy with a chance of showers and thunderstorms until midnight, then mostly cloudy after midnight. Lows in the lower 60s. Southwest winds 5 to 10 miles an hour. Chance of rain 50%. Thursday, partly sunny. Highs in the lower 80s. West winds around 5 miles an hour. Thursday night, mostly cloudy with a chance of thunderstorms. A chance of showers. Lows in the lower 60s. Northeast winds around 5 miles an hour. Chance of rain 50%. Friday, showers and thunderstorms likely in the morning, then partly sunny with a chance of showers and thunderstorms in the afternoon. Highs in the upper 70s. Chance of rain 70%. Friday night and Saturday, mostly cloudy. Lows in the lower 60s. Highs in the lower 80s. Saturday night and Sunday, partly cloudy. Lows in the upper 60s. Highs around 90. Sunday night through Tuesday, mostly clear. Lows in the mid-70s. Highs in the lower 90s. Again, the forecast for Peoria and surrounding areas of central Illinois for the rest of tonight, partly cloudy. Lows around 60. South winds around 5 miles an hour. At 1 a.m. in Peoria, skies were clear. The temperature was 64 degrees.

The dew point was 61, and the relative humidity was 90%. The wind was calm. The pressure was 30.13 inches and falling. Around central and western Illinois, it was clear, with a temperature of 64 at Bloomington, 66 at Moline, 62 at Lakin, and 65 at Macomb. Under clear skies, Quincy reported 67, Springfield reported 63, and Pontiac reported 61. At Galesburg, it was partly cloudy, with a temperature of 64. And once again at 1 a.m. in Peoria, under clear skies, the temperature was 64. Looking elsewhere around the Midwest at 1 a.m., Chicago was clear, and 62. Indianapolis was partly cloudy, and 60. St. Louis was mostly cloudy, and 69. Kansas City was clear, and 70. Des Moines was mostly cloudy, and 69. Milwaukee was partly cloudy, and 59. The time is currently 1:33 a.m. Central Daylight Time. 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Now for the official National Weather Service forecast for Peoria and surrounding areas of central Illinois. Rest of tonight, partly cloudy. Lows around 60. South winds around 5 miles an hour. Wednesday, partly sunny. A chance of showers and thunderstorms in the afternoon. Highs around 80. Southwest winds 5 to 10 miles an hour with gusts up to 20 miles an hour. Chance of rain 50%. Wednesday night, partly cloudy with a chance of showers and thunderstorms until midnight, then mostly cloudy after midnight. Lows in the lower 60s. Southwest winds 5 to 10 miles an hour. Chance of rain 50%. Thursday, partly sunny. Highs in the lower 80s. West winds around 5 miles an hour. Thursday night, mostly cloudy with a chance of thunderstorms. A chance of showers. Lows in the lower 60s. Northeast winds around 5 miles an hour. Chance of rain 50%. Friday, showers and thunderstorms likely in the morning, then partly sunny with a chance of showers and thunderstorms in the afternoon. Highs in the upper 70s. Chance of rain 70%. Friday night and Saturday, mostly cloudy. Lows in the lower 60s. Highs in the lower 80s. Saturday night and Sunday, partly cloudy. Lows in the upper 60s. Highs around 90. Sunday night through Tuesday, mostly clear. Lows in the mid-70s. Highs in the lower 90s. Again, the forecast for Peoria and surrounding areas of central Illinois for the rest of tonight, partly cloudy. Lows around 60. South winds around 5 miles an hour. Here is a river flood statement. The flood warning continues for the Illinois River at Henry until Sunday evening. At 8:45 p.m. Tuesday, the stage was 24.0 feet. The river is expected to rise to a crest of 24.5 feet tomorrow evening. It will then fall below flood stage early Sunday afternoon. Here is a river flood statement. The flood warning continues for the Illinois River at Peoria until further notice. At 8:45 p.m. Tuesday, the stage was 20.3 feet. The river is expected to rise to a crest of 21.1 feet Thursday morning. Here is a river flood statement. The flood warning continues for the Illinois River near Havana until further notice. At 8:45 p.m. Tuesday, the stage was 19.4 feet. The river is expected to rise to a crest of 19.9 feet early Friday afternoon. Here is a river flood statement. The flood warning is canceled for the Spoon River at London Mills. At 10:45 p.m. Tuesday, the stage was 14.8 feet. The river is expected to fall to 5.8 feet Tuesday, June 30th. At 1 a.m. in Peoria, skies were clear. The temperature was 64 degrees, the dew point was 61, and the relative humidity was 90%. The wind was calm. The pressure was 30.13 inches and falling. Around central and western Illinois, it was clear, with a temperature of 64 at Bloomington, 66 at Moline, 62 at Lakin, and 65 at Macomb.

Under clear skies, Quincy reported 67, Springfield reported 63, and Pontiac reported 61. At Galesburg, it was partly cloudy, with a temperature of 64. And once again at 1 a.m. in Peoria, under clear skies, the temperature was 64. Looking elsewhere around the Midwest at 1 a.m., Chicago was clear, and 62. Indianapolis was partly cloudy, and 60. St. Louis was mostly cloudy, and 69. Kansas City was clear, and 70. Des Moines was mostly cloudy, and 69. Milwaukee was partly cloudy, and 59. The time is currently 1:37 a.m. Central Daylight Time. 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Now for the official National Weather Service forecast for Peoria and surrounding areas of central Illinois. Rest of tonight, partly cloudy. Lows around 60. South winds around 5 miles an hour. Wednesday, partly sunny. A chance of showers and thunderstorms in the afternoon. Highs around 80. Southwest winds 5 to 10 miles an hour with gusts up to 20 miles an hour. Chance of rain 50%. Wednesday night, partly cloudy with a chance of showers and thunderstorms until midnight, then mostly cloudy after midnight. Lows in the lower 60s. Southwest winds 5 to 10 miles an hour. Chance of rain 50%. Thursday, partly sunny. Highs in the lower 80s. West winds around 5 miles an hour. Thursday night, mostly cloudy with a chance of thunderstorms. A chance of showers. Lows in the lower 60s. Northeast winds around 5 miles an hour. Chance of rain 50%. Friday, showers and thunderstorms likely in the morning, then partly sunny with a chance of showers and thunderstorms in the afternoon. Highs in the upper 70s. Chance of rain 70%. Friday night and Saturday, mostly cloudy. Lows in the lower 60s. Highs in the lower 80s. Saturday night and Sunday, partly cloudy. Lows in the upper 60s. Highs around 90. Sunday night through Tuesday, mostly clear. Lows in the mid-70s. Highs in the lower 90s. Again, the forecast for Peoria and surrounding areas of central Illinois for the rest of tonight, partly cloudy. Lows around 60. South winds around 5 miles an hour. At 1 a.m. in Peoria, skies were clear. The temperature was 64 degrees, the dew point was 61, and the relative humidity was 90%. The wind was calm. The pressure was 30.13 inches and falling. Around central and western Illinois, it was clear, with a temperature of 64 at Bloomington, 66 at Moline, 62 at Lakin, and 65 at Macomb. Under clear skies, Quincy reported 67, Springfield reported 63, and Pontiac reported 61. At Galesburg, it was partly cloudy, with a temperature of 64. And once again at 1 a.m. in Peoria, under clear skies, the temperature was 64. Looking elsewhere around the Midwest at 1 a.m., Chicago was clear, and 62. Indianapolis was partly cloudy, and 60. St. Louis was mostly cloudy, and 69. Kansas City was clear, and 70. Des Moines was mostly cloudy, and 69. Milwaukee was partly cloudy, and 59. The time is currently 1:40 a.m. Central Daylight Time. 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Now for the official National Weather Service forecast for Peoria and surrounding areas of central Illinois. Rest of tonight, partly cloudy. Lows around 60. South winds around 5 miles an hour. Wednesday, partly sunny. A chance of showers and thunderstorms in the afternoon. Highs around 80. Southwest winds 5 to 10 miles an hour with gusts up to 20 miles an hour. Chance of rain 50%. Wednesday night, partly cloudy with a chance of showers and thunderstorms until midnight, then mostly cloudy after midnight. Lows in the lower 60s. Southwest winds 5 to 10 miles an hour. Chance of rain 50%. Thursday, partly sunny. Highs in the lower 80s. West winds around 5 miles an hour. Thursday night, mostly

cloudy with a chance of thunderstorms. A chance of showers. Lows in the lower 60s. Northeast winds around 5 miles an hour. Chance of rain 50%. Friday, showers and thunderstorms likely in the morning, then partly sunny with a chance of showers and thunderstorms in the afternoon. Highs in the upper 70s. Chance of rain 70%. Friday night and Saturday, mostly cloudy. Lows in the lower 60s. Highs in the lower 80s. Saturday night and Sunday, partly cloudy. Lows in the upper 60s. Highs around 90. Sunday night through Tuesday, mostly clear. Lows in the mid-70s. Highs in the lower 90s. Again, the forecast for Peoria and surrounding areas of central Illinois for the rest of tonight, partly cloudy. Lows around 60. South winds around 5 miles an hour. At 1 a.m. in Peoria, skies were clear. The temperature was 64 degrees, the dew point was 61, and the relative humidity was 90%. The wind was calm. The pressure was 30.13 inches and falling. Around central and western Illinois, it was clear, with a temperature of 64 at Bloomington, 66 at Moline, 62 at Lakin, and 65 at Macomb. Under clear skies, Quincy reported 67, Springfield reported 63, and Pontiac reported 61. At Galesburg, it was partly cloudy, with a temperature of 64. And once again at 1 a.m. in Peoria, under clear skies, the temperature was 64. Looking elsewhere around the Midwest at 1 a.m., Chicago was clear, and 62. Indianapolis was partly cloudy, and 60. St. Louis was mostly cloudy, and 69. Kansas City was clear, and 70. Des Moines was mostly cloudy, and 69. Milwaukee was partly cloudy, and 59. The time is currently 1:43 a.m. Central Daylight Time. 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Now for the official National Weather Service forecast for Peoria and surrounding areas of central Illinois. Rest of tonight, partly cloudy. Lows around 60. South winds around 5 miles an hour. Wednesday, partly sunny. A chance of showers and thunderstorms in the afternoon. Highs around 80. Southwest winds 5 to 10 miles an hour with gusts up to 20 miles an hour. Chance of rain 50%. Wednesday night, partly cloudy with a chance of showers and thunderstorms until midnight, then mostly cloudy after midnight. Lows in the lower 60s. Southwest winds 5 to 10 miles an hour. Chance of rain 50%. Thursday, partly sunny. Highs in the lower 80s. West winds around 5 miles an hour. Thursday night, mostly cloudy with a chance of thunderstorms. A chance of showers. Lows in the lower 60s. Northeast winds around 5 miles an hour. Chance of rain 50%. Friday, showers and thunderstorms likely in the morning, then partly sunny with a chance of showers and thunderstorms in the afternoon. Highs in the upper 70s. Chance of rain 70%. Friday night and Saturday, mostly cloudy. Lows in the lower 60s. Highs in the lower 80s. Saturday night and Sunday, partly cloudy. Lows in the upper 60s. Highs around 90. Sunday night through Tuesday, mostly clear. Lows in the mid-70s. Highs in the lower 90s. Again, the forecast for Peoria and surrounding areas of central Illinois for the rest of tonight, partly cloudy. Lows around 60. South winds around 5 miles an hour. Here is a river flood statement. The flood warning continues for the Illinois River at Henry until Sunday evening. At 8:45 p.m. Tuesday, the stage was 24.0 feet. The river is expected to rise to a crest of 24.5 feet tomorrow evening. It will then fall below flood stage early Sunday afternoon. Here is a river flood statement. The flood warning continues for the Illinois River at Peoria until further notice. At 8:45 p.m. Tuesday, the stage was 20.3 feet. The river is expected to rise to a crest of 21.1 feet Thursday morning. Here is a river flood statement. The flood warning continues for the Illinois River near Havana
until further notice. At 8:45 p.m. Tuesday, the stage was 19.4 feet. The river is expected to rise to a crest of 19.9 feet early Friday afternoon. Here is a river flood statement. The flood warning is canceled for the Spoon River at London Mills. At 10:45 p.m. Tuesday, the stage was 14.8 feet. The river is expected to fall to 5.8 feet Tuesday, June 30th. At 1 a.m. in Peoria, skies were clear. The temperature was 64 degrees, the dew point was 61, and the relative humidity was 90%. The wind was calm. The pressure was 30.13 inches and falling. Around central and western Illinois, it was clear, with a temperature of 64 at Bloomington, 66 at Moline, 62 at Lakin, and 65 at Macomb. Under clear skies, Quincy reported 67, Springfield reported 63, and Pontiac reported 61. At Galesburg, it was partly cloudy, with a temperature of 64. And once again at 1 a.m. in Peoria, under clear skies, the temperature was 64. Looking elsewhere around the Midwest at 1 a.m., Chicago was clear, and 62. Indianapolis was partly cloudy, and 60. St. Louis was mostly cloudy, and 69. Kansas City was clear, and 70. Des Moines was mostly cloudy, and 69. Milwaukee was partly cloudy, and 59. The time is currently 1:48 a.m. Central Daylight Time. 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Now for the official National Weather Service forecast for Peoria and surrounding areas of central Illinois. Rest of tonight, partly cloudy. Lows around 60. South winds around 5 miles an hour. Wednesday, partly sunny. A chance of showers and thunderstorms in the afternoon. Highs around 80. Southwest winds 5 to 10 miles an hour with gusts up to 20 miles an hour. Chance of rain 50%. Wednesday night, partly cloudy with a chance of showers and thunderstorms until midnight, then mostly cloudy after midnight. Lows in the lower 60s. Southwest winds 5 to 10 miles an hour. Chance of rain 50%. Thursday, partly sunny. Highs in the lower 80s. West winds around 5 miles an hour. Thursday night, mostly cloudy with a chance of thunderstorms. A chance of showers. Lows in the lower 60s. Northeast winds around 5 miles an hour. Chance of rain 50%. Friday, showers and thunderstorms likely in the morning, then partly sunny with a chance of showers and thunderstorms in the afternoon. Highs in the upper 70s. Chance of rain 70%. Friday night and Saturday, mostly cloudy. Lows in the lower 60s. Highs in the lower 80s. Saturday night and Sunday, partly cloudy. Lows in the upper 60s. Highs around 90. Sunday night through Tuesday, mostly clear. Lows in the mid-70s. Highs in the lower 90s. Again, the forecast for Peoria and surrounding areas of central Illinois for the rest of tonight, partly cloudy. Lows around 60. South winds around 5 miles an hour. At 1 a.m. in Peoria, skies were clear. The temperature was 64 degrees, the dew point was 61, and the relative humidity was 90%. The wind was calm. The pressure was 30.13 inches and falling. Around central and western Illinois, it was clear, with a temperature of 64 at Bloomington, 66 at Moline, 62 at Lakin, and 65 at Macomb. Under clear skies, Quincy reported 67, Springfield reported 63, and Pontiac reported 61. At Galesburg, it was partly cloudy, with a temperature of 64. And once again at 1 a.m. in Peoria, under clear skies, the temperature was 64. Looking elsewhere around the Midwest at 1 a.m., Chicago was clear, and 62. Indianapolis was partly cloudy, and 60. St. Louis was mostly cloudy, and 69. Kansas City was clear, and 70. Des Moines was mostly cloudy, and 69. Milwaukee was partly cloudy, and 59. The time is currently 1:51 a.m. Central Daylight Time. 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

Now for the official National Weather Service forecast for Peoria and surrounding areas of central Illinois. Rest of tonight, partly cloudy. Lows around 60. South winds around 5 miles an hour. Wednesday, partly sunny. A chance of showers and thunderstorms in the afternoon. Highs around 80. Southwest winds 5 to 10 miles an hour with gusts up to 20 miles an hour. Chance of rain 50%. Wednesday night, partly cloudy with a chance of showers and thunderstorms until midnight, then mostly cloudy after midnight. Lows in the lower 60s. Southwest winds 5 to 10 miles an hour. Chance of rain 50%. Thursday, partly sunny. Highs in the lower 80s. West winds around 5 miles an hour. Thursday night, mostly cloudy with a chance of thunderstorms. A chance of showers. Lows in the lower 60s. Northeast winds around 5 miles an hour. Chance of rain 50%. Friday, showers and thunderstorms likely in the morning, then partly sunny with a chance of showers and thunderstorms in the afternoon. Highs in the upper 70s. Chance of rain 70%. Friday night and Saturday, mostly cloudy. Lows in the lower 60s. Highs in the lower 80s. Saturday night and Sunday, partly cloudy. Lows in the upper 60s. Highs around 90. Sunday night through Tuesday, mostly clear. Lows in the mid-70s. Highs in the lower 90s. Again, the forecast for Peoria and surrounding areas of central Illinois for the rest of tonight, partly cloudy. Lows around 60. South winds around 5 miles an hour. At 1 a.m. in Peoria, skies were clear. The temperature was 64 degrees, the dew point was 61, and the relative humidity was 90%. The wind was calm. The pressure was 30.13 inches and falling. Around central and western Illinois, it was clear, with a temperature of 64 at Bloomington, 66 at Moline, 62 at Lakin, and 65 at Macomb. Under clear skies, Quincy reported 67, Springfield reported 63, and Pontiac reported 61. At Galesburg, it was partly cloudy, with a temperature of 64. And once again at 1 a.m. in Peoria, under clear skies, the temperature was 64. Looking elsewhere around the Midwest at 1 a.m., Chicago was clear, and 62. Indianapolis was partly cloudy, and 60. St. Louis was mostly cloudy, and 69. Kansas City was clear, and 70. Des Moines was mostly cloudy, and 69. Milwaukee was partly cloudy, and 59. The time is currently 1:54 a.m. Central Daylight Time. 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Here is a river flood statement. The flood warning continues for the Illinois River at Henry until Sunday evening. At 8:45 p.m. Tuesday, the stage was 24.0 feet. The river is expected to rise to a crest of 24.5 feet tomorrow evening. It will then fall below flood stage early Sunday afternoon. Here is a river flood statement. The flood warning continues for the Illinois River at Peoria until further notice. At 8:45 p.m. Tuesday, the stage was 20.3 feet. The river is expected to rise to a crest of 21.1 feet Thursday morning. Here is a river flood statement. The flood warning continues for the Illinois River near Havana until further notice. At 8:45 p.m. Tuesday, the stage was 19.4 feet. The river is expected to rise to a crest of 19.9 feet early Friday afternoon. Here is a river flood statement. The flood warning is canceled for the Spoon River at London Mills. At 10:45 p.m. Tuesday, the stage was 14.8 feet. The river is expected to fall to 5.8 feet Tuesday, June 30th. Now for the official National Weather Service forecast for Peoria and surrounding areas of central Illinois. Rest of tonight, partly cloudy. Near steady temperature in the lower 60s. South winds around 5 miles an hour. Wednesday, partly sunny. A chance of showers and thunderstorms in the afternoon. Highs around 80. Southwest winds 5 to 10 miles an hour with gusts up to 20 miles an hour. Chance of rain 50%. Wednesday night,
partly cloudy with a chance of showers and thunderstorms until midnight, then mostly cloudy after midnight. Lows in the lower 60s. Southwest winds 5 to 10 miles an hour. Chance of rain 50%. Thursday, partly sunny. Highs in the lower 80s. West winds around 5 miles an hour. Thursday night, mostly cloudy with a chance of thunderstorms. A chance of showers. Lows in the lower 60s. Northeast winds around 5 miles an hour. Chance of rain 50%. Friday, showers and thunderstorms likely in the morning, then partly sunny with a chance of showers and thunderstorms in the afternoon. Highs in the upper 70s. Chance of rain 70%. Friday night and Saturday, mostly cloudy. Lows in the lower 60s. Highs in the lower 80s. Saturday night and Sunday, partly cloudy. Lows in the upper 60s. Highs around 90. Sunday night through Tuesday, mostly clear. Lows in the mid-70s. Highs in the lower 90s. Again, the forecast for Peoria and surrounding areas of central Illinois for the rest of tonight, partly cloudy. Near steady temperature in the lower 60s. South winds around 5 miles an hour. At 1 a.m. in Peoria, skies were clear. The temperature was 64 degrees, the dew point was 61, and the relative humidity was 90%. The wind was calm. The pressure was 30.13 inches and falling. Around central and western Illinois, it was clear, with a temperature of 64 at Bloomington, 66 at Moline, 62 at Lakin, and 65 at Macomb. Under clear skies, Quincy reported 67, Springfield reported 63, and Pontiac reported 61. At Galesburg, it was partly cloudy, with a temperature of 64. And once again at 1 a.m. in Peoria, under clear skies, the temperature was 64. Looking elsewhere around the Midwest at 1 a.m., Chicago was clear, and 62. Indianapolis was partly cloudy, and 60. St. Louis was mostly cloudy, and 69. Kansas City was clear, and 70. Des Moines was mostly cloudy, and 69. Milwaukee was partly cloudy, and 59. The time is currently 1:59 a.m. Central Daylight Time. 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Now for the official National Weather Service forecast for Peoria and surrounding areas of central Illinois. Rest of tonight, partly cloudy. Near steady temperature in the lower 60s. South winds around 5 miles an hour. Wednesday, partly sunny. A chance of showers and thunderstorms in the afternoon. Highs around 80. Southwest winds 5 to 10 miles an hour with gusts up to 20 miles an hour. Chance of rain 50%. Wednesday night, partly cloudy with a chance of showers and thunderstorms until midnight, then mostly cloudy after midnight. Lows in the lower 60s. Southwest winds 5 to 10 miles an hour. Chance of rain 50%. Thursday, partly sunny. Highs in the lower 80s. West winds around 5 miles an hour. Thursday night, mostly cloudy with a chance of thunderstorms. A chance of showers. Lows in the lower 60s. Northeast winds around 5 miles an hour. Chance of rain 50%. Friday, showers and thunderstorms likely in the morning, then partly sunny with a chance of showers and thunderstorms in the afternoon. Highs in the upper 70s. Chance of rain 70%. Friday night and Saturday, mostly cloudy. Lows in the lower 60s. Highs in the lower 80s. Saturday night and Sunday, partly cloudy. Lows in the upper 60s. Highs around 90. Sunday night through Tuesday, mostly clear. Lows in the mid-70s. Highs in the lower 90s. Again, the forecast for Peoria and surrounding areas of central Illinois for the rest of tonight, partly cloudy. Near steady temperature in the lower 60s. South winds around 5 miles an hour. The time is currently 2:01 a.m. Central Daylight Time. 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Now for the official National Weather Service forecast for Peoria and surrounding areas of central Illinois. Rest of tonight, partly cloudy. Near steady.

temperature in the lower 60s. South winds around 5 miles an hour. Wednesday, partly sunny. A chance of showers and thunderstorms in the afternoon. Highs around 80. Southwest winds 5 to 10 miles an hour with gusts up to 20 miles an hour. Chance of rain 50%. Wednesday night, partly cloudy with a chance of showers and thunderstorms until midnight, then mostly cloudy after midnight. Lows in the lower 60s. Southwest winds 5 to 10 miles an hour. Chance of rain 50%. Thursday, partly sunny. Highs in the lower 80s. West winds around 5 miles an hour. Thursday night, mostly cloudy with a chance of thunderstorms. A chance of showers. Lows in the lower 60s. Northeast winds around 5 miles an hour. Chance of rain 50%. Friday, showers and thunderstorms likely in the morning, then partly sunny with a chance of showers and thunderstorms in the afternoon. Highs in the upper 70s. Chance of rain 70%. Friday night and Saturday, mostly cloudy. Lows in the lower 60s. Highs in the lower 80s. Saturday night and Sunday, partly cloudy. Lows in the upper 60s. Highs around 90. Sunday night through Tuesday, mostly clear. Lows in the mid-70s. Highs in the lower 90s. Again, the forecast for Peoria and surrounding areas of central Illinois for the rest of tonight, partly cloudy. Near steady temperature in the lower 60s. South winds around 5 miles an hour. At 2 a.m. in Peoria, skies were clear. The temperature was 64 degrees, the dew point was 61, and the relative humidity was 90%. The wind was calm. The pressure was 30.12 inches and falling. Around central and western Illinois, it was clear, with a temperature of 65 at Moline, 65 at Macomb, 67 at Quincy, and 62 at Springfield. At Pontiac, it was partly cloudy, with a temperature of 60. It was mostly cloudy, with a temperature of 61 at Galesburg, and 63 at Lakin. At Bloomington, it was cloudy, with a temperature of 63. And once again at 2 a.m. in Peoria, under clear skies, the temperature was 64. The time is currently 2:04 a.m. Central Daylight Time. 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Now for the official National Weather Service forecast for Peoria and surrounding areas of central Illinois. Rest of tonight, partly cloudy. Near steady temperature in the lower 60s. South winds around 5 miles an hour. Wednesday, partly sunny. A chance of showers and thunderstorms in the afternoon. Highs around 80. Southwest winds 5 to 10 miles an hour with gusts up to 20 miles an hour. Chance of rain 50%. Wednesday night, partly cloudy with a chance of showers and thunderstorms until midnight, then mostly cloudy after midnight. Lows in the lower 60s. Southwest winds 5 to 10 miles an hour. Chance of rain 50%. Thursday, partly sunny. Highs in the lower 80s. West winds around 5 miles an hour. Thursday night, mostly cloudy with a chance of thunderstorms. A chance of showers. Lows in the lower 60s. Northeast winds around 5 miles an hour. Chance of rain 50%. Friday, showers and thunderstorms likely in the morning, then partly sunny with a chance of showers and thunderstorms in the afternoon. Highs in the upper 70s. Chance of rain 70%. Friday night and Saturday, mostly cloudy. Lows in the lower 60s. Highs in the lower 80s. Saturday night and Sunday, partly cloudy. Lows in the upper 60s. Highs around 90. Sunday night through Tuesday, mostly clear. Lows in the mid-70s. Highs in the lower 90s. Again, the forecast for Peoria and surrounding areas of central Illinois for the rest of tonight, partly cloudy. Near steady temperature in the lower 60s. South winds around 5 miles an hour. Here is a river flood statement. The flood warning continues for the Illinois River at Henry until Sunday evening. At 8:45 p.m. Tuesday, the stage was 24.0 feet. The river is expected to rise to a crest of 24.5 feet tomorrow evening. It will then fall below flood stage early Sunday afternoon.

afternoon. Here is a river flood statement. The flood warning continues for the Illinois River at Peoria until further notice. At 8:45 p.m. Tuesday, the stage was 20.3 feet. The river is expected to rise to a crest of 21.1 feet Thursday morning. Here is a river flood statement. The flood warning continues for the Illinois River near Havana until further notice. At 8:45 p.m. Tuesday, the stage was 19.4 feet. The river is expected to rise to a crest of 19.9 feet early Friday afternoon. Here is a river flood statement. The flood warning is canceled for the Spoon River at London Mills. At 10:45 p.m. Tuesday, the stage was 14.8 feet. The river is expected to fall to 5.8 feet Tuesday, June 30th. The time is currently 2:07 a.m. Central Daylight Time. 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Now for the official National Weather Service forecast for Peoria and surrounding areas of central Illinois. Rest of tonight, partly cloudy. Near steady temperature in the lower 60s. South winds around 5 miles an hour. Wednesday, partly sunny. A chance of showers and thunderstorms in the afternoon. Highs around 80. Southwest winds 5 to 10 miles an hour with gusts up to 20 miles an hour. Chance of rain 50%. Wednesday night, partly cloudy with a chance of showers and thunderstorms until midnight, then mostly cloudy after midnight. Lows in the lower 60s. Southwest winds 5 to 10 miles an hour. Chance of rain 50%. Thursday, partly sunny. Highs in the lower 80s. West winds around 5 miles an hour. Thursday night, mostly cloudy with a chance of thunderstorms. A chance of showers. Lows in the lower 60s. Northeast winds around 5 miles an hour. Chance of rain 50%. Friday, showers and thunderstorms likely in the morning, then partly sunny with a chance of showers and thunderstorms in the afternoon. Highs in the upper 70s. Chance of rain 70%. Friday night and Saturday, mostly cloudy. Lows in the lower 60s. Highs in the lower 80s. Saturday night and Sunday, partly cloudy. Lows in the upper 60s. Highs around 90. Sunday night through Tuesday, mostly clear. Lows in the mid-70s. Highs in the lower 90s. Again, the forecast for Peoria and surrounding areas of central Illinois for the rest of tonight, partly cloudy. Near steady temperature in the lower 60s. South winds around 5 miles an hour. At 2 a.m. in Peoria, skies were clear. The temperature was 64 degrees, the dew point was 61, and the relative humidity was 90%. The wind was calm. The pressure was 30.12 inches and falling. Around central and western Illinois, it was clear, with a temperature of 65 at Moline, 65 at Macomb, 67 at Quincy, and 62 at Springfield. At Pontiac, it was partly cloudy, with a temperature of 60. It was mostly cloudy, with a temperature of 61 at Galesburg, and 63 at Lacon. At Bloomington, it was cloudy, with a temperature of 63. And once again at 2 a.m. in Peoria, under clear skies, the temperature was 64. Looking elsewhere around the Midwest at 2 a.m., Chicago was partly cloudy, and 61. Indianapolis was partly cloudy, and 59. St. Louis was partly cloudy, and 71. Kansas City was clear, and 67. Des Moines was mostly cloudy, and 66. Milwaukee was partly cloudy, and 59. The time is currently 2:11 a.m. Central Daylight Time. 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Now for the official National Weather Service forecast for Peoria and surrounding areas of central Illinois. Rest of tonight, partly cloudy. Near steady temperature in the lower 60s. South winds around 5 miles an hour. Wednesday, partly sunny. A chance of showers and thunderstorms in the afternoon. Highs around 80. Southwest winds 5 to 10 miles an hour with gusts up to 20 miles an hour. Chance of rain 50%. Wednesday night, partly cloudy with a chance of showers and thunderstorms until midnight.

then mostly cloudy after midnight. Lows in the lower 60s. Southwest winds 5 to 10 miles an hour. Chance of rain 50%. Thursday, partly sunny. Highs in the lower 80s. West winds around 5 miles an hour. Thursday night, mostly cloudy with a chance of thunderstorms. A chance of showers. Lows in the lower 60s. Northeast winds around 5 miles an hour. Chance of rain 50%. Friday, showers and thunderstorms likely in the morning, then partly sunny with a chance of showers and thunderstorms in the afternoon. Highs in the upper 70s. Chance of rain 70%. Friday night and Saturday, mostly cloudy. Lows in the lower 60s. Highs in the lower 80s. Saturday night and Sunday, partly cloudy. Lows in the upper 60s. Highs around 90. Sunday night through Tuesday, mostly clear. Lows in the mid-70s. Highs in the lower 90s. Again, the forecast for Peoria and surrounding areas of central Illinois for the rest of tonight, partly cloudy. Near steady temperature in the lower 60s. South winds around 5 miles an hour. 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At 2 a.m. in Peoria, skies were clear. The temperature was 64 degrees, the dew point was 61, and the relative humidity was 90%. The wind was calm. The pressure was 30.12 inches and falling. Around central and western Illinois, it was clear, with a temperature of 65 at Moline, 65 at Macomb, 67 at Quincy, and 62 at Springfield. At Pontiac, it was partly cloudy, with a temperature of 60. It was mostly cloudy, with a temperature of 61 at Galesburg, and 63 at Lakin. At Bloomington, it was cloudy, with a temperature of 63. And once again at 2 a.m. in Peoria, under clear skies, the temperature was 64. Looking elsewhere around the Midwest at 2 a.m., Chicago was partly cloudy, and 61. Indianapolis was partly cloudy, and 59. St. Louis was partly cloudy, and 71. Kansas City was clear, and 67. Des Moines was mostly cloudy, and 66. Milwaukee was partly cloudy, and 59. The time is currently 2:14 a.m. Central Daylight Time. Here is a river flood statement. The flood warning continues for the Illinois River at Henry until Sunday evening. At 8:45 p.m. Tuesday, the stage was 24.0 feet. The river is expected to rise to a crest of 24.5 feet tomorrow evening. It will then fall below flood stage early Sunday afternoon. Here is a river flood statement. The flood warning continues for the Illinois River at Peoria until further notice. At 8:45 p.m. Tuesday, the stage was 20.3 feet. The river is expected to rise to a crest of 21.1 feet Thursday morning. Here is a river flood statement. The flood warning continues for the Illinois River near Havana until further notice. At 8:45 p.m. Tuesday, the stage was 19.4 feet. The river is expected to rise to a crest of 19.9 feet early Friday afternoon. Here is a river flood statement. The flood warning is canceled for the Spoon River at London Mills. At 10:45 p.m. Tuesday, the stage was 14.8 feet. The river is expected to fall to 5.8 feet Tuesday, June 30th. The time is currently 2:16 a.m. Central Daylight Time. 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Now for the official National Weather Service forecast for Peoria and surrounding areas of central Illinois. Rest of tonight, partly cloudy. Near steady temperature in the lower 60s. South winds around 5 miles an hour. Wednesday, partly sunny. A chance of showers and

Thunderstorms in the afternoon. Highs around 80. Southwest winds 5 to 10 miles an hour with gusts up to 20 miles an hour. Chance of rain 50%. Wednesday night, partly cloudy with a chance of showers and thunderstorms until midnight, then mostly cloudy after midnight. Lows in the lower 60s. Southwest winds 5 to 10 miles an hour. Chance of rain 50%. Thursday, partly sunny. Highs in the lower 80s. West winds around 5 miles an hour. Thursday night, mostly cloudy with a chance of thunderstorms. A chance of showers. Lows in the lower 60s. Northeast winds around 5 miles an hour. Chance of rain 50%. Friday, showers and thunderstorms likely in the morning, then partly sunny with a chance of showers and thunderstorms in the afternoon. Highs in the upper 70s. Chance of rain 70%. Friday night and Saturday, mostly cloudy. Lows in the lower 60s. Highs in the lower 80s. Saturday night and Sunday, partly cloudy. Lows in the upper 60s. Highs around 90. Sunday night through Tuesday, mostly clear. Lows in the mid-70s. Highs in the lower 90s. Again, the forecast for Peoria and surrounding areas of central Illinois for the rest of tonight, partly cloudy. Near steady temperature in the lower 60s. South winds around 5 miles an hour. At 2 a.m. in Peoria, skies were clear. The temperature was 64 degrees, the dew point was 61, and the relative humidity was 90%. The wind was calm. The pressure was 30.12 inches and falling. Around central and western Illinois, it was clear, with a temperature of 65 at Moline, 65 at Macomb, 67 at Quincy, and 62 at Springfield. At Pontiac, it was partly cloudy, with a temperature of 60. It was mostly cloudy, with a temperature of 61 at Galesburg, and 63 at Lakin. At Bloomington, it was cloudy, with a temperature of 63. And once again at 2 a.m. in Peoria, under clear skies, the temperature was 64. Looking elsewhere around the Midwest at 2 a.m., Chicago was partly cloudy, and 61. Indianapolis was partly cloudy, and 59. St. Louis was partly cloudy, and 71. Kansas City was clear, and 67. Des Moines was mostly cloudy, and 66. Milwaukee was partly cloudy, and 59. The time is currently 2:19 a.m. Central Daylight Time. 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Now for the official National Weather Service forecast for Peoria and surrounding areas of central Illinois. Rest of tonight, partly cloudy. Near steady temperature in the lower 60s. South winds around 5 miles an hour. Wednesday, partly sunny. A chance of showers and thunderstorms in the afternoon. Highs around 80. Southwest winds 5 to 10 miles an hour with gusts up to 20 miles an hour. Chance of rain 50%. Wednesday night, partly cloudy with a chance of showers and thunderstorms until midnight, then mostly cloudy after midnight. Lows in the lower 60s. Southwest winds 5 to 10 miles an hour. Chance of rain 50%. Thursday, partly sunny. Highs in the lower 80s. West winds around 5 miles an hour. Thursday night, mostly cloudy with a chance of thunderstorms. A chance of showers. Lows in the lower 60s. Northeast winds around 5 miles an hour. Chance of rain 50%. Friday, showers and thunderstorms likely in the morning, then partly sunny with a chance of showers and thunderstorms in the afternoon. Highs in the upper 70s. Chance of rain 70%. Friday night and Saturday, mostly cloudy. Lows in the lower 60s. Highs in the lower 80s. Saturday night and Sunday, partly cloudy. Lows in the upper 60s. Highs around 90. Sunday night through Tuesday, mostly clear. Lows in the mid-70s. Highs in the lower 90s. Again, the forecast for Peoria and surrounding areas of central Illinois for the rest of tonight, partly cloudy. Near steady temperature in the lower 60s. South winds around 5 miles an hour. At 2 a.m. in Peoria, skies were clear. The temperature was 64 degrees.

degrees, the dew point was 61, and the relative humidity was 90%. The wind was calm. The pressure was 30.12 inches and falling. Around central and western Illinois, it was clear, with a temperature of 65 at Moline, 63 at Macomb, 67 at Quincy, and 62 at Springfield. At Pontiac, it was partly cloudy, with a temperature of 60. It was mostly cloudy, with a temperature of 61 at Galesburg, and 63 at Lacon. At Bloomington, it was cloudy, with a temperature of 63. And once again at 2 a.m. in Peoria, under clear skies, the temperature was 64. Looking elsewhere around the Midwest at 2 a.m., Chicago was partly cloudy, and 61. Indianapolis was partly cloudy, and 59. St. Louis was partly cloudy, and 71. Kansas City was clear, and 67. Des Moines was mostly cloudy, and 66. Milwaukee was partly cloudy, and 59. The time is currently 2:22 a.m. Central Daylight Time. 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Now for the official National Weather Service forecast for Peoria and surrounding areas of central Illinois. Rest of tonight, partly cloudy. Near steady temperature in the lower 60s. South winds around 5 miles an hour. Wednesday, partly sunny. A chance of showers and thunderstorms in the afternoon. Highs around 80. Southwest winds 5 to 10 miles an hour with gusts up to 20 miles an hour. Chance of rain 50%. Wednesday night, partly cloudy with a chance of showers and thunderstorms until midnight, then mostly cloudy after midnight. Lows in the lower 60s. Southwest winds 5 to 10 miles an hour. Chance of rain 50%. Thursday, partly sunny. Highs in the lower 80s. West winds around 5 miles an hour. Thursday night, mostly cloudy with a chance of thunderstorms. A chance of showers. Lows in the lower 60s. Northeast winds around 5 miles an hour. Chance of rain 50%. Friday, showers and thunderstorms likely in the morning, then partly sunny with a chance of showers and thunderstorms in the afternoon. Highs in the upper 70s. Chance of rain 70%. Friday night and Saturday, mostly cloudy. Lows in the lower 60s. Highs in the lower 80s. Saturday night and Sunday, partly cloudy. Lows in the upper 60s. Highs around 90. Sunday night through Tuesday, mostly clear. Lows in the mid-70s. Highs in the lower 90s. Again, the forecast for Peoria and surrounding areas of central Illinois for the rest of tonight, partly cloudy. Near steady temperature in the lower 60s. South winds around 5 miles an hour. Here is a river flood statement. The flood warning continues for the Illinois River at Henry until Sunday evening. At 8:45 p.m. Tuesday, the stage was 24.0 feet. The river is expected to rise to a crest of 24.5 feet tomorrow evening. It will then fall below flood stage early Sunday afternoon. Here is a river flood statement. The flood warning continues for the Illinois River at Peoria until further notice. At 8:45 p.m. Tuesday, the stage was 20.3 feet. The river is expected to rise to a crest of 21.1 feet Thursday morning. Here is a river flood statement. The flood warning continues for the Illinois River near Havana until further notice. At 8:45 p.m. Tuesday, the stage was 19.4 feet. The river is expected to rise to a crest of 19.9 feet early Friday afternoon. Here is a river flood statement. The flood warning is canceled for the Spoon River at London Mills. At 10:45 p.m. Tuesday, the stage was 14.8 feet. The river is expected to fall to 5.8 feet Tuesday, June 30th. At 2 a.m. in Peoria, skies were clear. The temperature was 64 degrees, the dew point was 61, and the relative humidity was 90%. The wind was calm. The pressure was 30.12 inches and falling. Around central and western Illinois, it was clear, with a temperature of 65 at Moline, 63 at Macomb, 67 at Quincy, and 62 at Springfield. At Pontiac, it was partly cloudy, with a temperature of 60. It was

Rest of tonight, partly cloudy. Near steady temperature in the lower 60s. South winds around 5 miles an hour. Wednesday, partly sunny. A chance of showers and thunderstorms in the afternoon. Highs around 80. Southwest winds 5 to 10 miles an hour with gusts up to 20 miles an hour. Chance of rain 50%. Wednesday night, partly cloudy with a chance of showers and thunderstorms until midnight, then mostly cloudy after midnight. Lows in the lower 60s. Southwest winds 5 to 10 miles an hour. Chance of rain 50%. Thursday, partly sunny. Highs in the lower 80s. West winds around 5 miles an hour. Thursday night, mostly cloudy with a chance of thunderstorms. A chance of showers. Lows in the lower 60s. Northeast winds around 5 miles an hour. Chance of rain 50%. Friday, showers and thunderstorms likely in the morning, then partly sunny with a chance of showers and thunderstorms in the afternoon. Highs in the upper 70s. Chance of rain 70%. Friday night and Saturday, mostly cloudy. Lows in the lower 60s. Highs in the lower 80s. Saturday night and Sunday, partly cloudy. Lows in the upper 60s. Highs around 90. Sunday night through Tuesday, mostly clear. Lows in the mid-70s. Highs in the lower 90s. Again, the forecast for Peoria and surrounding areas of central Illinois for the rest of tonight, partly cloudy. Near steady temperature in the lower 60s. South winds around 5 miles an hour. At 2 a.m. in Peoria, skies were clear. The temperature was 64 degrees, the dew point was 61, and the relative humidity was 90%. The wind was calm. The pressure was 30.12 inches and falling. Around central and western Illinois, it was clear, with a temperature of 65 at Moline, 63 at Macomb, 67 at Quincy, and 62 at Springfield. At Pontiac, it was partly cloudy, with a temperature of 60. It was mostly cloudy, with a temperature of 61 at Galesburg, and 63 at Lakin. At Bloomington, it was cloudy, with a temperature of 63. And once again at 2 a.m. in Peoria, under clear skies, the temperature was 64. Looking elsewhere around the Midwest at 2 a.m., Chicago was partly cloudy, and 61. Indianapolis was partly cloudy, and 59. St. Louis was partly cloudy, and 71. Kansas City was clear, and 67. Des Moines was mostly cloudy, and 66. Milwaukee was partly cloudy, and 59. The time is currently 2:30 a.m. Central Daylight Time. 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Now for the official National Weather Service forecast for Peoria and surrounding areas of central Illinois. Rest of tonight, partly cloudy. Near steady temperature in the lower 60s. South winds around 5 miles an hour. Wednesday, partly sunny. A chance of showers and thunderstorms in the afternoon. Highs around 80. Southwest winds 5 to 10 miles an hour with gusts up to 20 miles an hour. Chance of rain 50%. Wednesday night, partly cloudy with a chance of showers and thunderstorms until midnight, then mostly cloudy after midnight. Lows in the lower 60s. Southwest winds 5 to 10 miles an hour. Chance of rain 50%. Thursday, partly sunny. Highs in the lower 80s. West winds around 5 miles an hour. Thursday night, mostly cloudy with a chance of thunderstorms. A chance of showers. Lows in the lower 60s. Northeast winds around 5 miles an hour. Chance of rain 50%. Friday, showers and thunderstorms likely in the morning, then partly sunny with a chance of showers and thunderstorms in the afternoon. Highs in the upper 70s. Chance of rain 70%. Friday night and Saturday, mostly cloudy. Lows in the lower 60s. Highs in the lower 80s. Saturday night and Sunday, partly cloudy. Lows in the upper 60s. Highs around 90. Sunday night through Tuesday, mostly clear. Lows in the mid-70s. Highs in the lower 90s. Again, the forecast for Peoria and surrounding areas of central Illinois for the rest of tonight, partly cloudy.

near steady temperature in the lower 60s. South winds around 5 miles an hour. At 2 a.m. in Peoria, skies were clear. The temperature was 64 degrees, the dew point was 61, and the relative humidity was 90%. The wind was calm. The pressure was 30.12 inches and falling. Around central and western Illinois, it was clear, with a temperature of 65 was 90%. The wind was calm. The pressure was 30.12 inches and falling. Around central and western Illinois, it was clear, with a temperature of 65 at Moline, 63 at Macomb, 67 at Quincy, and 62 at Springfield. At Pontiac, it was partly cloudy, with a temperature of 60. It was mostly cloudy, with a temperature of 61 at Galesburg, and 63 at Lakin. At Bloomington, it was cloudy, with a temperature of 63. And once again at 2 a.m. in Peoria, under clear skies, the temperature was 64. Looking elsewhere around the Midwest at 2 a.m., Chicago was partly cloudy, and 61. Indianapolis was partly cloudy, and 59. St. Louis was partly cloudy, and 71. Kansas City was clear, and 67. Des Moines was mostly cloudy, and 66. Milwaukee was partly cloudy, and 59. The time is currently 2:34 a.m. Central Daylight Time. 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Now for the official National Weather Service forecast for Peoria and surrounding areas of central Illinois. Rest of tonight, partly cloudy. Near steady temperature in the lower 60s. South winds around 5 miles an hour. Wednesday, partly sunny. A chance of showers and thunderstorms in the afternoon. Highs around 80. Southwest winds 5 to 10 miles an hour with gusts up to 20 miles an hour. Chance of rain 50%. Wednesday night, partly cloudy with a chance of showers and thunderstorms until midnight, then mostly cloudy after midnight. Lows in the lower 60s. Southwest winds 5 to 10 miles an hour. Chance of rain 50%. Thursday, partly sunny. Highs in the lower 80s. West winds around 5 miles an hour. Thursday night, mostly cloudy with a chance of thunderstorms. A chance of showers. Lows in the lower 60s. Northeast winds around 5 miles an hour. Chance of rain 50%. Friday, showers and thunderstorms likely in the morning, then partly sunny with a chance of showers and thunderstorms in the afternoon. Highs in the upper 70s. Chance of rain 70%. Friday night and Saturday, mostly cloudy. Lows in the lower 60s. Highs in the lower 80s. Saturday night and Sunday, partly cloudy. Lows in the upper 60s. Highs around 90. Sunday night through Tuesday, mostly clear. Lows in the mid-70s. Highs in the lower 90s. Again, the forecast for Peoria and surrounding areas of central Illinois for the rest of tonight, partly cloudy. Near steady temperature in the lower 60s. South winds around 5 miles an hour. Here is a river flood statement. The flood warning continues for the Illinois River at Henry until Sunday evening. At 8:45 p.m. Tuesday, the stage was 24.0 feet. The river is expected to rise to a crest of 24.5 feet tomorrow evening. It will then fall below flood stage early Sunday afternoon. Here is a river flood statement. The flood warning continues for the Illinois River at Peoria until further notice. At 8:45 p.m. Tuesday, the stage was 20.3 feet. The river is expected to rise to a crest of 21.1 feet Thursday morning. Here is a river flood statement. The flood warning continues for the Illinois River near Havana until further notice. At 8:45 p.m. Tuesday, the stage was 19.4 feet. The river is expected to rise to a crest of 19.9 feet early Friday afternoon. Here is a river flood statement. The flood warning is canceled for the Spoon River at London Mills. At 10:45 p.m. Tuesday, the stage was 14.8 feet. The river is expected to fall to 5.8 feet Tuesday, June 30th. At 2 a.m. in Peoria, skies were clear. The temperature was 64 degrees, the dew point was 61,

and the relative humidity was 90%. The wind was calm. The pressure was 30.12 inches and falling. Around central and western Illinois, it was clear, with a temperature of 65 at Moline, 63 at Macomb, 67 at Quincy, and 62 at Springfield. At Pontiac, it was partly cloudy, with a temperature of 60. It was mostly cloudy, with a temperature of 61 at Galesburg, and 63 at Lakin. At Bloomington, it was cloudy, with a temperature of 63. And once again at 2 a.m. in Peoria, under clear skies, the temperature was 64. Looking elsewhere around the Midwest at 2 a.m., Chicago was partly cloudy, and 61. Indianapolis was partly cloudy, and 59. St. Louis was partly cloudy, and 71. Kansas City was clear, and 67. Des Moines was mostly cloudy, and 66. Milwaukee was partly cloudy, and 59. The time is currently 2:38 a.m. Central Daylight Time. 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Now for the official National Weather Service forecast for Peoria and surrounding areas of central Illinois. Rest of tonight, partly cloudy. Near steady temperature in the lower 60s. South winds around 5 miles an hour. Wednesday, partly sunny. A chance of showers and thunderstorms in the afternoon. Highs around 80. Southwest winds 5 to 10 miles an hour with gusts up to 20 miles an hour. Chance of rain 50%. Wednesday night, partly cloudy with a chance of showers and thunderstorms until midnight, then mostly cloudy after midnight. Lows in the lower 60s. Southwest winds 5 to 10 miles an hour. Chance of rain 50%. Thursday, partly sunny. Highs in the lower 80s. West winds around 5 miles an hour. Thursday night, mostly cloudy with a chance of thunderstorms. A chance of showers. Lows in the lower 60s. Northeast winds around 5 miles an hour. Chance of rain 50%. Friday, showers and thunderstorms likely in the morning, then partly sunny with a chance of showers and thunderstorms in the afternoon. Highs in the upper 70s. Chance of rain 70%. Friday night and Saturday, mostly cloudy. Lows in the lower 60s. Highs in the lower 80s. Saturday night and Sunday, partly cloudy. Lows in the upper 60s. Highs around 90. Sunday night through Tuesday, mostly clear. Lows in the mid-70s. Highs in the lower 90s. Again, the forecast for Peoria and surrounding areas of central Illinois for the rest of tonight, partly cloudy. Near steady temperature in the lower 60s. South winds around 5 miles an hour. At 2 a.m. in Peoria, skies were clear. The temperature was 64 degrees, the dew point was 61, and the relative humidity was 90%. The wind was calm. The pressure was 30.12 inches and falling. Around central and western Illinois, it was clear, with a temperature of 65 at Moline, 63 at Macomb, 67 at Quincy, and 62 at Springfield. At Pontiac, it was partly cloudy, with a temperature of 60. It was mostly cloudy, with a temperature of 61 at Galesburg, and 63 at Lakin. At Bloomington, it was cloudy, with a temperature of 63. And once again at 2 a.m. in Peoria, under clear skies, the temperature was 64. Looking elsewhere around the Midwest at 2 a.m., Chicago was partly cloudy, and 61. Indianapolis was partly cloudy, and 59. St. Louis was partly cloudy, and 71. Kansas City was clear, and 67. Des Moines was mostly cloudy, and 66. Milwaukee was partly cloudy, and 59. The time is currently 2:42 a.m. Central Daylight Time. 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Now for the official National Weather Service forecast for Peoria and surrounding areas of central Illinois. Rest of tonight, partly cloudy. Near steady temperature in the lower 60s. South winds around 5 miles an hour. Wednesday, partly sunny. A chance of showers and thunderstorms in the afternoon. Highs around 80. Southwest winds 5 to 10 miles.

an hour with gusts up to 20 miles an hour. Chance of rain 50%. Wednesday night, partly cloudy with a chance of showers and thunderstorms until midnight, then mostly cloudy after midnight. Lows in the lower 60s. Southwest winds 5 to 10 miles an hour. Chance of rain 50%. Thursday, partly sunny. Highs in the lower 80s. West winds around 5 miles an hour. Thursday night, mostly cloudy with a chance of thunderstorms. A chance of showers. Lows in the lower 60s. Northeast winds around 5 miles an hour. Chance of rain 50%. Friday, showers and thunderstorms likely in the morning, then partly sunny with a chance of showers and thunderstorms in the afternoon. Highs in the upper 70s. Chance of rain 70%. Friday night and Saturday, mostly cloudy. Lows in the lower 60s. Highs in the lower 80s. Saturday night and Sunday, partly cloudy. Lows in the upper 60s. Highs around 90. Sunday night through Tuesday, mostly clear. Lows in the mid-70s. Highs in the lower 90s. Again, the forecast for Peoria and surrounding areas of central Illinois for the rest of tonight, partly cloudy. Near steady temperature in the lower 60s. South winds around 5 miles an hour. At 2 a.m. in Peoria, skies were clear. The temperature was 64 degrees, the dew point was 61, and the relative humidity was 90%. The wind was calm. The pressure was 30.12 inches and falling. Around central and western Illinois, it was clear, with a temperature of 65 at Moline, 63 at Macomb, 67 at Quincy, and 62 at Springfield. At Pontiac, it was partly cloudy, with a temperature of 60. It was mostly cloudy, with a temperature of 61 at Galesburg, and 63 at Lakin. At Bloomington, it was cloudy, with a temperature of 63. And once again at 2 a.m. in Peoria, under clear skies, the temperature was 64. Looking elsewhere around the Midwest at 2 a.m., Chicago was partly cloudy, and 61. Indianapolis was partly cloudy, and 59. St. Louis was partly cloudy, and 71. Kansas City was clear, and 67. Des Moines was mostly cloudy, and 66. Milwaukee was partly cloudy, and 59. Here is a river flood statement. The flood warning continues for the Illinois River at Henry until Sunday evening. At 8:45 p.m. Tuesday, the stage was 24.0 feet. The river is expected to rise to a crest of 24.5 feet tomorrow evening. It will then fall below flood stage early Sunday afternoon. Here is a river flood statement. The flood warning continues for the Illinois River at Peoria until further notice. At 8:45 p.m. Tuesday, the stage was 20.3 feet. The river is expected to rise to a crest of 21.1 feet Thursday morning. Here is a river flood statement. The flood warning continues for the Illinois River near Havana until further notice. At 8:45 p.m. Tuesday, the stage was 19.4 feet. The river is expected to rise to a crest of 19.9 feet early Friday afternoon. Here is a river flood statement. The flood warning is canceled for the Spoon River at London Mills. At 10:45 p.m. Tuesday, the stage was 14.8 feet. The river is expected to fall to 5.8 feet Tuesday, June 30th. The time is currently 2:46 a.m. Central Daylight Time. 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Now for the official National Weather Service forecast for Peoria and surrounding areas of central Illinois. Rest of tonight, partly cloudy. Near steady temperature in the lower 60s. South winds around 5 miles an hour. Wednesday, partly sunny. A chance of showers and thunderstorms in the afternoon. Highs around 80. Southwest winds 5 to 10 miles an hour with gusts up to 20 miles an hour. Chance of rain 50%. Wednesday night, partly cloudy with a chance of showers and thunderstorms until midnight, then mostly cloudy after midnight. Lows in the lower 60s. Southwest winds 5 to 10 miles an hour. Chance of rain 50%. Thursday, partly sunny. Highs in the lower 80s.
West winds around 5 miles an hour. Thursday night, mostly cloudy with a chance of thunderstorms. A chance of showers. Lows in the lower 60s. Northeast winds around 5 miles an hour. Chance of rain 50%. Friday, showers and thunderstorms likely in the morning, then partly sunny with a chance of showers and thunderstorms in the afternoon. Highs in the upper 70s. Chance of rain 70%. Friday night and Saturday, mostly cloudy. Lows in the lower 60s. Highs in the lower 80s. Saturday night and Sunday, partly cloudy. Lows in the upper 60s. Highs around 90. Sunday night through Tuesday, mostly clear. Lows in the mid-70s. Highs in the lower 90s. Again, the forecast for Peoria and surrounding areas of central Illinois for the rest of tonight, partly cloudy. Near steady temperature in the lower 60s. South winds around 5 miles an hour. At 2 a.m. in Peoria, skies were clear. The temperature was 64 degrees, the dew point was 61, and the relative humidity was 90%. The wind was calm. The pressure was 30.12 inches and falling. Around central and western Illinois, it was clear, with a temperature of 65 at Moline, 63 at Macomb, 67 at Quincy, and 62 at Springfield. At Pontiac, it was partly cloudy, with a temperature of 60. It was mostly cloudy, with a temperature of 61 at Galesburg, and 63 at Lakin. At Bloomington, it was cloudy, with a temperature of 63. And once again at 2 a.m. in Peoria, under clear skies, the temperature was 64. Looking elsewhere around the Midwest at 2 a.m., Chicago was partly cloudy, and 61. Indianapolis was partly cloudy, and 59. St. Louis was partly cloudy, and 71. Kansas City was clear, and 67. Des Moines was mostly cloudy, and 66. Milwaukee was partly cloudy, and 59. The time is currently 2:49 a.m. Central Daylight Time. 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Now for the official National Weather Service forecast for Peoria and surrounding areas of central Illinois. Rest of tonight, partly cloudy. Near steady temperature in the lower 60s. South winds around 5 miles an hour. Wednesday, partly sunny. A chance of showers and thunderstorms in the afternoon. Highs around 80. Southwest winds 5 to 10 miles an hour with gusts up to 20 miles an hour. Chance of rain 50%. Wednesday night, partly cloudy with a chance of showers and thunderstorms until midnight, then mostly cloudy after midnight. Lows in the lower 60s. Southwest winds 5 to 10 miles an hour. Chance of rain 50%. Thursday, partly sunny. Highs in the lower 80s. West winds around 5 miles an hour. Thursday night, mostly cloudy with a chance of thunderstorms. A chance of showers. Lows in the lower 60s. Northeast winds around 5 miles an hour. Chance of rain 50%. Friday, showers and thunderstorms likely in the morning, then partly sunny with a chance of showers and thunderstorms in the afternoon. Highs in the upper 70s. Chance of rain 70%. Friday night and Saturday, mostly cloudy. Lows in the lower 60s. Highs in the lower 80s. Saturday night and Sunday, partly cloudy. Lows in the upper 60s. Highs around 90. Sunday night through Tuesday, mostly clear. Lows in the mid-70s. Highs in the lower 90s. Again, the forecast for Peoria and surrounding areas of central Illinois for the rest of tonight, partly cloudy. Near steady temperature in the lower 60s. South winds around 5 miles an hour. At 2 a.m. in Peoria, skies were clear. The temperature was 64 degrees, the dew point was 61, and the relative humidity was 90%. The wind was calm. The pressure was 30.12 inches and falling. Around central and western Illinois, it was clear, with a temperature of 65 at Moline, 63 at Macomb, 67 at Quincy, and 62 at Springfield. At Pontiac, it was partly cloudy, with a temperature of 60. It was mostly cloudy, with a temperature of 61 at Galesburg, and 63 at Lakin.

Washington, it was cloudy, with a temperature of 63. And once again at 2 a.m. in Peoria, under clear skies, the temperature was 64. Looking elsewhere around the Midwest at 2 a.m., Chicago was partly cloudy, and 61. Indianapolis was partly cloudy, and 59. St. Louis was partly cloudy, and 71. Kansas City was clear, and 67. Des Moines was mostly cloudy, and 66. Milwaukee was partly cloudy, and 59. The time is currently 2:53 a.m. Central Daylight Time. 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Now for the official National Weather Service forecast for Peoria and surrounding areas of central Illinois. Rest of tonight, partly cloudy. Near steady temperature in the lower 60s. South winds around 5 miles an hour. Wednesday, partly sunny. A chance of showers and thunderstorms in the afternoon. Highs around 80. Southwest winds 5 to 10 miles an hour with gusts up to 20 miles an hour. Chance of rain 50%. Wednesday night, partly cloudy with a chance of showers and thunderstorms until midnight, then mostly cloudy after midnight. Lows in the lower 60s. Southwest winds 5 to 10 miles an hour. Chance of rain 50%. Thursday, partly sunny. Highs in the lower 80s. West winds around 5 miles an hour. Thursday night, mostly cloudy with a chance of thunderstorms. A chance of showers. Lows in the lower 60s. Northeast winds around 5 miles an hour. Chance of rain 50%. Friday, showers and thunderstorms likely in the morning, then partly sunny with a chance of showers and thunderstorms in the afternoon. Highs in the upper 70s. Chance of rain 70%. Friday night and Saturday, mostly cloudy. Lows in the lower 60s. Highs in the lower 80s. Saturday night and Sunday, partly cloudy. Lows in the upper 60s. Highs around 90. Sunday night through Tuesday, mostly clear. Lows in the mid-70s. Highs in the lower 90s. Again, the forecast for Peoria and surrounding areas of central Illinois for the rest of tonight, partly cloudy. Near steady temperature in the lower 60s. South winds around 5 miles an hour. Here is a river flood statement. The flood warning continues for the Illinois River at Henry until Sunday evening. At 8:45 p.m. Tuesday, the stage was 24.0 feet. The river is expected to rise to a crest of 24.5 feet tomorrow evening. It will then fall below flood stage early Sunday afternoon. Here is a river flood statement. The flood warning continues for the Illinois River at Peoria until further notice. At 8:45 p.m. Tuesday, the stage was 20.3 feet. The river is expected to rise to a crest of 21.1 feet Thursday morning. Here is a river flood statement. The flood warning continues for the Illinois River near Havana until further notice. At 8:45 p.m. Tuesday, the stage was 19.4 feet. The river is expected to rise to a crest of 19.9 feet early Friday afternoon. Here is a river flood statement. The flood warning is canceled for the Spoon River at London Mills. At 10:45 p.m. Tuesday, the stage was 14.8 feet. The river is expected to fall to 5.8 feet Tuesday, June 30th. At 2 a.m. in Peoria, skies were clear. The temperature was 64 degrees, the dew point was 61, and the relative humidity was 90%. The wind was calm. The pressure was 30.12 inches and falling. Around central and western Illinois, it was clear, with a temperature of 65 at Moline, 63 at Macomb, 67 at Quincy, and 62 at Springfield. At Pontiac, it was partly cloudy, with a temperature of 60. It was mostly cloudy, with a temperature of 61 at Galesburg, and 63 at Lakin. At Bloomington, it was cloudy, with a temperature of 63. And once again at 2 a.m. in Peoria, under clear skies, the temperature was 64. Looking elsewhere around the Midwest at 2 a.m., Chicago was partly cloudy, and 61. Indianapolis was partly cloudy, and 59. St. Louis was partly cloudy, and 71. Kansas City was clear,
and 67. Des Moines was mostly cloudy, and 66. Milwaukee was partly cloudy, and 59. The time is currently 2:57 a.m. Central Daylight Time. 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Now for the official National Weather Service forecast for Peoria and surrounding areas of central Illinois. Rest of tonight, partly cloudy. Near steady temperature in the lower 60s. South winds around 5 miles an hour. Wednesday, partly sunny. A chance of showers and thunderstorms in the afternoon. Highs around 80. Southwest winds 5 to 10 miles an hour with gusts up to 20 miles an hour. Chance of rain 50%. Wednesday night, partly cloudy with a chance of showers and thunderstorms until midnight, then mostly cloudy after midnight. Lows in the lower 60s. Southwest winds 5 to 10 miles an hour. Chance of rain 50%. Thursday, partly sunny. Highs in the lower 80s. West winds around 5 miles an hour. Thursday night, mostly cloudy with a chance of thunderstorms. A chance of showers. Lows in the lower 60s. Northeast winds around 5 miles an hour. Chance of rain 50%. Friday, showers and thunderstorms likely in the morning, then partly sunny with a chance of showers and thunderstorms in the afternoon. Highs in the upper 70s. Chance of rain 70%. Friday night and Saturday, mostly cloudy. Lows in the lower 60s. Highs in the lower 80s. Saturday night and Sunday, partly cloudy. Lows in the upper 60s. Highs around 90. Sunday night through Tuesday, mostly clear. Lows in the mid-70s. Highs in the lower 90s. Again, the forecast for Peoria and surrounding areas of central Illinois for the rest of tonight, partly cloudy. Near steady temperature in the lower 60s. South winds around 5 miles an hour. At 2 a.m. in Peoria, skies were clear. The temperature was 64 degrees, the dew point was 61, and the relative humidity was 90%. The wind was calm. The pressure was 30.12 inches and falling. Around central and western Illinois, it was clear, with a temperature of 65 at Moline, 63 at Macomb, 67 at Quincy, and 62 at Springfield. At Pontiac, it was partly cloudy, with a temperature of 60. It was mostly cloudy, with a temperature of 61 at Galesburg, and 63 at Lakin. At Bloomington, it was cloudy, with a temperature of 63. And once again at 2 a.m. in Peoria, under clear skies, the temperature was 64. The time is currently 3 a.m. Central Daylight Time. 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Now for the official National Weather Service forecast for Peoria and surrounding areas of central Illinois. Rest of tonight, partly cloudy. Near steady temperature in the lower 60s. South winds around 5 miles an hour. Wednesday, partly sunny. A chance of showers and thunderstorms in the afternoon. Highs around 80. Southwest winds 5 to 10 miles an hour with gusts up to 20 miles an hour. Chance of rain 50%. Wednesday night, partly cloudy with a chance of showers and thunderstorms until midnight, then mostly cloudy after midnight. Lows in the lower 60s. Southwest winds 5 to 10 miles an hour. Chance of rain 50%. Thursday, partly sunny. Highs in the lower 80s. West winds around 5 miles an hour. Thursday night, mostly cloudy with a chance of thunderstorms. A chance of showers. Lows in the lower 60s. Northeast winds around 5 miles an hour. Chance of rain 50%. Friday, showers and thunderstorms likely in the morning, then partly sunny with a chance of showers and thunderstorms in the afternoon. Highs in the upper 70s. Chance of rain 70%. Friday night and Saturday, mostly cloudy. Lows in the lower 60s. Highs in the lower 80s. Saturday night and Sunday, partly cloudy. Lows in the upper 60s. Highs around 90. Sunday night through Tuesday, mostly clear. Lows in the mid-70s. Highs in the lower 90s. Again,
The forecast for Peoria and surrounding areas of central Illinois.

For the rest of tonight, partly cloudy. Near steady temperature in the lower 60s. South winds around 5 miles an hour. The time is currently 3:02 a.m. Central Daylight Time. 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Now for the official National Weather Service forecast for Peoria and surrounding areas of central Illinois. Rest of tonight, partly cloudy. Near steady temperature in the lower 60s. South winds around 5 miles an hour. Wednesday, partly sunny. A chance of showers and thunderstorms in the afternoon. Highs around 80. Southwest winds 5 to 10 miles an hour with gusts up to 20 miles an hour. Chance of rain 50%. Wednesday night, partly cloudy with a chance of showers and thunderstorms until midnight, then mostly cloudy after midnight. Lows in the lower 60s. Southwest winds 5 to 10 miles an hour. Chance of rain 50%. Thursday, partly sunny. Highs in the lower 80s. West winds around 5 miles an hour. Thursday night, mostly cloudy with a chance of thunderstorms. A chance of showers. Lows in the lower 60s. Northeast winds around 5 miles an hour. Chance of rain 50%. Friday, showers and thunderstorms likely in the morning, then partly sunny with a chance of showers and thunderstorms in the afternoon. Highs in the upper 70s. Chance of rain 70%. Friday night and Saturday, mostly cloudy. Lows in the lower 60s. Highs in the lower 80s. Saturday night and Sunday, partly cloudy. Lows in the upper 60s. Highs around 90. Sunday night through Tuesday, mostly clear. Lows in the mid-70s. Highs in the lower 90s. Again, the forecast for Peoria and surrounding areas of central Illinois for the rest of tonight, partly cloudy. Near steady temperature in the lower 60s. South winds around 5 miles an hour. At 3 a.m. in Peoria, skies were mostly cloudy. The temperature was 64 degrees, the dew point was 60, and the relative humidity was 87%. The wind was calm. The pressure was 30.11 inches and falling. Around central and western Illinois, it was clear, with a temperature of 63 at Macomb, 67 at Quincy, and 65 at Springfield. It was partly cloudy, with a temperature of 64 at Moline, 64 at Galesburg, and 64 at Lakin. At Pontiac, it was mostly cloudy, with a temperature of 60. At Bloomington, it was cloudy, with a temperature of 62. And once again at 3 a.m. in Peoria, under mostly cloudy skies, the temperature was 64. Here is a river flood statement. The flood warning continues for the Illinois River at Henry. Until Sunday evening. At 8:45 p.m. Tuesday, the stage was 24.0 feet. The river is expected to rise to a crest of 24.5 feet tomorrow evening. It will then fall below flood stage early Sunday afternoon. Here is a river flood statement. The flood warning continues for the Illinois River at Peoria. Until further notice. At 8:45 p.m. Tuesday, the stage was 20.3 feet. The river is expected to rise to a crest of 21.1 feet Thursday morning. Here is a river flood statement. The flood warning continues for the Illinois River near Havana. Until further notice. At 8:45 p.m. Tuesday, the stage was 19.4 feet. The river is expected to rise to a crest of 19.9 feet early Friday afternoon. Here is a river flood statement. The flood warning is canceled for the Spoon River at London Mills. At 10:45 p.m. Tuesday, the stage was 14.8 feet. The river is expected to fall to 5.8 feet Tuesday, June 30th. The time is currently 3:06 a.m. Central Daylight Time. 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Now for the official National Weather Service forecast for Peoria and surrounding areas of central Illinois. Rest of tonight, partly cloudy. Near steady temperature in the lower 60s. South winds around 5 miles an hour. Wednesday, partly sunny. A chance of showers and thunderstorms in the afternoon. Highs around 80. Southwest winds 5 to 10 miles an hour with gusts up to 20 miles an hour.

chance of rain 50%. Wednesday night, partly cloudy with a chance of showers and thunderstorms until midnight, then mostly cloudy after midnight. Lows in the lower 60s. Southwest winds 5 to 10 miles an hour. Chance of rain 50%. Thursday, partly sunny. Highs in the lower 80s. West winds around 5 miles an hour. Thursday night, mostly cloudy with a chance of thunderstorms. A chance of showers. Lows in the lower 60s. Northeast winds around 5 miles an hour. Chance of rain 50%. Friday, showers and thunderstorms likely in the morning, then partly sunny with a chance of showers and thunderstorms in the afternoon. Highs in the upper 70s. Chance of rain 70%. Friday night and Saturday, mostly cloudy. Lows in the lower 60s. Highs in the lower 80s. Saturday night and Sunday, partly cloudy. Lows in the upper 60s. Highs around 90. Sunday night through Tuesday, mostly clear. Lows in the mid-70s. Highs in the lower 90s. Again, the forecast for Peoria and surrounding areas of central Illinois for the rest of tonight, partly cloudy. Near steady temperature in the lower 60s. South winds around 5 miles an hour. At 3 a.m. in Peoria, skies were mostly cloudy. The temperature was 64 degrees, the dew point was 60, and the relative humidity was 87%. The wind was calm. The pressure was 30.11 inches and falling. Around central and western Illinois, it was clear, with a temperature of 63 at Macomb, 67 at Quincy, and 65 at Springfield. It was partly cloudy, with a temperature of 64 at Moline, 64 at Galesburg, and 64 at Lakin. At Pontiac, it was mostly cloudy, with a temperature of 60. At Bloomington, it was cloudy, with a temperature of 62. And once again at 3 a.m. in Peoria, under mostly cloudy skies, the temperature was 64. Looking elsewhere around the Midwest at 3 a.m., Chicago was partly cloudy, and 60. Indianapolis was partly cloudy, and 59. St. Louis was mostly cloudy, and 69. Kansas City was partly cloudy, and 67. Des Moines had light rain, and 67. Milwaukee was cloudy, and 60. The time is currently 3:10 a.m. Central Daylight Time. 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Now for the official National Weather Service forecast for Peoria and surrounding areas of central Illinois. Rest of tonight, partly cloudy. Near steady temperature in the lower 60s. South winds around 5 miles an hour. Wednesday, partly sunny. A chance of showers and thunderstorms in the afternoon. Highs around 80. Southwest winds 5 to 10 miles an hour with gusts up to 20 miles an hour. Chance of rain 50%. Wednesday night, partly cloudy with a chance of showers and thunderstorms until midnight, then mostly cloudy after midnight. Lows in the lower 60s. Southwest winds 5 to 10 miles an hour. Chance of rain 50%. Thursday, partly sunny. Highs in the lower 80s. West winds around 5 miles an hour. Thursday night, mostly cloudy with a chance of thunderstorms. A chance of showers. Lows in the lower 60s. Northeast winds around 5 miles an hour. Chance of rain 50%. Friday, showers and thunderstorms likely in the morning, then partly sunny with a chance of showers and thunderstorms in the afternoon. Highs in the upper 70s. Chance of rain 70%. Friday night and Saturday, mostly cloudy. Lows in the lower 60s. Highs in the lower 80s. Saturday night and Sunday, partly cloudy. Lows in the upper 60s. Highs around 90. Sunday night through Tuesday, mostly clear. Lows in the mid-70s. Highs in the lower 90s. Again, the forecast for Peoria and surrounding areas of central Illinois for the rest of tonight, partly cloudy. Near steady temperature in the lower 60s. South winds around 5 miles an hour. At 3 a.m. in Peoria, skies were mostly cloudy. The temperature was 64 degrees, the dew point was 60, and the relative humidity was 87%. The wind was calm. The pressure was 30.11 inches.

inches and falling. Around central and western Illinois, it was clear, with a temperature of 63 at Macomb and 67 at Quincy. It was partly cloudy, with a temperature of 64 at Moline, 64 at Galesburg, 64 at Lincoln, and 65 at Springfield. At Pontiac, it was mostly cloudy, with a temperature of 60. At Bloomington, it was cloudy, with a temperature of 62. And once again at 3 a.m. in Peoria, under mostly cloudy skies, the temperature was 64. 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Looking elsewhere around the Midwest at 3 a.m., Chicago was partly cloudy and 60. Indianapolis was partly cloudy and 59. St. Louis was mostly cloudy and 69. Kansas City was partly cloudy and 67. Des Moines had light rain and 67. Milwaukee was cloudy and 60. The time is currently 3:14 a.m. Central Daylight Time. 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Now for the official National Weather Service forecast for Peoria and surrounding areas of central Illinois. Rest of tonight, partly cloudy. Near steady temperature in the lower 60s. South winds around 5 miles an hour. Wednesday, partly sunny. A chance of showers and thunderstorms in the afternoon. Highs around 80. Southwest winds 5 to 10 miles an hour with gusts up to 20 miles an hour. Chance of rain 50%. Wednesday night, partly cloudy with a chance of showers and thunderstorms until midnight, then mostly cloudy after midnight. Lows in the lower 60s. Southwest winds 5 to 10 miles an hour. Chance of rain 50%. Thursday, partly sunny. Highs in the lower 80s. West winds around 5 miles an hour. Thursday night, mostly cloudy with a chance of thunderstorms. A chance of showers. Lows in the lower 60s. Northeast winds around 5 miles an hour. Chance of rain 50%. Friday, showers and thunderstorms likely in the morning, then partly sunny with a chance of showers and thunderstorms in the afternoon. Highs in the upper 70s. Chance of rain 70%. Friday night and Saturday, mostly cloudy. Lows in the lower 60s. Highs in the lower 80s. Saturday night and Sunday, partly cloudy. Lows in the upper 60s. Highs around 90. Sunday night through Tuesday, mostly clear. Lows in the mid-70s. Highs in the lower 90s. Again, the forecast for Peoria and surrounding areas of central Illinois for the rest of tonight, partly cloudy. Near steady temperature in the lower 60s. South winds around 5 miles an hour. Here is a river flood statement. The flood warning continues for the Illinois River at Henry until Sunday evening. At 8:45 p.m. Tuesday, the stage was 24.0 feet. The river is expected to rise to a crest of 24.5 feet tomorrow evening. It will then fall below flood stage early Sunday afternoon. Here is a river flood statement. The flood warning continues for the Illinois River at Peoria until further notice. At 8:45 p.m. Tuesday, the stage was 20.3 feet. The river is expected to rise to a crest of 21.1 feet Thursday morning. Here is a river flood statement. The flood warning continues for the Illinois River near Havana until further notice. At 8:45 p.m. Tuesday, the stage was 19.4 feet. The river is expected to rise to a crest of 19.9 feet early Friday afternoon. Here is a river flood statement. The flood warning is canceled for the Spoon River at London Mills. At 10:45 p.m. Tuesday, the stage was 14.8 feet. The river is expected to fall to 5.8 feet Tuesday, June 30th. At 3 a.m. in Peoria, skies were mostly cloudy.

The temperature was 64 degrees, the dew point was 60, and the relative humidity was 87%. The wind was calm. The pressure was 30.11 inches and falling. Around central and western Illinois, it was clear, with a temperature of 63 at Macomb and 67 at Quincy. It was partly cloudy, with a temperature of 64 at Moline, 64 at Galesburg, 64 at Lakin, and 65 at Springfield. At Pontiac, it was mostly cloudy, with a temperature of 60. At Bloomington, it was cloudy, with a temperature of 62. And once again at 3 a.m. in Peoria, under mostly cloudy skies, the temperature was 64. Looking elsewhere around the Midwest at 3 a.m., Chicago was partly cloudy, and 60. Indianapolis was partly cloudy, and 59. St. Louis was mostly cloudy, and 69. Kansas City was mostly cloudy, and 67. Des Moines had light rain, and 67. Milwaukee was cloudy, and 60. The time is currently 3:18 a.m. Central Daylight Time. 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Now for the official National Weather Service forecast for Peoria and surrounding areas of central Illinois. Rest of tonight, partly cloudy. Near steady temperature in the lower 60s. South winds around 5 miles an hour. Wednesday, partly sunny. A chance of showers and thunderstorms in the afternoon. Highs around 80. Southwest winds 5 to 10 miles an hour with gusts up to 20 miles an hour. Chance of rain 50%. Wednesday night, partly cloudy with a chance of showers and thunderstorms until midnight, then mostly cloudy after midnight. Lows in the lower 60s. Southwest winds 5 to 10 miles an hour. Chance of rain 50%. Thursday, partly sunny. Highs in the lower 80s. West winds around 5 miles an hour. Thursday night, mostly cloudy with a chance of thunderstorms. A chance of showers. Lows in the lower 60s. Northeast winds around 5 miles an hour. Chance of rain 50%. Friday, showers and thunderstorms likely in the morning, then partly sunny with a chance of showers and thunderstorms in the afternoon. Highs in the upper 70s. Chance of rain 70%. Friday night and Saturday, mostly cloudy. Lows in the lower 60s. Highs in the lower 80s. Saturday night and Sunday, partly cloudy. Lows in the upper 60s. Highs around 90. Sunday night through Tuesday, mostly clear. Lows in the mid-70s. Highs in the lower 90s. Again, the forecast for Peoria and surrounding areas of central Illinois for the rest of tonight, partly cloudy. Near steady temperature in the lower 60s. South winds around 5 miles an hour. At 3 a.m. in Peoria, skies were mostly cloudy. The temperature was 64 degrees, the dew point was 60, and the relative humidity was 87%. The wind was calm. The pressure was 30.11 inches and falling. Around central and western Illinois, it was clear, with a temperature of 63 at Macomb and 67 at Quincy. It was partly cloudy, with a temperature of 64 at Moline, 64 at Galesburg, 64 at Lakin, and 65 at Springfield. At Pontiac, it was mostly cloudy, with a temperature of 60. At Bloomington, it was cloudy, with a temperature of 62. And once again at 3 a.m. in Peoria, under mostly cloudy skies, the temperature was 64. At 3 a.m. in Peoria, skies were mostly cloudy. The temperature was 64 degrees, the dew point was 60, and the relative humidity was 87%. The wind was calm. The pressure was 30.11 inches and falling. Around central and western Illinois, it was clear, with a temperature of 61 at Macomb and 67 at Quincy. It was partly cloudy, with a temperature of 64 at Moline, 64 at Galesburg, 64 at Lakin, and 65 at Springfield. At Pontiac, it was mostly cloudy, with a temperature of 60. At Bloomington, it was cloudy, with a temperature of 62. And once again at 3 a.m. in Peoria, under mostly cloudy skies, the temperature was 64. Looking elsewhere around the Midwest at 3 a.m., Chicago was partly cloudy, and 60. Indianapolis was partly cloudy.

and 59. St. Louis was mostly cloudy and 69. Kansas City was mostly cloudy and 67. Des Moines had light rain and 67. Milwaukee was cloudy and 60. The time is currently 3:22 a.m. Central Daylight Time. 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Now for the official National Weather Service forecast for Peoria and surrounding areas of central Illinois. Rest of tonight, partly cloudy. Near steady temperature in the lower 60s. South winds around 5 miles an hour. Wednesday, partly sunny. A chance of showers and thunderstorms in the afternoon. Highs around 80. Southwest winds 5 to 10 miles an hour with gusts up to 20 miles an hour. Chance of rain 50%. Wednesday night, partly cloudy with a chance of showers and thunderstorms until midnight, then mostly cloudy after midnight. Lows in the lower 60s. Southwest winds 5 to 10 miles an hour. Chance of rain 50%. Thursday, partly sunny. Highs in the lower 80s. West winds around 5 miles an hour. Thursday night, mostly cloudy with a chance of thunderstorms. A chance of showers. Lows in the lower 60s. Northeast winds around 5 miles an hour. Chance of rain 50%. Friday, showers and thunderstorms likely in the morning, then partly sunny with a chance of showers and thunderstorms in the afternoon. Highs in the upper 70s. Chance of rain 70%. Friday night and Saturday, mostly cloudy. Lows in the lower 60s. Highs in the lower 80s. Saturday night and Sunday, partly cloudy. Lows in the upper 60s. Highs around 90. Sunday night through Tuesday, mostly clear. Lows in the mid-70s. Highs in the lower 90s. Again, the forecast for Peoria and surrounding areas of central Illinois for the rest of tonight, partly cloudy. Near steady temperature in the lower 60s. South winds around 5 miles an hour. At 3 a.m. in Peoria, skies were mostly cloudy. The temperature was 64 degrees, the dew point was 60, and the relative humidity was 87%. The wind was calm. The pressure was 30.11 inches and falling. Around central and western Illinois, it was clear, with a temperature of 61 at Macomb and 67 at Quincy. It was partly cloudy, with a temperature of 64 at Moline, 64 at Galesburg, 64 at Lakin, and 65 at Springfield. At Pontiac, it was mostly cloudy, with a temperature of 60. At Bloomington, it was cloudy, with a temperature of 62. And once again at 3 a.m. in Peoria, under mostly cloudy skies, the temperature was 64. Here is a river flood statement. The flood warning continues for the Illinois River at Henry. Until Sunday evening. At 8:45 p.m. Tuesday, the stage was 24.0 feet. The river is expected to rise to a crest of 24.5 feet tomorrow evening. It will then fall below flood stage early Sunday afternoon. Here is a river flood statement. The flood warning continues for the Illinois River at Peoria. Until further notice. At 8:45 p.m. Tuesday, the stage was 20.3 feet. The river is expected to rise to a crest of 21.1 feet Thursday morning. Here is a river flood statement. The flood warning continues for the Illinois River near Havana. Until further notice. At 8:45 p.m. Tuesday, the stage was 19.4 feet. The river is expected to rise to a crest of 19.9 feet early Friday afternoon. Here is a river flood statement. The flood warning is canceled for the Spoon River at London Mills. At 10:45 p.m. Tuesday, the stage was 14.8 feet. The river is expected to fall to 5.8 feet Tuesday, June 30th. Looking elsewhere around the Midwest at 3 a.m., Chicago was partly cloudy and 60. Indianapolis was partly cloudy and 59. St. Louis was mostly cloudy and 69. Kansas City was mostly cloudy and 67. Des Moines had light rain and 67. Milwaukee was cloudy and 60. The time is currently 3:27 a.m. Central Daylight Time. 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

cloudy with a chance of thunderstorms. A chance of showers. Lows in the lower 60s. Northeast winds around 5 miles an hour. Chance of rain 50%. Friday, showers and thunderstorms likely in the morning, then partly sunny with a chance of showers and thunderstorms in the afternoon. Highs in the upper 70s. Chance of rain 70%. Friday night and Saturday, mostly cloudy. Lows in the lower 60s. Highs in the lower 80s. Saturday night and Sunday, partly cloudy. Lows in the upper 60s. Highs around 90. Sunday night through Tuesday, mostly clear. Lows in the mid-70s. Highs in the lower 90s. Again, the forecast for Peoria and surrounding areas of central Illinois for the rest of tonight, partly cloudy. Near steady temperature in the lower 60s. South winds around 5 miles an hour. At 3 a.m. in Peoria, skies were mostly cloudy. The temperature was 64 degrees, the dew point was 60, and the relative humidity was 87%. The wind was calm. The pressure was 30.11 inches and falling. Around central and western Illinois, it was clear, with a temperature of 61 at Macomb and 67 at Quincy. It was partly cloudy, with a temperature of 64 at Moline, 64 at Galesburg, 64 at Lakin, and 65 at Springfield. At Pontiac, it was mostly cloudy, with a temperature of 60. At Bloomington, it was cloudy, with a temperature of 62. And once again at 3 a.m. in Peoria, under mostly cloudy skies, the temperature was 64. Looking elsewhere around the Midwest at 3 a.m., Chicago was partly cloudy, and 60. Indianapolis was partly cloudy, and 59. St. Louis was mostly cloudy, and 69. Kansas City was mostly cloudy, and 67. Des Moines had light rain, and 67. Milwaukee was cloudy, and 60. The time is currently 3:30 a.m. Central Daylight Time. 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Now for the official National Weather Service forecast for Peoria and surrounding areas of central Illinois. Rest of tonight, partly cloudy. Near steady temperature in the lower 60s. South winds around 5 miles an hour. Wednesday, partly sunny. A chance of showers and thunderstorms in the afternoon. Highs around 80. Southwest winds 5 to 10 miles an hour with gusts up to 20 miles an hour. Chance of rain 50%. Wednesday night, partly cloudy with a chance of showers and thunderstorms until midnight, then mostly cloudy after midnight. Lows in the lower 60s. Southwest winds 5 to 10 miles an hour. Chance of rain 50%. Thursday, partly sunny. Highs in the lower 80s. West winds around 5 miles an hour. Thursday night, mostly cloudy with a chance of thunderstorms. A chance of showers. Lows in the lower 60s. Northeast winds around 5 miles an hour. Chance of rain 50%. Friday, showers and thunderstorms likely in the morning, then partly sunny with a chance of showers and thunderstorms in the afternoon. Highs in the upper 70s. Chance of rain 70%. Friday night and Saturday, mostly cloudy. Lows in the lower 60s. Highs in the lower 80s. Saturday night and Sunday, partly cloudy. Lows in the upper 60s. Highs around 90. Sunday night through Tuesday, mostly clear. Lows in the mid-70s. Highs in the lower 90s. Again, the forecast for Peoria and surrounding areas of central Illinois for the rest of tonight, partly cloudy. Near steady temperature in the lower 60s. South winds around 5 miles an hour. At 3 a.m. in Peoria, skies were mostly cloudy. The temperature was 64 degrees, the dew point was 60, and the relative humidity was 87%. The wind was calm. The pressure was 30.11 inches and falling. Around central and western Illinois, it was clear, with a temperature of 61 at Macomb and 67 at Quincy. It was partly cloudy, with a temperature of 64 at Moline. Central and western Illinois, it was clear, with a temperature of 61 at Macomb and 67 at Quincy. It was partly cloudy, with a temperature of 64 at Moline, 64 at Galesburg, 64 at Lakin, and 65.

at Springfield. At Pontiac, it was mostly cloudy, with a temperature of 60. At Bloomington, it was cloudy, with a temperature of 62. And once again at 3 a.m. in Peoria, under mostly cloudy skies, the temperature was 64. Looking elsewhere around the Midwest at 3 a.m., Chicago was partly cloudy, and 60. Indianapolis was partly cloudy, and 59. St. Louis was mostly cloudy, and 69. Kansas City was mostly cloudy, and 67. Des Moines had light rain, and 67. Milwaukee was cloudy, and 60. The time is currently 3:34 a.m. Central Daylight Time. 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Now for the official National Weather Service forecast for Peoria and surrounding areas of central Illinois. Rest of tonight, partly cloudy. Near steady temperature in the lower 60s. South winds around 5 miles an hour. Wednesday, partly sunny. A chance of showers and thunderstorms in the afternoon. Highs around 80. Southwest winds 5 to 10 miles an hour with gusts up to 20 miles an hour. Chance of rain 50%. Wednesday night, partly cloudy with a chance of showers and thunderstorms until midnight, then mostly cloudy after midnight. Lows in the lower 60s. Southwest winds 5 to 10 miles an hour. Chance of rain 50%. Thursday, partly sunny. Highs in the lower 80s. West winds around 5 miles an hour. Thursday night, mostly cloudy with a chance of thunderstorms. A chance of showers. Lows in the lower 60s. Northeast winds around 5 miles an hour. Chance of rain 50%. Friday, showers and thunderstorms likely in the morning, then partly sunny with a chance of showers and thunderstorms in the afternoon. Highs in the upper 70s. Chance of rain 70%. Friday night and Saturday, mostly cloudy. Lows in the lower 60s. Highs in the lower 80s. Saturday night and Sunday, partly cloudy. Lows in the upper 60s. Highs around 90. Sunday night through Tuesday, mostly clear. Lows in the mid-70s. Highs in the lower 90s. Again, the forecast for Peoria and surrounding areas of central Illinois for the rest of tonight, partly cloudy. Near steady temperature in the lower 60s. South winds around 5 miles an hour. Here is a river flood statement. The flood warning continues for the Illinois River at Henry until Sunday evening. At 8:45 p.m. Tuesday, the stage was 24.0 feet. The river is expected to rise to a crest of 24.5 feet tomorrow evening. It will then fall below flood stage early Sunday afternoon. Here is a river flood statement. The flood warning continues for the Illinois River at Peoria until further notice. At 8:45 p.m. Tuesday, the stage was 20.3 feet. The river is expected to rise to a crest of 21.1 feet Thursday morning. Here is a river flood statement. The flood warning continues for the Illinois River near Havana until further notice. At 8:45 p.m. Tuesday, the stage was 19.4 feet. The river is expected to rise to a crest of 19.9 feet early Friday afternoon. Here is a river flood statement. The flood warning is canceled for the Spoon River at London Mills. At 10:45 p.m. Tuesday, the stage was 14.8 feet. The river is expected to fall to 5.8 feet Tuesday, June 30th. At 3 a.m. in Peoria, skies were mostly cloudy. The temperature was 64 degrees, the dew point was 60, and the relative humidity was 87%. The wind was calm. The pressure was 30.11 inches and falling. Around central and western Illinois, it was clear, with a temperature of 61 at Macomb and 67 at Quincy. It was partly cloudy, with a temperature of 64 at Moline, 64 at Galesburg, 64 at Lakin, and 65 at Springfield. At Pontiac, it was mostly cloudy, with a temperature of 60. At Bloomington, it was cloudy, with a temperature of 62. And once again at 3 a.m. in Peoria, under mostly cloudy skies, the temperature was 64. Looking elsewhere around the Midwest at 3 a.m., Chicago was partly cloudy, and 60.
Indianapolis was partly cloudy and 59. St. Louis was mostly cloudy and 69. Kansas City was mostly cloudy and 67. Des Moines had light rain and 67. Milwaukee was cloudy and 60. The time is currently 3:38 a.m. Central Daylight Time. 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Now for the official National Weather Service forecast for Peoria and surrounding areas of central Illinois. Rest of tonight, partly cloudy. Near steady temperature in the lower 60s. South winds around 5 miles an hour. Wednesday, partly sunny. A chance of showers and thunderstorms in the afternoon. Highs around 80. Southwest winds 5 to 10 miles an hour with gusts up to 20 miles an hour. Chance of rain 50%. Wednesday night, partly cloudy with a chance of showers and thunderstorms until midnight, then mostly cloudy after midnight. Lows in the lower 60s. Southwest winds 5 to 10 miles an hour. Chance of rain 50%. Thursday, partly sunny. Highs in the lower 80s. West winds around 5 miles an hour. Thursday night, mostly cloudy with a chance of thunderstorms. A chance of showers. Lows in the lower 60s. Northeast winds around 5 miles an hour. Chance of rain 50%. Friday, showers and thunderstorms likely in the morning, then partly sunny with a chance of showers and thunderstorms in the afternoon. Highs in the upper 70s. Chance of rain 70%. Friday night and Saturday, mostly cloudy. Lows in the lower 60s. Highs in the lower 80s. Saturday night and Sunday, partly cloudy. Lows in the upper 60s. Highs around 90. Sunday night through Tuesday, mostly clear. Lows in the mid-70s. Highs in the lower 90s. Again, the forecast for Peoria and surrounding areas of central Illinois for the rest of tonight, partly cloudy. Near steady temperature in the lower 60s. South winds around 5 miles an hour. Now for the official National Weather Service forecast for Peoria and surrounding areas of central Illinois. Today, partly sunny. A chance of showers and thunderstorms this afternoon. Highs around 80. Southwest winds 5 to 10 miles an hour with gusts up to 20 miles an hour. Chance of rain 50%. Tonight, partly cloudy with a chance of showers and thunderstorms until midnight, then mostly cloudy after midnight. Lows in the lower 60s. Southwest winds 5 to 10 miles an hour. Chance of rain 50%. Thursday, partly sunny. Highs in the lower 80s. West winds around 5 miles an hour. Thursday night, mostly cloudy with a chance of thunderstorms. A chance of showers. Lows in the lower 60s. Northeast winds around 5 miles an hour. Chance of rain 50%. Friday, showers and thunderstorms likely in the morning, then partly sunny with a chance of showers and thunderstorms in the afternoon. Highs in the upper 70s. East winds 5 to 10 miles an hour with gusts up to 20 miles an hour. Chance of rain 70%. Friday night and Saturday, mostly cloudy. Lows in the lower 60s. Highs in the lower 80s. Saturday night and Sunday, partly cloudy. Lows in the upper 60s. Highs around 90. Sunday night through Tuesday, mostly clear. Lows in the mid-70s. Highs in the lower 90s. Again, the forecast for Peoria and surrounding areas of central Illinois for today, partly sunny. A chance of showers and thunderstorms this afternoon. Highs around 80. Southwest winds 5 to 10 miles an hour with gusts up to 20 miles an hour. Chance of rain 50%. At 3 a.m. in Peoria, skies were mostly cloudy. The temperature was 64 degrees, the dew point was 60, and the relative humidity was 87%. The wind was calm. The pressure was 30.11 inches and falling. Around central and western Illinois, it was clear, with a temperature of 61 at Macomb and 67 at Quincy. It was partly cloudy, with a temperature of 64 at Moline, 64 at Galesburg, 64 at Lakin, and 65 at Springfield. At Pontiac, it was mostly cloudy, with a temperature of 60. At Bloomington,
It was cloudy with a temperature of 60.

2. And once again at 3 a.m. in Peoria, under mostly cloudy skies, the temperature was 64. Looking elsewhere around the Midwest at 3 a.m., Chicago was partly cloudy, and 60. Indianapolis was partly cloudy, and 59. St. Louis was mostly cloudy, and 69. Kansas City was mostly cloudy, and 67. Des Moines had light rain, and 67. Milwaukee was cloudy, and 60. The time is currently 3:43 a.m. Central Daylight Time. 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Now for the official National Weather Service forecast for Peoria and surrounding areas of central Illinois. Today, partly sunny. A chance of showers and thunderstorms this afternoon. Highs around 80. Southwest winds 5 to 10 miles an hour with gusts up to 20 miles an hour. Chance of rain 50%. Tonight, partly cloudy with a chance of showers and thunderstorms until midnight, then mostly cloudy after midnight. Lows in the lower 60s. Southwest winds 5 to 10 miles an hour. Chance of rain 50%. Thursday, partly sunny. Highs in the lower 80s. West winds around 5 miles an hour. Thursday night, mostly cloudy with a chance of thunderstorms. A chance of showers. Lows in the lower 60s. Northeast winds around 5 miles an hour. Chance of rain 50%. Friday, showers and thunderstorms likely in the morning, then partly sunny with a chance of showers and thunderstorms in the afternoon. Highs in the upper 70s. East winds 5 to 10 miles an hour with gusts up to 20 miles an hour. Chance of rain 70%. Friday night and Saturday, mostly cloudy. Lows in the lower 60s. Highs in the lower 80s. Saturday night and Sunday, partly cloudy. Lows in the upper 60s. Highs around 90. Sunday night through Tuesday, mostly clear. Lows in the mid-70s. Highs in the lower 90s. Again, the forecast for Peoria and surrounding areas of central Illinois for today, partly sunny. A chance of showers and thunderstorms this afternoon. Highs around 80. Southwest winds 5 to 10 miles an hour with gusts up to 20 miles an hour. Chance of rain 50%. Here is a river flood statement. The flood warning continues for the Illinois River at Henry until Sunday evening. At 8:45 p.m. Tuesday, the stage was 24.0 feet. The river is expected to rise to a crest of 24.5 feet tomorrow evening. It will then fall below flood stage early Sunday afternoon. Here is a river flood statement. The flood warning continues for the Illinois River at Peoria until further notice. At 8:45 p.m. Tuesday, the stage was 20.3 feet. The river is expected to rise to a crest of 21.1 feet Thursday morning. Here is a river flood statement. The flood warning continues for the Illinois River near Havana until further notice. At 8:45 p.m. Tuesday, the stage was 19.4 feet. The river is expected to rise to a crest of 19.9 feet early Friday afternoon. Here is a river flood statement. The flood warning is canceled for the Spoon River at London Mills. At 10:45 p.m. Tuesday, the stage was 14.8 feet. The river is expected to fall to 5.8 feet Tuesday, June 30th. At 3 a.m. in Peoria, skies were mostly cloudy. The temperature was 64 degrees, the dew point was 60, and the relative humidity was 87%. The wind was calm. The pressure was 30.11 inches and falling. Around central and western Illinois, it was clear, with a temperature of 61 at Macomb and 67 at Quincy. It was partly cloudy, with a temperature of 64 at Moline, 64 at Galesburg, 64 at Lakin, and 65 at Springfield. At Pontiac, it was mostly cloudy, with a temperature of 60. At Bloomington, it was cloudy, with a temperature of 62. And once again at 3 a.m. in Peoria, under mostly cloudy skies, the temperature was 64. Looking elsewhere around the Midwest at 3 a.m., Chicago was partly cloudy, and 60. Indianapolis was partly cloudy, and 59. St. Louis was mostly cloudy, and 69.
Kansas City was mostly cloudy, and 67. Des Moines had light rain, and 67. Milwaukee was cloudy, and 60. The time is currently 3:48 a.m. Central Daylight Time. 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Now for the official National Weather Service forecast for Peoria and surrounding areas of central Illinois. Today, partly sunny. A chance of showers and thunderstorms this afternoon. Highs around 80. Southwest winds 5 to 10 miles an hour with gusts up to 20 miles an hour. Chance of rain 50%. Tonight, partly cloudy with a chance of showers and thunderstorms until midnight, then mostly cloudy after midnight. Lows in the lower 60s. Southwest winds 5 to 10 miles an hour. Chance of rain 50%. Thursday, partly sunny. Highs in the lower 80s. West winds around 5 miles an hour. Thursday night, mostly cloudy with a chance of thunderstorms. A chance of showers. Lows in the lower 60s. Northeast winds around 5 miles an hour. Chance of rain 50%. Friday, showers and thunderstorms likely in the morning, then partly sunny with a chance of showers and thunderstorms in the afternoon. Highs in the upper 70s. East winds 5 to 10 miles an hour with gusts up to 20 miles an hour. Chance of rain 70%. Friday night and Saturday, mostly cloudy. Lows in the lower 60s. Highs in the lower 80s. Saturday night and Sunday, partly cloudy. Lows in the upper 60s. Highs around 90. Sunday night through Tuesday, mostly clear. Lows in the mid-70s. Highs in the lower 90s. Again, the forecast for Peoria and surrounding areas of central Illinois for today, partly sunny. A chance of showers and thunderstorms this afternoon. Highs around 80. Southwest winds 5 to 10 miles an hour with gusts up to 20 miles an hour. Chance of rain 50%. At 3 a.m. in Peoria, skies were mostly cloudy. The temperature was 64 degrees, the dew point was 60, and the relative humidity was 87%. The wind was calm. The pressure was 30.11 inches and falling. Around central and western Illinois, it was clear, with a temperature of 61 at Macomb and 67 at Quincy. It was partly cloudy, with a temperature of 64 at Moline, 64 at Galesburg, 64 at Lakin, and 65 at Springfield. At Pontiac, it was mostly cloudy, with a temperature of 60. At Bloomington, it was cloudy, with a temperature of 62. And once again at 3 a.m. in Peoria, under mostly cloudy skies, the temperature was 64. Looking elsewhere around the Midwest at 3 a.m., Chicago was partly cloudy, and 60. Indianapolis was partly cloudy, and 59. St. Louis was mostly cloudy, and 69. Kansas City was mostly cloudy, and 67. Des Moines had light rain, and 67. Milwaukee was cloudy, and 60. The time is currently 3:51 a.m. Central Daylight Time. 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Now for the official National Weather Service forecast for Peoria and surrounding areas of central Illinois. Today, partly sunny. A chance of showers and thunderstorms this afternoon. Highs around 80. Southwest winds 5 to 10 miles an hour with gusts up to 20 miles an hour. Chance of rain 50%. Tonight, partly cloudy with a chance of showers and thunderstorms until midnight, then mostly cloudy after midnight. Lows in the lower 60s. Southwest winds 5 to 10 miles an hour. Chance of rain 50%. Thursday, partly sunny. Highs in the lower 80s. West winds around 5 miles an hour. Thursday night, mostly cloudy with a chance of thunderstorms. A chance of showers. Lows in the lower 60s. Northeast winds around 5 miles an hour. Chance of rain 50%. Friday, showers and thunderstorms likely in the morning, then partly sunny with a chance of showers and thunderstorms in the afternoon. Highs in the upper 70s. East winds 5 to 10 miles an hour with gusts up to 20 miles an hour. Chance of rain 70%.
Friday night and Saturday, mostly cloudy.

lows in the lower 60s, highs in the lower 80s. Saturday night and Sunday, partly cloudy, lows in the upper 60s, highs around 90. Sunday night through Tuesday, mostly clear, lows in the mid 70s, highs in the lower 90s. Again, the forecast for Peoria and surrounding areas of central Illinois for today, partly sunny. A chance of showers and thunderstorms this afternoon. Highs around 80. Southwest winds 5 to 10 miles an hour with gusts up to 20 miles an hour. Chance of rain 50%. At 3 a.m. in Peoria, skies were mostly cloudy. The temperature was 64 degrees, the dew point was 60, and the relative humidity was 87%. The wind was calm. The pressure was 30.11 inches and falling. Around central and western Illinois, it was clear, with a temperature of 61 at Macomb and 67 at Quincy. It was partly cloudy, with a temperature of 64 at Moline, 64 at Galesburg, 64 at Lakin, and 65 at Springfield. At Pontiac, it was mostly cloudy, with a temperature of 60. At Bloomington, it was cloudy, with a temperature of 62. And once again at 3 a.m. in Peoria, under mostly cloudy skies, the temperature was 64. Looking elsewhere around the Midwest at 3 a.m., Chicago was partly cloudy, and 60. Indianapolis was partly cloudy, and 59. St. Louis was mostly cloudy, and 69. Kansas City was mostly cloudy, and 67. Des Moines had light rain, and 67. Milwaukee was cloudy, and 60. Here is a river flood statement. The flood warning continues for the Illinois River at Henry until Sunday evening. At 8:45 p.m. Tuesday, the stage was 24.0 feet. The river is expected to rise to a crest of 24.5 feet tomorrow evening. It will then fall below flood stage early Sunday afternoon. Here is a river flood statement. The flood warning continues for the Illinois River at Peoria until further notice. At 8:45 p.m. Tuesday, the stage was 20.3 feet. The river is expected to rise to a crest of 21.1 feet Thursday morning. Here is a river flood statement. The flood warning continues for the Illinois River near Havana until further notice. At 8:45 p.m. Tuesday, the stage was 19.4 feet. The river is expected to rise to a crest of 19.9 feet early Friday afternoon. Here is a river flood statement. The flood warning is canceled for the Spoon River at London Mills. At 10:45 p.m. Tuesday, the stage was 14.8 feet. The river is expected to fall to 5.8 feet Tuesday, June 30th. The time is currently 3:56 a.m. Central Daylight Time. 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Now for the official National Weather Service forecast for Peoria and surrounding areas of central Illinois. Today, partly sunny. A chance of showers and thunderstorms this afternoon. Highs around 80. Southwest winds 5 to 10 miles an hour with gusts up to 20 miles an hour. Chance of rain 50%. Tonight, partly cloudy with a chance of showers and thunderstorms until midnight, then mostly cloudy after midnight. Lows in the lower 60s. Southwest winds 5 to 10 miles an hour. Chance of rain 50%. Thursday, partly sunny. Highs in the lower 80s. West winds around 5 miles an hour. Thursday night, mostly cloudy with a chance of thunderstorms. A chance of showers. Lows in the lower 60s. Northeast winds around 5 miles an hour. Chance of rain 50%. Friday, showers and thunderstorms likely in the morning, then partly sunny with a chance of showers and thunderstorms in the afternoon. Highs in the upper 70s. East winds 5 to 10 miles an hour with gusts up to 20 miles an hour. Chance of rain 70%. Friday night and Saturday, mostly cloudy. Lows in the lower 60s. Highs in the lower 80s. Saturday night and Sunday, partly cloudy. Lows in the upper 60s. Highs around 90. Sunday night through Tuesday, mostly clear. Lows in the mid-70s. Highs in the lower 90s. Again,
The forecast for Peoria and surrounding areas of central Illinois for today, partly sunny. A chance of showers and thunderstorms this afternoon. Highs around 80. Southwest winds 5 to 10 miles an hour with gusts up to 20 miles an hour. Chance of rain 50%. At 3 a.m. in Peoria, skies were mostly cloudy. The temperature was 64 degrees, the dew point was 60, and the relative humidity was 87%. The wind was calm. The pressure was 30.11 inches and falling. Around central and western Illinois, it was clear, with a temperature of 61 at Macomb and 67 at Quincy. It was partly cloudy, with a temperature of 64 at Moline, 64 at Galesburg, 64 at Lakin, and 65 at Springfield. At Pontiac, it was mostly cloudy, with a temperature of 60. At Bloomington, it was cloudy, with a temperature of 62. And once again at 3 a.m. in Peoria, under mostly cloudy skies, the temperature was 64. Looking elsewhere around the Midwest at 3 a.m., Chicago was partly cloudy, and 60. Indianapolis was partly cloudy, and 59. St. Louis was mostly cloudy, and 69. Kansas City was mostly cloudy, and 67. Des Moines had light rain, and 67. Milwaukee was cloudy, and 60. The time is currently 3:59 a.m. Central Daylight Time. 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Now for the official National Weather Service forecast for Peoria and surrounding areas of central Illinois. Today, partly sunny. A chance of showers and thunderstorms this afternoon. Highs around 80. Southwest winds 5 to 10 miles an hour with gusts up to 20 miles an hour. Chance of rain 50%. Tonight, partly cloudy with a chance of showers and thunderstorms until midnight, then mostly cloudy after midnight. Lows in the lower 60s. Southwest winds 5 to 10 miles an hour. Chance of rain 50%. Thursday, partly sunny. Highs in the lower 80s. West winds around 5 miles an hour. Thursday night, mostly cloudy with a chance of thunderstorms. A chance of showers. Lows in the lower 60s. Northeast winds around 5 miles an hour. Chance of rain 50%. Friday, showers and thunderstorms likely in the morning, then partly sunny with a chance of showers and thunderstorms in the afternoon. Highs in the upper 70s. East winds 5 to 10 miles an hour with gusts up to 20 miles an hour. Chance of rain 70%. Friday night and Saturday, mostly cloudy. Lows in the lower 60s. Highs in the lower 80s. Saturday night and Sunday, partly cloudy. Lows in the upper 60s. Highs around 90. Sunday night through Tuesday, mostly clear. Lows in the mid-70s. Highs in the lower 90s. Again, the forecast for Peoria and surrounding areas of central Illinois for today, partly sunny. A chance of showers and thunderstorms this afternoon. Highs around 80. Southwest winds 5 to 10 miles an hour with gusts up to 20 miles an hour. Chance of rain 50%. The time is currently 4:02 a.m. Central Daylight Time. 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Now for the official National Weather Service forecast for Peoria and surrounding areas of central Illinois. Today, partly sunny. A chance of showers and thunderstorms this afternoon. Highs around 80. Southwest winds 5 to 10 miles an hour with gusts up to 20 miles an hour. Chance of rain 50%. Tonight, partly cloudy with a chance of showers and thunderstorms until midnight, then mostly cloudy after midnight. Lows in the lower 60s. Southwest winds 5 to 10 miles an hour. Chance of rain 50%. Thursday, partly sunny. Highs in the lower 80s. West winds around 5 miles an hour. Thursday night, mostly cloudy with a chance of thunderstorms. A chance of showers. Lows in the lower 60s. Northeast winds around 5 miles an hour. Chance of rain 50%. Friday, showers and thunderstorms likely in the morning, then partly sunny with a chance of showers and thunderstorms in the afternoon. Highs in the upper 70s.
East winds 5 to 10 miles an hour with gusts up.

to 20 miles an hour. Chance of rain 70%. Friday night and Saturday, mostly cloudy. Lows in the lower 60s. Highs in the lower 80s. Saturday night and Sunday, partly cloudy. Lows in the upper 60s. Highs around 90. Sunday night through Tuesday, mostly clear. Lows in the mid-70s. Highs in the lower 90s. Again, the forecast for Peoria and surrounding areas of central Illinois for today, partly sunny. A chance of showers and thunderstorms this afternoon. Highs around 80. Southwest winds 5 to 10 miles an hour with gusts up to 20 miles an hour. Chance of rain 50%. At 4 a.m. in Peoria, skies were mostly cloudy. The temperature was 63 degrees, the dew point was 60, and the relative humidity was 90%. The wind was calm. The pressure was 30.11 inches and steady. Around central and western Illinois, it was clear, with a temperature of 63 at Moline, 62 at Galesburg, 62 at Lakin, 64 at Macomb, and 65 at Quincy. It was partly cloudy, with a temperature of 61 at Bloomington, and 63 at Springfield. At Pontiac, it was cloudy, with a temperature of 61. And once again at 4 a.m. in Peoria, under mostly cloudy skies, the temperature was 63. The time is currently 4:04 a.m. Central Daylight Time. Here is a river flood statement. The flood warning continues for the Illinois River at Henry until Sunday evening. At 8:45 p.m. Tuesday, the stage was 24.0 feet. The river is expected to rise to a crest of 24.5 feet tomorrow evening. It will then fall below flood stage early Sunday afternoon. Here is a river flood statement. The flood warning continues for the Illinois River at Peoria until further notice. At 8:45 p.m. Tuesday, the stage was 20.3 feet. The river is expected to rise to a crest of 21.1 feet Thursday morning. Here is a river flood statement. The flood warning continues for the Illinois River near Havana until further notice. At 8:45 p.m. Tuesday, the stage was 19.4 feet. The river is expected to rise to a crest of 19.9 feet early Friday afternoon. Here is a river flood statement. The flood warning is canceled for the Spoon River at London Mills. At 10:45 p.m. Tuesday, the stage was 14.8 feet. The river is expected to fall to 5.8 feet Tuesday, June 30th. 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Now for the official National Weather Service forecast for Peoria and surrounding areas of central Illinois. Today, partly sunny. A chance of showers and thunderstorms this afternoon. Highs around 80. Southwest winds 5 to 10 miles an hour with gusts up to 20 miles an hour. Chance of rain 50%. Tonight, partly cloudy with a chance of showers and thunderstorms until midnight, then mostly cloudy after midnight. Lows in the lower 60s. Southwest winds 5 to 10 miles an hour. Chance of rain 50%. Thursday, partly sunny. Highs in the lower 80s. West winds around 5 miles an hour. Thursday night, mostly cloudy with a chance of thunderstorms. A chance of showers. Lows in the lower 60s. Northeast winds around 5 miles an hour. Chance of rain 50%. Friday, showers and thunderstorms likely in the morning, then partly sunny with a chance of showers and thunderstorms in the afternoon. Highs in the upper 70s. East winds 5 to 10 miles an hour with gusts up to 20 miles an hour. Chance of rain 70%. Friday night and Saturday, mostly cloudy. Lows in the lower 60s. Highs in the lower 80s. Saturday night and Sunday, partly cloudy. Lows in the upper 60s. Highs around 90. Sunday night through Tuesday, mostly clear. Lows in the mid-70s. Highs in the lower 90s. Again, the forecast for Peoria and surrounding areas of central Illinois for today, partly sunny. A chance of showers and thunderstorms this afternoon. Highs around 80. Southwest winds 5 to 10 miles an hour with gusts up to 20 miles an hour. Chance of rain 50%. The time is currently 4:08 a.m. Central Daylight.

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Now for the official National Weather Service forecast for Peoria and surrounding areas of central Illinois. Today, partly sunny. A chance of showers and thunderstorms this afternoon. Highs around 80. Southwest winds 5 to 10 miles an hour with gusts up to 20 miles an hour. Chance of rain 50%. Tonight, partly cloudy with a chance of showers and thunderstorms until midnight, then mostly cloudy after midnight. Lows in the lower 60s. Southwest winds 5 to 10 miles an hour. Chance of rain 50%. Thursday, partly sunny. Highs in the lower 80s. West winds around 5 miles an hour. Thursday night, mostly cloudy with a chance of thunderstorms. A chance of showers. Lows in the lower 60s. Northeast winds around 5 miles an hour. Chance of rain 50%. Friday, showers and thunderstorms likely in the morning, then partly sunny with a chance of showers and thunderstorms in the afternoon. Highs in the upper 70s. East winds 5 to 10 miles an hour with gusts up to 20 miles an hour. Chance of rain 70%. Friday night and Saturday, mostly cloudy. Lows in the lower 60s. Highs in the lower 80s. Saturday night and Sunday, partly cloudy. Lows in the upper 60s. Highs around 90. Sunday night through Tuesday, mostly clear. Lows in the mid-70s. Highs in the lower 90s. Again, the forecast for Peoria and surrounding areas of central Illinois for today, partly sunny. A chance of showers and thunderstorms this afternoon. Highs around 80. Southwest winds 5 to 10 miles an hour with gusts up to 20 miles an hour. Chance of rain 50%. At 4 a.m. in Peoria, skies were mostly cloudy. The temperature was 63 degrees, the dew point was 60, and the relative humidity was 90%. The wind was calm. The pressure was 30.11 inches and steady. Around central and western Illinois, it was clear, with a temperature of 63 at Moline, 62 at Galesburg, 62 at Lakin, 64 at Macomb, and 65 at Quincy. It was partly cloudy, with a temperature of 61 at Bloomington, and 63 at Springfield. At Pontiac, it was cloudy, with a temperature of 61. And once again at 4 a.m. in Peoria, under mostly cloudy skies, the temperature was 63. Looking elsewhere around the Midwest at 4 a.m., Chicago was mostly cloudy, and 60. Indianapolis was clear, and 57. St. Louis was partly cloudy, and 69. Kansas City was cloudy, and 67. Des Moines was cloudy, and 66. Milwaukee was cloudy, and 62. The time is currently 4:11 a.m. Central Daylight Time. 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Now for the official National Weather Service forecast for Peoria and surrounding areas of central Illinois. Today, partly sunny. A chance of showers and thunderstorms this afternoon. Highs around 80. Southwest winds 5 to 10 miles an hour with gusts up to 20 miles an hour. Chance of rain 50%. Tonight, partly cloudy with a chance of showers and thunderstorms until midnight, then mostly cloudy after midnight. Lows in the lower 60s. Southwest winds 5 to 10 miles an hour. Chance of rain 50%. Thursday, partly sunny. Highs in the lower 80s. West winds around 5 miles an hour. Thursday night, mostly cloudy with a chance of thunderstorms. A chance of showers. Lows in the lower 60s. Northeast winds around 5 miles an hour. Chance of rain 50%. Friday, showers and thunderstorms likely in the morning, then partly sunny with a chance of showers and thunderstorms in the afternoon. Highs in the upper 70s. East winds 5 to 10 miles an hour with gusts up to 20 miles an hour. Chance of rain 70%. Friday night and Saturday, mostly cloudy. Lows in the lower 60s. Highs in the lower 80s. Saturday night and Sunday, partly cloudy. Lows in the upper 60s. Highs around 90. Sunday night through Tuesday, mostly clear.
lows in the mid-70s, highs in the lower 90s. Again, the forecast for Peoria and surrounding areas of central Illinois for today, partly sunny. A chance of showers and thunderstorms this afternoon. Highs around 80. Southwest winds 5 to 10 miles an hour with gusts up to 20 miles an hour. Chance of rain 50%. 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At 4 a.m. in Peoria, skies were mostly cloudy. The temperature was 63 degrees, the dew point was 60, and the relative humidity was 90%. The wind was calm. The pressure was 30.11 inches and steady. Around central and western Illinois, it was clear, with a temperature of 62 at Galesburg, 62 at Lakin, 64 at Macomb, and 65 at Quincy. It was partly cloudy, with a temperature of 61 at Bloomington, 63 at Moline, and 63 at Springfield. At Pontiac, it was cloudy, with a temperature of 61. And once again at 4 a.m. in Peoria, under mostly cloudy skies, the temperature was 63. Here is a river flood statement. The flood warning continues for the Illinois River at Henry until Sunday evening. At 8:45 p.m. Tuesday, the stage was 24.0 feet. The river is expected to rise to a crest of 24.5 feet tomorrow evening. It will then fall below flood stage early Sunday afternoon. Here is a river flood statement. The flood warning continues for the Illinois River at Peoria until further notice. At 8:45 p.m. Tuesday, the stage was 20.3 feet. The river is expected to rise to a crest of 21.1 feet Thursday morning. Here is a river flood statement. The flood warning continues for the Illinois River near Havana until further notice. At 8:45 p.m. Tuesday, the stage was 19.4 feet. The river is expected to rise to a crest of 19.9 feet early Friday afternoon. Here is a river flood statement. The flood warning is canceled for the Spoon River at London Mills. At 10:45 p.m. Tuesday, the stage was 14.8 feet. The river is expected to fall to 5.8 feet Tuesday, June 30th. The time is currently 4:16 a.m. Central Daylight Time. 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Now for the official National Weather Service forecast for Peoria and surrounding areas of central Illinois. Today, partly sunny. A chance of showers and thunderstorms this afternoon. Highs around 80. Southwest winds 5 to 10 miles an hour with gusts up to 20 miles an hour. Chance of rain 50%. Tonight, partly cloudy with a chance of showers and thunderstorms until midnight, then mostly cloudy after midnight. Lows in the lower 60s. Southwest winds 5 to 10 miles an hour. Chance of rain 50%. Thursday, partly sunny. Highs in the lower 80s. West winds around 5 miles an hour. Thursday night, mostly cloudy with a chance of thunderstorms. A chance of showers. Lows in the lower 60s. Northeast winds around 5 miles an hour. Chance of rain 50%. Friday, showers and thunderstorms likely in the morning, then partly sunny with a chance of showers and thunderstorms in the afternoon. Highs in the upper 70s. East winds 5 to 10 miles an hour with gusts up to 20 miles an hour. Chance of rain 70%. Friday night and Saturday, mostly cloudy. Lows in the lower 60s. Highs in the lower 80s. Saturday night and Sunday, partly cloudy. Lows in the upper 60s. Highs around 90. Sunday night through Tuesday, mostly clear. Lows in the mid-70s. Highs in the lower 90s. Again, the forecast for Peoria and surrounding areas of central Illinois for today, partly sunny.
A chance of showers and thunderstorms this afternoon.

highs around 80. Southwest winds 5 to 10 miles an hour with gusts up to 20 miles an hour. Chance of rain 50%. At 4 a.m. in Peoria, skies were mostly cloudy. The temperature was 63 degrees, the dew point was 60, and the relative humidity was 90%. The wind was calm. The pressure was 30.11 inches and steady. Around central and western Illinois, it was clear, with a temperature of 62 at Galesburg, 62 at Lakin, 64 at Macomb, and 65 at Quincy. It was partly cloudy, with a temperature of 61 at Bloomington, 63 at Moline, and 63 at Springfield. At Pontiac, it was cloudy, with a temperature of 61. And once again at 4 a.m. in Peoria, under mostly cloudy skies, the temperature was 63. Looking elsewhere around the Midwest at 4 a.m., Chicago was mostly cloudy, and 60. Indianapolis was clear, and 57. St. Louis was partly cloudy, and 69. Kansas City was cloudy, and 67. Des Moines was cloudy, and 66. Milwaukee was cloudy, and 62. The time is currently 4:19 a.m. Central Daylight Time. 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Now for the official National Weather Service forecast for Peoria and surrounding areas of central Illinois. Today, partly sunny. A chance of showers and thunderstorms this afternoon. Highs around 80. Southwest winds 5 to 10 miles an hour with gusts up to 20 miles an hour. Chance of rain 50%. Tonight, partly cloudy with a chance of showers and thunderstorms until midnight, then mostly cloudy after midnight. Lows in the lower 60s. Southwest winds 5 to 10 miles an hour. Chance of rain 50%. Thursday, partly sunny. Highs in the lower 80s. West winds around 5 miles an hour. Thursday night, mostly cloudy with a chance of thunderstorms. A chance of showers. Lows in the lower 60s. Northeast winds around 5 miles an hour. Chance of rain 50%. Friday, showers and thunderstorms likely in the morning, then partly sunny with a chance of showers and thunderstorms in the afternoon. Highs in the upper 70s. East winds 5 to 10 miles an hour with gusts up to 20 miles an hour. Chance of rain 70%. Friday night and Saturday, mostly cloudy. Lows in the lower 60s. Highs in the lower 80s. Saturday night and Sunday, partly cloudy. Lows in the upper 60s. Highs around 90. Sunday night through Tuesday, mostly clear. Lows in the mid-70s. Highs in the lower 90s. Again, the forecast for Peoria and surrounding areas of central Illinois for today, partly sunny. A chance of showers and thunderstorms this afternoon. Highs around 80. Southwest winds 5 to 10 miles an hour with gusts up to 20 miles an hour. Chance of rain 50%. At 4 a.m. in Peoria, skies were mostly cloudy. The temperature was 63 degrees, the dew point was 60, and the relative humidity was 90%. The wind was calm. The pressure was 30.11 inches and steady. Around central and western Illinois, it was clear, with a temperature of 62 at Galesburg, 62 at Lakin, 64 at Macomb, and 65 at Quincy. It was partly cloudy, with a temperature of 61 at Bloomington, 63 at Moline, and 63 at Springfield. At Pontiac, it was cloudy, with a temperature of 61. And once again at 4 a.m. in Peoria, under mostly cloudy skies, the temperature was 63. Looking elsewhere around the Midwest at 4 a.m., Chicago was mostly cloudy, and 60. Indianapolis was clear, and 57. St. Louis was partly cloudy, and 69. Kansas City was cloudy, and 67. Des Moines was cloudy, and 66. Milwaukee was cloudy, and 62. The time is currently 4:23 a.m. Central Daylight Time. 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Now for the official National Weather Service forecast for Peoria and surrounding areas of central Illinois. Today, partly sunny. A chance of showers and thunderstorms this afternoon.
highs around 80. Southwest winds 5 to 10 miles an hour with gusts up to 20 miles an hour. Chance of rain 50%. Tonight, partly cloudy with a chance of showers and thunderstorms until midnight, then mostly cloudy after midnight. Lows in the lower 60s. Southwest winds 5 to 10 miles an hour. Chance of rain 50%. Thursday, partly sunny. Highs in the lower 80s. West winds around 5 miles an hour. Thursday night, mostly cloudy with a chance of thunderstorms. A chance of showers. Lows in the lower 60s. Northeast winds around 5 miles an hour. Chance of rain 50%. Friday, showers and thunderstorms likely in the morning, then partly sunny with a chance of showers and thunderstorms in the afternoon. Highs in the upper 70s. East winds 5 to 10 miles an hour with gusts up to 20 miles an hour. Chance of rain 70%. Friday night and Saturday, mostly cloudy. Lows in the lower 60s. Highs in the lower 80s. Saturday night and Sunday, partly cloudy. Lows in the upper 60s. Highs around 90. Sunday night through Tuesday, mostly clear. Lows in the mid-70s. Highs in the lower 90s. Again, the forecast for Peoria and surrounding areas of central Illinois for today, partly sunny. A chance of showers and thunderstorms this afternoon. Highs around 80. Southwest winds 5 to 10 miles an hour with gusts up to 20 miles an hour. Chance of rain 50%. Here is a river flood statement. The flood warning continues for the Illinois River at Henry until Sunday evening. At 8:45 p.m. Tuesday, the stage was 24.0 feet. The river is expected to rise to a crest of 24.5 feet tomorrow evening. It will then fall below flood stage early Sunday afternoon. Here is a river flood statement. The flood warning continues for the Illinois River at Peoria until further notice. At 8:45 p.m. Tuesday, the stage was 20.3 feet. The river is expected to rise to a crest of 21.1 feet Thursday morning. Here is a river flood statement. The flood warning continues for the Illinois River near Havana until further notice. At 8:45 p.m. Tuesday, the stage was 19.4 feet. The river is expected to rise to a crest of 19.9 feet early Friday afternoon. Here is a river flood statement. The flood warning is canceled for the Spoon River at London Mills. At 10:45 p.m. Tuesday, the stage was 14.8 feet. The river is expected to fall to 5.8 feet Tuesday, June 30th. At 4 a.m. in Peoria, skies were mostly cloudy. The temperature was 63 degrees, the dew point was 60, and the relative humidity was 90%. The wind was calm. The pressure was 30.11 inches and steady. Around central and western Illinois, it was clear, with a temperature of 62 at Galesburg, 62 at Lakin, 64 at Macomb, and 65 at Quincy. It was partly cloudy, with a temperature of 61 at Bloomington, 63 at Moline, and 63 at Springfield. At Pontiac, it was cloudy, with a temperature of 61. And once again at 4 a.m. in Peoria, under mostly cloudy skies, the temperature was 63. Looking elsewhere around the Midwest at 4 a.m., Chicago was mostly cloudy, and 60. Indianapolis was clear, and 57. St. Louis was partly cloudy, and 69. Kansas City was cloudy, and 67. Des Moines was cloudy, and 66. Milwaukee was cloudy, and 62. The time is currently 4:27 a.m. Central Daylight Time. 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Now for the official National Weather Service forecast for Peoria and surrounding areas of central Illinois. Today, partly sunny. A chance of showers and thunderstorms this afternoon. Highs around 80. Southwest winds 5 to 10 miles an hour with gusts up to 20 miles an hour. Chance of rain 50%. Tonight, partly cloudy with a chance of showers and thunderstorms until midnight, then mostly cloudy after midnight. Lows in the lower 60s. Southwest winds 5 to 10 miles an hour. Chance of rain 50%. Thursday, partly sunny.

the mid-70s. Highs in the lower 90s. Again, the forecast for Peoria and surrounding areas of central Illinois for today, partly sunny. A chance of showers and thunderstorms this afternoon. Highs around 80. Southwest winds 5 to 10 miles an hour with gusts up to 20 miles an hour. Chance of rain 50%. At 4 a.m. in Peoria, skies were mostly cloudy. The temperature was 63 degrees, the dew point was 60, and the relative humidity was 90%. The wind was calm. The pressure was 30.11 inches and steady. Around central and western Illinois, it was clear, with a temperature of 62 at Galesburg, 62 at Lakin, 64 at Macomb, and 65 at Quincy. It was partly cloudy, with a temperature of 61 at Bloomington, 63 at Moline, and 63 at Springfield. At Pontiac, it was cloudy, with a temperature of 61. And once again at 4 a.m. in Peoria, under mostly cloudy skies, the temperature was 63. Looking elsewhere around the Midwest at 4 a.m., Chicago was mostly cloudy, and 60. Indianapolis was clear, and 57. St. Louis was partly cloudy, and 69. Kansas City was cloudy, and 67. Des Moines was cloudy, and 66. Milwaukee was cloudy, and 62. The time is currently 4:30 a.m. Central Daylight Time. 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Now for the official National Weather Service forecast for Peoria and surrounding areas of central Illinois. Today, partly sunny. A chance of showers and thunderstorms this afternoon. Highs around 80. Southwest winds 5 to 10 miles an hour with gusts up to 20 miles an hour. Chance of rain 50%. Tonight, partly cloudy with a chance of showers and thunderstorms until midnight, then mostly cloudy after midnight. Lows in the lower 60s. Southwest winds 5 to 10 miles an hour. Chance of rain 50%. Thursday, partly sunny. Highs in the lower 80s. West winds around 5 miles an hour. Thursday night, mostly cloudy with a chance of thunderstorms. A chance of showers. Lows in the lower 60s. Northeast winds around 5 miles an hour. Chance of rain 50%. Friday, showers and thunderstorms likely in the morning, then partly sunny with a chance of showers and thunderstorms in the afternoon. Highs in the upper 70s. East winds 5 to 10 miles an hour with gusts up to 20 miles an hour. Chance of rain 70%. Friday night and Saturday, mostly cloudy. Lows in the lower 60s. Highs in the lower 80s. Saturday night and Sunday, partly cloudy. Lows in the upper 60s. Highs around 90. Sunday night through Tuesday, mostly clear. Lows in the mid-70s. Highs in the lower 90s. Again, the forecast for Peoria and surrounding areas of central Illinois for today, partly sunny. A chance of showers and thunderstorms this afternoon. Highs around 80. Southwest winds 5 to 10 miles an hour with gusts up to 20 miles an hour. Chance of rain 50%. At 4 a.m. in Peoria, skies were mostly cloudy. The temperature was 63 degrees, the dew point was 60, and the relative humidity was 90%. The wind was calm. The pressure was 30.11 inches and steady. The dew point was 60, and the relative humidity was 90%. The wind was calm. The pressure was 30.11 inches and steady. Around central and western Illinois, it was clear, with a temperature of 62 at Galesburg, 62 at Lakin, 64 at Macomb, and 65 at Quincy. It was partly cloudy, with a temperature of 61 at Bloomington, 63 at Moline, and 63 at Springfield. At Pontiac, it was cloudy, with a temperature of 61. And once again at 4 a.m. in Peoria, under mostly cloudy skies, the temperature was 63. Looking elsewhere around the Midwest at 4 a.m., Chicago was mostly cloudy, and 60. Indianapolis was clear, and 57. St. Louis was partly cloudy, and 69. Kansas City was cloudy, and 67. Des Moines was cloudy, and 66. Milwaukee was cloudy, and 62. The time is currently

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Now for the official National Weather Service forecast for Peoria and surrounding areas of central Illinois. Today, partly sunny. A chance of showers and thunderstorms this afternoon. Highs around 80. Southwest winds 5 to 10 miles an hour with gusts up to 20 miles an hour. Chance of rain 50%. Tonight, partly cloudy with a chance of showers and thunderstorms until midnight, then mostly cloudy after midnight. Lows in the lower 60s. Southwest winds 5 to 10 miles an hour. Chance of rain 50%. Thursday, partly sunny. Highs in the lower 80s. West winds around 5 miles an hour. Thursday night, mostly cloudy with a chance of thunderstorms. A chance of showers. Lows in the lower 60s. Northeast winds around 5 miles an hour. Chance of rain 50%. Friday, showers and thunderstorms likely in the morning, then partly sunny with a chance of showers and thunderstorms in the afternoon. Highs in the upper 70s. East winds 5 to 10 miles an hour with gusts up to 20 miles an hour. Chance of rain 70%. Friday night and Saturday, mostly cloudy. Lows in the lower 60s. Highs in the lower 80s. Saturday night and Sunday, partly cloudy. Lows in the upper 60s. Highs around 90. Sunday night through Tuesday, mostly clear. Lows in the mid-70s. Highs in the lower 90s. Again, the forecast for Peoria and surrounding areas of central Illinois for today, partly sunny. A chance of showers and thunderstorms this afternoon. Highs around 80. Southwest winds 5 to 10 miles an hour with gusts up to 20 miles an hour. Chance of rain 50%. Here is a river flood statement. The flood warning continues for the Illinois River at Henry until Sunday evening. At 8:45 p.m. Tuesday, the stage was 24.0 feet. The river is expected to rise to a crest of 24.5 feet tomorrow evening. It will then fall below flood stage early Sunday afternoon. Here is a river flood statement. The flood warning continues for the Illinois River at Peoria until further notice. At 8:45 p.m. Tuesday, the stage was 20.3 feet. The river is expected to rise to a crest of 21.1 feet Thursday morning. Here is a river flood statement. The flood warning continues for the Illinois River near Havana until further notice. At 8:45 p.m. Tuesday, the stage was 19.4 feet. The river is expected to rise to a crest of 19.9 feet early Friday afternoon. Here is a river flood statement. The flood warning is canceled for the Spoon River at London Mills. At 10:45 p.m. Tuesday, the stage was 14.8 feet. The river is expected to fall to 5.8 feet Tuesday, June 30th. At 4 a.m. in Peoria, skies were mostly cloudy. The temperature was 63 degrees, the dew point was 60, and the relative humidity was 90%. The wind was calm. The pressure was 30.11 inches and steady. Around central and western Illinois, it was clear, with a temperature of 62 at Galesburg, 62 at Lakin, 64 at Macomb, and 65 at Quincy. It was partly cloudy, with a temperature of 61 at Bloomington, 63 at Moline, and 63 at Springfield. At Pontiac, it was cloudy, with a temperature of 61. And once again at 4 a.m. in Peoria, under mostly cloudy skies, the temperature was 63. Looking elsewhere around the Midwest at 4 a.m., Chicago was mostly cloudy, and 60. Indianapolis was clear, and 57. St. Louis was partly cloudy, and 69. Kansas City was cloudy, and 67. Des Moines was cloudy, and 66. Milwaukee was cloudy, and 62. The time is currently 4:38 a.m. Central Daylight Time. 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Now for the official National Weather Service forecast for Peoria and surrounding areas of central Illinois. Today, partly sunny. A chance of showers and thunderstorms this afternoon. Highs around 80.
Southwest winds 5 to 10 miles an hour with gusts up to 20 miles an hour. Chance of rain 50%. Tonight, partly cloudy with a chance of showers and thunderstorms until midnight, then mostly cloudy after midnight. Lows in the lower 60s. Southwest winds 5 to 10 miles an hour. Chance of rain 50%. Thursday, partly sunny. Highs in the lower 80s. West winds around 5 miles an hour. Thursday night, mostly cloudy with a chance of thunderstorms. A chance of showers. Lows in the lower 60s. Northeast winds around 5 miles an hour. Chance of rain 50%. Friday, showers and thunderstorms likely in the morning, then partly sunny with a chance of showers and thunderstorms in the afternoon. Highs in the upper 70s. East winds 5 to 10 miles an hour with gusts up to 20 miles an hour. Chance of rain 70%. Friday night and Saturday, mostly cloudy. Lows in the lower 60s. Highs in the lower 80s. Saturday night and Sunday, partly cloudy. Lows in the upper 60s. Highs around 90. Sunday night through Tuesday, mostly clear. Lows in the mid-70s. Highs in the lower 90s. Again, the forecast for Peoria and surrounding areas of central Illinois for today, partly sunny. A chance of showers and thunderstorms this afternoon. Highs around 80. Southwest winds 5 to 10 miles an hour with gusts up to 20 miles an hour. Chance of rain 50%. Now for the official National Weather Service forecast for Peoria and surrounding areas of central Illinois. Today, partly sunny. A chance of showers and thunderstorms this afternoon. Highs around 80. Southwest winds 5 to 10 miles an hour with gusts up to 20 miles an hour. Chance of rain 50%. Tonight, partly cloudy with a chance of showers and thunderstorms until midnight, then mostly cloudy after midnight. Lows in the lower 60s. Southwest winds 5 to 10 miles an hour. Chance of rain 50%. Thursday, partly sunny. Highs in the lower 80s. West winds around 5 miles an hour. Thursday night, mostly cloudy with a chance of thunderstorms. A chance of showers. Lows in the lower 60s. Northeast winds around 5 miles an hour. Chance of rain 50%. Friday, showers and thunderstorms likely in the morning, then partly sunny with a chance of showers and thunderstorms in the afternoon. Highs in the upper 70s. East winds 5 to 10 miles an hour with gusts up to 20 miles an hour. Chance of rain 70%. Friday night and Saturday, mostly cloudy. Lows in the lower 60s. Highs in the lower 80s. Saturday night and Sunday, partly cloudy. Lows in the upper 60s. Highs around 90. Sunday night through Tuesday, mostly clear. Lows in the mid-70s. Highs in the lower 90s. Again, the forecast for Peoria and surrounding areas of central Illinois for today, partly sunny. A chance of showers and thunderstorms this afternoon. Highs around 80. Southwest winds 5 to 10 miles an hour with gusts up to 20 miles an hour. Chance of rain 50%. At 4 a.m. in Peoria, skies were mostly cloudy. The temperature was 63 degrees, the dew point was 60, and the relative humidity was 90%. The wind was calm. The pressure was 30.11 inches and steady. Around central and western Illinois, it was clear, with a temperature of 62 at Galesburg, 62 at Lakin, 64 at Macomb, and 65 at Quincy. It was partly cloudy, with a temperature of 61 at Bloomington, 63 at Moline, and 63 at Springfield. At Pontiac, it was cloudy, with a temperature of 61. And once again at 4 a.m. in Peoria, under mostly cloudy skies, the temperature was 63. Looking elsewhere around the Midwest at 4 a.m., Chicago was mostly cloudy, and 60. Indianapolis was clear, and 57. St. Louis was partly cloudy, and 69. Kansas City was cloudy, and 67. Des Moines was cloudy, and 66. Milwaukee was cloudy, and 62. The time is currently 4:43 a.m. Central Daylight Time. 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

with the official National Weather Service forecast for Peoria and surrounding areas of central Illinois. Today, partly sunny. A chance of showers and thunderstorms this afternoon. Highs around 80. Southwest winds 5 to 10 miles an hour with gusts up to 20 miles an hour. Chance of rain 50%. Tonight, partly cloudy with a chance of showers and thunderstorms until midnight, then mostly cloudy after midnight. Lows in the lower 60s. Southwest winds 5 to 10 miles an hour. Chance of rain 50%. Thursday, partly sunny. Highs in the lower 80s. West winds around 5 miles an hour. Thursday night, mostly cloudy with a chance of thunderstorms. A chance of showers. Lows in the lower 60s. Northeast winds around 5 miles an hour. Chance of rain 50%. Friday, showers and thunderstorms likely in the morning, then partly sunny with a chance of showers and thunderstorms in the afternoon. Highs in the upper 70s. East winds 5 to 10 miles an hour with gusts up to 20 miles an hour. Chance of rain 70%. Friday night and Saturday, mostly cloudy. Lows in the lower 60s. Highs in the lower 80s. Saturday night and Sunday, partly cloudy. Lows in the upper 60s. Highs around 90. Sunday night through Tuesday, mostly clear. Lows in the mid-70s. Highs in the lower 90s. Again, the forecast for Peoria and surrounding areas of central Illinois for today, partly sunny. A chance of showers and thunderstorms this afternoon. Highs around 80. Southwest winds 5 to 10 miles an hour with gusts up to 20 miles an hour. Chance of rain 50%. Here is a river flood statement. The flood warning continues for the Illinois River at Henry until Sunday evening. At 8:45 p.m. Tuesday, the stage was 24.0 feet. The river is expected to rise to a crest of 24.5 feet tomorrow evening. It will then fall below flood stage early Sunday afternoon. Here is a river flood statement. The flood warning continues for the Illinois River at Peoria until further notice. At 8:45 p.m. Tuesday, the stage was 20.3 feet. The river is expected to rise to a crest of 21.1 feet Thursday morning. Here is a river flood statement. The flood warning continues for the Illinois River near Havana until further notice. At 8:45 p.m. Tuesday, the stage was 19.4 feet. The river is expected to rise to a crest of 19.9 feet early Friday afternoon. Here is a river flood statement. The flood warning is canceled for the Spoon River at London Mills. At 10:45 p.m. Tuesday, the stage was 14.8 feet. The river is expected to fall to 5.8 feet Tuesday, June 30th. At 4 a.m. in Peoria, skies were mostly cloudy. The temperature was 63 degrees, the dew point was 60, and the relative humidity was 90%. The wind was calm. The pressure was 30.11 inches and steady. Around central and western Illinois, it was clear, with a temperature of 62 at Galesburg, 62 at Lakin, 64 at Macomb, and 65 at Quincy. It was partly cloudy, with a temperature of 61 at Bloomington, 63 at Moline, and 63 at Springfield. At Pontiac, it was cloudy, with a temperature of 61. And once again at 4 a.m. in Peoria, under mostly cloudy skies, the temperature was 63. Looking elsewhere around the Midwest at 4 a.m., Chicago was mostly cloudy, and 60. Indianapolis was clear, and 57. St. Louis was partly cloudy, and 69. Kansas City was cloudy, and 67. Des Moines was cloudy, and 66. Milwaukee was cloudy, and 62. The time is currently 4:48 a.m. Central Daylight Time. 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Now for the official National Weather Service forecast for Peoria and surrounding areas of central Illinois. Today, partly sunny. A chance of showers and thunderstorms this afternoon. Highs around 80. Southwest winds 5 to 10 miles an hour with gusts up to 20 miles an hour. Chance of rain 50%. Tonight, partly cloudy with a chance of showers and thunderstorms until midnight,
then mostly cloudy after midnight. Lows in the lower 60s. Southwest winds 5 to 10 miles an hour. Chance of rain 50%. Thursday, partly sunny. Highs in the lower 80s. West winds around 5 miles an hour. Thursday night, mostly cloudy with a chance of thunderstorms. A chance of showers. Lows in the lower 60s. Northeast winds around 5 miles an hour. Chance of rain 50%. Friday, showers and thunderstorms likely in the morning, then partly sunny with a chance of showers and thunderstorms in the afternoon. Highs in the upper 70s. East winds 5 to 10 miles an hour with gusts up to 20 miles an hour. Chance of rain 70%. Friday night and Saturday, mostly cloudy. Lows in the lower 60s. Highs in the lower 80s. Saturday night and Sunday, partly cloudy. Lows in the upper 60s. Highs around 90. Sunday night through Tuesday, mostly clear. Lows in the mid-70s. Highs in the lower 90s. Again, the forecast for Peoria and surrounding areas of central Illinois for today, partly sunny. A chance of showers and thunderstorms this afternoon. Highs around 80. Southwest winds 5 to 10 miles an hour with gusts up to 20 miles an hour. Chance of rain 50%. At 4 a.m. in Peoria, skies were mostly cloudy. The temperature was 63 degrees, the dew point was 60, and the relative humidity was 90%. The wind was calm. The pressure was 30.11 inches and steady. Around central and western Illinois, it was clear, with a temperature of 62 at Galesburg, 62 at Lakin, 64 at Macomb, and 65 at Quincy. It was partly cloudy, with a temperature of 61 at Bloomington, 63 at Moline, and 63 at Springfield. At Pontiac, it was cloudy, with a temperature of 61. And once again at 4 a.m. in Peoria, under mostly cloudy skies, the temperature was 63. Looking elsewhere around the Midwest at 4 a.m., Chicago was mostly cloudy, and 60. Indianapolis was clear, and 57. St. Louis was partly cloudy, and 69. Kansas City was cloudy, and 67. Des Moines was cloudy, and 66. Milwaukee was cloudy, and 62. The time is currently 4:51 a.m. Central Daylight Time. 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Now for the official National Weather Service forecast for Peoria and surrounding areas of central Illinois. Today, partly sunny. A chance of showers and thunderstorms this afternoon. Highs around 80. Southwest winds 5 to 10 miles an hour with gusts up to 20 miles an hour. Chance of rain 50%. Tonight, partly cloudy with a chance of showers and thunderstorms until midnight, then mostly cloudy after midnight. Lows in the lower 60s. Southwest winds 5 to 10 miles an hour. Chance of rain 50%. Thursday, partly sunny. Highs in the lower 80s. West winds around 5 miles an hour. Thursday night, mostly cloudy with a chance of thunderstorms. A chance of showers. Lows in the lower 60s. Northeast winds around 5 miles an hour. Chance of rain 50%. Friday, showers and thunderstorms likely in the morning, then partly sunny with a chance of showers and thunderstorms in the afternoon. Highs in the upper 70s. East winds 5 to 10 miles an hour with gusts up to 20 miles an hour. Chance of rain 70%. Friday night and Saturday, mostly cloudy. Lows in the lower 60s. Highs in the lower 80s. Saturday night and Sunday, partly cloudy. Lows in the upper 60s. Highs around 90. Sunday night through Tuesday, mostly clear. Lows in the mid-70s. Highs in the lower 90s. Again, the forecast for Peoria and surrounding areas of central Illinois for today, partly sunny. A chance of showers and thunderstorms this afternoon. Highs around 80. Southwest winds 5 to 10 miles an hour with gusts up to 20 miles an hour. Chance of rain 50%. At 4 a.m. in Peoria, skies were mostly cloudy. The temperature was 63 degrees, the dew point was 60, and the relative humidity was 90%.
The wind was calm.

The pressure was 30.11 inches and steady. Around central and western Illinois, it was clear, with a temperature of 62 at Galesburg, 62 at Lakin, 64 at Macomb, and 65 at Quincy. It was partly cloudy, with a temperature of 61 at Bloomington, 63 at Moline, and 63 at Springfield. At Pontiac, it was cloudy, with a temperature of 61. And once again at 4 a.m. in Peoria, under mostly cloudy skies, the temperature was 63. Looking elsewhere around the Midwest at 4 a.m., Chicago was mostly cloudy, and 60. Indianapolis was clear, and 57. St. Louis was partly cloudy, and 69. Kansas City was cloudy, and 67. Des Moines was cloudy, and 66. Milwaukee was cloudy, and 62. Here is a river flood statement. The flood warning continues for the Illinois River at Henry until Sunday evening. At 8:45 p.m. Tuesday, the stage was 24.0 feet. The river is expected to rise to a crest of 24.5 feet tomorrow evening. It will then fall below flood stage early Sunday afternoon. Here is a river flood statement. The flood warning continues for the Illinois River at Peoria until further notice. At 8:45 p.m. Tuesday, the stage was 20.3 feet. The river is expected to rise to a crest of 21.1 feet Thursday morning. Here is a river flood statement. The flood warning continues for the Illinois River near Havana until further notice. At 8:45 p.m. Tuesday, the stage was 19.4 feet. The river is expected to rise to a crest of 19.9 feet early Friday afternoon. Here is a river flood statement. The flood warning is canceled for the Spoon River at London Mills. At 10:45 p.m. Tuesday, the stage was 14.8 feet. The river is expected to fall to 5.8 feet Tuesday, June 30th. The time is currently 4:56 a.m. Central Daylight Time. 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Now for the official National Weather Service forecast for Peoria and surrounding areas of central Illinois. Today, partly sunny. A chance of showers and thunderstorms this afternoon. Highs around 80. Southwest winds 5 to 10 miles an hour with gusts up to 20 miles an hour. Chance of rain 50%. Tonight, partly cloudy with a chance of showers and thunderstorms until midnight, then mostly cloudy after midnight. Lows in the lower 60s. Southwest winds 5 to 10 miles an hour. Chance of rain 50%. Thursday, partly sunny. Highs in the lower 80s. West winds around 5 miles an hour. Thursday night, mostly cloudy with a chance of thunderstorms. A chance of showers. Lows in the lower 60s. Northeast winds around 5 miles an hour. Chance of rain 50%. Friday, showers and thunderstorms likely in the morning, then partly sunny with a chance of showers and thunderstorms in the afternoon. Highs in the upper 70s. East winds 5 to 10 miles an hour with gusts up to 20 miles an hour. Chance of rain 70%. Friday night and Saturday, mostly cloudy. Lows in the lower 60s. Highs in the lower 80s. Saturday night and Sunday, partly cloudy. Lows in the upper 60s. Highs around 90. Sunday night through Tuesday, mostly clear. Lows in the mid-70s. Highs in the lower 90s. Again, the forecast for Peoria and surrounding areas of central Illinois for today, partly sunny. A chance of showers and thunderstorms this afternoon. Highs around 80. Southwest winds 5 to 10 miles an hour with gusts up to 20 miles an hour. Chance of rain 50%. At 4 a.m. in Peoria, skies were mostly cloudy. The temperature was 63 degrees, the dew point was 60, and the relative humidity was 90%. The wind was calm. The pressure was 30.11 inches and steady. Around central and western Illinois, it was clear, with a temperature of 62 at Galesburg, 62 at Lakin, 64 at Macomb, and 65 at Quincy. It was partly cloudy, with a temperature of 61 at Bloomington, 63 at Moline, and 63 at Springfield. At Pontiac, it was cloudy, with a temperature of 61.
And once again at 4 a.m. in Peoria, under mostly cloudy skies, the temperature was 63. Looking elsewhere around the Midwest at 4 a.m., Chicago was mostly cloudy, and 60. Indianapolis was clear, and 57. St. Louis was partly cloudy, and 69. Kansas City was cloudy, and 67. Des Moines was cloudy, and 66. Milwaukee was cloudy, and 62. The time is currently 4:59 a.m. Central Daylight Time. 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Now for the official National Weather Service forecast for Peoria and surrounding areas of central Illinois. Today, partly sunny. A chance of showers and thunderstorms this afternoon. Highs around 80. Southwest winds 5 to 10 miles an hour with gusts up to 20 miles an hour. Chance of rain 50%. Tonight, partly cloudy with a chance of showers and thunderstorms until midnight, then mostly cloudy after midnight. Lows in the lower 60s. Southwest winds 5 to 10 miles an hour. Chance of rain 50%. Thursday, partly sunny. Highs in the lower 80s. West winds around 5 miles an hour. Thursday night, mostly cloudy with a chance of thunderstorms. A chance of showers. Lows in the lower 60s. Northeast winds around 5 miles an hour. Chance of rain 50%. Friday, showers and thunderstorms likely in the morning, then partly sunny with a chance of showers and thunderstorms in the afternoon. Highs in the upper 70s. East winds 5 to 10 miles an hour with gusts up to 20 miles an hour. Chance of rain 70%. Friday night and Saturday, mostly cloudy. Lows in the lower 60s. Highs in the lower 80s. Saturday night and Sunday, partly cloudy. Lows in the upper 60s. Highs around 90. Sunday night through Tuesday, mostly clear. Lows in the mid-70s. Highs in the lower 90s. Again, the forecast for Peoria and surrounding areas of central Illinois for today, partly sunny. A chance of showers and thunderstorms this afternoon. Highs around 80. Southwest winds 5 to 10 miles an hour with gusts up to 20 miles an hour. Chance of rain 50%. The Peoria, Illinois climate summary for yesterday, June 23, 2026. Yesterday's high temperature of 79 degrees occurred at 2:14 p.m. The normal high is 85. Yesterday's low temperature of 56 degrees occurred at 4:01 a.m. The normal low is 65. No precipitation fell yesterday, which leaves the monthly total at 8.58 inches. This is 5.68 inches above the normal amount of 2.90 inches for June. The total precipitation for the year still stands at 22.58 inches, which is 4.26 inches above normal. There were 3 cooling degree days yesterday, which is 7 below normal. This brings the monthly total to 122, which is minus 53 below normal. The yearly total since January 1st is 247, which is 30 below normal. Yesterday the maximum wind observed was 10 miles an hour from the southwest. The highest wind gust observed was 14 miles per hour from the east, which occurred at 12:29 a.m. The average wind speed was less than 5 miles per hour yesterday. The normal high temperature for today is 85 degrees, and the normal low is 65. The record high for today is 99, which occurred in 1937, and the record low is 44, which occurred in 1972. Sunrise today is at 5:29 a.m. and sunset is at 8:34 p.m. The time is currently 5:03 a.m. Central Daylight Time. 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Now for the official National Weather Service forecast for Peoria and surrounding areas of central Illinois. Today, partly sunny. A chance of showers and thunderstorms this afternoon. Highs around 80. Southwest winds 5 to 10 miles an hour with gusts up to 20 miles an hour. Chance of rain 50%. Tonight, partly cloudy with a chance of showers and thunderstorms until midnight, then mostly cloudy after midnight. Lows in the lower 60s. Southwest winds 5 to 10 miles an hour. Chance of rain 50%.
Thursday, partly

highs in the lower 80s. West winds around 5 miles an hour. Thursday night, mostly cloudy with a chance of thunderstorms. A chance of showers. Lows in the lower 60s. Northeast winds around 5 miles an hour. Chance of rain 50%. Friday, showers and thunderstorms likely in the morning, then partly sunny with a chance of showers and thunderstorms in the afternoon. Highs in the upper 70s. East winds 5 to 10 miles an hour with gusts up to 20 miles an hour. Chance of rain 70%. Friday night and Saturday, mostly cloudy. Lows in the lower 60s. Highs in the lower 80s. Saturday night and Sunday, partly cloudy. Lows in the upper 60s. Highs around 90. Sunday night through Tuesday, mostly clear. Lows in the mid-70s. Highs in the lower 90s. Again, the forecast for Peoria and surrounding areas of central Illinois for today, partly sunny. A chance of showers and thunderstorms this afternoon. Highs around 80. Southwest winds 5 to 10 miles an hour with gusts up to 20 miles an hour. Chance of rain 50%. Here is a river flood statement. The flood warning continues for the Illinois River at Henry until Sunday evening. At 8:45 p.m. Tuesday, the stage was 24.0 feet. The river is expected to rise to a crest of 24.5 feet tomorrow evening. It will then fall below flood stage early Sunday afternoon. Here is a river flood statement. The flood warning continues for the Illinois River at Peoria until further notice. At 8:45 p.m. Tuesday, the stage was 20.3 feet. The river is expected to rise to a crest of 21.1 feet Thursday morning. Here is a river flood statement. The flood warning continues for the Illinois River near Havana until further notice. At 8:45 p.m. Tuesday, the stage was 19.4 feet. The river is expected to rise to a crest of 19.9 feet early Friday afternoon. Here is a river flood statement. The flood warning is canceled for the Spoon River at London Mills. At 10:45 p.m. Tuesday, the stage was 14.8 feet. The river is expected to fall to 5.8 feet Tuesday, June 30th. At 5 a.m. in Peoria, skies were mostly cloudy. The temperature was 63 degrees, the dew point was 60, and the relative humidity was 90%. The wind was calm. The pressure was 30.13 inches and rising. Around central and western Illinois, it was clear, with a temperature of 61 at Galesburg, 65 at Macomb, 62 at Springfield, and 60 at Pontiac. It was partly cloudy, with a temperature of 63 at Moline, 62 at Lakin, and 64 at Quincy. At Bloomington, it was mostly cloudy, with a temperature of 61. And once again at 5 a.m. in Peoria, under mostly cloudy skies, the temperature was 63. The time is currently 5:07 a.m. Central Daylight Time. 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Now for the official National Weather Service forecast for Peoria and surrounding areas of central Illinois. Today, partly sunny. A chance of showers and thunderstorms this afternoon. Highs around 80. Southwest winds 5 to 10 miles an hour with gusts up to 20 miles an hour. Chance of rain 50%. Tonight, partly cloudy with a chance of showers and thunderstorms until midnight, then mostly cloudy after midnight. Lows in the lower 60s. Southwest winds 5 to 10 miles an hour. Chance of rain 50%. Thursday, partly sunny. Highs in the lower 80s. West winds around 5 miles an hour. Thursday night, mostly cloudy with a chance of thunderstorms. A chance of showers. Lows in the lower 60s. Northeast winds around 5 miles an hour. Chance of rain 50%. Friday, showers and thunderstorms likely in the morning, then partly sunny with a chance of showers and thunderstorms in the afternoon. Highs in the upper 70s. East winds 5 to 10 miles an hour with gusts up to 20 miles an hour. Chance of rain 70%. Friday night and Saturday, mostly cloudy. Lows in the lower 60s. Highs in the lower 80s. Saturday night and Sunday, partly cloudy. Lows in the upper 60s.

Highs around 90. Sunday night through Tuesday, mostly clear. Lows in the mid-70s. Highs in the lower 90s. Again, the forecast for Peoria and surrounding areas of central Illinois for today, partly sunny. A chance of showers and thunderstorms this afternoon. Highs around 80. Southwest winds 5 to 10 miles an hour with gusts up to 20 miles an hour. Chance of rain 50%. At 5 a.m. in Peoria, skies were mostly cloudy. The temperature was 63 degrees, the dew point was 60, and the relative humidity was 90%. The wind was calm. The pressure was 30.13 inches and rising. Around central and western Illinois, it was clear, with a temperature of 61 at Galesburg, 65 at Macomb, 62 at Springfield, and 60 at Pontiac. It was partly cloudy, with a temperature of 63 at Moline, 62 at Lakin, and 64 at Quincy. At Bloomington, it was mostly cloudy, with a temperature of 61. And once again at 5 a.m. in Peoria, under mostly cloudy skies, the temperature was 63. Looking elsewhere around the Midwest at 5 a.m., Chicago was mostly cloudy, and 61. Indianapolis was partly cloudy, and 55. St. Louis was partly cloudy, and 69. Kansas City was mostly cloudy, and 66. Des Moines was cloudy, and 66. Milwaukee had rain, and 57. The time is currently 5:10 a.m. Central Daylight Time. 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Now for the official National Weather Service forecast for Peoria and surrounding areas of central Illinois. Today, partly sunny. A chance of showers and thunderstorms this afternoon. Highs around 80. Southwest winds 5 to 10 miles an hour with gusts up to 20 miles an hour. Chance of rain 50%. Tonight, partly cloudy with a chance of showers and thunderstorms until midnight, then mostly cloudy after midnight. Lows in the lower 60s. Southwest winds 5 to 10 miles an hour. Chance of rain 50%. Thursday, partly sunny. Highs in the lower 80s. West winds around 5 miles an hour. Thursday night, mostly cloudy with a chance of thunderstorms. A chance of showers. Lows in the lower 60s. Northeast winds around 5 miles an hour. Chance of rain 50%. Friday, showers and thunderstorms likely in the morning, then partly sunny with a chance of showers and thunderstorms in the afternoon. Highs in the upper 70s. East winds 5 to 10 miles an hour with gusts up to 20 miles an hour. Chance of rain 70%. Friday night and Saturday, mostly cloudy. Lows in the lower 60s. Highs in the lower 80s. Saturday night and Sunday, partly cloudy. Lows in the upper 60s. Highs around 90. Sunday night through Tuesday, mostly clear. Lows in the mid-70s. Highs in the lower 90s. Again, the forecast for Peoria and surrounding areas of central Illinois for today, partly sunny. A chance of showers and thunderstorms this afternoon. Highs around 80. Southwest winds 5 to 10 miles an hour with gusts up to 20 miles an hour. Chance of rain 50%. At 5 a.m. in Peoria, skies were mostly cloudy. The temperature was 63 degrees, the dew point was 60, and the relative humidity was 90%. The wind was calm. The pressure was 30.13 inches and rising. Around central and western Illinois, it was clear, with a temperature of 62 at Springfield and 60 at Pontiac. It was partly cloudy, with a temperature of 61 at Galesburg, 62 at Lakin, and 64 at Quincy. It was mostly cloudy, with a temperature of 61 at Bloomington, 63 at Moline, and 65 at Macomb. And once again at 5 a.m. in Peoria, under mostly cloudy skies, the temperature was 63. 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
Mason, McLean, Peoria, Stark, Tazewell, and Woodford. 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Looking elsewhere around the Midwest at 5 a.m., Chicago was mostly cloudy and 61. Indianapolis was partly cloudy and 55. St. Louis was partly cloudy and 69. Kansas City was mostly cloudy and 66. Des Moines was cloudy and 66. Milwaukee had rain and 57. The time is currently 5:14 a.m. Central Daylight Time. 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Now for the official National Weather Service forecast for Peoria and surrounding areas of central Illinois. Today, partly sunny. A chance of showers and thunderstorms this afternoon. Highs around 80. Southwest winds 5 to 10 miles an hour with gusts up to 20 miles an hour. Chance of rain 50%. Tonight, partly cloudy with a chance of showers and thunderstorms until midnight, then mostly cloudy after midnight. Lows in the lower 60s. Southwest winds 5 to 10 miles an hour. Chance of rain 50%. Thursday, partly sunny. Highs in the lower 80s. West winds around 5 miles an hour. Thursday night, mostly cloudy with a chance of thunderstorms. A chance of showers. Lows in the lower 60s. Northeast winds around 5 miles an hour. Chance of rain 50%. Friday, showers and thunderstorms likely in the morning, then partly sunny with a chance of showers and thunderstorms in the afternoon. Highs in the upper 70s. East winds 5 to 10 miles an hour with gusts up to 20 miles an hour. Chance of rain 70%. Friday night and Saturday, mostly cloudy. Lows in the lower 60s. Highs in the lower 80s. Saturday night and Sunday, partly cloudy. Lows in the upper 60s. Highs around 90. Sunday night through Tuesday, mostly clear. Lows in the mid-70s. Highs in the lower 90s. Again, the forecast for Peoria and surrounding areas of central Illinois for today, partly sunny. A chance of showers and thunderstorms this afternoon. Highs around 80. Southwest winds 5 to 10 miles an hour with gusts up to 20 miles an hour. Chance of rain 50%. The Peoria, Illinois climate summary for yesterday, June 23, 2026. Yesterday's high temperature of 79 degrees occurred at 2:14 p.m. The normal high is 85. Yesterday's low temperature of 56 degrees occurred at 4:01 a.m. The normal low is 65. No precipitation fell yesterday, which leaves the monthly total at 8.58 inches. This is 5.68 inches above the normal amount of 2.90 inches for June. The total precipitation for the year still stands at 22.58 inches, which is 4.26 inches above normal. There were 3 cooling degree days yesterday, which is 7 below normal. This brings the monthly total to 122, which is minus 53 below normal. The yearly total since January 1st is 247, which is 30 below normal. Yesterday the maximum wind observed was 10 miles an hour from the southwest. The highest wind gust observed was 14 miles per hour from the east, which occurred at 12:29 a.m. The average wind speed was less than 5 miles per hour yesterday. The normal high temperature for today is 85 degrees, and the normal low is 65. The record high for today is 99, which occurred in 1937, and the record low is 44, which occurred in 1972. Sunrise today is at 5:29 a.m. and sunset is at 8:34 p.m. Here is a river flood statement. The flood warning continues for the Illinois River at Henry until Sunday evening. At 8:45 p.m. Tuesday, the stage was 24.0 feet. The river is expected to rise to a crest of 24.5 feet tomorrow evening. It will then fall below flood stage early Sunday afternoon. Here is a river flood statement. The flood warning continues for the Illinois River at Peoria until further notice. At 8:45 p.m. Tuesday, the stage was 20.3 feet. The river is expected to rise to a crest of 21.1 feet Thursday morning. Here is a river flood statement. The flood warning

continues for the Illinois River near Havana. Until further notice. At 8:45 p.m. Tuesday, the stage was 19.4 feet. The river is expected to rise to a crest of 19.9 feet early Friday afternoon. Here is a river flood statement. The flood warning is canceled for the Spoon River at London Mills. At 10:45 p.m. Tuesday, the stage was 14.8 feet. The river is expected to fall to 5.8 feet Tuesday, June 30th. At 5 a.m. in Peoria, skies were mostly cloudy. The temperature was 63 degrees, the dew point was 60, and the relative humidity was 90%. The wind was calm. The pressure was 30.13 inches and rising. Around central and western Illinois, it was clear, with a temperature of 62 at Springfield and 60 at Pontiac. It was partly cloudy, with a temperature of 61 at Galesburg, 62 at Lakin, and 64 at Quincy. It was mostly cloudy, with a temperature of 61 at Bloomington, 63 at Moline, and 65 at Macomb. And once again at 5 a.m. in Peoria, under mostly cloudy skies, the temperature was 63. Looking elsewhere around the Midwest at 5 a.m., Chicago was mostly cloudy, and 61. Indianapolis was partly cloudy, and 55. St. Louis was partly cloudy, and 69. Kansas City was mostly cloudy, and 66. Des Moines was cloudy, and 66. Milwaukee had rain, and 57. The time is currently 5:20 a.m. Central Daylight Time. 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Now for the official National Weather Service forecast for Peoria and surrounding areas of central Illinois. Today, partly sunny. A chance of showers and thunderstorms this afternoon. Highs around 80. Southwest winds 5 to 10 miles an hour with gusts up to 20 miles an hour. Chance of rain 50%. Tonight, partly cloudy with a chance of showers and thunderstorms until midnight, then mostly cloudy after midnight. Lows in the lower 60s. Southwest winds 5 to 10 miles an hour. Chance of rain 50%. Thursday, partly sunny. Highs in the lower 80s. West winds around 5 miles an hour. Thursday night, mostly cloudy with a chance of thunderstorms. A chance of showers. Lows in the lower 60s. Northeast winds around 5 miles an hour. Chance of rain 50%. Friday, showers and thunderstorms likely in the morning, then partly sunny with a chance of showers and thunderstorms in the afternoon. Highs in the upper 70s. East winds 5 to 10 miles an hour with gusts up to 20 miles an hour. Chance of rain 70%. Friday night and Saturday, mostly cloudy. Lows in the lower 60s. Highs in the lower 80s. Saturday night and Sunday, partly cloudy. Lows in the upper 60s. Highs around 90. Sunday night through Tuesday, mostly clear. Lows in the mid-70s. Highs in the lower 90s. Again, the forecast for Peoria and surrounding areas of central Illinois for today, partly sunny. A chance of showers and thunderstorms this afternoon. Highs around 80. Southwest winds 5 to 10 miles an hour with gusts up to 20 miles an hour. Chance of rain 50%. At 5 a.m. in Peoria, skies were mostly cloudy. The temperature was 63 degrees, the dew point was 60, and the relative humidity was 90%. The wind was calm. The pressure was 30.13 inches and rising. Around central and western Illinois, it was clear, with a temperature of 62 at Springfield and 60 at Pontiac. It was partly cloudy, with a temperature of 61 at Galesburg, 62 at Lakin, and 64 at Quincy. It was mostly cloudy, with a temperature of 61 at Bloomington, 63 at Moline, and 65 at Macomb. And once again at 5 a.m. in Peoria, under mostly cloudy skies, the temperature was 63. Looking elsewhere around the Midwest at 5 a.m., Chicago was mostly cloudy, and 61. Indianapolis was partly cloudy, and 55. St. Louis was partly cloudy, and 69. Kansas City was mostly cloudy, and 66. Des Moines was cloudy, and 66. Milwaukee had rain, and 57. And now a

discussion of hazardous weather conditions for the following counties in Illinois: Fulton, Knox, Marshall, Mason, McLean, Peoria, Stark, Tazewell, and Woodford. This hazardous weather outlook is for central Illinois and west central Illinois. For today and tonight, scattered thunderstorms are expected this afternoon through tonight. The probability of severe storms is low. Minor to moderate flooding continues on the Illinois River. For Thursday through Tuesday, occasional scattered thunderstorms are possible Thursday through Saturday. The probability of severe storms is low. Hot and humid conditions will arrive Sunday and persist into next week. Minor to moderate heat risk is likely, and these conditions may lead to heat-related illness in sensitive individuals or those without access to effective cooling. Minor to moderate flooding will continue on the Illinois River the next several days. Spotter information statement. Spotter activation is not anticipated through tonight. Here is a river flood statement. The flood warning is canceled for the Spoon River at London Mills. At 10:45 p.m. Tuesday, the stage was 14.8 feet. The river is expected to fall to 5.8 feet Tuesday, June 30th. The time is currently 5:25 a.m. Central Daylight Time. 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Now for the official National Weather Service forecast for Peoria and surrounding areas of central Illinois. Today, partly sunny. A chance of showers and thunderstorms this afternoon. Highs around 80. Southwest winds 5 to 10 miles an hour with gusts up to 20 miles an hour. Chance of rain 50%. Tonight, partly cloudy with a chance of showers and thunderstorms until midnight, then mostly cloudy after midnight. Lows in the lower 60s. Southwest winds 5 to 10 miles an hour. Chance of rain 50%. Thursday, partly sunny. Highs in the lower 80s. West winds around 5 miles an hour. Thursday night, mostly cloudy with a chance of thunderstorms. A chance of showers. Lows in the lower 60s. Northeast winds around 5 miles an hour. Chance of rain 50%. Friday, showers and thunderstorms likely in the morning, then partly sunny with a chance of showers and thunderstorms in the afternoon. Highs in the upper 70s. East winds 5 to 10 miles an hour with gusts up to 20 miles an hour. Chance of rain 70%. Friday night and Saturday, mostly cloudy. Lows in the lower 60s. Highs in the lower 80s. Saturday night and Sunday, partly cloudy. Lows in the upper 60s. Highs around 90. Sunday night through Tuesday, mostly clear. Lows in the mid-70s. Highs in the lower 90s. Again, the forecast for Peoria and surrounding areas of central Illinois for today, partly sunny. A chance of showers and thunderstorms this afternoon. Highs around 80. Southwest winds 5 to 10 miles an hour with gusts up to 20 miles an hour. Chance of rain 50%. At 5 a.m. in Peoria, skies were mostly cloudy. The temperature was 63 degrees, the dew point was 60, and the relative humidity was 90%. The wind was calm. The pressure was 30.13 inches and rising. Around central and western Illinois, it was clear, with a temperature of 62 at Springfield and 60 at Pontiac. It was partly cloudy, with a temperature of 61 at Galesburg, 62 at Lakin, and 64 at Quincy. It was mostly cloudy, with a temperature of 61 at Bloomington, 63 at Moline, and 65 at Macomb. And once again at 5 a.m. in Peoria, under mostly cloudy skies, the temperature was 63. Looking elsewhere around the Midwest at 5 a.m., Chicago was mostly cloudy, and 61. Indianapolis was partly cloudy, and 55. St. Louis was partly cloudy, and 69. Kansas City was mostly cloudy, and 66. Des Moines was cloudy, and 66. Milwaukee had rain, and 57. And now a discussion of hazardous weather conditions for the following counties in Illinois: Fulton, Knox, Marshall, Mason, McLean, Peoria, Stark, Tazewell, and Woodford. This hazardous weather outlook is for central Illinois and west central Illinois. For today and tonight, scattered thunderstorms are expected this afternoon through tonight. The probability of

Today, partly sunny. A chance of showers and thunderstorms this afternoon. Highs around 80. Southwest winds 5 to 10 miles an hour with gusts up to 20 miles an hour. Chance of rain 50%. Tonight, partly cloudy with a chance of showers and thunderstorms until midnight, then mostly cloudy after midnight. Lows in the lower 60s. Southwest winds 5 to 10 miles an hour. Chance of rain 50%. Thursday, partly sunny. Highs in the lower 80s. West winds around 5 miles an hour. Thursday night, mostly cloudy with a chance of thunderstorms. A chance of showers. Lows in the lower 60s. Northeast winds around 5 miles an hour. Chance of rain 50%. Friday, showers and thunderstorms likely in the morning, then partly sunny with a chance of showers and thunderstorms in the afternoon. Highs in the upper 70s. East winds 5 to 10 miles an hour with gusts up to 20 miles an hour. Chance of rain 70%. Friday night and Saturday, mostly cloudy. Lows in the lower 60s. Highs in the lower 80s. Saturday night and Sunday, partly cloudy. Lows in the upper 60s. Highs around 90. Sunday night through Tuesday, mostly clear. Lows in the mid-70s. Highs in the lower 90s. Again, the forecast for Peoria and surrounding areas of central Illinois for today, partly sunny. A chance of showers and thunderstorms this afternoon. Highs around 80. Southwest winds 5 to 10 miles an hour with gusts up to 20 miles an hour. Chance of rain 50%. The Peoria, Illinois climate summary for yesterday, June 23, 2026. Yesterday's high temperature of 79 degrees occurred at 2:14 p.m. The normal high is 85. Yesterday's low temperature of 56 degrees occurred at 4:01 a.m. The normal low is 65. No precipitation fell yesterday, which leaves the monthly total at 8.58 inches. This is 5.68 inches above the normal amount of 2.90 inches for June. The total precipitation for the year still stands at 22.58 inches, which is 4.26 inches above normal. There were 3 cooling degree days yesterday, which is 7 below normal. This brings the monthly total to 122, which is minus 53 below normal. The yearly total since January 1st is 247, which is 30 below normal. Yesterday the maximum wind observed was 10 miles an hour from the southwest. The highest wind gust observed was 14 miles per hour from the east, which occurred at 12:29 a.m. The average wind speed was less than 5 miles per hour yesterday. The normal high temperature for today is 85 degrees, and the normal low is 65:29 a.m. The average wind speed was less than 5 miles per hour yesterday. The normal high temperature for today is 85 degrees, and the normal low is 65. The record high for today is 99, which occurred in 1937, and the record low is 44, which occurred in 1972. Sunrise today is at 5:29 a.m. and sunset is at 8:34 p.m. At 5 a.m. in Peoria, skies were mostly cloudy. The temperature was 63 degrees, the dew point was 60, and the relative humidity was 90%. The wind was calm. The pressure was 30.13 inches and rising. Around central and western Illinois, it was clear, with a temperature of 62 at Springfield and 60 at Pontiac. It was partly cloudy, with a temperature of 61 at Galesburg, 62 at Lakin, and 64 at Quincy. It was mostly cloudy, with a temperature of 61 at Bloomington, 63 at Moline, and 65 at Macomb. And once again at 5 a.m. in Peoria, under mostly cloudy skies, the temperature was 63. Looking elsewhere around the Midwest at 5 a.m., Chicago was mostly cloudy, and 61. Indianapolis was partly cloudy, and 55. St. Louis was partly cloudy, and 69. Kansas City was mostly cloudy, and 66. Des Moines was cloudy, and 66. Milwaukee had rain, and 57. And now a discussion of hazardous weather conditions for the following counties in Illinois: Fulton, Knox, Marshall, Mason, McLean, Peoria, Stark, Tazewell, and Woodford. This hazardous weather outlook is for central Illinois and west central Illinois,

surrounding areas of central Illinois. Today, partly sunny. A chance of showers and thunderstorms this afternoon. Highs around 80. Southwest winds 5 to 10 miles an hour with gusts up to 20 miles an hour. Chance of rain 50%. Tonight, partly cloudy with a chance of showers and thunderstorms until midnight, then mostly cloudy after midnight. Lows in the lower 60s. Southwest winds 5 to 10 miles an hour. Chance of rain 50%. Thursday, partly sunny. Highs in the lower 80s. West winds around 5 miles an hour. Thursday night, mostly cloudy with a chance of thunderstorms. A chance of showers. Lows in the lower 60s. Northeast winds around 5 miles an hour. Chance of rain 50%. Friday, showers and thunderstorms likely in the morning, then partly sunny with a chance of showers and thunderstorms in the afternoon. Highs in the upper 70s. East winds 5 to 10 miles an hour with gusts up to 20 miles an hour. Chance of rain 70%. Friday night and Saturday, mostly cloudy. Lows in the lower 60s. Highs in the lower 80s. Saturday night and Sunday, partly cloudy. Lows in the upper 60s. Highs around 90. Sunday night through Tuesday, mostly clear. Lows in the mid 70s. Highs in the lower 90s. Again, the forecast for Peoria and surrounding areas of central Illinois for today, partly sunny. A chance of showers and thunderstorms this afternoon. Highs around 80. Southwest winds 5 to 10 miles an hour with gusts up to 20 miles an hour. Chance of rain 50%. The Peoria, Illinois climate summary for yesterday, June 23, 2026. Yesterday's high temperature of 79 degrees occurred at 2:14 p.m. The normal high is 85. Yesterday's low temperature of 56 degrees occurred at 4:01 a.m. The normal low is 65. No precipitation fell yesterday, which leaves the monthly total at 8.58 inches. This is 5.68 inches above the normal amount of 2.90 inches for June. The total precipitation for the year still stands at 22.58 inches, which is 4.26 inches above normal. There were 3 cooling degree days yesterday, which is 7 below normal. This brings the monthly total to 122, which is minus 53 below normal. The yearly total since January 1st is 247, which is 30 below normal. Yesterday the maximum wind observed was 10 miles an hour from the southwest. The highest wind gust observed was 14 miles per hour from the east, which occurred at 12:29 a.m. The average wind speed was less than 5 miles per hour yesterday. The normal high temperature for today is 85 degrees, and the normal low is 65. The record high for today is 99, which occurred in 1937, and the record low is 44, which occurred in 1972. Sunrise today is at 5:29 a.m. and sunset is at 8:34 p.m. Here is a river flood statement. The flood warning is canceled for the Spoon River at London Mills. At 10:45 p.m. Tuesday, the stage was 14.8 feet. The river is expected to fall to 5.8 feet Tuesday, June 30th. At 5 a.m. in Peoria, skies were mostly cloudy. The temperature was 63 degrees, the dew point was 60, and the relative humidity was 90%. The wind was calm. The pressure was 30.13 inches and rising. Around central and western Illinois, it was clear, with a temperature of 62 at Springfield and 60 at Pontiac. It was partly cloudy, with a temperature of 61 at Galesburg, 62 at Lakin, and 64 at Quincy. It was mostly cloudy, with a temperature of 61 at Bloomington, 63 at Moline, and 65 at Macomb. And once again at 5 a.m. in Peoria, under mostly cloudy skies, the temperature was 63. And now a discussion of hazardous weather conditions for the following counties in Illinois: Fulton, Knox, Marshall, Mason, McLean, Peoria, Stark, Tazewell, and Woodford. This hazardous weather outlook is for central Illinois and west central Illinois. For today and tonight, scattered thunderstorms are expected this afternoon through tonight. The probability of severe storms is low. Minor to moderate flooding continues on the Illinois River.
For Thursday through Tuesday, occasional scattered thunderstorms are possible Thursday through Saturday. The probability of severe storms is low. Hot and humid conditions will arrive Sunday and persist into next week. Minor to moderate heat risk is likely, and these conditions may lead to heat-related illness in sensitive individuals or those without access to effective cooling. Minor to moderate flooding will continue on the Illinois River the next several days. Spotter information statement. Spotter activation is not anticipated through tonight. The time is currently 5:50 a.m. Central Daylight Time. 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Now for the official National Weather Service forecast for Peoria and surrounding areas of Central Illinois. Today, partly sunny. A chance of showers and thunderstorms this afternoon. Highs around 80. Southwest winds 5 to 10 miles an hour with gusts up to 20 miles an hour. Chance of rain 50%. Tonight, partly cloudy. A chance of showers and thunderstorms until midnight. Lows in the lower 60s. Southwest winds 5 to 10 miles an hour. Chance of rain 50%. Thursday, partly sunny. Highs in the lower 80s. West winds around 5 miles an hour. Thursday night, mostly cloudy with a chance of thunderstorms. A chance of showers. Lows in the lower 60s. Northeast winds around 5 miles an hour. Chance of rain 50%. Friday, showers and thunderstorms likely in the morning, then partly sunny with a chance of showers and thunderstorms in the afternoon. Highs in the upper 70s. East winds 5 to 10 miles an hour with gusts up to 20 miles an hour. Chance of rain 70%. Friday night and Saturday, mostly cloudy. Lows in the lower 60s. Highs in the lower 80s. Saturday night and Sunday, partly cloudy. Lows in the upper 60s. Highs around 90. Sunday night through Tuesday, mostly clear. Lows in the mid-70s. Highs in the lower 90s. Again, the forecast for Peoria and surrounding areas of Central Illinois for today, partly sunny. A chance of showers and thunderstorms this afternoon. Highs around 80. Southwest winds 5 to 10 miles an hour with gusts up to 20 miles an hour. Chance of rain 50%. At 5 a.m. in Peoria, skies were mostly cloudy. The temperature was 63 degrees, the dew point was 60, and the relative humidity was 90%. The wind was calm. The pressure was 30.13 inches and rising. Around central and western Illinois, it was clear, with a temperature of 62 at Springfield and 60 at Pontiac. It was partly cloudy, with a temperature of 61 at Galesburg, 62 at Lacon, and 64 at Quincy. It was mostly cloudy, with a temperature of 61 at Bloomington, 63 at Moline, and 65 at Macomb. And once again at 5 a.m. in Peoria, under mostly cloudy skies, the temperature was 63. Looking elsewhere around the Midwest at 5 a.m., Chicago was mostly cloudy, and 61. Indianapolis was partly cloudy, and 55. St. Louis was partly cloudy, and 69. Kansas City was mostly cloudy, and 66. Des Moines was cloudy, and 66. Milwaukee had rain, and 57. And now a discussion of hazardous weather conditions for the following counties in Illinois: Fulton, Knox, Marshall, Mason, McLean, Peoria, Stark, Tazewell, and Woodford. This hazardous weather outlook is for Central Illinois and West Central Illinois. For today and tonight, scattered thunderstorms are expected this afternoon through tonight. The probability of severe storms is low. Minor to moderate flooding continues on the Illinois River. For Thursday through Tuesday, occasional scattered thunderstorms are possible Thursday through Saturday. The probability of severe storms is low. Hot and humid conditions will arrive Sunday and persist into next week. Minor to moderate heat risk is likely, and these conditions may lead to heat-related illness in sensitive individuals or those without access to effective cooling. Minor to moderate flooding will continue on the Illinois River the next several days. Spotter information statement. Spotter activation is not anticipated through tonight. The time is currently 5:54 a.m. Central Daylight Time.
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Now for the official National Weather Service forecast for Peoria and surrounding areas of central Illinois. Today, partly sunny. A chance of showers and thunderstorms this afternoon. Highs around 80. Southwest winds 5 to 10 miles an hour with gusts up to 20 miles an hour. Chance of rain 50%. Tonight, partly cloudy. A chance of showers and thunderstorms until midnight. Lows in the lower 60s. Southwest winds 5 to 10 miles an hour. Chance of rain 50%. Thursday, partly sunny. Highs in the lower 80s. West winds around 5 miles an hour. Thursday night, mostly cloudy with a chance of thunderstorms. A chance of showers. Lows in the lower 60s. Northeast winds around 5 miles an hour. Chance of rain 50%. Friday, showers and thunderstorms likely in the morning, then partly sunny with a chance of showers and thunderstorms in the afternoon. Highs in the upper 70s. East winds 5 to 10 miles an hour with gusts up to 20 miles an hour. Chance of rain 70%. Friday night and Saturday, mostly cloudy. Lows in the lower 60s. Highs in the lower 80s. Saturday night and Sunday, partly cloudy. Lows in the upper 60s. Highs around 90. Sunday night through Tuesday, mostly clear. Lows in the mid-70s. Highs in the lower 90s. Again, the forecast for Peoria and surrounding areas of central Illinois for today, partly sunny. A chance of showers and thunderstorms this afternoon. Highs around 80. Southwest winds 5 to 10 miles an hour with gusts up to 20 miles an hour. Chance of rain 50%. Here is a river flood statement. The flood warning is canceled for the Spoon River at London Mills. At 10:45 p.m. Tuesday, the stage was 14.8 feet. The river is expected to fall to 5.8 feet Tuesday, June 30th. At 5 a.m. in Peoria, skies were mostly cloudy. The temperature was 63 degrees, the dew point was 60, and the relative humidity was 90%. The wind was calm. The pressure was 30.13 inches and rising. Around central and western Illinois, it was clear, with a temperature of 62 at Springfield and 60 at Pontiac. It was partly cloudy, with a temperature of 61 at Galesburg, 62 at Lakin, and 64 at Quincy. It was mostly cloudy, with a temperature of 61 at Bloomington, 63 at Moline, and 65 at Macomb. And once again at 5 a.m. in Peoria, under mostly cloudy skies, the temperature was 63. Looking elsewhere around the Midwest at 5 a.m., Chicago was mostly cloudy, and 61. Indianapolis was partly cloudy, and 55. St. Louis was partly cloudy, and 69. Kansas City was mostly cloudy, and 66. Des Moines was cloudy, and 66. Milwaukee had rain, and 57. And now a discussion of hazardous weather conditions for the following counties in Illinois: Fulton, Knox, Marshall, Mason, McLean, Peoria, Stark, Tazewell, and Woodford. This hazardous weather outlook is for central Illinois and west central Illinois. For today and tonight, scattered thunderstorms are expected this afternoon through tonight. The probability of severe storms is low. Minor to moderate flooding continues on the Illinois River. For Thursday through Tuesday, occasional scattered thunderstorms are possible Thursday through Saturday. The probability of severe storms is low. Hot and humid conditions will arrive Sunday and persist into next week. Minor to moderate heat risk is likely, and these conditions may lead to heat-related illness in sensitive individuals or those without access to effective cooling. Minor to moderate flooding will continue on the Illinois River the next several days. Spotter information statement: spotter activation is not anticipated through tonight. The time is currently 5:59 a.m. Central Daylight Time. 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Now for the official National Weather Service forecast for Peoria and surrounding areas of central Illinois. Today, partly sunny. A chance of showers and thunderstorms this afternoon. Highs around 80. Southwest winds 5 to 10 miles an hour with gusts up to 20 miles an hour. Chance of rain 50%. Tonight, partly cloudy.

a chance of showers and thunderstorms until midnight. Lows in the lower 60s. Southwest winds 5 to 10 miles an hour. Chance of rain 50%. Thursday, partly sunny. Highs in the lower 80s. West winds around 5 miles an hour. Thursday night, mostly cloudy with a chance of thunderstorms. A chance of showers. Lows in the lower 60s. Northeast winds around 5 miles an hour. Chance of rain 50%. Friday, showers and thunderstorms likely in the morning, then partly sunny with a chance of showers and thunderstorms in the afternoon. Highs in the upper 70s. East winds 5 to 10 miles an hour with gusts up to 20 miles an hour. Chance of rain 70%. Friday night and Saturday, mostly cloudy. Lows in the lower 60s. Highs in the lower 80s. Saturday night and Sunday, partly cloudy. Lows in the upper 60s. Highs around 90. Sunday night through Tuesday, mostly clear. Lows in the mid-70s. Highs in the lower 90s. Again, the forecast for Peoria and surrounding areas of central Illinois for today, partly sunny. A chance of showers and thunderstorms this afternoon. Highs around 80. Southwest winds 5 to 10 miles an hour with gusts up to 20 miles an hour. Chance of rain 50%. The Peoria, Illinois climate summary for yesterday, June 23, 2026. Yesterday's high temperature of 79 degrees occurred at 2:14 p.m. The normal high is 85. Yesterday's low temperature of 56 degrees occurred at 4:01 a.m. The normal low is 65. No precipitation fell yesterday, which leaves the monthly total at 8.58 inches. This is 5.68 inches above the normal amount of 2.90 inches for June. The total precipitation for the year still stands at 22.58 inches, which is 4.26 inches above normal. There were 3 cooling degree days yesterday, which is 7 below normal. This brings the monthly total to 122, which is minus 53 below normal. The yearly total since January 1st is 247, which is 30 below normal. Yesterday the maximum wind observed was 10 miles an hour from the southwest. The highest wind gust observed was 14 miles per hour from the east, which occurred at 12:29 a.m. The average wind speed was less than 5 miles per hour yesterday. The normal high temperature for today is 85 degrees, and the normal low is 65. The record high for today is 99, which occurred in 1937, and the record low is 44, which occurred in 1972. Sunrise today is at 5:29 a.m. and sunset is at 8:34 p.m. And now a discussion of hazardous weather conditions for the following counties in Illinois: Fulton, Knox, Marshall, Mason, McLean, Peoria, Stark, Tazewell, and Woodford. This hazardous weather outlook is for central Illinois and west central Illinois. For today and tonight, scattered thunderstorms are expected this afternoon through tonight. The probability of severe storms is low. Minor to moderate flooding continues on the Illinois River. For Thursday through Tuesday, occasional scattered thunderstorms are possible Thursday through Saturday. The probability of severe storms is low. Hot and humid conditions will arrive Sunday and persist into next week. Minor to moderate heat risk is likely, and these conditions may lead to heat-related illness in sensitive individuals or those without access to effective cooling. Minor to moderate flooding will continue on the Illinois River the next several days. Spotter information statement: spotter activation is not anticipated through tonight. The time is currently 6:04 a.m. Central Daylight Time. 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Now for the official National Weather Service forecast for Peoria and surrounding areas of central Illinois. Today, partly sunny. A chance of showers and thunderstorms this afternoon. Highs around 80. Southwest winds 5 to 10 miles an hour with gusts up to 20 miles an hour. Chance of rain 50%. Tonight, partly cloudy. A chance of showers and thunderstorms until midnight. Lows in the lower 60s. Southwest winds 5 to 10 miles an hour. Chance of rain 50%. Thursday, partly sunny. Highs in the lower 80s. West winds around 5 miles an hour.
Thursday night, mostly cloudy with a chance of thunderstorms. A chance of showers. Lows in the lower 60s. Northeast winds around 5 miles an hour. Chance of rain 50%. Friday, showers and thunderstorms likely in the morning, then partly sunny with a chance of showers and thunderstorms in the afternoon. Highs in the upper 70s. East winds 5 to 10 miles an hour with gusts up to 20 miles an hour. Chance of rain 70%. Friday night and Saturday, mostly cloudy. Lows in the lower 60s. Highs in the lower 80s. Saturday night and Sunday, partly cloudy. Lows in the upper 60s. Highs around 90. Sunday night through Tuesday, mostly clear. Lows in the mid-70s. Highs in the lower 90s. Again, the forecast for Peoria and surrounding areas of central Illinois for today, partly sunny. A chance of showers and thunderstorms this afternoon. Highs around 80. Southwest winds 5 to 10 miles an hour with gusts up to 20 miles an hour. Chance of rain 50%. Here is a river flood statement. The flood warning is canceled for the Spoon River at London Mills. At 10:45 p.m. Tuesday, the stage was 14.8 feet. The river is expected to fall to 5.8 feet Tuesday, June 30th. At 6 a.m. the report from Peoria was not available. Around central and western Illinois, at Springfield, it was clear, with a temperature of 61. At Moline, it was mostly cloudy, with a temperature of 65. At Bloomington and Quincy, the weather conditions were not available. And once again at 6 a.m. the report from Peoria was not available. And now a discussion of hazardous weather conditions for the following counties in Illinois: Fulton, Knox, Marshall, Mason, McLean, Peoria, Stark, Tazewell, and Woodford. This hazardous weather outlook is for central Illinois and west central Illinois. For today and tonight, scattered thunderstorms are expected this afternoon through tonight. The probability of severe storms is low. Minor to moderate flooding continues on the Illinois River. For Thursday through Tuesday, occasional scattered thunderstorms are possible Thursday through Saturday. The probability of severe storms is low. Hot and humid conditions will arrive Sunday and persist into next week. Minor to moderate heat risk is likely, and these conditions may lead to heat-related illness in sensitive individuals or those without access to effective cooling. Minor to moderate flooding will continue on the Illinois River the next several days. Spotter information statement. Spotter activation is not anticipated through tonight. The time is currently 6:07 a.m. Central Daylight Time. 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Now for the official National Weather Service forecast for Peoria and surrounding areas of central Illinois. Today, partly sunny. A chance of showers and thunderstorms this afternoon. Highs around 80. Southwest winds 5 to 10 miles an hour with gusts up to 20 miles an hour. Chance of rain 50%. Tonight, partly cloudy. A chance of showers and thunderstorms until midnight. Lows in the lower 60s. Southwest winds 5 to 10 miles an hour. Chance of rain 50%. Thursday, partly sunny. Highs in the lower 80s. West winds around 5 miles an hour. Thursday night, mostly cloudy with a chance of thunderstorms. A chance of showers. Lows in the lower 60s. Northeast winds around 5 miles an hour. Chance of rain 50%. Friday, showers and thunderstorms likely in the morning, then partly sunny with a chance of showers and thunderstorms in the afternoon. Highs in the upper 70s. East winds 5 to 10 miles an hour with gusts up to 20 miles an hour. Chance of rain 70%. Friday night and Saturday, mostly cloudy. Lows in the lower 60s. Highs in the lower 80s. Saturday night and Sunday, partly cloudy. Lows in the upper 60s. Highs around 90. Sunday night through Tuesday, mostly clear. Lows in the mid-70s. Highs in the lower 90s. Again, the forecast for Peoria and surrounding areas of central Illinois for today, partly sunny. A chance of showers and thunderstorms this afternoon. Highs around 80. Southwest winds 5 to 10 miles an hour with gusts up

to 20 miles an hour. Chance of rain 50%. At 6 a.m. the report from Peoria was not available. Around central and western Illinois, at Springfield, it was clear, with a temperature of 61. At Moline, it was mostly cloudy, with a temperature of 65. At Bloomington and Quincy, the weather conditions were not available. And once again at 6 a.m. the report from Peoria was not available. Looking elsewhere around the Midwest at 6 a.m., Chicago was cloudy and 64. The report from Indianapolis was not available. St. Louis was mostly cloudy and 69. Kansas City was mostly cloudy and 65. Des Moines was cloudy and 66. Milwaukee was cloudy and 59. And now a discussion of hazardous weather conditions for the following counties in Illinois: Fulton, Knox, Marshall, Mason, McLean, Peoria, Stark, Tazewell, and Woodford. This hazardous weather outlook is for central Illinois and west central Illinois. For today and tonight, scattered thunderstorms are expected this afternoon through tonight. The probability of severe storms is low. Minor to moderate flooding continues on the Illinois River. For Thursday through Tuesday, occasional scattered thunderstorms are possible Thursday through Saturday. The probability of severe storms is low. Hot and humid conditions will arrive Sunday and persist into next week. Minor to moderate heat risk is likely, and these conditions may lead to heat-related illness in sensitive individuals or those without access to effective cooling. Minor to moderate flooding will continue on the Illinois River the next several days. Spotter information statement. Spotter activation is not anticipated through tonight. The time is currently 6:11 a.m. Central Daylight Time. 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Now for the official National Weather Service forecast for Peoria and surrounding areas of central Illinois. Today, partly sunny. A chance of showers and thunderstorms this afternoon. Highs around 80. Southwest winds 5 to 10 miles an hour with gusts up to 20 miles an hour. Chance of rain 50%. Tonight, partly cloudy. A chance of showers and thunderstorms until midnight. Lows in the lower 60s. Southwest winds 5 to 10 miles an hour. Chance of rain 50%. Thursday, partly sunny. Highs in the lower 80s. West winds around 5 miles an hour. Thursday night, mostly cloudy with a chance of thunderstorms. A chance of showers. Lows in the lower 60s. Northeast winds around 5 miles an hour. Chance of rain 50%. Friday, showers and thunderstorms likely in the morning, then partly sunny with a chance of showers and thunderstorms in the afternoon. Highs in the upper 70s. East winds 5 to 10 miles an hour with gusts up to 20 miles an hour. Chance of rain 70%. Friday night and Saturday, mostly cloudy. Lows in the lower 60s. Highs in the lower 80s. Saturday night and Sunday, partly cloudy. Lows in the upper 60s. Highs around 90. Sunday night through Tuesday, mostly clear. Lows in the mid-70s. Highs in the lower 90s. Again, the forecast for Peoria and surrounding areas of central Illinois for today, partly sunny. A chance of showers and thunderstorms this afternoon. Highs around 80. Southwest winds 5 to 10 miles an hour with gusts up to 20 miles an hour. Chance of rain 50%. 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At 6 a.m. in Peoria, skies were partly cloudy. The temperature was 63 degrees, the dew point was 60, and the relative humidity was 90%. The wind was south at 5 miles an hour. The pressure was 30.13 inches and steady.
around central and western Illinois, it was partly cloudy, with a temperature of 65 at Quincy and 61 at Springfield. It was mostly cloudy, with a temperature of 61 at Bloomington, 65 at Moline, 62 at Galesburg, and 65 at Macomb. It was cloudy, with a temperature of 62 at Lakin, and 61 at Pontiac. And once again at 6 a.m. in Peoria, under partly cloudy skies, the temperature was 63. The Peoria, Illinois climate summary for yesterday, June 23, 2026. Yesterday's high temperature of 79 degrees occurred at 2:14 p.m. The normal high is 85. Yesterday's low temperature of 56 degrees occurred at 4:01 a.m. The normal low is 65. No precipitation fell yesterday, which leaves the monthly total at 8.58 inches. This is 5.68 inches above the normal amount of 2.90 inches for June. The total precipitation for the year still stands at 22.58 inches, which is 4.26 inches above normal. There were 3 cooling degree days yesterday, which is 7 below normal. This brings the monthly total to 122, which is minus 53 below normal. The yearly total since January 1st is 247, which is 30 below normal. Yesterday the maximum wind observed was 10 miles an hour from the southwest. The highest wind gust observed was 14 miles per hour from the east, which occurred at 12:29 a.m. The average wind speed was less than 5 miles per hour yesterday. The normal high temperature for today is 85 degrees, and the normal low is 65. The record high for today is 99, which occurred in 1937, and the record low is 44, which occurred in 1972. Sunrise today is at 5:29 a.m. and sunset is at 8:34 p.m. Here is a river flood statement. The flood warning is canceled for the Spoon River at London Mills. At 10:45 p.m. Tuesday, the stage was 14.8 feet. The river is expected to fall to 5.8 feet Tuesday, June 30th. Looking elsewhere around the Midwest at 6 a.m., Chicago was cloudy and 64. Indianapolis was partly cloudy and 58. St. Louis was mostly cloudy and 69. Kansas City was mostly cloudy and 65. Des Moines was cloudy and 66. Milwaukee was cloudy and 59. And now a discussion of hazardous weather conditions for the following counties in Illinois: Fulton, Knox, Marshall, Mason, McLean, Peoria, Stark, Tazewell, and Woodford. This hazardous weather outlook is for Central Illinois and West Central Illinois. For today and tonight, scattered thunderstorms are expected this afternoon through tonight. The probability of severe storms is low. Minor to moderate flooding continues on the Illinois River. For Thursday through Tuesday, occasional scattered thunderstorms are possible Thursday through Saturday. The probability of severe storms is low. Hot and humid conditions will arrive Sunday and persist into next week. Minor to moderate heat risk is likely, and these conditions may lead to heat-related illness in sensitive individuals or those without access to effective cooling. Minor to moderate flooding will continue on the Illinois River the next several days. Spotter information statement: spotter activation is not anticipated through tonight. The time is currently 6:18 a.m. Central Daylight Time. 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Now for the official National Weather Service forecast for Peoria and surrounding areas of Central Illinois. Today, partly sunny. A chance of showers and thunderstorms this afternoon. Highs around 80. Southwest winds 5 to 10 miles an hour with gusts up to 20 miles an hour. Chance of rain 50%. Tonight, partly cloudy. A chance of showers and thunderstorms until midnight. Lows in the lower 60s. Southwest winds 5 to 10 miles an hour. Chance of rain 50%. Thursday, partly sunny. Highs in the lower 80s. West winds around 5 miles an hour. Thursday night, mostly cloudy with a chance of thunderstorms. A chance of showers. Lows in the lower 60s. Northeast winds around 5 miles an hour. Chance of rain 50%. Friday, showers and thunderstorms likely in the morning, then partly sunny with a chance of showers and thunderstorms in the afternoon.
highs in the upper 70s. East winds 5 to 10 miles an hour with gusts

up to 20 miles an hour. Chance of rain 70%. Friday night and Saturday, mostly cloudy. Lows in the lower 60s. Highs in the lower 80s. Saturday night and Sunday, partly cloudy. Lows in the upper 60s. Highs around 90. Sunday night through Tuesday, mostly clear. Lows in the mid-70s. Highs in the lower 90s. Again, the forecast for Peoria and surrounding areas of central Illinois for today, partly sunny. A chance of showers and thunderstorms this afternoon. Highs around 80. Southwest winds 5 to 10 miles an hour with gusts up to 20 miles an hour. Chance of rain 50%. At 6 a.m. in Peoria, skies were partly cloudy. The temperature was 63 degrees, the dew point was 60, and the relative humidity was 90%. The wind was south at 5 miles an hour. The pressure was 30.13 inches and steady. Around central and western Illinois, it was partly cloudy, with a temperature of 65 at Quincy and 61 at Springfield. It was mostly cloudy, with a temperature of 61 at Bloomington, 65 at Moline, 62 at Galesburg, and 65 at Macomb. It was cloudy, with a temperature of 62 at Lakin and 61 at Pontiac. And once again at 6 a.m. in Peoria, under partly cloudy skies, the temperature was 63. At 6 a.m. in Peoria, skies were partly cloudy. The temperature was 63 degrees, the dew point was 60, and the relative humidity was 90%. The wind was south at 5 miles an hour. The pressure was 30.13 inches and steady. Around central and western Illinois, it was partly cloudy, with a temperature of 65 at Quincy and 61 at Springfield. It was mostly cloudy, with a temperature of 61 at Bloomington, 65 at Moline, and 62 at Galesburg. It was cloudy, with a temperature of 62 at Lakin, 65 at Macomb, and 61 at Pontiac. And once again at 6 a.m. in Peoria, under partly cloudy skies, the temperature was 63. Looking elsewhere around the Midwest at 6 a.m., Chicago was cloudy, and 64. Indianapolis was partly cloudy, and 58. St. Louis was mostly cloudy, and 69. Kansas City was mostly cloudy, and 65. Des Moines was cloudy, and 66. Milwaukee was cloudy, and 59. And now a discussion of hazardous weather conditions for the following counties in Illinois: Fulton, Knox, Marshall, Mason, McLean, Peoria, Stark, Tazewell, and Woodford. This hazardous weather outlook is for central Illinois and west central Illinois. For today and tonight, scattered thunderstorms are expected this afternoon through tonight. The probability of severe storms is low. Minor to moderate flooding continues on the Illinois River. For Thursday through Tuesday, occasional scattered thunderstorms are possible Thursday through Saturday. The probability of severe storms is low. Hot and humid conditions will arrive Sunday and persist into next week. Minor to moderate heat risk is likely, and these conditions may lead to heat-related illness in sensitive individuals or those without access to effective cooling. Minor to moderate flooding will continue on the Illinois River the next several days. Spotter information statement: spotter activation is not anticipated through tonight. The time is currently 6:23 a.m. Central Daylight Time. 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Now for the official National Weather Service forecast for Peoria and surrounding areas of central Illinois. Today, partly sunny. A chance of showers and thunderstorms this afternoon. Highs around 80. Southwest winds 5 to 10 miles an hour with gusts up to 20 miles an hour. Chance of rain 50%. Tonight, partly cloudy. A chance of showers and thunderstorms until midnight. Lows in the lower 60s. Southwest winds 5 to 10 miles an hour. Chance of rain 50%. Thursday, partly sunny. Highs in the lower 80s. West winds around 5 miles an hour. Thursday night, mostly cloudy with a chance of thunderstorms. A chance of showers. Lows in the lower 60s. Northeast winds around 5 miles an hour. Chance of rain 50%. Friday, showers and thunderstorms likely in the morning,
then partly sunny with a chance of showers and thunderstorms in the afternoon. Highs in the upper 70s. East winds 5 to 10 miles an hour with gusts up to 20 miles an hour. Chance of rain 70%. Friday night and Saturday, mostly cloudy. Lows in the lower 60s. Highs in the lower 80s. Saturday night and Sunday, partly cloudy. Lows in the upper 60s. Highs around 90. Sunday night through Tuesday, mostly clear. Lows in the mid-70s. Highs in the lower 90s. Again, the forecast for Peoria and surrounding areas of central Illinois for today, partly sunny. A chance of showers and thunderstorms this afternoon. Highs around 80. Southwest winds 5 to 10 miles an hour with gusts up to 20 miles an hour. Chance of rain 50%. Here is a river flood statement. The flood warning is canceled for the Spoon River at London Mills. At 10:45 p.m. Tuesday, the stage was 14.8 feet. The river is expected to fall to 5.8 feet Tuesday, June 30th. At 6 a.m. in Peoria, skies were partly cloudy. The temperature was 63 degrees, the dew point was 60, and the relative humidity was 90%. The wind was south at 5 miles an hour. The pressure was 30.13 inches and steady. Around central and western Illinois, it was partly cloudy, with a temperature of 65 at Quincy and 61 at Springfield. It was mostly cloudy, with a temperature of 61 at Bloomington, 65 at Moline, and 62 at Galesburg. It was cloudy, with a temperature of 62 at Lakin, 65 at Macomb, and 61 at Pontiac. And once again at 6 a.m. in Peoria, under partly cloudy skies, the temperature was 63. Looking elsewhere around the Midwest at 6 a.m., Chicago was cloudy, and 64. Indianapolis was partly cloudy, and 58. St. Louis was mostly cloudy, and 69. Kansas City was mostly cloudy, and 65. Des Moines was cloudy, and 66. Milwaukee was cloudy, and 59. And now a discussion of hazardous weather conditions for the following counties in Illinois: Fulton, Knox, Marshall, Mason, McLean, Peoria, Stark, Tazewell, and Woodford. This hazardous weather outlook is for central Illinois and west central Illinois. For today and tonight, scattered thunderstorms are expected this afternoon through tonight. The probability of severe storms is low. Minor to moderate flooding continues on the Illinois River. For Thursday through Tuesday, occasional scattered thunderstorms are possible Thursday through Saturday. The probability of severe storms is low. Hot and humid conditions will arrive Sunday and persist into next week. Minor to moderate heat risk is likely, and these conditions may lead to heat-related illness in sensitive individuals or those without access to effective cooling. Minor to moderate flooding will continue on the Illinois River the next several days. Spotter information statement: spotter activation is not anticipated through tonight. The time is currently 6:28 a.m. Central Daylight Time. 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Now for the official National Weather Service forecast for Peoria and surrounding areas of central Illinois. Today, partly sunny. A chance of showers and thunderstorms this afternoon. Highs around 80. Southwest winds 5 to 10 miles an hour with gusts up to 20 miles an hour. Chance of rain 50%. Tonight, partly cloudy. A chance of showers and thunderstorms until midnight. Lows in the lower 60s. Southwest winds 5 to 10 miles an hour. Chance of rain 50%. Thursday, partly sunny. Highs in the lower 80s. West winds around 5 miles an hour. Thursday night, mostly cloudy with a chance of thunderstorms. A chance of showers. Lows in the lower 60s. Northeast winds around 5 miles an hour. Chance of rain 50%. Friday, showers and thunderstorms likely in the morning, then partly sunny with a chance of showers and thunderstorms in the afternoon. Highs in the upper 70s. East winds 5 to 10 miles an hour with gusts up to 20 miles an hour. Chance of rain 70%. Friday night and Saturday, mostly cloudy. Lows in the lower 60s. Highs in the lower 80s.
Saturday night and Sunday, partly cloudy. Lows in the upper 60s.

is 5.68 inches above the normal amount of 2.90 inches for June. The total precipitation for the year still stands at 22.58 inches, which is 4.26 inches above normal. There were 3 cooling degree days yesterday, which is 7 below normal. This brings the monthly total to 122, which is minus 53 below normal. The yearly total since January 1st is 247, which is 30 below normal. Yesterday the maximum wind observed was 10 miles an hour from the southwest. The highest wind gust observed was 14 miles per hour from the east, which occurred at 12:29 a.m. The average wind speed was less than 5 miles per hour yesterday. The normal high temperature for today is 85 degrees, and the normal low is 65. The record high for today is 99, which occurred in 1937, and the record low is 44, which occurred in 1972. Sunrise today is at 5:29 a.m. and sunset is at 8:34 p.m. At 6 a.m. in Peoria, skies were partly cloudy. The temperature was 63 degrees, the dew point was 60, and the relative humidity was 90%. The wind was south at 5 miles an hour. The pressure was 30.13 inches and steady. Around central and western Illinois, it was partly cloudy, with a temperature of 65 at Quincy and 61 at Springfield. It was mostly cloudy, with a temperature of 61 at Bloomington, 65 at Moline, and 62 at Galesburg. It was cloudy, with a temperature of 62 at Lakin, 65 at Macomb, and 61 at Pontiac. And once again at 6 a.m. in Peoria, under partly cloudy skies, the temperature was 63. Looking elsewhere around the Midwest at 6 a.m., Chicago was cloudy, and 64. Indianapolis was partly cloudy, and 58. St. Louis was mostly cloudy, and 69. Kansas City was mostly cloudy, and 65. Des Moines was cloudy, and 66. Milwaukee was cloudy, and 59. And now a discussion of hazardous weather conditions for the following counties in Illinois: Fulton, Knox, Marshall, Mason, Pine. And now a discussion of hazardous weather conditions for the following counties in Illinois: Fulton, Knox, Marshall, Mason, McLean, Peoria, Stark, Tazewell, and Woodford. This hazardous weather outlook is for central Illinois and west central Illinois. For today and tonight, scattered thunderstorms are expected this afternoon through tonight. The probability of severe storms is low. Minor to moderate flooding continues on the Illinois River. For Thursday through Tuesday, occasional scattered thunderstorms are possible Thursday through Saturday. The probability of severe storms is low. Hot and humid conditions will arrive Sunday and persist into next week. Minor to moderate heat risk is likely, and these conditions may lead to heat-related illness in sensitive individuals or those without access to effective cooling. Minor to moderate flooding will continue on the Illinois River the next several days. Spotter information statement. Spotter activation is not anticipated through tonight. The time is currently 6:34 a.m. Central Daylight Time. 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Now for the official National Weather Service forecast for Peoria and surrounding areas of central Illinois. Today, partly sunny. A chance of showers and thunderstorms this afternoon. Highs around 80. Southwest winds 5 to 10 miles an hour with gusts up to 20 miles an hour. Chance of rain 50%. Tonight, partly cloudy. A chance of showers and thunderstorms until midnight. Lows in the lower 60s. Southwest winds 5 to 10 miles an hour. Chance of rain 50%. Thursday, partly sunny. Highs in the lower 80s. West winds around 5 miles an hour. Thursday night, mostly cloudy with a chance of thunderstorms. A chance of showers. Lows in the lower 60s. Northeast winds around 5 miles an hour. Chance of rain 50%. Friday, showers and thunderstorms likely in the morning, then partly sunny with a chance of showers and thunderstorms in the afternoon. Highs in the upper 70s. East winds 5 to 10 miles an hour with gusts up to 20 miles an hour. Chance of rain 70%. Friday night and Saturday, mostly cloudy. Lows in the lower 60s. Highs in the lower 80s.

Saturday night and Sunday, partly cloudy. Lows in the upper 60s. Highs around 90. Sunday night through Tuesday, mostly clear. Lows in the mid-70s. Highs in the lower 90s. Again, the forecast for Peoria and surrounding areas of central Illinois for today, partly sunny. A chance of showers and thunderstorms this afternoon. Highs around 80. Southwest winds 5 to 10 miles an hour with gusts up to 20 miles an hour. Chance of rain 50%. Here is a river flood statement. The flood warning is canceled for the Spoon River at London Mills. At 10:45 p.m. Tuesday, the stage was 14.8 feet. The river is expected to fall to 5.8 feet Tuesday, June 30th. At 6 a.m. in Peoria, skies were partly cloudy. The temperature was 63 degrees, the dew point was 60, and the relative humidity was 90%. The wind was south at 5 miles an hour. The pressure was 30.13 inches and steady. Around central and western Illinois, it was partly cloudy, with a temperature of 65 at Quincy and 61 at Springfield. It was mostly cloudy, with a temperature of 61 at Bloomington, 65 at Moline, and 62 at Galesburg. It was cloudy, with a temperature of 62 at Lakin, 65 at Macomb, and 61 at Pontiac. And once again at 6 a.m. in Peoria, under partly cloudy skies, the temperature was 63. Looking elsewhere around the Midwest at 6 a.m., Chicago was cloudy, and 64. Indianapolis was partly cloudy, and 58. St. Louis was mostly cloudy, and 69. Kansas City was mostly cloudy, and 65. Des Moines was cloudy, and 66. Milwaukee was cloudy, and 59. And now a discussion of hazardous weather conditions for the following counties in Illinois: Fulton, Knox, Marshall, Mason, McLean, Peoria, Stark, Tazewell, and Woodford. This hazardous weather outlook is for central Illinois and west central Illinois. For today and tonight, scattered thunderstorms are expected this afternoon through tonight. The probability of severe storms is low. Minor to moderate flooding continues on the Illinois River. For Thursday through Tuesday, occasional scattered thunderstorms are possible Thursday through Saturday. The probability of severe storms is low. Hot and humid conditions will arrive Sunday and persist into next week. Minor to moderate heat risk is likely, and these conditions may lead to heat-related illness in sensitive individuals or those without access to effective cooling. Minor to moderate flooding will continue on the Illinois River the next several days. Spotter information statement: spotter activation is not anticipated through tonight. The time is currently 6:38 a.m. Central Daylight Time. 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Now for the official National Weather Service forecast for Peoria and surrounding areas of central Illinois. Today, partly sunny. A chance of showers and thunderstorms this afternoon. Highs around 80. Southwest winds 5 to 10 miles an hour with gusts up to 20 miles an hour. Chance of rain 50%. Tonight, partly cloudy. A chance of showers and thunderstorms until midnight. Lows in the lower 60s. Southwest winds 5 to 10 miles an hour. Chance of rain 50%. Thursday, partly sunny. Highs in the lower 80s. West winds around 5 miles an hour. Thursday night, mostly cloudy with a chance of thunderstorms. A chance of showers. Lows in the lower 60s. Northeast winds around 5 miles an hour. Chance of rain 50%. Friday, showers and thunderstorms likely in the morning, then partly sunny with a chance of showers and thunderstorms in the afternoon. Highs in the upper 70s. East winds 5 to 10 miles an hour with gusts up to 20 miles an hour. Chance of rain 70%. Friday night and Saturday, mostly cloudy. Lows in the lower 60s. Highs in the lower 80s. Saturday night and Sunday, partly cloudy. Lows in the upper 60s. Highs around 90. Sunday night through Tuesday, mostly clear. Lows in the mid-70s. Highs in the lower 90s. Again, the forecast for Peoria and surrounding areas of central Illinois for today, partly sunny.
a chance of showers and thunderstorms this afternoon. Highs around 80. Southwest winds 5 to 10 miles an hour with gusts up to 20 miles an hour. Chance of rain 50%. At 6 a.m. in Peoria, skies were partly cloudy. The temperature was 63 degrees, the dew point was 60, and the relative humidity was 90%. The wind was south at 5 miles an hour. The pressure was 30.13 inches and steady. Around central and western Illinois, it was partly cloudy, with a temperature of 65 at Quincy and 61 at Springfield. It was mostly cloudy, with a temperature of 61 at Bloomington, 65 at Moline, and 62 at Galesburg. It was cloudy, with a temperature of 62 at Lakin, 65 at Macomb, and 61 at Pontiac. And once again at 6 a.m. in Peoria, under partly cloudy skies, the temperature was 63. Looking elsewhere around the Midwest at 6 a.m., Chicago was cloudy, and 64. Indianapolis was partly cloudy, and 58. St. Louis was mostly cloudy, and 69. Kansas City was mostly cloudy, and 65. Des Moines was cloudy, and 66. Milwaukee was cloudy, and 59. And now a discussion of hazardous weather conditions for the following counties in Illinois: Fulton, Knox, Marshall, Mason, McLean, Peoria, Stark, Tazewell, and Woodford. This hazardous weather outlook is for central Illinois and west central Illinois. For today and tonight, scattered thunderstorms are expected this afternoon through tonight. The probability of severe storms is low. Minor to moderate flooding continues on the Illinois River. For Thursday through Tuesday, occasional scattered thunderstorms are possible Thursday through Saturday. The probability of severe storms is low. Hot and humid conditions will arrive Sunday and persist into next week. Minor to moderate heat risk is likely, and these conditions may lead to heat-related illness in sensitive individuals or those without access to effective cooling. Minor to moderate flooding will continue on the Illinois River the next several days. Spotter information statement: spotter activation is not anticipated through tonight. The time is currently 6:43 a.m. Central Daylight Time. 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Now for the official National Weather Service forecast for Peoria and surrounding areas of central Illinois. Today, partly sunny. A chance of showers and thunderstorms this afternoon. Highs around 80. Southwest winds 5 to 10 miles an hour with gusts up to 20 miles an hour. Chance of rain 50%. Tonight, partly cloudy. A chance of showers and thunderstorms until midnight. Lows in the lower 60s. Southwest winds 5 to 10 miles an hour. Chance of rain 50%. Thursday, partly sunny. Highs in the lower 80s. West winds around 5 miles an hour. Thursday night, mostly cloudy with a chance of thunderstorms. A chance of showers. Lows in the lower 60s. Northeast winds around 5 miles an hour. Chance of rain 50%. Friday, showers and thunderstorms likely in the morning, then partly sunny with a chance of showers and thunderstorms in the afternoon. Highs in the upper 70s. East winds 5 to 10 miles an hour with gusts up to 20 miles an hour. Chance of rain 70%. Friday night and Saturday, mostly cloudy. Lows in the lower 60s. Highs in the lower 80s. Saturday night and Sunday, partly cloudy. Lows in the upper 60s. Highs around 90. Sunday night through Tuesday, mostly clear. Lows in the mid-70s. Highs in the lower 90s. Again, the forecast for Peoria and surrounding areas of central Illinois for today: partly sunny. A chance of showers and thunderstorms this afternoon. Highs around 80. Southwest winds 5 to 10 miles an hour with gusts up to 20 miles an hour. Chance of rain 50%. The Peoria, Illinois climate summary for yesterday, June 23, 2026. Yesterday's high temperature of 79 degrees occurred at 2:14 p.m. The normal high is 85. Yesterday's low temperature of 56 degrees occurred at 4:01 a.m. The normal low is 65.
No precipitation fell yesterday, which leaves the monthly total.

at 8.58 inches. This is 5.68 inches above the normal amount of 2.90 inches for June. The total precipitation for the year still stands at 22.58 inches, which is 4.26 inches above normal. There were 3 cooling degree days yesterday, which is 7 below normal. This brings the monthly total to 122, which is minus 53 below normal. The yearly total since January 1st is 247, which is 30 below normal. Yesterday the maximum wind observed was 10 miles an hour from the southwest. The highest wind gust observed was 14 miles per hour from the east, which occurred at 12:29 a.m. The average wind speed was less than 5 miles per hour yesterday. The normal high temperature for today is 85 degrees, and the normal low is 65. The record high for today is 99, which occurred in 1937, and the record low is 44, which occurred in 1972. Sunrise today is at 5:29 a.m. and sunset is at 8:34 p.m. Here is a river flood statement. The flood warning is canceled for the Spoon River at London Mills. At 10:45 p.m. Tuesday, the stage was 14.8 feet. The river is expected to fall to 5.8 feet Tuesday, June 30th. At 6 a.m. in Peoria, skies were partly cloudy. The temperature was 63 degrees, the dew point was 60, and the relative humidity was 90%. The wind was south at 5 miles an hour. The pressure was 30.13 inches and steady. Around central and western Illinois, it was partly cloudy, with a temperature of 65 at Quincy and 61 at Springfield. It was mostly cloudy, with a temperature of 61 at Bloomington, 65 at Moline, and 62 at Galesburg. It was cloudy, with a temperature of 62 at Lakin, 65 at Macomb, and 61 at Pontiac. And once again at 6 a.m. in Peoria, under partly cloudy skies, the temperature was 63. Looking elsewhere around the Midwest at 6 a.m., Chicago was cloudy, and 64. Indianapolis was partly cloudy, and 58. St. Louis was mostly cloudy, and 69. Kansas City was mostly cloudy, and 65. Des Moines was cloudy, and 66. Milwaukee was cloudy, and 59. And now a discussion of hazardous weather conditions for the following counties in Illinois: Fulton, Knox, Marshall, Mason, McLean, Peoria, Stark, Tazewell, and Woodford. This hazardous weather outlook is for central Illinois and west central Illinois. For today and tonight, scattered thunderstorms are expected this afternoon through tonight. The probability of severe storms is low. Minor to moderate flooding continues on the Illinois River. For Thursday through Tuesday, occasional scattered thunderstorms are possible Thursday through Saturday. The probability of severe storms is low. Hot and humid conditions will arrive Sunday and persist into next week. Minor to moderate heat risk is likely, and these conditions may lead to heat-related illness in sensitive individuals or those without access to effective cooling. Minor to moderate flooding will continue on the Illinois River the next several days. Spotter information statement: spotter activation is not anticipated through tonight. The time is currently 6:49 a.m. Central Daylight Time. 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Now for the official National Weather Service forecast for Peoria and surrounding areas of central Illinois. Today, partly sunny. A chance of showers and thunderstorms this afternoon. Highs around 80. Southwest winds 5 to 10 miles an hour with gusts up to 20 miles an hour. Chance of rain 50%. Tonight, partly cloudy. A chance of showers and thunderstorms until midnight. Lows in the lower 60s. Southwest winds 5 to 10 miles an hour. Chance of rain 50%. Thursday, partly sunny. Highs in the lower 80s. West winds around 5 miles an hour. Thursday night, mostly cloudy with a chance of thunderstorms. A chance of showers. Lows in the lower 60s. Northeast winds around 5 miles an hour. Chance of rain 50%. Friday, showers and thunderstorms likely in the morning, then partly sunny with a chance of showers and thunderstorms in the afternoon. Highs in the upper 70s. East winds 5 to 10 miles an hour with gusts up to 20 miles an hour.

chance of rain 70%. Friday night and Saturday, mostly cloudy. Lows in the lower 60s. Highs in the lower 80s. Saturday night and Sunday, partly cloudy. Lows in the upper 60s. Highs around 90. Sunday night through Tuesday, mostly clear. Lows in the mid-70s. Highs in the lower 90s. Again, the forecast for Peoria and surrounding areas of central Illinois for today, partly sunny. A chance of showers and thunderstorms this afternoon. Highs around 80. Southwest winds 5 to 10 miles an hour with gusts up to 20 miles an hour. Chance of rain 50%. At 6 a.m. in Peoria, skies were partly cloudy. The temperature was 63 degrees, the dew point was 60, and the relative humidity was 90%. The wind was south at 5 miles an hour. The pressure was 30.13 inches and steady. Around central and western Illinois, it was partly cloudy, with a temperature of 65 at Quincy and 61 at Springfield. It was mostly cloudy, with a temperature of 61 at Bloomington, 65 at Moline, and 62 at Galesburg. It was cloudy, with a temperature of 62 at Lakin, 65 at Macomb, and 61 at Pontiac. And once again at 6 a.m. in Peoria, under partly cloudy skies, the temperature was 63. Looking elsewhere around the Midwest at 6 a.m., Chicago was cloudy, and 64. Indianapolis was partly cloudy, and 58. St. Louis was mostly cloudy, and 69. Kansas City was mostly cloudy, and 65. Des Moines was cloudy, and 66. Milwaukee was cloudy, and 59. And now a discussion of hazardous weather conditions for the following counties in Illinois: Fulton, Knox, Marshall, Mason, McLean, Peoria, Stark, Tazewell, and Woodford. This hazardous weather outlook is for central Illinois and west central Illinois. For today and tonight, scattered thunderstorms are expected this afternoon through tonight. The probability of severe storms is low. Minor to moderate flooding continues on the Illinois River. For Thursday through Tuesday, occasional scattered thunderstorms are possible Thursday through Saturday. The probability of severe storms is low. Hot and humid conditions will arrive Sunday and persist into next week. Minor to moderate heat risk is likely, and these conditions may lead to heat-related illness in sensitive individuals or those without access to effective cooling. Minor to moderate flooding will continue on the Illinois River the next several days. Spotter information statement: spotter activation is not anticipated through tonight. The time is currently 6:53 a.m. Central Daylight Time. 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Now for the official National Weather Service forecast for Peoria and surrounding areas of central Illinois. Today, partly sunny. A chance of showers and thunderstorms this afternoon. Highs around 80. Southwest winds 5 to 10 miles an hour with gusts up to 20 miles an hour. Chance of rain 50%. Tonight, partly cloudy. A chance of showers and thunderstorms until midnight. Lows in the lower 60s. Southwest winds 5 to 10 miles an hour. Chance of rain 50%. Thursday, partly sunny. Highs in the lower 80s. West winds around 5 miles an hour. Thursday night, mostly cloudy with a chance of thunderstorms. A chance of showers. Lows in the lower 60s. Northeast winds around 5 miles an hour. Chance of rain 50%. Friday, showers and thunderstorms likely in the morning, then partly sunny with a chance of showers and thunderstorms in the afternoon. Highs in the upper 70s. East winds 5 to 10 miles an hour with gusts up to 20 miles an hour. Chance of rain 70%. Friday night and Saturday, mostly cloudy. Lows in the lower 60s. Highs in the lower 80s. Saturday night and Sunday, partly cloudy. Lows in the upper 60s. Highs around 90. Sunday night through Tuesday, mostly clear. Lows in the mid-70s. Highs in the lower 90s. Again, the forecast for Peoria and surrounding areas of central Illinois for today, partly sunny. A chance of showers and thunderstorms this afternoon. Highs around 80. Southwest winds 5 to 10 miles an hour with gusts up.

to 20 miles an hour. Chance of rain 50%. Here is a river flood statement. The flood warning is canceled for the Spoon River at London Mills. At 10:45 p.m. Tuesday, the stage was 14.8 feet. The river is expected to fall to 5.8 feet Tuesday, June 30th. At 6 a.m. in Peoria, skies were partly cloudy. The temperature was 63 degrees, the dew point was 60, and the relative humidity was 90%. The wind was south at 5 miles an hour. The pressure was 30.13 inches and steady. Around central and western Illinois, it was partly cloudy, with a temperature of 65 at Quincy and 61 at Springfield. It was mostly cloudy, with a temperature of 61 at Bloomington, 65 at Moline, and 62 at Galesburg. It was cloudy, with a temperature of 62 at Lakin, 65 at Macomb, and 61 at Pontiac. And once again at 6 a.m. in Peoria, under partly cloudy skies, the temperature was 63. Looking elsewhere around the Midwest at 6 a.m., Chicago was cloudy, and 64. Indianapolis was partly cloudy, and 58. St. Louis was mostly cloudy, and 69. Kansas City was mostly cloudy, and 65. Des Moines was cloudy, and 66. Milwaukee was cloudy, and 59. And now a discussion of hazardous weather conditions for the following counties in Illinois: Fulton, Knox, Marshall, Mason, McLean, Peoria, Stark, Tazewell, and Woodford. This hazardous weather outlook is for central Illinois and west central Illinois. For today and tonight, scattered thunderstorms are expected this afternoon through tonight. The probability of severe storms is low. Minor to moderate flooding continues on the Illinois River. For Thursday through Tuesday, occasional scattered thunderstorms are possible Thursday through Saturday. The probability of severe storms is low. Hot and humid conditions will arrive Sunday and persist into next week. Minor to moderate heat risk is likely, and these conditions may lead to heat-related illness in sensitive individuals or those without access to effective cooling. Minor to moderate flooding will continue on the Illinois River the next several days. Spotter information statement: spotter activation is not anticipated through tonight. The time is currently 6:58 a.m. Central Daylight Time. 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Now for the official National Weather Service forecast for Peoria and surrounding areas of central Illinois. Today, partly sunny. A chance of showers and thunderstorms this afternoon. Highs around 80. Southwest winds 5 to 10 miles an hour with gusts up to 20 miles an hour. Chance of rain 50%. Tonight, partly cloudy. A chance of showers and thunderstorms until midnight. Lows in the lower 60s. Southwest winds 5 to 10 miles an hour. Chance of rain 50%. Thursday, partly sunny. Highs in the lower 80s. West winds around 5 miles an hour. Thursday night, mostly cloudy with a chance of thunderstorms. A chance of showers. Lows in the lower 60s. Northeast winds around 5 miles an hour. Chance of rain 50%. Friday, showers and thunderstorms likely in the morning, then partly sunny with a chance of showers and thunderstorms in the afternoon. Highs in the upper 70s. East winds 5 to 10 miles an hour with gusts up to 20 miles an hour. Chance of rain 70%. Friday night and Saturday, mostly cloudy. Lows in the lower 60s. Highs in the lower 80s. Saturday night and Sunday, partly cloudy. Lows in the upper 60s. Highs around 90. Sunday night through Tuesday, mostly clear. Lows in the mid-70s. Highs in the lower 90s. Again, the forecast for Peoria and surrounding areas of central Illinois for today: partly sunny. A chance of showers and thunderstorms this afternoon. Highs around 80. Southwest winds 5 to 10 miles an hour with gusts up to 20 miles an hour. Chance of rain 50%. The Peoria, Illinois climate summary for yesterday, June 23, 2026. Yesterday's high temperature of 79 degrees occurred at 2:14 p.m. The normal high is 85. Yesterday's low temperature of 56 degrees occurred at 4:01 a.m. The normal low is

65. No precipitation fell yesterday, which leaves the monthly total at 8.58 inches. This is 5.68 inches above the normal amount of 2.90 inches for June. The total precipitation for the year still stands at 22.58 inches, which is 4.26 inches above normal. There were 3 cooling degree days yesterday, which is 7 below normal. This brings the monthly total to 122, which is minus 53 below normal. The yearly total since January 1st is 247, which is 30 below normal. Yesterday the maximum wind observed was 10 miles an hour from the southwest. The highest wind gust observed was 14 miles per hour from the east, which occurred at 12:29 a.m. The average wind speed was less than 5 miles per hour yesterday. The normal high temperature for today is 85 degrees, and the normal low is 65. The record high for today is 99, which occurred in 1937, and the record low is 44, which occurred in 1972. Sunrise today is at 5:29 a.m. and sunset is at 8:34 p.m. And now a discussion of hazardous weather conditions for the following counties in Illinois: Fulton, Knox, Marshall, Mason, McLean, Peoria, Stark, Tazewell, and Woodford. This hazardous weather outlook is for central Illinois and west central Illinois. For today and tonight, scattered thunderstorms are expected this afternoon through tonight. The probability of severe storms is low. Minor to moderate flooding continues on the Illinois River. For Thursday through Tuesday, occasional scattered thunderstorms are possible Thursday through Saturday. The probability of severe storms is low. Hot and humid conditions will arrive Sunday and persist into next week. Minor to moderate heat risk is likely, and these conditions may lead to heat-related illness in sensitive individuals or those without access to effective cooling. Minor to moderate flooding will continue on the Illinois River the next several days. Spotter information statement: spotter activation is not anticipated through tonight. The time is currently 7:02 a.m. Central Daylight Time. 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Now for the official National Weather Service forecast for Peoria and surrounding areas of central Illinois. Today, partly sunny. A chance of showers and thunderstorms this afternoon. Highs around 80. Southwest winds 5 to 10 miles an hour with gusts up to 20 miles an hour. Chance of rain 50%. Tonight, partly cloudy. A chance of showers and thunderstorms until midnight. Lows in the lower 60s. Southwest winds 5 to 10 miles an hour. Chance of rain 50%. Thursday, partly sunny. Highs in the lower 80s. West winds around 5 miles an hour. Thursday night, mostly cloudy with a chance of thunderstorms. A chance of showers. Lows in the lower 60s. Northeast winds around 5 miles an hour. Chance of rain 50%. Friday, showers and thunderstorms likely in the morning, then partly sunny with a chance of showers and thunderstorms in the afternoon. Highs in the upper 70s. East winds 5 to 10 miles an hour with gusts up to 20 miles an hour. Chance of rain 70%. Friday night and Saturday, mostly cloudy. Lows in the lower 60s. Highs in the lower 80s. Saturday night and Sunday, partly cloudy. Lows in the upper 60s. Highs around 90. Sunday night through Tuesday, mostly clear. Lows in the mid-70s. Highs in the lower 90s. Again, the forecast for Peoria and surrounding areas of central Illinois for today: partly sunny. A chance of showers and thunderstorms this afternoon. Highs around 80. Southwest winds 5 to 10 miles an hour with gusts up to 20 miles an hour. Chance of rain 50%. At 7 a.m. in Peoria, skies were mostly sunny. The temperature was 64 degrees, the dew point was 61, and the relative humidity was 90%. The wind was south at 5 miles an hour. The pressure was 30.13 inches and steady. Around central and western Illinois, it was mostly sunny, with a temperature of 65 at Lakin and 64 at Springfield. It was partly sunny, with a temperature of 66 at Moline, 63 at Galesburg, and 66 at Macomb.
It was cloudy, with a temperature of 63 at Bloomington, 66 at Quincy, and 64 at Pontiac. And once again at 7 a.m. in Peoria, under mostly sunny skies, the temperature was 64. Here is a river flood statement. The flood warning is canceled for the Spoon River at London Mills. At 10:45 p.m. Tuesday, the stage was 14.8 feet. The river is expected to fall to 5.8 feet Tuesday, June 30th. And now a discussion of hazardous weather conditions for the following counties in Illinois: Fulton, Knox, Marshall, Mason, McLean, Peoria, Stark, Tazewell, and Woodford. This hazardous weather outlook is for Central Illinois and West Central Illinois. For today and tonight, scattered thunderstorms are expected this afternoon through tonight. The probability of severe storms is low. Minor to moderate flooding continues on the Illinois River. For Thursday through Tuesday, occasional scattered thunderstorms are possible Thursday through Saturday. The probability of severe storms is low. Hot and humid conditions will arrive Sunday and persist into next week. Minor to moderate heat risk is likely, and these conditions may lead to heat-related illness in sensitive individuals or those without access to effective cooling. Minor to moderate flooding will continue on the Illinois River the next several days. Spotter information statement: spotter activation is not anticipated through tonight. The time is currently 7:07 a.m. Central Daylight Time. 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Now for the official National Weather Service forecast for Peoria and surrounding areas of Central Illinois. Today, partly sunny. A chance of showers and thunderstorms this afternoon. Highs around 80. Southwest winds 5 to 10 miles an hour with gusts up to 20 miles an hour. Chance of rain 50%. Tonight, partly cloudy. A chance of showers and thunderstorms until midnight. Lows in the lower 60s. Southwest winds 5 to 10 miles an hour. Chance of rain 50%. Thursday, partly sunny. Highs in the lower 80s. West winds around 5 miles an hour. Thursday night, mostly cloudy with a chance of thunderstorms. A chance of showers. Lows in the lower 60s. Northeast winds around 5 miles an hour. Chance of rain 50%. Friday, showers and thunderstorms likely in the morning, then partly sunny with a chance of showers and thunderstorms in the afternoon. Highs in the upper 70s. East winds 5 to 10 miles an hour with gusts up to 20 miles an hour. Chance of rain 70%. Friday night and Saturday, mostly cloudy. Lows in the lower 60s. Highs in the lower 80s. Saturday night and Sunday, partly cloudy. Lows in the upper 60s. Highs around 90. Sunday night through Tuesday, mostly clear. Lows in the mid-70s. Highs in the lower 90s. Again, the forecast for Peoria and surrounding areas of Central Illinois for today: partly sunny. A chance of showers and thunderstorms this afternoon. Highs around 80. Southwest winds 5 to 10 miles an hour with gusts up to 20 miles an hour. Chance of rain 50%. At 7 a.m. in Peoria, skies were mostly sunny. The temperature was 64 degrees, the dew point was 61, and the relative humidity was 90%. The wind was south at 5 miles an hour. The pressure was 30.13 inches and steady. Around central and western Illinois, it was mostly sunny, with a temperature of 65 at Lakin and 64 at Springfield. It was partly sunny, with a temperature of 66 at Moline, 63 at Galesburg, and 66 at Macomb. It was cloudy, with a temperature of 63 at Bloomington, 66 at Quincy, and 64 at Pontiac. And once again at 7 a.m. in Peoria, under mostly sunny skies, the temperature was 64. Looking elsewhere around the Midwest at 7 a.m., Chicago was cloudy, and 65. Indianapolis was mostly sunny, and 60. St. Louis was partly sunny, and 70. Kansas City was partly sunny, and 67. Des Moines was partly sunny, and 66. Milwaukee had light rain, and 60. And now a discussion of hazardous weather conditions for the following counties in Illinois: Fulton, Knox, Marshall, Mason, McLean, Peoria.
Peoria, Stark, Tazewell, and Woodford. This hazardous weather outlook is for

Central Illinois and West Central Illinois. For today and tonight, scattered thunderstorms are expected this afternoon through tonight. The probability of severe storms is low. Minor to moderate flooding continues on the Illinois River. For Thursday through Tuesday, occasional scattered thunderstorms are possible Thursday through Saturday. The probability of severe storms is low. Hot and humid conditions will arrive Sunday and persist into next week. Minor to moderate heat risk is likely, and these conditions may lead to heat-related illness in sensitive individuals or those without access to effective cooling. Minor to moderate flooding will continue on the Illinois River the next several days. Spotter information statement. Spotter activation is not anticipated through tonight. The time is currently 7:11 a.m. Central Daylight Time. 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Now for the official National Weather Service forecast for Peoria and surrounding areas of central Illinois. Today, partly sunny. A chance of showers and thunderstorms this afternoon. Highs around 80. Southwest winds 5 to 10 miles an hour with gusts up to 20 miles an hour. Chance of rain 50%. Tonight, partly cloudy. A chance of showers and thunderstorms until midnight. Lows in the lower 60s. Southwest winds 5 to 10 miles an hour. Chance of rain 50%. Thursday, partly sunny. Highs in the lower 80s. West winds around 5 miles an hour. Thursday night, mostly cloudy with a chance of thunderstorms. A chance of showers. Lows in the lower 60s. Northeast winds around 5 miles an hour. Chance of rain 50%. Friday, showers and thunderstorms likely in the morning, then partly sunny with a chance of showers and thunderstorms in the afternoon. Highs in the upper 70s. East winds 5 to 10 miles an hour with gusts up to 20 miles an hour. Chance of rain 70%. Friday night and Saturday, mostly cloudy. Lows in the lower 60s. Highs in the lower 80s. Saturday night and Sunday, partly cloudy. Lows in the upper 60s. Highs around 90. Sunday night through Tuesday, mostly clear. Lows in the mid-70s. Highs in the lower 90s. Again, the forecast for Peoria and surrounding areas of central Illinois for today, partly sunny. A chance of showers and thunderstorms this afternoon. Highs around 80. Southwest winds 5 to 10 miles an hour with gusts up to 20 miles an hour. Chance of rain 50%. 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At 7 a.m. in Peoria, skies were mostly sunny. The temperature was 64 degrees, the dew point was 61, and the relative humidity was 90%. The wind was south at 5 miles an hour. The pressure was 30.13 inches and steady. Around central and western Illinois, it was mostly sunny, with a temperature of 66 at Macomb and 64 at Springfield. It was partly sunny, with a temperature of 66 at Moline, 63 at Galesburg, and 65 at Lakin. It was cloudy, with a temperature of 63 at Bloomington, 66 at Quincy, and 64 at Pontiac. And once again at 7 a.m. in Peoria, under mostly sunny skies, the temperature was 64. Looking elsewhere around the Midwest at 7 a.m., Chicago was cloudy, and 65. Indianapolis was mostly sunny, and 60. St. Louis was partly sunny, and 70. Kansas City was partly sunny, and 67. Des Moines was partly sunny, and 66. Milwaukee had light rain, and 60. The Peoria, Illinois climate summary for yesterday, June 23, 2026. Yesterday's high temperature of 79 degrees occurred at 2:14 p.m. The normal high is 85. Yesterday's low temperature of 56 degrees occurred at 4:01 a.m.
The normal low is 65. No precipitation fell yesterday, which leaves the monthly total at 8.58 inches. This is 5.68 inches above the normal amount of 2.90 inches for June. The total precipitation for the year still stands at 22.58 inches, which is 4.26 inches above normal. There were 3 cooling degree days yesterday, which is 7 below normal. This brings the monthly total to 122, which is minus 53 below normal. The yearly total since January 1st is 247, which is 30 below normal. Yesterday the maximum wind observed was 10 miles an hour from the southwest. The highest wind gust observed was 14 miles per hour from the east, which occurred at 12:29 a.m. The average wind speed was less than 5 miles per hour yesterday. The normal high temperature for today is 85 degrees, and the normal low is 65. The record high for today is 99, which occurred in 1937, and the record low is 44, which occurred in 1972. Sunrise today is at 5:29 a.m. and sunset is at 8:34 p.m. Here is a river flood statement. The flood warning is canceled for the Spoon River at London Mills. At 10:45 p.m. Tuesday, the stage was 14.8 feet. The river is expected to fall to 5.8 feet Tuesday, June 30th. And now a discussion of hazardous weather conditions for the following counties in Illinois: Fulton, Knox, Marshall, Mason, McLean, Peoria, Stark, Tazewell, and Woodford. This hazardous weather outlook is for central Illinois and west central Illinois. For today and tonight, scattered thunderstorms are expected this afternoon through tonight. The probability of severe storms is low. Minor to moderate flooding continues on the Illinois River. For Thursday through Tuesday, occasional scattered thunderstorms are possible Thursday through Saturday. The probability of severe storms is low. Hot and humid conditions will arrive Sunday and persist into next week. Minor to moderate heat risk is likely, and these conditions may lead to heat-related illness in sensitive individuals or those without access to effective cooling. Minor to moderate flooding will continue on the Illinois River the next several days. Spotter information statement: spotter activation is not anticipated through tonight. The time is currently 7:18 a.m. Central Daylight Time. 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Now for the official National Weather Service forecast for Peoria and surrounding areas of central Illinois. Today, partly sunny. A chance of showers and thunderstorms this afternoon. Highs around 80. Southwest winds 5 to 10 miles an hour with gusts up to 20 miles an hour. Chance of rain 50%. Tonight, partly cloudy. A chance of showers and thunderstorms until midnight. Lows in the lower 60s. Southwest winds 5 to 10 miles an hour. Chance of rain 50%. Thursday, partly sunny. Highs in the lower 80s. West winds around 5 miles an hour. Thursday night, mostly cloudy with a chance of thunderstorms. A chance of showers. Lows in the lower 60s. Northeast winds around 5 miles an hour. Chance of rain 50%. Friday, showers and thunderstorms likely in the morning, then partly sunny with a chance of showers and thunderstorms in the afternoon. Highs in the upper 70s. East winds 5 to 10 miles an hour with gusts up to 20 miles an hour. Chance of rain 70%. Friday night and Saturday, mostly cloudy. Lows in the lower 60s. Highs in the lower 80s. Saturday night and Sunday, partly cloudy. Lows in the upper 60s. Highs around 90. Sunday night through Tuesday, mostly clear. Lows in the mid-70s. Highs in the lower 90s. Again, the forecast for Peoria and surrounding areas of central Illinois for today: partly sunny. A chance of showers and thunderstorms this afternoon. Highs around 80. Southwest winds 5 to 10 miles an hour with gusts up to 20 miles an hour. Chance of rain 50%. At 7 a.m. in Peoria, skies were mostly sunny. The temperature was 64 degrees, the dew point was 61, and the relative humidity was 90%. The wind was south at 5 miles an hour. The pressure was 30.13 inches and steady. Around central and western Illinois, it was

mostly sunny, with a temperature of 66 at Macomb and 64 at Springfield. It was partly sunny, with a temperature of 66 at Moline, 63 at Galesburg, and 65 at Lakin. It was cloudy, with a temperature of 63 at Bloomington, 66 at Quincy, and 64 at Pontiac. And once again at 7 a.m. in Peoria, under mostly sunny skies, the temperature was 64. Looking elsewhere around the Midwest at 7 a.m., Chicago was cloudy, and 65. Indianapolis was mostly sunny, and 60. St. Louis was partly sunny, and 70. Kansas City was partly sunny, and 68. Des Moines was partly sunny, and 66. Milwaukee had light rain, and 60. And now a discussion of hazardous weather conditions for the following counties in Illinois: Fulton, Knox, Marshall, Mason, McLean, Peoria, Stark, Tazewell, and Woodford. This hazardous weather outlook is for Central Illinois and West Central Illinois. For today and tonight, scattered thunderstorms are expected this afternoon through tonight. The probability of severe storms is low. Minor to moderate flooding continues on the Illinois River. For Thursday through Tuesday, occasional scattered thunderstorms are possible Thursday through Saturday. The probability of severe storms is low. Hot and humid conditions will arrive Sunday and persist into next week. Minor to moderate heat risk is likely, and these conditions may lead to heat-related illness in sensitive individuals or those without access to effective cooling. Minor to moderate flooding will continue on the Illinois River the next several days. Spotter information statement. Spotter activation is not anticipated through tonight. The time is currently 7:22 a.m. Central Daylight Time. 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Now for the official National Weather Service forecast for Peoria and surrounding areas of Central Illinois. Today, partly sunny. A chance of showers and thunderstorms this afternoon. Highs around 80. Southwest winds 5 to 10 miles an hour with gusts up to 20 miles an hour. Chance of rain 50%. Tonight, partly cloudy. A chance of showers and thunderstorms until midnight. Lows in the lower 60s. Southwest winds 5 to 10 miles an hour. Chance of rain 50%. Thursday, partly sunny. Highs in the lower 80s. West winds around 5 miles an hour. Thursday night, mostly cloudy with a chance of thunderstorms. A chance of showers. Lows in the lower 60s. Northeast winds around 5 miles an hour. Chance of rain 50%. Friday, showers and thunderstorms likely in the morning, then partly sunny with a chance of showers and thunderstorms in the afternoon. Highs in the upper 70s. East winds 5 to 10 miles an hour with gusts up to 20 miles an hour. Chance of rain 70%. Friday night and Saturday, mostly cloudy. Lows in the lower 60s. Highs in the lower 80s. Saturday night and Sunday, partly cloudy. Lows in the upper 60s. Highs around 90. Sunday night through Tuesday, mostly clear. Lows in the mid-70s. Highs in the lower 90s. Again, the forecast for Peoria and surrounding areas of Central Illinois for today, partly sunny. A chance of showers and thunderstorms this afternoon. Highs around 80. Southwest winds 5 to 10 miles an hour with gusts up to 20 miles an hour. Chance of rain 50%. At 7 a.m. in Peoria, skies were mostly sunny. The temperature was 64 degrees, the dew point was 61, and the relative humidity was 90%. The wind was south at 5 miles an hour. The pressure was 30.13 inches and steady. Around central and western Illinois, it was mostly sunny, with a temperature of 67 at Macomb and 64 at Springfield. It was partly sunny, with a temperature of 66 at Moline, 63 at Galesburg, and 65 at Lakin. It was cloudy, with a temperature of 63 at Bloomington, 66 at Quincy, and 64 at Pontiac. And once again at 7 a.m. in Peoria, under mostly sunny skies, the temperature was 64. Looking elsewhere around the Midwest at 7 a.m., Chicago was cloudy, and 65. Indianapolis was mostly sunny, and 60. St. Louis was partly sunny, and 70. Kansas

City was partly sunny and 68. Des Moines was partly sunny and 66. Milwaukee had light rain and 60. And now a discussion of hazardous weather conditions for the following counties in Illinois: Fulton, Knox, Marshall, Mason, McLean, Peoria, Stark, Tazewell, and Woodford. This hazardous weather outlook is for Central Illinois and West Central Illinois. For today and tonight, scattered thunderstorms are expected this afternoon through tonight. The probability of severe storms is low. Minor to moderate flooding continues on the Illinois River. For Thursday through Tuesday, occasional scattered thunderstorms are possible Thursday through Saturday. The probability of severe storms is low. Hot and humid conditions will arrive Sunday and persist into next week. Minor to moderate heat risk is likely, and these conditions may lead to heat-related illness in sensitive individuals or those without access to effective cooling. Minor to moderate flooding will continue on the Illinois River the next several days. Spotter information statement: spotter activation is not anticipated through tonight. The time is currently 7:26 a.m. Central Daylight Time. 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Now for the official National Weather Service forecast for Peoria and surrounding areas of Central Illinois. Today, partly sunny. A chance of showers and thunderstorms this afternoon. Highs around 80. Southwest winds 5 to 10 miles an hour with gusts up to 20 miles an hour. Chance of rain 50%. Tonight, partly cloudy. A chance of showers and thunderstorms until midnight. Lows in the lower 60s. Southwest winds 5 to 10 miles an hour. Chance of rain 50%. Thursday, partly sunny. Highs in the lower 80s. West winds around 5 miles an hour. Thursday night, mostly cloudy with a chance of thunderstorms. A chance of showers. Lows in the lower 60s. Northeast winds around 5 miles an hour. Chance of rain 50%. Friday, showers and thunderstorms likely in the morning, then partly sunny with a chance of showers and thunderstorms in the afternoon. Highs in the upper 70s. East winds 5 to 10 miles an hour with gusts up to 20 miles an hour. Chance of rain 70%. Friday night and Saturday, mostly cloudy. Lows in the lower 60s. Highs in the lower 80s. Saturday night and Sunday, partly cloudy. Lows in the upper 60s. Highs around 90. Sunday night through Tuesday, mostly clear. Lows in the mid-70s. Highs in the lower 90s. Again, the forecast for Peoria and surrounding areas of Central Illinois for today: partly sunny. A chance of showers and thunderstorms this afternoon. Highs around 80. Southwest winds 5 to 10 miles an hour with gusts up to 20 miles an hour. Chance of rain 50%. At 7 a.m. in Peoria, skies were mostly sunny. The temperature was 64 degrees, the dew point was 61, and the relative humidity was 90%. The wind was south at 5 miles an hour. The pressure was 30.13 inches and steady. Around central and western Illinois, it was mostly sunny, with a temperature of 67 at Macomb and 64 at Springfield. It was partly sunny, with a temperature of 66 at Moline, 63 at Galesburg, and 65 at Lakin. It was cloudy, with a temperature of 63 at Bloomington, 66 at Quincy, and 64 at Pontiac. And once again at 7 a.m. in Peoria, under mostly sunny skies, the temperature was 64. Looking elsewhere around the Midwest at 7 a.m., Chicago was cloudy, and 65. Indianapolis was mostly sunny, and 60. St. Louis was partly sunny, and 70. Kansas City was partly sunny, and 68. Des Moines was partly sunny, and 66. Milwaukee had light rain, and 60. The Peoria, Illinois climate summary for yesterday, June 23, 2026. Yesterday's high temperature of 79 degrees occurred at 2:14 p.m. The normal high is 85. Yesterday's low temperature of 56 degrees occurred at 4:01 a.m. The normal low is 65. No precipitation fell yesterday, which leaves the monthly total at 8.58 inches. This is 5.68 inches above the normal amount of 2.90 inches.

4 p.m. Here is a look at this morning's river stages and 24-hour changes. On the Illinois River, Morris is 11.0 feet, down 2.9 feet. La Salle is 22.9 feet, down 0.4 feet. Henry is 24.2 feet, up 0.5 feet. Peoria is 20.5 feet, up 0.4 feet. Havana is 19.5 feet, up 0.2 feet. Beardstown is 20.7 feet, up 0.4 feet. Maradosa is 19.4 feet, up 0.3 feet. On the Lamoine River, Colmar is 18.6 feet, down 2.2 feet. On the Mackinac River, Conderville is 5.8 feet, down 1.3 feet. On the Spoon River, London Mills is 13.3 feet, down 3.5 feet. And now a discussion of hazardous weather conditions for the following counties in Illinois: Fulton, Knox, Marshall, Mason, McLean, Peoria, Stark, Tazewell, and Woodford. This hazardous weather outlook is for Central Illinois and West Central Illinois. For today and tonight, scattered thunderstorms are expected this afternoon through tonight. The probability of severe storms is low. Minor to moderate flooding continues on the Illinois River. For Thursday through Tuesday, occasional scattered thunderstorms are possible Thursday through Saturday. The probability of severe storms is low. Hot and humid. For Thursday through Tuesday, occasional scattered thunderstorms are possible Thursday through Saturday. The probability of severe storms is low. Hot and humid conditions will arrive Sunday and persist into next week. Minor to moderate heat risk is likely, and these conditions may lead to heat-related illness in sensitive individuals or those without access to effective cooling. Minor to moderate flooding will continue on the Illinois River the next several days. Spotter information statement: spotter activation is not anticipated through tonight. The time is currently 7:33 a.m. Central Daylight Time. 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Now for the official National Weather Service forecast for Peoria and surrounding areas of Central Illinois. Today, partly sunny. A chance of showers and thunderstorms this afternoon. Highs around 80. Southwest winds 5 to 10 miles an hour with gusts up to 20 miles an hour. Chance of rain 50%. Tonight, partly cloudy. A chance of showers and thunderstorms until midnight. Lows in the lower 60s. Southwest winds 5 to 10 miles an hour. Chance of rain 50%. Thursday, partly sunny. Highs in the lower 80s. West winds around 5 miles an hour. Thursday night, mostly cloudy with a chance of thunderstorms. A chance of showers. Lows in the lower 60s. Northeast winds around 5 miles an hour. Chance of rain 50%. Friday, showers and thunderstorms likely in the morning, then partly sunny with a chance of showers and thunderstorms in the afternoon. Highs in the upper 70s. East winds 5 to 10 miles an hour with gusts up to 20 miles an hour. Chance of rain 70%. Friday night and Saturday, mostly cloudy. Lows in the lower 60s. Highs in the lower 80s. Saturday night and Sunday, partly cloudy. Lows in the upper 60s. Highs around 90. Sunday night through Tuesday, mostly clear. Lows in the mid-70s. Highs in the lower 90s. Again, the forecast for Peoria and surrounding areas of Central Illinois for today: partly sunny. A chance of showers and thunderstorms this afternoon. Highs around 80. Southwest winds 5 to 10 miles an hour with gusts up to 20 miles an hour. Chance of rain 50%. Here is a look at this morning's river stages and 24-hour changes. On the Illinois River, Morris is 11.0 feet, down 2.9 feet. La Salle is 22.9 feet, down 0.4 feet. Henry is 24.2 feet, up 0.5 feet. Peoria is 20.5 feet, up 0.4 feet. Havana is 19.5 feet, up 0.2 feet. Beardstown is 20.7 feet, up 0.4 feet. Maradosa is 19.4 feet, up 0.3 feet. On the Lamoine River, Colmar is 18.6 feet, down 2.2 feet. On the Mackinac River, Conderville is 5.2 feet.

Take feet, down 1.3 feet. On the Spoon River, London Mills is 13.3 feet, down 3.5 feet. At 7 a.m. in Peoria, skies were mostly sunny. The temperature was 64 degrees, the dew point was 61, and the relative humidity was 90%. The wind was south at 5 miles an hour. The pressure was 30.13 inches and steady. Around central and western Illinois, it was mostly sunny, with a temperature of 67 at Macomb and 64 at Springfield. It was partly sunny, with a temperature of 66 at Moline, 63 at Galesburg, and 65 at Lakin. It was cloudy, with a temperature of 63 at Bloomington, 66 at Quincy, and 64 at Pontiac. And once again at 7 a.m. in Peoria, under mostly sunny skies, the temperature was 64. Looking elsewhere around the Midwest at 7 a.m., Chicago was cloudy, and 65. Indianapolis was mostly sunny, and 60. St. Louis was partly sunny, and 70. Kansas City was partly sunny, and 68. Des Moines was partly sunny, and 66. Milwaukee had light rain, and 60. And now a discussion of hazardous weather conditions for the following counties in Illinois: Fulton, Knox, Marshall, Mason, McLean, Peoria, Stark, Tazewell, and Woodford. This hazardous weather outlook is for central Illinois and west central Illinois. For today and tonight, scattered thunderstorms are expected this afternoon through tonight. The probability of severe storms is low. Minor to moderate flooding continues on the Illinois River. For Thursday through Tuesday, occasional scattered thunderstorms are possible Thursday through Saturday. The probability of severe storms is low. Hot and humid conditions will arrive Sunday and persist into next week. Minor to moderate heat risk is likely, and these conditions may lead to heat-related illness in sensitive individuals or those without access to effective cooling. Minor to moderate flooding will continue on the Illinois River the next several days. Spotter information statement: spotter activation is not anticipated through tonight. The time is currently 7:38 a.m. Central Daylight Time. 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Now for the official National Weather Service forecast for Peoria and surrounding areas of central Illinois. Rest of today, partly sunny. A chance of showers and thunderstorms this afternoon. Highs around 80. Southwest winds 5 to 10 miles an hour with gusts up to 20 miles an hour. Chance of rain 50%. Tonight, partly cloudy. A chance of showers and thunderstorms until midnight. Lows in the lower 60s. Southwest winds 5 to 10 miles an hour. Chance of rain 50%. Thursday, partly sunny. Highs in the lower 80s. West winds around 5 miles an hour. Thursday night, mostly cloudy with a chance of thunderstorms. A chance of showers. Lows in the lower 60s. Northeast winds around 5 miles an hour. Chance of rain 50%. Friday, showers and thunderstorms likely in the morning, then partly sunny with a chance of showers and thunderstorms in the afternoon. Highs in the upper 70s. East winds 5 to 10 miles an hour with gusts up to 20 miles an hour. Chance of rain 70%. Friday night and Saturday, mostly cloudy. Lows in the lower 60s. Highs in the lower 80s. Saturday night and Sunday, partly cloudy. Lows in the upper 60s. Highs around 90. Sunday night through Tuesday, mostly clear. Lows in the mid-70s. Highs in the lower 90s. Again, the forecast for Peoria and surrounding areas of central Illinois for the rest of today, partly sunny. A chance of showers and thunderstorms this afternoon. Highs around 80. Southwest winds 5 to 10 miles an hour with gusts up to 20 miles an hour. Chance of rain 50%. At 7 a.m. in Peoria, skies were mostly sunny. The temperature was 64 degrees, the dew point was 61, and the relative humidity was 90%. The wind was south at 5 miles an hour. The pressure was 30.13 inches and steady. Around central and western Illinois, it was mostly sunny, with a temperature of 67 at Macomb and 64 at Springfield. It was partly sunny, with a temperature of 66 at Moline, 63 at Galesburg,
and 65 at Lakin. It was cloudy, with a temperature of 63 at Bloomington, 66 at Quincy, and 64 at Pontiac. And once again at 7 a.m. in Peoria, under mostly sunny skies, the temperature was 64. Looking elsewhere around the Midwest at 7 a.m., Chicago was cloudy, and 65. Indianapolis was mostly sunny, and 60. St. Louis was partly sunny, and 70. Kansas City was partly sunny, and 68. Des Moines was partly sunny, and 66. Milwaukee had light rain, and 60. And now a discussion of hazardous weather conditions for the following counties in Illinois: Fulton, Knox, Marshall, Mason, McLean, Peoria, Stark, Tazewell, and Woodford. This hazardous weather outlook is for Central Illinois and West Central Illinois. For today and tonight, scattered thunderstorms are expected this afternoon through tonight. The probability of severe storms is low. Minor to moderate flooding continues on the Illinois River. For Thursday through Tuesday, occasional scattered thunderstorms are possible Thursday through Saturday. The probability of severe storms is low. Hot and humid conditions will arrive Sunday and persist into next week. Minor to moderate heat risk is likely, and these conditions may lead to heat-related illness in sensitive individuals or those without access to effective cooling. Minor to moderate flooding will continue on the Illinois River the next several days. Spotter information statement: spotter activation is not anticipated through tonight. The time is currently 7:43 a.m. Central Daylight Time. 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Now for the official National Weather Service forecast for Peoria and surrounding areas of Central Illinois. Rest of today, partly sunny. A chance of showers and thunderstorms this afternoon. Highs around 80. Southwest winds 5 to 10 miles an hour with gusts up to 20 miles an hour. Chance of rain 50%. Tonight, partly cloudy. A chance of showers and thunderstorms until midnight. Lows in the lower 60s. Southwest winds 5 to 10 miles an hour. Chance of rain 50%. Thursday, partly sunny. Highs in the lower 80s. West winds around 5 miles an hour. Thursday night, mostly cloudy with a chance of thunderstorms. A chance of showers. Lows in the lower 60s. Northeast winds around 5 miles an hour. Chance of rain 50%. Friday, showers and thunderstorms likely in the morning, then partly sunny with a chance of showers and thunderstorms in the afternoon. Highs in the upper 70s. East winds 5 to 10 miles an hour with gusts up to 20 miles an hour. Chance of rain 70%. Friday night and Saturday, mostly cloudy. Lows in the lower 60s. Highs in the lower 80s. Saturday night and Sunday, partly cloudy. Lows in the upper 60s. Highs around 90. Sunday night through Tuesday, mostly clear. Lows in the mid-70s. Highs in the lower 90s. Again, the forecast for Peoria and surrounding areas of Central Illinois for the rest of today, partly sunny. A chance of showers and thunderstorms this afternoon. Highs around 80. Southwest winds 5 to 10 miles an hour with gusts up to 20 miles an hour. Chance of rain 50%. The Peoria, Illinois climate summary for yesterday, June 23, 2026. Yesterday's high temperature of 79 degrees occurred at 2:14 p.m. The normal high is 85. Yesterday's low temperature of 56 degrees occurred at 4:01 a.m. The normal low is 65. No precipitation fell yesterday, which leaves the monthly total at 8.58 inches. This is 5.68 inches above the normal amount of 2.90 inches for June. The total precipitation for the year still stands at 22.58 inches, which is 4.26 inches above normal. There were 3 cooling degree days yesterday, which is 7 below normal. This brings the monthly total to 122, which is minus 53 below normal. The yearly total since January 1st is 247, which is 30 below normal. Yesterday the maximum wind observed was 10 miles an hour from the southwest. The highest wind gust observed was 14 miles per hour from the east, which occurred at 12:29 a.m. The average wind speed was less than 5 miles.

per hour yesterday. The normal high temperature for today is 85 degrees, and the normal low is 65. The record high for today is 99, which occurred in 1937, and the record low is 44, which occurred in 1972. Sunrise today is at 5:29 a.m. and sunset is at 8:34 p.m. Here is a look at this morning's river stages and 24-hour changes. On the Illinois River, Morris is 11.0 feet, down 2.9 feet. La Salle is 22.9 feet, down 0.4 feet. Henry is 24.2 feet, up 0.5 feet. Peoria is 20.5 feet, up 0.4 feet. Havana is 19.5 feet, up 0.2 feet. Beardstown is 20.7 feet, up 0.4 feet. Maradosha is 19.4 feet, up 0.3 feet. On the Lamoine River, Colmar is 18.6 feet, down 2.2 feet. On the Mackinac River, Conderville is 5.8 feet, down 1.3 feet. On the Spoon River, London Mills is 13.3 feet, down 3.5 feet. At 7 a.m. in Peoria, skies were mostly sunny. The temperature was 64 degrees, the dew point was 61, and the relative humidity was 90%. The wind was south at 5 miles an hour. The pressure was 30.13 inches and steady. Around central and western Illinois, it was mostly sunny, with a temperature of 67 at Macomb and 64 at Springfield. It was partly sunny, with a temperature of 66 at Moline, 63 at Galesburg, and 65 at Lakin. It was cloudy, with a temperature of 63 at Bloomington, 66 at Quincy, and 64 at Pontiac. And once again at 7 a.m. in Peoria, under mostly sunny skies, the temperature was 64. Looking elsewhere around the Midwest at 7 a.m., Chicago was cloudy, and 65. Indianapolis was mostly sunny, and 60. St. Louis was partly sunny, and 70. Kansas City was partly sunny, and 68. Des Moines was partly sunny, and 66. Milwaukee had light rain, and 60. And now a discussion of hazardous weather conditions for the following counties in Illinois: Fulton, Knox, Marshall, Mason, McLean, Peoria, Stark, Tazewell, and Woodford. This hazardous weather outlook is for central Illinois and west central Illinois. For today and tonight, scattered thunderstorms are expected this afternoon through tonight. The probability of severe storms is low. Minor to moderate flooding continues on the Illinois River. For Thursday through Tuesday, occasional scattered thunderstorms are possible Thursday through Saturday. The probability of severe storms is low. Hot and humid conditions will arrive Sunday and persist into next week. Minor to moderate heat risk is likely, and these conditions may lead to heat-related illness in sensitive individuals or those without access to effective cooling. Minor to moderate flooding will continue on the Illinois River the next several days. Spotter information statement: spotter activation is not anticipated through tonight. The time is currently 7:49 a.m. Central Daylight Time. 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Now for the official National Weather Service forecast for Peoria and surrounding areas of central Illinois. Rest of today, partly sunny. A chance of showers and thunderstorms this afternoon. Highs around 80. Southwest winds 5 to 10 miles an hour with gusts up to 20 miles an hour. Chance of rain 50%. Tonight, partly cloudy. A chance of showers and thunderstorms until midnight. Lows in the lower 60s. Southwest winds 5 to 10 miles an hour. Chance of rain 50%. Thursday, partly sunny. Highs in the lower 80s. West winds around 5 miles an hour. Thursday night, mostly cloudy with a chance of thunderstorms. A chance of showers. Lows in the lower 60s. Northeast winds around 5 miles an hour. Chance of rain 50%. Friday, showers and thunderstorms likely in the morning, then partly sunny with a chance of showers and thunderstorms in the afternoon. Highs in the upper 70s. East winds 5 to 10 miles an hour with gusts up to 20 miles an hour. Chance of rain 70%. Friday night and Saturday, mostly cloudy. Lows in the lower 60s. Highs in the lower 80s.

Saturday night and Sunday, partly cloudy. Lows in the upper 60s. Highs around 90. Sunday night through Tuesday, mostly clear. Lows in the mid-70s. Highs in the lower 90s. Again, the forecast for Peoria and surrounding areas of central Illinois for the rest of today, partly sunny. A chance of showers and thunderstorms this afternoon. Highs around 80. Southwest winds 5 to 10 miles an hour with gusts up to 20 miles an hour. Chance of rain 50%. At 7 a.m. in Peoria, skies were mostly sunny. The temperature was 64 degrees, the dew point was 61, and the relative humidity was 90%. The wind was south at 5 miles an hour. The pressure was 30.13 inches and steady. Around central and western Illinois, it was mostly sunny, with a temperature of 67 at Macomb and 64 at Springfield. It was partly sunny, with a temperature of 66 at Moline, 63 at Galesburg, and 65 at Lakin. It was cloudy, with a temperature of 63 at Bloomington, 66 at Quincy, and 64 at Pontiac. And once again at 7 a.m. in Peoria, under mostly sunny skies, the temperature was 64. Looking elsewhere around the Midwest at 7 a.m., Chicago was cloudy, and 65. Indianapolis was mostly sunny, and 60. St. Louis was partly sunny, and 70. Kansas City was partly sunny, and 68. Des Moines was partly sunny, and 66. Milwaukee had light rain, and 60. And now a discussion of hazardous weather conditions for the following counties in Illinois: Fulton, Knox, Marshall, Mason, McLean, Peoria, Stark, Tazewell, and Woodford. This hazardous weather outlook is for central Illinois and west central Illinois. For today and tonight, scattered thunderstorms are expected this afternoon through tonight. The probability of severe storms is low. Minor to moderate flooding continues on the Illinois River. For Thursday through Tuesday, occasional scattered thunderstorms are possible Thursday through Saturday. The probability of severe storms is low. Hot and humid conditions will arrive Sunday and persist into next week. Minor to moderate heat risk is likely, and these conditions may lead to heat-related illness in sensitive individuals or those without access to effective cooling. Minor to moderate flooding will continue on the Illinois River the next several days. Spotter information statement: spotter activation is not anticipated through tonight. The time is currently 7:54 a.m. Central Daylight Time. 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Now for the official National Weather Service forecast for Peoria and surrounding areas of central Illinois. Rest of today, partly sunny. A chance of showers and thunderstorms this afternoon. Highs around 80. Southwest winds 5 to 10 miles an hour with gusts up to 20 miles an hour. Chance of rain 50%. Tonight, partly cloudy. A chance of showers and thunderstorms until midnight. Lows in the lower 60s. Southwest winds 5 to 10 miles an hour. Chance of rain 50%. Thursday, partly sunny. Highs in the lower 80s. West winds around 5 miles an hour. Thursday night, mostly cloudy with a chance of thunderstorms. A chance of showers. Lows in the lower 60s. Northeast winds around 5 miles an hour. Chance of rain 50%. Friday, showers and thunderstorms likely in the morning, then partly sunny with a chance of showers and thunderstorms in the afternoon. Highs in the upper 70s. East winds 5 to 10 miles an hour with gusts up to 20 miles an hour. Chance of rain 70%. Friday night and Saturday, mostly cloudy. Lows in the lower 60s. Highs in the lower 80s. Saturday night and Sunday, partly cloudy. Lows in the upper 60s. Highs around 90. Sunday night through Tuesday, mostly clear. Lows in the mid-70s. Highs in the lower 90s. Again, the forecast for Peoria and surrounding areas of central Illinois for the rest of today, partly sunny. A chance of showers and thunderstorms this afternoon. Highs around 80. Southwest winds 5 to 10 miles an hour with gusts up to 20 miles an hour. Chance of rain 50%. Here is a look at this morning's river stages and 24-hour changes.

On the Illinois River, Morris is 11.0 feet, down 2.9 feet. La Salle is 22.9 feet, down 0.4 feet. Henry is 24.2 feet, up 0.5 feet. Peoria is 20.5 feet, up 0.4 feet. Havana is 19.5 feet, up 0.2 feet. Beardstown is 20.7 feet, up 0.4 feet. Maradosa is 19.4 feet, up 0.3 feet. On the Lamoille River, Colmar is 18.6 feet, down 2.2 feet. On the Mackinac River, Conderville is 5.8 feet, down 1.3 feet. On the Spoon River, London Mills is 13.3 feet, down 3.5 feet. At 7 a.m. in Peoria, skies were mostly sunny. The temperature was 64 degrees, the dew point was 61, and the relative humidity was 90%. The wind was south at 5 miles an hour. The pressure was 30.13 inches and steady. Around central and western Illinois, it was mostly sunny, with a temperature of 67 at Macomb and 64 at Springfield. It was partly sunny, with a temperature of 66 at Moline, 63 at Galesburg, and 65 at Lakin. It was cloudy, with a temperature of 63 at Bloomington, 66 at Quincy, and 64 at Pontiac. And once again at 7 a.m. in Peoria, under mostly sunny skies, the temperature was 64. Looking elsewhere around the Midwest at 7 a.m., Chicago was cloudy, and 65. Indianapolis was mostly sunny, and 60. St. Louis was partly sunny, and 70. Kansas City was partly sunny, and 68. Des Moines was partly sunny, and 66. Milwaukee had light rain, and 60. And now a discussion of hazardous weather conditions for the following counties in Illinois: Fulton, Knox, Marshall, Mason, McLean, Peoria, Stark, Tazewell, and Woodford. This hazardous weather outlook is for central Illinois and west central Illinois. For today and tonight, scattered thunderstorms are expected this afternoon through tonight. The probability of severe storms is low. Minor to moderate flooding continues on the Illinois River. For Thursday through Tuesday, occasional scattered thunderstorms are possible Thursday through Saturday. The probability of severe storms is low. Hot and humid conditions will arrive Sunday and persist into next week. Minor to moderate heat risk is likely, and these conditions may lead to heat-related illness in sensitive individuals or those without access to effective cooling. Minor to moderate flooding will continue on the Illinois River the next several days. Spotter information statement: spotter activation is not anticipated through tonight. The time is currently 7:59 a.m. Central Daylight Time. 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Now for the official National Weather Service forecast for Peoria and surrounding areas of central Illinois. Rest of today, partly sunny. A chance of showers and thunderstorms this afternoon. Highs around 80. Southwest winds 5 to 10 miles an hour with gusts up to 20 miles an hour. Chance of rain 50%. Tonight, partly cloudy. A chance of showers and thunderstorms until midnight. Lows in the lower 60s. Southwest winds 5 to 10 miles an hour. Chance of rain 50%. Thursday, partly sunny. Highs in the lower 80s. West winds around 5 miles an hour. Thursday night, mostly cloudy with a chance of thunderstorms. A chance of showers. Lows in the lower 60s. Northeast winds around 5 miles an hour. Chance of rain 50%. Friday, showers and thunderstorms likely in the morning, then partly sunny with a chance of showers and thunderstorms in the afternoon. Highs in the upper 70s. East winds 5 to 10 miles an hour with gusts up to 20 miles an hour. Chance of rain 70%. Friday night and Saturday, mostly cloudy. Lows in the lower 60s. Highs in the lower 80s. Saturday night and Sunday, partly cloudy. Lows in the upper 60s. Highs around 90. Sunday night through Tuesday, mostly clear. Lows in the mid-70s. Highs in the lower 90s. Again, the forecast for Peoria and surrounding areas of central Illinois for the rest of today, partly sunny. A chance of showers and thunderstorms this afternoon.

highs around 80. Southwest winds 5 to 10 miles an hour with gusts up to 20 miles an hour. Chance of rain 50%. The Peoria, Illinois climate summary for yesterday, June 23, 2026. Yesterday's high temperature of 79 degrees occurred at 2:14 p.m. The normal high is 85. Yesterday's low temperature of 56 degrees occurred at 4:01 a.m. The normal low is 65. No precipitation fell yesterday, which leaves the monthly total at 8.58 inches. This is 5.68 inches above the normal amount of 2.90 inches for June. The total precipitation for the year still stands at 22.58 inches, which is 4.26 inches above normal. There were 3 cooling degree days yesterday, which is 7 below normal. This brings the monthly total to 122, which is minus 53 below normal. The yearly total since January 1st is 247, which is 30 below normal. Yesterday the maximum wind observed was 10 miles an hour from the southwest. The highest wind gust observed was 14 miles per hour from the east, which occurred at 12:29 a.m. The average wind speed was less than 5 miles per hour yesterday. The normal high temperature for today is 85 degrees, and the normal low is 65. The record high for today is 99, which occurred in 1937, and the record low is 44, which occurred in 1972. Sunrise today is at 5:29 a.m. and sunset is at 8:34 p.m. And now a discussion of hazardous weather conditions for the following counties in Illinois: Fulton, Knox, Marshall, Mason, McLean, Peoria, Stark, Tazewell, and Woodford. This hazardous weather outlook is for Central Illinois and West Central Illinois. For today and tonight, scattered thunderstorms are expected this afternoon through tonight. The probability of severe storms is low. Minor to moderate flooding continues on the Illinois River. For Thursday through Tuesday, occasional scattered thunderstorms are possible Thursday through Saturday. The probability of severe storms is low. Hot and humid conditions will arrive Sunday and persist into next week. Minor to moderate heat risk is likely, and these conditions may lead to heat-related illness in sensitive individuals or those without access to effective cooling. Minor to moderate flooding will continue on the Illinois River the next several days. Spotter information statement: spotter activation is not anticipated through tonight. The time is currently 8:04 a.m. Central Daylight Time. 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Now for the official National Weather Service forecast for Peoria and surrounding areas of Central Illinois. Rest of today, partly sunny. A chance of showers and thunderstorms this afternoon. Highs around 80. Southwest winds 5 to 10 miles an hour with gusts up to 20 miles an hour. Chance of rain 50%. Tonight, partly cloudy. A chance of showers and thunderstorms until midnight. Lows in the lower 60s. Southwest winds 5 to 10 miles an hour. Chance of rain 50%. Thursday, partly sunny. Highs in the lower 80s. West winds around 5 miles an hour. Thursday night, mostly cloudy with a chance of thunderstorms. A chance of showers. Lows in the lower 60s. Northeast winds around 5 miles an hour. Chance of rain 50%. Friday, showers and thunderstorms likely in the morning, then partly sunny with a chance of showers and thunderstorms in the afternoon. Highs in the upper 70s. East winds 5 to 10 miles an hour with gusts up to 20 miles an hour. Chance of rain 70%. Friday night and Saturday, mostly cloudy. Lows in the lower 60s. Highs in the lower 80s. Saturday night and Sunday, partly cloudy. Lows in the upper 60s. Highs around 90. Sunday night through Tuesday, mostly clear. Lows in the mid-70s. Highs in the lower 90s. Again, the forecast for Peoria and surrounding areas of Central Illinois for the rest of today, partly sunny. A chance of showers and thunderstorms this afternoon. Highs around 80. Southwest winds 5 to 10 miles an hour with gusts up to 20 miles an hour. Chance of rain 50%. Here is a look at this morning's river stages and 24-hour changes.
On the Illinois River, Morris is 11.0 feet, down 2.9 feet. La Salle is 22.9 feet, down 0.4 feet. Henry is 24.2 feet, up 0.5 feet. Peoria is 20.5 feet, up 0.4 feet. Havana is 19.5 feet, up 0.2 feet. Beardstown is 20.7 feet, up 0.4 feet. Maradosa is 19.4 feet, up 0.3 feet. On the Lamoine River, Colmar is 18.6 feet, down 2.2 feet. On the Mackinac River, Conderville is 5.8 feet, down 1.3 feet. On the Spoon River, London Mills is 13.3 feet, down 3.5 feet. And now a discussion of hazardous weather conditions for the following counties in Illinois: Fulton, Knox, Marshall, Mason, McLean, Peoria, Stark, Tazewell, and Woodford. This hazardous weather outlook is for Central Illinois and West Central Illinois. For today and tonight, scattered thunderstorms are expected this afternoon through tonight. The probability of severe storms is low. Minor to moderate flooding continues on the Illinois River. For Thursday through Tuesday, occasional scattered thunderstorms are possible Thursday through Saturday. The probability of severe storms is low. Hot and humid conditions will arrive Sunday and persist into next week. Minor to moderate heat risk is likely, and these conditions may lead to heat-related illness in sensitive individuals or those without access to effective cooling. Minor to moderate flooding will continue on the Illinois River the next several days. Spotter information statement: spotter activation is not anticipated through tonight. The time is currently 8:08 a.m. Central Daylight Time. 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Now for the official National Weather Service forecast for Peoria and surrounding areas of Central Illinois. Rest of today, partly sunny. A chance of showers and thunderstorms this afternoon. Highs around 80. Southwest winds 5 to 10 miles an hour with gusts up to 20 miles an hour. Chance of rain 50%. Tonight, partly cloudy. A chance of showers and thunderstorms until midnight. Lows in the lower 60s. Southwest winds 5 to 10 miles an hour. Chance of rain 50%. Thursday, partly sunny. Highs in the lower 80s. West winds around 5 miles an hour. Thursday night, mostly cloudy with a chance of thunderstorms. A chance of showers. Lows in the lower 60s. Northeast winds around 5 miles an hour. Chance of rain 50%. Friday, showers and thunderstorms likely in the morning, then partly sunny with a chance of showers and thunderstorms in the afternoon. Highs in the upper 70s. East winds 5 to 10 miles an hour with gusts up to 20 miles an hour. Chance of rain 70%. Friday night and Saturday, mostly cloudy. Lows in the lower 60s. Highs in the lower 80s. Saturday night and Sunday, partly cloudy. Lows in the upper 60s. Highs around 90. Sunday night through Tuesday, mostly clear. Lows in the mid-70s. Highs in the lower 90s. Again, the forecast for Peoria and surrounding areas of Central Illinois for the rest of today, partly sunny. A chance of showers and thunderstorms this afternoon. Highs around 80. Southwest winds 5 to 10 miles an hour with gusts up to 20 miles an hour. Chance of rain 50%. At 8 a.m. in Peoria, skies were mostly sunny. The temperature was 67 degrees, the dew point was 61, and the relative humidity was 81%. The wind was south at 9 miles an hour. The pressure was 30.12 inches and falling. Around central and western Illinois, it was mostly sunny, with a temperature of 69 at Macomb and 67 at Springfield. It was partly sunny, with a temperature of 65 at Galesburg, 68 at Lakin, and 68 at Quincy. It was cloudy, with a temperature of 65 at Bloomington, 67 at Moline, and 66 at Pontiac. And once again at 8 a.m. in Peoria, under mostly sunny skies, the temperature was 67. Looking elsewhere around the Midwest at 8 a.m., Chicago was partly sunny, and 64. Indianapolis was mostly sunny, and 63. St. Louis was partly sunny, and 72.
Kansas City was partly sunny and 69.

Des Moines was mostly sunny and 67. Milwaukee was cloudy and 61. And now a discussion of hazardous weather conditions for the following counties in Illinois: Fulton, Knox, Marshall, Mason, McLean, Peoria, Stark, Tazewell, and Woodford. This hazardous weather outlook is for central Illinois and west central Illinois. For today and tonight, scattered thunderstorms are expected this afternoon through tonight. The probability of severe storms is low. Minor to moderate flooding continues on the Illinois River. For Thursday through Tuesday, occasional scattered thunderstorms are possible Thursday through Saturday. The probability of severe storms is low. Hot and humid conditions will arrive Sunday and persist into next week. Minor to moderate heat risk is likely, and these conditions may lead to heat-related illness in sensitive individuals or those without access to effective cooling. Minor to moderate flooding will continue on the Illinois River the next several days. Spotter information statement. Spotter activation is not anticipated through tonight. The time is currently 8:12 a.m. Central Daylight Time. 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Now for the official National Weather Service forecast for Peoria and surrounding areas of central Illinois. Rest of today, partly sunny. A chance of showers and thunderstorms this afternoon. Highs around 80. Southwest winds 5 to 10 miles an hour with gusts up to 20 miles an hour. Chance of rain 50%. Tonight, partly cloudy. A chance of showers and thunderstorms until midnight. Lows in the lower 60s. Southwest winds 5 to 10 miles an hour. Chance of rain 50%. Thursday, partly sunny. Highs in the lower 80s. West winds around 5 miles an hour. Thursday night, mostly cloudy with a chance of thunderstorms. A chance of showers. Lows in the lower 60s. Northeast winds around 5 miles an hour. Chance of rain 50%. Friday, showers and thunderstorms likely in the morning, then partly sunny with a chance of showers and thunderstorms in the afternoon. Highs in the upper 70s. East winds 5 to 10 miles an hour with gusts up to 20 miles an hour. Chance of rain 70%. Friday night and Saturday, mostly cloudy. Lows in the lower 60s. Highs in the lower 80s. Saturday night and Sunday, partly cloudy. Lows in the upper 60s. Highs around 90. Sunday night through Tuesday, mostly clear. Lows in the mid-70s. Highs in the lower 90s. Again, the forecast for Peoria and surrounding areas of central Illinois for the rest of today, partly sunny. A chance of showers and thunderstorms this afternoon. Highs around 80. Southwest winds 5 to 10 miles an hour with gusts up to 20 miles an hour. Chance of rain 50%. 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The Peoria, Illinois Climate Summary for yesterday, June 23, 2026. Yesterday's high temperature of 79 degrees occurred at 2:14 p.m. The normal high is 85. Yesterday's low temperature of 56 degrees occurred at 4:01 a.m. The normal low is 65. No precipitation fell yesterday, which leaves the monthly total at 8.58 inches. This is 5.68 inches above the normal amount of 2.90 inches for June. The total precipitation for the year still stands at 22.58 inches, which is 4.26 inches above normal. There were 3 cooling degree days yesterday, which is 7 below normal. This brings the monthly total to 122, which is minus 53 below normal. The yearly total since January 1st is 247, which is 30 below normal. Yesterday the maximum wind observed was 10 miles an hour from the southwest.
The highest wind gust observed was 14 miles per hour from the east, which occurred at 12:29 a.m. The average wind speed was less than 5 miles per hour yesterday. The normal high temperature for today is 85 degrees, and the normal low is 65. The record high for today is 99, which occurred in 1937, and the record low is 44, which occurred in 1972. Sunrise today is at 5:29 a.m. and sunset is at 8:34 p.m. Here is a look at this morning's river stages and 24-hour changes. On the Illinois River, Morris is 11.0 feet, down 2.9 feet. La Salle is 22.9 feet, down 0.4 feet. Henry is 24.2 feet, up 0.5 feet. Peoria is 20.5 feet, up 0.4 feet. Havana is 19.5 feet, up 0.2 feet. Beardstown is 20.7 feet, up 0.4 feet. Maradosa is 19.4 feet, up 0.3 feet. On the Lamoille River, Colmar is 18.6 feet, down 2.2 feet. On the Mackinac River, Conderville is 5.8 feet, down 1.3 feet. On the Spoon River, London Mills is 13.3 feet, down 3.5 feet. At 8 a.m. in Peoria, skies were mostly sunny. The temperature was 67 degrees, the dew point was 61, and the relative humidity was 81%. The wind was south at 9 miles an hour. The pressure was 30.12 inches and falling. Around central and western Illinois, at Macomb, it was sunny, with a temperature of 69. It was mostly sunny, with a temperature of 68 at Lakin, 68 at Quincy, and 67 at Springfield. At Galesburg, it was partly sunny, with a temperature of 65. It was cloudy, with a temperature of 65 at Bloomington, 67 at Moline, and 66 at Pontiac. And once again at 8 a.m. in Peoria, under mostly sunny skies, the temperature was 67. Looking elsewhere around the Midwest at 8 a.m., Chicago was partly sunny, and 64. Indianapolis was mostly sunny, and 63. St. Louis was partly sunny, and 72. Kansas City was partly sunny, and 69. Des Moines was mostly sunny, and 67. Milwaukee was cloudy, and 61. And now a discussion of hazardous weather conditions for the following counties in Illinois: Fulton, Knox, Marshall, Mason, McLean, Peoria, Stark, Tazewell, and Woodford. This hazardous weather outlook is for central Illinois and west central Illinois. For today and tonight, scattered thunderstorms are expected this afternoon through tonight. The probability of severe storms is low. Minor to moderate flooding continues on the Illinois River. For Thursday through Tuesday, occasional scattered thunderstorms are possible Thursday through Saturday. The probability of severe storms is low. Hot and humid conditions will arrive Sunday and persist into next week. Minor to moderate heat risk is likely, and these conditions may lead to heat-related illness in sensitive individuals or those without access to effective cooling. Minor to moderate flooding will continue on the Illinois River the next several days. Spotter information statement: spotter activation is not anticipated through tonight. The time is currently 8:20 a.m. Central Daylight Time. 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Now for the official National Weather Service forecast for Peoria and surrounding areas of central Illinois. Rest of today, partly sunny. A chance of showers and thunderstorms this afternoon. Highs around 80. Southwest winds 5 to 10 miles an hour with gusts up to 20 miles an hour. Chance of rain 50%. Tonight, partly cloudy. A chance of showers and thunderstorms until midnight. Lows in the lower 60s. Southwest winds 5 to 10 miles an hour. Chance of rain 50%. Thursday, partly sunny. Highs in the lower 80s. West winds around 5 miles an hour. Thursday night, mostly cloudy with a chance of thunderstorms. A chance of showers. Lows in the lower 60s. Northeast winds around 5 miles an hour. Chance of rain 50%. Friday, showers and thunderstorms likely in the morning, then partly sunny with a chance of showers and thunderstorms in the afternoon. Highs in the upper 70s.
East winds 5 to 10 miles an hour with gusts up to 20 miles an hour. Chances

rain 70%. Friday night and Saturday, mostly cloudy. Lows in the lower 60s. Highs in the lower 80s. Saturday night and Sunday, partly cloudy. Lows in the upper 60s. Highs around 90. Sunday night through Tuesday, mostly clear. Lows in the mid-70s. Highs in the lower 90s. Again, the forecast for Peoria and surrounding areas of central Illinois for the rest of today, partly sunny. A chance of showers and thunderstorms this afternoon. Highs around 80. Southwest winds 5 to 10 miles an hour with gusts up to 20 miles an hour. Chance of rain 50%. At 8 a.m. in Peoria, skies were mostly sunny. The temperature was 67 degrees, the dew point was 61, and the relative humidity was 81%. The wind was south at 9 miles an hour. The pressure was 30.12 inches and falling. Around central and western Illinois, at Macomb, it was sunny, with a temperature of 71. It was mostly sunny, with a temperature of 68 at Lakin, 68 at Quincy, and 67 at Springfield. At Galesburg, it was partly sunny, with a temperature of 60.

Des Moines was mostly sunny and 67. Milwaukee was cloudy and 61. And now a discussion of hazardous weather conditions for the following counties in Illinois: Fulton, Knox, Marshall, Mason, McLean, Peoria, Stark, Tazewell, and Woodford. This hazardous weather outlook is for central Illinois and west central Illinois. For today and tonight, scattered thunderstorms are expected this afternoon through tonight. The probability of severe storms is low. Minor to moderate flooding continues on the Illinois River. For Thursday through Tuesday, occasional scattered thunderstorms are possible Thursday through Saturday. The probability of severe storms is low. Hot and humid conditions will arrive Sunday and persist into next week. Minor to moderate heat risk is likely, and these conditions may lead to heat-related illness in sensitive individuals or those without access to effective cooling. Minor to moderate flooding will continue on the Illinois River the next several days. Spotter information statement: spotter activation is not anticipated through tonight. The time is currently 8:24 a.m. Central Daylight Time. 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Now for the official National Weather Service forecast for Peoria and surrounding areas of central Illinois. Rest of today, partly sunny. A chance of showers and thunderstorms this afternoon. Highs around 80. Southwest winds 5 to 10 miles an hour with gusts up to 20 miles an hour. Chance of rain 50%. Tonight, partly cloudy. A chance of showers and thunderstorms until midnight. Lows in the lower 60s. Southwest winds 5 to 10 miles an hour. Chance of rain 50%. Thursday, partly sunny. Highs in the lower 80s. West winds around 5 miles an hour. Thursday night, mostly cloudy with a chance of thunderstorms. A chance of showers. Lows in the lower 60s. Northeast winds around 5 miles an hour. Chance of rain 50%. Friday, showers and thunderstorms likely in the morning, then partly sunny with a chance of showers and thunderstorms in the afternoon. Highs in the upper 70s. East winds 5 to 10 miles an hour with gusts up to 20 miles an hour. Chance of rain 70%. Friday night and Saturday, mostly cloudy. Lows in the lower 60s. Highs in the lower 80s. Saturday night and Sunday, partly cloudy. Lows in the upper 60s. Highs around 90. Sunday night through Tuesday, mostly clear. Lows in the mid-70s. Highs in the lower 90s. Again, the forecast for Peoria and surrounding areas of central Illinois for the rest of today, partly sunny. A chance of showers and thunderstorms this afternoon. Highs around 80. Southwest winds 5 to 10 miles an hour with gusts up to 20 miles an hour. Chance of rain 50%. Here is a look at this morning's river stages and 24-hour changes. On the Illinois River, Morris is 11.0 feet, down 2.9 feet. La Salle is 22.9 feet.

Chicago Dosha is 19.4 feet, up 0.3 feet. On the Lamoine River, Colmar is 18.6 feet, down 2.2 feet. On the Mackinac River, Conderville is 5.8 feet, down 1.3 feet. On the Spoon River, London Mills is 13.3 feet, down 3.5 feet. At 8 a.m. in Peoria, skies were mostly sunny. The temperature was 67 degrees, the dew point was 61, and the relative humidity was 81%. The wind was south at 9 miles an hour. The pressure was 30.12 inches and falling. Around central and western Illinois, at Macomb, it was sunny, with a temperature of 71. It was mostly sunny, with a temperature of 68 at Lakin, 68 at Quincy, and 67 at Springfield. At Galesburg, it was partly sunny, with a temperature of 65. It was cloudy, with a temperature of 65 at Bloomington, 67 at Moline, and 66 at Pontiac. And once again at 8 a.m. in Peoria, under mostly sunny skies, the temperature was 67. Looking elsewhere around the Midwest at 8 a.m., Chicago was partly sunny, and 64. Indianapolis was mostly sunny, and 63. St. Louis was partly sunny, and 72. Kansas City was partly sunny, and 69. Des Moines was mostly sunny, and 67. Milwaukee was cloudy, and 61. And now a discussion of hazardous weather conditions for the following counties in Illinois: Fulton, Knox, Marshall, Mason, McLean, Peoria, Stark, Tazewell, and Woodford. This hazardous weather outlook is for central Illinois and west central Illinois. For today and tonight, scattered thunderstorms are expected this afternoon through tonight. The probability of severe storms is low. Minor to moderate flooding continues on the Illinois River. For Thursday through Tuesday, occasional scattered thunderstorms are possible Thursday through Saturday. The probability of severe storms is low. Hot and humid conditions will arrive Sunday and persist into next week. Minor to moderate heat risk is likely, and these conditions may lead to heat-related illness in sensitive individuals or those without access to effective cooling. Minor to moderate flooding will continue on the Illinois River the next several days. Spotter information statement: spotter activation is not anticipated through tonight. The time is currently 8:29 a.m. Central Daylight Time. 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Now for the official National Weather Service forecast for Peoria and surrounding areas of central Illinois. Rest of today, partly sunny. A chance of showers and thunderstorms this afternoon. Highs around 80. Southwest winds 5 to 10 miles an hour with gusts up to 20 miles an hour. Chance of rain 50%. Tonight, partly cloudy. A chance of showers and thunderstorms until midnight. Lows in the lower 60s. Southwest winds 5 to 10 miles an hour. Chance of rain 50%. Thursday, partly sunny. Highs in the lower 80s. West winds around 5 miles an hour. Thursday night, mostly cloudy with a chance of thunderstorms. A chance of showers. Lows in the lower 60s. Northeast winds around 5 miles an hour. Chance of rain 50%. Friday, showers and thunderstorms likely in the morning, then partly sunny with a chance of showers and thunderstorms in the afternoon. Highs in the upper 70s. East winds 5 to 10 miles an hour with gusts up to 20 miles an hour. Chance of rain 70%. Friday night and Saturday, mostly cloudy. Lows in the lower 60s. Highs in the lower 80s. Saturday night and Sunday, partly cloudy. Lows in the upper 60s. Highs around 90. Sunday night through Tuesday, mostly clear. Lows in the

at 22.58 inches, which is 4.26 inches above normal. There were 3 cooling degree days yesterday, which is 7 below normal. This brings the monthly total to 122, which is minus 53 below normal. The yearly total since January 1st is 247, which is 30 below normal. Yesterday the maximum wind observed was 10 miles an hour from the southwest. The highest wind gust observed was 14 miles per hour from the east, which occurred at 12:29 a.m. The average wind speed was less than 5 miles per hour yesterday. The normal high temperature for today is 85 degrees, and the normal low is 65. The record high for today is 99, which the average wind speed was less than 5 miles per hour yesterday. The normal high temperature for today is 85 degrees, and the normal low is 65. The record high for today is 99, which occurred in 1937, and the record low is 44, which occurred in 1972. Sunrise today is at 5:29 a.m. and sunset is at 8:34 p.m. At 8 a.m. in Peoria, skies were mostly sunny. The temperature was 67 degrees, the dew point was 61, and the relative humidity was 81%. The wind was south at 9 miles an hour. The pressure was 30.12 inches and falling. Around central and western Illinois, at Macomb, it was sunny, with a temperature of 71. It was mostly sunny, with a temperature of 68 at Lakin, 68 at Quincy, and 67 at Springfield. At Galesburg, it was partly sunny, with a temperature of 65. It was cloudy, with a temperature of 65 at Bloomington, 67 at Moline, and 66 at Pontiac. And once again at 8 a.m. in Peoria, under mostly sunny skies, the temperature was 67. Looking elsewhere around the Midwest at 8 a.m., Chicago was partly sunny, and 64. Indianapolis was mostly sunny, and 63. St. Louis was partly sunny, and 72. Kansas City was partly sunny, and 69. Des Moines was mostly sunny, and 67. Milwaukee was cloudy, and 61. And now a discussion of hazardous weather conditions for the following counties in Illinois: Fulton, Knox, Marshall, Mason, McLean, Peoria, Stark, Tazewell, and Woodford. This hazardous weather outlook is for central Illinois and west central Illinois. For today and tonight, scattered thunderstorms are expected this afternoon through tonight. The probability of severe storms is low. Minor to moderate flooding continues on the Illinois River. For Thursday through Tuesday, occasional scattered thunderstorms are possible Thursday through Saturday. The probability of severe storms is low. Hot and humid conditions will arrive Sunday and persist into next week. Minor to moderate heat risk is likely, and these conditions may lead to heat-related illness in sensitive individuals or those without access to effective cooling. Minor to moderate flooding will continue on the Illinois River the next several days. Spotter information statement: spotter activation is not anticipated through tonight. Here is a look at this morning's river stages and 24-hour changes. On the Illinois River, Morris is 11.0 feet, down 2.9 feet. La Salle is 22.9 feet, down 0.4 feet. Henry is 24.2 feet, up 0.5 feet. Peoria is 20.5 feet, up 0.4 feet. Havana is 19.5 feet, up 0.2 feet. Beardstown is 20.7 feet, up 0.4 feet. Maradosa is 19.4 feet, up 0.3 feet. On the Lamoine River, Colmar is 18.6 feet, down 2.2 feet. On the Mackinac River, Conderville is 5.8 feet, down 1.3 feet. On the Spoon River, London Mills is 13.3 feet, down 3.5 feet. The time is currently 8:36 a.m. Central Daylight Time. 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Now for the official National Weather Service forecast for Peoria and surrounding areas of central Illinois. Rest of today, partly sunny. A chance of showers and thunderstorms this afternoon. Highs around 80. Southwest winds 5 to 10 miles an hour with gusts up to 20 miles an hour. Chance of rain 50%. Tonight, partly cloudy. A chance of showers and thunderstorms until midnight. Lows in the lower 60s.

southwest winds 5 to 10 miles an hour. Chance of rain 50%. Thursday, partly sunny. Highs in the lower 80s. West winds around 5 miles an hour. Thursday night, mostly cloudy with a chance of thunderstorms. A chance of showers. Lows in the lower 60s. Northeast winds around 5 miles an hour. Chance of rain 50%. Friday, showers and thunderstorms likely in the morning, then partly sunny with a chance of showers and thunderstorms in the afternoon. Highs in the upper 70s. East winds 5 to 10 miles an hour with gusts up to 20 miles an hour. Chance of rain 70%. Friday night and Saturday, mostly cloudy. Lows in the lower 60s. Highs in the lower 80s. Saturday night and Sunday, partly cloudy. Lows in the upper 60s. Highs around 90. Sunday night through Tuesday, mostly clear. Lows in the mid-70s. Highs in the lower 90s. Again, the forecast for Peoria and surrounding areas of central Illinois for the rest of today, partly sunny. A chance of showers and thunderstorms this afternoon. Highs around 80. Southwest winds 5 to 10 miles an hour with gusts up to 20 miles an hour. Chance of rain 50%. At 8 a.m. in Peoria, skies were mostly sunny. The temperature was 67 degrees, the dew point was 61, and the relative humidity was 81%. The wind was south at 9 miles an hour. The pressure was 30.12 inches and falling. Around central and western Illinois, at Macomb, it was sunny, with a temperature of 71. It was mostly sunny, with a temperature of 68 at Lakin, 68 at Quincy, and 67 at Springfield. At Galesburg, it was partly sunny, with a temperature of 65. It was cloudy, with a temperature of 65 at Bloomington, 67 at Moline, and 66 at Pontiac. And once again at 8 a.m. in Peoria, under mostly sunny skies, the temperature was 67. Looking elsewhere around the Midwest at 8 a.m., Chicago was partly sunny, and 64. Indianapolis was mostly sunny, and 63. St. Louis was partly sunny, and 72. Kansas City was partly sunny, and 69. Des Moines was mostly sunny, and 67. Milwaukee was cloudy, and 61. And now a discussion of hazardous weather conditions for the following counties in Illinois: Fulton, Knox, Marshall, Mason, McLean, Peoria, Stark, Tazewell, and Woodford. This hazardous weather outlook is for central Illinois and west central Illinois. For today and tonight, scattered thunderstorms are expected this afternoon through tonight. The probability of severe storms is low. Minor to moderate flooding continues on the Illinois River. For Thursday through Tuesday, occasional scattered thunderstorms are possible Thursday through Saturday. The probability of severe storms is low. Hot and humid conditions will arrive Sunday and persist into next week. Minor to moderate heat risk is likely, and these conditions may lead to heat-related illness in sensitive individuals or those without access to effective cooling. Minor to moderate flooding will continue on the Illinois River the next several days. Spotter information statement: spotter activation is not anticipated through tonight. The time is currently 8:40 a.m. Central Daylight Time. 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Now for the official National Weather Service forecast for Peoria and surrounding areas of central Illinois. Rest of today, partly sunny. A chance of showers and thunderstorms this afternoon. Highs around 80. Southwest winds 5 to 10 miles an hour with gusts up to 20 miles an hour. Chance of rain 50%. Tonight, partly cloudy. A chance of showers and thunderstorms until midnight. Lows in the lower 60s. Southwest winds 5 to 10 miles an hour. Chance of rain 50%. Thursday, partly sunny. Highs in the lower 80s. West winds around 5 miles an hour. Thursday night, mostly cloudy with a chance of thunderstorms. A chance of showers. Lows in the lower 60s. Northeast winds around 5 miles an hour. Chance of rain 50%. Friday, showers and thunderstorms likely in the morning, then partly sunny with a chance of showers and thunderstorms in the afternoon.
highs in the upper 70s. East winds 5 to 10 miles an hour with gusts up to 20 miles an hour. Chance of rain 70%. Friday night and Saturday, mostly cloudy. Lows in the lower 60s. Highs in the lower 80s. Saturday night and Sunday, partly cloudy. Lows in the upper 60s. Highs around 90. Sunday night through Tuesday, mostly clear. Lows in the mid-70s. Highs in the lower 90s. Again, the forecast for Peoria and surrounding areas of central Illinois for the rest of today, partly sunny. A chance of showers and thunderstorms this afternoon. Highs around 80. Southwest winds 5 to 10 miles an hour with gusts up to 20 miles an hour. Chance of rain 50%. At 8 a.m. in Peoria, skies were mostly sunny. The temperature was 67 degrees, the dew point was 61, and the relative humidity was 81%. The wind was south at 9 miles an hour. The pressure was 30.12 inches and falling. Around central and western Illinois, at Macomb, it was sunny, with a temperature of 71. It was mostly sunny, with a temperature of 68 at Lakin, 68 at Quincy, and 67 at Springfield. At Galesburg, it was partly sunny, with a temperature of 65. It was cloudy, with a temperature of 65 at Bloomington, 67 at Moline, and 66 at Pontiac. And once again at 8 a.m. in Peoria, under mostly sunny skies, the temperature was 67. Looking elsewhere around the Midwest at 8 a.m., Chicago was partly sunny, and 64. Indianapolis was mostly sunny, and 63. St. Louis was partly sunny, and 72. Kansas City was partly sunny, and 69. Des Moines was mostly sunny, and 67. Milwaukee was cloudy, and 61. And now a discussion of hazardous weather conditions for the following counties in Illinois: Fulton, Knox, Marshall, Mason, McLean, Peoria, Stark, Tazewell, and Woodford. This hazardous weather outlook is for central Illinois and west central Illinois. For today and tonight, scattered thunderstorms are expected this afternoon through tonight. The probability of severe storms is low. Minor to moderate flooding continues on the Illinois River. For Thursday through Tuesday, occasional scattered thunderstorms are possible Thursday through Saturday. The probability of severe storms is low. Hot and humid conditions will arrive Sunday and persist into next week. Minor to moderate heat risk is likely, and these conditions may lead to heat-related illness in sensitive individuals or those without access to effective cooling. Minor to moderate flooding will continue on the Illinois River the next several days. Spotter information statement: spotter activation is not anticipated through tonight. The Peoria, Illinois climate summary for yesterday, June 23, 2026. Yesterday's high temperature of 79 degrees occurred at 2:14 p.m. The normal high is 85. Yesterday's low temperature of 56 degrees occurred at 4:01 a.m. The normal low is 65. No precipitation fell yesterday, which leaves the monthly total at 8.58 inches. This is 5.68 inches above the normal amount of 2.90 inches for June. The total precipitation for the year still stands at 22.58 inches, which is 4.26 inches above normal. There were 3 cooling degree days yesterday, which is 7 below normal. This brings the monthly total to 122, which is minus 53 below normal. The yearly total since January 1st is 247, which is 30 below normal. Yesterday the maximum wind observed was 10 miles an hour from the southwest. The highest wind gust observed was 14 miles per hour from the east, which occurred at 12:29 a.m. The average wind speed was less than 5 miles per hour yesterday. The normal high temperature for today is 85 degrees, and the normal low is 65. The record high for today is 99, which occurred in 1937, and the record low is 44, which occurred in 1972. Sunrise today is at 5:29 a.m. and sunset is at 8:34 p.m. Here is a look at this morning's river stages and 24-hour changes. On the Illinois River, Morris is 11.0 feet, down 2.9 feet. La Salle is 22.9 feet, down 0.4 feet. Henry is 24.2 feet, up 0.5 feet. Peoria is 20.5 feet,
up 0.4%.

feet. Havana is 19.5 feet, up 0.2 feet. Beardstown is 20.7 feet, up 0.4 feet. Maradosha is 19.4 feet, up 0.3 feet. On the Lamoine River, Colmar is 18.6 feet, down 2.2 feet. On the Mackinac River, Conderville is 5.8 feet, down 1.3 feet. On the Spoon River, London Mills is 13.3 feet, down 3.5 feet. And now a discussion of hazardous weather conditions for the following counties in Illinois: Fulton, Knox, Marshall, Mason, McLean, Peoria, Stark, Tazewell, and Woodford. This hazardous weather outlook is for Central Illinois and West Central Illinois. For today and tonight, scattered thunderstorms are expected this afternoon through tonight. The probability of severe storms is low. Minor to moderate flooding continues on the Illinois River. For Thursday through Tuesday, occasional scattered thunderstorms are possible Thursday through Saturday. The probability of severe storms is low. Hot and humid conditions will arrive Sunday and persist into next week. Minor to moderate heat risk is likely, and these conditions may lead to heat-related illness in sensitive individuals or those without access to effective cooling. Minor to moderate flooding will continue on the Illinois River the next several days. Spotter information statement: spotter activation is not anticipated through tonight. The time is currently 8:48 a.m. Central Daylight Time. 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Now for the official National Weather Service forecast for Peoria and surrounding areas of Central Illinois. Rest of today, partly sunny. A chance of showers and thunderstorms this afternoon. Highs around 80. Southwest winds 5 to 10 miles an hour with gusts up to 20 miles an hour. Chance of rain 50%. Tonight, partly cloudy. A chance of showers and thunderstorms until midnight. Lows in the lower 60s. Southwest winds 5 to 10 miles an hour. Chance of rain 50%. Thursday, partly sunny. Highs in the lower 80s. West winds around 5 miles an hour. Thursday night, mostly cloudy with a chance of thunderstorms. A chance of showers. Lows in the lower 60s. Northeast winds around 5 miles an hour. Chance of rain 50%. Friday, showers and thunderstorms likely in the morning, then partly sunny with a chance of showers and thunderstorms in the afternoon. Highs in the upper 70s. East winds 5 to 10 miles an hour with gusts up to 20 miles an hour. Chance of rain 70%. Friday night and Saturday, mostly cloudy. Lows in the lower 60s. Highs in the lower 80s. Saturday night and Sunday, partly cloudy. Lows in the upper 60s. Highs around 90. Sunday night through Tuesday, mostly clear. Lows in the mid-70s. Highs in the lower 90s. Again, the forecast for Peoria and surrounding areas of Central Illinois for the rest of today, partly sunny. A chance of showers and thunderstorms this afternoon. Highs around 80. Southwest winds 5 to 10 miles an hour with gusts up to 20 miles an hour. Chance of rain 50%. At 8 a.m. in Peoria, skies were mostly sunny. The temperature was 67 degrees, the dew point was 61, and the relative humidity was 81%. The wind was south at 9 miles an hour. The pressure was 30.12 inches and falling. Around central and western Illinois, at Macomb, it was sunny, with a temperature of 71. It was mostly sunny, with a temperature of 68 at Lakin, 68 at Quincy, and 67 at Springfield. At Galesburg, it was partly sunny, with a temperature of 65. It was cloudy, with a temperature of 65 at Bloomington, 67 at Moline, and 66 at Pontiac. And once again at 8 a.m. in Peoria, under mostly sunny skies, the temperature was 67. Looking elsewhere around the Midwest at 8 a.m., Chicago was partly sunny, and 64. Indianapolis was mostly sunny, and 63. St. Louis was partly sunny, and 72. Kansas City was partly sunny, and 69. Des Moines was mostly sunny, and 67. Milwaukee was cloudy, and 61. Here is a river flood statement. The flood warning continues.

the Illinois River at Henry until early Monday morning. At 7:45 a.m. Wednesday, the stage was 24.2 feet. The river is expected to rise to a crest of 24.4 feet just after midnight tonight. It will then fall below flood stage Sunday evening. Here is a river flood statement. The flood warning continues for the Illinois River at Peoria until further notice. At 7:45 a.m. Wednesday, the stage was 20.5 feet. The river is expected to rise to a crest of 20.9 feet tomorrow morning. Here is a river flood statement. The flood warning continues for the Illinois River near Havana until further notice. At 7:45 a.m. Wednesday, the stage was 19.5 feet. The river will rise to 19.8 feet Friday morning. It will then fall Sunday evening. It will rise to 19.6 feet early Monday morning. It will then fall again but remain above flood stage. And now a discussion of hazardous weather conditions for the following counties in Illinois: Fulton, Knox, Marshall, Mason, McLean, Peoria, Stark, Tazewell, and Woodford. This hazardous weather outlook is for Central Illinois and West Central Illinois. For today and tonight, scattered thunderstorms are expected this afternoon through tonight. The probability of severe storms is low. Minor to moderate flooding continues on the Illinois River. For Thursday through Tuesday, occasional scattered thunderstorms are possible Thursday through Saturday. The probability of severe storms is low. Hot and humid conditions will arrive Sunday and persist into next week. Minor to moderate heat risk is likely, and these conditions may lead to heat-related illness in sensitive individuals or those without access to effective cooling. Minor to moderate flooding will continue on the Illinois River the next several days. Spotter information statement. Spotter activation is not anticipated through tonight. The time is currently 8:54 a.m. Central Daylight Time. 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Now for the official National Weather Service forecast for Peoria and surrounding areas of Central Illinois. Rest of today, partly sunny. A chance of showers and thunderstorms this afternoon. Highs around 80. Southwest winds 5 to 10 miles an hour with gusts up to 20 miles an hour. Chance of rain 50%. Tonight, partly cloudy. A chance of showers and thunderstorms until midnight. Lows in the lower 60s. Southwest winds 5 to 10 miles an hour. Chance of rain 50%. Thursday, partly sunny. Highs in the lower 80s. West winds around 5 miles an hour. Thursday night, mostly cloudy with a chance of thunderstorms. A chance of showers. Lows in the lower 60s. Northeast winds around 5 miles an hour. Chance of rain 50%. Friday, showers and thunderstorms likely in the morning, then partly sunny with a chance of showers and thunderstorms in the afternoon. Highs in the upper 70s. East winds 5 to 10 miles an hour with gusts up to 20 miles an hour. Chance of rain 70%. Friday night and Saturday, mostly cloudy. Lows in the lower 60s. Highs in the lower 80s. Saturday night and Sunday, partly cloudy. Lows in the upper 60s. Highs around 90. Sunday night through Tuesday, mostly clear. Lows in the mid-70s. Highs in the lower 90s. Again, the forecast for Peoria and surrounding areas of Central Illinois for the rest of today, partly sunny. A chance of showers and thunderstorms this afternoon. Highs around 80. Southwest winds 5 to 10 miles an hour with gusts up to 20 miles an hour. Chance of rain 50%. Here is a river flood statement. The flood warning continues for the Illinois River at Henry until early Monday morning. At 7:45 a.m. Wednesday, the stage was 24.2 feet. The river is expected to rise to a crest of 24.4 feet just after midnight tonight. It will then fall below flood stage Sunday evening. Here is a river flood statement. The flood warning continues for the Illinois River at Peoria until further notice. At 7:45 a.m. Wednesday, the stage was 20.5 feet. The river is expected to rise to a crest of 20.9 feet tomorrow morning. Here is a river flood statement. The flood warning continues for the Illinois

River near Havana. Until further notice. At 7:45 a.m. Wednesday, the stage was 19.5 feet. The river will rise to 19.8 feet Friday morning. It will then fall Sunday evening. It will rise to 19.6 feet early Monday morning. It will then fall again but remain above flood stage. Here is a look at this morning's river stages and 24-hour changes. On the Illinois River, Morris is 11.0 feet, down 2.9 feet. La Salle is 22.9 feet, down 0.4 feet. Henry is 24.2 feet, up 0.5 feet. Peoria is 20.5 feet, up 0.4 feet. Havana is 19.5 feet, up 0.2 feet. Beardstown is 20.7 feet, up 0.4 feet. Maradosa is 19.4 feet, up 0.3 feet. On the Lamoine River, Colmar is 18.6 feet, down 2.2 feet. On the Mackinac River, Conderville is 5.8 feet, down 1.3 feet. On the Spoon River, London Mills is 13.3 feet, down 3.5 feet. At 8 a.m. in Peoria, skies were mostly sunny. The temperature was 67 degrees, the dew point was 61, and the relative humidity was 81%. The wind was south at 9 miles an hour. The pressure was 30.12 inches and falling. Around central and western Illinois, at Macomb, it was sunny, with a temperature of 71. It was mostly sunny, with a temperature of 68 at Lakin, 68 at Quincy, and 67 at Springfield. At Galesburg, it was partly sunny, with a temperature of 65. It was cloudy, with a temperature of 65 at Bloomington, 67 at Moline, and 66 at Pontiac. And once again at 8 a.m. in Peoria, under mostly sunny skies, the temperature was 67. Looking elsewhere around the Midwest at 8 a.m., Chicago was partly sunny, and 64. Indianapolis was mostly sunny, and 63. St. Louis was partly sunny, and 72. Kansas City was partly sunny, and 69. Des Moines was mostly sunny, and 67. Milwaukee was cloudy, and 61. And now a discussion of hazardous weather conditions for the following counties in Illinois: Fulton, Knox, Marshall, Mason, McLean, Peoria, Stark, Tazewell, and Woodford. This hazardous weather outlook is for central Illinois and west central Illinois. For today and tonight, scattered thunderstorms are expected this afternoon through tonight. The probability of severe storms is low. Minor to moderate flooding continues on the Illinois River. For Thursday through Tuesday, occasional scattered thunderstorms are possible Thursday through Saturday. The probability of severe storms is low. Hot and humid conditions will arrive Sunday and persist into next week. Minor to moderate heat risk is likely, and these conditions may lead to heat-related illness in sensitive individuals or those without access to effective cooling. Minor to moderate flooding will continue on the Illinois River the next several days. Spotter information statement. Spotter activation is not anticipated through tonight. The time is currently 9 a.m. Central Daylight Time. 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Now for the official National Weather Service forecast for Peoria and surrounding areas of central Illinois. Rest of today, partly sunny. A chance of showers and thunderstorms this afternoon. Highs around 80. Southwest winds 5 to 10 miles an hour with gusts up to 20 miles an hour. Chance of rain 50%. Tonight, partly cloudy. A chance of showers and thunderstorms until midnight. Lows in the lower 60s. Southwest winds 5 to 10 miles an hour. Chance of rain 50%. Thursday, partly sunny. Highs in the lower 80s. West winds around 5 miles an hour. Thursday night, mostly cloudy with a chance of thunderstorms. A chance of showers. Lows in the lower 60s. Northeast winds around 5 miles an hour. Chance of rain 50%. Friday, showers and thunderstorms likely in the morning, then partly sunny with a chance of showers and thunderstorms in the afternoon. Highs in the upper 70s. East winds 5 to 10 miles an hour with gusts up to 20 miles an hour. Chance of rain 70%. Friday night and Saturday, mostly cloudy,

Lows in the lower 60s. Highs in the lower 80s. Saturday night and Sunday, partly cloudy. Lows in the upper 60s. Highs around 90. Sunday night through Tuesday, mostly clear. Lows in the mid-70s. Highs in the lower 90s. Again, the forecast for Peoria and surrounding areas of central Illinois for the rest of today, partly sunny. A chance of showers and thunderstorms this afternoon. Highs around 80. Southwest winds 5 to 10 miles an hour with gusts up to 20 miles an hour. Chance of rain 50%. And now a discussion of hazardous weather conditions for the following counties in Illinois: Fulton, Knox, Marshall, Mason, McLean, Peoria, Stark, Tazewell, and Woodford. This hazardous weather outlook is for central Illinois and west central Illinois. For today and tonight, scattered thunderstorms are expected this afternoon through tonight. The probability of severe storms is low. Minor to moderate flooding continues on the Illinois River. For Thursday through Tuesday, occasional scattered thunderstorms are possible Thursday through Saturday. The probability of severe storms is low. Hot and humid conditions will arrive Sunday and persist into next week. Minor to moderate heat risk is likely, and these conditions may lead to heat-related illness in sensitive individuals or those without access to effective cooling. Minor to moderate flooding will continue on the Illinois River the next several days. Spotter information statement. Spotter activation is not anticipated through tonight. The time is currently 9:03 a.m. Central Daylight Time. 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Now for the official National Weather Service forecast for Peoria and surrounding areas of central Illinois. Rest of today, partly sunny. A chance of showers and thunderstorms this afternoon. Highs around 80. Southwest winds 5 to 10 miles an hour with gusts up to 20 miles an hour. Chance of rain 50%. Tonight, partly cloudy. A chance of showers and thunderstorms until midnight. Lows in the lower 60s. Southwest winds 5 to 10 miles an hour. Chance of rain 50%. Thursday, partly sunny. Highs in the lower 80s. West winds around 5 miles an hour. Thursday night, mostly cloudy with a chance of thunderstorms. A chance of showers. Lows in the lower 60s. Northeast winds around 5 miles an hour. Chance of rain 50%. Friday, showers and thunderstorms likely in the morning, then partly sunny with a chance of showers and thunderstorms in the afternoon. Highs in the upper 70s. East winds 5 to 10 miles an hour with gusts up to 20 miles an hour. Chance of rain 70%. Friday night and Saturday, mostly cloudy. Lows in the lower 60s. Highs in the lower 80s. Saturday night and Sunday, partly cloudy. Lows in the upper 60s. Highs around 90. Sunday night through Tuesday, mostly clear. Lows in the mid-70s. Highs in the lower 90s. Again, the forecast for Peoria and surrounding areas of central Illinois for the rest of today, partly sunny. A chance of showers and thunderstorms this afternoon. Highs around 80. Southwest winds 5 to 10 miles an hour with gusts up to 20 miles an hour. Chance of rain 50%. Here is a river flood statement. The flood warning continues for the Illinois River at Henry until early Monday morning. At 7:45 a.m. Wednesday, the stage was 24.2 feet. The river is expected to rise to a crest of 24.4 feet just after midnight tonight. It will then fall below flood stage Sunday evening. Here is a river flood statement. The flood warning continues for the Illinois River at Peoria until further notice. At 7:45 a.m. Wednesday, the stage was 20.5 feet. The river is expected to rise to a crest of 20.9 feet tomorrow morning. Here is a river flood statement. The flood warning continues for the Illinois River near Havana until further notice. At 7:45 a.m. Wednesday, the stage was 19.5 feet. The river will rise to 19.8 feet Friday morning. It will then fall Sunday evening. It will rise to 19.6 feet early Monday morning. It will then fall again but remain above flood stage.
Here is a look at this morning's river stages and 24-hour changes. On the Illinois River, Morris is 11.0 feet, down 2.9 feet. La Salle is 22.9 feet, down 0.4 feet. Henry is 24.2 feet, up 0.5 feet. Peoria is 20.5 feet, up 0.4 feet. Havana is 19.5 feet, up 0.2 feet. Beardstown is 20.7 feet, up 0.4 feet. Maradosa is 19.4 feet, up 0.3 feet. On the Lamoille River, Colmar is 18.6 feet, down 2.2 feet. On the Mackinac River, Conderville is 5.8 feet, down 1.3 feet. On the Spoon River, London Mills is 13.3 feet, down 3.5 feet. And now a discussion of hazardous weather conditions for the following counties in Illinois: Fulton, Knox, Marshall, Mason, McLean, Peoria, Stark, Tazewell, and Woodford. This hazardous weather outlook is for Central Illinois and West Central Illinois. For today and tonight, scattered thunderstorms are expected this afternoon through tonight. The probability of severe storms is low. Minor to moderate flooding continues on the Illinois River. For Thursday through Tuesday, occasional scattered thunderstorms are possible Thursday through Saturday. The probability of severe storms is low. Hot and humid conditions will arrive Sunday and persist into next week. Minor to moderate heat risk is likely, and these conditions may lead to heat-related illness in sensitive individuals or those without access to effective cooling. Minor to moderate flooding will continue on the Illinois River the next several days. Spotter information statement: spotter activation is not anticipated through tonight. The time is currently 9:09 a.m. Central Daylight Time. 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Now for the official National Weather Service forecast for Peoria and surrounding areas of Central Illinois. Rest of today, partly sunny. A chance of showers and thunderstorms this afternoon. Highs around 80. Southwest winds 5 to 10 miles an hour with gusts up to 20 miles an hour. Chance of rain 50%. Tonight, partly cloudy. A chance of showers and thunderstorms until midnight. Lows in the lower 60s. Southwest winds 5 to 10 miles an hour. Chance of rain 50%. Thursday, partly sunny. Highs in the lower 80s. West winds around 5 miles an hour. Thursday night, mostly cloudy with a chance of thunderstorms. A chance of showers. Lows in the lower 60s. Northeast winds around 5 miles an hour. Chance of rain 50%. Friday, showers and thunderstorms likely in the morning, then partly sunny with a chance of showers and thunderstorms in the afternoon. Highs in the upper 70s. East winds 5 to 10 miles an hour with gusts up to 20 miles an hour. Chance of rain 70%. Friday night and Saturday, mostly cloudy. Lows in the lower 60s. Highs in the lower 80s. Saturday night and Sunday, partly cloudy. Lows in the upper 60s. Highs around 90. Sunday night through Tuesday, mostly clear. Lows in the mid-70s. Highs in the lower 90s. Again, the forecast for Peoria and surrounding areas of Central Illinois for the rest of today: partly sunny. A chance of showers and thunderstorms this afternoon. Highs around 80. Southwest winds 5 to 10 miles an hour with gusts up to 20 miles an hour. Chance of rain 50%. At 9 a.m. in Peoria, skies were mostly sunny. The temperature was 71 degrees, the dew point was 61, and the relative humidity was 70%. The wind was southwest at 8 miles an hour. The pressure was 30.09 inches and falling. Around central and western Illinois, it was sunny, with a temperature of 73 at Macomb and 73 at Quincy. It was mostly sunny, with a temperature of 69 at Lakin and 73 at Springfield. It was partly sunny, with a temperature of 71 at Bloomington and 71 at Galesburg. It was cloudy, with a temperature of 68 at Moline and 67 at Pontiac. And once again at 9 a.m. in Peoria, under mostly sunny skies, the temperature was 71. At 9 a.m. in Peoria, skies were mostly sunny.
The temperature was 71 degrees. The dew point was 61.

and the relative humidity was 70%. The wind was southwest at 8 miles an hour. The pressure was 30.09 inches and falling. Around central and western Illinois, at Springfield, it was sunny, with a temperature of 73. It was mostly sunny, with a temperature of 71 at Galesburg, 73 at Macomb, and 73 at Quincy. It was partly sunny, with a temperature of 71 at Bloomington, and 69 at Lakin. It was cloudy, with a temperature of 68 at Moline, and 67 at Pontiac. And once again at 9 a.m. in Peoria, under mostly sunny skies, the temperature was 71. Looking elsewhere around the Midwest at 9 a.m., Chicago was partly sunny, and 67. Indianapolis was mostly sunny, and 68. St. Louis was mostly sunny, and 75. Kansas City was cloudy, and 71. Des Moines was partly sunny, and 72. Milwaukee had heavy rain and fog, and 59. And now a discussion of hazardous weather conditions for the following counties in Illinois: Fulton, Knox, Marshall, Mason, McLean, Peoria, Stark, Tazewell, and Woodford. This hazardous weather outlook is for central Illinois and west central Illinois. For today and tonight, scattered thunderstorms are expected this afternoon through tonight. The probability of severe storms is low. Minor to moderate flooding continues on the Illinois River. For Thursday through Tuesday, occasional scattered thunderstorms are possible Thursday through Saturday. The probability of severe storms is low. Hot and humid conditions will arrive Sunday and persist into next week. Minor to moderate heat risk is likely, and these conditions may lead to heat-related illness in sensitive individuals or those without access to effective cooling. Minor to moderate flooding will continue on the Illinois River the next several days. Spotter information statement: spotter activation is not anticipated through tonight. 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The time is currently 9:14 a.m. Central Daylight Time. Here is a river flood statement. The flood warning continues for the Illinois River at Henry until early Monday morning. At 7:45 a.m. Wednesday, the stage was 24.2 feet. The river is expected to rise to a crest of 24.4 feet just after midnight tonight. It will then fall below flood stage Sunday evening. Here is a river flood statement. The flood warning continues for the Illinois River at Peoria until further notice. At 7:45 a.m. Wednesday, the stage was 20.5 feet. The river is expected to rise to a crest of 20.9 feet tomorrow morning. Here is a river flood statement. The flood warning continues for the Illinois River near Havana until further notice. At 7:45 a.m. Wednesday, the stage was 19.5 feet. The river will rise to 19.8 feet Friday morning. It will then fall Sunday evening. It will rise to 19.6 feet early Monday morning. It will then fall again but remain above flood stage. Here is a look at this morning's river stages and 24-hour changes. On the Illinois River, Morris is 11.0 feet, down 2.9 feet. La Salle is 22.9 feet, down 0.4 feet. Henry is 24.2 feet, up 0.5 feet. Peoria is 20.5 feet, up 0.4 feet. Havana is 19.5 feet, up 0.2 feet. Beardstown is 20.7 feet, up 0.4 feet. Maradosa is 19.4 feet, up 0.3 feet. On the Lamoine River, Colmar is 18.6 feet, down 2.2 feet. On the Mackinac River, Conderville is 5.8 feet, down 1.3 feet. On the Spoon River, London Mills is 13.3 feet, down 3.5 feet. 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

forecast for Peoria and surrounding areas of central Illinois. Rest of today, partly sunny. A chance of showers and thunderstorms this afternoon. Highs around 80. Southwest winds 5 to 10 miles an hour with gusts up to 20 miles an hour. Chance of rain 50%. Tonight, partly cloudy. A chance of showers and thunderstorms until midnight. Lows in the lower 60s. Southwest winds 5 to 10 miles an hour. Chance of rain 50%. Thursday, partly sunny. Highs in the lower 80s. West winds around 5 miles an hour. Thursday night, mostly cloudy with a chance of thunderstorms. A chance of showers. Lows in the lower 60s. Northeast winds around 5 miles an hour. Chance of rain 50%. Friday, showers and thunderstorms likely in the morning, then partly sunny with a chance of showers and thunderstorms in the afternoon. Highs in the upper 70s. East winds 5 to 10 miles an hour with gusts up to 20 miles an hour. Chance of rain 70%. Friday night and Saturday, mostly cloudy. Lows in the lower 60s. Highs in the lower 80s. Saturday night and Sunday, partly cloudy. Lows in the upper 60s. Highs around 90. Sunday night through Tuesday, mostly clear. Lows in the mid-70s. Highs in the lower 90s. Again, the forecast for Peoria and surrounding areas of central Illinois for the rest of today, partly sunny. A chance of showers and thunderstorms this afternoon. Highs around 80. Southwest winds 5 to 10 miles an hour with gusts up to 20 miles an hour. Chance of rain 50%. At 9 a.m. in Peoria, skies were mostly sunny. The temperature was 71 degrees, the dew point was 61, and the relative humidity was 70%. The wind was southwest at 8 miles an hour. The pressure was 30.09 inches and falling. Around central and western Illinois, at Springfield, it was sunny, with a temperature of 73. It was mostly sunny, with a temperature of 71 at Galesburg, 73 at Macomb, and 73 at Quincy. It was partly sunny, with a temperature of 71 at Bloomington, and 69 at Lakin. It was cloudy, with a temperature of 68 at Moline, and 67 at Pontiac. And once again at 9 a.m. in Peoria, under mostly sunny skies, the temperature was 71. Looking elsewhere around the Midwest at 9 a.m., Chicago was partly sunny, and 67. Indianapolis was mostly sunny, and 68. St. Louis was mostly sunny, and 75. Kansas City was cloudy, and 71. Des Moines was partly sunny, and 72. Milwaukee had heavy rain and fog, and 59. And now a discussion of hazardous weather conditions for the following counties in Illinois: Fulton, Knox, Marshall, Mason, McLean, Peoria, Stark, Tazewell, and Woodford. This hazardous weather outlook is for central Illinois and west central Illinois. For today and tonight, scattered thunderstorms are expected this afternoon through tonight. The probability of severe storms is low. Minor to moderate flooding continues on the Illinois River. For Thursday through Tuesday, occasional scattered thunderstorms are possible Thursday through Saturday. The probability of severe storms is low. Hot and humid conditions will arrive Sunday and persist into next week. Minor to moderate heat risk is likely, and these conditions may lead to heat-related illness in sensitive individuals or those without access to effective cooling. Minor to moderate flooding will continue on the Illinois River the next several days. Spotter information statement: spotter activation is not anticipated through tonight. The time is currently 9:21 a.m. Central Daylight Time. 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Now for the official National Weather Service forecast for Peoria and surrounding areas of central Illinois. Rest of today, partly sunny. A chance of showers and thunderstorms this afternoon. Highs around 80. Southwest winds 5 to 10 miles an hour with gusts up to 20 miles an hour. Chance of rain 50%. Tonight, partly cloudy. A chance of showers and thunderstorms until midnight. Lows in the lower 60s. Southwest winds 5 to 10 miles an hour. Chance of rain 50%. Thursday, partly sunny.
highs in the lower 80s. West winds around 5 miles an hour. Thursday night, mostly cloudy with a chance of thunderstorms. A chance of showers. Lows in the lower 60s. Northeast winds around 5 miles an hour. Chance of rain 50%. Friday, showers and thunderstorms likely in the morning, then partly sunny with a chance of showers and thunderstorms in the afternoon. Highs in the upper 70s. East winds 5 to 10 miles an hour with gusts up to 20 miles an hour. Chance of rain 70%. Friday night and Saturday, mostly cloudy. Lows in the lower 60s. Highs in the lower 80s. Saturday night and Sunday, partly cloudy. Lows in the upper 60s. Highs around 90. Sunday night through Tuesday, mostly clear. Lows in the mid-70s. Highs in the lower 90s. Again, the forecast for Peoria and surrounding areas of central Illinois for the rest of today, partly sunny. A chance of showers and thunderstorms this afternoon. Highs around 80. Southwest winds 5 to 10 miles an hour with gusts up to 20 miles an hour. Chance of rain 50%. At 9 a.m. in Peoria, skies were mostly sunny. The temperature was 71 degrees, the dew point was 61, and the relative humidity was 70%. The wind was southwest at 8 miles an hour. The pressure was 30.09 inches and falling. Around central and western Illinois, at Springfield, it was sunny, with a temperature of 73. It was mostly sunny, with a temperature of 71 at Galesburg, 74 at Macomb, and 73 at Quincy. It was partly sunny, with a temperature of 71 at Bloomington, and 69 at Lakin. It was cloudy, with a temperature of 68 at Moline, and 67 at Pontiac. And once again at 9 a.m. in Peoria, under mostly sunny skies, the temperature was 71. Looking elsewhere around the Midwest at 9 a.m., Chicago was partly sunny, and 67. Indianapolis was mostly sunny, and 68. St. Louis was mostly sunny, and 75. Kansas City was cloudy, and 71. Des Moines was partly sunny, and 72. Milwaukee had heavy rain and fog, and 59. The time is currently 9:24 a.m. Central Daylight Time. 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Now for the official National Weather Service forecast for Peoria and surrounding areas of central Illinois. Rest of today, partly sunny. A chance of showers and thunderstorms this afternoon. Highs around 80. Southwest winds 5 to 10 miles an hour with gusts up to 20 miles an hour. Chance of rain 50%. Tonight, partly cloudy. A chance of showers and thunderstorms until midnight. Lows in the lower 60s. Southwest winds 5 to 10 miles an hour. Chance of rain 50%. Thursday, partly sunny. Highs in the lower 80s. West winds around 5 miles an hour. Thursday night, mostly cloudy with a chance of thunderstorms. A chance of showers. Lows in the lower 60s. Northeast winds around 5 miles an hour. Chance of rain 50%. Friday, showers and thunderstorms likely in the morning, then partly sunny with a chance of showers and thunderstorms in the afternoon. Highs in the upper 70s. East winds 5 to 10 miles an hour with gusts up to 20 miles an hour. Chance of rain 70%. Friday night and Saturday, mostly cloudy. Lows in the lower 60s. Highs in the lower 80s. Saturday night and Sunday, partly cloudy. Lows in the upper 60s. Highs around 90. Sunday night through Tuesday, mostly clear. Lows in the mid-70s. Highs in the lower 90s. Again, the forecast for Peoria and surrounding areas of central Illinois for the rest of today, partly sunny. A chance of showers and thunderstorms this afternoon. Highs around 80. Southwest winds 5 to 10 miles an hour with gusts up to 20 miles an hour. Chance of rain 50%. Here is a river flood statement. The flood warning continues for the Illinois River at Henry until early Monday morning. At 7:45 a.m. Wednesday, the stage was 24.2 feet. The river is expected to rise to a crest of 24.4 feet just after

midnight tonight. It will then fall below flood stage Sunday evening. Here is a river flood statement. The flood warning continues for the Illinois River at Peoria until further notice. At 7:45 a.m. Wednesday, the stage was 20.5 feet. The river is expected to rise to a crest of 20.9 feet tomorrow morning. Here is a river flood statement. The flood warning continues for the Illinois River near Havana until further notice. At 7:45 a.m. Wednesday, the stage was 19.5 feet. The river will rise to 19.8 feet Friday morning. It will then fall Sunday evening. It will rise to 19.6 feet early Monday morning. It will then fall again but remain above flood stage. Here is a look at this morning's river stages and 24-hour changes. On the Illinois River, Morris is 11.0 feet, down 2.9 feet. La Salle is 22.9 feet, down 0.4 feet. Henry is 24.2 feet, up 0.5 feet. Peoria is 20.5 feet, up 0.4 feet. Havana is 19.5 feet, up 0.2 feet. Beardstown is 20.7 feet, up 0.4 feet. Maradosha is 19.4 feet, up 0.3 feet. On the Lamoine River, Colmar is 18.6 feet, down 2.2 feet. On the Mackinac River, Conderville is 5.8 feet, down 1.3 feet. On the Spoon River, London Mills is 13.3 feet, down 3.5 feet. At 9 a.m. in Peoria, skies were mostly sunny. The temperature was 71 degrees, the dew point was 61, and the relative humidity was 70%. The wind was southwest at 8 miles an hour. The pressure was 30.09 inches and falling. Around central and western Illinois, at Springfield, it was sunny, with a temperature of 73. It was mostly sunny, with a temperature of 71 at Galesburg, 74 at Macomb, and 73 at Quincy. It was partly sunny, with a temperature of 71 at Bloomington, and 69 at Lakin. It was cloudy, with a temperature of 68 at Moline, and 67 at Pontiac. And once again at 9 a.m. in Peoria, under mostly sunny skies, the temperature was 71. Looking elsewhere around the Midwest at 9 a.m., Chicago was partly sunny, and 67. Indianapolis was mostly sunny, and 68. St. Louis was mostly sunny, and 75. Kansas City was cloudy, and 71. Des Moines was partly sunny, and 72. Milwaukee had heavy rain and fog, and 59. The time is currently 9:30 a.m. Central Daylight Time. 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Now for the official National Weather Service forecast for Peoria and surrounding areas of central Illinois. Rest of today, partly sunny. A chance of showers and thunderstorms this afternoon. Highs around 80. Southwest winds 5 to 10 miles an hour with gusts up to 20 miles an hour. Chance of rain 50%. Tonight, partly cloudy. A chance of showers and thunderstorms until midnight. Lows in the lower 60s. Southwest winds 5 to 10 miles an hour. Chance of rain 50%. Thursday, partly sunny. Highs in the lower 80s. West winds around 5 miles an hour. Thursday night, mostly cloudy with a chance of thunderstorms. A chance of showers. Lows in the lower 60s. Northeast winds around 5 miles an hour. Chance of rain 50%. Friday, showers and thunderstorms likely in the morning, then partly sunny with a chance of showers and thunderstorms in the afternoon. Highs in the upper 70s. East winds 5 to 10 miles an hour with gusts up to 20 miles an hour. Chance of rain 70%. Friday night and Saturday, mostly cloudy. Lows in the lower 60s. Highs in the lower 80s. Saturday night and Sunday, partly cloudy. Lows in the upper 60s. Highs around 90. Sunday night through Tuesday, mostly clear. Lows in the mid-70s. Highs in the lower 90s. Again, the forecast for Peoria and surrounding areas of central Illinois for the rest of today, partly sunny. A chance of showers and thunderstorms this afternoon. Highs around 80. Southwest winds 5 to 10 miles an hour.

St. Louis was mostly sunny and 75. Kansas City was cloudy and 71. Des Moines was partly sunny and 72. Milwaukee had heavy rain and fog and 59. Here is a look at the Illinois River stages and the forecast for the next 3 days. River stages were recorded around 7 a.m. Forecasts are for 7 a.m. the next 3 days. At LaSalle, flood stage is 20 feet. This morning's river stage was 22.9 feet. The forecast for LaSalle is 21.5 feet on Thursday, 20.8 feet on Friday, and 20.1 feet on Saturday. At Henry, flood stage is 23 feet. This morning's river stage was 24.2 feet. The forecast for Henry is 24.3 feet on Thursday, 24.2 feet on Friday, and 23.7 feet on Saturday. At Peoria, flood stage is 18 feet. This morning's river stage was 20.5 feet. The forecast for Peoria is 20.9 feet on Thursday, 20.8 feet on Friday, and 20.4 feet on Saturday. At Havana, flood stage is 14 feet. This morning's river stage was 19.5 feet. The forecast for Havana is 19.6 feet on Thursday, 19.8 feet on Friday, and 19.7 feet on Saturday. The time is currently 9:34 a.m. Central Daylight Time. 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Now for the official National Weather Service forecast for Peoria and surrounding areas of central Illinois. Rest of today, partly sunny. A chance of showers and thunderstorms this afternoon. Highs around 80. Southwest winds 5 to 10 miles an hour with gusts up to 20 miles an hour. Chance of rain 50%. Tonight, partly cloudy. A chance of showers and thunderstorms until midnight. Lows in the lower 60s. Southwest winds 5 to 10 miles an hour. Chance of rain 50%. Thursday, partly sunny. Highs in the lower 80s. West winds around 5 miles an hour. Thursday night, mostly cloudy with a chance of thunderstorms. A chance of showers. Lows in the lower 60s. Northeast winds around 5 miles an hour. Chance of rain 50%. Friday, showers and thunderstorms likely in the morning, then partly sunny with a chance of showers and thunderstorms in the afternoon. Highs in the upper 70s. East winds 5 to 10 miles an hour with gusts up to 20 miles an hour. Chance of rain 70%. Friday night and Saturday, mostly cloudy. Lows in the lower 60s. Highs in the lower 80s. Saturday night and Sunday, partly cloudy. Lows in the upper 60s. Highs around 90. Sunday night through Tuesday, mostly clear. Lows in the mid-70s. Highs in the lower 90s. Again, the forecast for Peoria and surrounding areas of central Illinois for the rest of today, partly sunny. A chance of showers and thunderstorms this afternoon. Highs around 80. Southwest winds 5 to 10 miles an hour with gusts up to 20 miles an hour. Chance of rain 50%. Here is a river flood statement. The flood warning continues for the Illinois River at Henry until early Monday morning. At 7:45 a.m. Wednesday, the stage was 24.2 feet. The river is expected to rise to a crest of 24.4 feet just after midnight tonight. It will then fall below flood stage Sunday evening. Here is a river flood statement. The flood warning continues for the Illinois River at Peoria until further notice. At 7:45 a.m. Wednesday, the stage was 20.5 feet. The river is expected to rise to a crest of 20.9 feet tomorrow morning. Here is a river flood statement. The flood warning continues for the Illinois River near Havana until further notice. At 7:45 a.m. Wednesday, the stage was 19.5 feet. The river will rise to 19.8 feet Friday morning. It will then fall Sunday evening. It will rise to 19.6 feet early Monday morning. It will then fall again but remain above flood stage. Here is a look at this morning's river stages and 24-hour changes. On the Illinois River, Morris is 11.0 feet, down 2.9 feet. LaSalle is 22.9 feet, down 0.4 feet.

is 24.2 feet, up 0.5 feet. Peoria is 20.5 feet, up 0.4 feet. Havana is 19.5 feet, up 0.2 feet. Beardstown is 20.7 feet, up 0.4 feet. Maroochydore is 19.4 feet, up 0.3 feet. On the Lamoille River, Colmar is 18.6 feet, down 2.2 feet. On the Mackinac River, Condorville is 5.8 feet, down 1.3 feet. On the Spoon River, London Mills is 13.3 feet, down 3.5 feet. Here is a look at the Illinois River stages and the forecast for the next 3 days. River stages were recorded around 7 a.m. Forecasts are for 7 a.m. the next 3 days. At LaSalle, flood stage is 20 feet. This morning's river stage was 22.9 feet. The forecast for LaSalle is 21.5 feet on Thursday, 20.8 feet on Friday, and 20.1 feet on Saturday. At Henry, flood stage is 23 feet. This morning's river stage was 24.2 feet. The forecast for Henry is 24.3 feet on Thursday, 24.2 feet on Friday, and 23.7 feet on Saturday. At Peoria, flood stage is 18 feet. This morning's river stage was 20.5 feet. The forecast for Peoria is 20.9 feet on Thursday, 20.8 feet on Friday, and 20.4 feet on Saturday. At Havana, flood stage is 14 feet. This morning's river stage was 19.5 feet. The forecast for Havana is 19.6 feet on Thursday, 19.8 feet on Friday, and 19.7 feet on Saturday. The time is currently 9:40 a.m. Central Daylight Time. 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Now for the official National Weather Service forecast for Peoria and surrounding areas of central Illinois. Rest of today, partly sunny. A chance of showers and thunderstorms this afternoon. Highs around 80. Southwest winds 5 to 10 miles an hour with gusts up to 20 miles an hour. Chance of rain 50%. Tonight, partly cloudy. A chance of showers and thunderstorms until midnight. Lows in the lower 60s. Southwest winds 5 to 10 miles an hour. Chance of rain 50%. Thursday, partly sunny. Highs in the lower 80s. West winds around 5 miles an hour. Thursday night, mostly cloudy with a chance of thunderstorms. A chance of showers. Lows in the lower 60s. Northeast winds around 5 miles an hour. Chance of rain 50%. Friday, showers and thunderstorms likely in the morning, then partly sunny with a chance of showers and thunderstorms in the afternoon. Highs in the upper 70s. East winds 5 to 10 miles an hour with gusts up to 20 miles an hour. Chance of rain 70%. Friday night and Saturday, mostly cloudy. Lows in the lower 60s. Highs in the lower 80s. Saturday night and Sunday, partly cloudy. Lows in the upper 60s. Highs around 90. Sunday night through Tuesday, mostly clear. Lows in the mid-70s. Highs in the lower 90s. Again, the forecast for Peoria and surrounding areas of central Illinois for the rest of today, partly sunny. A chance of showers and thunderstorms this afternoon. Highs around 80. Southwest winds 5 to 10 miles an hour with gusts up to 20 miles an hour. Chance of rain 50%. At 9 a.m. in Peoria, skies were mostly sunny. The temperature was 71 degrees, the dew point was 61, and the relative humidity was 70%. The wind was southwest at 8 miles an hour. The pressure was 30.09 inches and falling. Around central and western Illinois, at Springfield, it was sunny, with a temperature of 73. It was mostly sunny, with a temperature of 71 at Galesburg, 74 at Macomb, and 73 at Quincy. It was partly sunny, with a temperature of 71 at Bloomington, and 69 at Lakin. It was cloudy, with a temperature of 68 at Moline, and 67 at Pontiac. And once again at 9 a.m. in Peoria, under mostly sunny skies, the temperature was 71. Looking elsewhere around the Midwest at 9 a.m., Chicago was partly sunny, and 67. Indianapolis was mostly sunny,

68. St. Louis was mostly sunny and 75. Kansas City was cloudy and 71. Des Moines was partly sunny and 72. Milwaukee had heavy rain and fog and 59. The time is currently 9:43 a.m. Central Daylight Time. 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Now for the official National Weather Service forecast for Peoria and surrounding areas of central Illinois. Rest of today, partly sunny. A chance of showers and thunderstorms this afternoon. Highs around 80. Southwest winds 5 to 10 miles an hour with gusts up to 20 miles an hour. Chance of rain 50%. Tonight, partly cloudy. A chance of showers and thunderstorms until midnight. Lows in the lower 60s. Southwest winds 5 to 10 miles an hour. Chance of rain 50%. Thursday, partly sunny. Highs in the lower 80s. West winds around 5 miles an hour. Thursday night, mostly cloudy with a chance of thunderstorms. A chance of showers. Lows in the lower 60s. Northeast winds around 5 miles an hour. Chance of rain 50%. Friday, showers and thunderstorms likely in the morning, then partly sunny with a chance of showers and thunderstorms in the afternoon. Highs in the upper 70s. East winds 5 to 10 miles an hour with gusts up to 20 miles an hour. Chance of rain 70%. Friday night and Saturday, mostly cloudy. Lows in the lower 60s. Highs in the lower 80s. Saturday night and Sunday, partly cloudy. Lows in the upper 60s. Highs around 90. Sunday night through Tuesday, mostly clear. Lows in the mid-70s. Highs in the lower 90s. Again, the forecast for Peoria and surrounding areas of central Illinois for the rest of today, partly sunny. A chance of showers and thunderstorms this afternoon. Highs around 80. Southwest winds 5 to 10 miles an hour with gusts up to 20 miles an hour. Chance of rain 50%. Here is a river flood statement. The flood warning continues for the Illinois River at Henry until early Monday morning. At 7:45 a.m. Wednesday, the stage was 24.2 feet. The river is expected to rise to a crest of 24.4 feet just after midnight tonight. It will then fall below flood stage Sunday evening. Here is a river flood statement. The flood warning continues for the Illinois River at Peoria until further notice. At 7:45 a.m. Wednesday, the stage was 20.5 feet. The river is expected to rise to a crest of 20.9 feet tomorrow morning. Here is a river flood statement. The flood warning continues for the Illinois River near Havana until further notice. At 7:45 a.m. Wednesday, the stage was 19.5 feet. The river will rise to 19.8 feet Friday morning. It will then fall Sunday evening. It will rise to 19.6 feet early Monday morning. It will then fall again but remain above flood stage. Here is a look at this morning's river stages and 24-hour changes. On the Illinois River, Morris is 11.0 feet, down 2.9 feet. La Salle is 22.9 feet, down 0.4 feet. Henry is 24.2 feet, up 0.5 feet. Peoria is 20.5 feet, up 0.4 feet. Havana is 19.5 feet, up 0.2 feet. Beardstown is 20.7 feet, up 0.4 feet. Maradosa is 19.4 feet, up 0.3 feet. On the Lamoine River, Colmar is 18.6 feet, down 2.2 feet. On the Mackinac River, Conderville is 5.8 feet, down 1.3 feet. On the Spoon River, London Mills is 13.3 feet, down 3.5 feet. Here is a look at the Illinois River stages and the forecast for the next 3 days. River stages were recorded around 7 a.m. Forecasts are for 7 a.m. the next 3 days. At La Salle, flood stage is 20 feet. This morning's river stage was 22.9 feet. The forecast for La Salle is 21.5 feet on Thursday, 20.8 feet on Friday, and 20.1 feet on Saturday. At Henry, flood stage is 23 feet. This morning's river stage was 24.2 feet. The forecast

for Henry is 24.3 feet on Thursday, 24.2 feet on Friday, and 23.7 feet on Saturday. At Peoria, flood stage is 18 feet. This morning's river stage was 20.5 feet. The forecast for Peoria is 20.9 feet on Thursday, 20.8 feet on Friday, and 20.4 feet on Saturday. At Havana, flood stage is 14 feet. This morning's river stage was 19.5 feet. The forecast for Havana is 19.6 feet on Thursday, 19.8 feet on Friday, and 19.7 feet on Saturday. At 9 a.m. in Peoria, skies were mostly sunny. The temperature was 71 degrees, the dew point was 61, and the relative humidity was 70%. The wind was southwest at 8 miles an hour. The pressure was 30.09 inches and falling. Around central and western Illinois, at Springfield, it was sunny, with a temperature of 73. It was mostly sunny, with a temperature of 71 at Galesburg, 74 at Macomb, and 73 at Quincy. It was partly sunny, with a temperature of 71 at Bloomington, and 69 at Lakin. It was cloudy, with a temperature of 68 at Moline, and 67 at Pontiac. And once again at 9 a.m. in Peoria, under mostly sunny skies, the temperature was 71. Looking elsewhere around the Midwest at 9 a.m., Chicago was partly sunny, and 67. Indianapolis was mostly sunny, and 68. St. Louis was mostly sunny, and 75. Kansas City was cloudy, and 71. Des Moines was partly sunny, and 72. Milwaukee had heavy rain and fog, and 59. The time is currently 9:50 a.m. Central Daylight Time. 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Now for the official National Weather Service forecast for Peoria and surrounding areas of central Illinois. Rest of today, partly sunny. A chance of showers and thunderstorms this afternoon. Highs around 80. Southwest winds 5 to 10 miles an hour with gusts up to 20 miles an hour. Chance of rain 50%. Tonight, partly cloudy. A chance of showers and thunderstorms until midnight. Lows in the lower 60s. Southwest winds 5 to 10 miles an hour. Chance of rain 50%. Thursday, partly sunny. Highs in the lower 80s. West winds around 5 miles an hour. Thursday night, mostly cloudy with a chance of thunderstorms. A chance of showers. Lows in the lower 60s. Northeast winds around 5 miles an hour. Chance of rain 50%. Friday, showers and thunderstorms likely in the morning, then partly sunny with a chance of showers and thunderstorms in the afternoon. Highs in the upper 70s. East winds 5 to 10 miles an hour with gusts up to 20 miles an hour. Chance of rain 70%. Friday night and Saturday, mostly cloudy. Lows in the lower 60s. Highs in the lower 80s. Saturday night and Sunday, partly cloudy. Lows in the upper 60s. Highs around 90. Sunday night through Tuesday, mostly clear. Lows in the mid-70s. Highs in the lower 90s. Again, the forecast for Peoria and surrounding areas of central Illinois for the rest of today, partly sunny. A chance of showers and thunderstorms this afternoon. Highs around 80. Southwest winds 5 to 10 miles an hour with gusts up to 20 miles an hour. Chance of rain 50%. At 9 a.m. in Peoria, skies were mostly sunny. The temperature was 71 degrees, the dew point was 61, and the relative humidity was 70%. The wind was southwest at 8 miles an hour. The pressure was 30.09 inches and falling. Around central and western Illinois, at Springfield, it was sunny, with a temperature of 73. It was mostly sunny, with a temperature of 71 at Galesburg, 74 at Macomb, and 73 at Quincy. It was partly sunny, with a temperature of 71 at Bloomington, and 69 at Lakin. It was cloudy, with a temperature of 68 at Moline, and 67 at Pontiac. And once again at 9 a.m. in Peoria, under mostly sunny skies, the temperature was 71. Looking elsewhere around the Midwest at 9 a.m., Chicago was partly sunny, and 67. Indianapolis was mostly sunny,
and 68. St. Louis was mostly sunny and 75. Kansas City was cloudy and 71. Des Moines was partly sunny and 72. Milwaukee had heavy rain and fog and 59. The time is currently 9:53 a.m. Central Daylight Time. 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Now for the official National Weather Service forecast for Peoria and surrounding areas of central Illinois. Rest of today, partly sunny. A chance of showers and thunderstorms this afternoon. Highs around 80. Southwest winds 5 to 10 miles an hour with gusts up to 20 miles an hour. Chance of rain 50%. Tonight, partly cloudy. A chance of showers and thunderstorms until midnight. Lows in the lower 60s. Southwest winds 5 to 10 miles an hour. Chance of rain 50%. Thursday, partly sunny. Highs in the lower 80s. West winds around 5 miles an hour. Thursday night, mostly cloudy with a chance of thunderstorms. A chance of showers. Lows in the lower 60s. Northeast winds around 5 miles an hour. Chance of rain 50%. Friday, showers and thunderstorms likely in the morning, then partly sunny with a chance of showers and thunderstorms in the afternoon. Highs in the upper 70s. East winds 5 to 10 miles an hour with gusts up to 20 miles an hour. Chance of rain 70%. Friday night and Saturday, mostly cloudy. Lows in the lower 60s. Highs in the lower 80s. Saturday night and Sunday, partly cloudy. Lows in the upper 60s. Highs around 90. Sunday night through Tuesday, mostly clear. Lows in the mid-70s. Highs in the lower 90s. Again, the forecast for Peoria and surrounding areas of central Illinois for the rest of today, partly sunny. A chance of showers and thunderstorms this afternoon. Highs around 80. Southwest winds 5 to 10 miles an hour with gusts up to 20 miles an hour. Chance of rain 50%. Here is a river flood statement. The flood warning continues for the Illinois River at Henry until early Monday morning. At 7:45 a.m. Wednesday, the stage was 24.2 feet. The river is expected to rise to a crest of 24.4 feet just after midnight tonight. It will then fall below flood stage Sunday evening. Here is a river flood statement. The flood warning continues for the Illinois River at Peoria until further notice. At 7:45 a.m. Wednesday, the stage was 20.5 feet. The river is expected to rise to a crest of 20.9 feet tomorrow morning. Here is a river flood statement. The flood warning continues for the Illinois River near Havana until further notice. At 7:45 a.m. Wednesday, the stage was 19.5 feet. The river will rise to 19.8 feet Friday morning. It will then fall Sunday evening. It will rise to 19.6 feet early Monday morning. It will then fall again but remain above flood stage. Here is a look at this morning's river stages and 24-hour changes. On the Illinois River, Morris is 11.0 feet, down 2.9 feet. La Salle is 22.9 feet, down 0.4 feet. Henry is 24.2 feet, up 0.5 feet. Peoria is 20.5 feet, up 0.4 feet. Havana is 19.5 feet, up 0.2 feet. Beardstown is 20.7 feet, up 0.4 feet. Maradosa is 19.4 feet, up 0.3 feet. On the Lamoine River, Colmar is 18.6 feet, down 2.2 feet. On the Mackinac River, Conderville is 5.8 feet, down 1.3 feet. On the Spoon River, London Mills is 13.3 feet, down 3.5 feet. Here is a look at the Illinois River stages and the forecast for the next 3 days. River stages were recorded around 7 a.m. Forecasts are for 7 a.m. the next 3 days. At La Salle, flood stage is 20 feet. This morning's river stage was 22.9 feet. The forecast for La Salle is 21.5 feet on Thursday, 20.8 feet on Friday, and 20.1 feet on Saturday. At Henry, flood stage is 23 feet. This morning's river stage was 24.2 feet. The forecast

forecast for Henry is 24.3 feet on Thursday, 24.2 feet on Friday, and 23.7 feet on Saturday. At Peoria, flood stage is 18 feet. This morning's river stage was 20.5 feet. The forecast for Peoria is 20.9 feet on Thursday, 20.8 feet on Friday, and 20.4 feet on Saturday. At Havana, flood stage is 14 feet. This morning's river stage was 19.5 feet. The forecast for Havana is 19.6 feet on Thursday, 19.8 feet on Friday, and 19.7 feet on Saturday. At 9 a.m. in Peoria, skies were mostly sunny. The temperature was 71 degrees, the dew point was 61, and the relative humidity was 70%. The wind was southwest at 8 miles an hour. The pressure was 30.09 inches and falling. Around central and western Illinois, at Springfield, it was sunny, with a temperature of 73. It was mostly sunny, with a temperature of 71 at Galesburg, 74 at Macomb, and 73 at Quincy. It was partly sunny, with a temperature of 71 at Bloomington, and 69 at Lakin. It was cloudy, with a temperature of 68 at Moline, and 67 at Pontiac. And once again at 9 a.m. in Peoria, under mostly sunny skies, the temperature was 71. Looking elsewhere around the Midwest at 9 a.m., Chicago was partly sunny, and 67. Indianapolis was mostly sunny, and 68. St. Louis was mostly sunny, and 75. Kansas City was cloudy, and 71. Des Moines was partly sunny, and 72. Milwaukee had heavy rain and fog, and 59. The time is currently 10 a.m. Central Daylight Time. 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Now for the official National Weather Service forecast for Peoria and surrounding areas of central Illinois. Rest of today, partly sunny. A chance of showers and thunderstorms this afternoon. Highs around 80. Southwest winds 5 to 10 miles an hour with gusts up to 20 miles an hour. Chance of rain 50%. Tonight, partly cloudy. A chance of showers and thunderstorms until midnight. Lows in the lower 60s. Southwest winds 5 to 10 miles an hour. Chance of rain 50%. Thursday, partly sunny. Highs in the lower 80s. West winds around 5 miles an hour. Thursday night, mostly cloudy with a chance of thunderstorms. A chance of showers. Lows in the lower 60s. Northeast winds around 5 miles an hour. Chance of rain 50%. Friday, showers and thunderstorms likely in the morning, then partly sunny with a chance of showers and thunderstorms in the afternoon. Highs in the upper 70s. East winds 5 to 10 miles an hour with gusts up to 20 miles an hour. Chance of rain 70%. Friday night and Saturday, mostly cloudy. Lows in the lower 60s. Highs in the lower 80s. Saturday night and Sunday, partly cloudy. Lows in the upper 60s. Highs around 90. Sunday night through Tuesday, mostly clear. Lows in the mid-70s. Highs in the lower 90s. Again, the forecast for Peoria and surrounding areas of central Illinois for the rest of today, partly sunny. A chance of showers and thunderstorms this afternoon. Highs around 80. Southwest winds 5 to 10 miles an hour with gusts up to 20 miles an hour. Chance of rain 50%. The time is currently 10:02 a.m. Central Daylight Time. 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Now for the official National Weather Service forecast for Peoria and surrounding areas of central Illinois. Rest of today, partly sunny. A chance of showers and thunderstorms this afternoon. Highs around 80. Southwest winds 5 to 10 miles an hour with gusts up to 20 miles an hour. Chance of rain 50%. Tonight, partly cloudy. A chance of showers and thunderstorms until midnight. Lows in the lower 60s. Southwest winds 5 to 10 miles an hour. Chance of rain 50%. Thursday, partly sunny. Highs in the lower 80s. West winds around 5 miles an hour. Thursday night, mostly cloudy with a chance of thunderstorms.

a chance of showers. Lows in the lower 60s. Northeast winds around 5 miles an hour. Chance of rain 50%. Friday, showers and thunderstorms likely in the morning, then partly sunny with a chance of showers and thunderstorms in the afternoon. Highs in the upper 70s. East winds 5 to 10 miles an hour with gusts up to 20 miles an hour. Chance of rain 70%. Friday night and Saturday, mostly cloudy. Lows in the lower 60s. Highs in the lower 80s. Saturday night and Sunday, partly cloudy. Lows in the upper 60s. Highs around 90. Sunday night through Tuesday, mostly clear. Lows in the mid-70s. Highs in the lower 90s. Again, the forecast for Peoria and surrounding areas of central Illinois for the rest of today, partly sunny. A chance of showers and thunderstorms this afternoon. Highs around 80. Southwest winds 5 to 10 miles an hour with gusts up to 20 miles an hour. Chance of rain 50%. At 10 a.m. in Peoria, skies were mostly sunny. The temperature was 74 degrees, the dew point was 62, and the relative humidity was 66%. The wind was south at 10 miles an hour. The pressure was 30.07 inches and falling. Around central and western Illinois, at Springfield, it was sunny, with a temperature of 75. It was mostly sunny, with a temperature of 74 at Bloomington, and 74 at Macomb. It was partly sunny, with a temperature of 72 at Lakin, 73 at Quincy, and 74 at Pontiac. It was cloudy, with a temperature of 70 at Moline, and 71 at Galesburg. And once again at 10 a.m. in Peoria, under mostly sunny skies, the temperature was 74. Here is a river flood statement. The flood warning continues for the Illinois River at Henry until early Monday morning. At 7:45 a.m. Wednesday, the stage was 24.2 feet. The river is expected to rise to a crest of 24.4 feet just after midnight tonight. It will then fall below flood stage Sunday evening. Here is a river flood statement. The flood warning continues for the Illinois River at Peoria until further notice. At 7:45 a.m. Wednesday, the stage was 20.5 feet. The river is expected to rise to a crest of 20.9 feet tomorrow morning. Here is a river flood statement. The flood warning continues for the Illinois River near Havana until further notice. At 7:45 a.m. Wednesday, the stage was 19.5 feet. The river will rise to 19.8 feet Friday morning. It will then fall Sunday evening. It will rise to 19.6 feet early Monday morning. It will then fall again but remain above flood stage. Here is a look at this morning's river stages and 24-hour changes. On the Illinois River, Morris is 11.0 feet, down 2.9 feet. La Salle is 22.9 feet, down 0.4 feet. Henry is 24.2 feet, up 0.5 feet. Peoria is 20.5 feet, up 0.4 feet. Havana is 19.5 feet, up 0.2 feet. Beardstown is 20.7 feet, up 0.4 feet. Maradosha is 19.4 feet, up 0.3 feet. On the Lamoine River, Colmar is 18.6 feet, down 2.2 feet. On the Mackinac River, Conderville is 5.8 feet, down 1.3 feet. On the Spoon River, London Mills is 13.3 feet, down 3.5 feet. Here is a look at the Illinois River stages and the forecast for the next 3 days. River stages were recorded around 7 a.m. Forecasts are for 7 a.m. the next 3 days. At La Salle, flood stage is 20 feet. This morning's river stage was 22.9 feet. The forecast for La Salle is 21.5 feet on Thursday, 20.8 feet on Friday, and 20.1 feet on Saturday. At Henry, flood stage is 23 feet. This morning's river stage was 24.2 feet. The forecast for Henry is 24.3 feet on Thursday, 24.2 feet on Friday, and 23.7 feet on Saturday. At Peoria, flood stage is 18 feet. This morning's river stage was 20.5 feet. The forecast for Peoria is 20.9 feet on Thursday, 20.8 feet on Friday, and 20.4 feet on Saturday. At Havana, flood stage is

13 feet. This morning's river stage was 19.5 feet. The forecast for Havana is 19.6 feet on Thursday, 19.8 feet on Friday, and 19.7 feet on Saturday. The time is currently 10:08 a.m. Central Daylight Time. 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Now for the official National Weather Service forecast for Peoria and surrounding areas of central Illinois. Rest of today, partly sunny. A chance of showers and thunderstorms this afternoon. Highs around 80. Southwest winds 5 to 10 miles an hour with gusts up to 20 miles an hour. Chance of rain 50%. Tonight, partly cloudy. A chance of showers and thunderstorms until midnight. Lows in the lower 60s. Southwest winds 5 to 10 miles an hour. Chance of rain 50%. Thursday, partly sunny. Highs in the lower 80s. West winds around 5 miles an hour. Thursday night, mostly cloudy with a chance of thunderstorms. A chance of showers. Lows in the lower 60s. Northeast winds around 5 miles an hour. Chance of rain 50%. Friday, showers and thunderstorms likely in the morning, then partly sunny with a chance of showers and thunderstorms in the afternoon. Highs in the upper 70s. East winds 5 to 10 miles an hour with gusts up to 20 miles an hour. Chance of rain 70%. Friday night and Saturday, mostly cloudy. Lows in the lower 60s. Highs in the lower 80s. Saturday night and Sunday, partly cloudy. Lows in the upper 60s. Highs around 90. Sunday night through Tuesday, mostly clear. Lows in the mid-70s. Highs in the lower 90s. Again, the forecast for Peoria and surrounding areas of central Illinois for the rest of today, partly sunny. A chance of showers and thunderstorms this afternoon. Highs around 80. Southwest winds 5 to 10 miles an hour with gusts up to 20 miles an hour. Chance of rain 50%. At 10 a.m. in Peoria, skies were mostly sunny. The temperature was 74 degrees, the dew point was 62, and the relative humidity was 66%. The wind was south at 10 miles an hour. The pressure was 30.07 inches and falling. Around central and western Illinois, at Springfield, it was sunny, with a temperature of 75. It was mostly sunny, with a temperature of 74 at Bloomington and 74 at Macomb. It was partly sunny, with a temperature of 72 at Lakin, 73 at Quincy, and 74 at Pontiac. It was cloudy, with a temperature of 70 at Moline, and 71 at Galesburg. And once again at 10 a.m. in Peoria, under mostly sunny skies, the temperature was 74. The time is currently 10:11 a.m. Central Daylight Time. 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Now for the official National Weather Service forecast for Peoria and surrounding areas of central Illinois. Rest of today, partly sunny. A chance of showers and thunderstorms this afternoon. Highs around 80. Southwest winds 5 to 10 miles an hour with gusts up to 20 miles an hour. Chance of rain 50%. Tonight, partly cloudy. A chance of showers and thunderstorms until midnight. Lows in the lower 60s. Southwest winds 5 to 10 miles an hour. Chance of rain 50%. Thursday, partly sunny. Highs in the lower 80s. West winds around 5 miles an hour. Thursday night, mostly cloudy with a chance of thunderstorms. A chance of showers. Lows in the lower 60s. Northeast winds around 5 miles an hour. Chance of rain 50%. Friday, showers and thunderstorms likely in the morning, then partly sunny with a chance of showers and thunderstorms in the afternoon. Highs in the upper 70s. East winds 5 to 10 miles an hour with gusts up to 20 miles an hour. Chance of rain 70%. Friday night and Saturday, mostly cloudy. Lows in the lower 60s. Highs in the lower 80s. Saturday night and Sunday, partly cloudy. Lows in the upper 60s. Highs around 90. Sunday night through Tuesday, mostly clear. Lows in the mid-70s. Highs in the lower 90s.

Again, the forecast for Peoria and surrounding areas of central Illinois for the rest of today, partly sunny. A chance of showers and thunderstorms this afternoon. Highs around 80. Southwest winds 5 to 10 miles an hour with gusts up to 20 miles an hour. Chance of rain 50%. 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At 10 a.m. in Peoria, skies were mostly sunny. The temperature was 74 degrees, the dew point was 62, and the relative humidity was 66%. The wind was south at 10 miles an hour. The pressure was 30.07 inches and falling. Around central and western Illinois, at Springfield, it was sunny, with a temperature of 75. It was mostly sunny, with a temperature of 74 at Bloomington and 72 at Lakin. It was partly sunny, with a temperature of 74 at Macomb, 73 at Quincy, and 74 at Pontiac. It was cloudy, with a temperature of 70 at Moline and 71 at Galesburg. And once again at 10 a.m. in Peoria, under mostly sunny skies, the temperature was 74. Here is a river flood statement. The flood warning continues for the Illinois River at Henry until early Monday morning. At 7:45 a.m. Wednesday, the stage was 24.2 feet. The river is expected to rise to a crest of 24.4 feet just after midnight tonight. It will then fall below flood stage Sunday evening. Here is a river flood statement. The flood warning continues for the Illinois River at Peoria until further notice. At 7:45 a.m. Wednesday, the stage was 20.5 feet. The river is expected to rise to a crest of 20.9 feet tomorrow morning. Here is a river flood statement. The flood warning continues for the Illinois River near Havana until further notice. At 7:45 a.m. Wednesday, the stage was 19.5 feet. The river will rise to 19.8 feet Friday morning. It will then fall Sunday evening. It will rise to 19.6 feet early Monday morning. It will then fall again but remain above flood stage. Here is a look at this morning's river stages and 24-hour changes. On the Illinois River, Morris is 11.0 feet, down 2.9 feet. La Salle is 22.9 feet, down 0.4 feet. Henry is 24.2 feet, up 0.5 feet. Peoria is 20.5 feet, up 0.4 feet. Havana is 19.5 feet, up 0.2 feet. Beardstown is 20.7 feet, up 0.4 feet. Maradosa is 19.4 feet, up 0.3 feet. On the Lamoine River, Colmar is 18.6 feet, down 2.2 feet. On the Mackinac River, Conderville is 5.8 feet, down 1.3 feet. On the Spoon River, London Mills is 13.3 feet, down 3.5 feet. Here is a look at the Illinois River stages and the forecast for the next 3 days. River stages were recorded around 7 a.m. Forecasts are for 7 a.m. the next 3 days. At La Salle, flood stage is 20 feet. This morning's river stage was 22.9 feet. The forecast for La Salle is 21.5 feet on Thursday, 20.8 feet on Friday, and 20.1 feet on Saturday. At Henry, flood stage is 23 feet. This morning's river stage was 24.2 feet. The forecast for Henry is 24.3 feet on Thursday, 24.2 feet on Friday, and 23.7 feet on Saturday. At Peoria, flood stage is 18 feet. This morning's river stage was 20.5 feet. The forecast for Peoria is 20.9 feet on Thursday, 20.8 feet on Friday, and 20.4 feet on Saturday. At Havana, flood stage is 14 feet. This morning's river stage was 19.5 feet. The forecast for Havana is 19.6 feet on Thursday, 19.8 feet on Friday, and 19.7 feet on Saturday.

Saturday. Looking elsewhere around the Midwest at 10 a.m., Chicago was partly sunny and 71. Indianapolis was mostly sunny and 71. St. Louis was partly sunny and 78. Kansas City was cloudy and 73. Des Moines was partly sunny and 75. Milwaukee had light rain and 58. The time is currently 10:18 a.m. Central Daylight Time. 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Now for the official National Weather Service forecast for Peoria and surrounding areas of central Illinois. Rest of today, partly sunny. A chance of showers and thunderstorms this afternoon. Highs around 80. Southwest winds 5 to 10 miles an hour with gusts up to 20 miles an hour. Chance of rain 50%. Tonight, partly cloudy. A chance of showers and thunderstorms until midnight. Lows in the lower 60s. Southwest winds 5 to 10 miles an hour. Chance of rain 50%. Thursday, partly sunny. Highs in the lower 80s. West winds around 5 miles an hour. Thursday night, mostly cloudy with a chance of thunderstorms. A chance of showers. Lows in the lower 60s. Northeast winds around 5 miles an hour. Chance of rain 50%. Friday, showers and thunderstorms likely in the morning, then partly sunny with a chance of showers and thunderstorms in the afternoon. Highs in the upper 70s. East winds 5 to 10 miles an hour with gusts up to 20 miles an hour. Chance of rain 70%. Friday night and Saturday, mostly cloudy. Lows in the lower 60s. Highs in the lower 80s. Saturday night and Sunday, partly cloudy. Lows in the upper 60s. Highs around 90. Sunday night through Tuesday, mostly clear. Lows in the mid-70s. Highs in the lower 90s. Again, the forecast for Peoria and surrounding areas of central Illinois for the rest of today, partly sunny. A chance of showers and thunderstorms this afternoon. Highs around 80. Southwest winds 5 to 10 miles an hour with gusts up to 20 miles an hour. Chance of rain 50%. At 10 a.m. in Peoria, skies were mostly sunny. The temperature was 74 degrees, the dew point was 62, and the relative humidity was 66%. The wind was south at 10 miles an hour. The pressure was 30.07 inches and falling. Around central and western Illinois, at Springfield, it was sunny, with a temperature of 75. It was mostly sunny, with a temperature of 74 at Bloomington and 72 at Lakin. It was partly sunny, with a temperature of 74 at Macomb, 73 at Quincy, and 74 at Pontiac. It was cloudy, with a temperature of 70 at Moline and 71 at Galesburg. And once again at 10 a.m. in Peoria, under mostly sunny skies, the temperature was 74. At 10 a.m. in Peoria, skies were mostly sunny. The temperature was 74 degrees, the dew point was 62, and the relative humidity was 66%. The wind was south at 10 miles an hour. The pressure was 30.07 inches and falling. Around central and western Illinois, at Springfield, it was sunny, with a temperature of 75. It was mostly sunny, with a temperature of 74 at Bloomington and 72 at Lakin. It was partly sunny, with a temperature of 73 at Quincy and 74 at Pontiac. It was cloudy, with a temperature of 70 at Moline, 71 at Galesburg, and 73 at Macomb. And once again at 10 a.m. in Peoria, under mostly sunny skies, the temperature was 74. Looking elsewhere around the Midwest at 10 a.m., Chicago was partly sunny and 71. Indianapolis was mostly sunny and 71. St. Louis was partly sunny and 78. Kansas City was cloudy and 73. Des Moines was partly sunny and 75. Milwaukee had light rain and 58. The time is currently 10:22 a.m. Central Daylight Time. 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Now for the official National Weather Service forecast for Peoria and surrounding areas of central Illinois. Rest of today, partly sunny. A chance of showers and thunderstorms this afternoon.
highs around 80. Southwest winds 5 to 10 miles an hour with gusts up to 20 miles an hour. Chance of rain 50%. Tonight, partly cloudy. A chance of showers and thunderstorms until midnight. Lows in the lower 60s. Southwest winds 5 to 10 miles an hour. Chance of rain 50%. Thursday, partly sunny. Highs in the lower 80s. West winds around 5 miles an hour. Thursday night, mostly cloudy with a chance of thunderstorms. A chance of showers. Lows in the lower 60s. Northeast winds around 5 miles an hour. Chance of rain 50%. Friday, showers and thunderstorms likely in the morning, then partly sunny with a chance of showers and thunderstorms in the afternoon. Highs in the upper 70s. East winds 5 to 10 miles an hour with gusts up to 20 miles an hour. Chance of rain 70%. Friday night and Saturday, mostly cloudy. Lows in the lower 60s. Highs in the lower 80s. Saturday night and Sunday, partly cloudy. Lows in the upper 60s. Highs around 90. Sunday night through Tuesday, mostly clear. Lows in the mid-70s. Highs in the lower 90s. Again, the forecast for Peoria and surrounding areas of central Illinois for the rest of today, partly sunny. A chance of showers and thunderstorms this afternoon. Highs around 80. Southwest winds 5 to 10 miles an hour with gusts up to 20 miles an hour. Chance of rain 50%. Here is a river flood statement. The flood warning continues for the Illinois River at Henry until early Monday morning. At 7:45 a.m. Wednesday, the stage was 24.2 feet. The river is expected to rise to a crest of 24.4 feet just after midnight tonight. It will then fall below flood stage Sunday evening. Here is a river flood statement. The flood warning continues for the Illinois River at Peoria until further notice. At 7:45 a.m. Wednesday, the stage was 20.5 feet. The river is expected to rise to a crest of 20.9 feet tomorrow morning. Here is a river flood statement. The flood warning continues for the Illinois River near Havana until further notice. At 7:45 a.m. Wednesday, the stage was 19.5 feet. The river will rise to 19.8 feet Friday morning. It will then fall Sunday evening. It will rise to 19.6 feet early Monday morning. It will then fall again but remain above flood stage. Here is a look at this morning's river stages and 24-hour changes. On the Illinois River, Morris is 11.0 feet, down 2.9 feet. LaSalle is 22.9 feet, down 0.4 feet. Henry is 24.2 feet, up 0.5 feet. Peoria is 20.5 feet, up 0.4 feet. Havana is 19.5 feet, up 0.2 feet. Beardstown is 20.7 feet, up 0.4 feet. Maridosha is 19.4 feet, up 0.3 feet. On the Lamoine River, Colmar is 18.6 feet, down 2.2 feet. On the Mackinac River, Conderville is 5.8 feet, down 1.3 feet. On the Spoon River, London Mills is 13.3 feet, down 3.5 feet. Here is a look at the Illinois River stages and the forecast for the next 3 days. River stages were recorded around 7 a.m. Forecasts are for 7 a.m. the next 3 days. At LaSalle, flood stage is 20 feet. This morning's river stage was 22.9 feet. The forecast for LaSalle is 21.5 feet on Thursday, 20.8 feet on Friday, and 20.1 feet on Saturday. At Henry, flood stage is 23 feet. This morning's river stage was 24.2 feet. The forecast for Henry is 24.3 feet on Thursday, 24.2 feet on Friday, and 23.7 feet on Saturday. At Peoria, flood stage is 18 feet. This morning's river stage was 20.5 feet. The forecast for Peoria is 20.9 feet on Thursday, 20.8 feet on Friday, and 20.4 feet on Saturday. At Havana, flood stage is 14 feet. This morning's river stage was 19.5 feet. The forecast for Havana is 19.6 feet on Thursday, 19.8 feet on Friday, and 19.7 feet on Saturday.
at 10 a.m.

Peoria, skies were mostly sunny. The temperature was 74 degrees, the dew point was 62, and the relative humidity was 66%. The wind was south at 10 miles an hour. The pressure was 30.07 inches and falling. Around central and western Illinois, at Springfield, it was sunny, with a temperature of 75. It was mostly sunny, with a temperature of 74 at Bloomington and 72 at Lakin. It was partly sunny, with a temperature of 73 at Quincy and 74 at Pontiac. It was cloudy, with a temperature of 70 at Moline, 71 at Galesburg, and 73 at Macomb. And once again at 10 a.m. in Peoria, under mostly sunny skies, the temperature was 74. Looking elsewhere around the Midwest at 10 a.m., Chicago was partly sunny, and 71. Indianapolis was mostly sunny, and 71. St. Louis was partly sunny, and 78. Kansas City was cloudy, and 73. Des Moines was partly sunny, and 75. Milwaukee had light rain, and 58. The time is currently 10:29 a.m. Central Daylight Time. 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Now for the official National Weather Service forecast for Peoria and surrounding areas of central Illinois. Rest of today, partly sunny. A chance of showers and thunderstorms this afternoon. Highs around 80. Southwest winds 5 to 10 miles an hour with gusts up to 20 miles an hour. Chance of rain 50%. Tonight, partly cloudy. A chance of showers and thunderstorms until midnight. Lows in the lower 60s. Southwest winds 5 to 10 miles an hour. Chance of rain 50%. Thursday, partly sunny. Highs in the lower 80s. West winds around 5 miles an hour. Thursday night, mostly cloudy with a chance of thunderstorms. A chance of showers. Lows in the lower 60s. Northeast winds around 5 miles an hour. Chance of rain 50%. Friday, showers and thunderstorms likely in the morning, then partly sunny with a chance of showers and thunderstorms in the afternoon. Highs in the upper 70s. East winds 5 to 10 miles an hour with gusts up to 20 miles an hour. Chance of rain 70%. Friday night and Saturday, mostly cloudy. Lows in the lower 60s. Highs in the lower 80s. Saturday night and Sunday, partly cloudy. Lows in the upper 60s. Highs around 90. Sunday night through Tuesday, mostly clear. Lows in the mid-70s. Highs in the lower 90s. Again, the forecast for Peoria and surrounding areas of central Illinois for the rest of today, partly sunny. A chance of showers and thunderstorms this afternoon. Highs around 80. Southwest winds 5 to 10 miles an hour with gusts up to 20 miles an hour. Chance of rain 50%. At 10 a.m. in Peoria, skies were mostly sunny. The temperature was 74 degrees, the dew point was 62, and the relative humidity was 66%. The wind was south at 10 miles an hour. The pressure was 30.07 inches and falling. Around central and western Illinois, at Springfield, it was sunny, with a temperature of 75. It was mostly sunny, with a temperature of 74 at Bloomington and 72 at Lakin. It was partly sunny, with a temperature of 73 at Quincy and 74 at Pontiac. It was cloudy, with a temperature of 70 at Moline, 71 at Galesburg, and 73 at Macomb. And once again at 10 a.m. in Peoria, under mostly sunny skies, the temperature was 74. Looking elsewhere around the Midwest at 10 a.m., Chicago was partly sunny, and 71. Indianapolis was mostly sunny, and 71. St. Louis was partly sunny, and 78. Kansas City was cloudy, and 73. Des Moines was partly sunny, and 75. Milwaukee had light rain, and 58. The time is currently 10:32 a.m. Central Daylight Time. 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

showers and thunderstorms in the afternoon. Highs in the upper 70s. East winds 5 to 10 miles an hour with gusts up to 20 miles an hour. Chance of rain 70%. Friday night and Saturday, mostly cloudy. Lows in the lower 60s. Highs in the lower 80s. Saturday night and Sunday, partly cloudy. Lows in the upper 60s. Highs around 90. Sunday night through Tuesday, mostly clear. Lows in the mid-70s. Highs in the lower 90s. Again, the forecast for Peoria and surrounding areas of central Illinois for the rest of today, partly sunny. A chance of showers and thunderstorms this afternoon. Highs around 80. Southwest winds 5 to 10 miles an hour with gusts up to 20 miles an hour. Chance of rain 50%. Here is a river flood statement. The flood warning continues for the Illinois River at Henry until early Monday morning. At 7:45 a.m. Wednesday, the stage was 24.2 feet. The river is expected to rise to a crest of 24.4 feet just after midnight tonight. It will then fall below flood stage Sunday evening. Here is a river flood statement. The flood warning continues for the Illinois River at Peoria until further notice. At 7:45 a.m. Wednesday, the stage was 20.5 feet. The river is expected to rise to a crest of 20.9 feet tomorrow morning. Here is a river flood statement. The flood warning continues for the Illinois River near Havana until further notice. At 7:45 a.m. Wednesday, the stage was 19.5 feet. The river will rise to 19.8 feet Friday morning. It will then fall Sunday evening. It will rise to 19.6 feet early Monday morning. It will then fall again but remain above flood stage. Here is a look at the Illinois River stages and the forecast for the next 3 days. River stages were recorded around 7 a.m. Forecasts are for 7 a.m. the next 3 days. At LaSalle, flood stage is 20 feet. This morning's river stage was 22.9 feet. The forecast for LaSalle is 21.5 feet on Thursday, 20.8 feet on Friday, and 20.1 feet on Saturday. At Henry, flood stage is 23 feet. This morning's river stage was 24.2 feet. The forecast for Henry is 24.3 feet on Thursday, 24.2 feet on Friday, and 23.7 feet on Saturday. At Peoria, flood stage is 18 feet. This morning's river stage was 20.5 feet. The forecast for Peoria is 20.9 feet on Thursday, 20.8 feet on Friday, and 20.4 feet on Saturday. At Havana, flood stage is 14 feet. This morning's river stage was 19.5 feet. The forecast for Havana is 19.6 feet on Thursday, 19.8 feet on Friday, and 19.7 feet on Saturday. At 10 a.m. in Peoria, skies were mostly sunny. The temperature was 74 degrees, the dew point was 62, and the relative humidity was 66%. The wind was south at 10 miles an hour. The pressure was 30.07 inches and falling. Around central and western Illinois, at Springfield, it was sunny, with a temperature of 75. It was mostly sunny, with a temperature of 74 at Bloomington and 72 at Lakin. It was partly sunny, with a temperature of 73 at Quincy and 74 at Pontiac. It was cloudy, with a temperature of 70 at Moline, 71 at Galesburg, and 73 at Macomb. And once again at 10 a.m. in Peoria, under mostly sunny skies, the temperature was 74. Looking elsewhere around the Midwest at 10 a.m., Chicago was partly sunny and 71. Indianapolis was mostly sunny and 71. St. Louis was partly sunny and 78. Kansas City was cloudy and 73. Des Moines was partly sunny and 75. Milwaukee had light rain and 58. The time is currently 10:38 a.m. Central Daylight Time. 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Now for the official National Weather Service forecast for Peoria and surrounding areas of central Illinois. Rest of today, partly sunny. A chance of showers and thunderstorms this afternoon. Highs around 80. Southwest winds 5 to 10 miles an hour with gusts up to 20 miles.

an hour. Chance of rain 50%. Tonight, partly cloudy. A chance of showers and thunderstorms until midnight. Lows in the lower 60s. Southwest winds 5 to 10 miles an hour. Chance of rain 50%. Thursday, partly sunny. Highs in the lower 80s. West winds around 5 miles an hour. Thursday night, mostly cloudy with a chance of thunderstorms. A chance of showers. Lows in the lower 60s. Northeast winds around 5 miles an hour. Chance of rain 50%. Friday, showers and thunderstorms likely in the morning, then partly sunny with a chance of showers and thunderstorms in the afternoon. Highs in the upper 70s. East winds 5 to 10 miles an hour with gusts up to 20 miles an hour. Chance of rain 70%. Friday night and Saturday, mostly cloudy. Lows in the lower 60s. Highs in the lower 80s. Saturday night and Sunday, partly cloudy. Lows in the upper 60s. Highs around 90. Sunday night through Tuesday, mostly clear. Lows in the mid-70s. Highs in the lower 90s. Again, the forecast for Peoria and surrounding areas of central Illinois for the rest of today, partly sunny. A chance of showers and thunderstorms this afternoon. Highs around 80. Southwest winds 5 to 10 miles an hour with gusts up to 20 miles an hour. Chance of rain 50%. Now for the official National Weather Service forecast for Peoria and surrounding areas of central Illinois. Rest of today, partly sunny. A chance of showers and thunderstorms this afternoon. Highs around 80. Southwest winds 5 to 10 miles an hour with gusts up to 20 miles an hour. Chance of rain 50%. Tonight, partly cloudy. A chance of showers and thunderstorms until midnight. Lows in the lower 60s. Southwest winds 5 to 10 miles an hour. Chance of rain 50%. Thursday, partly sunny. Highs in the lower 80s. West winds around 5 miles an hour. Thursday night, mostly cloudy with a chance of thunderstorms. A chance of showers. Lows in the lower 60s. Northeast winds around 5 miles an hour. Chance of rain 50%. Friday, showers and thunderstorms likely in the morning, then partly sunny with a chance of showers and thunderstorms in the afternoon. Highs in the upper 70s. East winds 5 to 10 miles an hour with gusts up to 20 miles an hour. Chance of rain 70%. Friday night and Saturday, mostly cloudy. Lows in the lower 60s. Highs in the lower 80s. Saturday night and Sunday, partly cloudy. Lows in the upper 60s. Highs around 90. Sunday night through Tuesday, mostly clear. Lows in the mid-70s. Highs in the lower 90s. Again, the forecast for Peoria and surrounding areas of central Illinois for the rest of today, partly sunny. A chance of showers and thunderstorms this afternoon. Highs around 80. Southwest winds 5 to 10 miles an hour with gusts up to 20 miles an hour. Chance of rain 50%. At 10 a.m. in Peoria, skies were mostly sunny. The temperature was 74 degrees, the dew point was 62, and the relative humidity was 66%. The wind was south at 10 miles an hour. The pressure was 30.07 inches and falling. Around central and western Illinois, at Springfield, it was sunny, with a temperature of 75. It was mostly sunny, with a temperature of 74 at Bloomington, and 72 at Lakin. It was partly sunny, with a temperature of 73 at Quincy, and 74 at Pontiac. It was cloudy, with a temperature of 70 at Moline, 71 at Galesburg, and 73 at Macomb. And once again at 10 a.m. in Peoria, under mostly sunny skies, the temperature was 74. Looking elsewhere around the Midwest at 10 a.m., Chicago was partly sunny, and 71. Indianapolis was mostly sunny, and 71. St. Louis was partly sunny, and 78. Kansas City was cloudy, and 73. Des Moines was partly sunny, and 75. Milwaukee had light rain, and 58. The time is currently 10:43 a.m. Central Daylight Time. 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

Now for the official National Weather Service forecast for Peoria and surrounding areas of central Illinois. Rest of today, partly sunny. A chance of showers and thunderstorms this afternoon. Highs around 80. Southwest winds 5 to 10 miles an hour with gusts up to 20 miles an hour. Chance of rain 50%. Tonight, partly cloudy. A chance of showers and thunderstorms until midnight. Lows in the lower 60s. Southwest winds 5 to 10 miles an hour. Chance of rain 50%. Thursday, partly sunny. Highs in the lower 80s. West winds around 5 miles an hour. Thursday night, mostly cloudy with a chance of thunderstorms. A chance of showers. Lows in the lower 60s. Northeast winds around 5 miles an hour. Chance of rain 50%. Friday, showers and thunderstorms likely in the morning, then partly sunny with a chance of showers and thunderstorms in the afternoon. Highs in the upper 70s. East winds 5 to 10 miles an hour with gusts up to 20 miles an hour. Chance of rain 70%. Friday night and Saturday, mostly cloudy. Lows in the lower 60s. Highs in the lower 80s. Saturday night and Sunday, partly cloudy. Lows in the upper 60s. Highs around 90. Sunday night through Tuesday, mostly clear. Lows in the mid-70s. Highs in the lower 90s. Again, the forecast for Peoria and surrounding areas of central Illinois for the rest of today, partly sunny. A chance of showers and thunderstorms this afternoon. Highs around 80. Southwest winds 5 to 10 miles an hour with gusts up to 20 miles an hour. Chance of rain 50%. Here is a river flood statement. The flood warning continues for the Illinois River at Henry until early Monday morning. At 7:45 a.m. Wednesday, the stage was 24.2 feet. The river is expected to rise to a crest of 24.4 feet just after midnight tonight. It will then fall below flood stage Sunday evening. Here is a river flood statement. The flood warning continues for the Illinois River at Peoria until further notice. At 7:45 a.m. Wednesday, the stage was 20.5 feet. The river is expected to rise to a crest of 20.9 feet tomorrow morning. Here is a river flood statement. The flood warning continues for the Illinois River near Havana until further notice. At 7:45 a.m. Wednesday, the stage was 19.5 feet. The river will rise to 19.8 feet Friday morning. It will then fall Sunday evening. It will rise to 19.6 feet early Monday morning. It will then fall again but remain above flood stage. Here is a look at the Illinois River stages and the forecast for the next 3 days. River stages were recorded around 7 a.m. Forecasts are for 7 a.m. the next 3 days. At LaSalle, flood stage is 20 feet. This morning's river stage was 22.9 feet. The forecast for LaSalle is 21.5 feet on Thursday, 20.8 feet on Friday, and 20.1 feet on Saturday. At Henry, flood stage is 23 feet. This morning's river stage was 24.2 feet. The forecast for Henry is 24.3 feet on Thursday, 24.2 feet on Friday, and 23.7 feet on Saturday. At Peoria, flood stage is 18 feet. This morning's river stage was 20.5 feet. The forecast for Peoria is 20.9 feet on Thursday, 20.8 feet on Friday, and 20.4 feet on Saturday. At Havana, flood stage is 14 feet. This morning's river stage was 19.5 feet. The forecast for Havana is 19.6 feet on Thursday, 19.8 feet on Friday, and 19.7 feet on Saturday. At 10 a.m. in Peoria, skies were mostly sunny. The temperature was 74 degrees, the dew point was 62, and the relative humidity was 66%. The wind was south at 10 miles an hour. The pressure was 30.07 inches and falling. Around central and western Illinois, at Springfield, it was sunny, with a temperature of 75. It was mostly sunny, with a temperature of 74 at Bloomington, and 72 at Lakin. It was partly sunny, with a temperature of 73 at Quincy, and 74 at Pontiac. It was cloudy, with a temperature of 70 at Moline, 71 at Galesburg, and 73 at McKinney.

and once again at 10 a.m. in Peoria, under mostly sunny skies, the temperature was 74. Looking elsewhere around the Midwest at 10 a.m., Chicago was partly sunny, and 71. Indianapolis was mostly sunny, and 71. St. Louis was partly sunny, and 78. Kansas City was cloudy, and 73. Des Moines was partly sunny, and 75. Milwaukee had light rain, and 58. The time is currently 10:49 a.m. Central Daylight Time. 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Now for the official National Weather Service forecast for Peoria and surrounding areas of central Illinois. Rest of today, partly sunny. A chance of showers and thunderstorms this afternoon. Highs around 80. Southwest winds 5 to 10 miles an hour with gusts up to 20 miles an hour. Chance of rain 50%. Tonight, partly cloudy. A chance of showers and thunderstorms until midnight. Lows in the lower 60s. Southwest winds 5 to 10 miles an hour. Chance of rain 50%. Thursday, partly sunny. Highs in the lower 80s. West winds around 5 miles an hour. Thursday night, mostly cloudy with a chance of thunderstorms. A chance of showers. Lows in the lower 60s. Northeast winds around 5 miles an hour. Chance of rain 50%. Friday, showers and thunderstorms likely in the morning, then partly sunny with a chance of showers and thunderstorms in the afternoon. Highs in the upper 70s. East winds 5 to 10 miles an hour with gusts up to 20 miles an hour. Chance of rain 70%. Friday night and Saturday, mostly cloudy. Lows in the lower 60s. Highs in the lower 80s. Saturday night and Sunday, partly cloudy. Lows in the upper 60s. Highs around 90. Sunday night through Tuesday, mostly clear. Lows in the mid-70s. Highs in the lower 90s. Again, the forecast for Peoria and surrounding areas of central Illinois for the rest of today, partly sunny. A chance of showers and thunderstorms this afternoon. Highs around 80. Southwest winds 5 to 10 miles an hour with gusts up to 20 miles an hour. Chance of rain 50%. At 10 a.m. in Peoria, skies were mostly sunny. The temperature was 74 degrees, the dew point was 62, and the relative humidity was 66%. The wind was south at 10 miles an hour. The pressure was 30.07 inches and falling. Around central and western Illinois, at Springfield, it was sunny, with a temperature of 75. It was mostly sunny, with a temperature of 74 at Bloomington, and 72 at Lakin. It was partly sunny, with a temperature of 73 at Quincy, and 74 at Pontiac. It was cloudy, with a temperature of 70 at Moline, 71 at Galesburg, and 73 at Macomb. And once again at 10 a.m. in Peoria, under mostly sunny skies, the temperature was 74. Looking elsewhere around the Midwest at 10 a.m., Chicago was partly sunny, and 71. Indianapolis was mostly sunny, and 71. St. Louis was partly sunny, and 78. Kansas City was cloudy, and 73. Des Moines was partly sunny, and 75. Milwaukee had light rain, and 58. The time is currently 10:52 a.m. Central Daylight Time. 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Now for the official National Weather Service forecast for Peoria and surrounding areas of central Illinois. Rest of today, partly sunny. A chance of showers and thunderstorms this afternoon. Highs around 80. Southwest winds 5 to 10 miles an hour with gusts up to 20 miles an hour. Chance of rain 50%. Tonight, partly cloudy. A chance of showers and thunderstorms until midnight. Lows in the lower 60s. Southwest winds 5 to 10 miles an hour. Chance of rain 50%. Thursday, partly sunny. Highs in the lower 80s. West winds around 5 miles an hour. Thursday night, mostly cloudy with a chance of thunderstorms. A chance of showers. Lows in the lower 60s. Northeast winds around 5 miles an hour.

of rain 50%. Friday, showers and thunderstorms likely in the morning, then partly sunny with a chance of showers and thunderstorms in the afternoon. Highs in the upper 70s. East winds 5 to 10 miles an hour with gusts up to 20 miles an hour. Chance of rain 70%. Friday night and Saturday, mostly cloudy. Lows in the lower 60s. Highs in the lower 80s. Saturday night and Sunday, partly cloudy. Lows in the upper 60s. Highs around 90. Sunday night through Tuesday, mostly clear. Lows in the mid-70s. Highs in the lower 90s. Again, the forecast for Peoria and surrounding areas of central Illinois for the rest of today, partly sunny. A chance of showers and thunderstorms this afternoon. Highs around 80. Southwest winds 5 to 10 miles an hour with gusts up to 20 miles an hour. Chance of rain 50%. Here is a river flood statement. The flood warning continues for the Illinois River at Henry until early Monday morning. At 7:45 a.m. Wednesday, the stage was 24.2 feet. The river is expected to rise to a crest of 24.4 feet just after midnight tonight. It will then fall below flood stage Sunday evening. Here is a river flood statement. The flood warning continues for the Illinois River at Peoria until further notice. At 7:45 a.m. Wednesday, the stage was 20.5 feet. The river is expected to rise to a crest of 20.9 feet tomorrow morning. Here is a river flood statement. The flood warning continues for the Illinois River near Havana until further notice. At 7:45 a.m. Wednesday, the stage was 19.5 feet. The river will rise to 19.8 feet Friday morning. It will then fall Sunday evening. It will rise to 19.6 feet early Monday morning. It will then fall again but remain above flood stage. Here is a look at the Illinois River stages and the forecast for the next 3 days. River stages were recorded around 7 a.m. Forecasts are for 7 a.m. the next 3 days. At LaSalle, flood stage is 20 feet. This morning's river stage was 22.9 feet. The forecast for LaSalle is 21.5 feet on Thursday, 20.8 feet on Friday, and 20.1 feet on Saturday. At Henry, flood stage is 23 feet. This morning's river stage was 24.2 feet. The forecast for Henry is 24.3 feet on Thursday, 24.2 feet on Friday, and 23.7 feet on Saturday. At Peoria, flood stage is 18 feet. This morning's river stage was 20.5 feet. The forecast for Peoria is 20.9 feet on Thursday, 20.8 feet on Friday, and 20.4 feet on Saturday. At Havana, flood stage is 14 feet. This morning's river stage was 19.5 feet. The forecast for Havana is 19.6 feet on Thursday, 19.8 feet on Friday, and 19.7 feet on Saturday. At 10 a.m. in Peoria, skies were mostly sunny. The temperature was 74 degrees, the dew point was 62, and the relative humidity was 66%. The wind was south at 10 miles an hour. The pressure was 30.07 inches and falling. Around central and western Illinois, at Springfield, it was sunny, with a temperature of 75. It was mostly sunny, with a temperature of 74 at Bloomington, and 72 at Lakin. It was partly sunny, with a temperature of 73 at Quincy, and 74 at Pontiac. It was cloudy, with a temperature of 70 at Moline, 71 at Galesburg, and 73 at Macomb. And once again at 10 a.m. in Peoria, under mostly sunny skies, the temperature was 74. Looking elsewhere around the Midwest at 10 a.m., Chicago was partly sunny, and 71. Indianapolis was mostly sunny, and 71. St. Louis was partly sunny, and 78. Kansas City was cloudy, and 73. Des Moines was partly sunny, and 75. Milwaukee had light rain, and 58. The time is currently 10:58 a.m. Central Daylight Time. 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Now for the official National Weather Service forecast for Peoria and surrounding areas of central Illinois. Rest of today, partly sunny. A chance of showers and thunderstorms this afternoon.

highs around 80. Southwest winds 5 to 10 miles an hour with gusts up to 20 miles an hour. Chance of rain 50%. Tonight, partly cloudy. A chance of showers and thunderstorms until midnight. Lows in the lower 60s. Southwest winds 5 to 10 miles an hour. Chance of rain 50%. Thursday, partly sunny. Highs in the lower 80s. West winds around 5 miles an hour. Thursday night, mostly cloudy with a chance of thunderstorms. A chance of showers. Lows in the lower 60s. Northeast winds around 5 miles an hour. Chance of rain 50%. Friday, showers and thunderstorms likely in the morning, then partly sunny with a chance of showers and thunderstorms in the afternoon. Highs in the upper 70s. East winds 5 to 10 miles an hour with gusts up to 20 miles an hour. Chance of rain 70%. Friday night and Saturday, mostly cloudy. Lows in the lower 60s. Highs in the lower 80s. Saturday night and Sunday, partly cloudy. Lows in the upper 60s. Highs around 90. Sunday night through Tuesday, mostly clear. Lows in the mid-70s. Highs in the lower 90s. Again, the forecast for Peoria and surrounding areas of central Illinois for the rest of today, partly sunny. A chance of showers and thunderstorms this afternoon. Highs around 80. Southwest winds 5 to 10 miles an hour with gusts up to 20 miles an hour. Chance of rain 50%. The time is currently 11 a.m. Central Daylight Time. 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Now for the official National Weather Service forecast for Peoria and surrounding areas of central Illinois. Rest of today, partly sunny. A chance of showers and thunderstorms this afternoon. Highs around 80. Southwest winds 5 to 10 miles an hour with gusts up to 20 miles an hour. Chance of rain 50%. Tonight, partly cloudy. A chance of showers and thunderstorms until midnight. Lows in the lower 60s. Southwest winds 5 to 10 miles an hour. Chance of rain 50%. Thursday, partly sunny. Highs in the lower 80s. West winds around 5 miles an hour. Thursday night, mostly cloudy with a chance of thunderstorms. A chance of showers. Lows in the lower 60s. Northeast winds around 5 miles an hour. Chance of rain 50%. Friday, showers and thunderstorms likely in the morning, then partly sunny with a chance of showers and thunderstorms in the afternoon. Highs in the upper 70s. East winds 5 to 10 miles an hour with gusts up to 20 miles an hour. Chance of rain 70%. Friday night and Saturday, mostly cloudy. Lows in the lower 60s. Highs in the lower 80s. Saturday night and Sunday, partly cloudy. Lows in the upper 60s. Highs around 90. Sunday night through Tuesday, mostly clear. Lows in the mid-70s. Highs in the lower 90s. Again, the forecast for Peoria and surrounding areas of central Illinois for the rest of today, partly sunny. A chance of showers and thunderstorms this afternoon. Highs around 80. Southwest winds 5 to 10 miles an hour with gusts up to 20 miles an hour. Chance of rain 50%. The time is currently 11:03 a.m. Central Daylight Time. 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Now for the official National Weather Service forecast for Peoria and surrounding areas of central Illinois. Rest of today, partly sunny. A chance of showers and thunderstorms this afternoon. Highs around 80. Southwest winds 5 to 10 miles an hour with gusts up to 20 miles an hour. Chance of rain 50%. Tonight, partly cloudy. A chance of showers and thunderstorms until midnight. Lows in the lower 60s. Southwest winds 5 to 10 miles an hour. Chance of rain 50%. Thursday, partly sunny. Highs in the lower 80s. West winds around 5 miles an hour. Thursday night,

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This is a test of the warning alarm system for NOAA Weather Radio Station WXJ71 in Peoria. During potentially dangerous weather situations, specially built receivers will automatically be activated to warn of the impending hazard. This test is normally conducted each Wednesday between the hours of 10 a.m. and 1 p.m. unless there is a threat of severe weather. In that case, the test will be postponed until the first available good weather day. Reception of this broadcast and the warning alarm feature will normally vary with distance from the transmitter. This may occur even if you are using a good quality receiver in good working order. The warning alarm feature will be activated for the following central Illinois counties: Fulton, Knox, Marshall, Mason, Peoria, Stark, Tazewell, and Woodford. We now return to regular programming. Now for the official National Weather Service forecast for Peoria and surrounding areas of central Illinois. Rest of today, partly sunny. A chance of showers and thunderstorms this afternoon. Highs around 80. Southwest winds 5 to 10 miles an hour with gusts up to 20 miles an hour. Chance of rain 50%. Tonight, partly cloudy. A chance of showers and thunderstorms until midnight. Lows in the lower 60s. Southwest winds 5 to 10 miles an hour. Chance of rain 50%. Thursday, partly sunny. Highs in the lower 80s. West winds around 5 miles an hour. Thursday night, mostly cloudy with a chance of thunderstorms. A chance of showers. Lows in the lower 60s. Northeast winds around 5 miles an hour. Chance of rain 50%. Friday, showers and thunderstorms likely in the morning, then partly sunny with a chance of showers and thunderstorms in the afternoon. Highs in the upper 70s. East winds 5 to 10 miles an hour with gusts up to 20 miles an hour. Chance of rain 70%. Friday night and Saturday, mostly cloudy. Lows in the lower 60s. Highs in the lower 80s. Saturday night and Sunday, partly cloudy. Lows in the upper 60s. Highs around 90. Sunday night through Tuesday, mostly clear. Lows in the mid-70s. Highs in the lower 90s. Again, the forecast for Peoria and surrounding areas of central Illinois for the rest of today, partly sunny. A chance of showers and thunderstorms this afternoon. Highs around 80. Southwest winds 5 to 10 miles an hour with gusts up to 20 miles an hour. Chance of rain 50%. Here is a river flood statement. The flood warning continues for the Illinois River at Henry until early Monday morning. At 7:45 a.m. Wednesday, the stage was 24.2 feet. The river is expected to rise to a crest of 24.4 feet just after midnight tonight. It will then fall below flood stage Sunday evening. Here is a river flood statement. The flood warning continues for the Illinois River at Peoria until further notice. At 7:45 a.m. Wednesday, the stage was 20.5 feet. The river is expected to rise to a crest of 20.9 feet tomorrow morning. Here is a river flood statement. The flood warning continues for the Illinois River near Havana until further notice. At 7:45 a.m. Wednesday, the stage was 19.5 feet. The river will rise to 19.8 feet Friday morning. It will then fall Sunday evening. It will rise to 19.6 feet early Monday morning. It will then fall again but remain above flood stage. Here is a look at the Illinois River stages and the forecast for the next 3 days. River stages were recorded around 7 a.m. Forecasts are for 7 a.m. the next 3 days. At LaSalle, flood stage is 20 feet. This morning's river stage was 22.9 feet. The forecast for LaSalle is 21.5 feet on Thursday, 20.8 feet on Friday, and 20.1 feet on Saturday. At Henry, flood stage is 23 feet. This morning's river stage was 24.2 feet. The forecast for Henry is 24.3 feet on Thursday, 24.2 feet on Friday, and 23.7 feet on Saturday. At Peoria, flood stage is

18 feet. This morning's river stage was 20.5 feet. The forecast for Peoria is 20.9 feet on Thursday, 20.8 feet on Friday, and 20.4 feet on Saturday. At Havana, flood stage is 14 feet. This morning's river stage was 19.5 feet. The forecast for Havana is 19.6 feet on Thursday, 19.8 feet on Friday, and 19.7 feet on Saturday. The time is currently 11:09 a.m. Central Daylight Time. 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Now for the official National Weather Service forecast for Peoria and surrounding areas of central Illinois. Rest of today, partly sunny. A chance of showers and thunderstorms this afternoon. Highs around 80. Southwest winds 5 to 10 miles an hour with gusts up to 20 miles an hour. Chance of rain 50%. Tonight, partly cloudy. A chance of showers and thunderstorms until midnight. Lows in the lower 60s. Southwest winds 5 to 10 miles an hour. Chance of rain 50%. Thursday, partly sunny. Highs in the lower 80s. West winds around 5 miles an hour. Thursday night, mostly cloudy with a chance of thunderstorms. A chance of showers. Lows in the lower 60s. Northeast winds around 5 miles an hour. Chance of rain 50%. Friday, showers and thunderstorms likely in the morning, then partly sunny with a chance of showers and thunderstorms in the afternoon. Highs in the upper 70s. East winds 5 to 10 miles an hour with gusts up to 20 miles an hour. Chance of rain 70%. Friday night and Saturday, mostly cloudy. Lows in the lower 60s. Highs in the lower 80s. Saturday night and Sunday, partly cloudy. Lows in the upper 60s. Highs around 90. Sunday night through Tuesday, mostly clear. Lows in the mid-70s. Highs in the lower 90s. Again, the forecast for Peoria and surrounding areas of central Illinois for the rest of today, partly sunny. A chance of showers and thunderstorms this afternoon. Highs around 80. Southwest winds 5 to 10 miles an hour with gusts up to 20 miles an hour. Chance of rain 50%. At 11 a.m. in Peoria, skies were partly sunny. The temperature was 74 degrees, the dew point was 62, and the relative humidity was 66%. The wind was southwest at 9 miles an hour. The pressure was 30.06 inches and falling. Around central and western Illinois, at Springfield, it was sunny, with a temperature of 78. At Bloomington, it was mostly sunny, with a temperature of 75. It was partly sunny, with a temperature of 70 at Moline, 73 at Lakin, 76 at Macomb, 75 at Quincy, and 75 at Pontiac. At Galesburg, it was cloudy, with a temperature of 72. And once again at 11 a.m. in Peoria, under partly sunny skies, the temperature was 74. The time is currently 11:12 a.m. Central Daylight Time. 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Now for the official National Weather Service forecast for Peoria and surrounding areas of central Illinois. Rest of today, partly sunny. A chance of showers and thunderstorms this afternoon. Highs around 80. Southwest winds 5 to 10 miles an hour with gusts up to 20 miles an hour. Chance of rain 50%. Tonight, partly cloudy. A chance of showers and thunderstorms until midnight. Lows in the lower 60s. Southwest winds 5 to 10 miles an hour. Chance of rain 50%. Thursday, partly sunny. Highs in the lower 80s. West winds around 5 miles an hour. Thursday night, mostly cloudy with a chance of thunderstorms. A chance of showers. Lows in the lower 60s. Northeast winds around 5 miles an hour. Chance of rain 50%. Friday, showers and thunderstorms likely in the morning, then partly sunny with a chance of showers and thunderstorms in the afternoon. Highs in the upper 70s. East winds 5 to 10 miles an hour with gusts up to 20 miles an hour. Chance of rain 70%. Friday night and Saturday, mostly cloudy. Lows in the lower 60s.

highs in the lower 80s. Saturday night and Sunday, partly cloudy. Lows in the upper 60s. Highs around 90. Sunday night through Tuesday, mostly clear. Lows in the mid-70s. Highs in the lower 90s. Again, the forecast for Peoria and surrounding areas of central Illinois for the rest of today, partly sunny. A chance of showers and thunderstorms this afternoon. Highs around 80. Southwest winds 5 to 10 miles an hour with gusts up to 20 miles an hour. Chance of rain 50%. 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At 11 a.m. in Peoria, skies were partly sunny. The temperature was 74 degrees, the dew point was 62, and the relative humidity was 66%. The wind was southwest at 9 miles an hour. The pressure was 30.06 inches and falling. Around central and western Illinois, it was mostly sunny, with a temperature of 75 at Bloomington, 78 at Springfield, and 75 at Pontiac. It was partly sunny, with a temperature of 70 at Moline, 73 at Lakin, 76 at Macomb, and 75 at Quincy. At Galesburg, it was cloudy, with a temperature of 72. And once again at 11 a.m. in Peoria, under partly sunny skies, the temperature was 74. Here is a river flood statement. The flood warning continues for the Illinois River at Henry until early Monday morning. At 7:45 a.m. Wednesday, the stage was 24.2 feet. The river is expected to rise to a crest of 24.4 feet just after midnight tonight. It will then fall below flood stage Sunday evening. Here is a river flood statement. The flood warning continues for the Illinois River at Peoria until further notice. At 7:45 a.m. Wednesday, the stage was 20.5 feet. The river is expected to rise to a crest of 20.9 feet tomorrow morning. Here is a river flood statement. The flood warning continues for the Illinois River near Havana until further notice. At 7:45 a.m. Wednesday, the stage was 19.5 feet. The river will rise to 19.8 feet Friday morning. It will then fall Sunday evening. It will rise to 19.6 feet early Monday morning. It will then fall again but remain above flood stage. Here is a look at the Illinois River stages and the forecast for the next 3 days. River stages were recorded around 7 a.m. Forecasts are for 7 a.m. the next 3 days. At LaSalle, flood stage is 20 feet. This morning's river stage was 22.9 feet. The forecast for LaSalle is 21.5 feet on Thursday, 20.8 feet on Friday, and 20.1 feet on Saturday. At Henry, flood stage is 23 feet. This morning's river stage was 24.2 feet. The forecast for Henry is 24.3 feet on Thursday, 24.2 feet on Friday, and 23.7 feet on Saturday. At Peoria, flood stage is 18 feet. This morning's river stage was 20.5 feet. The forecast for Peoria is 20.9 feet on Thursday, 20.8 feet on Friday, and 20.4 feet on Saturday. At Havana, flood stage is 14 feet. This morning's river stage was 19.5 feet. The forecast for Havana is 19.6 feet on Thursday, 19.8 feet on Friday, and 19.7 feet on Saturday. Looking elsewhere around the Midwest at 11 a.m., Chicago was cloudy and 71. Indianapolis was mostly sunny and 75. St. Louis was partly sunny and 79. Kansas City was cloudy and 75. Des Moines was mostly sunny and 76. Milwaukee was cloudy and 59. The time is currently 11:18 a.m. Central Daylight Time. 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

Now for the official National Weather Service forecast for Peoria and surrounding areas of central Illinois. Rest of today, partly sunny. A chance of showers and thunderstorms this afternoon. Highs around 80. Southwest winds 5 to 10 miles an hour with gusts up to 20 miles an hour. Chance of rain 50%. Tonight, partly cloudy. A chance of showers and thunderstorms until midnight. Lows in the lower 60s. Southwest winds 5 to 10 miles an hour. Chance of rain 50%. Thursday, partly sunny. Highs in the lower 80s. West winds around 5 miles an hour. Thursday night, mostly cloudy with a chance of thunderstorms. A chance of showers. Lows in the lower 60s. Northeast winds around 5 miles an hour. Chance of rain 50%. Friday, showers and thunderstorms likely in the morning, then partly sunny with a chance of showers and thunderstorms in the afternoon. Highs in the upper 70s. East winds 5 to 10 miles an hour with gusts up to 20 miles an hour. Chance of rain 70%. Friday night and Saturday, mostly cloudy. Lows in the lower 60s. Highs in the lower 80s. Saturday night and Sunday, partly cloudy. Lows in the upper 60s. Highs around 90. Sunday night through Tuesday, mostly clear. Lows in the mid-70s. Highs in the lower 90s. Again, the forecast for Peoria and surrounding areas of central Illinois for the rest of today, partly sunny. A chance of showers and thunderstorms this afternoon. Highs around 80. Southwest winds 5 to 10 miles an hour with gusts up to 20 miles an hour. Chance of rain 50%. At 11 a.m. in Peoria, skies were partly sunny. The temperature was 74 degrees, the dew point was 62, and the relative humidity was 66%. The wind was southwest at 9 miles an hour. The pressure was 30.06 inches and falling. Around central and western Illinois, it was mostly sunny, with a temperature of 75 at Bloomington, 78 at Springfield, and 75 at Pontiac. It was partly sunny, with a temperature of 70 at Moline, 73 at Lakin, 76 at Macomb, and 75 at Quincy. At Galesburg, it was cloudy, with a temperature of 72. And once again at 11 a.m. in Peoria, under partly sunny skies, the temperature was 74. At 11 a.m. in Peoria, skies were partly sunny. The temperature was 74 degrees, the dew point was 62, and the relative humidity was 66%. The wind was southwest at 9 miles an hour. The pressure was 30.06 inches and falling. Around central and western Illinois, it was mostly sunny, with a temperature of 75 at Bloomington, 78 at Springfield, and 75 at Pontiac. It was partly sunny, with a temperature of 70 at Moline, 73 at Lakin, 75 at Macomb, and 75 at Quincy. At Galesburg, it was cloudy, with a temperature of 72. And once again at 11 a.m. in Peoria, under partly sunny skies, the temperature was 74. Looking elsewhere around the Midwest at 11 a.m., Chicago was cloudy, and 71. Indianapolis was mostly sunny, and 75. St. Louis was partly sunny, and 79. Kansas City was cloudy, and 75. Des Moines was mostly sunny, and 76. Milwaukee was cloudy, and 59. The time is currently 11:23 a.m. Central Daylight Time. 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Now for the official National Weather Service forecast for Peoria and surrounding areas of central Illinois. Rest of today, partly sunny. A chance of showers and thunderstorms this afternoon. Highs around 80. Southwest winds 5 to 10 miles an hour with gusts up to 20 miles an hour. Chance of rain 50%. Tonight, partly cloudy. A chance of showers and thunderstorms until midnight. Lows in the lower 60s. Southwest winds 5 to 10 miles an hour. Chance of rain 50%. Thursday, partly sunny. Highs in the lower 80s. West winds around 5 miles an hour. Thursday night, mostly cloudy with a chance of thunderstorms. A chance of showers. Lows in the lower 60s.
Northeast winds around 5 miles an hour. Chance of rain 50%. Friday, showers and thunderstorms likely in the morning, then partly sunny with a chance of showers and thunderstorms in the afternoon. Highs in the upper 70s. East winds 5 to 10 miles an hour with gusts up to 20 miles an hour. Chance of rain 70%. Friday night and Saturday, mostly cloudy. Lows in the lower 60s. Highs in the lower 80s. Saturday night and Sunday, partly cloudy. Lows in the upper 60s. Highs around 90. Sunday night through Tuesday, mostly clear. Lows in the mid-70s. Highs in the lower 90s. Again, the forecast for Peoria and surrounding areas of central Illinois for the rest of today, partly sunny. A chance of showers and thunderstorms this afternoon. Highs around 80. Southwest winds 5 to 10 miles an hour with gusts up to 20 miles an hour. Chance of rain 50%. Here is a river flood statement. The flood warning continues for the Illinois River at Henry until early Monday morning. At 7:45 a.m. Wednesday, the stage was 24.2 feet. The river is expected to rise to a crest of 24.4 feet just after midnight tonight. It will then fall below flood stage Sunday evening. Here is a river flood statement. The flood warning continues for the Illinois River at Peoria until further notice. At 7:45 a.m. Wednesday, the stage was 20.5 feet. The river is expected to rise to a crest of 20.9 feet tomorrow morning. Here is a river flood statement. The flood warning continues for the Illinois River near Havana until further notice. At 7:45 a.m. Wednesday, the stage was 19.5 feet. The river will rise to 19.8 feet Friday morning. It will then fall Sunday evening. It will rise to 19.6 feet early Monday morning. It will then fall again but remain above flood stage. Here is a look at the Illinois River stages and the forecast for the next 3 days. River stages were recorded around 7 a.m. Forecasts are for 7 a.m. the next 3 days. At LaSalle, flood stage is 20 feet. This morning's river stage was 22.9 feet. The forecast for LaSalle is 21.5 feet on Thursday, 20.8 feet on Friday, and 20.1 feet on Saturday. At Henry, flood stage is 23 feet. This morning's river stage was 24.2 feet. The forecast for Henry is 24.3 feet on Thursday, 24.2 feet on Friday, and 23.7 feet on Saturday. At Peoria, flood stage is 18 feet. This morning's river stage was 20.5 feet. The forecast for Peoria is 20.9 feet on Thursday, 20.8 feet on Friday, and 20.4 feet on Saturday. At Havana, flood stage is 14 feet. This morning's river stage was 19.5 feet. The forecast for Havana is 19.6 feet on Thursday, 19.8 feet on Friday, and 19.7 feet on Saturday. The time is currently 11:27 a.m. Central Daylight Time. 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Now for the official National Weather Service forecast for Peoria and surrounding areas of central Illinois. Rest of today, partly sunny. A chance of showers and thunderstorms this afternoon. Highs around 80. Southwest winds 5 to 10 miles an hour with gusts up to 20 miles an hour. Chance of rain 50%. Tonight, partly cloudy. A chance of showers and thunderstorms until midnight. Lows in the lower 60s. Southwest winds 5 to 10 miles an hour. Chance of rain 50%. Thursday, partly sunny. Highs in the lower 80s. West winds around 5 miles an hour. Thursday night, mostly cloudy with a chance of thunderstorms. A chance of showers. Lows in the lower 60s. Northeast winds around 5 miles an hour. Chance of rain 50%. Friday, showers and thunderstorms likely in the morning, then partly sunny with a chance of showers and thunderstorms in the afternoon. Highs in the upper 70s. East winds 5 to 10 miles an hour with gusts up to 20 miles an hour. Chance of rain 70%. Friday night and Saturday, mostly cloudy. Lows in the lower 60s.

highs in the lower 80s. Saturday night and Sunday, partly cloudy. Lows in the upper 60s. Highs around 90. Sunday night through Tuesday, mostly clear. Lows in the mid-70s. Highs in the lower 90s. Again, the forecast for Peoria and surrounding areas of central Illinois for the rest of today, partly sunny. A chance of showers and thunderstorms this afternoon. Highs around 80. Southwest winds 5 to 10 miles an hour with gusts up to 20 miles an hour. Chance of rain 50%. At 11 a.m. in Peoria, skies were partly sunny. The temperature was 74 degrees, the dew point was 62, and the relative humidity was 66%. The wind was southwest at 9 miles an hour. The pressure was 30.06 inches and falling. Around central and western Illinois, it was mostly sunny, with a temperature of 75 at Bloomington, 78 at Springfield, and 75 at Pontiac. It was partly sunny, with a temperature of 70 at Moline, 73 at Lakin, 75 at Macomb, and 75 at Quincy. At Galesburg, it was cloudy, with a temperature of 72. And once again at 11 a.m. in Peoria, under partly sunny skies, the temperature was 74. Looking elsewhere around the Midwest at 11 a.m., Chicago was cloudy, and 71. Indianapolis was mostly sunny, and 75. St. Louis was partly sunny, and 79. Kansas City was cloudy, and 75. Des Moines was mostly sunny, and 76. Milwaukee was cloudy, and 60. The time is currently 11:30 a.m. Central Daylight Time. 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Now for the official National Weather Service forecast for Peoria and surrounding areas of central Illinois. Rest of today, partly sunny. A chance of showers and thunderstorms this afternoon. Highs around 80. Southwest winds 5 to 10 miles an hour with gusts up to 20 miles an hour. Chance of rain 50%. Tonight, partly cloudy. A chance of showers and thunderstorms until midnight. Lows in the lower 60s. Southwest winds 5 to 10 miles an hour. Chance of rain 50%. Thursday, partly sunny. Highs in the lower 80s. West winds around 5 miles an hour. Thursday night, mostly cloudy with a chance of thunderstorms. A chance of showers. Lows in the lower 60s. Northeast winds around 5 miles an hour. Chance of rain 50%. Friday, showers and thunderstorms likely in the morning, then partly sunny with a chance of showers and thunderstorms in the afternoon. Highs in the upper 70s. East winds 5 to 10 miles an hour with gusts up to 20 miles an hour. Chance of rain 70%. Friday night and Saturday, mostly cloudy. Lows in the lower 60s. Highs in the lower 80s. Saturday night and Sunday, partly cloudy. Lows in the upper 60s. Highs around 90. Sunday night through Tuesday, mostly clear. Lows in the mid-70s. Highs in the lower 90s. Again, the forecast for Peoria and surrounding areas of central Illinois for the rest of today, partly sunny. A chance of showers and thunderstorms this afternoon. Highs around 80. Southwest winds 5 to 10 miles an hour with gusts up to 20 miles an hour. Chance of rain 50%. At 11 a.m. in Peoria, skies were partly sunny. The temperature was 74 degrees to 20 miles an hour. Chance of rain 50%. At 11 a.m. in Peoria, skies were partly sunny. The temperature was 74 degrees, the dew point was 62, and the relative humidity was 66%. The wind was southwest at 9 miles an hour. The pressure was 30.06 inches and falling. Around central and western Illinois, it was mostly sunny, with a temperature of 75 at Bloomington, 78 at Springfield, and 75 at Pontiac. It was partly sunny, with a temperature of 70 at Moline, 73 at Lakin, 75 at Macomb, and 75 at Quincy. At Galesburg, it was cloudy, with a temperature of 72. And once again at 11 a.m. in Peoria, under partly sunny skies, the temperature was 74. Looking elsewhere around the Midwest at 11 a.m.,

a chance of showers and thunderstorms until midnight. Lows in the lower 60s. Southwest winds 5 to 10 miles an hour. Chance of rain 50%. Thursday, partly sunny. Highs in the lower 80s. West winds around 5 miles an hour. Thursday night, mostly cloudy with a chance of thunderstorms. A chance of showers. Lows in the lower 60s. Northeast winds around 5 miles an hour. Chance of rain 50%. Friday, showers and thunderstorms likely in the morning, then partly sunny with a chance of showers and thunderstorms in the afternoon. Highs in the upper 70s. East winds 5 to 10 miles an hour with gusts up to 20 miles an hour. Chance of rain 70%. Friday night and Saturday, mostly cloudy. Lows in the lower 60s. Highs in the lower 80s. Saturday night and Sunday, partly cloudy. Lows in the upper 60s. Highs around 90. Sunday night through Tuesday, mostly clear. Lows in the mid-70s. Highs in the lower 90s. Again, the forecast for Peoria and surrounding areas of central Illinois for the rest of today, partly sunny. A chance of showers and thunderstorms this afternoon. Highs around 80. Southwest winds 5 to 10 miles an hour with gusts up to 20 miles an hour. Chance of rain 50%. Here is a river flood statement. The flood warning continues for the Illinois River at Henry until early Monday morning. At 7:45 a.m. Wednesday, the stage was 24.2 feet. The river is expected to rise to a crest of 24.4 feet just after midnight tonight. It will then fall below flood stage Sunday evening. Here is a river flood statement. The flood warning continues for the Illinois River at Peoria until further notice. At 7:45 a.m. Wednesday, the stage was 20.5 feet. The river is expected to rise to a crest of 20.9 feet tomorrow morning. Here is a river flood statement. The flood warning continues for the Illinois River near Havana until further notice. At 7:45 a.m. Wednesday, the stage was 19.5 feet. The river will rise to 19.8 feet Friday morning. It will then fall Sunday evening. It will rise to 19.6 feet early Monday morning. It will then fall again but remain above flood stage. Here is a look at the Illinois River stages and the forecast for the next 3 days. River stages were recorded around 7 a.m. Forecasts are for 7 a.m. the next 3 days. At LaSalle, flood stage is 20 feet. This morning's river stage was 22.9 feet. The forecast for LaSalle is 21.5 feet on Thursday, 20.8 feet on Friday, and 20.1 feet on Saturday. At Henry, flood stage is 23 feet. This morning's river stage was 24.2 feet. The forecast for Henry is 24.3 feet on Thursday, 24.2 feet on Friday, and 23.7 feet on Saturday. At Peoria, flood stage is 18 feet. This morning's river stage was 20.5 feet. The forecast for Peoria is 20.9 feet on Thursday, 20.8 feet on Friday, and 20.4 feet on Saturday. At Havana, flood stage is 14 feet. This morning's river stage was 19.5 feet. The forecast for Havana is 19.6 feet on Thursday, 19.8 feet on Friday, and 19.7 feet on Saturday. At 11 a.m. in Peoria, skies were partly sunny. The temperature was 74 degrees, the dew point was 62, and the relative humidity was 66%. The wind was southwest at 9 miles an hour. The pressure was 30.06 inches and falling. Around central and western Illinois, it was mostly sunny, with a temperature of 75 at Bloomington, 78 at Springfield, and 75 at Pontiac. It was partly sunny, with a temperature of 70 at Moline, 73 at Lakin, 75 at Macomb, and 75 at Quincy. At Galesburg, it was cloudy, with a temperature of 72. And once again at 11 a.m. in Peoria, under partly sunny skies, the temperature was 74. Looking elsewhere around the Midwest at 11 a.m., Chicago was cloudy, and 71. Indianapolis was mostly sunny, and 75. St. Louis was partly sunny, and 79. Kansas City was cloudy, and 75. Des Moines was

mostly sunny and 76. Milwaukee was cloudy and 60. The time is currently 11:39 a.m. Central Daylight Time. 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Now for the official National Weather Service forecast for Peoria and surrounding areas of central Illinois. Rest of today, partly sunny. A chance of showers and thunderstorms this afternoon. Highs around 80. Southwest winds 5 to 10 miles an hour with gusts up to 20 miles an hour. Chance of rain 50%. Tonight, partly cloudy. A chance of showers and thunderstorms until midnight. Lows in the lower 60s. Southwest winds 5 to 10 miles an hour. Chance of rain 50%. Thursday, partly sunny. Highs in the lower 80s. West winds around 5 miles an hour. Thursday night, mostly cloudy with a chance of thunderstorms. A chance of showers. Lows in the lower 60s. Northeast winds around 5 miles an hour. Chance of rain 50%. Friday, showers and thunderstorms likely in the morning, then partly sunny with a chance of showers and thunderstorms in the afternoon. Highs in the upper 70s. East winds 5 to 10 miles an hour with gusts up to 20 miles an hour. Chance of rain 70%. Friday night and Saturday, mostly cloudy. Lows in the lower 60s. Highs in the lower 80s. Saturday night and Sunday, partly cloudy. Lows in the upper 60s. Highs around 90. Sunday night through Tuesday, mostly clear. Lows in the mid-70s. Highs in the lower 90s. Again, the forecast for Peoria and surrounding areas of central Illinois for the rest of today, partly sunny. A chance of showers and thunderstorms this afternoon. Highs around 80. Southwest winds 5 to 10 miles an hour with gusts up to 20 miles an hour. Chance of rain 50%. At 11 a.m. in Peoria, skies were partly sunny. The temperature was 74 degrees, the dew point was 62, and the relative humidity was 66%. The wind was southwest at 9 miles an hour. The pressure was 30.06 inches and falling. Around central and western Illinois, it was mostly sunny, with a temperature of 75 at Bloomington, 78 at Springfield, and 75 at Pontiac. It was partly sunny, with a temperature of 70 at Moline, 73 at Lakin, 75 at Macomb, and 75 at Quincy. At Galesburg, it was cloudy, with a temperature of 72. And once again at 11 a.m. in Peoria, under partly sunny skies, the temperature was 74. Looking elsewhere around the Midwest at 11 a.m., Chicago was cloudy, and 71. Indianapolis was mostly sunny, and 75. St. Louis was partly sunny, and 79. Kansas City was cloudy, and 75. Des Moines was mostly sunny, and 76. Milwaukee was cloudy, and 60. The time is currently 11:43 a.m. Central Daylight Time. 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Now for the official National Weather Service forecast for Peoria and surrounding areas of central Illinois. Rest of today, partly sunny. A chance of showers and thunderstorms this afternoon. Highs around 80. Southwest winds 5 to 10 miles an hour with gusts up to 20 miles an hour. Chance of rain 50%. Tonight, partly cloudy. A chance of showers and thunderstorms until midnight. Lows in the lower 60s. Southwest winds 5 to 10 miles an hour. Chance of rain 50%. Thursday, partly sunny. Highs in the lower 80s. West winds around 5 miles an hour. Thursday night, mostly cloudy with a chance of thunderstorms. A chance of showers. Lows in the lower 60s. Northeast winds around 5 miles an hour. Chance of rain 50%. Friday, showers and thunderstorms likely in the morning, then partly sunny with a chance of showers and thunderstorms in the afternoon. Highs in the upper 70s. East winds 5 to 10 miles an hour with gusts up to 20 miles an hour. Chance of rain 70%. Friday night and Saturday, mostly cloudy. Lows in the lower 60s. Highs in the lower 80s.

Saturday night and Sunday, partly cloudy. Lows in the upper 60s. Highs around 90. Sunday night through Tuesday, mostly clear. Lows in the mid-70s. Highs in the lower 90s. Again, the forecast for Peoria and surrounding areas of central Illinois for the rest of today, partly sunny. A chance of showers and thunderstorms this afternoon. Highs around 80. Southwest winds 5 to 10 miles an hour with gusts up to 20 miles an hour. Chance of rain 50%. Now for the official National Weather Service forecast for Peoria and surrounding areas of central Illinois. Rest of today, partly sunny. A chance of showers and thunderstorms this afternoon. Highs around 80. Southwest winds around 10 miles an hour with gusts up to 20 miles an hour. Chance of rain 50%. Tonight, partly cloudy with a chance of showers and thunderstorms until midnight, then mostly cloudy with a slight chance of showers after midnight. Lows in the lower 60s. Southwest winds 5 to 10 miles an hour. Chance of rain 40%. Thursday, mostly cloudy in the morning, then becoming partly sunny. Highs in the lower 80s. West winds around 5 miles an hour. Thursday night, mostly cloudy. A chance of showers after midnight. Lows in the lower 60s. Northeast winds around 5 miles an hour. Chance of rain 50%. Friday, thunderstorms likely with a chance of showers in the morning, then a chance of showers and thunderstorms in the afternoon. Highs in the upper 70s. East winds 5 to 10 miles an hour with gusts up to 20 miles an hour. Chance of rain 70%. Friday night and Saturday, mostly cloudy. Lows in the lower 60s. Highs in the lower 80s. Saturday night, mostly cloudy until midnight. Lows around 70. Sunday, highs in the lower 90s. Heat index values up to 105 in the afternoon. Sunday night, lows in the mid-70s. Monday, highs in the lower 90s. Heat index values up to 105 in the afternoon. Monday night, lows in the mid-70s. Tuesday, highs in the lower 90s. Heat index values up to 105 in the afternoon. Again, the forecast for Peoria and surrounding areas of central Illinois for the rest of today, partly sunny. A chance of showers and thunderstorms this afternoon. Highs around 80. Southwest winds around 10 miles an hour with gusts up to 20 miles an hour. Chance of rain 50%. Here is a river flood statement. The flood warning continues for the Illinois River at Henry until early Monday morning. At 7:45 a.m. Wednesday, the stage was 24.2 feet. The river is expected to rise to a crest of 24.4 feet just after midnight tonight. It will then fall below flood stage Sunday evening. Here is a river flood statement. The flood warning continues for the Illinois River at Peoria until further notice. At 7:45 a.m. Wednesday, the stage was 20.5 feet. The river is expected to rise to a crest of 20.9 feet tomorrow morning. Here is a river flood statement. The flood warning continues for the Illinois River near Havana until further notice. At 7:45 a.m. Wednesday, the stage was 19.5 feet. The river will rise to 19.8 feet Friday morning. It will then fall Sunday evening. It will rise to 19.6 feet early Monday morning. It will then fall again but remain above flood stage. Here is a look at the Illinois River stages and the forecast for the next 3 days. River stages were recorded around 7 a.m. Forecasts are for 7 a.m. the next 3 days. At LaSalle, flood stage is 20 feet. This morning's river stage was 22.9 feet. The forecast for LaSalle is 21.5 feet on Thursday, 20.8 feet on Friday, and 20.1 feet on Saturday. At Henry, flood stage is 23 feet. This morning's river stage was 24.2 feet. The forecast for Henry is 24.3 feet on Thursday, 24.2 feet on Friday, and 23.7 feet on Saturday. At Peoria, flood stage is 18 feet. This morning's river stage was 20.5 feet. The forecast for Peoria is 20.9 feet on Thursday, 20.8 feet on Friday, and 20.4 feet on Saturday. At Havana,

stage is 14 feet. This morning's river stage was 19.5 feet. The forecast for Havana is 19.6 feet on Thursday, 19.8 feet on Friday, and 19.7 feet on Saturday. At 11 a.m. in Peoria, skies were partly sunny. The temperature was 74 degrees, the dew point was 62, and the relative humidity was 66%. The wind was southwest at 9 miles an hour. The pressure was 30.06 inches and falling. Around central and western Illinois, it was mostly sunny, with a temperature of 75 at Bloomington, 78 at Springfield, and 75 at Pontiac. It was partly sunny, with a temperature of 70 at Moline, 73 at Lakin, 75 at Macomb, and 75 at Quincy. At Galesburg, it was cloudy, with a temperature of 72. And once again at 11 a.m. in Peoria, under partly sunny skies, the temperature was 74. Looking elsewhere around the Midwest at 11 a.m., Chicago was cloudy, and 71. Indianapolis was mostly sunny, and 75. St. Louis was partly sunny, and 79. Kansas City was cloudy, and 75. Des Moines was mostly sunny, and 76. Milwaukee was cloudy, and 60. The time is currently 11:51 a.m. Central Daylight Time. 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Now for the official National Weather Service forecast for Peoria and surrounding areas of central Illinois. Rest of today, partly sunny. A chance of showers and thunderstorms this afternoon. Highs around 80. Southwest winds around 10 miles an hour with gusts up to 20 miles an hour. Chance of rain 50%. Tonight, partly cloudy with a chance of showers and thunderstorms until midnight, then mostly cloudy with a slight chance of showers after midnight. Lows in the lower 60s. Southwest winds 5 to 10 miles an hour. Chance of rain 40%. Thursday, mostly cloudy in the morning, then becoming partly sunny. Highs in the lower 80s. West winds around 5 miles an hour. Thursday night, mostly cloudy. A chance of showers after midnight. Lows in the lower 60s. Northeast winds around 5 miles an hour. Chance of rain 50%. Friday, thunderstorms likely with a chance of showers in the morning, then a chance of showers and thunderstorms in the afternoon. Highs in the upper 70s. East winds 5 to 10 miles an hour with gusts up to 20 miles an hour. Chance of rain 70%. Friday night and Saturday, mostly cloudy. Lows in the lower 60s. Highs in the lower 80s. Saturday night, mostly cloudy until midnight. Lows around 70. Sunday, highs in the lower 90s. Heat index values up to 105 in the afternoon. Sunday night, lows in the mid-70s. Monday, highs in the lower 90s. Heat index values up to 105 in the afternoon. Monday night, lows in the mid-70s. Tuesday, highs in the lower 90s. Heat index values up to 105 in the afternoon. Again, the forecast for Peoria and surrounding areas of central Illinois for the rest of today, partly sunny. A chance of showers and thunderstorms this afternoon. Highs around 80. Southwest winds around 10 miles an hour with gusts up to 20 miles an hour. Chance of rain 50%. At 11 a.m. in Peoria, skies were partly sunny. The temperature was 74 degrees, the dew point was 62, and the relative humidity was 66%. The wind was southwest at 9 miles an hour. The pressure was 30.06 inches and falling. Around central and western Illinois, it was mostly sunny, with a temperature of 75 at Bloomington, 78 at Springfield, and 75 at Pontiac. It was partly sunny, with a temperature of 70 at Moline, 73 at Lakin, 75 at Macomb, and 75 at Quincy. At Galesburg, it was cloudy, with a temperature of 72. And once again at 11 a.m. in Peoria, under partly sunny skies, the temperature was 74. Looking elsewhere around the Midwest at 11 a.m., Chicago was cloudy, and 71. Indianapolis was mostly sunny, and 75. St. Louis was partly sunny, and 79. Kansas City was cloudy, and 75.

Des Moines was mostly sunny and 76. Milwaukee was cloudy and 60. The time is currently 11:54 a.m. Central Daylight Time. Here is a river flood statement. The flood warning continues for the Illinois River at Henry until early Monday morning. At 7:45 a.m. Wednesday, the stage was 24.2 feet. The river is expected to rise to a crest of 24.4 feet just after midnight tonight. It will then fall below flood stage Sunday evening. Here is a river flood statement. The flood warning continues for the Illinois River at Peoria until further notice. At 7:45 a.m. Wednesday, the stage was 20.5 feet. The river is expected to rise to a crest of 20.9 feet tomorrow morning. Here is a river flood statement. The flood warning continues for the Illinois River near Havana until further notice. At 7:45 a.m. Wednesday, the stage was 19.5 feet. The river will rise to 19.8 feet Friday morning. It will then fall Sunday evening. It will rise to 19.6 feet early Monday morning. It will then fall again but remain above flood stage. Here is a look at the Illinois River stages and the forecast for the next 3 days. River stages were recorded around 7 a.m. Forecasts are for 7 a.m. the next 3 days. At LaSalle, flood stage is 20 feet. This morning's river stage was 22.9 feet. The forecast for LaSalle is 21.5 feet on Thursday, 20.8 feet on Friday, and 20.1 feet on Saturday. At Henry, flood stage is 23 feet. This morning's river stage was 24.2 feet. The forecast for Henry is 24.3 feet on Thursday, 24.2 feet on Friday, and 23.7 feet on Saturday. At Peoria, flood stage is 18 feet. This morning's river stage was 20.5 feet. The forecast for Peoria is 20.9 feet on Thursday, 20.8 feet on Friday, and 20.4 feet on Saturday. At Havana, flood stage is 14 feet. This morning's river stage was 19.5 feet. The forecast for Havana is 19.6 feet on Thursday, 19.8 feet on Friday, and 19.7 feet on Saturday. 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Now for the official National Weather Service forecast for Peoria and surrounding areas of central Illinois. Rest of today, partly sunny. A chance of showers and thunderstorms this afternoon. Highs around 80. Southwest winds around 10 miles an hour with gusts up to 20 miles an hour. Chance of rain 50%. Tonight, partly cloudy with a chance of showers and thunderstorms until midnight, then mostly cloudy with a slight chance of showers after midnight. Lows in the lower 60s. Southwest winds 5 to 10 miles an hour. Chance of rain 40%. Thursday, mostly cloudy in the morning, then becoming partly sunny. Highs in the lower 80s. West winds around 5 miles an hour. Thursday night, mostly cloudy. A chance of showers after midnight. Lows in the lower 60s. Northeast winds around 5 miles an hour. Chance of rain 50%. Friday, thunderstorms likely with a chance of showers in the morning, then a chance of showers and thunderstorms in the afternoon. Highs in the upper 70s. East winds 5 to 10 miles an hour with gusts up to 20 miles an hour. Chance of rain 70%. Friday night and Saturday, mostly cloudy. Lows in the lower 60s. Highs in the lower 80s. Saturday night, mostly cloudy until midnight. Lows around 70. Sunday, highs in the lower 90s. Heat index values up to 105 in the afternoon. Sunday night, lows in the mid-70s. Monday, highs in the lower 90s. Heat index values up to 105 in the afternoon. Monday night, lows in the mid-70s. Tuesday, highs in the lower 90s. Heat index values up to 105 in the afternoon. Again, the forecast for Peoria and surrounding areas of central Illinois for the rest of today, partly sunny. A chance of showers and thunderstorms this afternoon. Highs around 80. Southwest winds around 10 miles an hour with gusts up to 20 miles an hour. Chance of rain 50%. At 11 a.m. in Peoria,

skies were partly sunny. The temperature was 74 degrees, the dew point was 62, and the relative humidity was 66%. The wind was southwest at 9 miles an hour. The pressure was 30.06 inches and falling. Around central and western Illinois, it was mostly sunny, with a temperature of 75 at Bloomington, 78 at Springfield, and 75 at Pontiac. It was partly sunny, with a temperature of 70 at Moline, 73 at Lakin, 75 at Macomb, and 75 at Quincy. At Galesburg, it was cloudy, with a temperature of 72. And once again at 11 a.m. in Peoria, under partly sunny skies, the temperature was 74. The time is currently 12 p.m. Central Daylight Time. 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Now for the official National Weather Service forecast for Peoria and surrounding areas of central Illinois. Rest of today, partly sunny. A chance of showers and thunderstorms this afternoon. Highs around 80. Southwest winds around 10 miles an hour with gusts up to 20 miles an hour. Chance of rain 50%. Tonight, partly cloudy with a chance of showers and thunderstorms until midnight, then mostly cloudy with a slight chance of showers after midnight. Lows in the lower 60s. Southwest winds 5 to 10 miles an hour. Chance of rain 40%. Thursday, mostly cloudy in the morning, then becoming partly sunny. Highs in the lower 80s. West winds around 5 miles an hour. Thursday night, mostly cloudy. A chance of showers after midnight. Lows in the lower 60s. Northeast winds around 5 miles an hour. Chance of rain 50%. Friday, thunderstorms likely with a chance of showers in the morning, then a chance of showers and thunderstorms in the afternoon. Highs in the upper 70s. East winds 5 to 10 miles an hour with gusts up to 20 miles an hour. Chance of rain 70%. Friday night and Saturday, mostly cloudy. Lows in the lower 60s. Highs in the lower 80s. Saturday night, mostly cloudy until midnight. Lows around 70. Sunday, highs in the lower 90s. Heat index values up to 105 in the afternoon. Sunday night, lows in the mid-70s. Monday, highs in the lower 90s. Heat index values up to 105 in the afternoon. Monday night, lows in the mid-70s. Tuesday, highs in the lower 90s. Heat index values up to 105 in the afternoon. Again, the forecast for Peoria and surrounding areas of central Illinois for the rest of today, partly sunny. A chance of showers and thunderstorms this afternoon. Highs around 80. Southwest winds around 10 miles an hour with gusts up to 20 miles an hour. Chance of rain 50%. The time is currently 12:03 p.m. Central Daylight Time. 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Now for the official National Weather Service forecast for Peoria and surrounding areas of central Illinois. Rest of today, partly sunny. A chance of showers and thunderstorms this afternoon. Highs around 80. Southwest winds around 10 miles an hour with gusts up to 20 miles an hour. Chance of rain 50%. Tonight, partly cloudy with a chance of showers and thunderstorms until midnight, then mostly cloudy with a slight chance of showers after midnight. Lows in the lower 60s. Southwest winds 5 to 10 miles an hour. Chance of rain 40%. Thursday, mostly cloudy in the morning, then becoming partly sunny. Highs in the lower 80s. West winds around 5 miles an hour. Thursday night, mostly cloudy. A chance of showers after midnight. Lows in the lower 60s. Northeast winds around 5 miles an hour. Chance of rain 50%. Friday, thunderstorms likely with a chance of showers in the morning, then a chance of showers and thunderstorms in the afternoon. Highs in the upper 70s. East winds 5 to 10 miles an hour with gusts up to 20 miles an hour. Chance of rain 70%. Friday night and Saturday, mostly cloudy. Lows in the lower 60s. Highs in the lower 80s. Saturday night, mostly cloudy until midnight. Lows around 70. Sunday, highs in the lower 90s.

heat index values up to 105 in the afternoon. Sunday night, lows in the mid-70s. Monday, highs in the lower 90s. Heat index values up to 105 in the afternoon. Monday night, lows in the mid-70s. Tuesday, highs in the lower 90s. Heat index values up to 105 in the afternoon. Again, the forecast for Peoria and surrounding areas of central Illinois for the rest of today, partly sunny. A chance of showers and thunderstorms this afternoon. Highs around 80. Southwest winds around 10 miles an hour with gusts up to 20 miles an hour. Chance of rain 50%. Here is a river flood statement. The flood warning continues for the Illinois River at Henry until early Monday morning. At 7:45 a.m. Wednesday, the stage was 24.2 feet. The river is expected to rise to a crest of 24.4 feet just after midnight tonight. It will then fall below flood stage Sunday evening. Here is a river flood statement. The flood warning continues for the Illinois River at Peoria until further notice. At 7:45 a.m. Wednesday, the stage was 20.5 feet. The river is expected to rise to a crest of 20.9 feet tomorrow morning. Here is a river flood statement. The flood warning continues for the Illinois River near Havana until further notice. At 7:45 a.m. Wednesday, the stage was 19.5 feet. The river will rise to 19.8 feet Friday morning. It will then fall Sunday evening. It will rise to 19.6 feet early Monday morning. It will then fall again but remain above flood stage. Here is a look at the Illinois River stages and the forecast for the next 3 days. River stages were recorded around 7 a.m. Forecasts are for 7 a.m. the next 3 days. At LaSalle, flood stage is 20 feet. This morning's river stage was 22.9 feet. The forecast for LaSalle is 21.5 feet on Thursday, 20.8 feet on Friday, and 20.1 feet on Saturday. At Henry, flood stage is 23 feet. This morning's river stage was 24.2 feet. The forecast for Henry is 24.3 feet on Thursday, 24.2 feet on Friday, and 23.7 feet on Saturday. At Peoria, flood stage is 18 feet. This morning's river stage was 20.5 feet. The forecast for Peoria is 20.9 feet on Thursday, 20.8 feet on Friday, and 20.4 feet on Saturday. At Havana, flood stage is 14 feet. This morning's river stage was 19.5 feet. The forecast for Havana is 19.6 feet on Thursday, 19.8 feet on Friday, and 19.7 feet on Saturday. The time is currently 12:07 p.m. Central Daylight Time. 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Now for the official National Weather Service forecast for Peoria and surrounding areas of central Illinois. Rest of today, partly sunny. A chance of showers and thunderstorms this afternoon. Highs around 80. Southwest winds around 10 miles an hour with gusts up to 20 miles an hour. Chance of rain 50%. Tonight, partly cloudy with a chance of showers and thunderstorms until midnight, then mostly cloudy with a slight chance of showers after midnight. Lows in the lower 60s. Southwest winds 5 to 10 miles an hour. Chance of rain 40%. Thursday, mostly cloudy in the morning, then becoming partly sunny. Highs in the lower 80s. West winds around 5 miles an hour. Thursday night, mostly cloudy. A chance of showers after midnight. Lows in the lower 60s. Northeast winds around 5 miles an hour. Chance of rain 50%. Friday, thunderstorms likely with a chance of showers in the morning, then a chance of showers and thunderstorms in the afternoon. Highs in the upper 70s. East winds 5 to 10 miles an hour with gusts up to 20 miles an hour. Chance of rain 70%. Friday night and Saturday, mostly cloudy. Lows in the lower 60s. Highs in the lower 80s. Saturday night, mostly cloudy until midnight. Lows around 70. Sunday, highs in the lower 90s. Heat index values up to 105 in the afternoon. Sunday night, lows in the mid-70s. Monday, highs

in the lower 90s. Heat index values up to 105 in the afternoon. Monday night, lows in the mid-70s. Tuesday, highs in the lower 90s. Heat index values up to 105 in the afternoon. Again, the forecast for Peoria and surrounding areas of central Illinois for the rest of today, partly sunny. A chance of showers and thunderstorms this afternoon. Highs around 80. Southwest winds around 10 miles an hour with gusts up to 20 miles an hour. Chance of rain 50%. At noon in Peoria, skies were partly sunny. The temperature was 75 degrees, the dew point was 64, and the relative humidity was 68%. The wind was southwest at 9 miles an hour. The pressure was 30.04 inches and falling. Around central and western Illinois, it was mostly sunny, with a temperature of 74 at Bloomington, 75 at Moline, and 78 at Springfield. It was partly sunny, with a temperature of 74 at Galesburg, 74 at Lakin, 77 at Macomb, 77 at Quincy, and 77 at Pontiac. And once again at noon in Peoria, under partly sunny skies, the temperature was 75. Looking elsewhere around the Midwest at noon, Chicago had light rain, and 66. Indianapolis was mostly sunny, and 76. St. Louis was partly sunny, and 81. Kansas City was cloudy, and 77. Des Moines was mostly sunny, and 78. Milwaukee was cloudy, and 61. The time is currently 12:11 p.m. Central Daylight Time. 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Now for the official National Weather Service forecast for Peoria and surrounding areas of central Illinois. Rest of today, partly sunny. A chance of showers and thunderstorms this afternoon. Highs around 80. Southwest winds around 10 miles an hour with gusts up to 20 miles an hour. Chance of rain 50%. Tonight, partly cloudy with a chance of showers and thunderstorms until midnight, then mostly cloudy with a slight chance of showers after midnight. Lows in the lower 60s. Southwest winds 5 to 10 miles an hour. Chance of rain 40%. Thursday, mostly cloudy in the morning, then becoming partly sunny. Highs in the lower 80s. West winds around 5 miles an hour. Thursday night, mostly cloudy. A chance of showers after midnight. Lows in the lower 60s. Northeast winds around 5 miles an hour. Chance of rain 50%. Friday, thunderstorms likely with a chance of showers in the morning, then a chance of showers and thunderstorms in the afternoon. Highs in the upper 70s. East winds 5 to 10 miles an hour with gusts up to 20 miles an hour. Chance of rain 70%. Friday night and Saturday, mostly cloudy. Lows in the lower 60s. Highs in the lower 80s. Saturday night, mostly cloudy until midnight. Lows around 70. Sunday, highs in the lower 90s. Heat index values up to 105 in the afternoon. Sunday night, lows in the mid-70s. Monday, highs in the lower 90s. Heat index values up to 105 in the afternoon. Monday night, lows in the mid-70s. Tuesday, highs in the lower 90s. Heat index values up to 105 in the afternoon. Again, the forecast for Peoria and surrounding areas of central Illinois for the rest of today, partly sunny. A chance of showers and thunderstorms this afternoon. Highs around 80. Southwest winds around 10 miles an hour with gusts up to 20 miles an hour. Chance of rain 50%. 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At noon in Peoria, skies were cloudy. The temperature was 75 degrees, the dew point was 64, and the relative humidity was 68%.

wind was southwest at 9 miles an hour. The pressure was 30.04 inches and falling. Around central and western Illinois, at Moline, it was mostly sunny, with a temperature of 75. It was partly sunny, with a temperature of 74 at Bloomington, 74 at Lakin, and 77 at Macomb. Under partly sunny skies, Quincy reported 77, Springfield reported 78, and Pontiac reported 77. At Galesburg, it was cloudy, with a temperature of 74. And once again at noon in Peoria, under cloudy skies, the temperature was 75. Here is a river flood statement. The flood warning continues for the Illinois River at Henry until early Monday morning. At 7:45 a.m. Wednesday, the stage was 24.2 feet. The river is expected to rise to a crest of 24.4 feet just after midnight tonight. It will then fall below flood stage Sunday evening. Here is a river flood statement. The flood warning continues for the Illinois River at Peoria until further notice. At 7:45 a.m. Wednesday, the stage was 20.5 feet. The river is expected to rise to a crest of 20.9 feet tomorrow morning. Here is a river flood statement. The flood warning continues for the Illinois River near Havana until further notice. At 7:45 a.m. Wednesday, the stage was 19.5 feet. The river will rise to 19.8 feet Friday morning. It will then fall Sunday evening. It will rise to 19.6 feet early Monday morning. It will then fall again but remain above flood stage. Here is a look at the Illinois River stages and the forecast for the next 3 days. River stages were recorded around 7 a.m. Forecasts are for 7 a.m. the next 3 days. At LaSalle, flood stage is 20 feet. This morning's river stage was 22.9 feet. The forecast for LaSalle is 21.5 feet on Thursday, 20.8 feet on Friday, and 20.1 feet on Saturday. At Henry, flood stage is 23 feet. This morning's river stage was 24.2 feet. The forecast for Henry is 24.3 feet on Thursday, 24.2 feet on Friday, and 23.7 feet on Saturday. At Peoria, flood stage is 18 feet. This morning's river stage was 20.5 feet. The forecast for Peoria is 20.9 feet on Thursday, 20.8 feet on Friday, and 20.4 feet on Saturday. At Havana, flood stage is 14 feet. This morning's river stage was 19.5 feet. The forecast for Havana is 19.6 feet on Thursday, 19.8 feet on Friday, and 19.7 feet on Saturday. Looking elsewhere around the Midwest at noon, Chicago had light rain, and 66. Indianapolis was mostly sunny, and 76. St. Louis was partly sunny, and 81. Kansas City was cloudy, and 77. Des Moines was mostly sunny, and 78. Milwaukee was cloudy, and 61. The time is currently 12:18 p.m. Central Daylight Time. 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Now for the official National Weather Service forecast for Peoria and surrounding areas of central Illinois. Rest of today, partly sunny. A chance of showers and thunderstorms this afternoon. Highs around 80. Southwest winds around 10 miles an hour with gusts up to 20 miles an hour. Chance of rain 50%. Tonight, partly cloudy with a chance of showers and thunderstorms until midnight, then mostly cloudy with a slight chance of showers after midnight. Lows in the lower 60s. Southwest winds 5 to 10 miles an hour. Chance of rain 40%. Thursday, mostly cloudy in the morning, then becoming partly sunny. Highs in the lower 80s. West winds around 5 miles an hour. Thursday night, mostly cloudy. A chance of showers after midnight. Lows in the lower 60s. Northeast winds around 5 miles an hour. Chance of rain 50%. Friday, thunderstorms likely with a chance of showers in the morning, then a chance of showers and thunderstorms in the afternoon. Highs in the upper 70s. East winds 5 to 10 miles an hour with gusts up to 20 miles an hour. Chance of rain 70%. Friday night and Saturday, mostly cloudy. Lows in the lower 60s.

highs in the lower 80s. Saturday night, mostly cloudy until midnight. Lows around 70. Sunday, highs in the lower 90s. Heat index values up to 105 in the afternoon. Sunday night, lows in the mid-70s. Monday, highs in the lower 90s. Heat index values up to 105 in the afternoon. Monday night, lows in the mid-70s. Tuesday, highs in the lower 90s. Heat index values up to 105 in the afternoon. Again, the forecast for Peoria and surrounding areas of central Illinois for the rest of today, partly sunny. A chance of showers and thunderstorms this afternoon. Highs around 80. Southwest winds around 10 miles an hour with gusts up to 20 miles an hour. Chance of rain 50%. At noon in Peoria, skies were cloudy. The temperature was 75 degrees, the dew point was 64, and the relative humidity was 68%. The wind was southwest at 9 miles an hour. The pressure was 30.04 inches and falling. Around central and western Illinois, at Moline, it was mostly sunny, with a temperature of 75. It was partly sunny, with a temperature of 74 at Bloomington, 74 at Lakin, and 77 at Macomb. Under partly sunny skies, Quincy reported 77, Springfield reported 78, and Pontiac reported 77. At Galesburg, it was cloudy, with a temperature of 74. And once again at noon in Peoria, under cloudy skies, the temperature was 75. Looking elsewhere around the Midwest at noon, Chicago had light rain, and 66. Indianapolis was mostly sunny, and 76. St. Louis was partly sunny, and 81. Kansas City was cloudy, and 77. Des Moines was mostly sunny, and 78. Milwaukee was cloudy, and 61. The time is currently 12:21 p.m. Central Daylight Time. 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Now for the official National Weather Service forecast for Peoria and surrounding areas of central Illinois. Rest of today, partly sunny. A chance of showers and thunderstorms this afternoon. Highs around 80. Southwest winds around 10 miles an hour with gusts up to 20 miles an hour. Chance of rain 50%. Tonight, partly cloudy with a chance of showers and thunderstorms until midnight, then mostly cloudy with a slight chance of showers after midnight. Lows in the lower 60s. Southwest winds 5 to 10 miles an hour. Chance of rain 40%. Thursday, mostly cloudy in the morning, then becoming partly sunny. Highs in the lower 80s. West winds around 5 miles an hour. Thursday night, mostly cloudy. A chance of showers after midnight. Lows in the lower 60s. Northeast winds around 5 miles an hour. Chance of rain 50%. Friday, thunderstorms likely with a chance of showers in the morning, then a chance of showers and thunderstorms in the afternoon. Highs in the upper 70s. East winds 5 to 10 miles an hour with gusts up to 20 miles an hour. Chance of rain 70%. Friday night and Saturday, mostly cloudy. Lows in the lower 60s. Highs in the lower 80s. Saturday night, mostly cloudy until midnight. Lows around 70. Sunday, highs in the lower 90s. Heat index values up to 105 in the afternoon. Sunday night, lows in the mid-70s. Monday, highs in the lower 90s. Heat index values up to 105 in the afternoon. Monday night, lows in the mid-70s. Tuesday, highs in the lower 90s. Heat index values up to 105 in the afternoon. Again, the forecast for Peoria and surrounding areas of central Illinois for the rest of today, partly sunny. A chance of showers and thunderstorms this afternoon. Highs around 80. Southwest winds around 10 miles an hour with gusts up to 20 miles an hour. Chance of rain 50%. At noon in Peoria, skies were cloudy. The temperature was 75 degrees, the dew point was 64, and the relative humidity was 68%. The wind was southwest at 9 miles an hour. The pressure was 30.04 inches and falling. Around central and western Illinois, at Moline, it was mostly sunny, with a temperature of 75.
was partly sunny, with a temperature of 74 at Bloomington, 74 at Lakin, and 77 at Macomb. Under partly sunny skies, Quincy reported 77, Springfield reported 78, and Pontiac reported 77. At Galesburg, it was cloudy, with a temperature of 74. And once again at noon in Peoria, under cloudy skies, the temperature was 75. Here is a river flood statement. The flood warning continues for the Illinois River at Henry until early Monday morning. At 7:45 a.m. Wednesday, the stage was 24.2 feet. The river is expected to rise to a crest of 24.4 feet just after midnight tonight. It will then fall below flood stage Sunday evening. Here is a river flood statement. The flood warning continues for the Illinois River at Peoria until further notice. At 7:45 a.m. Wednesday, the stage was 20.5 feet. The river is expected to rise to a crest of 20.9 feet tomorrow morning. Here is a river flood statement. The flood warning continues for the Illinois River near Havana until further notice. At 7:45 a.m. Wednesday, the stage was 19.5 feet. The river will rise to 19.8 feet Friday morning. It will then fall Sunday evening. It will rise to 19.6 feet early Monday morning. It will then fall again but remain above flood stage. Here is a look at the Illinois River stages and the forecast for the next 3 days. River stages were recorded around 7 a.m. Forecasts are for 7 a.m. the next 3 days. At LaSalle, flood stage is 20 feet. This morning's river stage was 22.9 feet. The forecast for LaSalle is 21.5 feet on Thursday, 20.8 feet on Friday, and 20.1 feet on Saturday. At Henry, flood stage is 23 feet. This morning's river stage was 24.2 feet. The forecast for Henry is 24.3 feet on Thursday, 24.2 feet on Friday, and 23.7 feet on Saturday. At Peoria, flood stage is 18 feet. This morning's river stage was 20.5 feet. The forecast for Peoria is 20.9 feet on Thursday, 20.8 feet on Friday, and 20.4 feet on Saturday. At Havana, flood stage is 14 feet. This morning's river stage was 19.5 feet. The forecast for Havana is 19.6 feet on Thursday, 19.8 feet on Friday, and 19.7 feet on Saturday. The time is currently 12:27 p.m. Central Daylight Time. 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Now for the official National Weather Service forecast for Peoria and surrounding areas of central Illinois. Rest of today, partly sunny. A chance of showers and thunderstorms this afternoon. Highs around 80. Southwest winds around 10 miles an hour with gusts up to 20 miles an hour. Chance of rain 50%. Tonight, partly cloudy with a chance of showers and thunderstorms until midnight, then mostly cloudy with a slight chance of showers after midnight. Lows in the lower 60s. Southwest winds 5 to 10 miles an hour. Chance of rain 40%. Thursday, mostly cloudy in the morning, then becoming partly sunny. Highs in the lower 80s. West winds around 5 miles an hour. Thursday night, mostly cloudy. A chance of showers after midnight. Lows in the lower 60s. Northeast winds around 5 miles an hour. Chance of rain 50%. Friday, thunderstorms likely with a chance of showers in the morning, then a chance of showers and thunderstorms in the afternoon. Highs in the upper 70s. East winds 5 to 10 miles an hour with gusts up to 20 miles an hour. Chance of rain 70%. Friday night and Saturday, mostly cloudy. Lows in the lower 60s. Highs in the lower 80s. Saturday night, mostly cloudy until midnight. Lows around 70. Sunday, highs in the lower 90s. Heat index values up to 105 in the afternoon. Sunday night, lows in the mid-70s. Monday, highs in the lower 90s. Heat index values up to 105 in the afternoon. Monday night, lows in the mid-70s. Tuesday, highs in the lower 90s. Heat index values up to 105 in the afternoon. Again, the forecast for Peoria.

and surrounding areas of central Illinois for the rest of today, partly sunny. A chance of showers and thunderstorms this afternoon. Highs around 80. Southwest winds around 10 miles an hour with gusts up to 20 miles an hour. Chance of rain 50%. At noon in Peoria, skies were cloudy. The temperature was 75 degrees, the dew point was 64, and the relative humidity was 68%. The wind was southwest at 9 miles an hour. The pressure was 30.04 inches and falling. Around central and western Illinois, at Moline, it was mostly sunny, with a temperature of 75. It was partly sunny, with a temperature of 74 at Bloomington, 74 at Lakin, and 77 at Macomb. Under partly sunny skies, Quincy reported 77, Springfield reported 78, and Pontiac reported 77. At Galesburg, it was cloudy, with a temperature of 74. And once again at noon in Peoria, under cloudy skies, the temperature was 75. Looking elsewhere around the Midwest at noon, Chicago had light rain, and 66. Indianapolis was mostly sunny, and 76. St. Louis was partly sunny, and 81. Kansas City was cloudy, and 77. Des Moines was mostly sunny, and 78. Milwaukee was cloudy, and 61. The time is currently 12:31 p.m. Central Daylight Time. 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Now for the official National Weather Service forecast for Peoria and surrounding areas of central Illinois. Rest of today, partly sunny. A chance of showers and thunderstorms this afternoon. Highs around 80. Southwest winds around 10 miles an hour with gusts up to 20 miles an hour. Chance of rain 50%. Tonight, partly cloudy with a chance of showers and thunderstorms until midnight, then mostly cloudy with a slight chance of showers after midnight. Lows in the lower 60s. Southwest winds 5 to 10 miles an hour. Chance of rain 40%. Thursday, mostly cloudy in the morning, then becoming partly sunny. Highs in the lower 80s. West winds around 5 miles an hour. Thursday night, mostly cloudy. A chance of showers after midnight. Lows in the lower 60s. Northeast winds around 5 miles an hour. Chance of rain 50%. Friday, thunderstorms likely with a chance of showers in the morning, then a chance of showers and thunderstorms in the afternoon. Highs in the upper 70s. East winds 5 to 10 miles an hour with gusts up to 20 miles an hour. Chance of rain 70%. Friday night and Saturday, mostly cloudy. Lows in the lower 60s. Highs in the lower 80s. Saturday night, mostly cloudy until midnight. Lows around 70. Sunday, highs in the lower 90s. Heat index value, Saturday night, mostly cloudy until midnight. Lows around 70. Sunday, highs in the lower 90s. Heat index values up to 105 in the afternoon. Sunday night, lows in the mid-70s. Monday, highs in the lower 90s. Heat index values up to 105 in the afternoon. Monday night, lows in the mid-70s. Tuesday, highs in the lower 90s. Heat index values up to 105 in the afternoon. Again, the forecast for Peoria and surrounding areas of central Illinois for the rest of today, partly sunny. A chance of showers and thunderstorms this afternoon. Highs around 80. Southwest winds around 10 miles an hour with gusts up to 20 miles an hour. Chance of rain 50%. At noon in Peoria, skies were cloudy. The temperature was 75 degrees, the dew point was 64, and the relative humidity was 68%. The wind was southwest at 9 miles an hour. The pressure was 30.04 inches and falling. Around central and western Illinois, at Moline, it was mostly sunny, with a temperature of 75. It was partly sunny, with a temperature of 74 at Bloomington, 74 at Lakin, and 77 at Macomb. Under partly sunny skies, Quincy reported 77, Springfield reported 78, and Pontiac reported 77. At Galesburg, it was cloudy, with a temperature of 74. And once again at noon in Peoria, under cloudy skies, the temperature was 75.

a.m. Wednesday, the stage was 20.5 feet. The river is expected to rise to a crest of 20.9 feet tomorrow morning. Here is a river flood statement. The flood warning continues for the Illinois River near Havana. Until further notice. At 7:45 a.m. Wednesday, the stage was 19.5 feet. The river will rise to 19.8 feet Friday morning. It will then fall Sunday evening. It will rise to 19.6 feet early Monday morning. It will then fall again but remain above flood stage. The time is currently 12:36 p.m. Central Daylight Time. 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Now for the official National Weather Service forecast for Peoria and surrounding areas of central Illinois. Rest of today, partly sunny. A chance of showers and thunderstorms this afternoon. Highs around 80. Southwest winds around 10 miles an hour with gusts up to 20 miles an hour. Chance of rain 50%. Tonight, partly cloudy with a chance of showers and thunderstorms until midnight, then mostly cloudy with a slight chance of showers after midnight. Lows in the lower 60s. Southwest winds 5 to 10 miles an hour. Chance of rain 40%. Thursday, mostly cloudy in the morning, then becoming partly sunny. Highs in the lower 80s. West winds around 5 miles an hour. Thursday night, mostly cloudy. A chance of showers after midnight. Lows in the lower 60s. Northeast winds around 5 miles an hour. Chance of rain 50%. Friday, thunderstorms likely with a chance of showers in the morning, then a chance of showers and thunderstorms in the afternoon. Highs in the upper 70s. East winds 5 to 10 miles an hour with gusts up to 20 miles an hour. Chance of rain 70%. Friday night and Saturday, mostly cloudy. Lows in the lower 60s. Highs in the lower 80s. Saturday night, mostly cloudy until midnight. Lows around 70. Sunday, highs in the lower 90s. Heat index values up to 105 in the afternoon. Sunday night, lows in the mid-70s. Monday, highs in the lower 90s. Heat index values up to 105 in the afternoon. Monday night, lows in the mid-70s. Tuesday, highs in the lower 90s. Heat index values up to 105 in the afternoon. Again, the forecast for Peoria and surrounding areas of central Illinois for the rest of today, partly sunny. A chance of showers and thunderstorms this afternoon. Highs around 80. Southwest winds around 10 miles an hour with gusts up to 20 miles an hour. Chance of rain 50%. At noon in Peoria, skies were cloudy. The temperature was 75 degrees, the dew point was 64, and the relative humidity was 68%. The wind was southwest at 9 miles an hour. The pressure was 30.04 inches and falling. Around central and western Illinois, at Moline, it was mostly sunny, with a temperature of 75. It was partly sunny, with a temperature of 74 at Bloomington, 74 at Lakin, and 77 at Macomb. Under partly sunny skies, Quincy reported 77, Springfield reported 78, and Pontiac reported 77. At Galesburg, it was cloudy, with a temperature of 74. And once again at noon in Peoria, under cloudy skies, the temperature was 75. The time is currently 12:39 p.m. Central Daylight Time. 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Now for the official National Weather Service forecast for Peoria and surrounding areas of central Illinois. Rest of today, partly sunny with a chance of showers and thunderstorms. Highs around 80. Southwest winds around 10 miles an hour with gusts up to 20 miles an hour. Chance of rain 50%. Tonight, partly cloudy with a chance of showers and thunderstorms until midnight, then mostly cloudy with a slight chance of showers after midnight. Lows in the lower 60s. Southwest winds 5 to 10 miles an hour. Chance of rain 40%. Thursday, mostly cloudy in the morning, then becoming partly sunny. Highs in the lower 80s. West winds around 5 miles an hour. Thursday night, mostly cloudy. A chance of showers after midnight. Lows in the lower 60s.

60s. Northeast winds around 5 miles an hour. Chance of rain 50%. Friday, showers likely in the morning, then showers likely with a chance of thunderstorms in the afternoon. Highs in the upper 70s. East winds 5 to 10 miles an hour with gusts up to 20 miles an hour. Chance of rain 70%. Friday night and Saturday, mostly cloudy. Lows in the lower 60s. Highs in the lower 80s. Saturday night, partly cloudy. A chance of showers and thunderstorms after midnight. Lows around 70. Chance of rain 30%. Sunday through Tuesday, mostly clear. Highs in the lower 90s. Lows in the mid-70s. Again, the forecast for Peoria and surrounding areas of central Illinois for the rest of today, partly sunny with a chance of showers and thunderstorms. Highs around 80. Southwest winds around 10 miles an hour with gusts up to 20 miles an hour. Chance of rain 50%. At noon in Peoria, skies were cloudy. The temperature was 75 degrees, the dew point was 64, and the relative humidity was 68%. The wind was southwest at 9 miles an hour. The pressure was 30.04 inches and falling. Around central and western Illinois, at Moline, it was mostly sunny, with a temperature of 75. It was partly sunny, with a temperature of 74 at Bloomington, 74 at Lakin, and 77 at Macomb. Under partly sunny skies, Quincy reported 77, Springfield reported 78, and Pontiac reported 77. At Galesburg, it was cloudy, with a temperature of 74. And once again at noon in Peoria, under cloudy skies, the temperature was 75. Looking elsewhere around the Midwest at noon, Chicago had light rain, and 66. Indianapolis was mostly sunny, and 76. St. Louis was partly sunny, and 81. Kansas City was cloudy, and 77. Des Moines was mostly sunny, and 78. Milwaukee was cloudy, and 61. The time is currently 12:42 p.m. Central Daylight Time. 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Now for the official National Weather Service forecast for Peoria and surrounding areas of central Illinois. Rest of today, partly sunny with a chance of showers and thunderstorms. Highs around 80. Southwest winds around 10 miles an hour with gusts up to 20 miles an hour. Chance of rain 50%. Tonight, partly cloudy with a chance of showers and thunderstorms until midnight, then mostly cloudy with a slight chance of showers after midnight. Lows in the lower 60s. Southwest winds 5 to 10 miles an hour. Chance of rain 40%. Thursday, mostly cloudy in the morning, then becoming partly sunny. Highs in the lower 80s. West winds around 5 miles an hour. Thursday night, mostly cloudy. A chance of showers after midnight. Lows in the lower 60s. Northeast winds around 5 miles an hour. Chance of rain 50%. Friday, showers likely in the morning, then showers likely with a chance of thunderstorms in the afternoon. Highs in the upper 70s. East winds 5 to 10 miles an hour with gusts up to 20 miles an hour. Chance of rain 70%. Friday night and Saturday, mostly cloudy. Lows in the lower 60s. Highs in the lower 80s. Saturday night, partly cloudy. A chance of showers and thunderstorms after midnight. Lows around 70. Chance of rain 30%. Sunday through Tuesday, mostly clear. Highs in the lower 90s. Lows in the mid-70s. Again, the forecast for Peoria and surrounding areas of central Illinois for the rest of today, partly sunny with a chance of showers and thunderstorms. Highs around 80. Southwest winds around 10 miles an hour with gusts up to 20 miles an hour. Chance of rain 50%. Here is a river flood statement. The flood warning continues for the Illinois River at Henry until early Monday morning. At 7:45 a.m. Wednesday, the stage was 24.2 feet. The river is expected to rise to a crest of 24.4 feet just after midnight tonight. It will then fall below flood stage Sunday evening. Here is a river flood statement. The flood warning continues for the Illinois River at

Peoria. Until further notice. At 7:45 a.m. Wednesday, the stage was 20.5 feet. The river is expected to rise to a crest of 20.9 feet tomorrow morning. Here is a river flood statement. The flood warning continues for the Illinois River near Havana. Until further notice. At 7:45 a.m. Wednesday, the stage was 19.5 feet. The river will rise to 19.8 feet Friday morning. It will then fall Sunday evening. It will rise to 19.6 feet early Monday morning. It will then fall again but remain above flood stage. At noon in Peoria, skies were cloudy. The temperature was 75 degrees, the dew point was 64, and the relative humidity was 68%. The wind was southwest at 9 miles an hour. The pressure was 30.04 inches and falling. Around central and western Illinois, at Moline, it was mostly sunny, with a temperature of 75. It was partly sunny, with a temperature of 74 at Bloomington, 74 at Lakin, and 77 at Macomb. Under partly sunny skies, Quincy reported 77, Springfield reported 78, and Pontiac reported 77. At Galesburg, it was cloudy, with a temperature of 74. And once again at noon in Peoria, under cloudy skies, the temperature was 75. Looking elsewhere around the Midwest at noon, Chicago had light rain, and 66. Indianapolis was mostly sunny, and 76. St. Louis was partly sunny, and 81. Kansas City was cloudy, and 77. Des Moines was mostly sunny, and 78. Milwaukee was cloudy, and 61. The time is currently 12:47 p.m. Central Daylight Time. 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Now for the official National Weather Service forecast for Peoria and surrounding areas of central Illinois. Rest of today, partly sunny with a chance of showers and thunderstorms. Highs around 80. Southwest winds around 10 miles an hour with gusts up to 20 miles an hour. Chance of rain 50%. Tonight, partly cloudy with a chance of showers and thunderstorms until midnight, then mostly cloudy with a slight chance of showers after midnight. Lows in the lower 60s. Southwest winds 5 to 10 miles an hour. Chance of rain 40%. Thursday, mostly cloudy in the morning, then becoming partly sunny. Highs in the lower 80s. West winds around 5 miles an hour. Thursday night, mostly cloudy. A chance of showers after midnight. Lows in the lower 60s. Northeast winds around 5 miles an hour. Chance of rain 50%. Friday, showers likely in the morning, then showers likely with a chance of thunderstorms in the afternoon. Highs in the upper 70s. East winds 5 to 10 miles an hour with gusts up to 20 miles an hour. Chance of rain 70%. Friday night and Saturday, mostly cloudy. Lows in the lower 60s. Highs in the lower 80s. Saturday night, partly cloudy. A chance of showers and thunderstorms after midnight. Lows around 70. Chance of rain 30%. Sunday through Tuesday, mostly clear. Highs in the lower 90s. Lows in the mid-70s. Again, the forecast for Peoria and surrounding areas of central Illinois for the rest of today, partly sunny with a chance of showers and thunderstorms. Highs around 80. Southwest winds around 10 miles an hour with gusts up to 20 miles an hour. Chance of rain 50%. At noon in Peoria, skies were cloudy. The temperature was 75 degrees, the dew point was 64, and the relative humidity was 68%. The wind was southwest at 9 miles an hour. The pressure was 30.04 inches and falling. Around central and western Illinois, at Moline, it was mostly sunny, with a temperature of 75. It was partly sunny, with a temperature of 74 at Bloomington, 74 at Lakin, and 77 at Macomb. Under partly sunny skies, Quincy reported 77, Springfield reported 78, and Pontiac reported 77. At Galesburg, it was cloudy, with a temperature of 74. And once again at noon in Peoria, under cloudy skies, the temperature was 75. Looking elsewhere around the Midwest at noon, Chicago had light rain, and 66.

6. Indianapolis was mostly sunny, and 76. St. Louis was partly sunny, and 81. Kansas City was cloudy, and 77. Des Moines was mostly sunny, and 78. Milwaukee was cloudy, and 61. The time is currently 12:50 p.m. Central Daylight Time. 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Now for the official National Weather Service forecast for Peoria and surrounding areas of central Illinois. Rest of today, partly sunny with a chance of showers and thunderstorms. Highs around 80. Southwest winds around 10 miles an hour with gusts up to 20 miles an hour. Chance of rain 50%. Tonight, partly cloudy with a chance of showers and thunderstorms until midnight, then mostly cloudy with a slight chance of showers after midnight. Lows in the lower 60s. Southwest winds 5 to 10 miles an hour. Chance of rain 40%. Thursday, mostly cloudy in the morning, then becoming partly sunny. Highs in the lower 80s. West winds around 5 miles an hour. Thursday night, mostly cloudy. A chance of showers after midnight. Lows in the lower 60s. Northeast winds around 5 miles an hour. Chance of rain 50%. Friday, showers likely in the morning, then showers likely with a chance of thunderstorms in the afternoon. Highs in the upper 70s. East winds 5 to 10 miles an hour with gusts up to 20 miles an hour. Chance of rain 70%. Friday night and Saturday, mostly cloudy. Lows in the lower 60s. Highs in the lower 80s. Saturday night, partly cloudy. A chance of showers and thunderstorms after midnight. Lows around 70. Chance of rain 30%. Sunday through Tuesday, mostly clear. Highs in the lower 90s. Lows in the mid-70s. Again, the forecast for Peoria and surrounding areas of central Illinois for the rest of today, partly sunny with a chance of showers and thunderstorms. Highs around 80. Southwest winds around 10 miles an hour with gusts up to 20 miles an hour. Chance of rain 50%. At noon in Peoria, skies were cloudy. The temperature was 75 degrees, the dew point was 64, and the relative humidity was 68%. The wind was southwest at 9 miles an hour. The pressure was 30.04 inches and falling. Around central and western Illinois, at Moline, it was mostly sunny, with a temperature of 75. It was partly sunny, with a temperature of 74 at Bloomington, 74 at Lakin, and 77 at Macomb. Under partly sunny skies, Quincy reported 77, Springfield reported 78, and Pontiac reported 77. At Galesburg, it was cloudy, with a temperature of 74. And once again at noon in Peoria, under cloudy skies, the temperature was 75. Looking elsewhere around the Midwest at noon, Chicago had light rain, and 66. Indianapolis was mostly sunny, and 76. St. Louis was partly sunny, and 81. Kansas City was cloudy, and 77. Des Moines was mostly sunny, and 78. Milwaukee was cloudy, and 61. The time is currently 12:54 p.m. Central Daylight Time. 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Now for the official National Weather Service forecast for Peoria and surrounding areas of central Illinois. Rest of today, partly sunny with a chance of showers and thunderstorms. Highs around 80. Southwest winds around 10 miles an hour with gusts up to 20 miles an hour. Chance of rain 50%. Tonight, partly cloudy with a chance of showers and thunderstorms until midnight, then mostly cloudy with a slight chance of showers after midnight. Lows in the lower 60s. Southwest winds 5 to 10 miles an hour. Chance of rain 40%. Thursday, mostly cloudy in the morning, then becoming partly sunny. Highs in the lower 80s. West winds around 5 miles an hour. Thursday night, mostly cloudy. A chance of showers after midnight. Lows in the lower 60s. Northeast winds around 5 miles an hour. Chance of rain 50%. Friday, showers likely in the morning, then showers likely with a chance of thunderstorms.

in the afternoon. Highs in the upper 70s. East winds 5 to 10 miles an hour with gusts up to 20 miles an hour. Chance of rain 70%. Friday night and Saturday, mostly cloudy. Lows in the lower 60s. Highs in the lower 80s. Saturday night, partly cloudy. A chance of showers and thunderstorms after midnight. Lows around 70. Chance of rain 30%. Sunday through Tuesday, mostly clear. Highs in the lower 90s. Lows in the mid-70s. Again, the forecast for Peoria and surrounding areas of central Illinois for the rest of today, partly sunny with a chance of showers and thunderstorms. Highs around 80. Southwest winds around 10 miles an hour with gusts up to 20 miles an hour. Chance of rain 50%. Here is a river flood statement. The flood warning continues for the Illinois River at Henry until early Monday morning. At 7:45 a.m. Wednesday, the stage was 24.2 feet. The river is expected to rise to a crest of 24.4 feet just after midnight tonight. It will then fall below flood stage Sunday evening. Here is a river flood statement. The flood warning continues for the Illinois River at Peoria until further notice. At 7:45 a.m. Wednesday, the stage was 20.5 feet. The river is expected to rise to a crest of 20.9 feet tomorrow morning. Here is a river flood statement. The flood warning continues for the Illinois River near Havana until further notice. At 7:45 a.m. Wednesday, the stage was 19.5 feet. The river will rise to 19.8 feet Friday morning. It will then fall Sunday evening. It will rise to 19.6 feet early Monday morning. It will then fall again but remain above flood stage. At noon in Peoria, skies were cloudy. The temperature was 75 degrees, the dew point was 64, and the relative humidity was 68%. The wind was southwest at 9 miles an hour. The pressure was 30.04 inches and falling. Around central and western Illinois, at Moline, it was mostly sunny, with a temperature of 75. It was partly sunny, with a temperature of 74 at Bloomington, 74 at Lakin, and 77 at Macomb. Under partly sunny skies, Quincy reported 77, Springfield reported 78, and Pontiac reported 77. At Galesburg, it was cloudy, with a temperature of 74. And once again at noon in Peoria, under cloudy skies, the temperature was 75. Looking elsewhere around the Midwest at noon, Chicago had light rain, and 66. Indianapolis was mostly sunny, and 76. St. Louis was partly sunny, and 81. Kansas City was cloudy, and 77. Des Moines was mostly sunny, and 78. Milwaukee was cloudy, and 61. The time is currently 12:58 p.m. Central Daylight Time. 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Now for the official National Weather Service forecast for Peoria and surrounding areas of central Illinois. Rest of today, partly sunny with a chance of showers and thunderstorms. Highs around 80. Southwest winds around 10 miles an hour with gusts up to 20 miles an hour. Chance of rain 50%. Tonight, partly cloudy with a chance of showers and thunderstorms until midnight, then mostly cloudy with a slight chance of showers after midnight. Lows in the lower 60s. Southwest winds 5 to 10 miles an hour. Chance of rain 40%. Thursday, mostly cloudy in the morning, then becoming partly sunny. Highs in the lower 80s. West winds around 5 miles an hour. Thursday night, mostly cloudy. A chance of showers after midnight. Lows in the lower 60s. Northeast winds around 5 miles an hour. Chance of rain 50%. Friday, showers likely in the morning, then showers likely with a chance of thunderstorms in the afternoon. Highs in the upper 70s. East winds 5 to 10 miles an hour with gusts up to 20 miles an hour. Chance of rain 70%. Friday night and Saturday, mostly cloudy. Lows in the lower 60s. Highs in the lower 80s. Saturday night, partly cloudy. A chance of showers and thunderstorms after midnight. Lows around 70.

chance of rain 30%. Sunday through Tuesday, mostly clear. Highs in the lower 90s. Lows in the mid-70s. Again, the forecast for Peoria and surrounding areas of central Illinois for the rest of today, partly sunny with a chance of showers and thunderstorms. Highs around 80. Southwest winds around 10 miles an hour with gusts up to 20 miles an hour. Chance of rain 50%. The time is currently 1:01 p.m. Central Daylight Time. 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Now for the official National Weather Service forecast for Peoria and surrounding areas of central Illinois. Rest of today, partly sunny with a chance of showers and thunderstorms. Highs around 80. Southwest winds around 10 miles an hour with gusts up to 20 miles an hour. Chance of rain 50%. Tonight, partly cloudy with a chance of showers and thunderstorms until midnight, then mostly cloudy with a slight chance of showers after midnight. Lows in the lower 60s. Southwest winds 5 to 10 miles an hour. Chance of rain 40%. Thursday, mostly cloudy in the morning, then becoming partly sunny. Highs in the lower 80s. West winds around 5 miles an hour. Thursday night, mostly cloudy. A chance of showers after midnight. Lows in the lower 60s. Northeast winds around 5 miles an hour. Chance of rain 50%. Friday, showers likely in the morning, then showers likely with a chance of thunderstorms in the afternoon. Highs in the upper 70s. East winds 5 to 10 miles an hour with gusts up to 20 miles an hour. Chance of rain 70%. Friday night and Saturday, mostly cloudy. Lows in the lower 60s. Highs in the lower 80s. Saturday night, partly cloudy. A chance of showers and thunderstorms after midnight. Lows around 70. Chance of rain 30%. Sunday through Tuesday, mostly clear. Highs in the lower 90s. Lows in the mid-70s. Again, the forecast for Peoria and surrounding areas of central Illinois for the rest of today, partly sunny with a chance of showers and thunderstorms. Highs around 80. Southwest winds around 10 miles an hour with gusts up to 20 miles an hour. Chance of rain 50%. At 1 p.m. in Peoria, skies were cloudy. The temperature was 77 degrees, the dew point was 67, and the relative humidity was 71%. The wind was southwest at 9 miles an hour. The pressure was 30.02 inches and falling. Around central and western Illinois, at Moline, it was mostly sunny, with a temperature of 78. It was partly sunny, with a temperature of 75 at Lakin, and 77 at Springfield. It was cloudy, with a temperature of 74 at Bloomington, 76 at Galesburg, 78 at Macomb, 77 at Quincy, and 75 at Pontiac. And once again at 1 p.m. in Peoria, under cloudy skies, the temperature was 77. The time is currently 1:04 p.m. Central Daylight Time. 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Now for the official National Weather Service forecast for Peoria and surrounding areas of central Illinois. Rest of today, partly sunny with a chance of showers and thunderstorms. Highs around 80. Southwest winds around 10 miles an hour with gusts up to 20 miles an hour. Chance of rain 50%. Tonight, partly cloudy with a chance of showers and thunderstorms until midnight, then mostly cloudy with a slight chance of showers after midnight. Lows in the lower 60s. Southwest winds 5 to 10 miles an hour. Chance of rain 40%. Thursday, mostly cloudy in the morning, then becoming partly sunny. Highs in the lower 80s. West winds around 5 miles an hour. Thursday night, mostly cloudy. A chance of showers after midnight. Lows in the lower 60s. Northeast winds around 5 miles an hour. Chance of rain 50%. Friday, showers likely in the morning, then showers likely with a chance of thunderstorms in the afternoon. Highs in the upper 70s. East winds 5 to 10 miles an hour with gusts up to 20 miles an hour. Chance of rain 70%. Friday night and Saturday, mostly cloudy. Lows in the lower 60s.

Highs in the lower 80s. Saturday night, partly cloudy. A chance of showers and thunderstorms after midnight. Lows around 70. Chance of rain 30%. Sunday through Tuesday, mostly clear. Highs in the lower 90s. Lows in the mid-70s. Again, the forecast for Peoria and surrounding areas of central Illinois for the rest of today, partly sunny with a chance of showers and thunderstorms. Highs around 80. Southwest winds around 10 miles an hour with gusts up to 20 miles an hour. Chance of rain 50%. Here is a river flood statement. The flood warning continues for the Illinois River at Henry until early Monday morning. At 7:45 a.m. Wednesday, the stage was 24.2 feet. The river is expected to rise to a crest of 24.4 feet just after midnight tonight. It will then fall below flood stage Sunday evening. Here is a river flood statement. The flood warning continues for the Illinois River at Peoria until further notice. At 7:45 a.m. Wednesday, the stage was 20.5 feet. The river is expected to rise to a crest of 20.9 feet tomorrow morning. Here is a river flood statement. The flood warning continues for the Illinois River near Havana until further notice. At 7:45 a.m. Wednesday, the stage was 19.5 feet. The river will rise to 19.8 feet Friday morning. It will then fall Sunday evening. Stage. To NOAA Weather Radio All Hazards, Station WXJ71 in Peoria. Now for the official National Weather Service forecast for Peoria and surrounding areas of central Illinois. Rest of today, partly sunny with a chance of showers and thunderstorms. Highs around 80. Southwest winds around 10 miles an hour with gusts up to 20 miles an hour. Chance of rain 50%. Tonight, partly cloudy with a chance of showers and thunderstorms until midnight, then mostly cloudy with a slight chance of showers after midnight. Lows in the lower 60s. Southwest winds 5 to 10 miles an hour. Chance of rain 40%. Thursday, mostly cloudy in the morning, then becoming partly sunny. Highs in the lower 80s. West winds around 5 miles an hour. Thursday night, mostly cloudy. A chance of showers after midnight. Lows in the lower 60s. Northeast winds around 5 miles an hour. Chance of rain 50%. Friday, showers likely in the morning, then showers likely with a chance of thunderstorms in the afternoon. Highs in the upper 70s. East winds 5 to 10 miles an hour with gusts up to 20 miles an hour. Chance of rain 70%. Friday night and Saturday, mostly cloudy. Lows in the lower 60s. Highs in the lower 80s. Saturday night, partly cloudy. A chance of showers and thunderstorms after midnight. Lows around 70. Chance of rain 30%. Sunday through Tuesday, mostly clear. Highs in the lower 90s. Lows in the mid-70s. Again, the forecast for Peoria and surrounding areas of central Illinois for the rest of today, partly sunny with a chance of showers and thunderstorms. Highs around 80. Southwest winds around 10 miles an hour with gusts up to 20 miles an hour. Chance of rain 50%. At 1 p.m. in Peoria, skies were cloudy. The temperature was 77 degrees, the dew point was 67, and the relative humidity was 71%. The wind was southwest at 9 miles an hour. The pressure was 30.02 inches and falling. Around central and western Illinois, at Moline, it was mostly sunny, with a temperature of 78. It was partly sunny, with a temperature of 75 at Lakin, and 77 at Springfield. It was cloudy, with a temperature of 74 at Bloomington, 76 at Galesburg, 78 at Macomb, 77 at Quincy, and 75 at Pontiac. And once again at 1 p.m. in Peoria, under cloudy skies, the temperature was 77. Looking elsewhere around the Midwest at 1 p.m., Chicago had light rain, and 67. Indianapolis was mostly sunny, and 77. St. Louis was cloudy, and 81. Kansas City was cloudy, and 79. Des Moines was mostly sunny, and 80.

Milwaukee was cloudy and 62. The time is currently 1:10 p.m. Central Daylight Time. 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Now for the official National Weather Service forecast for Peoria and surrounding areas of central Illinois. Rest of today, partly sunny with a chance of showers and thunderstorms. Highs around 80. Southwest winds around 10 miles an hour with gusts up to 20 miles an hour. Chance of rain 50%. Tonight, partly cloudy with a chance of showers and thunderstorms until midnight, then mostly cloudy with a slight chance of showers after midnight. Lows in the lower 60s. Southwest winds 5 to 10 miles an hour. Chance of rain 40%. Thursday, mostly cloudy in the morning, then becoming partly sunny. Highs in the lower 80s. West winds around 5 miles an hour. Thursday night, mostly cloudy. A chance of showers after midnight. Lows in the lower 60s. Northeast winds around 5 miles an hour. Chance of rain 50%. Friday, showers likely in the morning, then showers likely with a chance of thunderstorms in the afternoon. Highs in the upper 70s. East winds 5 to 10 miles an hour with gusts up to 20 miles an hour. Chance of rain 70%. Friday night and Saturday, mostly cloudy. Lows in the lower 60s. Highs in the lower 80s. Saturday night, partly cloudy. A chance of showers and thunderstorms after midnight. Lows around 70. Chance of rain 30%. Sunday through Tuesday, mostly clear. Highs in the lower 90s. Lows in the mid-70s. Again, the forecast for Peoria and surrounding areas of central Illinois for the rest of today, partly sunny with a chance of showers and thunderstorms. Highs around 80. Southwest winds around 10 miles an hour with gusts up to 20 miles an hour. Chance of rain 50%. At 1 p.m. in Peoria, skies were partly sunny. The temperature was 77 degrees, the dew point was 67, and the relative humidity was 71%. The wind was southwest at 9 miles an hour. The pressure was 30.02 inches and falling. Around central and western Illinois, it was mostly sunny, with a temperature of 78 at Moline and 76 at Galesburg. It was cloudy, with a temperature of 74 at Bloomington, 75 at Lakin, and 78 at Macomb. Under cloudy skies, Quincy reported 77, Springfield reported 77, and Pontiac reported 75. And once again at 1 p.m. in Peoria, under partly sunny skies, the temperature was 77. 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Looking elsewhere around the Midwest at 1 p.m., Chicago had light rain and 67. Indianapolis was mostly sunny and 77. St. Louis was cloudy and 81. Kansas City was cloudy and 79. Des Moines was mostly sunny and 80. Milwaukee was cloudy and 62. The time is currently 1:14 p.m. Central Daylight Time. 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Now for the official National Weather Service forecast for Peoria and surrounding areas of central Illinois. Rest of today, partly sunny with a chance of showers and thunderstorms. Highs around 80. Southwest winds around 10 miles an hour with gusts up to 20 miles an hour. Chance of rain 50%. Tonight, partly cloudy with a chance of showers and thunderstorms until midnight, then mostly cloudy with a slight chance of showers after midnight. Lows in the lower 60s. Southwest winds 5 to 10 miles an hour. Chance of rain 40%. Thursday, mostly cloudy in the morning, then becoming partly sunny. Highs in the lower 80s.

northwest winds around 5 miles an hour. Thursday night, mostly cloudy. A chance of showers after midnight. Lows in the lower 60s. Northeast winds around 5 miles an hour. Chance of rain 50%. Friday, showers likely in the morning, then showers likely with a chance of thunderstorms in the afternoon. Highs in the upper 70s. East winds 5 to 10 miles an hour with gusts up to 20 miles an hour. Chance of rain 70%. Friday night and Saturday, mostly cloudy. Lows in the lower 60s. Highs in the lower 80s. Saturday night, partly cloudy. A chance of showers and thunderstorms after midnight. Lows around 70. Chance of rain 30%. Sunday through Tuesday, mostly clear. Highs in the lower 90s. Lows in the mid-70s. Again, the forecast for Peoria and surrounding areas of central Illinois for the rest of today, partly sunny with a chance of showers and thunderstorms. Highs around 80. Southwest winds around 10 miles an hour with gusts up to 20 miles an hour. Chance of rain 50%. Here is a river flood statement. The flood warning continues for the Illinois River at Henry until early Monday morning. At 7:45 a.m. Wednesday, the stage was 24.2 feet. The river is expected to rise to a crest of 24.4 feet just after midnight tonight. It will then fall below flood stage Sunday evening. Here is a river flood statement. The flood warning continues for the Illinois River at Peoria until further notice. At 7:45 a.m. Wednesday, the stage was 20.5 feet. The river is expected to rise to a crest of 20.9 feet tomorrow morning. Here is a river flood statement. The flood warning continues for the Illinois River near Havana until further notice. At 7:45 a.m. Wednesday, the stage was 19.5 feet. The river will rise to 19.8 feet Friday morning. It will then fall Sunday evening. It will rise to 19.6 feet early Monday morning. It will then fall again but remain above flood stage. At 1 p.m. in Peoria, skies were partly sunny. The temperature was 77 degrees, the dew point was 67, and the relative humidity was 71%. The wind was southwest at 9 miles an hour. The pressure was 30.02 inches and falling. Around central and western Illinois, it was mostly sunny, with a temperature of 78 at Moline and 76 at Galesburg. It was cloudy, with a temperature of 74 at Bloomington, 75 at Lakin, and 78 at Macomb. Under cloudy skies, Quincy reported 77, Springfield reported 77, and Pontiac reported 75. And once again at 1 p.m. in Peoria, under partly sunny skies, the temperature was 77. Looking elsewhere around the Midwest at 1 p.m., Chicago had light rain, and 67. Indianapolis was mostly sunny, and 77. St. Louis was cloudy, and 81. Kansas City was cloudy, and 79. Des Moines was mostly sunny, and 80. Milwaukee was cloudy, and 62. The time is currently 1:19 p.m. Central Daylight Time. 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Now for the official National Weather Service forecast for Peoria and surrounding areas of central Illinois. Rest of today, partly sunny with a chance of showers and thunderstorms. Highs around 80. Southwest winds around 10 miles an hour with gusts up to 20 miles an hour. Chance of rain 50%. Tonight, partly cloudy with a chance of showers and thunderstorms until midnight, then mostly cloudy with a slight chance of showers after midnight. Lows in the lower 60s. Southwest winds 5 to 10 miles an hour. Chance of rain 40%. Thursday, mostly cloudy in the morning, then becoming partly sunny. Highs in the lower 80s. West winds around 5 miles an hour. Thursday night, mostly cloudy. A chance of showers after midnight. Lows in the lower 60s. Northeast winds around 5 miles an hour. Chance of rain 50%. Friday, showers likely in the morning, then showers likely with a chance of thunderstorms in the afternoon. Highs in the upper 70s. East winds 5 to 10 miles an hour with gusts up to 20 miles an hour.

of rain 70%. Friday night and Saturday, mostly cloudy. Lows in the lower 60s. Highs in the lower 80s. Saturday night, partly cloudy. A chance of showers and thunderstorms after midnight. Lows around 70. Chance of rain 30%. Sunday through Tuesday, mostly clear. Highs in the lower 90s. Lows in the mid 70s. Again, the forecast for Peoria and surrounding areas of central Illinois for the rest of today, partly sunny with a chance of showers and thunderstorms. Highs around 80. Southwest winds around 10 miles an hour with gusts up to 20 miles an hour. Chance of rain 50%. At 1 p.m. in Peoria, skies were partly sunny. The temperature was 77 degrees, the dew point was 67, and the relative humidity was 71%. The wind was southwest at 9 miles an hour. The pressure was 30.02 inches and falling. Around central and western Illinois, it was mostly sunny, with a temperature of 78 at Moline and 76 at Galesburg. It was cloudy, with a temperature of 74 at Bloomington, 75 at Lakin, and 78 at Macomb. Under cloudy skies, Quincy reported 77, Springfield reported 77, and Pontiac reported 75. And once again at 1 p.m. in Peoria, under partly sunny skies, the temperature was 77. At 1 p.m. in Peoria, skies were partly sunny. The temperature was 77 degrees, the dew point was 67, and the relative humidity was 71%. The wind was southwest at 9 miles an hour. The pressure was 30.02 inches and falling. Around central and western Illinois, it was mostly sunny, with a temperature of 78 at Moline and 76 at Galesburg. It was cloudy, with a temperature of 74 at Bloomington, 75 at Lakin, and 78 at Macomb. Under cloudy skies, Quincy reported 77, Springfield reported 77, and Pontiac reported 75. And once again at 1 p.m. in Peoria, under partly sunny skies, the temperature was 77. Looking elsewhere around the Midwest at 1 p.m., Chicago had light rain, and 67. Indianapolis was mostly sunny, and 77. St. Louis was cloudy, and 81. Kansas City was cloudy, and 79. Des Moines was mostly sunny, and 80. Milwaukee was cloudy, and 62. The time is currently 1:23 p.m. Central Daylight Time. 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Now for the official National Weather Service forecast for Peoria and surrounding areas of central Illinois. Rest of today, partly sunny with a chance of showers and thunderstorms. Highs around 80. Southwest winds around 10 miles an hour with gusts up to 20 miles an hour. Chance of rain 50%. Tonight, partly cloudy with a chance of showers and thunderstorms until midnight, then mostly cloudy with a slight chance of showers after midnight. Lows in the lower 60s. Southwest winds 5 to 10 miles an hour. Chance of rain 40%. Thursday, mostly cloudy in the morning, then becoming partly sunny. Highs in the lower 80s. West winds around 5 miles an hour. Thursday night, mostly cloudy. A chance of showers after midnight. Lows in the lower 60s. Northeast winds around 5 miles an hour. Chance of rain 50%. Friday, showers likely in the morning, then showers likely with a chance of thunderstorms in the afternoon. Highs in the upper 70s. East winds 5 to 10 miles an hour with gusts up to 20 miles an hour. Chance of rain 70%. Friday night and Saturday, mostly cloudy. Lows in the lower 60s. Highs in the lower 80s. Saturday night, partly cloudy. A chance of showers and thunderstorms after midnight. Lows around 70. Chance of rain 30%. Sunday through Tuesday, mostly clear. Highs in the lower 90s. Lows in the mid 70s. Again, the forecast for Peoria and surrounding areas of central Illinois for the rest of today, partly sunny with a chance of showers and thunderstorms. Highs around 80. Southwest winds around 10 miles an hour with gusts up to 20 miles an hour. Chance of rain 50%. Here is a river flood statement.
The flood warning continues for the Illinois River at Henry until early Monday morning. At 7:45 a.m. Wednesday, the stage was 24.2 feet. The river is expected to rise to a crest of 24.4 feet just after midnight tonight. It will then fall below flood stage Sunday evening. Here is a river flood statement. The flood warning continues for the Illinois River at Peoria until further notice. At 7:45 a.m. Wednesday, the stage was 20.5 feet. The river is expected to rise to a crest of 20.9 feet tomorrow morning. Here is a river flood statement. The flood warning continues for the Illinois River near Havana until further notice. At 7:45 a.m. Wednesday, the stage was 19.5 feet. The river will rise to 19.8 feet Friday morning. It will then fall Sunday evening. It will rise to 19.6 feet early Monday morning. It will then fall again but remain above flood stage. At 1 p.m. in Peoria, skies were partly sunny. The temperature was 77 degrees, the dew point was 67, and the relative humidity was 71%. The wind was southwest at 9 miles an hour. The pressure was 30.02 inches and falling. Around central and western Illinois, it was mostly sunny, with a temperature of 78 at Moline and 76 at Galesburg. It was cloudy, with a temperature of 74 at Bloomington, 75 at Lakin, and 78 at Macomb. Under cloudy skies, Quincy reported 77, Springfield reported 77, and Pontiac reported 75. And once again at 1 p.m. in Peoria, under partly sunny skies, the temperature was 77. Looking elsewhere around the Midwest at 1 p.m., Chicago had light rain, and 67. Indianapolis was mostly sunny, and 77. St. Louis was cloudy, and 81. Kansas City was cloudy, and 79. Des Moines was mostly sunny, and 80. Milwaukee was cloudy, and 62. The time is currently 1:27 p.m. Central Daylight Time. 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Now for the official National Weather Service forecast for Peoria and surrounding areas of central Illinois. Rest of today, partly sunny with a chance of showers and thunderstorms. Highs around 80. Southwest winds around 10 miles an hour with gusts up to 20 miles an hour. Chance of rain 50%. Tonight, partly cloudy with a chance of showers and thunderstorms until midnight, then mostly cloudy with a slight chance of showers after midnight. Lows in the lower 60s. Southwest winds 5 to 10 miles an hour. Chance of rain 40%. Thursday, mostly cloudy in the morning, then becoming partly sunny. Highs in the lower 80s. West winds around 5 miles an hour. Thursday night, mostly cloudy. A chance of showers after midnight. Lows in the lower 60s. Northeast winds around 5 miles an hour. Chance of rain 50%. Friday, showers likely in the morning, then showers likely with a chance of thunderstorms in the afternoon. Highs in the upper 70s. East winds 5 to 10 miles an hour with gusts up to 20 miles an hour. Chance of rain 70%. Friday night and Saturday, mostly cloudy. Lows in the lower 60s. Highs in the lower 80s. Saturday night, partly cloudy. A chance of showers and thunderstorms after midnight. Lows around 70. Chance of rain 30%. Sunday through Tuesday, mostly clear. Highs in the lower 90s. Lows in the mid-70s. Again, the forecast for Peoria and surrounding areas of central Illinois for the rest of today, partly sunny with a chance of showers and thunderstorms. Highs around 80. Southwest winds around 10 miles an hour with gusts up to 20 miles an hour. Chance of rain 50%. Now for the official National Weather Service forecast for Peoria and surrounding areas of central Illinois. Rest of today, partly sunny with a chance of showers and thunderstorms. Highs around 80. Southwest winds around 10 miles an hour with gusts up to 20 miles an hour. Chance of rain 50%. Tonight, partly cloudy with a chance of showers and thunderstorms until midnight, then mostly cloudy with a slight chance of showers after midnight. Lows in the lower 60s.
southwest winds 5.

to 10 miles an hour. Chance of rain 40%. Thursday, mostly cloudy in the morning, then becoming partly sunny. Highs in the lower 80s. West winds around 5 miles an hour. Thursday night, mostly cloudy. A chance of showers after midnight. Lows in the lower 60s. Northeast winds around 5 miles an hour. Chance of rain 50%. Friday, showers likely in the morning, then showers likely with a chance of thunderstorms in the afternoon. Highs in the upper 70s. East winds 5 to 10 miles an hour with gusts up to 20 miles an hour. Chance of rain 70%. Friday night and Saturday, mostly cloudy. Lows in the lower 60s. Highs in the lower 80s. Saturday night, partly cloudy. A chance of showers and thunderstorms after midnight. Lows around 70. Chance of rain 30%. Sunday, mostly sunny. Highs around 90. Heat index values up to 100 in the afternoon. Sunday night through Tuesday, mostly clear. Lows in the mid-70s. Highs in the lower 90s. Again, the forecast for Peoria and surrounding areas of central Illinois for the rest of today, partly sunny with a chance of showers and thunderstorms. Highs around 80. Southwest winds around 10 miles an hour with gusts up to 20 miles an hour. Chance of rain 50%. At 1 p.m. in Peoria, skies were partly sunny. The temperature was 77 degrees, the dew point was 67, and the relative humidity was 71%. The wind was southwest at 9 miles an hour. The pressure was 30.02 inches and falling. Around central and western Illinois, it was mostly sunny, with a temperature of 78 at Moline and 76 at Galesburg. It was cloudy, with a temperature of 74 at Bloomington, 75 at Lakin, and 78 at Macomb. Under cloudy skies, Quincy reported 77, Springfield reported 77, and Pontiac reported 75. And once again at 1 p.m. in Peoria, under partly sunny skies, the temperature was 77. Looking elsewhere around the Midwest at 1 p.m., Chicago had light rain, and 67. Looking elsewhere around the Midwest at 1 p.m., Chicago had light rain, and 67. Indianapolis was mostly sunny, and 77. St. Louis was cloudy, and 81. Kansas City was cloudy, and 79. Des Moines was mostly sunny, and 80. Milwaukee was cloudy, and 62. The time is currently 1:33 p.m. Central Daylight Time. 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Now for the official National Weather Service forecast for Peoria and surrounding areas of central Illinois. Rest of today, partly sunny with a chance of showers and thunderstorms. Highs around 80. Southwest winds around 10 miles an hour with gusts up to 20 miles an hour. Chance of rain 50%. Tonight, partly cloudy with a chance of showers and thunderstorms until midnight, then mostly cloudy with a slight chance of showers after midnight. Lows in the lower 60s. Southwest winds 5 to 10 miles an hour. Chance of rain 40%. Thursday, mostly cloudy in the morning, then becoming partly sunny. Highs in the lower 80s. West winds around 5 miles an hour. Thursday night, mostly cloudy. A chance of showers after midnight. Lows in the lower 60s. Northeast winds around 5 miles an hour. Chance of rain 50%. Friday, showers likely in the morning, then showers likely with a chance of thunderstorms in the afternoon. Highs in the upper 70s. East winds 5 to 10 miles an hour with gusts up to 20 miles an hour. Chance of rain 70%. Friday night and Saturday, mostly cloudy. Lows in the lower 60s. Highs in the lower 80s. Saturday night, partly cloudy. A chance of showers and thunderstorms after midnight. Lows around 70. Chance of rain 30%. Sunday, mostly sunny. Highs around 90. Heat index values up to 100 in the afternoon. Sunday night through Tuesday, mostly clear. Lows in the mid-70s. Highs in the lower 90s. Again, the forecast for Peoria and surrounding areas of central

Here is a river flood statement. The flood warning continues for the Illinois River near Havana until further notice. At 7:45 a.m. Wednesday, the stage was 19.5 feet. The river will rise to 19.8 feet Friday morning. It will then fall Sunday evening. It will rise to 19.6 feet early Monday morning. It will then fall again but remain above flood stage. At 1 p.m. in Peoria, skies were partly sunny. The temperature was 77 degrees, the dew point was 67, and the relative humidity was 71%. The wind was southwest at 9 miles an hour. The pressure was 30.02 inches and falling. Around central and western Illinois, it was mostly sunny, with a temperature of 78 at Moline and 76 at Galesburg. It was cloudy, with a temperature of 74 at Bloomington, 75 at Lakin, and 78 at Macomb. Under cloudy skies, Quincy reported 77, Springfield reported 77, and Pontiac reported 75. And once again at 1 p.m. in Peoria, under partly sunny skies, the temperature was 77. Looking elsewhere around the Midwest at 1 p.m., Chicago had light rain, and 67. Indianapolis was mostly sunny, and 77. St. Louis was cloudy, and 81. Kansas City was cloudy, and 79. Des Moines was mostly sunny, and 80. Milwaukee was cloudy, and 62. The time is currently 1:38 p.m. Central Daylight Time. 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Now for the official National Weather Service forecast for Peoria and surrounding areas of central Illinois. Rest of today, partly sunny with a chance of showers and thunderstorms. Highs around 80. Southwest winds around 10 miles an hour with gusts up to 20 miles an hour. Chance of rain 50%. Tonight, partly cloudy with a chance of showers and thunderstorms until midnight, then mostly cloudy with a slight chance of showers after midnight. Lows in the lower 60s. Southwest winds 5 to 10 miles an hour. Chance of rain 40%. Thursday, mostly cloudy in the morning, then becoming partly sunny. Highs in the lower 80s. West winds around 5 miles an hour. Thursday night, mostly cloudy. A chance of showers after midnight. Lows in the lower 60s. Northeast winds around 5 miles an hour. Chance of rain 50%. Friday, showers likely in the morning, then showers likely with a chance of thunderstorms in the afternoon. Highs in the upper 70s. East winds 5 to 10 miles an hour with gusts up to 20 miles an hour. Chance of rain 70%. Friday night and Saturday, mostly cloudy. Lows in the lower 60s. Highs in the lower 80s. Saturday night, partly cloudy. A chance of showers and thunderstorms after midnight. Lows around 70. Chance of rain 30%. Sunday, mostly sunny. Highs around 90. Heat index values up to 100 in the afternoon. Sunday night through Tuesday, mostly clear. Lows in the mid-70s. Highs in the lower 90s. Again, the forecast for Peoria and surrounding areas of central Illinois for the rest of today, partly sunny with a chance of showers and thunderstorms. Highs around 80. Southwest winds around 10 miles an hour with gusts up to 20 miles an hour. Chance of rain 50%. At 1 p.m. in Peoria, skies were partly sunny. The temperature was 77 degrees, the dew point was 67, and the relative humidity was 71%. The wind was southwest at 9 miles an hour. The pressure was 30.02 inches and falling. Around central and western Illinois, it was mostly sunny, with a temperature of 78 at Moline and 76 at Galesburg. It was cloudy, with a temperature of 74 at Bloomington, 75 at Lakin, and 78 at Macomb. Under cloudy skies, Quincy reported 77, Springfield reported 77, and Pontiac reported 75. And once again at 1 p.m. in Peoria, under partly sunny skies, the temperature was 77. Looking elsewhere around the Midwest at 1 p.m., Chicago had light rain, and 67. Indianapolis was mostly sunny, and 77. St. Louis was cloudy, and 81.

Kansas City was cloudy and 79. Des Moines was mostly sunny and 80. Milwaukee was cloudy and 62. The time is currently 1:41 p.m. Central Daylight Time. 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Now for the official National Weather Service forecast for Peoria and surrounding areas of central Illinois. Rest of today, partly sunny with a chance of showers and thunderstorms. Highs around 80. Southwest winds around 10 miles an hour with gusts up to 20 miles an hour. Chance of rain 50%. Tonight, partly cloudy with a chance of showers and thunderstorms until midnight, then mostly cloudy with a slight chance of showers after midnight. Lows in the lower 60s. Southwest winds 5 to 10 miles an hour. Chance of rain 40%. Thursday, mostly cloudy in the morning, then becoming partly sunny. Highs in the lower 80s. West winds around 5 miles an hour. Thursday night, mostly cloudy. A chance of showers after midnight. Lows in the lower 60s. Northeast winds around 5 miles an hour. Chance of rain 50%. Friday, showers likely in the morning, then showers likely with a chance of thunderstorms in the afternoon. Highs in the upper 70s. East winds 5 to 10 miles an hour with gusts up to 20 miles an hour. Chance of rain 70%. Friday night and Saturday, mostly cloudy. Lows in the lower 60s. Highs in the lower 80s. Saturday night, partly cloudy. A chance of showers and thunderstorms after midnight. Lows around 70. Chance of rain 30%. Sunday, mostly sunny. Highs around 90. Heat index values up to 100 in the afternoon. Sunday night through Tuesday, mostly clear. Lows in the mid-70s. Highs in the lower 90s. Again, the forecast for Peoria and surrounding areas of central Illinois for the rest of today, partly sunny with a chance of showers and thunderstorms. Highs around 80. Southwest winds around 10 miles an hour with gusts up to 20 miles an hour. Chance of rain 50%. At 1 p.m. in Peoria, skies were partly sunny. The temperature was 77 degrees, the dew point was 67, and the relative humidity was 71%. The wind was southwest at 9 miles an hour. The pressure was 30.02 inches and falling. Around central and western Illinois, it was mostly sunny, with a temperature of 78 at Moline and 76 at Galesburg. It was cloudy, with a temperature of 74 at Bloomington, 75 at Lakin, and 78 at Macomb. Under cloudy skies, Quincy reported 77, Springfield reported 77, and Pontiac reported 75. And once again at 1 p.m. in Peoria, under partly sunny skies, the temperature was 77. Looking elsewhere around the Midwest at 1 p.m., Chicago had light rain, and 67. Indianapolis was mostly sunny, and 77. St. Louis was cloudy, and 81. Kansas City was cloudy, and 79. Des Moines was mostly sunny, and 80. Milwaukee was cloudy, and 62. Here is a river flood statement. The flood warning continues for the Illinois River at Henry until early Monday morning. At 7:45 a.m. Wednesday, the stage was 24.2 feet. The river is expected to rise to a crest of 24.4 feet just after midnight tonight. It will then fall below flood stage Sunday evening. Here is a river flood statement. The flood warning continues for the Illinois River at Peoria until further notice. At 7:45 a.m. Wednesday, the stage was 20.5 feet. The river is expected to rise to a crest of 20.9 feet tomorrow morning. Here is a river flood statement. The flood warning continues for the Illinois River near Havana until further notice. At 7:45 a.m. Wednesday, the stage was 19.5 feet. The river will rise to 19.8 feet Friday morning. It will then fall Sunday evening. It will rise to 19.6 feet early Monday morning. It will then fall again but remain above flood stage. The time is currently 1:46 p.m. Central Daylight Time. 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

now for the official National Weather Service forecast for Peoria and surrounding areas of central Illinois. Rest of today, partly sunny with a chance of showers and thunderstorms. Highs around 80. Southwest winds around 10 miles an hour with gusts up to 20 miles an hour. Chance of rain 50%. Tonight, partly cloudy with a chance of showers and thunderstorms until midnight, then mostly cloudy with a slight chance of showers after midnight. Lows in the lower 60s. Southwest winds 5 to 10 miles an hour. Chance of rain 40%. Thursday, mostly cloudy in the morning, then becoming partly sunny. Highs in the lower 80s. West winds around 5 miles an hour. Thursday night, mostly cloudy. A chance of showers after midnight. Lows in the lower 60s. Northeast winds around 5 miles an hour. Chance of rain 50%. Friday, showers likely in the morning, then showers likely with a chance of thunderstorms in the afternoon. Highs in the upper 70s. East winds 5 to 10 miles an hour with gusts up to 20 miles an hour. Chance of rain 70%. Friday night and Saturday, mostly cloudy. Lows in the lower 60s. Highs in the lower 80s. Saturday night, partly cloudy. A chance of showers and thunderstorms after midnight. Lows around 70. Chance of rain 30%. Sunday, mostly sunny. Highs around 90. Heat index values up to 100 in the afternoon. Sunday night through Tuesday, mostly clear. Lows in the mid-70s. Highs in the lower 90s. Again, the forecast for Peoria and surrounding areas of central Illinois for the rest of today, partly sunny with a chance of showers and thunderstorms. Highs around 80. Southwest winds around 10 miles an hour with gusts up to 20 miles an hour. Chance of rain 50%. At 1 p.m. in Peoria, skies were partly sunny. The temperature was 77 degrees, the dew point was 67, and the relative humidity was 71%. The wind was southwest at 9 miles an hour. The pressure was 30.02 inches and falling. Around central and western Illinois, it was mostly sunny, with a temperature of 78 at Moline and 76 at Galesburg. It was cloudy, with a temperature of 74 at Bloomington, 75 at Lakin, and 78 at Macomb. Under cloudy skies, Quincy reported 77, Springfield reported 77, and Pontiac reported 75. And once again at 1 p.m. in Peoria, under partly sunny skies, the temperature was 77. Looking elsewhere around the Midwest at 1 p.m., Chicago had light rain, and 67. Indianapolis was mostly sunny, and 77. St. Louis was cloudy, and 81. Kansas City was cloudy, and 79. Des Moines was mostly sunny, and 80. Milwaukee was cloudy, and 62. The time is currently 1:49 p.m. Central Daylight Time. 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Now for the official National Weather Service forecast for Peoria and surrounding areas of central Illinois. Rest of today, partly sunny with a chance of showers and thunderstorms. Highs around 80. Southwest winds around 10 miles an hour with gusts up to 20 miles an hour. Chance of rain 50%. Tonight, partly cloudy with a chance of showers and thunderstorms until midnight, then mostly cloudy with a slight chance of showers after midnight. Lows in the lower 60s. Southwest winds 5 to 10 miles an hour. Chance of rain 40%. Thursday, mostly cloudy in the morning, then becoming partly sunny. Highs in the lower 80s. West winds around 5 miles an hour. Thursday night, mostly cloudy. A chance of showers after midnight. Lows in the lower 60s. Northeast winds around 5 miles an hour. Chance of rain 50%. Friday, showers likely in the morning, then showers likely with a chance of thunderstorms in the afternoon. Highs in the upper 70s. East winds 5 to 10 miles an hour with gusts up to 20 miles an hour. Chance of rain 70%. Friday night and Saturday, mostly cloudy. Lows in the lower 60s. Highs in the lower 80s. Saturday night, partly cloudy. A chance of showers and thunderstorms after midnight.

Lows around 70. Chance of rain 30%. Sunday, mostly sunny. Highs around 90. Heat index values up to 100 in the afternoon. Sunday night through Tuesday, mostly clear. Lows in the mid-70s. Highs in the lower 90s. Again, the forecast for Peoria and surrounding areas of central Illinois for the rest of today, partly sunny with a chance of showers and thunderstorms. Highs around 80. Southwest winds around 10 miles an hour with gusts up to 20 miles an hour. Chance of rain 50%. At 1 p.m. in Peoria, skies were partly sunny. The temperature was 77 degrees, the dew point was 67, and the relative humidity was 71%. The wind was southwest at 9 miles an hour. The pressure was 30.02 inches and falling. Around central and western Illinois, it was mostly sunny, with a temperature of 78 at Moline and 76 at Galesburg. It was cloudy, with a temperature of 74 at Bloomington, 75 at Lakin, and 78 at Macomb. Under cloudy skies, Quincy reported 77, Springfield reported 77, and Pontiac reported 75. And once again at 1 p.m. in Peoria, under partly sunny skies, the temperature was 77. Looking elsewhere around the Midwest at 1 p.m., Chicago had light rain, and 67. Indianapolis was mostly sunny, and 77. St. Louis was cloudy, and 81. Kansas City was cloudy, and 79. Des Moines was mostly sunny, and 80. Milwaukee was cloudy, and 62. The time is currently 1:53 p.m. Central Daylight Time. 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Now for the official National Weather Service forecast for Peoria and surrounding areas of central Illinois. Rest of today, partly sunny with a chance of showers and thunderstorms. Highs around 80. Southwest winds around 10 miles an hour with gusts up to 20 miles an hour. Chance of rain 50%. Tonight, partly cloudy with a chance of showers and thunderstorms until midnight, then mostly cloudy with a slight chance of showers after midnight. Lows in the lower 60s. Southwest winds 5 to 10 miles an hour. Chance of rain 40%. Thursday, mostly cloudy in the morning, then becoming partly sunny. Highs in the lower 80s. West winds around 5 miles an hour. Thursday night, mostly cloudy. A chance of showers after midnight. Lows in the lower 60s. Northeast winds around 5 miles an hour. Chance of rain 50%. Friday, showers likely in the morning, then showers likely with a chance of thunderstorms in the afternoon. Highs in the upper 70s. East winds 5 to 10 miles an hour with gusts up to 20 miles an hour. Chance of rain 70%. Friday night and Saturday, mostly cloudy. Lows in the lower 60s. Highs in the lower 80s. Saturday night, partly cloudy. A chance of showers and thunderstorms after midnight. Lows around 70. Chance of rain 30%. Sunday, mostly sunny. Highs around 90. Heat index values up to 100 in the afternoon. Sunday night through Tuesday, mostly clear. Lows in the mid-70s. Highs in the lower 90s. Again, the forecast for Peoria and surrounding areas of central Illinois for the rest of today, partly sunny with a chance of showers and thunderstorms. Highs around 80. Southwest winds around 10 miles an hour with gusts up to 20 miles an hour. Chance of rain 50%. Here is a river flood statement. The flood warning continues for the Illinois River at Henry until early Monday morning. At 7:45 a.m. Wednesday, the stage was 24.2 feet. The river is expected to rise to a crest of 24.4 feet just after midnight tonight. It will then fall below flood stage Sunday evening. Here is a river flood statement. The flood warning continues for the Illinois River at Peoria until further notice. At 7:45 a.m. Wednesday, the stage was 20.5 feet. The river is expected to rise to a crest of 20.9 feet tomorrow morning. Here is a river flood statement. The flood warning continues for the Illinois River near Havana until further notice.
At 7:45 a.m. Wednesday, the stage was 19.5 feet. The river will rise to 19.8 feet Friday morning. It will then fall Sunday evening. It will rise to 19.6 feet early Monday morning. It will then fall again but remain above flood stage. At 1 p.m. in Peoria, skies were partly sunny. The temperature was 77 degrees, the dew point was 67, and the relative humidity was 71%. The wind was southwest at 9 miles an hour. The pressure was 30.02 inches and falling. Around central and western Illinois, it was mostly sunny, with a temperature of 78 at Moline and 76 at Galesburg. It was cloudy, with a temperature of 74 at Bloomington, 75 at Lakin, and 78 at Macomb. Under cloudy skies, Quincy reported 77, Springfield reported 77, and Pontiac reported 75. And once again at 1 p.m. in Peoria, under partly sunny skies, the temperature was 77. Looking elsewhere around the Midwest at 1 p.m., Chicago had light rain, and 67. Indianapolis was mostly sunny, and 77. St. Louis was cloudy, and 81. Kansas City was cloudy, and 79. Des Moines was mostly sunny, and 80. Milwaukee was cloudy, and 62. Here is a special weather statement. A strong thunderstorm will impact southeastern Tazewell and southwestern McLean counties through 2:30 p.m. At 1:56 p.m., Doppler radar was tracking a strong thunderstorm over Stanford, or 15 miles southwest of Normal, moving northeast at 30 miles per hour. Expected hazards include wind gusts up to 40 miles per hour and penny-size hail. This is a radar-indicated threat. The following impacts are expected. Gusty winds could knock down tree limbs and blow around unsecured objects. Minor hail damage to vegetation is possible. Locations impacted include Bloomington, Normal, Minier, Danvers, Downs, Stanford, Carlock, Shirley, and Central Illinois Regional Airport. This includes the following highways: Interstate 39 between mile marker 0 and 4. Interstate 55 between mile markers 148 and 167. Interstate 74 between mile markers 120 and 144. If outdoors, consider seeking shelter inside a building. The time is currently 1:59 p.m. Central Daylight Time. 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Now for the official National Weather Service forecast for Peoria and surrounding areas of central Illinois. Rest of today, partly sunny with a chance of showers and thunderstorms. Highs around 80. Southwest winds around 10 miles an hour with gusts up to 20 miles an hour. Chance of rain 50%. Tonight, partly cloudy with a chance of showers and thunderstorms until midnight, then mostly cloudy with a slight chance of showers after midnight. Lows in the lower 60s. Southwest winds 5 to 10 miles an hour. Chance of rain 40%. Thursday, mostly cloudy in the morning, then becoming partly sunny. Highs in the lower 80s. West winds around 5 miles an hour. Thursday night, mostly cloudy. A chance of showers after midnight. Lows in the lower 60s. Northeast winds around 5 miles an hour. Chance of rain 50%. Friday, showers likely in the morning, then showers likely with a chance of thunderstorms in the afternoon. Highs in the upper 70s. East winds 5 to 10 miles an hour with gusts up to 20 miles an hour. Chance of rain 70%. Friday night and Saturday, mostly cloudy. Lows in the lower 60s. Highs in the lower 80s. Saturday night, partly cloudy. A chance of showers and thunderstorms after midnight. Lows around 70. Chance of rain 30%. Sunday, mostly sunny. Highs around 90. Heat index values up to 100 in the afternoon. Sunday night through Tuesday, mostly clear. Lows in the mid-70s. Highs in the lower 90s. Again, the forecast for Peoria and surrounding areas of central Illinois for the rest of today, partly sunny with a chance of showers and thunderstorms. Highs around 80. Southwest winds around 10 miles an hour with gusts up to 20 miles an hour. Chance of rain 50%.
Here is a special weather statement.

A strong thunderstorm will impact southeastern Tazewell and southwestern McLean counties through 2:30 p.m. At 1:56 p.m., Doppler radar was tracking a strong thunderstorm over Stanford, or 15 miles southwest of Normal, moving northeast at 30 miles per hour. Expected hazards include wind gusts up to 40 miles per hour and penny-size hail. This is a radar-indicated threat. The following impacts are expected. Gusty winds could knock down tree limbs and blow around unsecured objects. Minor hail damage to vegetation is possible. Locations impacted include Bloomington, Normal, Minier, Danvers, Downs, Stanford, Carlock, Shirley, and Central Illinois Regional Airport. This includes the following highways: Interstate 39 between mile marker 0 and 4, Interstate 55 between mile markers 148 and 167, Interstate 74 between mile markers 120 and 144. If outdoors, consider seeking shelter inside a building. The time is currently 2:02 p.m. Central Daylight Time. 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Now for the official National Weather Service forecast for Peoria and surrounding areas of central Illinois. Rest of today, partly sunny with a chance of showers and thunderstorms. Highs around 80. Southwest winds around 10 miles an hour with gusts up to 20 miles an hour. Chance of rain 50%. Tonight, partly cloudy with a chance of showers and thunderstorms until midnight, then mostly cloudy with a slight chance of showers after midnight. Lows in the lower 60s. Southwest winds 5 to 10 miles an hour. Chance of rain 40%. Thursday, mostly cloudy in the morning, then becoming partly sunny. Highs in the lower 80s. West winds around 5 miles an hour. Thursday night, mostly cloudy. A chance of showers after midnight. Lows in the lower 60s. Northeast winds around 5 miles an hour. Chance of rain 50%. Friday, showers likely in the morning, then showers likely with a chance of thunderstorms in the afternoon. Highs in the upper 70s. East winds 5 to 10 miles an hour with gusts up to 20 miles an hour. Chance of rain 70%. Friday night and Saturday, mostly cloudy. Lows in the lower 60s. Highs in the lower 80s. Saturday night, partly cloudy. A chance of showers and thunderstorms after midnight. Lows around 70. Chance of rain 30%. Sunday, mostly sunny. Highs around 90. Heat index values up to 100 in the afternoon. Sunday night through Tuesday, mostly clear. Lows in the mid-70s. Highs in the lower 90s. Again, the forecast for Peoria and surrounding areas of central Illinois for the rest of today, partly sunny with a chance of showers and thunderstorms. Highs around 80. Southwest winds around 10 miles an hour with gusts up to 20 miles an hour. Chance of rain 50%. At 2 p.m. in Peoria, skies were cloudy. The temperature was 78 degrees, the dew point was 66, and the relative humidity was 66%. The wind was southwest at 12 miles an hour. The pressure was 30.01 inches and falling. Around central and western Illinois, at Galesburg, it was mostly sunny, with a temperature of 79. It was partly sunny, with a temperature of 80 at Moline, 80 at Macomb, and 78 at Quincy. It was cloudy, with a temperature of 78 at Bloomington, 77 at Lakin, and 76 at Springfield. And once again at 2 p.m. in Peoria, under cloudy skies, the temperature was 78. Here is a river flood statement. The flood warning continues for the Illinois River at Henry until early Monday morning. At 7:45 a.m. Wednesday, the stage was 24.2 feet. The river is expected to rise to a crest of 24.4 feet just after midnight tonight. It will then fall below flood stage Sunday evening. Here is a river flood statement. The flood warning continues for the Illinois River at Peoria until further notice. At 7:45 a.m. Wednesday, the stage was 20.5 feet. The river is expected to rise to a crest of 20.9 feet tomorrow morning. Here is a river flood statement. The flood warning continues for the Illinois River near Havana until further notice. At 7:45

5 a.m. Wednesday. The stage was 19.5 feet. The river will rise to 19.8 feet Friday morning. It will then fall Sunday evening. It will rise to 19.6 feet early Monday morning. It will then fall again but remain above flood stage. Here is a special weather statement. A strong thunderstorm will impact southeastern Tazewell and southwestern McLean counties through 2:30 p.m. At 1:56 p.m., Doppler radar was tracking a strong thunderstorm over Stanford, or 15 miles southwest of Normal, moving northeast at 30 miles per hour. Expected hazards include wind gusts up to 40 miles per hour and penny-size hail. This is a radar-indicated threat. The following impacts are expected. Gusty winds could knock down tree limbs and blow around unsecured objects. Minor hail damage to vegetation is possible. Locations impacted include Bloomington, Normal, Minier, Danvers, Downs, Stanford, Carlock, Shirley, and Central Illinois Regional Airport. This includes the following highways: Interstate 39 between mile marker 0 and 4, Interstate 55 between mile markers 148 and 167, Interstate 74 between mile markers 120 and 144. If outdoors, consider seeking shelter inside a building. The time is currently 2:07 p.m. Central Daylight Time. 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Now for the official National Weather Service forecast for Peoria and surrounding areas of central Illinois. Rest of today, partly sunny with a chance of showers and thunderstorms. Highs around 80. Southwest winds around 10 miles an hour with gusts up to 20 miles an hour. Chance of rain 50%. Tonight, partly cloudy with a chance of showers and thunderstorms until midnight, then mostly cloudy with a slight chance of showers after midnight. Lows in the lower 60s. Southwest winds 5 to 10 miles an hour. Chance of rain 40%. Thursday, mostly cloudy in the morning, then becoming partly sunny. Highs in the lower 80s. West winds around 5 miles an hour. Thursday night, mostly cloudy. A chance of showers after midnight. Lows in the lower 60s. Northeast winds around 5 miles an hour. Chance of rain 50%. Friday, showers likely in the morning, then showers likely with a chance of thunderstorms in the afternoon. Highs in the upper 70s. East winds 5 to 10 miles an hour with gusts up to 20 miles an hour. Chance of rain 70%. Friday night and Saturday, mostly cloudy. Lows in the lower 60s. Highs in the lower 80s. Saturday night, partly cloudy. A chance of showers and thunderstorms after midnight. Lows around 70. Chance of rain 30%. Sunday, mostly sunny. Highs around 90. Heat index values up to 100 in the afternoon. Sunday night through Tuesday, mostly clear. Lows in the mid-70s. Highs in the lower 90s. Again, the forecast for Peoria and surrounding areas of central Illinois for the rest of today, partly sunny with a chance of showers and thunderstorms. Highs around 80. Southwest winds around 10 miles an hour with gusts up to 20 miles an hour. Chance of rain 50%. At 2 p.m. in Peoria, skies were cloudy. The temperature was 78 degrees, the dew point was 66, and the relative humidity was 66%. The wind was southwest at 12 miles an hour. The pressure was 30.01 inches and falling. Around central and western Illinois, at Galesburg, it was mostly sunny, with a temperature of 79. It was partly sunny, with a temperature of 80 at Moline, 80 at Macomb, and 78 at Quincy. It was cloudy, with a temperature of 78 at Bloomington, 77 at Lakin, and 76 at Springfield. And once again at 2 p.m. in Peoria, under cloudy skies, the temperature was 78. Looking elsewhere around the Midwest at 2 p.m., Chicago had light rain, and 66. Indianapolis was partly sunny, and 77. St. Louis was partly sunny, and 82. Kansas City was cloudy, and 80. Des Moines was mostly sunny, and 81. Milwaukee was cloudy, and 63. Here is a special weather statement. A strong thunderstorm will impact southeastern

Tazewell and southwestern McLean counties through 2:30 p.m. At 1:56 p.m., Doppler radar was tracking a strong thunderstorm over Stanford, or 15 miles southwest of Normal, moving northeast at 30 miles per hour. Expected hazards include wind gusts up to 40 miles per hour and penny-size hail. This is a radar-indicated threat. The following impacts are expected. Gusty winds could knock down tree limbs and blow around unsecured objects. Minor hail damage to vegetation is possible. Locations impacted include Bloomington, Normal, Minier, Danvers, Downs, Stanford, Carlock, Shirley, and Central Illinois Regional Airport. This includes the following highways: Interstate 39 between mile marker 0 and 4, Interstate 55 between mile markers 148 and 167, Interstate 74 between mile markers 120 and 144. If outdoors, consider seeking shelter inside a building. The time is currently 2:12 p.m. Central Daylight Time. 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Now for the official National Weather Service forecast for Peoria and surrounding areas of Central Illinois. Rest of today, partly sunny with a chance of showers and thunderstorms. Highs around 80. Southwest winds around 10 miles an hour with gusts up to 20 miles an hour. Chance of rain 50%. Tonight, partly cloudy with a chance of showers and thunderstorms until midnight, then mostly cloudy with a slight chance of showers after midnight. Lows in the lower 60s. Southwest winds 5 to 10 miles an hour. Chance of rain 40%. Thursday, mostly cloudy in the morning, then becoming partly sunny. Highs in the lower 80s. West winds around 5 miles an hour. Thursday night, mostly cloudy. A chance of showers after midnight. Lows in the lower 60s. Northeast winds around 5 miles an hour. Chance of rain 50%. Friday, showers likely in the morning, then showers likely with a chance of thunderstorms in the afternoon. Highs in the upper 70s. East winds 5 to 10 miles an hour with gusts up to 20 miles an hour. Chance of rain 70%. Friday night and Saturday, mostly cloudy. Lows in the lower 60s. Highs in the lower 80s. Saturday night, partly cloudy. A chance of showers and thunderstorms after midnight. Lows around 70. Chance of rain 30%. Sunday, mostly sunny. Highs around 90. Heat index values up to 100 in the afternoon. Sunday night through Tuesday, mostly clear. Lows in the mid-70s. Highs in the lower 90s. Again, the forecast for Peoria and surrounding areas of Central Illinois for the rest of today, partly sunny with a chance of showers and thunderstorms. Highs around 80. Southwest winds around 10 miles an hour with gusts up to 20 miles an hour. Chance of rain 50%. 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WXJ71 is part of the All Hazards Network of NOAA Weather Radio. Here is a river flood statement. The flood warning continues for the Illinois River at Henry until early Monday morning. At 7:45 a.m. Wednesday, the stage was 24.2 feet. The river is expected to rise to a crest of 24.4 feet just after midnight tonight. It will then fall below flood stage Sunday evening. Here is a river flood statement. The flood warning continues for the Illinois River at Peoria until further notice. At 7:45 a.m. Wednesday, the stage was 20.5 feet. The river is expected to rise to a crest of 20.9 feet tomorrow morning. Here is a river flood statement. The flood warning continues for the Illinois River near Havana until further notice. At 7:45 a.m. Wednesday, the stage was 19.5 feet. The river will rise to 19.8 feet Friday morning. It will then fall Sunday evening.

It will rise to 19.6 feet early Monday morning. It will then fall again but remain above flood stage. At 2 p.m. in Peoria, skies were cloudy. The temperature was 78 degrees, the dew point was 66, and the relative humidity was 66%. The wind was southwest at 12 miles an hour. The pressure was 30.01 inches and falling. Around central and western Illinois, at Galesburg, it was mostly sunny, with a temperature of 79. It was partly sunny, with a temperature of 78 at Bloomington, 80 at Moline, 77 at Lakin, 80 at Macomb, and 78 at Quincy. It was cloudy, with a temperature of 76 at Springfield, and 76 at Pontiac. And once again at 2 p.m. in Peoria, under cloudy skies, the temperature was 78. Looking elsewhere around the Midwest at 2 p.m., Chicago had light rain, and 66. Indianapolis was partly sunny, and 77. St. Louis was partly sunny, and 82. Kansas City was cloudy, and 80. Des Moines was mostly sunny, and 81. Milwaukee was cloudy, and 63. Here is a special weather statement. A strong thunderstorm will impact southeastern Tazewell and southwestern McLean counties through 2:30 p.m. At 1:56 p.m., Doppler radar was tracking a strong thunderstorm over Stanford, or 15 miles southwest of Normal, moving northeast at 30 miles per hour. Expected hazards include wind gusts up to 40 miles per hour and penny-size hail. This is a radar-indicated threat. The following impacts are expected. Gusty winds could knock down tree limbs and blow around unsecured objects. Minor hail damage to vegetation is possible. Locations impacted include Bloomington, Normal, Minier, Danvers, Downs, Stanford, Carlock, Shirley, and Central Illinois Regional Airport. This includes the following highways: Interstate 39 between mile markers 0 and 4, Interstate 55 between mile markers 148 and 167, Interstate 74 between mile markers 120 and 144. If outdoors, consider seeking shelter inside a building. The time is currently 2:18 p.m. Central Daylight Time. 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Now for the official National Weather Service forecast for Peoria and surrounding areas of central Illinois. Rest of today, partly sunny with a chance of showers and thunderstorms. Highs around 80. Southwest winds around 10 miles an hour with gusts up to 20 miles an hour. Chance of rain 50%. Tonight, partly cloudy with a chance of showers and thunderstorms until midnight, then mostly cloudy with a slight chance of showers after midnight. Lows in the lower 60s. Southwest winds 5 to 10 miles an hour. Chance of rain 40%. Thursday, mostly cloudy in the morning, then becoming partly sunny. Highs in the lower 80s. West winds around 5 miles an hour. Thursday night, mostly cloudy. A chance of showers after midnight. Lows in the lower 60s. Northeast winds around 5 miles an hour. Chance of rain 50%. Friday, showers likely in the morning, then showers likely with a chance of thunderstorms in the afternoon. Highs in the upper 70s. East winds 5 to 10 miles an hour with gusts up to 20 miles an hour. Chance of rain 70%. Friday night and Saturday, mostly cloudy. Lows in the lower 60s. Highs in the lower 80s. Saturday night, partly cloudy. A chance of showers and thunderstorms after midnight. Lows around 70. Chance of rain 30%. Sunday, mostly sunny. Highs around 90. Heat index values up to 100 in the afternoon. Sunday night through Tuesday, mostly clear. Lows in the mid-70s. Highs in the lower 90s. Again, the forecast for Peoria and surrounding areas of central Illinois for the rest of today, partly sunny with a chance of showers and thunderstorms. Highs around 80. Southwest winds around 10 miles an hour with gusts up to 20 miles an hour. Chance of rain 50%. At 2 p.m. in Peoria, skies were cloudy. The temperature was 78 degrees, the dew point was 66, and the relative humidity was 66%. The wind was southwest at 12 miles an hour.

The pressure was 30.01 inches and falling. Around central and western Illinois, at Galesburg, it was mostly sunny, with a temperature of 79. It was partly sunny, with a temperature of 78 at Bloomington, 80 at Moline, 77 at Lakin, 80 at Macomb, and 78 at Quincy. It was cloudy, with a temperature of 76 at Springfield, and 76 at Pontiac. And once again at 2 p.m. in Peoria, under cloudy skies, the temperature was 78. At 2 p.m. in Peoria, skies were cloudy. The temperature was 78 degrees, the dew point was 66, and the relative humidity was 66%. The wind was southwest at 12 miles an hour. The pressure was 30.01 inches and falling. Around central and western Illinois, at Quincy, rain was falling, with a temperature of 75. At Galesburg, it was mostly sunny, with a temperature of 79. It was partly sunny, with a temperature of 75 at Bloomington, 80 at Moline, 77 at Lakin, and 81 at Macomb. At Pontiac, it was cloudy, with a temperature of 76. At Springfield, thunder and fog were reported, with a temperature of 71. And once again at 2 p.m. in Peoria, under cloudy skies, the temperature was 78. Looking elsewhere around the Midwest at 2 p.m., Chicago had light rain, and 66. Indianapolis was partly sunny, and 77. St. Louis was partly sunny, and 82. Kansas City was cloudy, and 80. Des Moines was mostly sunny, and 81. Milwaukee was cloudy, and 63. Here is a special weather statement. A strong thunderstorm will impact southeastern Tazewell and southwestern McLean counties through 2:30 p.m. At 1:56 p.m., Doppler radar was tracking a strong thunderstorm over Stanford, or 15 miles southwest of Normal, moving northeast at 30 miles per hour. Expected hazards include wind gusts up to 40 miles per hour and penny-size hail. This is a radar-indicated threat. The following impacts are expected. Gusty winds could knock down tree limbs and blow around unsecured objects. Minor hail damage to vegetation is possible. Locations impacted include Bloomington, Normal, Minier, Danvers, Downs, Stanford, Carlock, Shirley, and Central Illinois Regional Airport. This includes the following highways: Interstate 39 between mile marker 0 and 4. Interstate 55 between mile markers 148 and 167. Interstate 74 between mile markers 120 and 144. If outdoors, consider seeking shelter inside a building. The time is currently 2:24 p.m. Central Daylight Time. 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Now for the official National Weather Service forecast for Peoria and surrounding areas of central Illinois. Rest of today, partly sunny with a chance of showers and thunderstorms. Highs around 80. Southwest winds around 10 miles an hour with gusts up to 20 miles an hour. Chance of rain 50%. Tonight, partly cloudy with a chance of showers and thunderstorms until midnight, then mostly cloudy with a slight chance of showers after midnight. Lows in the lower 60s. Southwest winds 5 to 10 miles an hour. Chance of rain 40%. Thursday, mostly cloudy in the morning, then becoming partly sunny. Highs in the lower 80s. West winds around 5 miles an hour. Thursday night, mostly cloudy. A chance of showers after midnight. Lows in the lower 60s. Northeast winds around 5 miles an hour. Chance of rain 50%. Friday, showers likely in the morning, then showers likely with a chance of thunderstorms in the afternoon. Highs in the upper 70s. East winds 5 to 10 miles an hour with gusts up to 20 miles an hour. Chance of rain 70%. Friday night and Saturday, mostly cloudy. Lows in the lower 60s. Highs in the lower 80s. Saturday night, partly cloudy. A chance of showers and thunderstorms after midnight. Lows around 70. Chance of rain 30%. Sunday, mostly sunny. Highs around 90. Heat index values up to 100 in the afternoon. Sunday night through Tuesday, mostly clear. Lows in the mid-70s. Highs in the lower 90s.
Again, the forecast for Peoria and surrounding areas of central Illinois for the rest of today, partly sunny with a chance of showers and thunderstorms. Highs around 80. Southwest winds around 10 miles an hour with gusts up to 20 miles an hour. Chance of rain 50%. Here is a river flood statement. The flood warning continues for the Illinois River at Henry until early Monday morning. At 7:45 a.m. Wednesday, the stage was 24.2 feet. The river is expected to rise to a crest of 24.4 feet just after midnight tonight. It will then fall below flood stage Sunday evening. Here is a river flood statement. The flood warning continues for the Illinois River at Peoria until further notice. At 7:45 a.m. Wednesday, the stage was 20.5 feet. The river is expected to rise to a crest of 20.9 feet tomorrow morning. Here is a river flood statement. The flood warning continues for the Illinois River near Havana until further notice. At 7:45 a.m. Wednesday, the stage was 19.5 feet. The river will rise to 19.8 feet Friday morning. It will then fall Sunday evening. It will rise to 19.6 feet early Monday morning. It will then fall again but remain above flood stage. At 2 p.m. in Peoria, skies were cloudy. The temperature was 78 degrees, the dew point was 66, and the relative humidity was 66%. The wind was southwest at 12 miles an hour. The pressure was 30.01 inches and falling. Around central and western Illinois, at Quincy, rain was falling, with a temperature of 75. At Galesburg, it was mostly sunny, with a temperature of 79. It was partly sunny, with a temperature of 75 at Bloomington, 80 at Moline, 77 at Lakin, and 81 at Macomb. At Pontiac, it was cloudy, with a temperature of 76. At Springfield, thunder and fog were reported, with a temperature of 71. And once again at 2 p.m. in Peoria, under cloudy skies, the temperature was 78. Looking elsewhere around the Midwest at 2 p.m., Chicago had light rain, and 66. Indianapolis was partly sunny, and 77. St. Louis was partly sunny, and 82. Kansas City was cloudy, and 80. Des Moines was mostly sunny, and 81. Milwaukee was cloudy, and 63. Here is a special weather statement. A strong thunderstorm will impact southeastern Tazewell and southwestern McLean counties through 2:30 p.m. At 1:56 p.m., Doppler radar was tracking a strong thunderstorm over Stanford, or 15 miles southwest of Normal, moving northeast at 30 miles per hour. Expected hazards include wind gusts up to 40 miles per hour and penny-size hail. This is a radar-indicated threat. The following impacts are expected. Gusty winds could knock down tree limbs and blow around unsecured objects. Minor hail damage to vegetation is possible. Locations impacted include Bloomington, Normal, Minier, Danvers, Downs, Stanford, Carlock, Shirley, and Central Illinois Regional Airport. This includes the following highways: Interstate 39 between mile marker 0 and 4. Interstate 55 between mile markers 148 and 167. Interstate 74 between mile markers 120 and 144. If outdoors, consider seeking shelter inside a building. The time is currently 2:30 p.m. Central Daylight Time. 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Now for the official National Weather Service forecast for Peoria and surrounding areas of central Illinois. Rest of today, partly sunny with a chance of showers and thunderstorms. Highs around 80. Southwest winds around 10 miles an hour with gusts up to 20 miles an hour. Chance of rain 50%. Tonight, partly cloudy with a chance of showers and thunderstorms until midnight, then mostly cloudy with a slight chance of showers after midnight. Lows in the lower 60s. Southwest winds 5 to 10 miles an hour. Chance of rain 40%. Thursday, mostly cloudy in the morning, then becoming partly sunny. Highs in the lower 80s. West winds around 5 miles an hour. Thursday night, mostly cloudy. A chance of showers after midnight. Lows in the lower 60s.
Northeast winds surround 5 miles an hour.

the brain 50%. Friday, showers likely in the morning, then showers likely with a chance of thunderstorms in the afternoon. Highs in the upper 70s. East winds 5 to 10 miles an hour with gusts up to 20 miles an hour. Chance of rain 70%. Friday night and Saturday, mostly cloudy. Lows in the lower 60s. Highs in the lower 80s. Saturday night, partly cloudy. A chance of showers and thunderstorms after midnight. Lows around 70. Chance of rain 30%. Sunday, mostly sunny. Highs around 90. Heat index values up to 100 in the afternoon. Sunday night through Tuesday, mostly clear. Lows in the mid-70s. Highs in the lower 90s. Again, the forecast for Peoria and surrounding areas of central Illinois for the rest of today, partly sunny with a chance of showers and thunderstorms. Highs around 80. Southwest winds around 10 miles an hour with gusts up to 20 miles an hour. Chance of rain 50%. At 2 p.m. in Peoria, skies were cloudy. The temperature was 78 degrees, the dew point was 66, and the relative humidity was 66%. The wind was southwest at 12 miles an hour. The pressure was 30.01 inches and falling. Around central and western Illinois, at Quincy, rain was falling, with a temperature of 75. At Galesburg, it was mostly sunny, with a temperature of 79. It was partly sunny, with a temperature of was mostly sunny, with a temperature of 79. It was partly sunny, with a temperature of 75 at Bloomington, 80 at Moline, 77 at Lakin, and 81 at Macomb. At Pontiac, it was cloudy, with a temperature of 76. At Springfield, thunder and fog were reported, with a temperature of 71. And once again at 2 p.m. in Peoria, under cloudy skies, the temperature was 78. Looking elsewhere around the Midwest at 2 p.m., Chicago had light rain, and 66. Indianapolis was partly sunny, and 77. St. Louis was partly sunny, and 82. Kansas City was cloudy, and 80. Des Moines was mostly sunny, and 81. Milwaukee was cloudy, and 63. The time is currently 2:33 p.m. Central Daylight Time. 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Now for the official National Weather Service forecast for Peoria and surrounding areas of central Illinois. Rest of today, partly sunny with a chance of showers and thunderstorms. Highs around 80. Southwest winds around 10 miles an hour with gusts up to 20 miles an hour. Chance of rain 50%. Tonight, partly cloudy with a chance of showers and thunderstorms until midnight, then mostly cloudy with a slight chance of showers after midnight. Lows in the lower 60s. Southwest winds 5 to 10 miles an hour. Chance of rain 40%. Thursday, mostly cloudy in the morning, then becoming partly sunny. Highs in the lower 80s. West winds around 5 miles an hour. Thursday night, mostly cloudy. A chance of showers after midnight. Lows in the lower 60s. Northeast winds around 5 miles an hour. Chance of rain 50%. Friday, showers likely in the morning, then showers likely with a chance of thunderstorms in the afternoon. Highs in the upper 70s. East winds 5 to 10 miles an hour with gusts up to 20 miles an hour. Chance of rain 70%. Friday night and Saturday, mostly cloudy. Lows in the lower 60s. Highs in the lower 80s. Saturday night, partly cloudy. A chance of showers and thunderstorms after midnight. Lows around 70. Chance of rain 30%. Sunday, mostly sunny. Highs around 90. Heat index values up to 100 in the afternoon. Sunday night through Tuesday, mostly clear. Lows in the mid-70s. Highs in the lower 90s. Again, the forecast for Peoria and surrounding areas of central Illinois for the rest of today, partly sunny with a chance of showers and thunderstorms. Highs around 80. Southwest winds around 10 miles an hour with gusts up to 20 miles an hour. Chance of rain 50%. Here is a river flood statement. The flood warning continues for the Illinois River at Henry. Until early Monday morning,

At 2 p.m. in Peoria, skies were cloudy. The temperature was 78 degrees, the dew point was 66, and the relative humidity was 66%. The wind was southwest at 12 miles an hour. The pressure was 30.01 inches and falling. Around central and western Illinois, at Quincy, rain was falling, with a temperature of 75. At Galesburg, it was mostly sunny, with a temperature of 79. It was partly sunny, with a temperature of 75 at Bloomington, 80 at Moline, 77 at Lakin, and 81 at Macomb. At Pontiac, it was cloudy, with a temperature of 76. At Springfield, thunder and fog were reported, with a temperature of 71. And once again at 2 p.m. in Peoria, under cloudy skies, the temperature was 78. Looking elsewhere around the Midwest at 2 p.m., Chicago had light rain, and 66. Indianapolis was partly sunny, and 77. St. Louis was partly sunny, and 82. Kansas City was cloudy, and 80. Des Moines was mostly sunny, and 81. Milwaukee was cloudy, and 63. The time is currently 2:38 p.m. Central Daylight Time. 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Now for the official National Weather Service forecast for Peoria and surrounding areas of central Illinois. Rest of today, partly sunny with a chance of showers and thunderstorms. Highs around 80. Southwest winds around 10 miles an hour with gusts up to 20 miles an hour. Chance of rain 50%. Tonight, partly cloudy with a chance of showers and thunderstorms until midnight, then mostly cloudy with a slight chance of showers after midnight. Lows in the lower 60s. Southwest winds 5 to 10 miles an hour. Chance of rain 40%. Thursday, mostly cloudy in the morning, then becoming partly sunny. Highs in the lower 80s. West winds around 5 miles an hour. Thursday night, mostly cloudy. A chance of showers after midnight. Lows in the lower 60s. Northeast winds around 5 miles an hour. Chance of rain 50%. Friday, showers likely in the morning, then showers likely with a chance of thunderstorms in the afternoon. Highs in the upper 70s. East winds 5 to 10 miles an hour with gusts up to 20 miles an hour. Chance of rain 70%. Friday night and Saturday, mostly cloudy. Lows in the lower 60s. Highs in the lower 80s. Saturday night, partly cloudy. A chance of showers and thunderstorms after midnight. Lows around 70. Chance of rain 30%. Sunday, mostly sunny. Highs around 90. Heat index values up to 100 in the afternoon. Sunday night through Tuesday, mostly clear. Lows in the mid-70s. Highs in the lower 90s. Again, the forecast for Peoria and surrounding areas of central Illinois for the rest of today, partly sunny with a chance of showers and thunderstorms. Highs around 80. Southwest winds around 10 miles an hour with gusts up to 20 miles an hour. Chance of rain 50%. At 2 p.m. in Peoria, skies were cloudy. The temperature was 78 degrees, the dew point was 66, and the relative humidity was 66%. The wind was southwest at 12 miles an hour. The pressure was 30.01 inches and falling. Around central and western Illinois, at Quincy, rain was falling, with a temperature of 75. At Galesburg, it was mostly sunny, with a temperature of 79. It was partly sunny, with a temperature of 75 at Bloomington, 80 at Moline, 77 at Lakin, and 81 at Macomb. At Pontiac, it was cloudy, with a temperature of 76. At Springfield, thunder and fog were reported, with a temperature of 71. And once again at 2 p.m. in Peoria, under cloudy skies, the temperature was 78. Looking elsewhere around the Midwest at 2 p.m., Chicago had light rain, and 66. Indianapolis was partly sunny, and 77. St. Louis was partly sunny, and 82. Kansas City was cloudy, and 80. Des Moines was mostly sunny, and 81. Milwaukee was cloudy, and 63. The time is currently 2:42 p.m. Central Daylight Time. 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

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Now for the official National Weather Service forecast for Peoria and surrounding areas of central Illinois. Rest of today, partly sunny with a chance of showers and thunderstorms. Highs around 80. Southwest winds around 10 miles an hour with gusts up to 20 miles an hour. Chance of rain 50%. Tonight, partly cloudy with a chance of showers and thunderstorms until midnight, then mostly cloudy with a slight chance of showers after midnight. Lows in the lower 60s. Southwest winds 5 to 10 miles an hour. Chance of rain 40%. Thursday, mostly cloudy in the morning, then becoming partly sunny. Highs in the lower 80s. West winds around 5 miles an hour. Thursday night, mostly cloudy. A chance of showers after midnight. Lows in the lower 60s. Northeast winds around 5 miles an hour. Chance of rain 50%. Friday, showers likely in the morning, then showers likely with a chance of thunderstorms in the afternoon. Highs in the upper 70s. East winds 5 to 10 miles an hour with gusts up to 20 miles an hour. Chance of rain 70%. Friday night and Saturday, mostly cloudy. Lows in the lower 60s. Highs in the lower 80s. Saturday night, partly cloudy. A chance of showers and thunderstorms after midnight. Lows around 70. Chance of rain 30%. Sunday, mostly sunny. Highs around 90. Heat index values up to 100 in the afternoon. Sunday night through Tuesday, mostly clear. Lows in the mid-70s. Highs in the lower 90s. Again, the forecast for Peoria and surrounding areas of central Illinois for the rest of today, partly sunny with a chance of showers and thunderstorms. Highs around 80. Southwest winds around 10 miles an hour with gusts up to 20 miles an hour. Chance of rain 50%. At 2 p.m. in Peoria, skies were cloudy. The temperature was 78 degrees, the dew point was 66, and the relative humidity was 66%. The wind was southwest at 12 miles an hour. The pressure was 30.01 inches and falling. Around central and western Illinois, at Quincy, rain was falling, with a temperature of 75. At Galesburg, it was mostly sunny, with a temperature of 79. It was partly sunny, with a temperature of 75 at Bloomington, 80 at Moline, 77 at Lakin, and 81 at Macomb. At Pontiac, it was cloudy, with a temperature of 76. At Springfield, thunder and fog were reported, with a temperature of 71. And once again at 2 p.m. in Peoria, under cloudy skies, the temperature was 78. Here is a river flood statement. The flood warning continues for the Illinois River at Henry until early Monday morning. At 7:45 a.m. Wednesday, the stage was 24.2 feet. The river is expected to rise to a crest of 24.4 feet just after midnight tonight. It will then fall below flood stage Sunday evening. Here is a river flood statement. The flood warning continues for the Illinois River at Peoria until further notice. At 7:45 a.m. Wednesday, the stage was 20.5 feet. The river is expected to rise to a crest of 20.9 feet tomorrow morning. Here is a river flood statement. The flood warning continues for the Illinois River near Havana until further notice. At 7:45 a.m. Wednesday, the stage was 19.5 feet. The river will rise to 19.8 feet Friday morning. It will then fall Sunday evening. It will rise to 19.6 feet early Monday morning. It will then fall again but remain above flood stage. Looking elsewhere around the Midwest at 2 p.m., Chicago had light rain and 66. Indianapolis was partly sunny and 77. St. Louis was partly sunny and 82. Kansas City was cloudy and 80. Des Moines was mostly sunny and 81. Milwaukee was cloudy and 63. The time is currently 2:46 p.m. Central Daylight Time. 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Now for the official National Weather Service forecast for Peoria and surrounding areas of central Illinois. Rest of today, partly sunny with a chance of showers and thunderstorms.

Highs around 80. Southwest winds around 10 miles an hour with gusts up to 20 miles an hour. Chance of rain 50%. Tonight, partly cloudy with a chance of showers and thunderstorms until midnight, then mostly cloudy with a slight chance of showers after midnight. Lows in the lower 60s. Southwest winds 5 to 10 miles an hour. Chance of rain 40%. Thursday, mostly cloudy in the morning, then becoming partly sunny. Highs in the lower 80s. West winds around 5 miles an hour. Thursday night, mostly cloudy. A chance of showers after midnight. Lows in the lower 60s. Northeast winds around 5 miles an hour. Chance of rain 50%. Friday, showers likely in the morning, then showers likely with a chance of thunderstorms in the afternoon. Highs in the upper 70s. East winds 5 to 10 miles an hour with gusts up to 20 miles an hour. Chance of rain 70%. Friday night and Saturday, mostly cloudy. Lows in the lower 60s. Highs in the lower 80s. Saturday night, partly cloudy. A chance of showers and thunderstorms after midnight. Lows around 70. Chance of rain 30%. Sunday, mostly sunny. Highs around 90. Heat index values up to 100 in the afternoon. Sunday night through Tuesday, mostly clear. Lows in the mid-70s. Highs in the lower 90s. Again, the forecast for Peoria and surrounding areas of central Illinois for the rest of today, partly sunny with a chance of showers and thunderstorms. Highs around 80. Southwest winds around 10 miles an hour with gusts up to 20 miles an hour. Chance of rain 50%. At 2 p.m. in Peoria, skies were cloudy. The temperature was 78 degrees, the dew point was 66, and the relative humidity was 66%. The wind was southwest at 12 miles an hour. The pressure was 30.01 inches and falling. Around central and western Illinois, at Quincy, rain was falling, with a temperature of 75. At Galesburg, it was mostly sunny, with a temperature of 79. It was partly sunny, with a temperature of 75 at Bloomington, 80 at Moline, 77 at Lakin, and 81 at Macomb. At Pontiac, it was cloudy, with a temperature of 76. At Springfield, thunder and fog were reported, with a temperature of 71. And once again at 2 p.m. in Peoria, under cloudy skies, the temperature was 78. Looking elsewhere around the Midwest at 2 p.m., Chicago had light rain, and 66. Indianapolis was partly sunny, and 77. St. Louis was partly sunny, and 82. Kansas City was cloudy, and 80. Des Moines was mostly sunny, and 81. Milwaukee was cloudy, and 63. The time is currently 2:50 p.m. Central Daylight Time. 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Now for the official National Weather Service forecast for Peoria and surrounding areas of central Illinois. Rest of today, partly sunny with a chance of showers and thunderstorms. Highs around 80. Southwest winds around 10 miles an hour with gusts up to 20 miles an hour. Chance of rain 50%. Tonight, partly cloudy with a chance of showers and thunderstorms until midnight, then mostly cloudy with a slight chance of showers after midnight. Lows in the lower 60s. Southwest winds 5 to 10 miles an hour. Chance of rain 40%. Thursday, mostly cloudy in the morning, then becoming partly sunny. Highs in the lower 80s. West winds around 5 miles an hour. Thursday night, mostly cloudy. A chance of showers after midnight. Lows in the lower 60s. Northeast winds around 5 miles an hour. Chance of rain 50%. Friday, showers likely in the morning, then showers likely with a chance of thunderstorms in the afternoon. Highs in the upper 70s. East winds 5 to 10 miles an hour with gusts up to 20 miles an hour. Chance of rain 70%. Friday night and Saturday, mostly cloudy. Lows in the lower 60s. Highs in the lower 80s. Saturday night, partly cloudy. A chance of showers and thunderstorms after midnight. Lows around 70. Chance of rain 30%. Sunday, mostly

sunny. Highs around 90. Heat index values up to 100 in the afternoon. Sunday night through Tuesday, mostly clear. Lows in the mid-70s. Highs in the lower 90s. Again, the forecast for Peoria and surrounding areas of central Illinois for the rest of today, partly sunny with a chance of showers and thunderstorms. Highs around 80. Southwest winds around 10 miles an hour with gusts up to 20 miles an hour. Chance of rain 50%. At 2 p.m. in Peoria, skies were cloudy. The temperature was 78 degrees, the dew point was 66, and the relative humidity was 66%. The wind was southwest at 12 miles an hour. The pressure was 30.01 inches and falling. Around central and western Illinois, at Quincy, rain was falling, with a temperature of 75. At Galesburg, it was mostly sunny, with a temperature of 79. It was partly sunny, with a temperature of 75 at Bloomington, 80 at Moline, 77 at Lakin, and 81 at Macomb. At Pontiac, it was cloudy, with a temperature of 76. At Springfield, thunder and fog were reported, with a temperature of 71. And once again at 2 p.m. in Peoria, under cloudy skies, the temperature was 78. Looking elsewhere around the Midwest at 2 p.m., Chicago had light rain and 66. Indianapolis was partly sunny and 77. St. Louis was partly sunny and 82. Kansas City was cloudy and 80. Des Moines was mostly sunny and 81. Milwaukee was cloudy and 63. The time is currently 2:54 p.m. Central Daylight Time. 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Now for the official National Weather Service forecast for Peoria and surrounding areas of central Illinois. Rest of today, partly sunny with a chance of showers and thunderstorms. Highs around 80. Southwest winds around 10 miles an hour with gusts up to 20 miles an hour. Chance of rain 50%. Tonight, partly cloudy with a chance of showers and thunderstorms until midnight, then mostly cloudy with a slight chance of showers after midnight. Lows in the lower 60s. Southwest winds 5 to 10 miles an hour. Chance of rain 40%. Thursday, mostly cloudy in the morning, then becoming partly sunny. Highs in the lower 80s. West winds around 5 miles an hour. Thursday night, mostly cloudy. A chance of showers after midnight. Lows in the lower 60s. Northeast winds around 5 miles an hour. Chance of rain 50%. Friday, showers likely in the morning, then showers likely with a chance of thunderstorms in the afternoon. Highs in the upper 70s. East winds 5 to 10 miles an hour with gusts up to 20 miles an hour. Chance of rain 70%. Friday night and Saturday, mostly cloudy. Lows in the lower 60s. Highs in the lower 80s. Saturday night, partly cloudy. A chance of showers and thunderstorms after midnight. Lows around 70. Chance of rain 30%. Sunday, mostly sunny. Highs around 90. Heat index values up to 100 in the afternoon. Sunday night through Tuesday, mostly clear. Lows in the mid-70s. Highs in the lower 90s. Again, the forecast for Peoria and surrounding areas of central Illinois for the rest of today, partly sunny with a chance of showers and thunderstorms. Highs around 80. Southwest winds around 10 miles an hour with gusts up to 20 miles an hour. Chance of rain 50%. Here is a river flood statement. The flood warning continues for the Illinois River at Henry until early Monday morning. At 7:45 a.m. Wednesday, the stage was 24.2 feet. The river is expected to rise to a crest of 24.4 feet just after midnight tonight. It will then fall below flood stage Sunday evening. Here is a river flood statement. The flood warning continues for the Illinois River at Peoria until further notice. At 7:45 a.m. Wednesday, the stage was 20.5 feet. The river is expected to rise to a crest of 20.9 feet tomorrow morning. Here is a river flood statement. The flood warning continues for the Illinois River near Havana until further notice. At 7:45 a.m. Wednesday, the stage

gauge was 19.5 feet. The river will rise to 19.8 feet Friday morning. It will then fall Sunday evening. It will rise to 19.6 feet early Monday morning. It will then fall again but remain above flood stage. At 2 p.m. in Peoria, skies were cloudy. The temperature was 78 degrees, the dew point was 66, and the relative humidity was 66%. The wind was southwest at 12 miles an hour. The pressure was 30.01 inches and falling. Around central and western Illinois, at Quincy, rain was falling, with a temperature of 75. At Galesburg, it was mostly sunny, with a temperature of 79. It was partly sunny, with a temperature of 75 at Bloomington, 80 at Moline, 77 at Lakin, and 81 at Macomb. At Pontiac, it was cloudy, with a temperature of 76. At Springfield, thunder and fog were reported, with a temperature of 71. And once again at 2 p.m. in Peoria, under cloudy skies, the temperature was 78. Looking elsewhere around the Midwest at 2 p.m., Chicago had light rain, and 66. Indianapolis was partly sunny, and 77. St. Louis was partly sunny, and 82. Kansas City was cloudy, and 80. Des Moines was mostly sunny, and 81. Milwaukee was cloudy, and 63. The time is currently 2:58 p.m. Central Daylight Time. 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Now for the official National Weather Service forecast for Peoria and surrounding areas of central Illinois. Rest of today, partly sunny with a chance of showers and thunderstorms. Highs around 80. Southwest winds around 10 miles an hour with gusts up to 20 miles an hour. Chance of rain 50%. Tonight, partly cloudy with a chance of showers and thunderstorms until midnight, then mostly cloudy with a slight chance of showers after midnight. Lows in the lower 60s. Southwest winds 5 to 10 miles an hour. Chance of rain 40%. Thursday, mostly cloudy in the morning, then becoming partly sunny. Highs in the lower 80s. West winds around 5 miles an hour. Thursday night, mostly cloudy. A chance of showers after midnight. Lows in the lower 60s. Northeast winds around 5 miles an hour. Chance of rain 50%. Friday, showers likely in the morning, then showers likely with a chance of thunderstorms in the afternoon. Highs in the upper 70s. East winds 5 to 10 miles an hour with gusts up to 20 miles an hour. Chance of rain 70%. Friday night and Saturday, mostly cloudy. Lows in the lower 60s. Highs in the lower 80s. Saturday night, partly cloudy. A chance of showers and thunderstorms after midnight. Lows around 70. Chance of rain 30%. Sunday, mostly sunny. Highs around 90. Heat index values up to 100 in the afternoon. Sunday night through Tuesday, mostly clear. Lows in the mid-70s. Highs in the lower 90s. Again, the forecast for Peoria and surrounding areas of central Illinois for the rest of today, partly sunny with a chance of showers and thunderstorms. Highs around 80. Southwest winds around 10 miles an hour with gusts up to 20 miles an hour. Chance of rain 50%. The time is currently 3:01 p.m. Central Daylight Time. 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Now for the official National Weather Service forecast for Peoria and surrounding areas of central Illinois. Rest of today, partly sunny with a chance of showers and thunderstorms. Highs around 80. Southwest winds around 10 miles an hour with gusts up to 20 miles an hour. Chance of rain 50%. Tonight, partly cloudy with a chance of showers and thunderstorms until midnight, then mostly cloudy with a slight chance of showers after midnight. Lows in the lower 60s. Southwest winds 5 to 10 miles an hour. Chance of rain 40%. Thursday, mostly cloudy in the morning, then becoming partly sunny. Highs in the lower 80s. West winds around 5 miles an hour. Thursday night, mostly cloudy. A chance of showers after midnight. Lows in the lower 60s. Northeast winds.

around 5 miles an hour. Chance of rain 50%. Friday, showers likely in the morning, then showers likely with a chance of thunderstorms in the afternoon. Highs in the upper 70s. East winds 5 to 10 miles an hour with gusts up to 20 miles an hour. Chance of rain 70%. Friday night and Saturday, mostly cloudy. Lows in the lower 60s. Highs in the lower 80s. Saturday night, partly cloudy. A chance of showers and thunderstorms after midnight. Lows around 70. Chance of rain 30%. Sunday, mostly sunny. Highs around 90. Heat index values up to 100 in the afternoon. Sunday night through Tuesday, mostly clear. Lows in the mid-70s. Highs in the lower 90s. Again, the forecast for Peoria and surrounding areas of central Illinois for the rest of today, partly sunny with a chance of showers and thunderstorms. Highs around 80. Southwest winds around 10 miles an hour with gusts up to 20 miles an hour. Chance of rain 50%. The time is currently 3:03 p.m. Central Daylight Time. 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Now for the official National Weather Service forecast for Peoria and surrounding areas of central Illinois. Rest of today, partly sunny with a chance of showers and thunderstorms. Highs around 80. Southwest winds around 10 miles an hour with gusts up to 20 miles an hour. Chance of rain 50%. Tonight, partly cloudy with a chance of showers and thunderstorms until midnight, then mostly cloudy with a slight chance of showers after midnight. Lows in the lower 60s. Southwest winds 5 to 10 miles an hour. Chance of rain 40%. Thursday, mostly cloudy in the morning, then becoming partly sunny. Highs in the lower 80s. West winds around 5 miles an hour. Thursday night, mostly cloudy. A chance of showers after midnight. Lows in the lower 60s. Northeast winds around 5 miles an hour. Chance of rain 50%. Friday, showers likely in the morning, then showers likely with a chance of thunderstorms in the afternoon. Highs in the upper 70s. East winds 5 to 10 miles an hour with gusts up to 20 miles an hour. Chance of rain 70%. Friday night and Saturday, mostly cloudy. Lows in the lower 60s. Highs in the lower 80s. Saturday night, partly cloudy. A chance of showers and thunderstorms after midnight. Lows around 70. Chance of rain 30%. Sunday, mostly sunny. Highs around 90. Heat index values up to 100 in the afternoon. Sunday night through Tuesday, mostly clear. Lows in the mid-70s. Highs in the lower 90s. Again, the forecast for Peoria and surrounding areas of central Illinois for the rest of today, partly sunny with a chance of showers and thunderstorms. Highs around 80. Southwest winds around 10 miles an hour with gusts up to 20 miles an hour. Chance of rain 50%. Here is a river flood statement. The flood warning continues for the Illinois River at Henry until early Monday morning. At 7:45 a.m. Wednesday, the stage was 24.2 feet. The river is expected to rise to a crest of 24.4 feet just after midnight tonight. It will then fall below flood stage Sunday evening. Here is a river flood statement. The flood warning continues for the Illinois River at Peoria until further notice. At 7:45 a.m. Wednesday, the stage was 20.5 feet. The river is expected to rise to a crest of 20.9 feet tomorrow morning. Here is a river flood statement. The flood warning continues for the Illinois River near Havana until further notice. At 7:45 a.m. Wednesday, the stage was 19.5 feet. The river will rise to 19.8 feet Friday morning. It will then fall Sunday evening. It will rise to 19.6 feet early Monday morning. It will then fall again but remain above flood stage. At 3 p.m. in Peoria, skies were mostly sunny. The temperature was 81 degrees, the dew point was 68, and the relative humidity was 64%. The heat index was 84. The wind was southwest at 13 miles an hour, gusting to 20. The pressure was 29.98

inches and falling. Around central and western Illinois, at Bloomington, rain was falling with a temperature of 71. At Springfield, thunder was reported with a temperature of 72. At Moline, it was sunny with a temperature of 81. At Macomb, it was mostly sunny with a temperature of 81. At Quincy, it was cloudy with a temperature of 77. And once again at 3 p.m. in Peoria, under mostly sunny skies, the temperature was 81 and the heat index was 84. The time is currently 3:07 p.m. Central Daylight Time. 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Now for the official National Weather Service forecast for Peoria and surrounding areas of central Illinois. Rest of today, partly sunny with a chance of showers and thunderstorms. Highs around 80. Southwest winds around 10 miles an hour with gusts up to 20 miles an hour. Chance of rain 50%. Tonight, partly cloudy with a chance of showers and thunderstorms until midnight, then mostly cloudy with a slight chance of showers after midnight. Lows in the lower 60s. Southwest winds 5 to 10 miles an hour. Chance of rain 40%. Thursday, mostly cloudy in the morning, then becoming partly sunny. Highs in the lower 80s. West winds around 5 miles an hour. Thursday night, mostly cloudy. A chance of showers after midnight. Lows in the lower 60s. Northeast winds around 5 miles an hour. Chance of rain 50%. Friday, showers likely in the morning, then showers likely with a chance of thunderstorms in the afternoon. Highs in the upper 70s. East winds 5 to 10 miles an hour with gusts up to 20 miles an hour. Chance of rain 70%. Friday night and Saturday, mostly cloudy. Lows in the lower 60s. Highs in the lower 80s. Saturday night, partly cloudy. A chance of showers and thunderstorms after midnight. Lows around 70. Chance of rain 30%. Sunday, mostly sunny. Highs around 90. Heat index values up to 100 in the afternoon. Sunday night through Tuesday, mostly clear. Lows in the mid-70s. Highs in the lower 90s. Again, the forecast for Peoria and surrounding areas of central Illinois for the rest of today, partly sunny with a chance of showers and thunderstorms. Highs around 80. Southwest winds around 10 miles an hour with gusts up to 20 miles an hour. Chance of rain 50%. At 3 p.m. in Peoria, skies were mostly sunny. The temperature was 81 degrees, the dew point was 68, and the relative humidity was 64%. The heat index was 84. The wind was southwest at 13 miles an hour, gusting to 20. The pressure was 29.98 inches and falling. Around central and western Illinois, at Bloomington, rain was falling, with a temperature of 71. At Springfield, thunder was reported, with a temperature of 72. At Moline, it was sunny, with a temperature of 81. At Macomb, it was mostly sunny, with a temperature of 81. At Quincy, it was cloudy, with a temperature of 77. And once again at 3 p.m. in Peoria, under mostly sunny skies, the temperature was 81 and the heat index was 84. Looking elsewhere around the Midwest at 3 p.m., Chicago was cloudy and 66. Indianapolis was partly sunny and 77. St. Louis was cloudy and 84. Kansas City was partly sunny and 80. Des Moines was mostly sunny and 83. Milwaukee was cloudy and 65. The time is currently 3:11 p.m. Central Daylight Time. 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Now for the official National Weather Service forecast for Peoria and surrounding areas of central Illinois. Rest of today, partly sunny with a chance of showers and thunderstorms. Highs around 80. Southwest winds around 10 miles an hour with gusts up to 20 miles an hour. Chance of rain 50%. Tonight, partly cloudy with a chance of showers and thunderstorms until midnight, then mostly cloudy with a slight chance of showers after midnight. Lows in the lower 60s. Southwest winds 5 to 10 miles an hour. Chance of rain 40%.

Thursday, mostly cloudy in the morning, then becoming partly sunny. Highs in the lower 80s. West winds around 5 miles an hour. Thursday night, mostly cloudy. A chance of showers after midnight. Lows in the lower 60s. Northeast winds around 5 miles an hour. Chance of rain 50%. Friday, showers likely in the morning, then showers likely with a chance of thunderstorms in the afternoon. Highs in the upper 70s. East winds 5 to 10 miles an hour with gusts up to 20 miles an hour. Chance of rain 70%. Friday night and Saturday, mostly cloudy. Lows in the lower 60s. Highs in the lower 80s. Saturday night, partly cloudy. A chance of showers and thunderstorms after midnight. Lows around 70. Chance of rain 30%. Sunday, mostly sunny. Highs around 90. Heat index values up to 100 in the afternoon. Sunday night through Tuesday, mostly clear. Lows in the mid-70s. Highs in the lower 90s. Again, the forecast for Peoria and surrounding areas of central Illinois for the rest of today, partly sunny with a chance of showers and thunderstorms. Highs around 80. Southwest winds around 10 miles an hour with gusts up to 20 miles an hour. Chance of rain 50%. 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At 3 p.m. in Peoria, skies were partly sunny. The temperature was 81 degrees, the dew point was 68, and the relative humidity was 64%. The heat index was 84. The wind was southwest at 13 miles an hour, gusting to 20. The pressure was 29.98 inches and falling. Around central and western Illinois, at Bloomington, rain was falling, with a temperature of 71. At Moline, it was sunny, with a temperature of 81. It was mostly sunny, with a temperature of 81 at Galesburg, and 78 at Lakin. It was partly sunny, with a temperature of 81 at Macomb, and 79 at Pontiac. It was cloudy, with a temperature of 77 at Quincy, and 72 at Springfield. And once again at 3 p.m. in Peoria, under partly sunny skies, the temperature was 81, and the heat index was 84. Here is a river flood statement. The flood warning continues for the Illinois River at Henry until early Monday morning. At 7:45 a.m. Wednesday, the stage was 24.2 feet. The river is expected to rise to a crest of 24.4 feet just after midnight tonight. It will then fall below flood stage Sunday evening. Here is a river flood statement. The flood warning continues for the Illinois River at Peoria until further notice. At 7:45 a.m. Wednesday, the stage was 20.5 feet. The river is expected to rise to a crest of 20.9 feet tomorrow morning. Here is a river flood statement. The flood warning continues for the Illinois River near Havana until further notice. At 7:45 a.m. Wednesday, the stage was 19.5 feet. The river will rise to 19.8 feet Friday morning. It will then fall Sunday evening. It will rise to 19.6 feet early Monday morning. It will then fall again but remain above flood stage. Looking elsewhere around the Midwest at 3 p.m., Chicago was cloudy and 66. Indianapolis was partly sunny and 77. St. Louis was cloudy and 84. Kansas City was partly sunny and 80. Des Moines was mostly sunny and 83. Milwaukee was cloudy and 65. The time is currently 3:16 p.m. Central Daylight Time. 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Now for the official National Weather Service forecast for Peoria and surrounding areas of central Illinois. Rest of today, partly sunny with a chance of showers and thunderstorms.

Highs around 80. Southwest winds around 10 miles an hour with gusts up to 20 miles an hour. Chance of rain 50%. Tonight, partly cloudy with a chance of showers and thunderstorms until midnight, then mostly cloudy with a slight chance of showers after midnight. Lows in the lower 60s. Southwest winds 5 to 10 miles an hour. Chance of rain 40%. Thursday, mostly cloudy in the morning, then becoming partly sunny. Highs in the lower 80s. West winds around 5 miles an hour. Thursday night, mostly cloudy. A chance of showers after midnight. Lows in the lower 60s. Northeast winds around 5 miles an hour. Chance of rain 50%. Friday, showers likely in the morning, then showers likely with a chance of thunderstorms in the afternoon. Highs in the upper 70s. East winds 5 to 10 miles an hour with gusts up to 20 miles an hour. Chance of rain 70%. Friday night and Saturday, mostly cloudy. Lows in the lower 60s. Highs in the lower 80s. Saturday night, partly cloudy. A chance of showers and thunderstorms after midnight. Lows around 70. Chance of rain 30%. Sunday, mostly sunny. Highs around 90. Heat index values up to 100 in the afternoon. Sunday night through Tuesday, mostly clear. Lows in the mid-70s. Highs in the lower 90s. Again, the forecast for Peoria and surrounding areas of central Illinois for the rest of today, partly sunny with a chance of showers and thunderstorms. Highs around 80. Southwest winds around 10 miles an hour with gusts up to 20 miles an hour. Chance of rain 50%. At 3 p.m. in Peoria, skies were partly sunny. The temperature was 81 degrees, the dew point was 68, and the relative humidity was 64%. The heat index was 84. The wind was southwest at 13 miles an hour, gusting to 20. The pressure was 29.98 inches and falling. Around central and western Illinois, at Bloomington, rain was falling, with a temperature of 71. At Moline, it was sunny, with a temperature of 81. It was mostly sunny, with a temperature of 81 at Galesburg, and 78 at Lakin. It was partly sunny, with a temperature of 81 at Macomb, and 79 at Pontiac. It was cloudy, with a temperature of 77 at Quincy, and 72 at Springfield. And once again at 3 p.m. in Peoria, under partly sunny skies, the temperature was 81, and the heat index was 84. Looking elsewhere around the Midwest at 3 p.m., Chicago was cloudy, and 66. Indianapolis was partly sunny, and 77. St. Louis was cloudy, and 84. Kansas City was partly sunny, and 80. Des Moines was mostly sunny, and 83. Milwaukee was cloudy, and 65. The time is currently 3:20 p.m. Central Daylight Time. 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Now for the official National Weather Service forecast for Peoria and surrounding areas of central Illinois. Rest of today, partly sunny with a chance of showers and thunderstorms. Highs around 80. Southwest winds around 10 miles an hour with gusts up to 20 miles an hour. Chance of rain 50%. Tonight, partly cloudy with a chance of showers and thunderstorms until midnight, then mostly cloudy with a slight chance of showers after midnight. Lows in the lower 60s. Southwest winds 5 to 10 miles an hour. Chance of rain 40%. Thursday, mostly cloudy in the morning, then becoming partly sunny. Highs in the lower 80s. West winds around 5 miles an hour. Thursday night, mostly cloudy. A chance of showers after midnight. Lows in the lower 60s. Northeast winds around 5 miles an hour. Chance of rain 50%. Friday, showers likely in the morning, then showers likely with a chance of thunderstorms in the afternoon. Highs in the upper 70s. East winds 5 to 10 miles an hour with gusts up to 20 miles an hour. Chance of rain 70%. Friday night and Saturday, mostly cloudy. Lows in the lower 60s. Highs in the lower 80s. Saturday night, partly cloudy. A chance of showers and thunderstorms after midnight. Lows around 70.

temperature was 81, and the heat index was 84. Looking elsewhere around the Midwest at 3 p.m., Chicago was cloudy, and 66. Indianapolis was partly sunny, and 77. St. Louis was cloudy, and 84. Kansas City was partly sunny, and 80. Des Moines was mostly sunny, and 83. Milwaukee was cloudy, and 68. The time is currently 3:32 p.m. Central Daylight Time. 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Now for the official National Weather Service forecast for Peoria and surrounding areas of central Illinois. Rest of today, partly sunny with a chance of showers and thunderstorms. Highs around 8. Now for the official National Weather Service forecast for Peoria and surrounding areas of central Illinois. Rest of today, partly sunny with a chance of showers and thunderstorms. Highs around 80. Southwest winds around 10 miles an hour with gusts up to 20 miles an hour. Chance of rain 50%. Tonight, partly cloudy with a chance of showers and thunderstorms until midnight, then mostly cloudy with a slight chance of showers after midnight. Lows in the lower 60s. Southwest winds 5 to 10 miles an hour. Chance of rain 40%. Thursday, mostly cloudy in the morning, then becoming partly sunny. Highs in the lower 80s. West winds around 5 miles an hour. Thursday night, mostly cloudy. A chance of showers after midnight. Lows in the lower 60s. Northeast winds around 5 miles an hour. Chance of rain 50%. Friday, showers likely in the morning, then showers likely with a chance of thunderstorms in the afternoon. Highs in the upper 70s. East winds 5 to 10 miles an hour with gusts up to 20 miles an hour. Chance of rain 70%. Friday night and Saturday, mostly cloudy. Lows in the lower 60s. Highs in the lower 80s. Saturday night, partly cloudy. A chance of showers and thunderstorms after midnight. Lows around 70. Chance of rain 30%. Sunday, mostly sunny. Highs around 90. Heat index values up to 100 in the afternoon. Sunday night through Tuesday, mostly clear. Lows in the mid-70s. Highs in the lower 90s. Again, the forecast for Peoria and surrounding areas of central Illinois for the rest of today, partly sunny with a chance of showers and thunderstorms. Highs around 80. Southwest winds around 10 miles an hour with gusts up to 20 miles an hour. Chance of rain 50%. Here is a river flood statement. The flood warning continues for the Illinois River at Henry until early Monday morning. At 7:45 a.m. Wednesday, the stage was 24.2 feet. The river is expected to rise to a crest of 24.4 feet just after midnight tonight. It will then fall below flood stage Sunday evening. Here is a river flood statement. The flood warning continues for the Illinois River at Peoria until further notice. At 7:45 a.m. Wednesday, the stage was 20.5 feet. The river is expected to rise to a crest of 20.9 feet tomorrow morning. Here is a river flood statement. The flood warning continues for the Illinois River near Havana until further notice. At 7:45 a.m. Wednesday, the stage was 19.5 feet. The river will rise to 19.8 feet Friday morning. It will then fall Sunday evening. It will rise to 19.6 feet early Monday morning. It will then fall again but remain above flood stage. At 3 p.m. in Peoria, skies were partly sunny. The temperature was 81 degrees, the dew point was 68, and the relative humidity was 64%. The heat index was 84. The wind was southwest at 13 miles an hour, gusting to 20. The pressure was 29.98 inches and falling. Around central and western Illinois, at Bloomington, rain was falling, with a temperature of 71. At Moline, it was sunny, with a temperature of 81. It was mostly sunny, with a temperature of 81 at Galesburg, and 78 at Lakin. It was partly sunny, with a temperature of 81 at Macomb, and 79 at Pontiac. It was cloudy, with a temperature of 77 at Quincy, and 72 at Springfield. And once again at 3 p.m. in Peoria,

Southwest winds around 10 miles an hour with gusts up to 20 miles an hour. Chance of rain 50%. Tonight, partly cloudy with a chance of showers and thunderstorms until midnight, then mostly cloudy with a slight chance of showers after midnight. Lows in the lower 60s. Southwest winds 5 to 10 miles an hour. Chance of rain 40%. Thursday, mostly cloudy in the morning, then becoming partly sunny. Highs in the lower 80s. West winds around 5 miles an hour. Thursday night, mostly cloudy. A chance of showers after midnight. Lows in the lower 60s. Northeast winds around 5 miles an hour. Chance of rain 50%. Friday, showers likely in the morning, then showers likely with a chance of thunderstorms in the afternoon. Highs in the upper 70s. East winds 5 to 10 miles an hour with gusts up to 20 miles an hour. Chance of rain 70%. Friday night and Saturday, mostly cloudy. Lows in the lower 60s. Highs in the lower 80s. Saturday night, partly cloudy. A chance of showers and thunderstorms after midnight. Lows around 70. Chance of rain 30%. Sunday, mostly sunny. Highs around 90. Heat index values up to 100 in the afternoon. Sunday night through Tuesday, mostly clear. Lows in the mid-70s. Highs in the lower 90s. Again, the forecast for Peoria and surrounding areas of central Illinois for the rest of today, partly sunny with a chance of showers and thunderstorms. Highs around 80. Southwest winds around 10 miles an hour with gusts up to 20 miles an hour. Chance of rain 50%. Now for the official National Weather Service forecast for Peoria and surrounding areas of central Illinois. Tonight, partly cloudy with a chance of showers and thunderstorms until midnight, then mostly cloudy with a slight chance of showers after midnight. Lows in the lower 60s. Southwest winds 5 to 10 miles an hour. Chance of rain 40%. Thursday, mostly cloudy in the morning, then becoming partly sunny. Highs in the lower 80s. West winds around 5 miles an hour. Thursday night, mostly cloudy. A chance of showers with a slight chance of thunderstorms after midnight. Lows in the lower 60s. Northeast winds around 5 miles an hour. Chance of rain 50%. Friday, showers likely in the morning, then showers likely with a chance of thunderstorms in the afternoon. Highs in the upper 70s. East winds 5 to 10 miles an hour with gusts up to 20 miles an hour. Chance of rain 70%. Friday night, mostly cloudy. Lows in the lower 60s. Northeast winds 5 to 10 miles an hour. Saturday, mostly cloudy in the morning, then becoming partly sunny. Highs in the lower 80s. Saturday night, partly cloudy. A chance of showers and thunderstorms after midnight. Lows around 70. Chance of rain 30%. Sunday, mostly sunny. Highs around 90. Heat index values up to 100 in the afternoon. Sunday night through Wednesday, mostly clear. Lows in the mid-70s. Highs in the lower 90s. Again, the forecast for Peoria and surrounding areas of central Illinois for tonight, partly cloudy with a chance of showers and thunderstorms until midnight, then mostly cloudy with a slight chance of showers after midnight. Lows in the lower 60s. Southwest winds 5 to 10 miles an hour. Chance of rain 40%. At 3 p.m. in Peoria, skies were partly sunny. The temperature was 81 degrees, the dew point was 68, and the relative humidity was 64%. The heat index was 84. The wind was southwest at 13 miles an hour, gusting to 20. The pressure was 29.98 inches and falling. Around central and western Illinois, at Bloomington, rain was falling, with a temperature of 71. At Moline, it was sunny, with a temperature of 81. It was mostly sunny, with a temperature of 81 at Galesburg, and 78 at Lakin. It was partly sunny, with a temperature of 81 at Macomb, and 79 at Pontiac. It was cloudy, with a temperature of 77 at Quincy, and 72 at Springfield. And once again at 3 p.m. in Peoria, under partly sunny skies, the temperature was 81, and the heat index was 84. Looking elsewhere around the Midwest at 3 p.m.

Chicago was cloudy and 66. Indianapolis was partly sunny and 77. St. Louis was cloudy and 84. Kansas City was partly sunny and 80. Des Moines was mostly sunny and 83. Milwaukee was cloudy and 68. The time is currently 3:43 p.m. Central Daylight Time. 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Now for the official National Weather Service forecast for Peoria and surrounding areas of central Illinois. Tonight, partly cloudy with a chance of showers and thunderstorms until midnight, then mostly cloudy with a slight chance of showers after midnight. Lows in the lower 60s. Southwest winds 5 to 10 miles an hour. Chance of rain 40%. Thursday, mostly cloudy in the morning, then becoming partly sunny. Highs in the lower 80s. West winds around 5 miles an hour. Thursday night, mostly cloudy. A chance of showers with a slight chance of thunderstorms after midnight. Lows in the lower 60s. Northeast winds around 5 miles an hour. Chance of rain 50%. Friday, showers likely in the morning, then showers likely with a chance of thunderstorms in the afternoon. Highs in the upper 70s. East winds 5 to 10 miles an hour with gusts up to 20 miles an hour. Chance of rain 70%. Friday night, mostly cloudy. Lows in the lower 60s. Northeast winds 5 to 10 miles an hour. Saturday, mostly cloudy in the morning, then becoming partly sunny. Highs in the lower 80s. Saturday night, partly cloudy. A chance of showers and thunderstorms after midnight. Lows around 70. Chance of rain 30%. Sunday, mostly sunny. Highs around 90. Heat index values up to 100 in the afternoon. Sunday night through Wednesday, mostly clear. Lows in the mid-70s. Highs in the lower 90s. Again, the forecast for Peoria and surrounding areas of central Illinois for tonight, partly cloudy with a chance of showers and thunderstorms until midnight, then mostly cloudy with a slight chance of showers after midnight. Lows in the lower 60s. Southwest winds 5 to 10 miles an hour. Chance of rain 40%. Here is a river flood statement. The flood warning continues for the Illinois River at Henry until early Monday morning. At 7:45 a.m. Wednesday, the stage was 24.2 feet. The river is expected to rise to a crest of 24.4 feet just after midnight tonight. It will then fall below flood stage Sunday evening. Here is a river flood statement. The flood warning continues for the Illinois River at Peoria until further notice. At 7:45 a.m. Wednesday, the stage was 20.5 feet. The river is expected to rise to a crest of 20.9 feet tomorrow morning. Here is a river flood statement. The flood warning continues for the Illinois River near Havana until further notice. At 7:45 a.m. Wednesday, the stage was 19.5 feet. The river will rise to 19.8 feet Friday morning. It will then fall Sunday evening. It will rise to 19.6 feet early Monday morning. It will then fall again but remain above flood stage. At 3 p.m. in Peoria, skies were partly sunny. The temperature was 81 degrees, the dew point was 68, and the relative humidity was 64%. The heat index was 84. The wind was southwest at 13 miles an hour, gusting to 20. The pressure was 29.98 inches and falling. Around central and western Illinois, at Bloomington, rain was falling, with a temperature of 71. At Moline, it was sunny, with a temperature of 81. It was mostly sunny, with a temperature of 81 at Galesburg, and 78 at Lakin. It was partly sunny, with a temperature of 81 at Macomb, and 79 at Pontiac. It was cloudy, with a temperature of 77 at Quincy, and 72 at Springfield. And once again at 3 p.m. in Peoria, under partly sunny skies, the temperature was 81, and the heat index was 84. Looking elsewhere around the Midwest at 3 p.m., Chicago was cloudy, and 66. Indianapolis was partly sunny, and 77. St. Louis was cloudy, and 84. Kansas City was partly sunny, and 80.
Des Moines was mostly sunny and 83. Milwaukee was cloudy and 68. The time is currently 3:48 p.m. Central Daylight Time. 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Now for the official National Weather Service forecast for Peoria and surrounding areas of central Illinois. Tonight, partly cloudy with a chance of showers and thunderstorms until midnight, then mostly cloudy with a slight chance of showers after midnight. Lows in the lower 60s. Southwest winds 5 to 10 miles an hour. Chance of rain 40%. Thursday, mostly cloudy in the morning, then becoming partly sunny. Highs in the lower 80s. West winds around 5 miles an hour. Thursday night, mostly cloudy. A chance of showers with a slight chance of thunderstorms after midnight. Lows in the lower 60s. Northeast winds around 5 miles an hour. Chance of rain 50%. Friday, showers likely in the morning, then showers likely with a chance of thunderstorms in the afternoon. Highs in the upper 70s. East winds 5 to 10 miles an hour with gusts up to 20 miles an hour. Chance of rain 70%. Friday night, mostly cloudy. Lows in the lower 60s. Northeast winds 5 to 10 miles an hour. Saturday, mostly cloudy in the morning, then becoming partly sunny. Highs in the lower 80s. Saturday night, partly cloudy. A chance of showers and thunderstorms after midnight. Lows around 70. Chance of rain 30%. Sunday, mostly sunny. Highs around 90. Heat index values up to 100 in the afternoon. Sunday night through Wednesday, mostly clear. Lows in the mid-70s. Highs in the lower 90s. Again, the forecast for Peoria and surrounding areas of central Illinois for tonight, partly cloudy with a chance of showers and thunderstorms until midnight, then mostly cloudy with a slight chance of showers after midnight. Lows in the lower 60s. Southwest winds 5 to 10 miles an hour. Chance of rain 40%. At 3 p.m. in Peoria, skies were partly sunny. The temperature was 81 degrees, the dew point was 68, and the relative humidity was 64%. The heat index was 84. The wind was southwest at 13 miles an hour, gusting to 20. The pressure was 29.98 inches and falling. Around central and western Illinois, at Bloomington, rain was falling, with a temperature of 71. At Moline, it was sunny, with a temperature of 81. It was mostly sunny, with a temperature of 81 at Galesburg, and 78 at Lakin. It was partly sunny, with a temperature of 81 at Macomb, and 79 at Pontiac. It was cloudy, with a temperature of 77 at Quincy, and 72 at Springfield. And once again at 3 p.m. in Peoria, under partly sunny skies, the temperature was 81, and the heat index was 84. Looking elsewhere around the Midwest at 3 p.m., Chicago was cloudy, and 66. Indianapolis was partly sunny, and 77. St. Louis was cloudy, and 84. Kansas City was partly sunny, and 80. Des Moines was mostly sunny, and 83. Milwaukee was cloudy, and 68. And now a discussion of hazardous weather conditions for the following counties in Illinois: Fulton, Knox, Marshall, Mason, McLean, Peoria, Stark, Tazewell, and Woodford. This hazardous weather outlook is for central Illinois and west central Illinois. For tonight, scattered thunderstorms are expected this afternoon through tonight. The probability of severe storms is low. Minor to moderate flooding continues on the Illinois River. For Thursday through Tuesday, occasional scattered thunderstorms are possible Thursday through Saturday. The probability of severe storms is low. Hot and humid conditions will arrive Sunday and persist into next week. Minor to moderate heat risk is likely, and these conditions may lead to heat-related illness in sensitive individuals or those without access to effective cooling. Minor to moderate flooding will continue on the Illinois River the next several days. Spotter information statement: spotter activation is not anticipated tonight. The time is currently 3:52 p.m. Central Daylight Time. 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

forecast for Peoria and surrounding areas of central Illinois. Tonight, partly cloudy with a chance of showers and thunderstorms until midnight, then mostly cloudy with a slight chance of showers after midnight. Lows in the lower 60s. Southwest winds 5 to 10 miles an hour. Chance of rain 40%. Thursday, mostly cloudy in the morning, then becoming partly sunny. Highs in the lower 80s. West winds around 5 miles an hour. Thursday night, mostly cloudy. A chance of showers with a slight chance of thunderstorms after midnight. Lows in the lower 60s. Northeast winds around 5 miles an hour. Chance of rain 50%. Friday, showers likely in the morning, then showers likely with a chance of thunderstorms in the afternoon. Highs in the upper 70s. East winds 5 to 10 miles an hour with gusts up to 20 miles an hour. Chance of rain 70%. Friday night, mostly cloudy. Lows in the lower 60s. Northeast winds 5 to 10 miles an hour. Saturday, mostly cloudy in the morning, then becoming partly sunny. Highs in the lower 80s. Saturday night, partly cloudy. A chance of showers and thunderstorms after midnight. Lows around 70. Chance of rain 30%. Sunday, mostly sunny. Highs around 90. Heat index values up to 100 in the afternoon. Sunday night through Wednesday, mostly clear. Lows in the mid-70s. Highs in the lower 90s. Again, the forecast for Peoria and surrounding areas of central Illinois for tonight, partly cloudy with a chance of showers and thunderstorms until midnight, then mostly cloudy with a slight chance of showers after midnight. Lows in the lower 60s. Southwest winds 5 to 10 miles an hour. Chance of rain 40%. Here is a river flood statement. The flood warning continues for the Illinois River at Henry until early Monday morning. At 7:45 a.m. Wednesday, the stage was 24.2 feet. The river is expected to rise to a crest of 24.4 feet just after midnight tonight. It will then fall below flood stage Sunday evening. Here is a river flood statement. The flood warning continues for the Illinois River at Peoria until further notice. At 7:45 a.m. Wednesday, the stage was 20.5 feet. The river is expected to rise to a crest of 20.9 feet tomorrow morning. Here is a river flood statement. The flood warning continues for the Illinois River near Havana until further notice. At 7:45 a.m. Wednesday, the stage was 19.5 feet. The river will rise to 19.8 feet Friday morning. It will then fall Sunday evening. It will rise to 19.6 feet early Monday morning. It will then fall again but remain above flood stage. At 3 p.m. in Peoria, skies were partly sunny. The temperature was 81 degrees, the dew point was 68, and the relative humidity was 64%. The heat index was 84. The wind was southwest at 13 miles an hour, gusting to 20. The pressure was 29.98 inches and falling. Around central and western Illinois, at Bloomington, rain was falling, with a temperature of 71. At Moline, it was sunny, with a temperature of 81. It was mostly sunny, with a temperature of 81 at Galesburg, and 78 at Lakin. It was partly sunny, with a temperature of 81 at Macomb, and 79 at Pontiac. It was cloudy, with a temperature of 77 at Quincy, and 72 at Springfield. And once again at 3 p.m. in Peoria, under partly sunny skies, the temperature was 81, and the heat index was 84. Looking elsewhere around the Midwest at 3 p.m., Chicago was cloudy, and 66. Indianapolis was partly sunny, and 77. St. Louis was cloudy, and 84. Kansas City was partly sunny, and 80. Des Moines was mostly sunny, and 83. Milwaukee was cloudy, and 68. And now a discussion of hazardous weather conditions for the following counties in Illinois: Fulton, Knox, Marshall, Mason, McLean, Peoria, Stark, Tazewell, and Woodford. This hazardous weather outlook is for central Illinois and west central Illinois. For tonight, scattered thunderstorms are expected this afternoon through tonight. The probability of severe storms is low. Minor to moderate flooding continues on the Illinois River.
For Thursday through Tuesday, occasional scattered thunderstorms are possible Thursday through Saturday. The probability of severe storms is low. Hot and humid conditions will arrive Sunday and persist into next week. Minor to moderate heat risk is likely, and these conditions may lead to heat-related illness in sensitive individuals or those without access to effective cooling. Minor to moderate flooding will continue on the Illinois River the next several days. Spotter information statement. Spotter activation is not anticipated tonight. The time is currently 3:58 p.m. Central Daylight Time. 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Now for the official National Weather Service forecast for Peoria and surrounding areas of central Illinois. Tonight, partly cloudy with a chance of showers and thunderstorms until midnight, then mostly cloudy with a slight chance of showers after midnight. Lows in the lower 60s. Southwest winds 5 to 10 miles an hour. Chance of rain 40%. Thursday, mostly cloudy in the morning, then becoming partly sunny. Highs in the lower 80s. West winds around 5 miles an hour. Thursday night, mostly cloudy. A chance of showers with a slight chance of thunderstorms after midnight. Lows in the lower 60s. Northeast winds around 5 miles an hour. Chance of rain 50%. Friday, showers likely in the morning, then showers likely with a chance of thunderstorms in the afternoon. Highs in the upper 70s. East winds 5 to 10 miles an hour with gusts up to 20 miles an hour. Chance of rain 70%. Friday night, mostly cloudy. Lows in the lower 60s. Northeast winds 5 to 10 miles an hour. Saturday, mostly cloudy in the morning, then becoming partly sunny. Highs in the lower 80s. Saturday night, partly cloudy. A chance of showers and thunderstorms after midnight. Lows around 70. Chance of rain 30%. Sunday, mostly sunny. Highs around 90. Heat index values up to 100 in the afternoon. Sunday night through Wednesday, mostly clear. Lows in the mid-70s. Highs in the lower 90s. Again, the forecast for Peoria and surrounding areas of central Illinois for tonight. Partly cloudy with a chance of showers and thunderstorms until midnight, then mostly cloudy with a slight chance of showers after midnight. Lows in the lower 60s. Southwest winds 5 to 10 miles an hour. Chance of rain 40%. And now a discussion of hazardous weather conditions for the following counties in Illinois: Fulton, Knox, Marshall, Mason, McLean, Peoria, Stark, Tazewell, and Woodford. This hazardous weather outlook is for central Illinois and west central Illinois. For tonight, scattered thunderstorms are expected this afternoon through tonight. The probability of severe storms is low. Minor to moderate flooding continues on the Illinois River. For Thursday through Tuesday, occasional scattered thunderstorms are possible Thursday through Saturday. The probability of severe storms is low. Hot and humid conditions will arrive Sunday and persist into next week. Minor to moderate heat risk is likely, and these conditions may lead to heat-related illness in sensitive individuals or those without access to effective cooling. Minor to moderate flooding will continue on the Illinois River the next several days. Spotter information statement. Spotter activation is not anticipated tonight. The time is currently 4:01 p.m. Central Daylight Time. 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Now for the official National Weather Service forecast for Peoria and surrounding areas of central Illinois. Tonight, partly cloudy with a chance of showers and thunderstorms until midnight, then mostly cloudy with a slight chance of showers after midnight. Lows in the lower 60s. Southwest winds 5 to 10 miles an hour. Chance of rain 40%. Thursday, mostly cloudy in the morning, then becoming partly sunny. Highs in the lower 80s. West winds around 5 miles an hour. Thursday night, mostly cloudy. A chance of showers with a slight chance of thunderstorms after midnight. Lows in the lower 60s. Northeast winds around 5 miles an hour. Chance of rain 50%. Friday, showers likely in the morning, then showers likely with a chance of thunderstorms in the afternoon. Highs in the upper 70s.
East winds 5.

to 10 miles an hour with gusts up to 20 miles an hour. Chance of rain 70%. Friday night, mostly cloudy. Lows in the lower 60s. Northeast winds 5 to 10 miles an hour. Saturday, mostly cloudy in the morning, then becoming partly sunny. Highs in the lower 80s. Saturday night, partly cloudy. A chance of showers and thunderstorms after midnight. Lows around 70. Chance of rain 30%. Sunday, mostly sunny. Highs around 90. Heat index values up to 100 in the afternoon. Sunday night through Wednesday, mostly clear. Lows in the mid-70s. Highs in the lower 90s. Again, the forecast for Peoria and surrounding areas of central Illinois for tonight, partly cloudy with a chance of showers and thunderstorms until midnight, then mostly cloudy with a slight chance of showers after midnight. Lows in the lower 60s. Southwest winds 5 to 10 miles an hour. Chance of rain 40%. At 4 p.m. in Peoria, skies were partly sunny. The temperature was 78 degrees, the dew point was 69, and the relative humidity was 73%. The heat index was 80. The wind was southwest at 14 miles an hour. The pressure was 29.97 inches and falling. Around central and western Illinois, it was partly sunny, with a temperature of 78 at Bloomington, 80 at Moline, 82 at Macomb, 80 at Quincy, and 70 at Springfield. And once again at 4 p.m. in Peoria, under partly sunny skies, the temperature was 78, and the heat index was 80. And now a discussion of hazardous weather conditions for the following counties in Illinois: Fulton, Knox, Marshall, Mason, McLean, Peoria, Stark, Tazewell, and Woodford. This hazardous weather outlook is for central Illinois and west central Illinois. For tonight, scattered thunderstorms are expected this afternoon through tonight. The probability of severe storms is low. Minor to moderate flooding continues on the Illinois River. For Thursday through Tuesday, occasional scattered thunderstorms are possible Thursday through Saturday. The probability of severe storms is low. Hot and humid conditions will arrive Sunday and persist into next week. Minor to moderate heat risk is likely, and these conditions may lead to heat-related illness in sensitive individuals or those without access to effective cooling. Minor to moderate flooding will continue on the Illinois River the next several days. Spotter information statement: spotter activation is not anticipated tonight. Here is a river flood statement. The flood warning continues for the Illinois River at Henry until early Monday morning. At 7:45 a.m. Wednesday, the stage was 24.2 feet. The river is expected to rise to a crest of 24.4 feet just after midnight tonight. It will then fall below flood stage Sunday evening. Here is a river flood statement. The flood warning continues for the Illinois River at Peoria until further notice. At 7:45 a.m. Wednesday, the stage was 20.5 feet. The river is expected to rise to a crest of 20.9 feet tomorrow morning. Here is a river flood statement. The flood warning continues for the Illinois River near Havana until further notice. At 7:45 a.m. Wednesday, the stage was 19.5 feet. The river will rise to 19.8 feet Friday morning. It will then fall Sunday evening. It will rise to 19.6 feet early Monday morning. It will then fall again but remain above flood stage. And now a discussion of hazardous weather conditions for the following counties in Illinois: Fulton, Knox, Marshall, Mason, McLean, Peoria, Stark, Tazewell, and Woodford. This hazardous weather outlook is for central Illinois and west central Illinois. For tonight, scattered thunderstorms are expected this afternoon through tonight. The probability of severe storms is low. Minor to moderate flooding continues on the Illinois River. For Thursday through Tuesday, occasional scattered thunderstorms are possible Thursday through Saturday. The probability of severe storms is low. Hot and humid conditions will arrive Sunday and persist into next week. Minor to moderate heat risk is likely, and these conditions may lead to heat-related illness in sensitive individuals or those without access to effective cooling. Minor to moderate flooding will continue on the Illinois River the next several days. Spotter information statement: spotter activation is not anticipated tonight. The time is currently

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Now for the official National Weather Service forecast for Peoria and surrounding areas of central Illinois. Tonight, partly cloudy with a chance of showers and thunderstorms until midnight, then mostly cloudy with a slight chance of showers after midnight. Lows in the lower 60s. Southwest winds 5 to 10 miles an hour. Chance of rain 40%. Thursday, mostly cloudy in the morning, then becoming partly sunny. Highs in the lower 80s. West winds around 5 miles an hour. Thursday night, mostly cloudy. A chance of showers with a slight chance of thunderstorms after midnight. Lows in the lower 60s. Northeast winds around 5 miles an hour. Chance of rain 50%. Friday, showers likely in the morning, then showers likely with a chance of thunderstorms in the afternoon. Highs in the upper 70s. East winds 5 to 10 miles an hour with gusts up to 20 miles an hour. Chance of rain 70%. Friday night, mostly cloudy. Lows in the lower 60s. Northeast winds 5 to 10 miles an hour. Saturday, mostly cloudy in the morning, then becoming partly sunny. Highs in the lower 80s. Saturday night, partly cloudy. A chance of showers and thunderstorms after midnight. Lows around 70. Chance of rain 30%. Sunday, mostly sunny. Highs around 90. Heat index values up to 100 in the afternoon. Sunday night through Wednesday, mostly clear. Lows in the mid-70s. Highs in the lower 90s. Again, the forecast for Peoria and surrounding areas of central Illinois for tonight, partly cloudy with a chance of showers and thunderstorms until midnight, then mostly cloudy with a slight chance of showers after midnight. Lows in the lower 60s. Southwest winds 5 to 10 miles an hour. Chance of rain 40%. At 4 p.m. in Peoria, skies were partly sunny. The temperature was 78 degrees, the dew point was 69, and the relative humidity was 73%. The heat index was 80. The wind was southwest at 14 miles an hour. The pressure was 29.97 inches and falling. Around central and western Illinois, it was partly sunny, with a temperature of 78 at Bloomington, 80 at Moline, 82 at Macomb, 80 at Quincy, and 70 at Springfield. And once again at 4 p.m. in Peoria, under partly sunny skies, the temperature was 78, and the heat index was 80. Looking elsewhere around the Midwest at 4 p.m., Chicago was cloudy, and 67. Indianapolis was partly sunny, and 78. St. Louis was cloudy, and 83. Kansas City was mostly sunny, and 82. Des Moines was mostly sunny, and 82. Milwaukee was partly sunny, and 70. And now a discussion of hazardous weather conditions for the following counties in Illinois: Fulton, Knox, Marshall, Mason, McLean, Peoria, Stark, Tazewell, and Woodford. This hazardous weather outlook is for central Illinois and west central Illinois. For tonight, scattered thunderstorms are expected this afternoon through tonight. The probability of severe storms is low. Minor to moderate flooding continues on the Illinois River. For Thursday through Tuesday, occasional scattered thunderstorms are possible Thursday through Saturday. The probability of severe storms is low. Hot and humid conditions will arrive Sunday and persist into next week. Minor to moderate heat risk is likely, and these conditions may lead to heat-related illness in sensitive individuals or those without access to effective cooling. Minor to moderate flooding will continue on the Illinois River the next several days. Spotter information statement: spotter activation is not anticipated tonight. The time is currently 4:12 p.m. Central Daylight Time. 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Now for the official National Weather Service forecast for Peoria and surrounding areas of central Illinois. Tonight, partly cloudy with a chance of showers and thunderstorms until midnight, then mostly cloudy with a slight chance of showers after midnight. Lows in the lower 60s. Southwest winds 5 to 10 miles an hour. Chance of rain 40%. Thursday, mostly cloudy in the morning, then becoming partly sunny.

in the lower 80s. West winds around 5 miles an hour. Thursday night, mostly cloudy. A chance of showers with a slight chance of thunderstorms after midnight. Lows in the lower 60s. Northeast winds around 5 miles an hour. Chance of rain 50%. Friday, showers likely in the morning, then showers likely with a chance of thunderstorms in the afternoon. Highs in the upper 70s. East winds 5 to 10 miles an hour with gusts up to 20 miles an hour. Chance of rain 70%. Friday night, mostly cloudy. Lows in the lower 60s. Northeast winds 5 to 10 miles an hour. Saturday, mostly cloudy in the morning, then becoming partly sunny. Highs in the lower 80s. Saturday night, partly cloudy. A chance of showers and thunderstorms after midnight. Lows around 70. Chance of rain 30%. Sunday, mostly sunny. Highs around 90. Heat index values up to 100 in the afternoon. Sunday night through Wednesday, mostly clear. Lows in the mid-70s. Highs in the lower 90s. Again, the forecast for Peoria and surrounding areas of central Illinois for tonight, partly cloudy with a chance of showers and thunderstorms until midnight, then mostly cloudy with a slight chance of showers after midnight. Lows in the lower 60s. Southwest winds 5 to 10 miles an hour. Chance of rain 40%. 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Here is a river flood statement. The flood warning continues for the Illinois River at Henry until early Monday morning. At 7:45 a.m. Wednesday, the stage was 24.2 feet. The river is expected to rise to a crest of 24.4 feet just after midnight tonight. It will then fall below flood stage Sunday evening. Here is a river flood statement. The flood warning continues for the Illinois River at Peoria until further notice. At 7:45 a.m. Wednesday, the stage was 20.5 feet. The river is expected to rise to a crest of 20.9 feet tomorrow morning. Here is a river flood statement. The flood warning continues for the Illinois River near Havana until further notice. At 7:45 a.m. Wednesday, the stage was 19.5 feet. The river will rise to 19.8 feet Friday morning. It will then fall Sunday evening. It will rise to 19.6 feet early Monday morning. It will then fall again but remain above flood stage. And now a discussion of hazardous weather conditions for the following counties in Illinois: Fulton, Knox, Marshall, Mason, McLean, Peoria, Stark, Tazewell, and Woodford. This hazardous weather outlook is for central Illinois and west central Illinois. For tonight, scattered thunderstorms are expected this afternoon through tonight. The probability of severe storms is low. Minor to moderate flooding continues on the Illinois River. For Thursday through Tuesday, occasional scattered thunderstorms are possible Thursday through Saturday. The probability of severe storms is low. Hot and humid conditions will arrive Sunday and persist into next week. Minor to moderate heat risk is likely, and these conditions may lead to heat-related illness in sensitive individuals or those without access to effective cooling. Minor to moderate flooding will continue on the Illinois River the next several days. Spotter information statement: spotter activation is not anticipated tonight. The time is currently 4:17 p.m. Central Daylight Time. 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Now for the official National Weather Service forecast for Peoria and surrounding areas of central Illinois. Tonight, partly cloudy with a chance of showers and thunderstorms until midnight, then mostly cloudy with a slight chance of showers after midnight. Lows in the lower 60s. Southwest winds 5 to 10 miles an hour. Chance of rain 40%. Thursday, mostly cloudy.

in the morning, then becoming partly sunny. Highs in the lower 80s. West winds around 5 miles an hour. Thursday night, mostly cloudy. A chance of showers with a slight chance of thunderstorms after midnight. Lows in the lower 60s. Northeast winds around 5 miles an hour. Chance of rain 50%. Friday, showers likely in the morning, then showers likely with a chance of thunderstorms in the afternoon. Highs in the upper 70s. East winds 5 to 10 miles an hour with gusts up to 20 miles an hour. Chance of rain 70%. Friday night, mostly cloudy. Lows in the lower 60s. Northeast winds 5 to 10 miles an hour. Saturday, mostly cloudy in the morning, then becoming partly sunny. Highs in the lower 80s. Saturday night, partly cloudy. A chance of showers and thunderstorms after midnight. Lows around 70. Chance of rain 30%. Sunday, mostly sunny. Highs around 90. Heat index values up to 100 in the afternoon. Sunday night through Wednesday, mostly clear. Lows in the mid-70s. Highs in the lower 90s. Again, the forecast for Peoria and surrounding areas of central Illinois for tonight, partly cloudy with a chance of showers and thunderstorms until midnight, then mostly cloudy with a slight chance of showers after midnight. Lows in the lower 60s. Southwest winds 5 to 10 miles an hour. Chance of rain 40%. At 4 p.m. in Peoria, skies were mostly sunny. The temperature was 78 degrees, the dew point was 69, and the relative humidity was 73%. The heat index was 80. The wind was southwest at 14 miles an hour. The pressure was 29.97 inches and falling. Around central and western Illinois, it was mostly sunny, with a temperature of 81 at Galesburg and 82 at Macomb. It was partly sunny, with a temperature of 78 at Bloomington, 80 at Moline, 78 at Lakin, and 80 at Quincy. It was cloudy, with a temperature of 70 at Springfield, and 74 at Pontiac. And once again at 4 p.m. in Peoria, under mostly sunny skies, the temperature was 78, and the heat index was 80. Looking elsewhere around the Midwest at 4 p.m., Chicago was cloudy, and 67. Indianapolis was partly sunny, and 78. St. Louis was cloudy, and 83. Kansas City was mostly sunny, and 82. Des Moines was mostly sunny, and 82. Milwaukee was partly sunny, and 70. And now a discussion of hazardous weather conditions for the following counties in Illinois: Fulton, Knox, Marshall, Mason, McLean, Peoria, Stark, Tazewell, and Woodford. This hazardous weather outlook is for central Illinois and west central Illinois. For tonight, scattered thunderstorms are expected this afternoon through tonight. The probability of severe storms is low. Minor to moderate flooding continues on the Illinois River. For Thursday through Tuesday, occasional scattered thunderstorms are possible Thursday through Saturday. The probability of severe storms is low. Hot and humid conditions will arrive Sunday and persist into next week. Minor to moderate heat risk is likely, and these conditions may lead to heat-related illness in sensitive individuals or those without access to effective cooling. Minor to moderate flooding will continue on the Illinois River the next several days. Spotter information statement: spotter activation is not anticipated tonight. The time is currently 4:21 p.m. Central Daylight Time. 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Now for the official National Weather Service forecast for Peoria and surrounding areas of central Illinois. Tonight, partly cloudy with a chance of showers and thunderstorms until midnight, then mostly cloudy with a slight chance of showers after midnight. Lows in the lower 60s. Southwest winds 5 to 10 miles an hour. Chance of rain 40%. Thursday, mostly cloudy in the morning, then becoming partly sunny. Highs in the lower 80s. West winds around 5 miles an hour. Thursday night, mostly cloudy. A chance of showers with a slight chance of thunderstorms after midnight. Lows in the lower 60s. Northeast winds around 5 miles an hour. Chance of rain 50%. Friday,
showers likely in the morning, then showers likely with a chance of thunderstorms in the afternoon. Highs in the upper 70s. East winds 5 to 10 miles an hour with gusts up to 20 miles an hour. Chance of rain 70%. Friday night, mostly cloudy. Lows in the lower 60s. Northeast winds 5 to 10 miles an hour. Saturday, mostly cloudy in the morning, then becoming partly sunny. Highs in the lower 80s. Saturday night, partly cloudy. A chance of showers and thunderstorms after midnight. Lows around 70. Chance of rain 30%. Sunday, mostly sunny. Highs around 90. Heat index values up to 100 in the afternoon. Sunday night through Wednesday, mostly clear. Lows in the mid-70s. Highs in the lower 90s. Again, the forecast for Peoria and surrounding areas of central Illinois for tonight, partly cloudy with a chance of showers and thunderstorms until midnight, then mostly cloudy with a slight chance of showers after midnight. Lows in the lower 60s. Southwest winds 5 to 10 miles an hour. Chance of rain 40%. At 4 p.m. in Peoria, skies were mostly sunny. The temperature was 78 degrees, the dew point was 69, and the relative humidity was 73%. The heat index was 80. The wind was southwest at 14 miles an hour. The pressure was 29.97 inches and falling. Around central and western Illinois, it was mostly sunny, with a temperature of 81 at Galesburg and 82 at Macomb. It was partly sunny, with a temperature of 78 at Bloomington, 80 at Moline, 78 at Lakin, and 80 at Quincy. It was cloudy, with a temperature of 70 at Springfield and 74 at Pontiac. And once again at 4 p.m. in Peoria, under mostly sunny skies, the temperature was 78 and the heat index was 80. Here is a river flood statement. The flood warning continues for the Illinois River at Henry until early Monday morning. At 7:45 a.m. Wednesday, the stage was 24.2 feet. The river is expected to rise to a crest of 24.4 feet just after midnight tonight. It will then fall below flood stage Sunday evening. Here is a river flood statement. The flood warning continues for the Illinois River at Peoria until further notice. At 7:45 a.m. Wednesday, the stage was 20.5 feet. The river is expected to rise to a crest of 20.9 feet tomorrow morning. Here is a river flood statement. The flood warning continues for the Illinois River near Havana until further notice. At 7:45 a.m. Wednesday, the stage was 19.5 feet. The river will rise to 19.8 feet Friday morning. It will then fall Sunday evening. It will rise to 19.6 feet early Monday morning. It will then fall again but remain above flood stage. Looking elsewhere around the Midwest at 4 p.m., Chicago was cloudy and 67. Indianapolis was partly sunny and 78. St. Louis was cloudy and 83. Kansas City was mostly sunny and 82. Des Moines was mostly sunny and 82. Milwaukee was partly sunny and 70. And now a discussion of hazardous weather conditions for the following counties in Illinois: Fulton, Knox, Marshall, Mason, McLean, Peoria, Stark, Tazewell, and Woodford. This hazardous weather outlook is for central Illinois and west central Illinois. For tonight, scattered thunderstorms are expected this afternoon through tonight. The probability of severe storms is low. Minor to moderate flooding continues on the Illinois River. For Thursday through Tuesday, occasional scattered thunderstorms are possible Thursday through Saturday. The probability of severe storms is low. Hot and humid conditions will arrive Sunday and persist into next week. Minor to moderate heat risk is likely, and these conditions may lead to heat-related illness in sensitive individuals or those without access to effective cooling. Minor to moderate flooding will continue on the Illinois River the next several days. Spotter information statement. Spotter activation is not anticipated tonight. The time is currently 4:27 p.m. Central Daylight Time. 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Now for the official National Weather Service forecast for Peoria and surrounding areas of central Illinois. Tonight,
partly cloudy with a chance of showers and thunderstorms until midnight, then mostly cloudy with a slight chance of showers after midnight. Lows in the lower 60s. Southwest winds 5 to 10 miles an hour. Chance of rain 40%. Thursday, mostly cloudy in the morning, then becoming partly sunny. Highs in the lower 80s. West winds around 5 miles an hour. Thursday night, mostly cloudy. A chance of showers with a slight chance of thunderstorms after midnight. Lows in the lower 60s. Northeast winds around 5 miles an hour. Chance of rain 50%. Friday, showers likely in the morning, then showers likely with a chance of thunderstorms in the afternoon. Highs in the upper 70s. East winds 5 to 10 miles an hour with gusts up to 20 miles an hour. Chance of rain 70%. Friday night, mostly cloudy. Lows in the lower 60s. Northeast winds 5 to 10 miles an hour. Saturday, mostly cloudy in the morning, then becoming partly sunny. Highs in the lower 80s. Saturday night, partly cloudy. A chance of showers and thunderstorms after midnight. Lows around 70. Chance of rain 30%. Sunday, mostly sunny. Highs around 90. Heat index values up to 100 in the afternoon. Sunday night through Wednesday, mostly clear. Lows in the mid-70s. Highs in the lower 90s. Again, the forecast for Peoria and surrounding areas of central Illinois for tonight, partly cloudy with a chance of showers and thunderstorms until midnight, then mostly cloudy with a slight chance of showers after midnight. Lows in the lower 60s. Southwest winds 5 to 10 miles an hour. Chance of rain 40%. At 4 p.m. in Peoria, skies were mostly sunny. The temperature was 78 degrees, the dew point was 69, and the relative humidity was 73%. The heat index was 80. The wind was southwest at 14 miles an hour. The pressure was 29.97 inches and falling. Around central and western Illinois, it was mostly sunny, with a temperature of 81 at Galesburg and 82 at Macomb. It was partly sunny, with a temperature of 78 at Bloomington, 80 at Moline, 78 at Lakin, and 80 at Quincy. It was cloudy, with a temperature of 70 at Springfield and 74 at Pontiac. And once again at 4 p.m. in Peoria, under mostly sunny skies, the temperature was 78 and the heat index was 80. Looking elsewhere around the Midwest at 4 p.m., Chicago was cloudy and 67. Indianapolis was partly sunny and 78. St. Louis was cloudy and 83. Kansas City was mostly sunny and 82. Des Moines was mostly sunny and 82. Milwaukee was partly sunny and 70. And now a discussion of hazardous weather conditions for the following counties in Illinois: Fulton, Knox, Marshall, Mason, McLean, Peoria, Stark, Tazewell, and Woodford. This hazardous weather outlook is for central Illinois and west central Illinois. For tonight, scattered thunderstorms are expected this afternoon through tonight. The probability of severe storms is low. Minor to moderate flooding continues on the Illinois River. For Thursday through Tuesday, occasional scattered thunderstorms are possible Thursday through Saturday. The probability of severe storms is low. Hot and humid conditions will arrive Sunday and persist into next week. Minor to moderate heat risk is likely, and these conditions may lead to heat-related illness in sensitive individuals or those without access to effective cooling. Minor to moderate flooding will continue on the Illinois River the next several days. Spotter information statement: spotter activation is not anticipated tonight. The time is currently 4:32 p.m. Central Daylight Time. 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Now for the official National Weather Service forecast for Peoria and surrounding areas of central Illinois. Tonight, partly cloudy with a chance of showers and thunderstorms until midnight, then mostly cloudy with a slight chance of showers after midnight. Lows in the lower 60s. Southwest winds 5 to 10 miles an hour. Chance of rain 40%. Thursday, mostly cloudy in the morning, then becoming partly sunny. Highs in the lower 80s. West winds around 5 miles an hour. Thursday night,
mostly cloudy. A chance of showers with a slight chance of thunderstorms after midnight.

lows in the lower 60s. Northeast winds around 5 miles an hour. Chance of rain 50%. Friday, showers likely in the morning, then showers likely with a chance of thunderstorms in the afternoon. Highs in the upper southeast winds around 5 miles an hour. Chance of rain 50%. Friday, showers likely in the morning, then showers likely with a chance of thunderstorms in the afternoon. Highs in the upper 70s. East winds 5 to 10 miles an hour with gusts up to 20 miles an hour. Chance of rain 70%. Friday night, mostly cloudy. Lows in the lower 60s. Northeast winds 5 to 10 miles an hour. Saturday, mostly cloudy in the morning, then becoming partly sunny. Highs in the lower 80s. Saturday night, partly cloudy. A chance of showers and thunderstorms after midnight. Lows around 70. Chance of rain 30%. Sunday, mostly sunny. Highs around 90. Heat index values up to 100 in the afternoon. Sunday night through Wednesday, mostly clear. Lows in the mid-70s. Highs in the lower 90s. Again, the forecast for Peoria and surrounding areas of central Illinois for tonight, partly cloudy with a chance of showers and thunderstorms until midnight, then mostly cloudy with a slight chance of showers after midnight. Lows in the lower 60s. Southwest winds 5 to 10 miles an hour. Chance of rain 40%. At 4 p.m. in Peoria, skies were mostly sunny. The temperature was 78 degrees, the dew point was 69, and the relative humidity was 73%. The heat index was 80. The wind was southwest at 14 miles an hour. The pressure was 29.97 inches and falling. Around central and western Illinois, it was mostly sunny, with a temperature of 81 at Galesburg and 82 at Macomb. It was partly sunny, with a temperature of 78 at Bloomington, 80 at Moline, 78 at Lakin, and 80 at Quincy. It was cloudy, with a temperature of 70 at Springfield and 74 at Pontiac. And once again at 4 p.m. in Peoria, under mostly sunny skies, the temperature was 78 and the heat index was 80. Here is a river flood statement. The flood warning continues for the Illinois River at Henry until early Monday morning. At 7:45 a.m. Wednesday, the stage was 24.2 feet. The river is expected to rise to a crest of 24.4 feet just after midnight tonight. It will then fall below flood stage Sunday evening. Here is a river flood statement. The flood warning continues for the Illinois River at Peoria until further notice. At 7:45 a.m. Wednesday, the stage was 20.5 feet. The river is expected to rise to a crest of 20.9 feet tomorrow morning. Here is a river flood statement. The flood warning continues for the Illinois River near Havana until further notice. At 7:45 a.m. Wednesday, the stage was 19.5 feet. The river will rise to 19.8 feet Friday morning. It will then fall Sunday evening. It will rise to 19.6 feet early Monday morning. It will then fall again but remain above flood stage. Looking elsewhere around the Midwest at 4 p.m., Chicago was cloudy and 67. Indianapolis was partly sunny and 78. St. Louis was cloudy and 83. Kansas City was mostly sunny and 82. Des Moines was mostly sunny and 82. Milwaukee was partly sunny and 70. And now a discussion of hazardous weather conditions for the following counties in Illinois: Fulton, Knox, Marshall, Mason, McLean, Peoria, Stark, Tazewell, and Woodford. This hazardous weather outlook is for central Illinois and west central Illinois. For tonight, scattered thunderstorms are expected this afternoon through tonight. The probability of severe storms is low. Minor to moderate flooding continues on the Illinois River. For Thursday through Tuesday, occasional scattered thunderstorms are possible Thursday through Saturday. The probability of severe storms is low. Hot and humid conditions will arrive Sunday and persist into next week. Minor to moderate heat risk is likely, and these conditions may lead to heat-related illness in sensitive individuals or those without access to effective cooling. Minor to moderate flooding will continue on the Illinois River the next several days. Spotter information statement. Spotter activation is not anticipated tonight.

showers likely in the morning, then showers likely with a chance of thunderstorms in the afternoon. Highs in the upper 70s. East winds 5 to 10 miles an hour with gusts up to 20 miles an hour. Chance of rain 70%. Friday night, mostly cloudy. Lows in the lower 60s. Northeast winds 5 to 10 miles an hour. Saturday, mostly cloudy in the morning, then becoming partly sunny. Highs in the lower 80s. Saturday night, partly cloudy. A chance of showers and thunderstorms after midnight. Lows around 70. Chance of rain 30%. Sunday, mostly sunny. Highs around 90. Heat index values up to 100 in the afternoon. Sunday night through Wednesday, mostly clear. Lows in the mid-70s. Highs in the lower 90s. Again, the forecast for Peoria and surrounding areas of central Illinois for tonight, partly cloudy with a chance of showers and thunderstorms until midnight, then mostly cloudy with a slight chance of showers after midnight. Lows in the lower 60s. Southwest winds 5 to 10 miles an hour. Chance of rain 40%. Now for the official National Weather Service forecast for Peoria and surrounding areas of central Illinois. Tonight, partly cloudy with a chance of showers and thunderstorms until midnight, then mostly cloudy with a slight chance of showers after midnight. Lows in the lower 60s. Southwest winds 5 to 10 miles an hour. Chance of rain 40%. Thursday, mostly cloudy in the morning, then becoming partly sunny. Highs in the lower 80s. West winds around 5 miles an hour. Thursday night, mostly cloudy. A chance of showers with a slight chance of thunderstorms after midnight. Lows in the lower 60s. Northeast winds around 5 miles an hour. Chance of rain 50%. Friday, showers likely in the morning, then showers likely with a chance of thunderstorms in the afternoon. Highs in the upper 70s. East winds 5 to 10 miles an hour with gusts up to 20 miles an hour. Chance of rain 70%. Friday night, mostly cloudy. Lows in the lower 60s. Northeast winds 5 to 10 miles an hour. Saturday, mostly cloudy in the morning, then becoming partly sunny. Highs in the lower 80s. Saturday night, partly cloudy. A chance of showers and thunderstorms after midnight. Lows around 70. Chance of rain 30%. Sunday, mostly sunny. Highs around 90. Heat index values up to 100 in the afternoon. Sunday night through Wednesday, mostly clear. Lows in the mid-70s. Highs in the lower 90s. Again, the forecast for Peoria and surrounding areas of central Illinois for tonight, partly cloudy with a chance of showers and thunderstorms until midnight, then mostly cloudy with a slight chance of showers after midnight. Lows in the lower 60s. Southwest winds 5 to 10 miles an hour. Chance of rain 40%. At 4 p.m. in Peoria, skies were mostly sunny. The temperature was 78 degrees, the dew point was 69, and the relative humidity was 73%. The heat index was 80. The wind was southwest at 14 miles an hour. The pressure was 29.97 inches and falling. Around central and western Illinois, it was mostly sunny, with a temperature of 81 at Galesburg and 82 at Macomb. It was partly sunny, with a temperature of 78 at Bloomington, 80 at Moline, 78 at Lakin, and 80 at Quincy. It was cloudy, with a temperature of 70 at Springfield and 74 at Pontiac. And once again at 4 p.m. in Peoria, under mostly sunny skies, the temperature was 78 and the heat index was 80. Looking elsewhere around the Midwest at 4 p.m., Chicago was cloudy, and 67. Indianapolis was partly sunny, and 78. St. Louis was cloudy, and 83. Kansas City was mostly sunny, and 82. Des Moines was mostly sunny, and 82. Milwaukee was partly sunny, and 70. And now a discussion of hazardous weather conditions for the following counties in Illinois: Fulton, Knox, Marshall, Mason, McLean, Peoria, Stark, Tazewell, and Woodford. This hazardous weather outlook is for central Illinois and west central Illinois. For tonight, scattered thunderstorms are expected this afternoon through tonight. The probability of severe storms is low,

Minor to moderate flooding continues on the Illinois River. For Thursday through Tuesday, occasional scattered thunderstorms are possible Thursday through Saturday. The probability of severe storms is low. Hot and humid conditions will arrive Sunday and persist into next week. Minor to moderate heat risk is likely, and these conditions may lead to heat-related illness in sensitive individuals or those without access to effective cooling. Minor to moderate flooding will continue on the Illinois River the next several days. Spotter information statement. Spotter activation is not anticipated tonight. The time is currently 4:44 p.m. Central Daylight Time. 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Now for the official National Weather Service forecast for Peoria and surrounding areas of central Illinois. Tonight, partly cloudy with a chance of showers and thunderstorms until midnight, then mostly cloudy with a slight chance of showers after midnight. Lows in the lower 60s. Southwest winds 5 to 10 miles an hour. Chance of rain 40%. Thursday, mostly cloudy in the morning, then becoming partly sunny. Highs in the lower 80s. West winds around 5 miles an hour. Thursday night, mostly cloudy. A chance of showers with a slight chance of thunderstorms after midnight. Lows in the lower 60s. Northeast winds around 5 miles an hour. Chance of rain 50%. Friday, showers likely in the morning, then showers likely with a chance of thunderstorms in the afternoon. Highs in the upper 70s. East winds 5 to 10 miles an hour with gusts up to 20 miles an hour. Chance of rain 70%. Friday night, mostly cloudy. Lows in the lower 60s. Northeast winds 5 to 10 miles an hour. Saturday, mostly cloudy in the morning, then becoming partly sunny. Highs in the lower 80s. Saturday night, partly cloudy. A chance of showers and thunderstorms after midnight. Lows around 70. Chance of rain 30%. Sunday, mostly sunny. Highs around 90. Heat index values up to 100 in the afternoon. Sunday night through Wednesday, mostly clear. Lows in the mid-70s. Highs in the lower 90s. Again, the forecast for Peoria and surrounding areas of central Illinois for tonight, partly cloudy with a chance of showers and thunderstorms until midnight, then mostly cloudy with a slight chance of showers after midnight. Lows in the lower 60s. Southwest winds 5 to 10 miles an hour. Chance of rain 40%. At 4 p.m. in Peoria, skies were mostly sunny. The temperature was 78 degrees, the dew point was 69, and the relative humidity was 73%. The heat index was 80. The wind was southwest at 14 miles an hour. The pressure was 29.97 inches and falling. Around central and western Illinois, it was mostly sunny, with a temperature of 81 at Galesburg and 82 at Macomb. It was partly sunny, with a temperature of 78 at Bloomington, 80 at Moline, 78 at Lakin, and 80 at Quincy. It was cloudy, with a temperature of 70 at Springfield, and 74 at Pontiac. And once again at 4 p.m. in Peoria, under mostly sunny skies, the temperature was 78, and the heat index was 80. Looking elsewhere around the Midwest at 4 p.m., Chicago was cloudy, and 67. Indianapolis was partly sunny, and 78. St. Louis was cloudy, and 83. Kansas City was mostly sunny, and 82. Des Moines was mostly sunny, and 82. Milwaukee was partly sunny, and 70. And now a discussion of hazardous weather conditions for the following counties in Illinois: Fulton, Knox, Marshall, Mason, McLean, Peoria, Stark, Tazewell, and Woodford. This hazardous weather outlook is for central Illinois and west central Illinois. For tonight, scattered thunderstorms are expected this afternoon through tonight. The probability of severe storms is low. Minor to moderate flooding continues on the Illinois River. For Thursday through Tuesday, occasional scattered thunderstorms are possible Thursday through Saturday. The probability of severe storms is low. Hot and humid conditions will arrive Sunday and persist into next week. Minor to moderate heat risk is likely, and these conditions may lead to heat-related illness in sensitive individuals or those without access to effective cooling. Minor to moderate

Flooding will continue on the Illinois River the next several days. Spotter information statement. Spotter activation is not anticipated tonight. The time is currently 4:49 p.m. Central Daylight Time. 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Now for the official National Weather Service forecast for Peoria and surrounding areas of Central Illinois. Tonight, partly cloudy with a chance of showers and thunderstorms until midnight, then mostly cloudy with a slight chance of showers after midnight. Lows in the lower 60s. Southwest winds 5 to 10 miles an hour. Chance of rain 40%. Thursday, mostly cloudy in the morning, then becoming partly sunny. Highs in the lower 80s. West winds around 5 miles an hour. Thursday night, mostly cloudy. A chance of showers with a slight chance of thunderstorms after midnight. Lows in the lower 60s. Northeast winds around 5 miles an hour. Chance of rain 50%. Friday, showers likely in the morning, then showers likely with a chance of thunderstorms in the afternoon. Highs in the upper 70s. East winds 5 to 10 miles an hour with gusts up to 20 miles an hour. Chance of rain 70%. Friday night, mostly cloudy. Lows in the lower 60s. Northeast winds 5 to 10 miles an hour. Saturday, mostly cloudy in the morning, then becoming partly sunny. Highs in the lower 80s. Saturday night, partly cloudy. A chance of showers and thunderstorms after midnight. Lows around 70. Chance of rain 30%. Sunday, mostly sunny. Highs around 90. Heat index values up to 100 in the afternoon. Sunday night through Wednesday, mostly clear. Lows in the mid-70s. Highs in the lower 90s. Again, the forecast for Peoria and surrounding areas of Central Illinois for tonight, partly cloudy with a chance of showers and thunderstorms until midnight, then mostly cloudy with a slight chance of showers after midnight. Lows in the lower 60s. Southwest winds 5 to 10 miles an hour. Chance of rain 40%. At 4 p.m. in Peoria, skies were mostly sunny. The temperature was 78 degrees, the dew point was 69, and the relative humidity was 73%. The heat index was 80. The wind was southwest at 14 miles an hour. The pressure was 29.97 inches and falling. Around central and western Illinois, it was mostly sunny, with a temperature of 81 at Galesburg and 82 at Macomb. It was partly sunny, with a temperature of 78 at Bloomington, 80 at Moline, 78 at Lakin, and 80 at Quincy. It was cloudy, with a temperature of 70 at Springfield, and 74 at Pontiac. And once again at 4 p.m. in Peoria, under mostly sunny skies, the temperature was 78, and the heat index was 80. Looking elsewhere around the Midwest at 4 p.m., Chicago was cloudy, and 67. Indianapolis was partly sunny, and 78. St. Louis was cloudy, and 83. Kansas City was mostly sunny, and 82. Des Moines was mostly sunny, and 82. Milwaukee was partly sunny, and 70. And now a discussion of hazardous weather conditions for the following counties in Illinois: Fulton, Knox, Marshall, Mason, McLean, Peoria, Stark, Tazewell, and Woodford. This hazardous weather outlook is for Central Illinois and West Central Illinois. For tonight, scattered thunderstorms are expected this afternoon through tonight. The probability of severe storms is low. Minor to moderate flooding continues on the Illinois River. For Thursday through Tuesday, occasional scattered thunderstorms are possible Thursday through Saturday. The probability of severe storms is low. Hot and humid conditions will arrive Sunday and persist into next week. Minor to moderate heat risk is likely, and these conditions may lead to heat-related illness in sensitive individuals or those without access to effective cooling. Minor to moderate flooding will continue on the Illinois River the next several days. Spotter information statement. Spotter activation is not anticipated tonight. The time is currently 4:53 p.m. Central Daylight Time. 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Now for the official National Weather Service forecast for Peoria and surrounding areas of Central Illinois.

Tonight, partly cloudy with a chance of showers and thunderstorms until midnight, then mostly cloudy with a slight chance of showers after midnight. Lows in the lower 60s. Southwest winds 5 to 10 miles an hour. Chance of rain 40%. Thursday, mostly cloudy in the morning, then becoming partly sunny. Highs in the lower 80s. West winds around 5 miles an hour. Thursday night, mostly cloudy. A chance of showers with a slight chance of thunderstorms after midnight. Lows in the lower 60s. Northeast winds around 5 miles an hour. Chance of rain 50%. Friday, showers likely in the morning, then showers likely with a chance of thunderstorms in the afternoon. Highs in the upper 70s. East winds 5 to 10 miles an hour with gusts up to 20 miles an hour. Chance of rain 70%. Friday night, mostly cloudy. Lows in the lower 60s. Northeast winds 5 to 10 miles an hour. Saturday, mostly cloudy in the morning, then becoming partly sunny. Highs in the lower 80s. Saturday night, partly cloudy. A chance of showers and thunderstorms after midnight. Lows around 70. Chance of rain 30%. Sunday, mostly sunny. Highs around 90. Heat index values up to 100 in the afternoon. Sunday night through Wednesday, mostly clear. Lows in the mid-70s. Highs in the lower 90s. Again, the forecast for Peoria and surrounding areas of central Illinois for tonight, partly cloudy with a chance of showers and thunderstorms until midnight, then mostly cloudy with a slight chance of showers after midnight. Lows in the lower 60s. Southwest winds 5 to 10 miles an hour. Chance of rain 40%. At 4 p.m. in Peoria, skies were mostly sunny. The temperature was 78 degrees, the dew point was 69, and the relative humidity was 73%. The heat index was 80. The wind was southwest at 14 miles an hour. The pressure was 29.97 inches and falling. Around central and western Illinois, it was mostly sunny, with a temperature of 81 at Galesburg and 82 at Macomb. It was partly sunny, with a temperature of 78 at Bloomington, 80 at Moline, 78 at Lakin, and 80 at Quincy. It was cloudy, with a temperature of 70 at Springfield and 74 at Pontiac. And once again at 4 p.m. in Peoria, under mostly sunny skies, the temperature was 78 and the heat index was 80. Looking elsewhere around the Midwest at 4 p.m., Chicago was cloudy and 67. Indianapolis was partly sunny and 78. St. Louis was cloudy and 83. Kansas City was mostly sunny and 82. Des Moines was mostly sunny and 82. Milwaukee was partly sunny and 70. And now a discussion of hazardous weather conditions for the following counties in Illinois: Fulton, Knox, Marshall, Mason, McLean, Peoria, Stark, Tazewell, and Woodford. This hazardous weather outlook is for central Illinois and west central Illinois. For tonight, scattered thunderstorms are expected this afternoon through tonight. The probability of severe storms is low. Minor to moderate flooding continues on the Illinois River. For Thursday through Tuesday, occasional scattered thunderstorms are possible Thursday through Saturday. The probability of severe storms is low. Hot and humid conditions will arrive Sunday and persist into next week. Minor to moderate heat risk is likely, and these conditions may lead to heat-related illness in sensitive individuals or those without access to effective cooling. Minor to moderate flooding will continue on the Illinois River the next several days. Spotter information statement: spotter activation is not anticipated tonight. The time is currently 4:58 p.m. Central Daylight Time. 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Now for the official National Weather Service forecast for Peoria and surrounding areas of central Illinois. Tonight, partly cloudy with a chance of showers and thunderstorms until midnight, then mostly cloudy with a slight chance of showers after midnight. Lows in the lower 60s. Southwest winds 5 to 10 miles an hour. Chance of rain 40%. Thursday, mostly cloudy in the morning, then becoming partly sunny. Highs in the lower 80s. West winds around 5 miles an hour. Thursday night,

mostly cloudy. A chance of showers with a slight chance of thunderstorms after midnight. Lows in the lower 60s. Northeast winds around 5 miles an hour. Chance of rain 50%. Friday, showers likely in the morning, then showers likely with a chance of thunderstorms in the afternoon. Highs in the upper 70s. East winds 5 to 10 miles an hour with gusts up to 20 miles an hour. Chance of rain 70%. Friday night, mostly cloudy. Lows in the lower 60s. Northeast winds 5 to 10 miles an hour. Saturday, mostly cloudy in the morning, then becoming partly sunny. Highs in the lower 80s. Saturday night, partly cloudy. A chance of showers and thunderstorms after midnight. Lows around 70. Chance of rain 30%. Sunday, mostly sunny. Highs around 90. Heat index values up to 100 in the afternoon. Sunday night through Wednesday, mostly clear. Lows in the mid-70s. Highs in the lower 90s. Again, the forecast for Peoria and surrounding areas of central Illinois for tonight, partly cloudy with a chance of showers and thunderstorms until midnight, then mostly cloudy with a slight chance of showers after midnight. Lows in the lower 60s. Southwest winds 5 to 10 miles an hour. Chance of rain 40%. The Peoria, Illinois climate summary for this evening, as of 4 p.m., June 24, 2026. Today's high temperature was 81 degrees. The normal high is 85. The record high is 99 degrees, which was set in 1937. Today's low temperature was 62 degrees. The normal low is 65. The record low is 44 degrees, which was set in 1972. No precipitation fell today, which leaves the monthly total at 8.58 inches. The total precipitation for the year still stands at 22.58 inches. Sunset tonight is at 8:34 p.m. Sunrise tomorrow is at 5:29 a.m. And now a discussion of hazardous weather conditions for the following counties in Illinois: Fulton, Knox, Marshall, Mason, McLean, Peoria, Stark, Tazewell, and Woodford. This hazardous weather outlook is for central Illinois and west central Illinois. For tonight, scattered thunderstorms are expected this afternoon through tonight. The probability of severe storms is low. Minor to moderate flooding continues on the Illinois River. For Thursday through Tuesday, occasional scattered thunderstorms are possible Thursday through Saturday. The probability of severe storms is low. Hot and humid conditions will arrive Sunday and persist into next week. Minor to moderate heat risk is likely, and these conditions may lead to heat-related illness in sensitive individuals or those without access to effective cooling. Minor to moderate flooding will continue on the Illinois River the next several days. Spotter information statement: spotter activation is not anticipated tonight. The time is currently 5:02 p.m. Central Daylight Time. 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Now for the official National Weather Service forecast for Peoria and surrounding areas of central Illinois. Tonight, partly cloudy with a chance of showers and thunderstorms until midnight, then mostly cloudy with a slight chance of showers after midnight. Lows in the lower 60s. Southwest winds 5 to 10 miles an hour. Chance of rain 40%. Thursday, mostly cloudy in the morning, then becoming partly sunny. Highs in the lower 80s. West winds around 5 miles an hour. Thursday night, mostly cloudy. A chance of showers with a slight chance of thunderstorms after midnight. Lows in the lower 60s. Northeast winds around 5 miles an hour. Chance of rain 50%. Friday, showers likely in the morning, then showers likely with a chance of thunderstorms in the afternoon. Highs in the upper 70s. East winds 5 to 10 miles an hour with gusts up to 20 miles an hour. Chance of rain 70%. Friday night, mostly cloudy. Lows in the lower 60s. Northeast winds 5 to 10 miles an hour. Saturday, mostly cloudy in the morning, then becoming partly sunny. Highs in the lower 80s. Saturday night, partly cloudy. A chance of showers and thunderstorms after midnight. Lows around 70. Chance of rain 30%. Sunday, mostly sunny.

highs around 90. Heat index values up to 100 in the afternoon. Sunday night through Wednesday, mostly clear. Lows in the mid-70s. Highs in the lower 90s. Again, the forecast for Peoria and surrounding areas of central Illinois for tonight, partly cloudy with a chance of showers and thunderstorms until midnight, then mostly cloudy with a slight chance of showers after midnight. Lows in the lower 60s. Southwest winds 5 to 10 miles an hour. Chance of rain 40%. At 5 p.m. in Peoria, skies were partly sunny. The temperature was 80 degrees, the dew point was 69, and the relative humidity was 69%. The heat index was 83. The wind was southwest at 7 miles an hour. The pressure was 29.95 inches and falling. Around central and western Illinois, it was mostly sunny, with a temperature of 80 at Moline and 82 at Macomb. At Quincy, it was partly sunny, with a temperature of 81. It was cloudy, with a temperature of 77 at Bloomington and 70 at Springfield. And once again at 5 p.m. in Peoria, under partly sunny skies, the temperature was 80, and the heat index was 83. Here is a special weather statement. A strong thunderstorm will impact southeastern Woodford and northwestern McLean counties through 5:45 p.m. At 5:02 p.m., Doppler radar was tracking a strong thunderstorm over Secor, or near Eureka, moving east at 20 miles per hour. Expected hazards include wind gusts up to 50 miles per hour and penny-size hail. This is a radar-indicated threat. The following impacts are expected: gusty winds could knock down tree limbs and blow around unsecured objects. Minor hail damage to vegetation is possible. Locations impacted include El Paso, Secor, Kappa, and Panola. This includes Interstate 39 between mile markers 10 and 19. If outdoors, consider seeking shelter inside a building. Torrential rainfall is also occurring with this storm and may lead to localized flooding. Do not drive your vehicle through flooded roadways. And now a discussion of hazardous weather conditions for the following counties in Illinois: Fulton, Knox, Marshall, Mason, McLean, Peoria, Stark, Tazewell, and Woodford. This hazardous weather outlook is for central Illinois and west central Illinois. For tonight, scattered thunderstorms are expected this afternoon through tonight. The probability of severe storms is low. Minor to moderate flooding continues on the Illinois River. For Thursday through Tuesday, occasional scattered thunderstorms are possible Thursday through Saturday. The probability of severe storms is low. Hot and humid conditions will arrive Sunday and persist into next week. Minor to moderate heat risk is likely, and these conditions may lead to heat-related illness in sensitive individuals or those without access to effective cooling. Minor to moderate flooding will continue on the Illinois River the next several days. Spotter information statement: spotter activation is not anticipated tonight. The time is currently 5:07 p.m. Central Daylight Time. 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Now for the official National Weather Service forecast for Peoria and surrounding areas of central Illinois. Tonight, partly cloudy with a chance of showers and thunderstorms until midnight, then mostly cloudy with a slight chance of showers after midnight. Lows in the lower 60s. Southwest winds 5 to 10 miles an hour. Chance of rain 40%. Thursday, mostly cloudy in the morning, then becoming partly sunny. Highs in the lower 80s. West winds around 5 miles an hour. Thursday night, mostly cloudy. A chance of showers with a slight chance of thunderstorms after midnight. Lows in the lower 60s. Northeast winds around 5 miles an hour. Chance of rain 50%. Friday, showers likely in the morning, then showers likely with a chance of thunderstorms in the afternoon. Highs in the upper 70s. East winds 5 to 10 miles an hour with gusts up to 20 miles an hour. Chance of rain 70%. Friday night, mostly cloudy. Lows in the lower 60s. Northeast winds 5 to 10 miles an hour. Saturday, mostly cloudy in the morning, then becoming partly sunny. Highs in the lower 80s. Saturday night, partly cloudy. A chance of showers and thunderstorms after midnight. Lows around 70.

chance of rain 30%. Sunday, mostly sunny. Highs around 90. Heat index values up to 100 in the afternoon. Sunday night through Wednesday, mostly clear. Lows in the mid-70s. Highs in the lower 90s. Again, the forecast for Peoria and surrounding areas of central Illinois for tonight. Partly cloudy with a chance of showers and thunderstorms until midnight, then mostly cloudy with a slight chance of showers after midnight. Lows in the lower 60s. Southwest winds 5 to 10 miles an hour. Chance of rain 40%. At 5 p.m. in Peoria, skies were partly sunny. The temperature was 80 degrees, the dew point was 69, and the relative humidity was 69%. The heat index was 83. The wind was southwest at 7 miles an hour. The pressure was 29.95 inches and falling. Around central and western Illinois, it was mostly sunny, with a temperature of 80 at Moline and 82 at Macomb. At Quincy, it was partly sunny, with a temperature of 81. It was cloudy, with a temperature of 77 at Bloomington and 70 at Springfield. And once again at 5 p.m. in Peoria, under partly sunny skies, the temperature was 80, and the heat index was 83. Looking elsewhere around the Midwest at 5 p.m., Chicago was partly sunny, and 70. Indianapolis was partly sunny, and 77. St. Louis was cloudy, and 83. Kansas City was mostly sunny, and 83. Des Moines was mostly sunny, and 81. Milwaukee was partly sunny, and 71. Here is a special weather statement. A strong thunderstorm will impact southeastern Woodford and northwestern McLean counties through 5:45 p.m. At 5:02 p.m., Doppler radar was tracking a strong thunderstorm over Seaclor, or near Eureka, moving east at 20 miles per hour. Expected hazards include wind gusts up to 50 miles per hour and penny-size hail. This is a radar-indicated threat. The following impacts are expected. Gusty winds could knock down tree limbs and blow around unsecured objects. Minor hail damage to vegetation is possible. Locations impacted include El Paso, Seaclor, Kappa, and Panola. This includes Interstate 39 between mile markers 10 and 19. If outdoors, consider seeking shelter inside a building. Torrential rainfall is also occurring with this storm and may lead to localized flooding. Do not drive your vehicle through flooded roadways. And now a discussion of hazardous weather conditions for the following counties in Illinois: Fulton, Knox, Marshall, Mason, McLean, Peoria, Stark, Tazewell, and Woodford. This hazardous weather outlook is for central Illinois and west central Illinois. For tonight, scattered thunderstorms are expected this afternoon through tonight. The probability of severe storms is low. Minor to moderate flooding continues on the Illinois River. For Thursday through Tuesday, occasional scattered thunderstorms are possible Thursday through Saturday. The probability of severe storms is low. Hot and humid conditions will arrive Sunday and persist into next week. Minor to moderate heat risk is likely, and these conditions may lead to heat-related illness in sensitive individuals or those without access to effective cooling. Minor to moderate flooding will continue on the Illinois River the next several days. Spotter information statement. Spotter activation is not anticipated tonight. The time is currently 5:12 p.m. Central Daylight Time. 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Now for the official National Weather Service forecast for Peoria and surrounding areas of central Illinois. Tonight, partly cloudy with a chance of showers and thunderstorms until midnight, then mostly cloudy with a slight chance of showers after midnight. Lows in the lower 60s. Southwest winds 5 to 10 miles an hour. Chance of rain 40%. Thursday, mostly cloudy in the morning, then becoming partly sunny. Highs in the lower 80s. West winds around 5 miles an hour. Thursday night, mostly cloudy. A chance of showers with a slight chance of thunderstorms after midnight. Lows in the lower 60s. Northeast winds around 5 miles an hour. Chance of rain 50%. Friday, showers likely in the morning, then showers likely with a chance of thunderstorms in the afternoon. Highs in the upper 70s. East winds 5 to 10 miles an hour.

gusts up to 20 miles an hour. Chance of rain 70%. Friday night, mostly cloudy. Lows in the lower 60s. Northeast winds 5 to 10 miles an hour. Saturday, mostly cloudy in the morning, then becoming partly sunny. Highs in the lower 80s. Saturday night, partly cloudy. A chance of showers and thunderstorms after midnight. Lows around 70. Chance of rain 30%. Sunday, mostly sunny. Highs around 90. Heat index values up to 100 in the afternoon. Sunday night through Wednesday, mostly clear. Lows in the mid-70s. Highs in the lower 90s. Again, the forecast for Peoria and surrounding areas of central Illinois for tonight, partly cloudy with a chance of showers and thunderstorms until midnight, then mostly cloudy with a slight chance of showers after midnight. Lows in the lower 60s. Southwest winds 5 to 10 miles an hour. Chance of rain 40%. 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The Peoria, Illinois climate summary for this evening, as of 4 p.m., June 24, 2026. Today's high temperature was 81 degrees. The normal high is 85. The record high is 99 degrees, which was set in 1937. Today's low temperature was 62 degrees. The normal low is 65. The record low is 44 degrees, which was set in 1972. No precipitation fell today, which leaves the monthly total at 8.58 inches. The total precipitation for the year still stands at 22.58 inches. Sunset tonight is at 8:34 p.m. Sunrise tomorrow is at 5:29 a.m. At 5 p.m. in Peoria, skies were partly sunny. The temperature was 80 degrees, the dew point was 69, and the relative humidity was 69%. The heat index was 83. The wind was southwest at 7 miles an hour. The pressure was 29.95 inches and falling. Around central and western Illinois, it was mostly sunny, with a temperature of 80 at Moline, 79 at Lakin, 82 at Macomb, 81 at Quincy, and 75 at Pontiac. At Galesburg, it was partly sunny, with a temperature of 80. It was cloudy, with a temperature of 77 at Bloomington, and 70 at Springfield. And once again at 5 p.m. in Peoria, under partly sunny skies, the temperature was 80, and the heat index was 83. Looking elsewhere around the Midwest at 5 p.m., Chicago was partly sunny, and 70. Indianapolis was partly sunny, and 77. St. Louis was cloudy, and 83. Kansas City was mostly sunny, and 83. Des Moines was mostly sunny, and 81. Milwaukee was partly sunny, and 71. Here is a special weather statement. A strong thunderstorm will impact southeastern Woodford and northwestern McLean counties through 5:45 p.m. At 5:02 p.m., Doppler radar was tracking a strong thunderstorm over Secor, or near Eureka, moving east at 20 miles per hour. Expected hazards include wind gusts up to 50 miles per hour and penny-size hail. This is a radar-indicated threat. The following impacts are expected: gusty winds could knock down tree limbs and blow around unsecured objects. Minor hail damage to vegetation is possible. Locations impacted include El Paso, Secor, Kappa, and Panola. This includes Interstate 39 between mile markers 10 and 19. If outdoors, consider seeking shelter inside a building. Torrential rainfall is also occurring with this storm and may lead to localized flooding. Do not drive your vehicle through flooded roadways. And now a discussion of hazardous weather conditions for the following counties in Illinois: Fulton, Knox, Marshall, Mason, McLean, Peoria, Stark, Tazewell, and Woodford. This hazardous weather outlook is for central Illinois and west central Illinois. For tonight.

scattered thunderstorms are expected this afternoon through tonight. The probability of severe storms is low. Minor to moderate flooding continues on the Illinois River. For Thursday through Tuesday, occasional scattered thunderstorms are possible Thursday through Saturday. The probability of severe storms is low. Hot and humid conditions will arrive Sunday and persist into next week. Minor to moderate heat risk is likely, and these conditions may lead to heat-related illness in sensitive individuals or those without access to effective cooling. Minor to moderate flooding will continue on the Illinois River the next several days. Spotter information statement. Spotter activation is not anticipated tonight. The time is currently 5:19 p.m. Central Daylight Time. 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Now for the official National Weather Service forecast for Peoria and surrounding areas of central Illinois. Tonight, partly cloudy with a chance of showers and thunderstorms until midnight, then mostly cloudy with a slight chance of showers after midnight. Lows in the lower 60s. Southwest winds 5 to 10 miles an hour. Chance of rain 40%. Thursday, mostly cloudy in the morning, then becoming partly sunny. Highs in the lower 80s. West winds around 5 miles an hour. Thursday night, mostly cloudy. A chance of showers with a slight chance of thunderstorms after midnight. Lows in the lower 60s. Northeast winds around 5 miles an hour. Chance of rain 50%. Friday, showers likely in the morning, then showers likely with a chance of thunderstorms in the afternoon. Highs in the upper 70s. East winds 5 to 10 miles an hour with gusts up to 20 miles an hour. Chance of rain 70%. Friday night, mostly cloudy. Lows in the lower 60s. Northeast winds 5 to 10 miles an hour. Saturday, mostly cloudy in the morning, then becoming partly sunny. Highs in the lower 80s. Saturday night, partly cloudy. A chance of showers and thunderstorms after midnight. Lows around 70. Chance of rain 30%. Sunday, mostly sunny. Highs around 90. Heat index values up to 100 in the afternoon. Sunday night through Wednesday, mostly clear. Lows in the mid-70s. Highs in the lower 90s. Again, the forecast for Peoria and surrounding areas of central Illinois for tonight, partly cloudy with a chance of showers and thunderstorms until midnight, then mostly cloudy with a slight chance of showers after midnight. Lows in the lower 60s. Southwest winds 5 to 10 miles an hour. Chance of rain 40%. At 5 p.m. in Peoria, skies were cloudy. The temperature was 78 degrees, the dew point was 70, and the relative humidity was 76%. The heat index was 80. The wind was south at 17 miles an hour. The pressure was 29.94 inches and falling. Around central and western Illinois, it was mostly sunny, with a temperature of 80 at Moline, 79 at Lakin, 82 at Macomb, 81 at Quincy, and 75 at Pontiac. At Galesburg, it was partly sunny, with a temperature of 80. It was cloudy, with a temperature of 77 at Bloomington, and 70 at Springfield. And once again at 5 p.m. in Peoria, under cloudy skies, the temperature was 78, and the heat index was 80. Looking elsewhere around the Midwest at 5 p.m., Chicago was partly sunny, and 70. Indianapolis was partly sunny, and 77. St. Louis was cloudy, and 83. Kansas City was mostly sunny, and 83. Des Moines was mostly sunny, and 81. Milwaukee was partly sunny, and 71. Here is a special weather statement. A strong thunderstorm will impact southeastern Woodford and northwestern McLean counties through 5:45 p.m. At 5:02 p.m., Doppler radar was tracking a strong thunderstorm over Secor, or near Eureka, moving east at 20 miles per hour. Expected hazards include wind gusts up to 50 miles per hour and penny-size hail. This is a radar-indicated threat. The following impacts are expected. Gusty winds could knock down tree limbs and blow around unsecured objects. Minor hail damage to vegetation is possible. Locations impacted include El Paso, Secor, Kappa, and Panola. This includes Interstate 39 between mile markers 10 and 19.

life outdoors, consider seeking shelter inside a building. Torrential rainfall is also occurring with this storm and may lead to localized flooding. Do not drive your vehicle through flooded roadways. And now a discussion of hazardous weather conditions for the following counties in Illinois: Fulton, Knox, Marshall, Mason, McLean, Peoria, Stark, Tazewell, and Woodford. This hazardous weather outlook is for central Illinois and west central Illinois. For tonight, scattered thunderstorms are expected this afternoon through tonight. The probability of severe storms is low. Minor to moderate flooding continues on the Illinois River. For Thursday through Tuesday, occasional scattered thunderstorms are possible Thursday through Saturday. The probability of severe storms is low. Hot and humid conditions will arrive Sunday and persist into next week. Minor to moderate heat risk is likely, and these conditions may lead to heat-related illness in sensitive individuals or those without access to effective cooling. Minor to moderate flooding will continue on the Illinois River the next several days. Spotter information statement. Spotter activation is not anticipated tonight. The time is currently 5:25 p.m. Central Daylight Time. 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Now for the official National Weather Service forecast for Peoria and surrounding areas of central Illinois. Tonight, partly cloudy with a chance of showers and thunderstorms until midnight, then mostly cloudy with a slight chance of showers after midnight. Lows in the lower 60s. Southwest winds 5 to 10 miles an hour. Chance of rain 40%. Thursday, mostly cloudy in the morning, then becoming partly sunny. Highs in the lower 80s. West winds around 5 miles an hour. Thursday night, mostly cloudy. A chance of showers with a slight chance of thunderstorms after midnight. Lows in the lower 60s. Northeast winds around 5 miles an hour. Chance of rain 50%. Friday, showers likely in the morning, then showers likely with a chance of thunderstorms in the afternoon. Highs in the upper 70s. East winds 5 to 10 miles an hour with gusts up to 20 miles an hour. Chance of rain 70%. Friday night, mostly cloudy. Lows in the lower 60s. Northeast winds 5 to 10 miles an hour. Saturday, mostly cloudy in the morning, then becoming partly sunny. Highs in the lower 80s. Saturday night, partly cloudy. A chance of showers and thunderstorms after midnight. Lows around 70. Chance of rain 30%. Sunday, mostly sunny. Highs around 90. Heat index values up to 100 in the afternoon. Sunday night through Wednesday, mostly clear. Lows in the mid-70s. Highs in the lower 90s. Again, the forecast for Peoria and surrounding areas of central Illinois for tonight: partly cloudy with a chance of showers and thunderstorms until midnight, then mostly cloudy with a slight chance of showers after midnight. Lows in the lower 60s. Southwest winds 5 to 10 miles an hour. Chance of rain 40%. At 5 p.m. in Peoria, skies were cloudy. The temperature was 78 degrees, the dew point was 70, and the relative humidity was 76%. The heat index was 80. The wind was south at 17 miles an hour. The pressure was 29.94 inches and falling. Around central and western Illinois, it was mostly sunny, with a temperature of 80 at Moline, 79 at Lakin, 82 at Macomb, 81 at Quincy, and 75 at Pontiac. At Galesburg, it was partly sunny, with a temperature of 80. It was cloudy, with a temperature of 77 at Bloomington, and 70 at Springfield. And once again at 5 p.m. in Peoria, under cloudy skies, the temperature was 78, and the heat index was 80. Looking elsewhere around the Midwest at 5 p.m., Chicago was partly sunny, and 69. Indianapolis was partly sunny, and 77. St. Louis was cloudy, and 83. Kansas City was mostly sunny, and 83. Des Moines was mostly sunny, and 81. Milwaukee was partly sunny, and 71. Here is a special weather statement. A strong thunderstorm will impact southeastern Woodford and northwestern McLean counties through 5:45 p.m. At 5:02 p.m.,
Doppler radar was tracking a strong thunderstorm over Seattle or near Eureka, moving east at 20 miles per hour. Expected hazards include wind gusts up to 50 miles per hour and penny-size hail. This is a radar-indicated threat. The following impacts are expected. Gusty winds could knock down tree limbs and blow around unsecured objects. Minor hail damage to vegetation is possible. Locations impacted include El Paso, Seacolor, Kappa, and Panola. This includes Interstate 39 between mile markers 10 and 19. If outdoors, consider seeking shelter inside a building. Torrential rainfall is also occurring with this storm and may lead to localized flooding. Do not drive your vehicle through flooded roadways. And now a discussion of hazardous weather conditions for the following counties in Illinois: Fulton, Knox, Marshall, Mason, McLean, Peoria, Stark, Tazewell, and Woodford. This hazardous weather outlook is for central Illinois and west central Illinois. For tonight, scattered thunderstorms are expected this afternoon through tonight. The probability of severe storms is low. Minor to moderate flooding continues on the Illinois River. For Thursday through Tuesday, occasional scattered thunderstorms are possible Thursday through Saturday. The probability of severe storms is low. Hot and humid conditions will arrive Sunday and persist into next week. Minor to moderate heat risk is likely, and these conditions may lead to heat-related illness in sensitive individuals or those without access to effective cooling. Minor to moderate flooding will continue on the Illinois River the next several days. Spotter information statement: spotter activation is not anticipated tonight. The Peoria, Illinois climate summary for this evening, as of 4 p.m., June 24, 2026. Today's high temperature was 81 degrees. The normal high is 85. The record high is 99 degrees, which was set in 1937. Today's low temperature was 62 degrees. The normal low is 65. The record low is 44 degrees, which was set in 1972. No precipitation fell today, which leaves the monthly total at 8.58 inches. The total precipitation for the year still stands at 22.58 inches. Sunset tonight is at 8:34 p.m. Sunrise tomorrow is at 5:29 a.m. The time is currently 5:31 p.m. Central Daylight Time. 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Now for the official National Weather Service forecast for Peoria and surrounding areas of central Illinois. Tonight, partly cloudy with a chance of showers and thunderstorms until midnight, then mostly cloudy with a slight chance of showers after midnight. Lows in the lower 60s. Southwest winds 5 to 10 miles an hour. Chance of rain 40%. Thursday, mostly cloudy in the morning, then becoming partly sunny. Highs in the lower 80s. West winds around 5 miles an hour. Thursday night, mostly cloudy. A chance of showers with a slight chance of thunderstorms after midnight. Lows in the lower 60s. Northeast winds around 5 miles an hour. Chance of rain 50%. Friday, showers likely in the morning, then showers likely with a chance of thunderstorms in the afternoon. Highs in the upper 70s. East winds 5 to 10 miles an hour with gusts up to 20 miles an hour. Chance of rain 70%. Friday night, mostly cloudy. Lows in the lower 60s. Northeast winds 5 to 10 miles an hour. Saturday, mostly cloudy in the morning, then becoming partly sunny. Highs in the lower 80s. Saturday night, partly cloudy. A chance of showers and thunderstorms after midnight. Lows around 70. Chance of rain 30%. Sunday, mostly sunny. Highs around 90. Heat index values up to 100 in the afternoon. Sunday night through Wednesday, mostly sunny. Highs around 90. Heat index values up to 100 in the afternoon. Sunday night through Wednesday, mostly clear. Lows in the mid-70s. Highs in the lower 90s. Again, the forecast for Peoria and surrounding areas of central Illinois for tonight: partly cloudy with a chance of showers and thunderstorms until midnight, then mostly cloudy with a slight chance of showers after midnight. Lows in the lower 60s. Southwest winds 5 to 10 miles an hour. Chance of rain 40%.
At 5 p.m. in Peoria, skies were cloudy.

The temperature was 78 degrees, the dew point was 70, and the relative humidity was 76%. The heat index was 80. The wind was south at 17 miles an hour. The pressure was 29.94 inches and falling. Around central and western Illinois, it was mostly sunny, with a temperature of 80 at Moline, 79 at Lakin, 82 at Macomb, 81 at Quincy, and 75 at Pontiac. At Galesburg, it was partly sunny, with a temperature of 80. It was cloudy, with a temperature of 77 at Bloomington, and 70 at Springfield. And once again at 5 p.m. in Peoria, under cloudy skies, the temperature was 78, and the heat index was 80. Looking elsewhere around the Midwest at 5 p.m., Chicago was partly sunny, and 69. Indianapolis was partly sunny, and 77. St. Louis was cloudy, and 83. Kansas City was mostly sunny, and 83. Des Moines was mostly sunny, and 81. Milwaukee was partly sunny, and 71. Here is a special weather statement. A strong thunderstorm will impact southeastern Woodford and northwestern McLean counties through 5:45 p.m. At 5:02 p.m., Doppler radar was tracking a strong thunderstorm over Secor, or near Eureka, moving east at 20 miles per hour. Expected hazards include wind gusts up to 50 miles per hour and penny-size hail. This is a radar-indicated threat. The following impacts are expected. Gusty winds could knock down tree limbs and blow around unsecured objects. Minor hail damage to vegetation is possible. Locations impacted include El Paso, Secor, Kappa, and Panola. This includes Interstate 39 between mile markers 10 and 19. If outdoors, consider seeking shelter inside a building. Torrential rainfall is also occurring with this storm and may lead to localized flooding. Do not drive your vehicle through flooded roadways. And now a discussion of hazardous weather conditions for the following counties in Illinois: Fulton, Knox, Marshall, Mason, McLean, Peoria, Stark, Tazewell, and Woodford. This hazardous weather outlook is for central Illinois and west central Illinois. For tonight, scattered thunderstorms are expected this afternoon through tonight. The probability of severe storms is low. Minor to moderate flooding continues on the Illinois River. For Thursday through Tuesday, occasional scattered thunderstorms are possible Thursday through Saturday. The probability of severe storms is low. Hot and humid conditions will arrive Sunday and persist into next week. Minor to moderate heat risk is likely, and these conditions may lead to heat-related illness in sensitive individuals or those without access to effective cooling. Minor to moderate flooding will continue on the Illinois River the next several days. Spotter information statement. Spotter activation is not anticipated tonight. The time is currently 5:36 p.m. Central Daylight Time. 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Now for the official National Weather Service forecast for Peoria and surrounding areas of central Illinois. Tonight, partly cloudy with a chance of showers and thunderstorms until midnight, then mostly cloudy with a slight chance of showers after midnight. Lows in the lower 60s. Southwest winds 5 to 10 miles an hour. Chance of rain 40%. Thursday, mostly cloudy in the morning, then becoming partly sunny. Highs in the lower 80s. West winds around 5 miles an hour. Thursday night, mostly cloudy. A chance of showers with a slight chance of thunderstorms after midnight. Lows in the lower 60s. Northeast winds around 5 miles an hour. Chance of rain 50%. Friday, showers likely in the morning, then showers likely with a chance of thunderstorms in the afternoon. Highs in the upper 70s. East winds 5 to 10 miles an hour with gusts up to 20 miles an hour. Chance of rain 70%. Friday night, mostly cloudy. Lows in the lower 60s. Northeast winds 5 to 10 miles an hour. Saturday, mostly cloudy in the morning, then becoming partly sunny. Highs in the lower 80s. Saturday night, partly cloudy. A chance of showers and thunderstorms after midnight. Lows around 70. Chance of rain 30%. Sunday, mostly sunny. Highs around 90. Heat index values up to 100 in the afternoon.

with a temperature of 80 at Moline, 79 at Lakin, 82 at Macomb, 81 at Quincy, and 75 at Pontiac. At Galesburg, it was partly sunny, with a temperature of 80. It was cloudy, with a temperature of 77 at Bloomington, and 70 at Springfield. And once again at 5 p.m. in Peoria, under cloudy skies, the temperature was 78, and the heat index was 80. Looking elsewhere around the Midwest at 5 p.m., Chicago was partly sunny, and 69. Indianapolis was partly sunny, and 77. St. Louis was cloudy, and 83. Kansas City was mostly sunny, and 83. Des Moines was mostly sunny, and 81. Milwaukee was partly sunny, and 71. Here is a special weather statement. A strong thunderstorm will impact southeastern Woodford and northwestern McLean counties through 5:45 p.m. At 5:02 p.m., Doppler radar was tracking a strong thunderstorm over Seacor, or near Eureka, moving east at 20 miles per hour. Expected hazards include wind gusts up to 50 miles per hour and penny-size hail. This is a radar-indicated threat. The following impacts are expected. Gusty winds could knock down tree limbs and blow around unsecured objects. Minor hail damage to vegetation is possible. Locations impacted include El Paso, Seacor, Kappa, and Panola. This includes Interstate 39 between mile markers 10 and 19. If outdoors, consider seeking shelter inside a building. Torrential rainfall is also occurring with this storm and may lead to localized flooding. Do not drive your vehicle through flooded roadways. And now a discussion of hazardous weather conditions for the following counties in Illinois: Fulton, Knox, Marshall, Mason, McLean, Peoria, Stark, Tazewell, and Woodford. This hazardous weather outlook is for central Illinois and west central Illinois. For tonight, scattered thunderstorms are expected this afternoon through tonight. The probability of severe storms is low. Minor to moderate flooding continues on the Illinois River. For Thursday through Tuesday, occasional scattered thunderstorms are possible Thursday through Saturday. The probability of severe storms is low. Hot and humid conditions will arrive Sunday and persist into next week. Minor to moderate heat risk is likely, and these conditions may lead to heat-related illness in sensitive individuals or those without access to effective cooling. Minor to moderate flooding will continue on the Illinois River the next several days. Spotter information statement. Spotter activation is not anticipated tonight. The time is currently 5:42 p.m. Central Daylight Time. 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Now for the official National Weather Service forecast for Peoria and surrounding areas of central Illinois. Tonight, partly cloudy with a chance of showers and thunderstorms until midnight, then mostly cloudy with a slight chance of showers after midnight. Lows in the lower 60s. Southwest winds 5 to 10 miles an hour. Chance of rain 40%. Thursday, mostly cloudy in the morning, then becoming partly sunny. Highs in the lower 80s. West winds around 5 miles an hour. Thursday night, mostly cloudy. A chance of showers with a slight chance of thunderstorms after midnight. Lows in the lower 60s. Northeast winds around 5 miles an hour. Chance of rain 50%. Friday, showers likely in the morning, then showers likely with a chance of thunderstorms in the afternoon. Highs in the upper 70s. East winds 5 to 10 miles an hour with gusts up to 20 miles an hour. Chance of rain 70%. Friday night, mostly cloudy. Lows in the lower 60s. Northeast winds 5 to 10 miles an hour. Saturday, mostly cloudy in the morning, then becoming partly sunny. Highs in the lower 80s. Saturday night, partly cloudy. A chance of showers and thunderstorms after midnight. Lows around 70. Chance of rain 30%. Sunday, mostly sunny. Highs around 90. Heat index values up to 100 in the afternoon. Sunday night through Wednesday, mostly clear. Lows in the mid-70s. Highs in the lower 90s. Again, the forecast for Peoria and surrounding areas of central Illinois for tonight: partly cloudy with a chance of showers and thunderstorms until midnight, then mostly cloudy with a slight chance of showers after midnight.

lows in the lower 60s. Southwest winds 5 to 10 miles an hour. Chance of rain 40%. At 5 p.m. in Peoria, skies were cloudy. The temperature was 78 degrees, the dew point was 70, and the relative humidity was 76%. The heat index was 80. The wind was south at 17 miles an hour. The pressure was 29.94 inches and falling. Around central and western Illinois, it was mostly sunny, with a temperature of 80 at Moline, 79 at Lakin, 82 at Macomb, 81 at Quincy, and 75 at Pontiac. At Galesburg, it was partly sunny, with a temperature of 80. It was cloudy, with a temperature of 77 at Bloomington, and 70 at Springfield. And once again at 5 p.m. in Peoria, under cloudy skies, the temperature was 78, and the heat index was 80. The Peoria, Illinois climate summary for this evening, as of 4 p.m., June 24, 2026. Today's high temperature was 81 degrees. The normal high is 85. The record high is 99 degrees, which was set in 1937. Today's low temperature was 62 degrees. The normal low is 65. The record low is 44 degrees, which was set in 1972. No precipitation fell today, which leaves the monthly total at 8.58 inches. The total precipitation for the year still stands at 22.58 inches. Sunset tonight is at 8:34 p.m. Sunrise tomorrow is at 5:29 a.m. Looking elsewhere around the Midwest at 5 p.m., Chicago was partly sunny, and 69. Indianapolis was partly sunny, and 77. St. Louis was cloudy, and 83. Kansas City was mostly sunny, and 83. Des Moines was mostly sunny, and 81. Milwaukee was partly sunny, and 71. And now a discussion of hazardous weather conditions for the following counties in Illinois: Fulton, Knox, Marshall, Mason, McLean, Peoria, Stark, Tazewell, and Woodford. This hazardous weather outlook is for central Illinois and west central Illinois. For tonight, scattered thunderstorms are expected this afternoon through tonight. The probability of severe storms is low. Minor to moderate flooding continues on the Illinois River. For Thursday through Tuesday, occasional scattered thunderstorms are possible Thursday through Saturday. The probability of severe storms is low. Hot and humid conditions will arrive Sunday and persist into next week. Minor to moderate heat risk is likely, and these conditions may lead to heat-related illness in sensitive individuals or those without access to effective cooling. Minor to moderate flooding will continue on the Illinois River the next several days. Spotter information statement: spotter activation is not anticipated tonight. The time is currently 5:47 p.m. Central Daylight Time. 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Now for the official National Weather Service forecast for Peoria and surrounding areas of central Illinois. Tonight, partly cloudy with a chance of showers and thunderstorms until midnight, then mostly cloudy with a slight chance of showers after midnight. Lows in the lower 60s. Southwest winds 5 to 10 miles an hour. Chance of rain 40%. Thursday, mostly cloudy in the morning, then becoming partly sunny. Highs in the lower 80s. West winds around 5 miles an hour. Thursday night, mostly cloudy. A chance of showers with a slight chance of thunderstorms after midnight. Lows in the lower 60s. Northeast winds around 5 miles an hour. Chance of rain 50%. Friday, showers likely in the morning, then showers likely with a chance of thunderstorms in the afternoon. Highs in the upper 70s. East winds 5 to 10 miles an hour with gusts up to 20 miles an hour. Chance of rain 70%. Friday night, mostly cloudy. Lows in the lower 60s. Northeast winds 5 to 10 miles an hour. Saturday, mostly cloudy in the morning, then becoming partly sunny. Highs in the lower 80s. Saturday night, partly cloudy. A chance of showers and thunderstorms after midnight. Lows around 70. Chance of rain 30%. Sunday, mostly sunny. Highs around 90. Heat index values up to 100 in the afternoon. Sunday night through Wednesday, mostly clear.

lows in the mid-70s. Highs in the lower 90s. Again, the forecast for Peoria and surrounding areas of central Illinois for tonight, partly cloudy with a chance of showers and thunderstorms until midnight, then mostly cloudy with a slight chance of showers after midnight. Lows in the lower 60s. Southwest winds 5 to 10 miles an hour. Chance of rain 40%. At 5 p.m. in Peoria, skies were cloudy. The temperature was 78 degrees, the dew point was 70, and the relative humidity was 76%. The heat index was 80. The wind was south at 17 miles an hour. The pressure was 29.94 inches and falling. Around central and western Illinois, it was mostly sunny, with a temperature of 80 at Moline, 79 at Lakin, 82 at Macomb, 81 at Quincy, and 75 at Pontiac. At Galesburg, it was partly sunny, with a temperature of 80. It was cloudy, with a temperature of 77 at Bloomington, and 70 at Springfield. And once again at 5 p.m. in Peoria, under cloudy skies, the temperature was 78, and the heat index was 80. Looking elsewhere around the Midwest at 5 p.m., Chicago was partly sunny, and 69. Indianapolis was partly sunny, and 77. St. Louis was cloudy, and 83. Kansas City was mostly sunny, and 83. Des Moines was mostly sunny, and 81. Milwaukee was partly sunny, and 71. And now a discussion of hazardous weather conditions for the following counties in Illinois: Fulton, Knox, Marshall, Mason, McLean, Peoria, Stark, Tazewell, and Woodford. This hazardous weather outlook is for central Illinois and west central Illinois. For tonight, scattered thunderstorms are expected this afternoon through tonight. The probability of severe storms is low. Minor to moderate flooding continues on the Illinois River. For Thursday through Tuesday, occasional scattered thunderstorms are possible Thursday through Saturday. The probability of severe storms is low. Hot and humid conditions will arrive Sunday and persist into next week. Minor to moderate heat risk is likely, and these conditions may lead to heat-related illness in sensitive individuals or those without access to effective cooling. Minor to moderate flooding will continue on the Illinois River the next several days. Spotter information statement: spotter activation is not anticipated tonight. The time is currently 5:52 p.m. Central Daylight Time. 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Now for the official National Weather Service forecast for Peoria and surrounding areas of central Illinois. Tonight, partly cloudy with a chance of showers and thunderstorms until midnight, then mostly cloudy with a slight chance of showers after midnight. Lows in the lower 60s. Southwest winds 5 to 10 miles an hour. Chance of rain 40%. Thursday, mostly cloudy in the morning, then becoming partly sunny. Highs in the lower 80s. West winds around 5 miles an hour. Thursday night, mostly cloudy. A chance of showers with a slight chance of thunderstorms after midnight. Lows in the lower 60s. Northeast winds around 5 miles an hour. Chance of rain 50%. Friday, showers likely in the morning, then showers likely with a chance of thunderstorms in the afternoon. Highs in the upper 70s. East winds 5 to 10 miles an hour with gusts up to 20 miles an hour. Chance of rain 70%. Friday night, mostly cloudy. Lows in the lower 60s. Northeast winds 5 to 10 miles an hour. Saturday, mostly cloudy in the morning, then becoming partly sunny. Highs in the lower 80s. Saturday night, partly cloudy. A chance of showers and thunderstorms after midnight. Lows around 70. Chance of rain 30%. Sunday, mostly sunny. Highs around 90. Heat index values up to 100 in the afternoon. Sunday night through Wednesday, mostly clear. Lows in the mid-70s. Highs in the lower 90s. Again, the forecast for Peoria and surrounding areas of central Illinois for tonight: partly cloudy with a chance of showers and thunderstorms until midnight, then mostly cloudy with a slight chance of showers after midnight. Lows in the lower 60s. Southwest winds 5 to 10 miles an hour. Chance of rain 40%. At 5 p.m. in Peoria, skies were cloudy.

The temperature was 78 degrees, the dew point was 70, and the relative humidity was 76%. The heat index was 80. The wind was south at 17 miles an hour. The pressure was 29.94 inches and falling. Around central and western Illinois, it was mostly sunny, with a temperature of 80 at Moline, 79 at Lakin, 82 at Macomb, 81 at Quincy, and 75 at Pontiac. At Galesburg, it was partly sunny, with a temperature of 80. It was cloudy, with a temperature of 77 at Bloomington, and 70 at Springfield. And once again at 5 p.m. in Peoria, under cloudy skies, the temperature was 78, and the heat index was 80. Looking elsewhere around the Midwest at 5 p.m., Chicago was partly sunny, and 69. Indianapolis was partly sunny, and 77. St. Louis was cloudy, and 83. Kansas City was mostly sunny, and 83. Des Moines was mostly sunny, and 81. Milwaukee was partly sunny, and 71. Here is a special weather statement. A strong thunderstorm will impact southwestern Stark, eastern Knox, and north-central Peoria counties through 6:30 p.m. At 5:54 p.m., Doppler radar was tracking a strong thunderstorm near Lafayette, or 7 miles southwest of Toulon, moving east at 25 miles per hour. Expected hazards include wind gusts up to 50 miles per hour and penny-size hail. This is a radar-indicated threat. The following impacts are expected. Gusty winds could knock down tree limbs and blow around unsecured objects. Minor hail damage to vegetation is possible. Locations impacted include Wyoming, Toulon, Lafayette, West Jersey, Duncan, and Monica. If outdoors, consider seeking shelter inside a building. Torrential rainfall is also occurring with this storm and may lead to localized flooding. Do not drive your vehicle through flooded roadways. And now a discussion of hazardous weather conditions for the following counties in Illinois: Fulton, Knox, Marshall, Mason, McLean, Peoria, Stark, Tazewell, and Woodford. This hazardous weather outlook is for central Illinois and west central Illinois. For tonight, scattered thunderstorms are expected this afternoon through tonight. The probability of severe storms is low. Minor to moderate flooding continues on the Illinois River. For Thursday through Tuesday, occasional scattered thunderstorms are possible Thursday through Saturday. The probability of severe storms is low. Hot and humid conditions will arrive Sunday and persist into next week. Minor to moderate heat risk is likely, and these conditions may lead to heat-related illness in sensitive individuals or those without access to effective cooling. Minor to moderate flooding will continue on the Illinois River the next several days. Spotter information statement. Spotter activation is not anticipated tonight. The time is currently 5:57 p.m. Central Daylight Time. 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Now for the official National Weather Service forecast for Peoria and surrounding areas of central Illinois. Tonight, partly cloudy with a chance of showers and thunderstorms until midnight, then mostly cloudy with a slight chance of showers after midnight. Lows in the lower 60s. Southwest winds 5 to 10 miles an hour. Chance of rain 40%. Thursday, mostly cloudy in the morning, then becoming partly sunny. Highs in the lower 80s. West winds around 5 miles an hour. Thursday night, mostly cloudy. A chance of showers with a slight chance of thunderstorms after midnight. Lows in the lower 60s. Northeast winds around 5 miles an hour. Chance of rain 50%. Friday, showers likely in the morning, then showers likely with a chance of thunderstorms in the afternoon. Highs in the upper 70s. East winds 5 to 10 miles an hour with gusts up to 20 miles an hour. Chance of rain 70%. Friday night, mostly cloudy. Lows in the lower 60s. Northeast winds 5 to 10 miles an hour. Saturday, mostly cloudy in the morning, then becoming partly sunny. Highs in the lower 80s. Saturday night, partly cloudy. A chance of showers and thunderstorms after midnight. Lows around 70. Chance of rain 30%. Sunday, mostly sunny. Highs around 90. Heat index values up to 100 in the afternoon.

Sunday night through Wednesday, mostly clear. Lows in the mid-70s. Highs in the lower 90s. Again, the forecast for Peoria and surrounding areas of central Illinois for tonight, partly cloudy with a chance of showers and thunderstorms until midnight, then mostly cloudy with a slight chance of showers after midnight. Lows in the lower 60s. Southwest winds 5 to 10 miles an hour. Chance of rain 40%. The Peoria, Illinois climate summary for this evening, as of 4 p.m., June 24, 2026. Today's high temperature was 81 degrees. The normal high is 85. The record high is 99 degrees, which was set in 1937. Today's low temperature was 62 degrees. The normal low is 65. The record low is 44 degrees, which was set in 1972. No precipitation fell today, which leaves the monthly total at 8.58 inches. The total precipitation for the year still stands at 22.58 inches. Sunset tonight is at 8:34 p.m. Sunrise tomorrow is at 5:29 a.m. Here is a special weather statement. A strong thunderstorm will impact southwestern Stark, eastern Knox, and north-central Peoria counties through 6:30 p.m. At 5:54 p.m., Doppler radar was tracking a strong thunderstorm near Lafayette, or 7 miles southwest of Toulon, moving east at 25 miles per hour. Expected hazards include wind gusts up to 50 miles per hour and penny-size hail. This is a radar-indicated threat. The following impacts are expected. Gusty winds could knock down tree limbs and blow around unsecured objects. Minor hail damage to vegetation is possible. Locations impacted include Wyoming, Toulon, Lafayette, West Jersey, Duncan, and Monica. If outdoors, consider seeking shelter inside a building. Torrential rainfall is also occurring with this storm and may lead to localized flooding. Do not drive your vehicle through flooded roadways. And now a discussion of hazardous weather conditions for the following counties in Illinois: Fulton, Knox, Marshall, Mason, McLean, Peoria, Stark, Tazewell, and Woodford. This hazardous weather outlook is for central Illinois and west central Illinois. For tonight, scattered thunderstorms are expected this afternoon through tonight. The probability of severe storms is low. Minor to moderate flooding continues on the Illinois River. For Thursday through Tuesday, occasional scattered thunderstorms are possible Thursday through Saturday. The probability of severe storms is low. Hot and humid conditions will arrive Sunday and persist into next week. Minor to moderate heat risk is likely, and these conditions may lead to heat-related illness in sensitive individuals or those without access to effective cooling. Minor to moderate flooding will continue on the Illinois River the next several days. Spotter information statement. Spotter activation is not anticipated tonight. The time is currently 6:02 p.m. Central Daylight Time. 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Now for the official National Weather Service forecast for Peoria and surrounding areas of central Illinois. Tonight, partly cloudy with a chance of showers and thunderstorms until midnight, then mostly cloudy with a slight chance of showers after midnight. Lows in the lower 60s. Southwest winds 5 to 10 miles an hour. Chance of rain 40%. Thursday, mostly cloudy in the morning, then becoming partly sunny. Highs in the lower 80s. West winds around 5 miles an hour. Thursday night, mostly cloudy. A chance of showers with a slight chance of thunderstorms after midnight. Lows in the lower 60s. Northeast winds around 5 miles an hour. Chance of rain 50%. Friday, showers likely in the morning, then showers likely with a chance of thunderstorms in the afternoon. Highs in the upper 70s. East winds 5 to 10 miles an hour with gusts up to 20 miles an hour. Chance of rain 70%. Friday night, mostly cloudy. Lows in the lower 60s. Northeast winds 5 to 10 miles an hour. Saturday, mostly cloudy in the morning, then becoming partly sunny. Highs in the lower 80s. Saturday night, partly cloudy. A chance of showers and thunderstorms after midnight. Lows around 70. Chance of rain 30%. Sunday, mostly sunny. Highs around 90. Heat index.

to values up to 100 in the afternoon. Sunday night through Wednesday, mostly clear. Lows in the mid-70s. Highs in the lower 90s. Again, the forecast for Peoria and surrounding areas of central Illinois for tonight, partly cloudy with a chance of showers and thunderstorms until midnight, then mostly cloudy with a slight chance of showers after midnight. Lows in the lower 60s. Southwest winds 5 to 10 miles an hour. Chance of rain 40%. At 6 p.m. in Peoria, skies were partly sunny. The temperature was 75 degrees, the dew point was 68, and the relative humidity was 78%. The wind was south at 15 miles an hour. The pressure was 29.94 inches and steady. Around central and western Illinois, it was mostly sunny, with a temperature of 82 at Moline, 82 at Galesburg, 82 at Macomb, and 83 at Quincy. At Bloomington, it was partly sunny, with a temperature of 76. At Springfield, it was cloudy, with a temperature of 72. And once again at 6 p.m. in Peoria, under partly sunny skies, the temperature was 75. Here is a special weather statement. A strong thunderstorm will impact southwestern Stark, eastern Knox and north-central Peoria counties through 6:30 p.m. At 5:54 p.m., Doppler radar was tracking a strong thunderstorm near Lafayette, or 7 miles southwest of Toulon, moving east at 25 miles per hour. Expected hazards include wind gusts up to 50 miles per hour and penny-size hail. This is a radar-indicated threat. The following impacts are expected. Gusty winds could knock down tree limbs and blow around unsecured objects. Minor hail damage to vegetation is possible. Locations impacted include Wyoming, Toulon, Lafayette, West Jersey, Duncan, and Monica. If outdoors, consider seeking shelter inside a building. Torrential rainfall is also occurring with this storm and may lead to localized flooding. Do not drive your vehicle through flooded roadways. And now a discussion of hazardous weather conditions for the following counties in Illinois: Fulton, Knox, Marshall, Mason, McLean, Peoria, Stark, Tazewell, and Woodford. This hazardous weather outlook is for central Illinois and west central Illinois. For tonight, scattered thunderstorms are expected this afternoon through tonight. The probability of severe storms is low. Minor to moderate flooding continues on the Illinois River. For Thursday through Tuesday, occasional scattered thunderstorms are possible Thursday through Saturday. The probability of severe storms is low. Hot and humid conditions will arrive Sunday and persist into next week. Minor to moderate heat risk is likely, and these conditions may lead to heat-related illness in sensitive individuals or those without access to effective cooling. Minor to moderate flooding will continue on the Illinois River the next several days. Spotter information statement. Spotter activation is not anticipated tonight. The time is currently 6:07 p.m. Central Daylight Time. 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Now for the official National Weather Service forecast for Peoria and surrounding areas of central Illinois. Tonight, partly cloudy with a chance of showers and thunderstorms until midnight, then mostly cloudy with a slight chance of showers after midnight. Lows in the lower 60s. Southwest winds 5 to 10 miles an hour. Chance of rain 40%. Thursday, mostly cloudy in the morning, then becoming partly sunny. Highs in the lower 80s. West winds around 5 miles an hour. Thursday night, mostly cloudy. A chance of showers with a slight chance of thunderstorms after midnight. Lows in the lower 60s. Northeast winds around 5 miles an hour. Chance of rain 50%. Friday, showers likely in the morning, then showers likely with a chance of thunderstorms in the afternoon. Highs in the upper 70s. East winds 5 to 10 miles an hour with gusts up to 20 miles an hour. Chance of rain 70%. Friday night, mostly cloudy. Lows in the lower 60s. Northeast winds 5 to 10 miles an hour. Saturday, mostly cloudy in the morning, then becoming partly sunny. Highs in the lower 80s. Saturday night, partly cloudy. A chance of showers and thunderstorms after midnight. Lows around 70. Chance of rain 30%. Sunday, mostly sunny.

temperatures around 90. Heat index values up to 100 in the afternoon. Sunday night through Wednesday, mostly clear. Lows in the mid-70s. Highs in the lower 90s. Again, the forecast for Peoria and surrounding areas of central Illinois for tonight, partly cloudy with a chance of showers and thunderstorms until midnight, then mostly cloudy with a slight chance of showers after midnight. Lows in the lower 60s. Southwest winds 5 to 10 miles an hour. Chance of rain 40%. At 6 p.m. in Peoria, skies were partly sunny. The temperature was 75 degrees, the dew point was 68, and the relative humidity was 78%. The wind was south at 15 miles an hour. The pressure was 29.94 inches and steady. Around central and western Illinois, it was mostly sunny, with a temperature of 82 at Moline, 82 at Galesburg, 82 at Macomb, and 83 at Quincy. At Bloomington, it was partly sunny, with a temperature of 76. At Springfield, it was cloudy, with a temperature of 72. And once again at 6 p.m. in Peoria, under partly sunny skies, the temperature was 75. Looking elsewhere around the Midwest at 6 p.m., Chicago was partly sunny, and 69. Indianapolis was partly sunny, and 77. St. Louis was cloudy, and 82. Kansas City was mostly sunny, and 84. Des Moines was mostly sunny, and 81. Milwaukee was partly sunny, and 68. Here is a special weather statement. A strong thunderstorm will impact southwestern Stark, eastern Knox, and north-central Peoria counties through 6:30 p.m. At 5:54 p.m., Doppler radar was tracking a strong thunderstorm near Lafayette, or 7 miles southwest of Toulon, moving east at 25 miles per hour. Expected hazards include wind gusts up to 50 miles per hour and penny-size hail. This is a radar-indicated threat. The following impacts are expected. Gusty winds could knock down tree limbs and blow around unsecured objects. Minor hail damage to vegetation is possible. Locations impacted include Wyoming, Toulon, Lafayette, West Jersey, Duncan, and Monica. If outdoors, consider seeking shelter inside a building. Torrential rainfall is also occurring with this storm and may lead to localized flooding. Do not drive your vehicle through flooded roadways. And now a discussion of hazardous weather conditions for the following counties in Illinois: Fulton, Knox, Marshall, Mason, McLean, Peoria, Stark, Tazewell, and Woodford. This hazardous weather outlook is for central Illinois and west central Illinois. For tonight, scattered thunderstorms are expected this afternoon through tonight. The probability of severe storms is low. Minor to moderate flooding continues on the Illinois River. For Thursday through Tuesday, occasional scattered thunderstorms are possible Thursday through Saturday. The probability of severe storms is low. Hot and humid conditions will arrive Sunday and persist into next week. Minor to moderate heat risk is likely, and these conditions may lead to heat-related illness in sensitive individuals or those without access to effective cooling. Minor to moderate flooding will continue on the Illinois River the next several days. Spotter information statement. Spotter activation is not anticipated tonight. 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Now for the official National Weather Service forecast for Peoria and surrounding areas of central Illinois. Tonight, partly cloudy with a chance of showers and thunderstorms until midnight, then mostly cloudy with a slight chance of showers after midnight. Lows in the lower 60s. Southwest winds 5 to 10 miles an hour. Chance of rain 40%. Thursday, mostly cloudy in the morning, then becoming partly sunny. Highs

the lower 80s. West winds around 5 miles an hour. Thursday night, mostly cloudy. A chance of showers with a slight chance of thunderstorms after midnight. Lows in the lower 60s. Northeast winds around 5 miles an hour. Chance of rain 50%. Friday, showers likely in the morning, then showers likely with a chance of thunderstorms in the afternoon. Highs in the upper 70s. East winds 5 to 10 miles an hour with gusts up to 20 miles an hour. Chance of rain 70%. Friday night, mostly cloudy. Lows in the lower 60s. Northeast winds 5 to 10 miles an hour. Saturday, mostly cloudy in the morning, then becoming partly sunny. Highs in the lower 80s. Saturday night, partly cloudy. A chance of showers and thunderstorms after midnight. Lows around 70. Chance of rain 30%. Sunday, mostly sunny. Highs around 90. Heat index values up to 100 in the afternoon. Sunday night through Wednesday, mostly clear. Lows in the mid-70s. Highs in the lower 90s. Again, the forecast for Peoria and surrounding areas of central Illinois for tonight, partly cloudy with a chance of showers and thunderstorms until midnight, then mostly cloudy with a slight chance of showers after midnight. Lows in the lower 60s. Southwest winds 5 to 10 miles an hour. Chance of rain 40%. The Peoria, Illinois climate summary for this evening, as of 4 p.m., June 24, 2026. Today's high temperature was 81 degrees. The normal high is 85. The record high is 99 degrees, which was set in 1937. Today's low temperature was 62 degrees. The normal low is 65. The record low is 44 degrees, which was set in 1972. No precipitation fell today, which leaves the monthly total at 8.58 inches. The total precipitation for the year still stands at 22.58 inches. Sunset tonight is at 8:34 p.m. Sunrise tomorrow is at 5:29 a.m. At 6 p.m. in Peoria, skies were partly sunny. The temperature was 75 degrees. The dew point was 68, and the relative humidity was 78%. The wind was south at 15 miles an hour. The pressure was 29.94 inches and steady. Around central and western Illinois, at Quincy, it was sunny, with a temperature of 83. It was mostly sunny, with a temperature of 82 at Moline, 82 at Galesburg, and 82 at Macomb. It was partly sunny, with a temperature of 76 at Bloomington, and 72 at Springfield. And once again at 6 p.m. in Peoria, under partly sunny skies, the temperature was 75. Looking elsewhere around the Midwest at 6 p.m., Chicago was partly sunny, and 69. Indianapolis was cloudy, and 77. St. Louis was cloudy, and 82. Kansas City was mostly sunny, and 84. Des Moines was mostly sunny, and 81. Milwaukee was partly sunny, and 68. Here is a special weather statement. A strong thunderstorm will impact southwestern Stark, eastern Knox, and north-central Peoria counties through 6:30 p.m. At 5:54 p.m., Doppler radar was tracking a strong thunderstorm near Lafayette, or 7 miles southwest of Toulon, moving east at 25 miles per hour. Expected hazards include wind gusts up to 50 miles per hour and penny-size hail. This is a radar-indicated threat. The following impacts are expected. Gusty winds could knock down tree limbs and blow around unsecured objects. Minor hail damage to vegetation is possible. Locations impacted include Wyoming, Toulon, Lafayette, West Jersey, Duncan, and Monica. If outdoors, consider seeking shelter inside a building. Torrential rainfall is also occurring with this storm and may lead to localized flooding. Do not drive your vehicle through flooded roadways. And now a discussion of hazardous weather conditions for the following counties in Illinois: Fulton, Knox, Marshall, Mason, McLean, Peoria, Stark, Tazewell, and Woodford. This hazardous weather outlook is for central Illinois and west central Illinois. For tonight, scattered thunderstorms are expected this afternoon through tonight. The probability of severe storms is low. Minor to moderate flooding continues on the Illinois River. For Thursday through Tuesday, occasional scattered thunderstorms.

thunderstorms are possible Thursday through Saturday. The probability of severe storms is low. Hot and humid conditions will arrive Sunday and persist into next week. Minor to moderate heat risk is likely, and these conditions may lead to heat-related illness in sensitive individuals or those without access to effective cooling. Minor to moderate flooding will continue on the Illinois River the next several days. Spotter information statement. Spotter activation is not anticipated tonight. The time is currently 6:20 p.m. Central Daylight Time. 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Now for the official National Weather Service forecast for Peoria and surrounding areas of central Illinois. Tonight, partly cloudy with a chance of showers and thunderstorms until midnight, then mostly cloudy with a slight chance of showers after midnight. Lows in the lower 60s. Southwest winds 5 to 10 miles an hour. Chance of rain 40%. Thursday, mostly cloudy in the morning, then becoming partly sunny. Highs in the lower 80s. West winds around 5 miles an hour. Thursday night, mostly cloudy. A chance of showers with a slight chance of thunderstorms after midnight. Lows in the lower 60s. Northeast winds around 5 miles an hour. Chance of rain 50%. Friday, showers likely in the morning, then showers likely with a chance of thunderstorms in the afternoon. Highs in the upper 70s. East winds 5 to 10 miles an hour with gusts up to 20 miles an hour. Chance of rain 70%. Friday night, mostly cloudy. Lows in the lower 60s. Northeast winds 5 to 10 miles an hour. Saturday, mostly cloudy in the morning, then becoming partly sunny. Highs in the lower 80s. Saturday night, partly cloudy. A chance of showers and thunderstorms after midnight. Lows around 70. Chance of rain 30%. Sunday, mostly sunny. Highs around 90. Heat index values up to 100 in the afternoon. Sunday night through Wednesday, mostly clear. Lows in the mid-70s. Highs in the lower 90s. Again, the forecast for Peoria and surrounding areas of central Illinois for tonight. Partly cloudy with a chance of showers and thunderstorms until midnight, then mostly cloudy with a slight chance of showers after midnight. Lows in the lower 60s. Southwest winds 5 to 10 miles an hour. Chance of rain 40%. At 6 p.m. in Peoria, skies were partly sunny. The temperature was 75 degrees, the dew point was 68, and the relative humidity was 78%. The wind was south at 15 miles an hour. The pressure was 29.94 inches and steady. Around central and western Illinois, at Quincy, it was sunny, with a temperature of 83. It was mostly sunny, with a temperature of 82 at Moline, 82 at Galesburg, 77 at Lakin, and 82 at Macomb. It was partly sunny, with a temperature of 76 at Bloomington, 72 at Springfield, and 75 at Pontiac. And once again at 6 p.m. in Peoria, under partly sunny skies, the temperature was 75. Looking elsewhere around the Midwest at 6 p.m., Chicago was partly sunny, and 69. Indianapolis was cloudy, and 77. St. Louis was cloudy, and 82. Kansas City was mostly sunny, and 84. Des Moines was mostly sunny, and 81. Milwaukee was partly sunny, and 68. Here is a special weather statement. A strong thunderstorm will impact southwestern Stark, eastern Knox and north-central Peoria counties through 6:30 p.m. At 5:54 p.m., Doppler radar was tracking a strong thunderstorm near Lafayette, or 7 miles southwest of Toulon, moving east at 25 miles per hour. Expected hazards include wind gusts up to 50 miles per hour and penny-size hail. This is a radar-indicated threat. The following impacts are expected. Gusty winds could knock down tree limbs and blow around unsecured objects. Minor hail damage to vegetation is possible. Locations impacted include Wyoming, Toulon, Lafayette, West Jersey, Duncan, and Monica. If outdoors, consider seeking shelter inside a building. Torrential rainfall is also occurring with this storm and may lead to localized flooding. Do not drive your vehicle through flooded roadways. And now a discussion of hazardous weather conditions,

for the following counties in Illinois: Fulton, Knox, Marshall, Mason, McLean, Peoria, Stark, Tazewell, and Woodford. This hazardous weather outlook is for central Illinois and west central Illinois. For tonight, scattered thunderstorms are expected this afternoon through tonight. The probability of severe storms is low. Minor to moderate flooding continues on the Illinois River. For Thursday through Tuesday, occasional scattered thunderstorms are possible Thursday through Saturday. The probability of severe storms is low. Hot and humid conditions will arrive Sunday and persist into next week. Minor to moderate heat risk is likely, and these conditions may lead to heat-related illness in sensitive individuals or those without access to effective cooling. Minor to moderate flooding will continue on the Illinois River the next several days. Spotter information statement. Spotter activation is not anticipated tonight. The time is currently 6:25 p.m. Central Daylight Time. 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Now for the official National Weather Service forecast for Peoria and surrounding areas of central Illinois. Tonight, partly cloudy with a chance of showers and thunderstorms until midnight, then mostly cloudy with a slight chance of showers after midnight. Lows in the lower 60s. Southwest winds 5 to 10 miles an hour. Chance of rain 40%. Thursday, mostly cloudy in the morning, then becoming partly sunny. Highs in the lower 80s. West winds around 5 miles an hour. Thursday night, mostly cloudy. A chance of showers with a slight chance of thunderstorms after midnight. Lows in the lower 60s. Northeast winds around 5 miles an hour. Chance of rain 50%. Friday, showers likely in the morning, then showers likely with a chance of thunderstorms in the afternoon. Highs in the upper 70s. East winds 5 to 10 miles an hour with gusts up to 20 miles an hour. Chance of rain 70%. Friday night, mostly cloudy. Lows in the lower 60s. Northeast winds 5 to 10 miles an hour. Saturday, mostly cloudy in the morning, then becoming partly sunny. Highs in the lower 80s. Saturday night, partly cloudy. A chance of showers and thunderstorms after midnight. Lows around 70. Chance of rain 30%. Sunday, mostly sunny. Highs around 90. Heat index values up to 100 in the afternoon. Sunday night through Wednesday, mostly clear. Lows in the mid-70s. Highs in the lower 90s. Again, the forecast for Peoria and surrounding areas of central Illinois for tonight: partly cloudy with a chance of showers and thunderstorms until midnight, then mostly cloudy with a slight chance of showers after midnight. Lows in the lower 60s. Southwest winds 5 to 10 miles an hour. Chance of rain 40%. At 6 p.m. in Peoria, skies were partly sunny. The temperature was 75 degrees, the dew point was 68, and the relative humidity was 78%. The wind was south at 15 miles an hour. The pressure was 29.94 inches and steady. Around central and western Illinois, at Quincy, it was sunny, with a temperature of 83. It was mostly sunny, with a temperature of 82 at Moline, 82 at Galesburg, 77 at Lakin, and 82 at Macomb. It was partly sunny, with a temperature of 76 at Bloomington, 72 at Springfield, and 75 at Pontiac. And once again at 6 p.m. in Peoria, under partly sunny skies, the temperature was 75. Looking elsewhere around the Midwest at 6 p.m., Chicago was partly sunny, and 69. Indianapolis was cloudy, and 77. St. Louis was cloudy, and 82. Kansas City was mostly sunny, and 84. Des Moines was mostly sunny, and 81. Milwaukee was partly sunny, and 66. Here is a special weather statement. A strong thunderstorm will impact southwestern Stark, eastern Knox, and north-central Peoria counties through 6:30 p.m. At 5:54 p.m., Doppler radar was tracking a strong thunderstorm near Lafayette, or 7 miles southwest of Toulon, moving east at 25 miles per hour. Expected hazards include wind gusts up to 50 miles per hour and penny-size hail. This is a radar-indicated threat.
The following impacts are expected. Gusty winds could knock down tree limbs and blow around unsecured objects. Minor hail damage to vegetation is possible. Locations impacted include Wyoming, Toulon, Lafayette, West Jersey, Duncan, and Monica. If outdoors, consider seeking shelter inside a building. Torrential rainfall is also occurring with this storm and may lead to localized flooding. Do not drive your vehicle through flooded roadways. The Peoria, Illinois climate summary for this evening, as of 4 p.m., June 24, 2026. Today's high temperature was 81 degrees. The normal high is 85. The record high is 99 degrees, which was set in 1937. Today's low temperature was 62 degrees. The normal low is 65. The record low is 44 degrees, which was set in 1972. No precipitation fell today, which leaves the monthly total at 8.58 inches. The total precipitation for the year still stands at 22.58 inches. Sunset tonight is at 8:34 p.m. Sunrise tomorrow is at 5:29 a.m. And now a discussion of hazardous weather conditions for the following counties in Illinois: Fulton, Knox, Marshall, Mason, McLean, Peoria, Stark, Tazewell, and Woodford. This hazardous weather outlook is for Central Illinois and West Central Illinois. For tonight, scattered thunderstorms are expected this afternoon through tonight. The probability of severe storms is low. Minor to moderate flooding continues on the Illinois River. For Thursday through Tuesday, occasional scattered thunderstorms are possible Thursday through Saturday. The probability of severe storms is low. Hot and humid conditions will arrive Sunday and persist into next week. Minor to moderate heat risk is likely, and these conditions may lead to heat-related illness in sensitive individuals or those without access to effective cooling. Minor to moderate flooding will continue on the Illinois River the next several days. Spotter information statement. Spotter activation is not anticipated tonight. The time is currently 6:31 p.m. Central Daylight Time. 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Now for the official National Weather Service forecast for Peoria and surrounding areas of Central Illinois. Tonight, partly cloudy with a chance of showers and thunderstorms until midnight, then mostly cloudy with a slight chance of showers after midnight. Lows in the lower 60s. Southwest winds 5 to 10 miles an hour. Chance of rain 40%. Thursday, mostly cloudy in the morning, then becoming partly sunny. Highs in the lower 80s. West winds around 5 miles an hour. Thursday night, mostly cloudy. A chance of showers with a slight chance of thunderstorms after midnight. Lows in the lower 60s. Northeast winds around 5 miles an hour. Chance of rain 50%. Friday, showers likely in the morning, then showers likely with a chance of thunderstorms in the afternoon. Highs in the upper 70s. East winds 5 to 10 miles an hour with gusts up to 20 miles an hour. Chance of rain 70%. Friday night, mostly cloudy. Lows in the lower 60s. Northeast winds 5 to 10 miles an hour. Saturday, mostly cloudy, rain 70%. Friday night, mostly cloudy. Lows in the lower 60s. Northeast winds 5 to 10 miles an hour. Saturday, mostly cloudy in the morning, then becoming partly sunny. Highs in the lower 80s. Saturday night, partly cloudy. A chance of showers and thunderstorms after midnight. Lows around 70. Chance of rain 30%. Sunday, mostly sunny. Highs around 90. Heat index values up to 100 in the afternoon. Sunday night through Wednesday, mostly clear. Lows in the mid-70s. Highs in the lower 90s. Again, the forecast for Peoria and surrounding areas of Central Illinois for tonight: partly cloudy with a chance of showers and thunderstorms until midnight, then mostly cloudy with a slight chance of showers after midnight. Lows in the lower 60s. Southwest winds 5 to 10 miles an hour. Chance of rain 40%. At 6 p.m. in Peoria, skies were partly sunny. The temperature was 75 degrees, the dew point was 68, and the relative humidity was 78%. The wind was south at 15 miles an hour.
the pressure was 29.94 inches and steady. Around central and western Illinois.

At Quincy, it was sunny, with a temperature of 83. It was mostly sunny, with a temperature of 82 at Moline, 82 at Galesburg, 77 at Lakin, and 82 at Macomb. It was partly sunny, with a temperature of 76 at Bloomington, 72 at Springfield, and 75 at Pontiac. And once again at 6 p.m. in Peoria, under partly sunny skies, the temperature was 75. Looking elsewhere around the Midwest at 6 p.m., Chicago was partly sunny, and 69. Indianapolis was cloudy, and 77. St. Louis was cloudy, and 82. Kansas City was mostly sunny, and 84. Des Moines was mostly sunny, and 81. Milwaukee was partly sunny, and 66. And now a discussion of hazardous weather conditions for the following counties in Illinois: Fulton, Knox, Marshall, Mason, McLean, Peoria, Stark, Tazewell, and Woodford. This hazardous weather outlook is for Central Illinois and West Central Illinois. For tonight, scattered thunderstorms are expected this afternoon through tonight. The probability of severe storms is low. Minor to moderate flooding continues on the Illinois River. For Thursday through Tuesday, occasional scattered thunderstorms are possible Thursday through Saturday. The probability of severe storms is low. Hot and humid conditions will arrive Sunday and persist into next week. Minor to moderate heat risk is likely, and these conditions may lead to heat-related illness in sensitive individuals or those without access to effective cooling. Minor to moderate flooding will continue on the Illinois River the next several days. Spotter information statement: spotter activation is not anticipated tonight. The time is currently 6:36 p.m. Central Daylight Time. 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Now for the official National Weather Service forecast for Peoria and surrounding areas of Central Illinois. Tonight, partly cloudy with a chance of showers and thunderstorms until midnight, then mostly cloudy with a slight chance of showers after midnight. Lows in the lower 60s. Southwest winds 5 to 10 miles an hour. Chance of rain 40%. Thursday, mostly cloudy in the morning, then becoming partly sunny. Highs in the lower 80s. West winds around 5 miles an hour. Thursday night, mostly cloudy. A chance of showers with a slight chance of thunderstorms after midnight. Lows in the lower 60s. Northeast winds around 5 miles an hour. Chance of rain 50%. Friday, showers likely in the morning, then showers likely with a chance of thunderstorms in the afternoon. Highs in the upper 70s. East winds 5 to 10 miles an hour with gusts up to 20 miles an hour. Chance of rain 70%. Friday night, mostly cloudy. Lows in the lower 60s. Northeast winds 5 to 10 miles an hour. Saturday, mostly cloudy in the morning, then becoming partly sunny. Highs in the lower 80s. Saturday night, partly cloudy. A chance of showers and thunderstorms after midnight. Lows around 70. Chance of rain 30%. Sunday, mostly sunny. Highs around 90. Heat index values up to 100 in the afternoon. Sunday night through Wednesday, mostly clear. Lows in the mid-70s. Highs in the lower 90s. Again, the forecast for Peoria and surrounding areas of Central Illinois for tonight: partly cloudy with a chance of showers and thunderstorms until midnight, then mostly cloudy with a slight chance of showers after midnight. Lows in the lower 60s. Southwest winds 5 to 10 miles an hour. Chance of rain 40%. At 6 p.m. in Peoria, skies were partly sunny. The temperature was 75 degrees, the dew point was 68, and the relative humidity was 78%. The wind was south at 15 miles an hour. The pressure was 29.94 inches and steady. Around central and western Illinois, at Quincy, it was sunny, with a temperature of 83. It was mostly sunny, with a temperature of 82 at Moline, 82 at Galesburg, 77 at Lakin, and 82 at Macomb. It was partly sunny, with a temperature of 76 at Bloomington, 72 at Springfield, and 75 at Pontiac. And once again at 6 p.m. in Peoria, under partly sunny skies, the temperature was 75. Looking elsewhere around the Midwest at 6 p.m., Chicago.

and humid conditions will arrive Sunday and persist into next week. Minor to moderate heat risk is likely, and these conditions may lead to heat-related illness in sensitive individuals or those without access to effective cooling. Minor to moderate flooding will continue on the Illinois River the next several days. Spotter information statement. Spotter activation is not anticipated tonight. The time is currently 6:40 p.m. Central Daylight Time. 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Now for the official National Weather Service forecast for Peoria and surrounding areas of central Illinois. Rest of tonight, partly cloudy until midnight, then becoming mostly cloudy. A slight chance of thunderstorms until midnight. A slight chance of showers. Lows in the lower 60s. Southwest winds 5 to 10 miles an hour. Chance of rain 20%. Thursday, mostly cloudy in the morning, then becoming partly sunny. Highs in the lower 80s. West winds around 5 miles an hour. Thursday night, mostly cloudy. A chance of showers with a slight chance of thunderstorms after midnight. Lows in the lower 60s. Northeast winds around 5 miles an hour. Chance of rain 50%. Friday, showers likely in the morning, then showers likely with a chance of thunderstorms in the afternoon. Highs in the upper 70s. East winds 5 to 10 miles an hour with gusts up to 20 miles an hour. Chance of rain 70%. Friday night, mostly cloudy. Lows in the lower 60s. Northeast winds 5 to 10 miles an hour. Saturday, mostly cloudy in the morning, then becoming partly sunny. Highs in the lower 80s. Saturday night, partly cloudy. A chance of showers and thunderstorms after midnight. Lows around 70. Chance of rain 30%. Sunday, mostly sunny. Highs around 90. Heat index values up to 100 in the afternoon. Sunday night through Wednesday, mostly clear. Lows in the mid-70s. Highs in the lower 90s. Again, the forecast for Peoria and surrounding areas of central Illinois for the rest of tonight, partly cloudy until midnight, then becoming mostly cloudy. A slight chance of thunderstorms until midnight. A slight chance of showers. Lows in the lower 60s. Southwest winds 5 to 10 miles an hour. Chance of rain 20%. At 6 p.m. in Peoria, skies were partly sunny. The temperature was 75 degrees, the dew point was 68, and the relative humidity was 78%. The wind was south at 15 miles an hour. The pressure was 29.94 inches and steady. Around central and western Illinois, at Quincy, it was sunny, with a temperature of 83. It was mostly sunny, with a temperature of 82 at Moline, 82 at Galesburg, 77 at Lakin, and 82 at Macomb. It was partly sunny, with a temperature of 76 at Bloomington, 72 at Springfield, and 75 at Pontiac. And once again at 6 p.m. in Peoria, under partly sunny skies, the temperature was 75. Looking elsewhere around the Midwest at 6 p.m., Chicago was partly sunny, and 69. Indianapolis was cloudy, and 77. St. Louis was cloudy, and 82. Kansas City was mostly sunny, and 84. Des Moines was mostly sunny, and 81. Milwaukee was partly sunny, and 66. And now a discussion of hazardous weather conditions for the following counties in Illinois: Fulton, Knox, Marshall, Mason, McLean, Peoria, Stark, Tazewell, and Woodford. This hazardous weather outlook is for central Illinois and west central Illinois. For tonight, scattered thunderstorms are expected this afternoon through tonight. The probability of severe storms is low. Minor to moderate flooding continues on the Illinois River. For Thursday through Tuesday, occasional scattered thunderstorms are possible Thursday through Saturday. The probability of severe storms is low. Hot and humid conditions will arrive Sunday and persist into next week. Minor to moderate heat risk is likely, and these conditions may lead to heat-related illness in sensitive individuals or those without access to effective cooling. Minor to moderate flooding will continue on the Illinois River the next several days. Spotter information statement. Spotter activation is not anticipated tonight. The Peoria, Illinois climate summary for this evening.

now for the official National Weather Service forecast for Peoria and surrounding areas of central Illinois. Rest of tonight, partly cloudy until midnight, then becoming mostly cloudy. A slight chance of thunderstorms until midnight. A slight chance of showers. Lows in the lower 60s. Southwest winds 5 to 10 miles an hour. Chance of rain 20%. Thursday, mostly cloudy in the morning, then becoming partly sunny. Highs in the lower 80s. West winds around 5 miles an hour. Thursday night, mostly cloudy. A chance of showers with a slight chance of thunderstorms after midnight. Lows in the lower 60s. Northeast winds around 5 miles an hour. Chance of rain 50%. Friday, showers likely in the morning, then showers likely with a chance of thunderstorms in the afternoon. Highs in the upper 70s. East winds 5 to 10 miles an hour with gusts up to 20 miles an hour. Chance of rain 70%. Friday night, mostly cloudy. Lows in the lower 60s. Northeast winds 5 to 10 miles an hour. Saturday, mostly cloudy in the morning, then becoming partly sunny. Highs in the lower 80s. Saturday night, partly cloudy. A chance of showers and thunderstorms after midnight. Lows around 70. Chance of rain 30%. Sunday, mostly sunny. Highs around 90. Heat index values up to 100 in the afternoon. Sunday night through Wednesday, mostly clear. Lows in the mid-70s. Highs in the lower 90s. Again, the forecast for Peoria and surrounding areas of central Illinois for the rest of tonight, partly cloudy until midnight, then becoming mostly cloudy. A slight chance of thunderstorms until midnight. A slight chance of showers. Lows in the lower 60s. Southwest winds 5 to 10 miles an hour. Chance of rain 20%. At 6 p.m. in Peoria, skies were partly sunny. The temperature was 75 degrees, the dew point was 68, and the relative humidity was 78%. The wind was south at 15 miles an hour. The pressure was 29.94 inches and steady. Around central and western Illinois, at Quincy, it was sunny, with a temperature of 83. It was mostly sunny, with a temperature of 82 at Moline, 82 at Galesburg, 77 at Lakin, and 82 at Macomb. It was partly sunny, with a temperature of 76 at Bloomington, 72 at Springfield, and 75 at Pontiac. And once again at 6 p.m. in Peoria, under partly sunny skies, the temperature was 75. Looking elsewhere around the Midwest at 6 p.m., Chicago was partly sunny, and 69. Indianapolis was cloudy, and 77. St. Louis was cloudy, and 82. Kansas City was mostly sunny, and 84. Des Moines was mostly sunny, and 81. Milwaukee was partly sunny, and 66. Here is a special weather statement. A strong thunderstorm will impact south-central Marshall, northwestern Woodford, northeastern Tazewell, and northeastern Peoria counties through 7:45 p.m. At 6:56 p.m., Doppler radar was tracking a strong thunderstorm over Rome, or near Chillicothe, moving southeast at 25 miles per hour. Expected hazards include wind gusts up to 50 miles per hour and penny-size hail. This is a radar-indicated threat. The following impacts are expected. Gusty winds could knock down tree limbs and blow around unsecured objects. Minor hail damage to vegetation is possible. Locations impacted include Peoria, Chillicothe, Washington, Metamora, Germantown Hills, Rome, Dunlap, Spring Bay, Cazenovia, Bayview Gardens, Mossville, Alta, and Low Point. This also includes Marshall State Fish and Wildlife Area, Rock Island Trail State Park, and Woodford State Fish and Wildlife Area. If outdoors, consider seeking shelter inside a building. Torrential rainfall is also occurring with this storm and may lead to localized flooding. Do not drive your vehicle through flooded roadways. And now a discussion of hazardous weather conditions for the following counties in Illinois: Fulton, Knox, Marshall, Mason, McLean, Peoria, Stark, Tazewell, and Woodford. This hazardous weather outlook is for central Illinois and west central Illinois. For tonight, scattered thunderstorms are expected this afternoon through tonight. The probability of severe